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2: Two giants in the tech industry are reportedly working together on plans to place data centers in space. Rory O'Neill reports.
3: Together, Google and SpaceX are interested in putting AI data centers into orbit, but the Wall Street Journal reports it's not a done deal yet. It's also unclear if the idea is profitable. Space may be the only option for data centers, however, as a new Gallup survey finds 48% of Americans strongly oppose having one built in their area. Word of the talks between the two companies comes as SpaceX prepares for its IPO later this year.
2: PayPal is taking a $30 million settlement with the Department of Justice to resolve concerns of bias in favor of minority-owned businesses. The issue centered on the company's Economic Opportunity Fund. And Google has officially opened its latest campus in Northern California. The tech hub in San Jose is big enough to accommodate thousands of employees. It has 10 buildings, including 6 featuring offices and 3 that are industrial. Tech Report. I'm at Mattinson.
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4: Lady Gaga out with her highly anticipated concert film, the Grammy-winning performer's film Apple Music Live, Lady Gaga Mayhem Requiem, will be released on Apple Music Thursday at 11 p.m. Eastern. The project is a filmed live performance of a show that Gaga staged in L.A. for her Mayhem Ball tour. The film will also debut during one-night-only screenings at 15 AMC theaters at the same time in select cities. Grammy-winning rapper and singer Queen Latifah and country star Riley Green joining The Voice. They've been tapped as new coaches, joining veteran coaches Adam Levine and Kelly Clarkson for season 30 of the show. The new season premieres in September on NBC. Another one of Bryan Adams' hits is joining YouTube's Billion Views Club. Look into my Everything I Do It For You has become the singer's second video to hit the billion views mark, following the music video for his 1993 song, Please Forgive Me. Please forgive me. I know now what I do. Broadway will celebrate the 30th anniversary of the musical Rent. A special one-night-only event is set to be held October 26th. This one's for you. And now that reality TV star Lisa Vanderpump has her own hotel on the Las Vegas Strip, Hollywood has followed. Bravo says her new show will be called Vanderpump Rules Lisa Las Vegas. That's entertainment. I'm Jennifer Polsoni.
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6: President Trump and Chinese President Xi Jinping are together in Beijing in what's being called high-stake talks. Trump's visit comes as the war in Iran continues, and with China, Iran's biggest trading partner, this meeting is quite significant. Trump's being joined by a group of high-profile tech bosses on the trip, including Tesla CEO Elon Musk and Apple CEO Tim Cook. Kevin Warsh will be the next chair of the Federal Reserve. Today's Senate confirmation vote, 54-45, with every Republican voting in favor. Senator John Fetterman of Pennsylvania, the only Democrat to vote for Warsh. In terms of Senate history, it was the most partisan vote for a Fed chair nominee. The Department of Homeland Security is confirming that ICE agents could target World Cup matches being played in the U.S. this summer.
7: New Jersey's MetLife Stadium is the site of 8 matches, including the final, which is scheduled for Sunday, July 19th. Miami, Seattle, Boston, Los Angeles, Philadelphia, Houston, Dallas, Kansas City, and San Francisco will all be hosting World Cup matches as well. A DHS spokesman telling The Hill that international visitors who attend the matches, quote, have nothing to worry about unless they're in the U.S. illegally. I'm Liz Warner.
6: A Utah woman convicted of murdering her husband and then writing a children's book will spend the rest of her life behind bars. Corey Richens didn't show any emotion as the judge in Park City announced the sentence for the 36-year-old mother of 3 young sons. Richens was found guilty in March of poisoning her husband in 2022 to collect on life insurance. Richens later self-published a children's book to help her kids cope with their father's death. And there will be a new trial for former South Carolina lawyer Alex Murdaugh, convicted of murdering his wife and son. The South Carolina Supreme Court ruled the county clerk improperly influenced the jury. I'm Jim Roop. The Congressional Budget Office says a Golden Dome missile defense system, which would include ground and space-based capabilities able to detect, intercept, and stop missiles at all major stages of a potential attack, will cost U.S. taxpayers over $1 trillion.
8: The nonpartisan office released a 12-page report on Tuesday estimating a cost of about $1.2 trillion over the next 20 years to develop and deploy a defense system that would protect the U.S. from incoming missiles. The report says the majority of the cost would be for developing a space-based interceptor defense system. I'm Michael Kastner.
6: President Trump is temporarily off the hook for his $83 million defamation award to writer E. Jean Carroll. Federal appeals court ruled this week that President Trump doesn't need to make the multi-million dollar payment until the Supreme Court either reviews the case or decides to pass on it. The second U.S. Court of Appeals granted Trump's request to pause the ruling, citing no objection from Carroll, so as long as Trump agrees to raise the bond by over $7 million to account for interest that would accrue on her award during further legal proceedings. Carroll took Trump to civil court twice after accusing him of sexual assault in the 1990s, which the president denies. Archaeologists believe they found the remains of Bethsaida, an ancient settlement on the Sea of Galilee where Jesus is said to have performed several miracles. The site on the lake's northeastern shore had been lost to history for more than 1,000 years. Now the archaeologists say there's new evidence that El Araj is the biblical Bethsaida. One key piece of evidence is the discovery of a first century structure beneath the dome of a basilica that matches an 8th century account of the settlement's location. Conan O'Brien is tapped to host the Oscars again for a third time. This comes after he earned high marks for his second year hosting back in March. Billy Crystal hosted the award show 4 times, but it's Bob Hope with the record, 19 Oscar hostings. I'm Jim Roop.
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9: In the Pacific Northwest, a cool, unsettled pattern continues. Showers stretching from Seattle down through Portland. Highs mainly in the 50s and 60s. Higher elevations in the Cascades may see a rain-snow mix. Across California, conditions mostly dry. Inland valleys warming into the 70s and 80s, while coastal areas remain a little bit cooler. Moving into the Southwest, temperatures rising sharply. Phoenix, Las Vegas, much of southern Nevada back in the upper 90s with isolated pockets near triple digits. Dry, windy conditions are also elevating fire danger across Arizona and New Mexico. In the Rockies and Northern Plains, a cold front dropping temperatures by 15 to 25 degrees. Montana, Wyoming, and the Dakotas may see some scattered showers and gusty winds off and on. The Central Plains and Midwest facing the most active weather. Severe thunderstorms are heading from Kansas through Nebraska and Iowa and Missouri. They are bringing large hail and damaging winds and even a few tornadoes with them. New York and New England enjoying a brief break in the rain with highs in the 60s. That's your national forecast. I'm Monica Nelson.
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10: The NFL announcing a slate of 9 international games for the upcoming season, including the first in Paris between the Steelers and Saints. Another first will be a Thanksgiving Eve game featuring the Rams hosting the Packers. 6-time major champ Rory McIlroy coming off his Masters win, ready for first round action at the PGA Championship at Aronimink outside of Philadelphia. As for what he's expecting from the course this weekend,
11: very wide playing corridors. You know, still got to get the ball in the fairway. The rough is sort of hit and miss, but you can get some bad lies. But it's all about, you know, they can really tuck the pins away with some of these slopes on the greens and just really, you know, being aware of that.
10: McIlroy has won the PGA twice. Max Fried pulled from the Yankees' loss to the Orioles after 3 innings today with a sore elbow. He'll undergo testing tomorrow. The Knicks are reportedly optimistic that OG Anunoby will be able to return from his hamstring injury for the start of the Eastern Conference Finals. That's sports. I'm Frank Arity.
9: Bed Bath & Beyond is making a comeback following its 2023 bankruptcy filing. The national retailer is set to return to 98 locations nationwide. It won't be in standalone sites, but rather in existing Container Store locations. Consumer prices jumped more than expected in April, rising at their fastest rate since May of 2023. Mitch McCann with news from the Labor Department.
12: The Consumer Price Index rose 0.6% in April, putting its one-year pace at 3.8%, well above the Federal Reserve's long-standing goal of 2% for inflation.
9: Energy prices saw the biggest jump. Food and housing were also more expensive. PayPal agreeing to a $30 million settlement with the Department of Justice to resolve some concerns of bias in favor of minority-owned businesses. Jim Roop explains.
13: The issue centered on the company's Economic Opportunity Fund, which aimed to use $530 million to uplift black and minority-owned small businesses. But the Justice Department accuses the program of being discriminatory. Now PayPal will launch a new initiative, waiving processing fees on $1 billion worth of transactions, as well as designating a director for the initiative and submit proposals for it. However, the company's not expected to pay any money to the government and was not found liable for violating the Equal Credit Opportunity Act.
9: In World Cup soccer matches are now only about a month away, but many Los Angeles hotel owners are not that excited. Jeff Zarinim runs the Hollywood Hotel, and he says the World Cup is not filling up his rooms.
14: It looks like it's turning out to be a bust in terms of business for hotels.
9: The American Hotel and Lodging Association says 70% of LA hotels are seeing disappointing numbers for the World Cup time frame. And Atlanta, Georgia is being ranked as the best city to start a career in. Mark Mayfield with more.
15: That's according to a new Wallet Hub study, which ranked the best cities to start a career in based off factors such as the availability of entry-level jobs, average monthly starting salary, and housing affordability. Atlanta was followed by Orlando, Austin, Tampa, and Miami.
9: I'm Monica Nelson with your consumer and business news.
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18: Vice President J.D. Vance says a lot of funding will be shut off to states that don't take fraud seriously. Vance is leading the Trump administration's crackdown on fraud and Wednesday announced a $1.3 billion deferral in Medicaid reimbursements from California.
19: There are California taxpayers and American taxpayers who are being defrauded because California isn't taking its program seriously.
18: The crackdown has an emphasis on state social service programs. Vance says it appears mainly blue states are not taking fraud seriously. Louisiana state lawmakers are advancing a GOP-led redistricting effort.

0: enough water. Michael Kastner has more on the hydration do's and don'ts.
1: One health expert is highlighting that the amount recommended varies. Family medicine physician at the Cleveland Clinic, Dr. Nia Vaya, says folks should shoot for 8 to 12 glasses of water a day, but it's important to listen to your body if you need more. How much depends on age, metabolism, and any chronic medical issues. I'm Michael Kastner.
0: Health update, I'm Scott Pringle.
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3: Six different Minnesota players scored in double figures Tuesday night to lead the Lynx past the Mercury 88-84. It was another well-rounded effort from Minnesota rookie Olivia Miles, who had 13 points, 7 assists, and 6 rebounds in the win. Kalia Copper had 30 for Phoenix in the losing effort. 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
7: Two giants in the tech industry are reportedly working together on plans to place data centers in space. Rory O'Neill reports.
8: Together, Google and SpaceX are interested in putting AI data centers into orbit. But the Wall Street Journal reports it's not a done deal yet. It's also unclear if the idea is profitable. Space may be the only option for data centers, however, as a new Gallup survey finds 48% of Americans strongly oppose having one built in their area. Word of the talks between the two companies comes as SpaceX prepares for its IPO later this year.
7: PayPal is taking a $30 million settlement with the Department of Justice to resolve concerns of bias in favor of minority-owned businesses. The issue centered on the company's Economic Opportunity Fund. And Google has officially opened its latest campus in Northern California. The tech hub in San Jose is big enough to accommodate thousands of employees. It has 10 buildings, including 6 featuring offices and 3 that are industrial. Tech Report, I'm Matt Mattinson.
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9: Lady Gaga out with her highly anticipated concert film. The Grammy-winning performer's film, Apple Music Live, Lady Gaga Mayhem Requiem, will be released on Apple Music Thursday at 11 p.m. Eastern. The project is a filmed live performance of a show that Gaga staged in L.A. for her Mayhem Ball tour. The film will also debut during one-night-only screenings at 15 AMC theaters at the same time in select cities. Grammy-winning rapper and singer Queen Latifah and country star Riley Green joining The Voice. They've been tapped as new coaches, joining veteran coaches Adam Levine and Kelly Clarkson for season 30 of the show. The new season premieres in September on NBC. Another one of Bryan Adams' hits is joining YouTube's Billion Views Club. Look into my eyes. Everything I do it for you has become the singer's second video to hit the billion views mark, following the music video for his 1993 song, Please Forgive Me. Please forgive me. I know now what I do. Broadway will celebrate the 30th anniversary of the musical Rent. A special one-night-only event is set to be held October 26th. This one's for you. And now that reality TV star Lisa Vanderpump has her own hotel on the Las Vegas Strip, Hollywood has followed. Bravo says her new show will be called Vanderpump Rules Lisa Las Vegas. That's entertainment. I'm Jennifer Bolsoni.
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2: President Trump's in Beijing and joining in talks with Chinese leader Xi Jinping. The president arrived along with his delegation this morning, Air Force One touching down at Beijing Capital International Airport. Trump's visit comes as the war with Iran rages on, with China being one of Iran's biggest trading partners. So high-stakes meetings. Vice President J.D. Vance says a lot of funding will be shut off to states that don't take fraud seriously. Vance is leading up the Trump administration's crackdown on fraud and is announcing a $1.3 billion deferral in Medicaid reimbursements from California. Vance claims some Medicaid fraud involves providers prescribing unneeded medications.
3: These fraudulent healthcare providers are getting rich by giving people medications they don't even need. It's a defrauding of the American taxpayer, but it's a violation of the trust that should exist between every American and the people who prescribe the medications.
2: The crackdown has an emphasis on states' social service programs. Vance claims it appears mainly blue states are not taking fraud seriously. A massive weather pattern is hitting several parts of the country. Rain slamming a corridor stretching from Montana to Salt Lake City, with the NOAA Storm Prediction Center issuing a level 2 out of 5 risk of severe thunderstorms for the area. On the East Coast, precipitation is reaching parts of the Mid-Atlantic, which includes Philadelphia and Washington, D.C. Michael Jackson's daughter is racking up a legal victory in Los Angeles. Paris Jackson claims over $625,000 in bonuses that executors of her father's estate paid to law firms in 2018 were massively excessive. Today, a Los Angeles judge agreed and ordered the money returned to the estate. The 28-year-old singer and model has been arguing for more transparency in her father's estate for many years. I'm Jim Root. The South Carolina Supreme Court is overturning Alex Murdaugh's murder convictions in a 5-0 vote. The state Supreme Court granted Murdaugh's new trial today. The justices say a county clerk improperly influenced the jury in Murdaugh's original trial. Murdaugh convicted of the killings of his wife and son in March of 2023. New data from the Educational Opportunity Project at Stanford finds U.S. students are performing worse than their peers were 10 years ago. New district-level test scores find that compared with a decade earlier, reading scores are down last year 83%, math scores down 70%. According to the data, the declines have impacted both rich and poor districts, as well as across racial and geographic divides. Google and SpaceX are reportedly interested in putting orbital data centers out in space.
4: The Wall Street Journal says the orbiting facilities are not a done deal yet, and it's not clear if they would be cost-effective when launch costs are included. Word of the talks on the issue between the two companies comes as SpaceX is preparing for its IPO later this year, with a targeted valuation of around $1.75 trillion. I'm Tammy Trujillo.
2: Meantime, a majority of Americans say they oppose the construction of data centers in their local area, here on Earth, of course. New polling from Gallup is showing that 7 in 10 Americans oppose the projects, 48% of them strongly oppose. These data centers house computing equipment that helps power AI technology used by businesses, universities, other institutions, but they have met fierce opposition from residents in many parts of the country. The centers require extensive amounts of electricity to operate and need substantial amounts of water to cool the equipment, which has raised concerns about the environmental impact and local electric bills. I'm Jim Roop.
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5: In the Pacific Northwest, a cool, unsettled pattern continues. Showers stretching from Seattle down through Portland. Highs mainly in the 50s and 60s. Higher elevations in the Cascades may see a rain-snow mix. Across California, conditions mostly dry. Inland valleys warming into the 70s and 80s, while coastal areas remain a little bit cooler. Moving into the Southwest, temperatures rising sharply. Phoenix, Las Vegas, much of southern Nevada back in the upper 90s with isolated pockets near triple digits. Dry, windy conditions are also elevating fire danger across Arizona and New Mexico. In the Rockies and northern plains, a cold front dropping temperatures by 15 to 25 degrees. Montana, Wyoming, and the Dakotas may see some scattered showers and gusty winds off and on. The central plains and Midwest facing the most active weather. Severe thunderstorms are heading from Kansas through Nebraska and Iowa and Missouri. They are bringing large hail and damaging winds and even a few tornadoes with them. New York and New England enjoying a brief break in the rain with highs in the 60s. That's your national forecast. I'm Monica Nelson.
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6: The NFL announcing a slate of 9 international games for the upcoming season, including the first in Paris between the Steelers and Saints. Another first will be a Thanksgiving Eve game featuring the Rams hosting the Packers. Six-time major champ Rory McIlroy coming off his Masters win, ready for first-round action at the PGA Championship at Adirondack outside of Philadelphia. As for what he's expecting from the course this weekend,
7: very wide playing corridors. You know, still got to get the ball in the fairway. The rough is sort of hit and miss, but you can get some bad lies. But it's all about, you know, they can really tuck the pins away with some of these slopes on the greens and just really, you know, being aware of that.
6: McIlroy has won the PGA twice. Max Fried pulled from the Yankees' loss to the Orioles after three innings today with a sore elbow. He'll undergo testing tomorrow. The Knicks are reportedly optimistic that OG Anunoby will be able to return from his hamstring injury for the start of the Eastern Conference Finals. That's sports. I'm Frank Arity.
5: Bed Bath & Beyond is making a comeback following its 2023 bankruptcy filing. The national retailer is set to return to 98 locations nationwide. It won't be in standalone sites, but rather in existing Container Store locations. Consumer prices jumped more than expected in April, rising at their fastest rate since May of 2023. Mitch McCann with news from the Labor Department.
8: The Consumer Price Index rose 0.6% in April, putting its one-year pace at 3.8%, well above the Federal Reserve's longstanding goal of 2% for inflation.
5: Energy prices saw the biggest jump. Food and housing were also more expensive. PayPal agreeing to a $30 million settlement with the Department of Justice to resolve some concerns of bias in favor of minority-owned businesses. Jim Roop explains.
2: The issue centered on the company's Economic Opportunity Fund, which aimed to use $530 million to uplift black and minority-owned small businesses. But the Justice Department accuses the program of being discriminatory. Now PayPal will launch a new initiative, waiving processing fees on $1 billion worth of transactions, as well as designating a director for the initiative and submit proposals for it. However, the company's not expected to pay any money to the government and was not found liable for violating the Equal Credit Opportunity Act.
5: In World Cup soccer matches are now only about a month away, but many Los Angeles hotel owners are not that excited. Jeff Zarinim runs the Hollywood Hotel, and he says the World Cup is not filling up his rooms.
9: It looks like it's turning out to be a bust in terms of business for hotels.
5: The American Hotel and Lodging Association says 70% of LA hotels are seeing disappointing numbers for the World Cup timeframe. And Atlanta, Georgia is being ranked as the best city to start a career in. Mark Mayfield with more.
10: That's according to a new Wallet Hub study, which ranked the best cities to start a career in based off factors such as the availability of entry-level jobs, average monthly starting salary, and housing affordability. Atlanta was followed by Orlando, Austin, Tampa, and Miami.
5: I'm Monica Nelson with your consumer and business news.
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15: Vice President J.D. Vance says a lot of funding will be shut off to states that don't take fraud seriously. Vance is leading the Trump administration's crackdown on fraud and Wednesday announced a $1.3 billion deferral in Medicaid reimbursements from California.
16: There are California taxpayers and American taxpayers who are being defrauded because California isn't taking its program seriously.
15: The crackdown has an emphasis on state social service programs. Vance says it appears mainly blue states are not taking fraud seriously. Louisiana state lawmakers are advancing a GOP-led redistricting effort that would eliminate one of two majority black congressional voting districts. The state Senate and Government Affairs Committee voted 4-3 along party lines earlier Wednesday after almost 10 hours of deliberation. Louisiana Senate Bill 121 could net Republicans a 5-1 majority in the U.S. House. A floor vote on the legislation is expected in the state Senate Thursday. That's politics. I'm Brad Siegel.
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20: California may soon be the first state in the U.S. to ban quartz countertops to protect workers from a serious lung disease. The disease has killed 30 workers and sickened over 500 since 2019. A new law adds stricter rules for shops that cut engineered stone, but in a new petition, health experts say that's just not enough. Some experts want California to follow Australia, which banned engineered stone in 2024 after a similar health crisis. The ban faces pushback from manufacturers who say safer alternatives would cost more. Are you drinking enough water? Michael Kastner has more on the hydration do's and don'ts.
21: One health expert is highlighting that the amount recommended varies. Family medicine physician at the Cleveland Clinic, Dr. Nia Vaya, says folks should shoot for 8 to 12 glasses of water a day, but it's important to listen to your body if you need more. How much depends on age, metabolism, and any chronic medical issues. I'm Michael Kastner.
20: Health update, I'm Scott Pringle.
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22: Six different Minnesota players scored in double figures Tuesday night to lead the Lynx past the Mercury 88-84. It was another well-rounded effort from Minnesota rookie Olivia Miles, who had 13 points, 7 assists, and 6 rebounds in the win. Kalia Copper had 30 for Phoenix in the losing effort. 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
23: 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Even twice as many teens than TikTok. 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
24: Two giants in the tech industry are reportedly working together on plans to place data centers in space. Rory O'Neill reports.
25: Together, Google and SpaceX are interested in putting AI data centers into orbit. But the Wall Street Journal reports it's not a done deal yet. It's also unclear if the idea is profitable. Space may be the only option for data centers, however, as a new Gallup survey finds 48% of Americans strongly oppose having one built in their area. Word of the talks between the two companies comes as SpaceX prepares for its IPO later this year.
24: PayPal is taking a $30 million settlement with the Department of Justice to resolve concerns of bias in favor of minority-owned businesses. The issue centered on the company's Economic Opportunity Fund. And Google has officially opened its latest campus in Northern California. The tech hub in San Jose is big enough to accommodate thousands of employees. It has 10 buildings, including 6 featuring offices and 3 that are industrial. Tech Report, I'm Matt Mattinson.
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0: Lady Gaga out with her highly anticipated concert film. The Grammy-winning performer's film, Apple Music Live, Lady Gaga Mayhem Requiem, will be released on Apple Music Thursday at 11 p.m. Eastern. The project is a filmed live performance of a show that Gaga staged in L.A. for her Mayhem Ball tour. The film will also debut during one-night-only screenings at 15 AMC theaters at the same time in select cities. Grammy-winning rapper and singer Queen Latifah and country star Riley Green joining The Voice. They've been tapped as new coaches, joining veteran coaches Adam Levine and Kelly Clarkson for season 30 of the show. The new season premieres in September on NBC. Another one of Bryan Adams' hits is joining YouTube's Billion Views Club. Look into my Everything I Do It For You has become the singer's second video to hit the billion views mark, following the music video for his 1993 song, Please Forgive Me. Please forgive me. I know now what I do. Broadway will celebrate the 30th anniversary of the musical Rent. A special one-night-only event is set to be held October 26th. This one's for you. And now that reality TV star Lisa Vanderpump has her own hotel on the Las Vegas Strip, Hollywood has followed. Bravo says her new show will be called Vanderpump Rules Lisa Las Vegas. That's entertainment. I'm Jennifer Bolsoni.
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3: Hello, I'm Robert Smigel. 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
2: President Trump's in Beijing and joining in talks with Chinese leader Xi Jinping. The president arrived along with his delegation this morning, Air Force One touching down at Beijing Capital International Airport. Trump's visit comes as the war with Iran rages on, with China being one of Iran's biggest trading partners. So high-stakes meetings. Vice President J.D. Vance says a lot of funding will be shut off to states that don't take fraud seriously. Vance is leading up the Trump administration's crackdown on fraud and is announcing a $1.3 billion deferral in Medicaid reimbursements from California. Vance claims some Medicaid fraud involves providers prescribing unneeded medications.
16: These fraudulent healthcare providers are getting rich by giving people medications they don't even need. It's a defrauding of the American taxpayer, but it's a violation of the trust that should exist between every American and the people who prescribe the medications.
2: The crackdown has an emphasis on states' social service programs. Vance claims it appears mainly blue states are not taking fraud seriously. A massive weather pattern is hitting several parts of the country. Rain slamming a corridor stretching from Montana to Salt Lake City, with the NOAA Storm Prediction Center issuing a level 2 out of 5 risk of severe thunderstorms for the area. On the East Coast, precipitation is reaching parts of the Mid-Atlantic, which includes Philadelphia and Washington, D.C. Michael Jackson's daughter is racking up a legal victory in Los Angeles. Paris Jackson claims over $625,000 in bonuses that executors of her father's estate paid to law firms in 2018 were massively excessive. Today, a Los Angeles judge agreed and ordered the money returned to the estate. The 28-year-old singer and model has been arguing for more transparency in her father's estate for many years. I'm Jim Roop. The South Carolina Supreme Court is overturning Alex Murdaugh's murder convictions in a 5-0 vote. The state Supreme Court granted Murdaugh's new trial today. The justices say a county clerk improperly influenced the jury in Murdaugh's original trial. Murdaugh convicted of the killings of his wife and son in March of 2023. New data from the Educational Opportunity Project at Stanford finds U.S. students are performing worse than their peers were 10 years ago. New district-level test scores find that compared with a decade earlier, reading scores are down last year 83%, math scores down 70%. According to the data, the declines have impacted both rich and poor districts as well as across racial and geographic divides. Google and SpaceX are reportedly interested in putting orbital data centers out in space.
5: The Wall Street Journal says the orbiting facilities are not a done deal yet, and it's not clear if they would be cost-effective when launch costs are included. Word of the talks on the issue between the two companies comes as SpaceX is preparing for its IPO later this year, with a targeted valuation of around $1.75 trillion. I'm Tammy Trujillo.
2: Meantime, a majority of Americans say they oppose the construction of data centers in their local area, here on Earth, of course. New polling from Gallup is showing that 7 in 10 Americans oppose the projects, 48% of them strongly oppose. These data centers house computing equipment that helps power AI technology used by businesses, universities, other institutions, but they have met fierce opposition from residents in many parts of the country. The centers require extensive amounts of electricity to operate and need substantial amounts of water to cool the equipment, which has raised concerns about the environmental impact and local electric bills. I'm Jim Roop.
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7: In the Pacific Northwest, a cool, unsettled pattern continues. Showers stretching from Seattle down through Portland. Highs mainly in the 50s and 60s. Higher elevations in the Cascades may see a rain-snow mix. Across California, conditions mostly dry. Inland valleys warming into the 70s and 80s, while coastal areas remain a little bit cooler. Moving into the Southwest, temperatures rising sharply. Phoenix, Las Vegas, much of southern Nevada back in the upper 90s with isolated pockets near triple digits. Dry, windy conditions are also elevating fire danger across Arizona and New Mexico. In the Rockies and Northern Plains, a cold front dropping temperatures by 15 to 25 degrees. Montana, Wyoming, and the Dakotas may see some scattered showers and gusty winds off and on. The Central Plains and Midwest facing the most active weather. Severe thunderstorms are heading from Kansas through Nebraska and Iowa and Missouri. They are bringing large hail and damaging winds and even a few tornadoes with them. New York and New England enjoying a brief break in the rain with highs in the 60s. That's your national forecast. I'm Monica Nelson.
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8: The NFL announcing a slate of 9 international games for the upcoming season, including the first in Paris between the Steelers and Saints. Another first will be a Thanksgiving Eve game featuring the Rams hosting the Packers. 6-time major champ Rory McIlroy coming off his Masters win, ready for first-round action at the PGA Championship at Aronimink outside of Philadelphia. As for what he's expecting from the course this weekend,
9: very wide playing corridors. You know, still got to get the ball in the fairway. The rough is sort of hit and miss, but you can get some bad lies. But it's all about, you know, they can really tuck the pins away with some of these slopes on the greens and just really, you know, being aware of that.
8: McIlroy has won the PGA twice. Max Fried pulled from the Yankees' loss to the Orioles after 3 innings today with a sore elbow. He'll undergo testing tomorrow. The Knicks are reportedly optimistic that OG Anunoby will be able to return from his hamstring injury for the start of the Eastern Conference Finals. That's sports. I'm Frank Garrity.
7: Bed Bath & Beyond is making a comeback following its 2023 bankruptcy filing. The national retailer is set to return to 98 locations nationwide. It won't be in standalone sites, but rather in existing Container Store locations. Consumer prices jumped more than expected in April, rising at their fastest rate since May of 2023. Mitch McCann with news from the Labor Department.
10: The Consumer Price Index rose 0.6% in April, putting its one-year pace at 3.8%, well above the Federal Reserve's long-standing goal of 2% for inflation.
7: Energy prices saw the biggest jump. Food and housing were also more expensive. PayPal agreeing to a $30 million settlement with the Department of Justice to resolve some concerns of bias in favor of minority-owned businesses. Jim Roop explains.
2: The issue centered on the company's Economic Opportunity Fund, which aimed to use $530 million to uplift black and minority-owned small businesses. But the Justice Department accuses the program of being discriminatory. Now PayPal will launch a new initiative, waiving processing fees on $1 billion worth of transactions, as well as designating a director for the initiative and submit proposals for it. However, the company's not expected to pay any money to the government and was not found liable for violating the Equal Credit Opportunity Act.
7: In World Cup soccer matches are now only about a month away, but many Los Angeles hotel owners are not that excited. Jeff Zarinim runs the Hollywood Hotel. He says the World Cup is not filling up his rooms.
11: It looks like it's turning out to be a bust in terms of business for hotels.
7: The American Hotel and Lodging Association says 70% of LA hotels are seeing disappointing numbers for the World Cup time frame. And Atlanta, Georgia is being ranked as the best city to start a career in. Mark Mayfield with more.
12: That's according to a new WalletHub study, which ranked the best cities to start a career in based off factors such as the availability of entry-level jobs, average monthly starting salary, and housing affordability. Atlanta was followed by Orlando, Austin, Tampa, and Miami.
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15: Vice President J.D. Vance says a lot of funding will be shut off to states that don't take fraud seriously. Vance is leading the Trump administration's crackdown on fraud and Wednesday announced a $1.3 billion deferral in Medicaid reimbursements from California.
16: There are California taxpayers and American taxpayers who are being defrauded because California isn't taking its program seriously.
15: The crackdown has an emphasis on state social service programs. Vance says it appears mainly blue states are not taking fraud seriously. Louisiana state lawmakers are advancing a GOP-led redistricting effort that would eliminate one of two majority black congressional voting districts. The state Senate and Government Affairs Committee voted 4-3 along party lines earlier Wednesday after almost 10 hours of deliberation. Louisiana Senate Bill 121 could net Republicans a 5-1 majority in the U.S. House. A floor vote on the legislation is expected in the state Senate Thursday. That's politics. I'm Brad Siegel.
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20: California may soon be the first state in the U.S. to ban quartz countertops to protect workers from a serious lung disease. The disease has killed 30 workers and sickened over 500 since 2019. A new law adds stricter rules for shops that cut engineered stone, but in a new petition, health experts say that's just not enough. Some experts want California to follow Australia, which banned engineered stone in 2024 after a similar health crisis. The ban faces pushback from manufacturers who say safer alternatives would cost more. Are you drinking enough water? Michael Kastner has more on the hydration do's and don'ts.
18: One health expert is highlighting that the amount recommended varies. Family medicine physician at the Cleveland Clinic, Dr. Nia Vaya, says folks should shoot for 8 to 12 glasses of water a day, but it's important to listen to your body if you need more. How much depends on age, metabolism, and any chronic medical issues. I'm Michael Kastner.
20: Health update, I'm Scott Pringle.
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19: Six different Minnesota players scored in double figures Tuesday night to lead the Lynx past the Mercury 88-84. It was another well-rounded effort from Minnesota rookie Olivia Miles, who had 13 points, 7 assists, and 6 rebounds in the win. Kalia Copper had 30 for Phoenix in the losing effort. 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
3: Hello, I'm Robert Smigel. 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Cartoons on SNL, Conan stuff, Triumph the Insult comic dogs, some movies. 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
24: Two giants in the tech industry are reportedly working together on plans to place data centers in space. Rory O'Neill reports.
21: Together, Google and SpaceX are interested in putting AI data centers into orbit. But the Wall Street Journal reports it's not a done deal yet. It's also unclear if the idea is profitable. Space may be the only option for data centers, however, as a new Gallup survey finds 48% of Americans strongly oppose having one built in their area. Word of the talks between the two companies comes as SpaceX prepares for its IPO later this year.
24: PayPal is taking a $30 million settlement with the Department of Justice to resolve concerns of bias in favor of minority-owned businesses. The issue centered on the company's Economic Opportunity Fund. And Google has officially opened its latest campus in Northern California. The tech hub in San Jose is big enough to accommodate thousands of employees. It has 10 buildings, including 6 featuring offices and 3 that are industrial. Tech Report. I'm at Mattinson.
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0: Lady Gaga out with her highly anticipated concert film. The Grammy-winning performer's film, Apple Music Live, Lady Gaga Mayhem Requiem, will be released on Apple Music Thursday at 11 p.m. Eastern. The project is a filmed live performance of a show that Gaga staged in L.A. for her Mayhem Ball tour. The film will also debut during one-night-only screenings at 15 AMC theaters at the same time in select cities. Grammy-winning rapper and singer Queen Latifah and country star Riley Green joining The Voice. They've been tapped as new coaches, joining veteran coaches Adam Levine and Kelly Clarkson for season 30 of the show. The new season premieres in September on NBC. Another one of Bryan Adams' hits is joining YouTube's Billion Views Club. Look into my eyes. Everything I do it for you has become the singer's second video to hit the billion views mark, following the music video for his 1993 song, Please Forgive Me. Please forgive me. I know now what I do. 125,000. Broadway will celebrate the 30th anniversary of the musical Rent. A special one-night-only event is set to be held October 26th. This one's for you. And now that reality TV star Lisa Vanderpump has her own hotel on the Las Vegas Strip, Hollywood has followed. Bravo says her new show will be called Vanderpump Rules Lisa Las Vegas. That's entertainment. I'm Jennifer Bolsoni.
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2: President Trump's in Beijing and joining in talks with Chinese leader Xi Jinping. The president arrived along with his delegation this morning, Air Force One touching down at Beijing Capital International Airport. Trump's visit comes as the war with Iran rages on, with China being one of Iran's biggest trading partners. So high-stakes meetings. Vice President J.D. Vance says a lot of funding will be shut off to states that don't take fraud seriously. Vance is leading up the Trump administration's crackdown on fraud and is announcing a $1.3 billion deferral in Medicaid reimbursements from California. Vance claims some Medicaid fraud involves providers prescribing unneeded medications.
16: These fraudulent healthcare providers are getting rich by giving people medications they don't even need. It's a defrauding of the American taxpayer, but it's a violation of the trust that should exist between every American and the people who prescribe the medications.
2: The crackdown has an emphasis on states' social service programs. Vance claims it appears mainly blue states are not taking fraud seriously. A massive weather pattern is hitting several parts of the country. Rain slamming a corridor stretching from Montana to Salt Lake City, with the NOAA Storm Prediction Center issuing a level 2 out of 5 risk of severe thunderstorms for the area. On the East Coast, precipitation is reaching parts of the Mid-Atlantic, which includes Philadelphia and Washington, D.C. Michael Jackson's daughter is racking up a legal victory in Los Angeles. Paris Jackson claims over $625,000 in bonuses that executors of her father's estate paid to law firms in 2018 were massively excessive. Today, a Los Angeles judge agreed and ordered the money returned to the estate. The 28-year-old singer and model has been arguing for more transparency in her father's estate for many years. I'm Jim Roop. The South Carolina Supreme Court is overturning Alex Murdaugh's murder convictions in a 5-0 vote. The state Supreme Court granted Murdaugh's new trial today. The justices say a county clerk improperly influenced the jury in Murdaugh's original trial. Murdaugh convicted of the killings of his wife and son in March of 2023. New data from the Educational Opportunity Project at Stanford finds U.S. students are performing worse than their peers were 10 years ago. New district-level test scores find that compared with a decade earlier, reading scores are down last year 83%, math scores down 70%. According to the data, the declines have impacted both rich and poor districts, as well as across racial and geographic divides. Google and SpaceX are reportedly interested in putting orbital data centers out in space.
26: The Wall Street Journal says the orbiting facilities are not a done deal yet, and it's not clear if they would be cost-effective when launch costs are included. Word of the talks on the issue between the two companies comes as SpaceX is preparing for its IPO later this year, with a targeted valuation of around $1.75 trillion. I'm Tammy Trujillo.
2: Meantime, a majority of Americans say they oppose the construction of data centers in their local area, here on Earth, of course. New polling from Gallup is showing that 7 in 10 Americans oppose the projects, 48% of them strongly oppose. These data centers house computing equipment that helps power AI technology used by businesses, universities, other institutions, but they have met fierce opposition from residents in many parts of the country. The centers require extensive amounts of electricity to operate and need substantial amounts of water to cool the equipment, which has raised concerns about the environmental impact and local electric bills. I'm Jim Roop.
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7: In the Pacific Northwest, a cool, unsettled pattern continues. Showers stretching from Seattle down through Portland. Highs mainly in the 50s and 60s. Higher elevations in the Cascades may see a rain-snow mix. Across California, conditions mostly dry. Inland valleys warming into the 70s and 80s, while coastal areas remain a little bit cooler. Moving into the Southwest, temperatures rising sharply. Phoenix, Las Vegas, much of southern Nevada back in the upper 90s with isolated pockets near triple digits. Dry, windy conditions are also elevating fire danger across Arizona and New Mexico. In the Rockies and Northern Plains, a cold front dropping temperatures by 15 to 25 degrees. Montana, Wyoming, and the Dakotas may see some scattered showers and gusty winds off and on. The Central Plains and Midwest facing the most active weather. Severe thunderstorms are heading from Kansas through Nebraska and Iowa and Missouri. They are bringing large hail and damaging winds and even a few tornadoes with them. New York and New England enjoying a brief break in the rain with highs in the 60s. That's your national forecast. I'm Monica Nelson.
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8: The NFL announcing a slate of 9 international games for the upcoming season, including the first in Paris between the Steelers and Saints. Another first will be a Thanksgiving Eve game featuring the Rams hosting the Packers. Six-time major champ Rory McIlroy coming off his Masters win, ready for first-round action at the PGA Championship at Adirondack outside of Philadelphia. As for what he's expecting from the course this weekend,
9: very wide playing corridors. You know, still got to get the ball in the fairway. The rough is sort of hit and miss, but you can get some bad lies. But it's all about, you know, they can really tuck the pins away with some of these slopes on the greens and just really, you know, being aware of that.
8: McIlroy has won the PGA twice. Max Fried pulled from the Yankees' loss to the Orioles after 3 innings today with a sore elbow. He'll undergo testing tomorrow. The Knicks are reportedly optimistic that OG Anunoby will be able to return from his hamstring injury for the start of the Eastern Conference Finals. That's sports. I'm Frank Arity.
7: Bed Bath & Beyond is making a comeback following its 2023 bankruptcy filing. The national retailer is set to return to 98 locations nationwide. It won't be in standalone sites, but rather in existing Container Store locations. Consumer prices jumped more than expected in April, rising at their fastest rate since May of 2023. Mitch McCann with news from the Labor Department.
10: The Consumer Price Index rose 0.6% in April, putting its one-year pace at 3.8%, well above the Federal Reserve's longstanding goal of 2% for inflation.
7: Energy prices saw the biggest jump. Food and housing were also more expensive. PayPal agreeing to a $30 million settlement with the Department of Justice to resolve some concerns of bias in favor of minority-owned businesses. Jim Roop explains.
2: The issue centered on the company's Economic Opportunity Fund, which aimed to use $530 million to uplift black and minority-owned small businesses. But the Justice Department accuses the program of being discriminatory. Now PayPal will launch a new initiative, waiving processing fees on $1 billion worth of transactions, as well as designating a director for the initiative and submit proposals for it. However, the company's not expected to pay any money to the government and was not found liable for violating the Equal Credit Opportunity Act.
7: In World Cup soccer matches are now only about a month away, but many Los Angeles hotel owners are not that excited. Jeff Zarinim runs the Hollywood Hotel, and he says the World Cup is not filling up his rooms.
11: It looks like it's turning out to be a bust in terms of business for hotels.
7: The American Hotel and Lodging Association says 70% of LA hotels are seeing disappointing numbers for the World Cup timeframe. And Atlanta, Georgia is being ranked as the best city to start a career in. Mark Mayfield with more.
12: That's according to a new Wallet Hub study, which ranked the best cities to start a career in based off factors such as the availability of entry-level jobs, average monthly starting salary, and housing affordability. Atlanta was followed by Orlando, Austin, Tampa, and Miami.
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4: Vice President J.D. Vance says a lot of funding will be shut off to states that don't take fraud seriously. Vance is leading the Trump administration's crackdown on fraud and Wednesday announced a $1.3 billion deferral in Medicaid reimbursements from California.
16: There are California taxpayers and American taxpayers who are being defrauded because California isn't taking its program seriously.
4: The crackdown has an emphasis on state social service programs. Vance says it appears mainly blue states are not taking fraud seriously. Louisiana state lawmakers are advancing a GOP-led redistricting effort that would eliminate one of two majority black congressional voting districts. The state Senate and Government Affairs Committee voted 4-3 along party lines earlier Wednesday after almost 10 hours of deliberation. Louisiana Senate Bill 121 could net Republicans a 5-1 majority in the U.S. House. A floor vote on the legislation is expected in the state Senate Thursday. That's politics. I'm Brad Siegel.
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19: California may soon be the first state in the U.S. to ban quartz countertops to protect workers from a serious lung disease. The disease has killed 30 workers and sickened over 500 since 2019. A new law adds stricter rules for shops that cut engineered stone, but in a new petition, health experts say that's just not enough. Some experts want California to follow Australia, which banned engineered stone in 2024 after a similar health crisis. The ban faces pushback from manufacturers who say safer alternatives would cost more. Are you drinking enough water? Michael Kastner has more on the hydration do's and don'ts.
20: One health expert is highlighting that the amount recommended varies. Family medicine physician at the Cleveland Clinic, Dr. Nia Vaya, says folks should shoot for 8 to 12 glasses of water a day, but it's important to listen to your body if you need more. How much depends on age, metabolism, and any chronic medical issues. I'm Michael Kastner.
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27: Six different Minnesota players scored in double figures Tuesday night to lead the Lynx past the Mercury 88-84. It was another well-rounded effort from Minnesota rookie Olivia Miles, who had 13 points, 7 assists, and 6 rebounds in the win. Kalia Copper had 30 for Phoenix in the losing effort. 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
0: Two giants in the tech industry are reportedly working together on plans to place data centers in space. Rory O'Neill reports.
5: Together, Google and SpaceX are interested in putting AI data centers into orbit. But the Wall Street Journal reports it's not a done deal yet. It's also unclear if the idea is profitable. Space may be the only option for data centers, however, as a new Gallup survey finds 48% of Americans strongly oppose having one built in their area. Word of the talks between the two companies comes as SpaceX prepares for its IPO later this year.
0: PayPal is taking a $30 million settlement with the Department of Justice to resolve concerns of bias in favor of minority-owned businesses. The issue centered on the company's Economic Opportunity Fund. And Google has officially opened its latest campus in Northern California. The tech hub in San Jose is big enough to accommodate thousands of employees. It has 10 buildings, including 6 featuring offices and 3 that are industrial. Tech Report. I'm at Mattinson.
25: 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The latest in entertainment.
6: Lady Gaga out with her highly anticipated concert film. The Grammy-winning performer's film, Apple Music Live, Lady Gaga Mayhem Requiem, will be released on Apple Music Thursday at 11 p.m. Eastern. The project is a filmed live performance of a show that Gaga staged in L.A. for her Mayhem Ball tour. The film will also debut during one-night-only screenings at 15 AMC theaters at the same time in select cities. Grammy-winning rapper and singer Queen Latifah and country star Riley Green joining The Voice. They've been tapped as new coaches, joining veteran coaches Adam Levine and Kelly Clarkson for season 30 of the show. The new season premieres in September on NBC. Another one of Bryan Adams' hits is joining YouTube's Billion Views Club. Look into my eyes. Everything I do it for you has become the singer's second video to hit the billion views mark, following the music video for his 1993 song, Please Forgive Me. Please forgive me. I know now what I do. 125,000. Broadway will celebrate the 30th anniversary of the musical Rent. A special one-night-only event is set to be held October 26th. This one's for you. And now that reality TV star Lisa Vanderpump has her own hotel on the Las Vegas Strip, Hollywood has followed. Bravo says her new show will be called Vanderpump Rules Lisa Las Vegas. That's entertainment. I'm Jennifer Bolsoni.
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2: President Trump's in Beijing and joining in talks with Chinese leader Xi Jinping. The president arrived along with his delegation this morning, Air Force One touching down at Beijing Capital International Airport. Trump's visit comes as the war with Iran rages on, with China being one of Iran's biggest trading partners. So high-stakes meetings. Vice President J.D. Vance says a lot of funding will be shut off to states that don't take fraud seriously. Vance is leading up the Trump administration's crackdown on fraud and is announcing a $1.3 billion deferral in Medicaid reimbursements from California. Vance claims some Medicaid fraud involves providers prescribing unneeded medications.
16: These fraudulent healthcare providers are getting rich by giving people medications they don't even need. It's a defrauding of the American taxpayer, but it's a violation of the trust that should exist between every American and the people who prescribe the medications.
2: The crackdown has an emphasis on states' social service programs. Vance claims it appears mainly blue states are not taking fraud seriously. A massive weather pattern is hitting several parts of the country. Rain slamming a corridor stretching from Montana to Salt Lake City, with the NOAA Storm Prediction Center issuing a level 2 out of 5 risk of severe thunderstorms for the area. On the East Coast, precipitation is reaching parts of the Mid-Atlantic, which includes Philadelphia and Washington, D.C. Michael Jackson's daughter is racking up a legal victory in Los Angeles. Paris Jackson claims over $625,000 in bonuses that executors of her father's estate paid to law firms in 2018 were massively excessive. Today, a Los Angeles judge agreed and ordered the money returned to the estate. The 28-year-old singer and model has been arguing for more transparency in her father's estate for many years. I'm Jim Roop. The South Carolina Supreme Court is overturning Alex Murdaugh's murder convictions in a 5-0 vote. The state Supreme Court granted Murdaugh's new trial today. The justices say a county clerk improperly influenced the jury in Murdaugh's original trial. Murdaugh convicted of the killings of his wife and son in March of 2023. New data.

0: it, of course. New polling from Gallup is showing that 7 in 10 Americans oppose the projects. 48% of them strongly oppose. These data centers house computing equipment that helps power AI technology used by businesses, universities, other institutions, but they have met fierce opposition from residents in many parts of the country. The centers require extensive amounts of electricity to operate and need substantial amounts of water to cool the equipment, which has raised concerns about the environmental impact and local electric bills. I'm Jim Roop.
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2: In the Pacific Northwest, a cool, unsettled pattern continues. Showers stretching from Seattle down through Portland. Highs mainly in the 50s and 60s. Higher elevations in the Cascades may see a rain-snow mix. Across California, conditions mostly dry. Inland valleys warming into the 70s and 80s, while coastal areas remain a little bit cooler. Moving into the Southwest, temperatures rising sharply. Phoenix, Las Vegas, much of southern Nevada back in the upper 90s with isolated pockets near triple digits. Dry, windy conditions are also elevating fire danger across Arizona and New Mexico. In the Rockies and northern plains, a cold front dropping temperatures by 15 to 25 degrees. Montana, Wyoming, and the Dakotas may see some scattered showers and gusty winds off and on. The central plains and Midwest facing the most active weather. Severe thunderstorms are heading from Kansas through Nebraska and Iowa and Missouri. They are bringing large hail and damaging winds and even a few tornadoes with them. New York and New England enjoying a brief break in the rain with highs in the 60s. That's your national forecast. I'm Monica Nelson.
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3: The NFL announcing a slate of 9 international games for the upcoming season, including the first in Paris between the Steelers and Saints. Another first will be a Thanksgiving Eve game featuring the Rams hosting the Packers. 6-time major champ Rory McIlroy coming off his Masters win, ready for first-round action at the PGA Championship at Aronimink outside of Philadelphia. As for what he's expecting from the course this weekend,
4: very wide playing corridors. You know, still got to get the ball in the fairway. The rough is sort of hit and miss, but you can get some bad lies. But it's all about, you know, they can really tuck the pins away with some of these slopes on the greens and just really, you know, being aware of that.
3: McIlroy has won the PGA twice. Max Fried pulled from the Yankees' loss to the Orioles after 3 innings today with a sore elbow. He'll undergo testing tomorrow. The Knicks are reportedly optimistic that OG Anunoby will be able to return from his hamstring injury for the start of the Eastern Conference Finals. That's sports. I'm Frank Aird.
2: Bed Bath & Beyond is making a comeback following its 2023 bankruptcy filing. The national retailer is set to return to 98 locations nationwide. It won't be in standalone sites, but rather in existing Container Store locations. Consumer prices jumped more than expected in April, rising at their fastest rate since May of 2023. Mitch McCann with news from the Labor Department.
5: The Consumer Price Index rose 0.6% in April, putting its one-year pace at 3.8%, well above the Federal Reserve's long-standing goal of 2% for inflation.
2: Energy prices saw the biggest jump. Food and housing were also more expensive. PayPal agreeing to a $30 million settlement with the Department of Justice to resolve some concerns of bias in favor of minority-owned businesses. Jim Roop explains.
0: The issue centered on the company's Economic Opportunity Fund, which aimed to use $530 million to uplift black and minority-owned small businesses. But the Justice Department accuses the program of being discriminatory. Now PayPal will launch a new initiative, waiving processing fees on $1 billion worth of transactions, as well as designating a director for the initiative and submit proposals for it. However, the company's not expected to pay any money to the government and was not found liable for violating the Equal Credit Opportunity Act.
2: And World Cup soccer matches are now only about a month away, but many Los Angeles hotel owners are not that excited. Jeff Zarinim runs the Hollywood Hotel, and he says the World Cup is not filling up his rooms.
6: It looks like it's turning out to be a bust in terms of business for hotels.
2: The American Hotel and Lodging Association says 70% of LA hotels are seeing disappointing numbers for the World Cup timeframe. And Atlanta, Georgia is being ranked as the best city to start a career in. Mark Mayfield with more.
7: That's according to a new Wallet Hub study, which ranked the best cities to start a career in based off factors such as the availability of entry-level jobs, average monthly starting salary, and housing affordability. Atlanta was followed by Orlando, Austin, Tampa, and Miami.
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1: 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A polygamist from Utah and an L.A. Armenian businessman.
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5: Vice President J.D. Vance says a lot of funding will be shut off to states that don't take fraud seriously. Vance is leading the Trump administration's crackdown on fraud and Wednesday announced a $1.3 billion deferral in Medicaid reimbursements from California.
6: There are California taxpayers and American taxpayers who are being defrauded because California isn't taking its program seriously.
5: The crackdown has an emphasis on state social service programs. Vance says it appears mainly blue states are not taking fraud seriously. Louisiana state lawmakers are advancing a GOP-led redistricting effort that would eliminate one of two majority black congressional voting districts. The state Senate and Government Affairs Committee voted 4-3 along party lines earlier Wednesday after almost 10 hours of deliberation. Louisiana Senate Bill 121 could net Republicans a 5-1 majority in the U.S. House. A floor vote on the legislation is expected in the state Senate Thursday. That's politics. I'm Brad Siegel.
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10: California may soon be the first state in the U.S. to ban quartz countertops to protect workers from a serious lung disease. The disease has killed 30 workers and sickened over 500 since 2019. A new law adds stricter rules for shops that cut engineered stone, but in a new petition, health experts say that's just not enough. Some experts want California to follow Australia, which banned engineered stone in 2024 after a similar health crisis. The ban faces pushback from manufacturers who say safer alternatives would cost more. Are you drinking enough water? Michael Kastner has more on the hydration do's and don'ts.
11: One health expert is highlighting that the amount recommended varies. Family medicine physician at the Cleveland Clinic, Dr. Nia Vaya, says folks should shoot for 8 to 12 glasses of water a day, but it's important to listen to your body if you need more. How much depends on age, metabolism, and any chronic medical issues. I'm Michael Kastner.
10: Health update, I'm Scott Pringle.
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12: Six different Minnesota players scored in double figures Tuesday night to lead the Lynx past the Mercury 88-84. It was another well-rounded effort from Minnesota rookie Olivia Miles, who had 13 points, 7 assists, and 6 rebounds in the win. Kalia Copper had 30 for Phoenix in the losing effort. 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
13: 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Cartoons on SNL, Conan stuff, Triumph the Insult comic dogs, some movies. 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
8: Two giants in the tech industry are reportedly working together on plans to place data centers in space. Rory O'Neill reports.
9: Together, Google and SpaceX are interested in putting AI data centers into orbit. But the Wall Street Journal reports it's not a done deal yet. It's also unclear if the idea is profitable. Space may be the only option for data centers, however, as a new Gallup survey finds 48% of Americans strongly oppose having one built in their area. Word of the talks between the two companies comes as SpaceX prepares for its IPO later this year.
8: PayPal is taking a $30 million settlement with the Department of Justice to resolve concerns of bias in favor of minority-owned businesses. The issue centered on the company's Economic Opportunity Fund. And Google has officially opened its latest campus in Northern California. The tech hub in San Jose is big enough to accommodate thousands of employees. It has 10 buildings, including 6 featuring offices and 3 that are industrial. Tech Report. I'm at Mattinson.
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15: Lady Gaga out with her highly anticipated concert film. The Grammy-winning performer's film, Apple Music Live, Lady Gaga Mayhem Requiem, will be released on Apple Music Thursday at 11 p.m. Eastern. The project is a filmed live performance of a show that Gaga staged in L.A. for her Mayhem Ball tour. The film will also debut during one-night-only screenings at 15 AMC theaters at the same time in select cities. Grammy-winning rapper and singer Queen Latifah and country star Riley Green joining The Voice. They've been tapped as new coaches, joining veteran coaches Adam Levine and Kelly Clarkson for season 30 of the show. The new season premieres in September on NBC. Another one of Bryan Adams' hits is joining YouTube's Billion Views Club. Look into my Everything I Do It For You has become the singer's second video to hit the billion views mark, following the music video for his 1993 song, Please Forgive Me. Please forgive me. I know now what I do. Broadway will celebrate the 30th anniversary of the musical Rent. A special one-night-only event is set to be held October 26th. This one's for you. And now that reality TV star Lisa Vanderpump has her own hotel on the Las Vegas Strip, Hollywood has followed. Bravo says her new show will be called Vanderpump Rules Lisa Las Vegas. That's entertainment. I'm Jennifer Bolsoni.
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16: President Trump and Chinese leader Xi Jinping are meeting in Beijing. It was quite the welcome when the president arrived in Beijing. Full fanfare earlier. Trump's visit comes as the war with Iran continues. It's significant because China is Iran's biggest trading partner. A Utah woman convicted of murdering her husband and then writing a children's book about it is learning her fate.
17: Ms. Richens, based on your conviction on count one, first-degree felony aggravated murder, the court hereby sentences you to life without parole.
16: Corey Richens didn't show any emotion as the judge in Park City announced a life sentence for the 36-year-old mother of 3 sons. She cried earlier during her final statements before sentencing while proclaiming her innocence. Corey Richens was found guilty in March of poisoning her husband in 2022 to collect on life insurance. A year later, she self-published a children's book to help her 3 young sons cope with their father's death. The Department of Homeland Security says spectators could expect to see ICE agents at World Cup matches across the U.S. this summer. DHS telling The Hill, ICE officers will be at some matches to work with local and federal law enforcement to secure the events. DHS also saying that international visitors who attend the matches have nothing to worry about unless they're in the U.S. illegally. Fatal drug overdoses across the nation appear to be falling for the third consecutive year. Newly released provisional data from the CDC is showing that by December of last year, reported drug overdose deaths fell to 68,632. That marks a 14% drop. According to the provisional data, overdoses caused by all classes or types of drugs generally declined across the board. However, opioids remained the top cause of overdose deaths last year. I'm Jim Rowe. Vice President J.D. Vance says a lot of funding will be shut off to states that don't take fraud seriously. He's leading the Trump administration's crackdown on fraud and today announced a $1.3 billion deferral in Medicaid reimbursements from California.
6: There are California taxpayers and American taxpayers who are being defrauded because California isn't taking its program seriously.
16: The crackdown has been an emphasis on states' social service programs. Vance says it appears mainly blue states are not taking fraud seriously. The vice president calling it a defrauding of the American taxpayer and a violation of trust. The Southern Arizona sheriff leading the investigation into the search for Nancy Guthrie is keeping his job. During a public meeting last night, the Pima County Board of Supervisors decided not to remove Chris Nanos. He's been under the microscope for his handling of the search for the mother of Today Show host Savannah Guthrie, as well as accusations about his work history. Some community members sharing support for Nanos, while others calling for his removal.
18: On December 11, 2025, Nanos answered no when he was asked under oath if he had ever been suspended as a law enforcement officer.
16: Allegations of perjury now being referred to the Arizona Attorney General. OpenAI CEO Sam Altman says he never promised co-founder Elon Musk that he would keep the artificial intelligence company nonprofit.
19: A federal trial has been going on in Oakland, California, after Musk sued Altman, claiming that the company was supposed to remain a nonprofit. Musk said earlier in the trial that changing the company's structure was tantamount to stealing a charity. That $38 million he donated to OpenAI was misused for commercial purposes. Altman was on the stand Tuesday and testified he made no commitments to Musk, who left the company's board in 2018. I'm Tammy Trujillo.
16: Trump Mobile's T1 phones are expected to begin shipping this week following months of delay. I'm Jim Roop.
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20: In the Pacific Northwest, a cool, unsettled pattern continues. Showers stretching from Seattle down through Portland. Highs mainly in the 50s and 60s. Higher elevations in the Cascades may see a rain-snow mix. Across California, conditions mostly dry. Inland valleys warming into the 70s and 80s, while coastal areas remain a little bit cooler. Moving into the Southwest, temperatures rising sharply. Phoenix, Las Vegas, much of southern Nevada back in the upper 90s with isolated pockets near triple digits. Dry, windy conditions are also elevating fire danger across Arizona and New Mexico. In the Rockies and Northern Plains, a cold front dropping temperatures by 15 to 25 degrees. Montana, Wyoming, and the Dakotas may see some scattered showers and gusty winds off and on. The Central Plains and Midwest facing the most active weather. Severe thunderstorms are heading from Kansas through Nebraska and Iowa and Missouri. They are bringing large hail and damaging winds and even a few tornadoes with them. New York and New England enjoying a brief break in the rain with highs in the 60s. That's your national forecast. I'm Monica Nelson.
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21: The NFL announcing a slate of 9 international games for the upcoming season, including the first in Paris between the Steelers and Saints. Another first will be a Thanksgiving Eve game featuring the Rams hosting the Packers. Six-time major champ Rory McIlroy coming off his Masters win, ready for first-round action at the PGA Championship at Aronimink outside of Philadelphia. As for what he's expecting from the course this weekend.
22: Very wide playing corridors. You know, still got to get the ball in the fairway. The rough is... it's sort of hit and miss, but you can get some bad lies. But it's all about, you know, they can really tuck the pins away with some of these slopes on the greens and just really, you know, being aware of that.
21: McIlroy has won the PGA twice. Max Fried pulled from the Yankees loss to the Orioles after three innings today with a sore elbow. He'll undergo testing tomorrow. The Knicks are reportedly optimistic that OG Anunoby will be able to return from his hamstring injury for the start of the Eastern Conference Finals. That's sports. I'm Frank Arity.
0: Bed Bath & Beyond is making a comeback following its 2023 bankruptcy filing. The national retailer is set to return to 98 locations nationwide. It won't be in standalone sites, but rather in existing Container Store locations. Consumer prices jumped more than expected in April, rising at their fastest rate since May of 2023. Mitch McCann with news from the Labor Department.
5: The Consumer Price Index rose 0.6% in April, putting its one-year pace at 3.8%, well above the Federal Reserve's long-standing goal of 2% for inflation.
0: Energy prices saw the biggest jump. Food and housing were also more expensive. PayPal agreeing to a $30 million settlement with the Department of Justice to resolve some concerns of bias in favor of minority-owned businesses. Jim Roop explains.
7: The issue centered on the company's Economic Opportunity Fund, which aimed to use $530 million to uplift black and minority-owned small businesses. But the Justice Department accuses the program of being discriminatory. Now PayPal will launch a new initiative, waiving processing fees on $1 billion worth of transactions, as well as designating a director for the initiative and submit proposals for it. However, the company's not expected to pay any money to the government and was not found liable for violating the Equal Credit Opportunity Act.
0: In World Cup soccer matches are now only about a month away, but many Los Angeles hotel owners are not that excited. Jeff Zarinim runs the Hollywood Hotel, and he says the World Cup is not filling up his rooms.
23: It looks like it's turning out to be a bust in terms of business for hotels.
0: The American Hotel and Lodging Association says 70% of LA hotels are seeing disappointing numbers for the World Cup timeframe. And Atlanta, Georgia is being ranked as the best city to start a career in. Mark Mayfield with more.
24: That's according to a new Wallet Hub study, which ranked the best cities to start a career in based off factors such as the availability of entry-level jobs, average monthly starting salary, and housing affordability. Atlanta was followed by Orlando, Austin, Tampa, and Miami.
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25: Vice President J.D. Vance says a lot of funding will be shut off to states that don't take fraud seriously. Vance is leading the Trump administration's crackdown on fraud and Wednesday announced a $1.3 billion deferral in Medicaid reimbursements from California.
6: There are California taxpayers and American taxpayers who are being defrauded because California isn't taking its program seriously.
25: The crackdown has an emphasis on state social service programs. Vance says it appears mainly blue states are not taking fraud seriously. Louisiana state lawmakers are advancing a GOP-led redistricting effort that would eliminate one of two majority black congressional voting districts. The state Senate and Government Affairs Committee voted 4-3 along party lines earlier Wednesday after almost 10 hours of deliberation. Louisiana Senate Bill 121 could net Republicans a 5-1 majority in the U.S. House. A floor vote on the legislation is expected in the state Senate Thursday. That's politics. I'm Brad Siegel.
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8: California may soon be the first state in the U.S. to ban quartz countertops to protect workers from a serious lung disease. The disease has killed 30 workers and sickened over 500 since 2019. A new law adds stricter rules for shops that cut engineered stone, but in a new petition, health experts say that's just not enough. Some experts want California to follow Australia, which banned engineered stone in 2024 after a similar health crisis. The ban faces pushback from manufacturers who say safer alternatives would cost more. Are you drinking enough water? Michael Kastner has more on the hydration do's and don'ts.
9: One health expert is highlighting that the amount recommended varies. Family medicine physician at the Cleveland Clinic, Dr. Nia Vaya, says folks should shoot for 8 to 12 glasses of water a day, but it's important to listen to your body if you need more. How much depends on age, metabolism, and any chronic medical issues. I'm Michael Kastner.
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10: Six different Minnesota players scored in double figures Tuesday night to lead the Lynx past the Mercury 88-84. It was another well-rounded effort from Minnesota rookie Olivia Miles, who had 13 points, 7 assists, and 6 rebounds in the win. Kalia Copper had 30 for Phoenix in the losing effort. 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
27: Two giants in the tech industry are reportedly working together on plans to place data centers in space. Rory O'Neill reports.
28: Together, Google and SpaceX are interested in putting AI data centers into orbit. But the Wall Street Journal reports it's not a done deal yet. It's also unclear if the idea is profitable. Space may be the only option for data centers, however, as a new Gallup survey finds 48% of Americans strongly oppose having one built in their area. Word of the talks between the two companies comes as SpaceX prepares for its IPO later this year.
27: PayPal is taking a $30 million settlement with the Department of Justice to resolve concerns of bias in favor of minority-owned businesses. The issue centered on the company's Economic Opportunity Fund. And Google has officially opened its latest campus in Northern California. The tech hub in San Jose is big enough to accommodate thousands of employees. It has 10 buildings, including 6 featuring offices and 3 that are industrial. Tech Report. I'm at Mattinson.
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29: Lady Gaga out with her highly anticipated concert film. The Grammy-winning performer's film, Apple Music Live, Lady Gaga Mayhem Requiem, will be released on Apple Music Thursday at 11 p.m. Eastern. The project is a filmed live performance of a show that Gaga staged in L.A. for her Mayhem Ball tour. The film will also debut during one-night-only screenings at 15 AMC theaters at the same time in select cities. Grammy-winning rapper and singer Queen Latifah and country star Riley Green joining The Voice. They've been tapped as new coaches, joining veteran coaches Adam Levine and Kelly Clarkson for season 30 of the show. The new season premieres in September on NBC. Another one of Bryan Adams' hits is joining YouTube's Billion Views Club. Look into my eyes. Everything I do it for you has become the singer's second video to hit the billion views mark, following the music video for his 1993 song, Please Forgive Me. Please forgive me. I know now what I do. 125,000. Broadway will celebrate the 30th anniversary of the musical Rent. A special one-night-only event is set to be held October 26th. This one's for you. And now that reality TV star Lisa Vanderpump has her own hotel on the Las Vegas Strip, Hollywood has followed. Bravo says her new show will be called Vanderpump Rules Lisa Las Vegas. That's entertainment. I'm Jennifer Bolsoni.
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16: President Trump and Chinese leader Xi Jinping are meeting in Beijing. It was quite the welcome when the president arrived in Beijing. Full fanfare earlier. Trump's visit comes as the war with Iran continues. It's significant because China is Iran's biggest trading partner. A Utah woman convicted of murdering her husband and then writing a children's book about it is learning her fate.
18: Ms. Richens, based on your conviction on count one, first-degree felony aggravated murder, the court hereby sentences you to life without parole.
16: Corey Richens didn't show any emotion as the judge in Park City announced the life sentence for the 36-year-old mother of three sons. She cried earlier during her final statements before sentencing while proclaiming her innocence. Corey Richens was found guilty in March of poisoning her husband in 2022 to collect on life insurance. A year later, she self-published a children's book to help her three young sons cope with their father's death. The Department of Homeland Security says spectators could expect to see ICE agents at World Cup matches across the U.S. this summer. DHS telling The Hill, ICE officers will be at some matches to work with local and federal law enforcement to secure the events. DHS also saying that international visitors who attend the matches have nothing to worry about unless they're in the U.S. illegally. Fatal drug overdoses across the nation appear to be falling for the third consecutive year. Newly released provisional data from the CDC is showing that by December of last year, reported drug overdose deaths fell to 68,632. That marks a 14% drop. According to the provisional data, overdoses caused by all classes or types of drugs generally declined across the board. However, opioids remained the top cause of overdose deaths last year. I'm Jim Roop. President Trump's calling for a GOP staffer to be fired for making Senator Mitch McConnell look what he calls foolish while leading a recent Senate Appropriations Subcommittee hearing. It happened when McConnell attempted to conclude the hearing but was stopped by the staffer, who explained there were still more lawmakers who needed to ask their questions. Now, according to the president, the staffer's action made McConnell look completely out of it, posting on Truth Social that he should be immediately fired. The Post also accuses the staffer of grandstanding and trying to show how important he was. Health officials in 16 states are now reporting potential hantavirus exposures linked to that Dutch cruise ship where a deadly outbreak occurred. Maggie Vespa has more.
19: Health officials say most of the cases involve people who left the ship before the outbreak was identified or others who traveled with exposed passengers. They add all are asymptomatic and isolating at home.
16: More than a dozen Americans evacuated from the ship are under observation at the National Quarantine Unit at University of Nebraska Medical Center, while two others are in Atlanta. Golfing great Tiger Woods' medical records are now part of his DUI case.
9: This after a Florida judge approved prosecutors' request for his prescription drug records, according to ESPN. The medical records are under a protective order and will be available only to prosecutors, law enforcement, expert witnesses, and the defense. Woods met Woods' medical info will not be made public. The 50-year-old golfer pleaded not guilty to misdemeanor DUI after rolling his SUV near his Jupiter Island, Florida home in March. I'm Michael Kastner.
16: California may soon be the first state in the U.S. to ban quartz countertops to protect workers from a serious lung disease linked to cutting and shaping the material. Silicosis has killed 30 workers and sickened over 5,000 since 2019. A new law adds stricter rules for shops that cut engineered stone. But in a new petition, health experts say it's not enough. I'm Jim.

0: group.
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2: In the Pacific Northwest, a cool, unsettled pattern continues. Showers stretching from Seattle down through Portland. Highs mainly in the 50s and 60s. Higher elevations in the Cascades may see a rain-snow mix. Across California, conditions mostly dry. Inland valleys warming into the 70s and 80s, while coastal areas remain a little bit cooler. Moving into the Southwest, temperatures rising sharply. Phoenix, Las Vegas, much of southern Nevada back in the upper 90s with isolated pockets near triple digits. Dry, windy conditions are also elevating fire danger across Arizona and New Mexico. In the Rockies and northern plains, a cold front dropping temperatures by 15 to 25 degrees. Montana, Wyoming, and the Dakotas may see some scattered showers and gusty winds off and on. The central plains and Midwest facing the most active weather. Severe thunderstorms are heading from Kansas through Nebraska and Iowa and Missouri. They are bringing large hail and damaging winds and even a few tornadoes with them. New York and New England enjoying a brief break in the rain with highs in the 60s. That's your national forecast. I'm Monica Nelson.
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3: The NFL announcing a slate of 9 international games for the upcoming season, including the first in Paris between the Steelers and Saints. Another first will be a Thanksgiving Eve game featuring the Rams hosting the Packers. Six-time major champ Rory McIlroy coming off his Masters win, ready for first-round action at the PGA Championship at Adirondack outside of Philadelphia. As for what he's expecting from the course this weekend,
4: very wide playing corridors. You know, still got to get the ball in the fairway. The rough is sort of hit and miss, but you can get some bad lies. But it's all about, you know, they can really tuck the pins away with some of these slopes on the greens and just really, you know, being aware of that.
3: McIlroy has won the PGA twice. Max Fried pulled from the Yankees' loss to the Orioles after three innings today with a sore elbow. He'll undergo testing tomorrow. The Knicks are reportedly optimistic that OG Anunoby will be able to return from his hamstring injury for the start of the Eastern Conference Finals. That's sports. I'm Frank Arity.
2: Bed Bath & Beyond is making a comeback following its 2023 bankruptcy filing. The national retailer is set to return to 98 locations nationwide. It won't be in standalone sites, but rather in existing Container Store locations. Consumer prices jumped more than expected in April, rising at their fastest rate since May of 2023. Mitch McCann with news from the Labor Department.
5: The Consumer Price Index rose 0.6% in April, putting its one-year pace at 3.8%, well above the Federal Reserve's longstanding goal of 2% for inflation.
2: Energy prices saw the biggest jump. Food and housing were also more expensive. PayPal agreeing to a $30 million settlement with the Department of Justice to resolve some concerns of bias in favor of minority-owned businesses. Jim Roop explains.
6: The issue centered on the company's Economic Opportunity Fund, which aimed to use $530 million to uplift black and minority-owned small businesses. But the Justice Department accuses the program of being discriminatory. Now PayPal will launch a new initiative, waiving processing fees on $1 billion worth of transactions, as well as designating a director for the initiative and submit proposals for it. However, the company is not expected to pay any money to the government and was not found liable for violating the Equal Credit Opportunity Act.
2: In World Cup soccer matches are now only about a month away, but many Los Angeles hotel owners are not that excited. Jeff Zarinim runs the Hollywood Hotel, and he says the World Cup is not filling up his rooms.
7: It looks like it's turning out to be a bust in terms of business for hotels.
2: The American Hotel and Lodging Association says 70% of LA hotels are seeing disappointing numbers for the World Cup timeframe. And Atlanta, Georgia is being ranked as the best city to start a career in. Mark Mayfield with more.
8: That's according to a new Wallet Hub study, which ranked the best cities to start a career in based off factors such as the availability of entry-level jobs, average monthly starting salary, and housing affordability. Atlanta was followed by Orlando, Austin, Tampa, and Miami.
2: I'm Monica Nelson with your consumer and business news.
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10: Vice President J.D. Vance says a lot of funding will be shut off to states that don't take fraud seriously. Vance is leading the Trump administration's crackdown on fraud and Wednesday announced a $1.3 billion deferral in Medicaid reimbursements from California.
12: There are California taxpayers and American taxpayers who are being defrauded because California isn't taking its program seriously.
10: The crackdown has an emphasis on state social service programs. Vance says it appears mainly blue states are not taking fraud seriously. Louisiana state lawmakers are advancing a GOP-led redistricting effort that would eliminate one of two majority black congressional voting districts. The state Senate and Government Affairs Committee voted 4-3 along party lines earlier Wednesday after almost 10 hours of deliberation. Louisiana Senate Bill 121 could net Republicans a 5-1 majority in the U.S. House. A floor vote on the legislation is expected in the state Senate Thursday. That's politics. I'm Brad Siegel.
0: Here's what's happening.
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16: California may soon be the first state in the U.S. to ban quartz countertops to protect workers from a serious lung disease. The disease has killed 30 workers and sickened over 500 since 2019. A new law adds stricter rules for shops that cut engineered stone, but in a new petition, health experts say that's just not enough. Some experts want California to follow Australia, which banned engineered stone in 2024 after a similar health crisis. The ban faces pushback from manufacturers who say safer alternatives would cost more. Are you drinking enough water? Michael Kastner has more on the hydration do's and don'ts.
17: One health expert is highlighting that the amount recommended varies. Family medicine physician at the Cleveland Clinic, Dr. Nia Vaya, says folks should shoot for 8 to 12 glasses of water a day, but it's important to listen to your body if you need more. How much depends on age, metabolism, and any chronic medical issues. I'm Michael Kastner.
16: Health update, I'm Scott Pringle.
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18: Six different Minnesota players scored in double figures Tuesday night to lead the Lynx past the Mercury 88-84. It was another well-rounded effort from Minnesota rookie Olivia Miles, who had 13 points, 7 assists, and 6 rebounds in the win. Kalia Copper had 30 for Phoenix in the losing effort. For more women's sports stories, subscribe to Good Game with Sarah Spain on iHeart Podcast.
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14: Two giants in the tech industry are reportedly working together on plans to place data centers in space. Rory O'Neill reports.
21: Together, Google and SpaceX are interested in putting AI data centers into orbit. But the Wall Street Journal reports it's not a done deal yet. It's also unclear if the idea is profitable. Space may be the only option for data centers, however, as a new Gallup survey finds 48% of Americans strongly oppose having one built in their area. Word of the talks between the two companies comes as SpaceX prepares for its IPO later this year.
14: PayPal is taking a $30 million settlement with the Department of Justice to resolve concerns of bias in favor of minority-owned businesses. The issue centered on the company's Economic Opportunity Fund. And Google has officially opened its latest campus in Northern California. The tech hub in San Jose is big enough to accommodate thousands of employees. It has 10 buildings, including 6 featuring offices and 3 that are industrial. Tech Report. I'm Matt Mattinson.
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22: Lady Gaga out with her highly anticipated concert film. The Grammy-winning performer's film, Apple Music Live, Lady Gaga Mayhem Requiem, will be released on Apple Music Thursday at 11 p.m. Eastern. The project is a filmed live performance of a show that Gaga staged in L.A. for her Mayhem Ball tour. The film will also debut during one-night-only screenings at 15 AMC theaters at the same time in select cities. Grammy-winning rapper and singer Queen Latifah and country star Riley Green joining The Voice. They've been tapped as new coaches, joining veteran coaches Adam Levine and Kelly Clarkson for season 30 of the show. The new season premieres in September on NBC. Another one of Bryan Adams' hits is joining YouTube's Billion Views Club. Look into my eyes. Everything I do it for you has become the singer's second video to hit the billion views mark, following the music video for his 1993 song, Please Forgive Me. Please forgive me. I know not what I do. Broadway will celebrate the 30th anniversary of the musical Rent. A special one-night-only event is set to be held October 26th. This one's for you. And now that reality TV star Lisa Vanderpump has her own hotel on the Las Vegas Strip, Hollywood has followed. Bravo says her new show will be called Vanderpump Rules Lisa Las Vegas. That's entertainment. I'm Jennifer Bolsoni.
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6: President Trump and Chinese leader Xi Jinping are meeting in Beijing. It was quite the welcome when the president arrived in Beijing. Full fanfare earlier. Trump's visit comes as the war with Iran continues. It's significant because China is Iran's biggest trading partner. A Utah woman convicted of murdering her husband and then writing a children's book about it is learning her fate.
24: Ms. Richens, based on your conviction on count one, first degree felony aggravated murder, the court hereby sentences you to life without parole.
6: Corey Richens didn't show any emotion as the judge in Park City announced the life sentence for the 36-year-old mother of three sons. She cried earlier during her final statements before sentencing while proclaiming her innocence. Corey Richens was found guilty in March of poisoning her husband in 2022 to collect on life insurance. A year later, she self-published a children's book to help her three young sons cope with their father's death. The Department of Homeland Security says spectators could expect to see ICE agents at World Cup matches across the U.S. this summer. DHS telling The Hill, ICE officers will be at some matches to work with local and federal law enforcement to secure the events. DHS also saying that international visitors who attend the matches have nothing to worry about unless they're in the U.S. illegally. Fatal drug overdoses across the nation appear to be falling for the third consecutive year. Newly released provisional data from the CDC is showing that by December of last year, reported drug overdose deaths fell to 68,632. That marks a 14% drop. According to the provisional data, overdoses caused by all classes or types of drugs generally declined across the board. However, opioids remained the top cause of overdose deaths last year. I'm Jim Rose. President Trump's calling for a GOP staffer to be fired for making Senator Mitch McConnell look what he calls foolish while leading a recent Senate Appropriations Subcommittee hearing. It happened when McConnell attempted to conclude the hearing but was stopped by the staffer, who explained there were still more lawmakers who needed to ask their questions. Now, according to the president, the staffer's action made McConnell look completely out of it, posting on Truth Social that he should be immediately fired. The Post also accuses the staffer of grandstanding and trying to show how important he was. Health officials in 16 states are now reporting potential hantavirus exposures linked to that Dutch cruise ship where a deadly outbreak occurred. Maggie Vespa has more.
3: Why case?
17: This after a Florida judge approved prosecutor's request for his prescription drug records, according to ESPN. The medical records are under a protective order and will be available only to prosecutors, law enforcement, expert witnesses, and the defense. Wood's medical info will not be made public. The 50-year-old golfer pleaded not guilty to misdemeanor DUI after rolling his SUV near his Jupiter Island, Florida home in March. I'm Michael Kastner.
6: California may soon be the first state in the U.S. to ban quartz countertops to protect workers from a serious lung disease linked to cutting and shaping the material. Silicosis has killed 30 workers and sickened over 5,000 since 2019. A new law adds stricter rules for shops that cut engineered stone. But in a new petition, health experts say it's not enough. I'm Jim Root.
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2: In the Pacific Northwest, a cool, unsettled pattern continues. Showers stretching from Seattle down through Portland. Highs mainly in the 50s and 60s. Higher elevations in the Cascades may see a rain-snow mix. Across California, conditions mostly dry. Inland valleys warming into the 70s and 80s, while coastal areas remain a little bit cooler. Moving into the Southwest, temperatures rising sharply. Phoenix, Las Vegas, much of southern Nevada back in the upper 90s with isolated pockets near triple digits. Dry, windy conditions are also elevating fire danger across Arizona and New Mexico. In the Rockies and northern plains, a cold front dropping temperatures by 15 to 25 degrees. Montana, Wyoming, and the Dakotas may see some scattered showers and gusty winds off and on. The central plains and Midwest facing the most active weather. Severe thunderstorms are heading from Kansas through Nebraska and Iowa and Missouri. They are bringing large hail and damaging winds and even a few tornadoes with them. New York and New England enjoying a brief break in the rain with highs in the 60s. That's your national forecast. I'm Monica Nelson.
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4: The NFL announcing a slate of 9 international games for the upcoming season, including the first in Paris between the Steelers and Saints. Another first will be a Thanksgiving Eve game featuring the Rams hosting the Packers. Six-time major champ Rory McIlroy coming off his Masters win, ready for first-round action at the PGA Championship at Adirondack outside of Philadelphia. As for what he's expecting from the course this weekend,
5: very wide playing corridors. You know, still got to get the ball in the fairway. The rough is sort of hit and miss, but you can get some bad lies. But it's all about, you know, they can really tuck the pins away with some of these slopes on the greens and just really, you know, being aware of that.
4: McIlroy has won the PGA twice. Max Fried pulled from the Yankees' loss to the Orioles after 3 innings today with a sore elbow. He'll undergo testing tomorrow. The Knicks are reportedly optimistic that OG Anunoby will be able to return from his hamstring injury for the start of the Eastern Conference Finals. That's sports. I'm Frank Garrity.
2: Bed Bath & Beyond is making a comeback following its 2023 bankruptcy filing. The national retailer is set to return to 98 locations nationwide. It won't be in standalone sites, but rather in existing Container Store locations. Consumer prices jumped more than expected in April, rising at their fastest rate since May of 2023. Mitch McCann with news from the Labor Department.
3: The Consumer Price Index rose 0.6% in April, putting its one-year pace at 3.8%, well above the Federal Reserve's long-standing goal of 2% for inflation.
2: Energy prices saw the biggest jump. Food and housing

0: were also more expensive. PayPal agreeing to a $30 million settlement with the Department of Justice to resolve some concerns of bias in favor of minority-owned businesses. Jim Roop explains.
1: The issue centered on the company's Economic Opportunity Fund, which aimed to use $530 million to uplift black and minority-owned small businesses. But the Justice Department accuses the program of being discriminatory. Now PayPal will launch a new initiative, waiving processing fees on $1 billion worth of transactions, as well as designating a director for the initiative and submit proposals for it. However, the company's not expected to pay any money to the government and was not found liable for violating the Equal Credit Opportunity Act.
0: And World Cup soccer matches are now only about a month away, but many Los Angeles hotel owners are not that excited. Jeff Zarinim runs the Hollywood Hotel, and he says the World Cup is not filling up his rooms.
2: It looks like it's turning out to be a bust in terms of business for hotels.
0: The American Hotel and Lodging Association says 70% of LA hotels are seeing disappointing numbers for the World Cup time frame. And Atlanta, Georgia is being ranked as the best city to start a career in. Mark Mayfield with more.
3: That's according to a new Wallet Hub study, which ranked the best cities to start a career in based off factors such as the availability of entry-level jobs, average monthly starting salary, and housing affordability. Atlanta was followed by Orlando, Austin, Tampa, and Miami.
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11: Vice President J.D. Vance says a lot of funding will be shut off to states that don't take fraud seriously. Vance is leading the Trump administration's crackdown on fraud and Wednesday announced a $1.3 billion deferral in Medicaid reimbursements from California.
12: There are California taxpayers and American taxpayers who are being defrauded because California isn't taking its program seriously.
11: The crackdown has an emphasis on state social service programs. Vance says it appears mainly blue states are not taking fraud seriously. Louisiana state lawmakers are advancing a GOP-led redistricting effort that would eliminate one of two majority black congressional voting districts. The state Senate and Government Affairs Committee voted 4-3 along party lines earlier Wednesday after almost 10 hours of deliberation. Louisiana Senate Bill 121 could net Republicans a 5-1 majority in the U.S. House. A floor vote on the legislation is expected in the state Senate Thursday. That's politics. I'm Brad Siegel.
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17: California may soon be the first state in the U.S. to ban quartz countertops to protect workers from a serious lung disease. The disease has killed 30 workers and sickened over 500 since 2019. A new law adds stricter rules for shops that cut engineered stone, but in a new petition, health experts say that's just not enough. Some experts want California to follow Australia, which banned engineered stone in 2024 after a similar health crisis. The ban faces pushback from manufacturers who say safer alternatives would cost more. Are you drinking enough water? Michael Kastner has more on the hydration do's and don'ts.
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4: Two giants in the tech industry are reportedly working together on plans to place data centers in space. Rory O'Neill reports.
5: Together, Google and SpaceX are interested in putting AI data centers into orbit. But the Wall Street Journal reports it's not a done deal yet. It's also unclear if the idea is profitable. Space may be the only option for data centers, however, as a new Gallup survey finds 48% of Americans strongly oppose having one built in their area. Word of the talks between the two companies comes as SpaceX prepares for its IPO later this year.
4: PayPal is taking a $30 million settlement with the Department of Justice to resolve concerns of bias in favor of minority-owned businesses. The issue centered on the company's Economic Opportunity Fund. And Google has officially opened its latest campus in Northern California. The tech hub in San Jose is big enough to accommodate thousands of employees. It has 10 buildings, including 6 featuring offices and 3 that are industrial. Tech Report. I'm at Mattinson.
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6: Lady Gaga out with her highly anticipated concert film. The Grammy-winning performer's film, Apple Music Live, Lady Gaga Mayhem Requiem, will be released on Apple Music Thursday at 11 p.m. Eastern. The project is a filmed live performance of a show that Gaga staged in L.A. for her Mayhem Ball tour. The film will also debut during one-night-only screenings at 15 AMC theaters at the same time in select cities. Grammy-winning rapper and singer Queen Latifah and country star Riley Green joining The Voice. They've been tapped as new coaches, joining veteran coaches Adam Levine and Kelly Clarkson for season 30 of the show. The new season premieres in September on NBC. Another one of Bryan Adams' hits is joining YouTube's Billion Views Club. Look into my eyes. Everything I do it for you has become the singer's second video to hit the billion views mark, following the music video for his 1993 song, Please Forgive Me. Please forgive me. I know not what I do. 125,000. Broadway will celebrate the 30th anniversary of the musical Rent. A special one-night-only event is set to be held October 26th. This one's for you. And now that reality TV star Lisa Vanderpump has her own hotel on the Las Vegas Strip, Hollywood has followed. Bravo says her new show will be called Vanderpump Rules Lisa Las Vegas. That's entertainment. I'm Jennifer Polsoni.
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12: It's a high-stakes meeting between

0: between President Trump and Chinese leader Xi Jinping. The president arrived in Beijing along with his delegation early this morning. NBC's Janice Maggie Frere reports Trump and Xi have different objectives.
1: President Trump is looking for big Chinese purchases of American goods like aircraft, energy, and agriculture. More than a dozen CEOs have joined him for this trip. For Xi Jinping, the priority is stability to manage tensions with the U.S.
0: Trump's visit comes as the war in Iran continues, and that is significant because China is Iran's biggest trading partner. Defamed attorney Alex Murdoch has been given a new trial for the double murder of his wife and son in South Carolina.
2: In a unanimous decision, the state Supreme Court ruled that Alex Murdoch's trial that landed a double conviction was influenced by the actions of Colleton County Clerk of Courts Becky Hill. The judge ruled Hill had influenced jury members in the 2023 trial. Hill was later convicted on perjury and obstruction charges. While prosecutors prepare to retry the case, Murdoch will remain in prison, having been convicted of several fraud charges related to his legal practice. I'm Scott Kimbler.
0: Vice President J.D. Vance doesn't believe President Trump wants a televised contest to determine who will succeed him as his apprentice. Vance jokingly made the remark after he was asked about Trump recently polling a live audience as to whether Vance or Marco Rubio should be the Republican nominee for the 2028 presidential ticket. He added that he and Secretary of State Rubio are dear friends and are both focused on their current jobs. Meantime, the Senate's confirming Kevin Warsh as the next chair of the Federal Reserve. Today's vote was 54-45, with every Republican voting in favor. Senator John Fetterman of Pennsylvania is the only Democrat to vote for Warsh. In terms of Senate history, it was the most partisan vote for a Fed chair nominee. Current Fed chair Jerome Powell's term expires Friday. I'm Jim Roop. President Trump's calling for a GOP staffer to be fired for making Senator Mitch McConnell look what he calls foolish while leading a recent Senate Appropriations Subcommittee hearing. It happened when McConnell attempted to conclude the hearing but was stopped by the staffer, who explained there were still more lawmakers who needed to ask their questions. Now, according to the president, the staffer's action made McConnell look completely out of it, posting on Truth Social that he should be immediately fired. The Post also accuses the staffer of grandstanding and trying to show how important he was. Health officials in 16 states are now reporting potential hantavirus exposures linked to that Dutch cruise ship where a deadly outbreak occurred. Maggie Vespa has more.
3: Health officials say most of the cases involve people who left the ship before the outbreak was identified or others who traveled with exposed passengers. They add all are asymptomatic and isolating at home.
0: More than a dozen Americans evacuated from the ship are under observation at the National Quarantine Unit at University of Nebraska Medical Center, while two others are in Atlanta. Golfing great Tiger Woods' medical records are now part of his DUI case.
4: This after a Florida judge approved prosecutors' request for his prescription drug records, according to ESPN. The medical records are under a protective order and will be available only to prosecutors, law enforcement, expert witnesses, and the defense. Woods' medical info will not be made public. The 50-year-old golfer pleaded not guilty to misdemeanor DUI after rolling his SUV near his Jupiter Island, Florida home in March. I'm Michael Kastner.
0: California may soon be the first state in the U.S. to ban quartz countertops to protect workers from a serious lung disease linked to cutting and shaping the material. Silicosis has killed 30 workers and sickened over 5,000 since 2019. A new law adds stricter rules for shops that cut engineered stone. But in a new petition, health experts say it's not enough. I'm Jim Roop.
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6: In the Pacific Northwest, a cool, unsettled pattern continues. Showers stretching from Seattle down through Portland. Highs mainly in the 50s and 60s. Higher elevations in the Cascades may see a rain-snow mix. Across California, conditions mostly dry. Inland valleys warming into the 70s and 80s, while coastal areas remain a little bit cooler. Moving into the Southwest, temperatures rising sharply. Phoenix, Las Vegas, much of southern Nevada back in the upper 90s with isolated pockets near triple digits. Dry, windy conditions are also elevating fire danger across Arizona and New Mexico. In the Rockies and Northern Plains, a cold front dropping temperatures by 15 to 25 degrees. Montana, Wyoming, and the Dakotas may see some scattered showers and gusty winds off and on. The Central Plains and Midwest facing the most active weather. Severe thunderstorms are heading from Kansas through Nebraska and Iowa and Missouri. They are bringing large hail and damaging winds and even a few tornadoes with them. New York and New England enjoying a brief break in the rain with highs in the 60s. That's your national forecast. I'm Monica Nelson.
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7: The NFL announcing a slate of 9 international games for the upcoming season, including the first in Paris between the Steelers and Saints. Another first will be a Thanksgiving Eve game featuring the Rams hosting the Packers. Six-time major champ Rory McIlroy coming off his Masters win, ready for first-round action at the PGA Championship at Adirondack outside of Philadelphia. As for what he's expecting from the course this weekend,
8: very wide playing corridors. You know, still got to get the ball in the fairway. The rough is sort of hit and miss, but you can get some bad lies. But it's all about, you know, they can really tuck the pins away with some of these slopes on the greens and just really, you know, being aware of that.
7: McIlroy has won the PGA twice. Max Fried pulled from the Yankees' loss to the Orioles after 3 innings today with a sore elbow. He'll undergo testing tomorrow. The Knicks are reportedly optimistic that OG Anunoby will be able to return from his hamstring injury for the start of the Eastern Conference Finals. That's sports. I'm Frank Arity.
6: Bed Bath & Beyond is making a comeback following its 2023 bankruptcy filing. The national retailer is set to return to 98 locations nationwide. It won't be in standalone sites, but rather in existing Container Store locations. Consumer prices jumped more than expected in April, rising at their fastest rate since May of 2023. Mitch McCann with news from the Labor Department.
9: The Consumer Price Index rose 0.6% in April, putting its one-year pace at 3.8%, well above the Federal Reserve's long-standing goal of 2% for inflation.
6: Energy prices saw the biggest jump. Food and housing were also more expensive. PayPal agreeing to a $30 million settlement with the Department of Justice to resolve some concerns of bias in favor of minority-owned businesses. Jim Roop explains.
0: The issue centered on the company's Economic Opportunity Fund, which aimed to use $530 million to uplift black and minority-owned small businesses. But the Justice Department accuses the program of being discriminatory. Now PayPal will launch a new initiative, waiving processing fees on $1 billion worth of transactions, as well as designating a director for the initiative and submit proposals for it. However, the company's not expected to pay any money to the government and was not found liable for violating the Equal Credit Opportunity Act.
6: And World Cup soccer matches are now only about a month away, but many Los Angeles hotel owners are not that excited. Jeff Zarinim runs the Hollywood Hotel, and he says the World Cup is not filling up his rooms.
10: It looks like it's turning out to be a bust in terms of business for hotels.
6: The American Hotel and Lodging Association says 70% of LA hotels are seeing disappointing numbers for the World Cup timeframe. And Atlanta, Georgia is being ranked as the best city to start a career in. Mark Mayfield with more.
11: That's according to a new Wallet Hub study, which ranked the best cities to start a career in based off factors such as the availability of entry-level jobs, average monthly starting salary, and housing affordability. Atlanta was followed by Orlando, Austin, Tampa, and Miami.
6: I'm Monica Nelson with your consumer and business news.
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17: Vice President J.D. Vance says a lot of funding will be shut off to states that don't take fraud seriously. Vance is leading the Trump administration's crackdown on fraud and Wednesday announced a $1.3 billion deferral in Medicaid reimbursements from California.
18: There are California taxpayers and American taxpayers who are being defrauded because California isn't taking its program seriously.
17: The crackdown has an emphasis on state social service programs. Vance says it appears mainly blue states are not taking fraud seriously. Louisiana state lawmakers are advancing a GOP-led redistricting effort that would eliminate one of two majority black congressional voting districts. The state Senate and Government Affairs Committee voted 4-3 along party lines earlier Wednesday after almost 10 hours of deliberation. Louisiana Senate Bill 121 could net Republicans a 5-1 majority in the U.S. House. A floor vote on the legislation is expected in the state Senate Thursday. That's politics. I'm Brad Siegel.
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23: California may soon be the first state in the U.S. to ban quartz countertops to protect workers from a serious lung disease. The disease has killed 30 workers and sickened over 500 since 2019. A new law adds stricter rules for
4: issues. I'm Michael Kastner.
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24: Six different Minnesota players scored in double figures Tuesday night to lead the Lynx past the Mercury 88-84. It was another well-rounded effort from Minnesota rookie Olivia Miles, who had 13 points, 7 assists, and 6 rebounds in the win. Kalia Copper had 30 for Phoenix in the losing effort. 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
30: Two giants in the tech industry are reportedly working together on plans to place data centers in space. Rory O'Neill reports.
31: Together, Google and SpaceX are interested in putting AI data centers into orbit. But the Wall Street Journal reports it's not a done deal yet. It's also unclear if the idea is profitable. Space may be the only option for data centers, however, as a new Gallup survey finds 48% of Americans strongly oppose having one built in their area. Word of the talks between the two companies comes as SpaceX prepares for its IPO later this year.
30: PayPal is taking a $30 million settlement with the Department of Justice to resolve concerns of bias in favor of minority-owned businesses. The issue centered on the company's Economic Opportunity Fund. And Google has officially opened its latest campus in Northern California. The tech hub in San Jose is big enough to accommodate thousands of employees. It has 10 buildings, including 6 featuring offices and 3 that are industrial. Tech Report. I'm at Mattinson.
19: 24/7 News. The latest in entertainment.
32: Lady Gaga out with her highly anticipated concert film. The Grammy-winning performer's film, Apple Music Live, Lady Gaga Mayhem Requiem, will be released on Apple Music Thursday at 11 p.m. Eastern. The project is a filmed live performance of a show that Gaga staged in L.A. for her Mayhem Ball tour. The film will also debut during one-night-only screenings at 15 AMC theaters at the same time in select cities. Grammy-winning rapper and singer Queen Latifah and country star Riley Green joining The Voice. They've been tapped as new coaches, joining veteran coaches Adam Levine and Kelly Clarkson for season 30 of the show. The new season premieres in September on NBC. Another one of Bryan Adams' hits is joining YouTube's Billion Views Club. Look into my eyes. Everything I do it for you has become the singer's second video to hit the billion views mark, following the music video for his 1993 song, Please Forgive Me.

0: Broadway will celebrate the 30th anniversary of the musical Rent. A special one-night-only event is set to be held October 26th. This one's for you. And now that reality TV star Lisa Vanderpump has her own hotel on the Las Vegas Strip, Hollywood has followed. Bravo says her new show will be called Vanderpump Rules Lisa Las Vegas. That's entertainment. I'm Jennifer Polsoni.
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1: It's a high-stakes meeting between President Trump and Chinese leader Xi Jinping. The president arrived in Beijing along with his delegation early this morning. NBC's Janice Maggie Frere reports Trump and Xi have different objectives.
2: President Trump is looking for big Chinese purchases of American goods like aircraft, energy, and agriculture. More than a dozen CEOs have joined him for this trip. For Xi Jinping, the priority is stability to manage tensions with the U.S.
1: Trump's visit comes as the war in Iran continues, and that is significant because China is Iran's biggest trading partner. Defamed attorney Alex Murdoch has been given a new trial for the double murder of his wife and son in South Carolina.
3: In a unanimous decision, the state Supreme Court ruled that Alex Murdoch's trial that landed a double conviction was influenced by the actions of Colleton County Clerk of Courts Becky Hill. The judge ruled Hill had influenced jury members in the 2023 trial. Hill was later convicted on perjury and obstruction charges. While prosecutors prepare to retry the case, Murdoch will remain in prison, having been convicted of several fraud charges related to his legal practice. I'm Scott Kimbler.
1: Vice President J.D. Vance doesn't believe President Trump wants a televised contest to determine who will succeed him as his apprentice. Vance jokingly made the remark after he was asked about Trump recently polling a live audience as to whether Vance or Marco Rubio should be the Republican nominee for the 2028 presidential ticket. He added that he and Secretary of State Rubio are dear friends and are both focused on their current jobs. Meantime, the Senate's confirming Kevin Warsh as the next chair of the Federal Reserve. Today's vote was 54-45, with every Republican voting in favor. Senator John Fetterman of Pennsylvania is the only Democrat to vote for Warsh. In terms of Senate history, it was the most partisan vote for a Fed chair nominee. Current Fed chair Jerome Powell's term expires Friday. I'm Jim Rue. President Trump's calling for a GOP staffer to be fired for making Senator Mitch McConnell look what he calls foolish while leading a recent Senate Appropriations Subcommittee hearing. It happened when McConnell attempted to conclude the hearing, but was stopped by the staffer, who explained there were still more lawmakers who needed to ask their questions. Now, according to the president, the staffer's action made McConnell look completely out of it, posting on Truth Social that he should be immediately fired. The Post also accuses the staffer of grandstanding and trying to show how important he was. Health officials in 16 states are now reporting potential hantavirus exposures linked to that Dutch cruise ship where a deadly outbreak occurred. Maggie Vespa has more.
4: Health officials say most of the cases involve people who left the ship before the outbreak was identified or others who traveled with exposed passengers. They add all are asymptomatic and isolating at home.
1: More than a dozen Americans evacuated from the ship are under observation at the National Quarantine Unit at University of Nebraska Medical Center, while two others are in Atlanta. Golfing great Tiger Woods' medical records are now part of his DUI case.
5: This after a Florida judge approved prosecutors' request for his prescription drug records, according to ESPN. The medical records are under a protective order and will be available only to prosecutors, law enforcement, expert witnesses, and the defense. Woods' medical info will not be made public. The 50-year-old golfer pleaded not guilty to misdemeanor DUI after rolling his SUV near his Jupiter Island, Florida home in March. I'm Michael Kastner.
1: California may soon be the first state in the U.S. to ban quartz countertops to protect workers from a serious lung disease linked to cutting and shaping the material. Silicosis has killed 30 workers and sickened over 5,000 since 2019. A new law adds stricter rules for shops that cut engineered stone. But in a new petition, health experts say it's not enough. I'm Jim Rue.
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6: In the Pacific Northwest, a cool, unsettled pattern continues. Showers stretching from Seattle down through Portland. Highs mainly in the 50s and 60s. Higher elevations in the Cascades may see a rain-snow mix. Across California, conditions mostly dry. Inland valleys warming into the 70s and 80s, while coastal areas remain a little bit cooler. Moving into the Southwest, temperatures rising sharply. Phoenix, Las Vegas, much of southern Nevada back in the upper 90s with isolated pockets near triple digits. Dry, windy conditions are also elevating fire fire danger across Arizona and New Mexico. In the Rockies and Northern Plains, a cold front dropping temperatures by 15 to 25 degrees. Montana, Wyoming, and the Dakotas may see some scattered showers and gusty winds off and on. The Central Plains and Midwest facing the most active weather. Severe thunderstorms are heading from Kansas through Nebraska and Iowa and Missouri. They are bringing large hail and damaging winds and even a few tornadoes with them. New York and New England enjoying a brief break in the rain with highs in the 60s. That's your national forecast. I'm Monica Nelson.
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7: The NFL announcing a slate of 9 international games for the upcoming season, including the first in Paris between the Steelers and Saints. Another first will be a Thanksgiving Eve game featuring the Rams hosting the Packers. Six-time major champ Rory McIlroy coming off his Masters win, ready for first-round action at the PGA Championship at Aronimink outside of Philadelphia. As for what he's expecting from the course this weekend,
8: very wide playing corridors. You know, still got to get the ball in the fairway. The rough is sort of hit and miss, but you can get some bad lies. But it's all about, you know, they can really tuck the pins away with some of these slopes on the greens and just really, you know, being aware of that.
7: McIlroy has won the PGA twice. Max Fried pulled from the Yankees' loss to the Orioles after 3 innings today with a sore elbow. He'll undergo testing tomorrow. The Knicks are reportedly optimistic that OG Anunoby will be able to return from his hamstring injury for the start of the Eastern Conference Finals. That's sports. I'm Frank Arity.
6: Bed Bath & Beyond is making a comeback following its 2023 bankruptcy filing. The national retailer is set to return to 98 locations nationwide. It won't be in standalone sites, but rather in existing Container Store locations. Consumer prices jumped more than expected in April, rising at their fastest rate since May of 2023. Mitch McCann with news from the Labor Department.
9: The Consumer Price Index rose 0.6% in April, putting its one-year pace at 3.8%, well above the Federal Reserve's long-standing goal of 2% for inflation.
6: Energy prices saw the biggest jump. Food and housing were also more expensive. PayPal agreeing to a $30 million settlement with the Department of Justice to resolve some concerns of bias in favor of minority-owned businesses. Jim Roop explains.
1: The issue centered on the company's Economic Opportunity Fund, which aimed to use $530 million to uplift Black and minority-owned small businesses. But the Justice Department accuses the program of being discriminatory. Now PayPal will launch a new initiative, waiving processing fees on $1 billion worth of transactions, as well as designating a director for the initiative and submit proposals for it. However, the company's not expected to pay any money to the government and was not found liable for violating the Equal Credit Opportunity Act.
6: And World Cup soccer matches are now only about a month away, but many Los Angeles hotel owners are not that excited. Jeff Zarinim runs the Hollywood Hotel, and he says the World Cup is not filling up his rooms.
10: It looks like it's turning out to be a bust in terms of business for hotels.
6: The American Hotel and Lodging Association says 70% of LA hotels are seeing disappointing numbers for the World Cup timeframe. And Atlanta, Georgia is being ranked as the best city to start a career in. Mark Mayfield with more.
11: That's according to a new Wallet Hub study, which ranked the best cities to start a career in based off factors such as the availability of entry-level jobs, average monthly starting salary, and housing affordability. Atlanta was followed by Orlando, Austin, Tampa, and Miami.
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15: Vice President J.D. Vance says a lot of funding will be shut off to states that don't take fraud seriously. Vance is leading the Trump administration's crackdown on fraud and Wednesday announced a $1.3 billion deferral in Medicaid reimbursements from California.
16: There are California taxpayers and American taxpayers who are being defrauded because California isn't taking its program seriously.
15: The crackdown has an emphasis on state social service programs. Vance says it appears mainly blue states are not taking fraud seriously. Louisiana state lawmakers are advancing a GOP-led redistricting effort that would eliminate one of two majority black congressional voting districts. The state Senate and Government Affairs Committee voted 4-3 along party lines earlier Wednesday after almost 10 hours of deliberation. Louisiana Senate Bill 121 could net Republicans a 5-1 majority in the U.S. House. A floor vote on the legislation is expected in the state Senate Thursday. That's politics. I'm Brad Siegel.
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21: California may soon be the first state in the U.S. to ban quartz countertops to protect workers from a serious lung disease. The disease has killed 30 workers and sickened over 500 since 2019. A new law adds stricter rules for shops that cut engineered stone, but in a new petition, health experts say that's just not enough. Some experts want California to follow Australia, which banned engineered stone in 2024 after a similar health crisis. The ban faces pushback from manufacturers who say safer alternatives would cost more. Are you drinking enough water? Michael Kastner has more on the hydration do's and don'ts.
5: One health expert is highlighting that the amount recommended varies. Family medicine physician at the Cleveland Clinic, Dr. Nia Vaya, says folks should shoot for 8 to 12 glasses of water a day, but it's important to listen to your body if you need more. How much depends on age, metabolism, and any chronic medical issues. I'm Michael Kastner.
21: Health update, I'm Scott Pringle.
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22: Six different Minnesota players scored in double figures Tuesday night to lead the Lynx past the Mercury 88-84. It was another well-rounded effort from Minnesota rookie Olivia Miles, who had 13 points, 7 assists, and 6 rebounds in the win. Kalia Copper had 30 for Phoenix in the losing effort. For more women's sports stories, subscribe to Good Game with Sarah Spain on iHeart Podcasts.
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26: Two giants in the tech industry are reportedly working together on plans to place data centers in space. Rory O'Neill reports.
27: Together, Google and SpaceX are interested in putting AI data centers into orbit, but the Wall Street Journal reports it's not a done deal yet. It's also unclear if the idea is profitable. Space may be the only option for data centers, however, as a new Gallup survey finds 48% of Americans strongly oppose having one built in their area. Word of the talks between the two companies comes as SpaceX prepares for its IPO later this year.
26: PayPal is taking a $30 million settlement with the Department of Justice to resolve concerns of bias in favor of minority-owned businesses. The issue centered on the company's Economic Opportunity Fund. And Google has officially opened its latest campus in Northern California. The tech hub in San Jose is big enough to accommodate thousands of employees. It has 10 buildings, including 6 featuring offices and 3 that are industrial. Tech Report. I'm at Mattinson.
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2: Lady Gaga out with her highly anticipated concert film. The Grammy-winning performer's film, Apple Music Live, Lady Gaga Mayhem Requiem, will be released on Apple Music Thursday at 11 p.m. Eastern. The project is a filmed live performance of a show that Gaga staged in L.A. for her Mayhem Ball tour. The film will also debut during one-night-only screenings at 15 AMC theaters at the same time in select cities. Grammy-winning rapper and singer Queen Latifah and country star Riley Green joining The Voice. They've been tapped as new coaches, joining veteran coaches Adam Levine and Kelly Clarkson for season 30 of the show. The new season premieres in September on NBC. Another one of Bryan Adams' hits is joining YouTube's Billion Views Club. Look into my eyes. Everything I do it for you has become the singer's second video to hit the billion views mark, following the music video for his 1993 song, Please Forgive Me. Please forgive me. I know now what I do. 125,000. Broadway will celebrate the 30th anniversary of the musical Rent. A special one-night-only event is set to be held October 26th. This one's for you. And now that reality TV star Lisa Vanderpump has her own hotel on the Las Vegas Strip, Hollywood has followed. Bravo says her new show will be called Vanderpump Rules Lisa Las Vegas. That's entertainment. I'm Jennifer Bolsoni.
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1: President Trump and Chinese President Xi Jinping are together in Beijing in what's being called high-stake talks. Trump's visit comes as the war in Iran continues, and with China, Iran's biggest trading partner, this meeting is quite significant. Trump's being joined by a group of high-profile tech bosses on the trip, including Tesla CEO Elon Musk and Apple CEO Tim Cook. Kevin Warsh will be the next chair of the Federal Reserve. Today's Senate confirmation vote, 54-45, with every Republican voting in favor. Senator John Fetterman of Pennsylvania, the only Democrat to vote for Warsh. In terms of Senate history, it was the most partisan vote for a Fed chair nominee. The Department of Homeland Security is confirming that ICE agents could target World Cup matches being played in the U.S. this summer.
25: New Jersey's MetLife Stadium is the site of 8 matches, including the final, which is scheduled for Sunday, July 19th. Miami, Seattle, Boston, Los Angeles, Philadelphia, Houston, Dallas, Kansas City, and San Francisco will all be hosting World Cup matches as well. A DHS spokesman telling The Hill that international visitors who attend the matches, quote, have nothing to worry about unless they're in the U.S. illegally. I'm Liz Warner.
1: A Utah woman convicted of murdering her husband and then writing a children's book will spend the rest of her life behind bars. Corey Richens didn't show any emotion as the judge in Park City announced the sentence for the 36-year-old mother of three young sons. Richens was found guilty in March of poisoning her husband in 2022 to collect on life insurance. Richens later self-published a children's book to help her kids cope with their father's death. And there will be a new trial for former South Carolina lawyer Alex Murdaugh, convicted of murdering his wife and son. The South Carolina Supreme Court ruled the county clerk improperly influenced the jury. I'm Jim Roop. The Congressional Budget Office says a Golden Dome missile defense system, which would include ground and space-based capabilities able to detect, intercept, and stop missiles at all major stages of a potential attack, will cost U.S. taxpayers over $1 trillion.
5: The nonpartisan office released a 12-page report on Tuesday estimating a cost of about $1.2 trillion over the next 20 years to develop and deploy a defense system that would protect the U.S. from incoming missiles. The report says the majority of the cost would be for developing a space-based interceptor defense system. I'm Michael Kastner.
1: President Trump is temporarily off the hook for his $83 million defamation award to writer E. Jean Carroll. Federal appeals court ruled this week that President Trump doesn't need to make the multi-million dollar payment until the Supreme Court either reviews the case or decides to pass on it. The second U.S. Court of Appeals granted Trump's request to pause the ruling, citing no objection from Carroll, so as long as Trump agrees to raise the bond by over $7 million to account for interest that would accrue on her award during further legal proceedings. Carroll took Trump to civil court twice after accusing him of sexual assault in the 1990s, which the president denies. Archaeologists believe they found the remains of Bethsaida, an ancient settlement on the Sea of Galilee where Jesus is said to have performed several miracles. The site on the lake's northeastern shore had been lost to history for more than 1,000 years. Now the archaeologists say there's new evidence that El Araj is the biblical Bethsaida. One key piece of evidence is the discovery of a first century structure beneath the dome of a basilica that matches an 8th century account of the settlement's location. Conan O'Brien is tapped to host the Oscars again for a third time. This comes after he earned high marks for his second year hosting back in March. Billy Crystal hosted the award show four times, but it's Bob Hope with the record 19 Oscar hostings. I'm Jim Roop.
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6: In the Pacific Northwest, a cool, unsettled pattern continues. Showers stretching from Seattle down through Portland. Highs mainly in the 50s and 60s. Higher elevations in the Cascades may see a rain-snow mix. Across California, conditions mostly dry. Inland valleys warming into the 70s and 80s, while coastal areas remain a little bit cooler. Moving into the Southwest, temperatures rising sharply. Phoenix, Las Vegas, much of southern Nevada back in the upper 90s with isolated pockets near triple digits. Dry, windy conditions are also elevating fire danger across Arizona and New Mexico. In the Rockies and Northern Plains, a cold front dropping temperatures by 15 to 25 degrees. Montana, Wyoming, and the Dakotas may see some scattered showers and gusty winds off and on. The Central Plains and Midwest facing the most active weather. Severe thunderstorms are heading from Kansas through Nebraska and Iowa and Missouri. They are bringing large hail and damaging winds and even a few tornadoes with them. New York and New England enjoying a brief break in the rain with highs in the 60s. That's your national forecast. I'm Monica Nelson.
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7: The NFL announcing a slate of 9 international games for the upcoming season, including the first in Paris between the Steelers and Saints. Another first will be a Thanksgiving Eve game featuring the Rams hosting the Packers. Six-time major champ Rory McIlroy coming off his Masters win, ready for first-round action at the PGA Championship at Adirondack outside of Philadelphia. As for what he's expecting from the course this weekend,
8: very wide playing corridors. You know, still got to get the ball in the fairway. The rough is sort of hit and miss, but you can get some bad lies. But it's all about, you know, they can really tuck the pins away with some of these slopes on the greens and just really, you know, being aware of that.
7: McIlroy has won the PGA twice. Max Fried pulled from the Yankees' loss to the Orioles after 3 innings today with a sore elbow. He'll undergo testing tomorrow. The Knicks are reportedly optimistic that OG Anunoby will be able to return from his hamstring injury for the start of the Eastern Conference Finals. That's sports. I'm Frank Arity.
6: Bed Bath & Beyond is making a comeback following its 2023 bankruptcy filing. The national retailer is set to return to 98 locations nationwide. It won't be in standalone sites, but rather in existing Container Store locations. Consumer prices jumped more than expected in April, rising at their fastest rate since May of 2023. Mitch McCann with news from the Labor Department.
9: The Consumer Price Index rose 0.6% in April, putting its one-year pace at 3.8%, well above the Federal Reserve's long-standing goal of 2%. 2% for inflation.
6: Energy prices saw the biggest jump. Food and housing were also more expensive. PayPal agreeing to a $30 million settlement with the Department of Justice to resolve some concerns of bias in favor of minority-owned businesses. Jim Roop explains.
1: The issue centered on the company's Economic Opportunity Fund, which aimed to use $530 million to uplift Black and minority-owned small businesses. But the Justice Department accuses the program of being discriminatory. Now PayPal will launch a new initiative waiving processing fees on $1 billion worth of transactions, as well as designating a director for the initiative and submit proposals for it. However, the company's not expected to pay any money to the government and was not found liable for violating the Equal Credit Opportunity Act.
6: And World Cup soccer matches are now only about a month away, but many Los Angeles hotel owners are not that excited. Jeff Zarinim runs the Hollywood Hotel, and he says the World Cup is not filling up his rooms.
10: It looks like it's turning out to be a bust in terms of business for hotels.
6: The American Hotel and Lodging Association says 70% of LA hotels are seeing disappointing numbers for the World Cup timeframe. And Atlanta, Georgia is being ranked as the best city to start a career in. Mark Mayfield with more.
11: That's according to a new Wallet Hub study, which ranked the best cities to start a career in based off factors such as the availability of entry-level jobs, average monthly starting salary, and housing affordability. Atlanta was followed by Orlando, Austin, Tampa, and Miami.
6: I'm Monica Nelson with your consumer and business news.
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16: Vice President J.D. Vance says a lot of funding will be shut off to states that don't take fraud seriously. Vance is leading the Trump administration's crackdown on fraud and Wednesday announced a $1.3 billion deferral in Medicaid reimbursements from California.
18: There are California taxpayers and American taxpayers who are being defrauded because California isn't taking its program seriously.
16: The crackdown has an emphasis on state social service programs. Vance says it appears mainly blue states are not taking fraud seriously. Louisiana state lawmakers are advancing a GOP-led redistricting effort that would eliminate one of two majority black congressional voting districts. The state Senate and Government Affairs Committee voted 4-3 along party lines earlier Wednesday after almost 10 hours of deliberation. Louisiana Senate Bill 121 could net Republicans a 5-1 majority in the U.S. House. A floor vote on the legislation is expected in the state Senate Thursday. That's politics. I'm Brad Siegel.
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21: California may soon be the first state in the U.S. to ban quartz countertops to protect workers from a serious lung disease. The disease has killed 30 workers and sickened over 500 since 2019. A new law adds stricter rules for shops that cut engineered stone, but in a new petition, health experts say that's just not enough. Some experts want California to follow Australia, which banned engineered stone in 2024 after a similar health crisis. The ban faces pushback from manufacturers who say safer alternatives would cost more. Are you drinking enough water? Michael Kastner has more on the hydration do's and don'ts.
5: One health expert is highlighting that the amount recommended varies. Family medicine physician at the Cleveland Clinic, Dr. Nia Vaya, says folks should shoot for 8 to 12 glasses of water a day, but it's important to listen to your body if you need more. How much depends on age, metabolism, and any chronic medical issues. I'm Michael Kastner.
21: Health update, I'm Scott Pringle.
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2: Six different Minnesota players scored in double figures Tuesday night to lead the Lynx past the Mercury 88-84. It was another well-rounded effort from Minnesota rookie Olivia Miles, who had 13 points, 7 assists, and 6 rebounds in the win. Kalia Copper had 30 for Phoenix in the losing effort. 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
22: Two giants in the tech industry are reportedly working together on plans to place data centers in space. Rory O'Neill reports.
24: Together, Google and SpaceX are interested in putting AI data centers into orbit, but the Wall Street Journal reports it's not a done deal yet. It's also unclear if the idea is profitable. Space may be the only option for data centers, however, as a new Gallup survey finds 48% of Americans strongly oppose having one built in their area. Word of the talks between the two companies comes as SpaceX prepares for its IPO later this year.
22: PayPal is taking a $30 million settlement with the Department of Justice to resolve concerns of bias in favor of minority-owned businesses. The issue centered on the company's Economic Opportunity Fund. And Google has officially opened its latest campus in Northern California. The tech hub in San Jose is big enough to accommodate thousands of employees. It has 10 buildings, including 6 featuring offices and 3 that are industrial. Tech Report. I'm at Mattinson.
0: 24/7 News. 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
25: Lady Gaga out with her highly anticipated concert film. The Grammy-winning performer's film, Apple Music Live, Lady Gaga Mayhem Requiem, will be released on Apple Music Thursday at 11 p.m. Eastern. The project is a filmed live performance of a show that Gaga staged in L.A. for her Mayhem Ball tour. The film will also debut during one-night-only screenings at 15 AMC theaters at the same time in select cities. Grammy-winning rapper and singer Queen Latifah and country star Riley Green joining The Voice. They've been tapped as new coaches, joining veteran coaches Adam Levine and Kelly Clarkson for season 30 of the show. The new season premieres in September on NBC. Another one of Bryan Adams' hits is joining YouTube's Billion Views Club. Look into my eyes. Everything I do it for you has become the singer's second video to hit the billion views mark, following the music video for his 1993 song, Please Forgive Me. Please forgive me. I know now what I do. 125,000. Broadway will celebrate the 30th anniversary of the musical Rent. A special one-night-only event is set to be held October 26th. This one's for you. And now that reality TV star Lisa Vanderpump has her own hotel on the Las Vegas Strip, Hollywood has followed. Bravo says her new show will be called Vanderpump Rules Lisa Las Vegas. That's entertainment. I'm Jennifer Bolsoni.
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1: President Trump and Chinese President Xi Jinping are together in Beijing in what's being called high-stake talks. Trump's visit comes as the war in Iran continues, and with China, Iran's biggest trading partner, this meeting is quite significant. Trump's being joined by a group of high-profile tech bosses on the trip, including Tesla CEO Elon Musk and Apple CEO Tim Cook. Kevin Warsh will be the next chair of the Federal Reserve. Today's Senate confirmation vote, 54-45, with every Republican voting in favor. Senator John Fetterman of Pennsylvania, the only Democrat to vote for Warsh. In terms of Senate history, it was the most partisan vote for a Fed chair nominee. The Department of Homeland Security is confirming that ICE agents could target World Cup matches being played in the U.S. this summer.
25: New Jersey's MetLife Stadium is the site of 8 matches, including the final, which is scheduled for Sunday, July 19th. Miami, Seattle, Boston, Los Angeles, Philadelphia, Houston, Dallas, Kansas City, and San Francisco will all be hosting World Cup matches as well. A DHS spokesman telling The Hill that international visitors who attend the matches, quote, have nothing to worry about unless they're in the U.S. illegally. I'm Liz Warner.
1: A Utah woman convicted of murdering her husband and then writing a children's book will spend the rest of her life behind bars. Corey Richens didn't show any emotion as the judge in Park City announced the sentence for the 36-year-old mother of three young sons. Richens was found guilty in March of poisoning her husband in 2022 to collect on life insurance. Richens later self-published a children's book to help her kids cope with their father's death. And there will be a new trial for former South Carolina lawyer Alex Murdaugh, convicted of murdering his wife and son. The South Carolina Supreme Court ruled the county clerk improperly influenced the jury. I'm Jim Roop. The Congressional Budget Office says a Golden Dome missile defense system, which would include ground and space-based capabilities able to detect, intercept, and stop missiles at all major stages of a potential attack, will cost U.S. taxpayers over $1 trillion.
5: The nonpartisan office released a 12-page report on Tuesday estimating a cost of about $1.2 trillion over the next 20 years to develop and deploy a defense system that would protect the U.S. from incoming missiles. The report says the majority of the cost would be for developing a space-based interceptor defense system. I'm Michael Kastner.
1: President Trump is temporarily off the hook for his $83 million defamation award to writer E. Jean Carroll. Federal appeals court ruled this week that President Trump doesn't need to make the multi-million dollar payment until the Supreme Court either reviews the case or decides to pass on it. The second U.S. Court of Appeals granted Trump's request to pause the ruling, citing no objection from Carroll, so as long as Trump agrees to raise the bond by over $7 million to account for interest that would accrue on her award during further legal proceedings. Carroll took Trump to civil court twice after accusing him of sexual assault in the 1990s, which the president denies. Archaeologists believe they found the remains of Bethsaida, an ancient settlement on the Sea of Galilee where Jesus is said to have performed several miracles. The site on the lake's northeastern shore had been lost to history for more than 1,000 years. Now the archaeologists say there's new evidence that El Araj is the biblical Bethsaida. One key piece of evidence is the discovery of a first-century structure beneath the dome of a basilica that matches an 8th-century account

0: They are bringing large hail and damaging winds and even a few tornadoes with them. New York and New England enjoying a brief break in the rain with highs in the 60s. That's your national forecast. I'm Monica Nelson.
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2: The NFL announcing a slate of 9 international games for the upcoming season, including the first in Paris between the Steelers and Saints. Another first will be a Thanksgiving Eve game featuring the Rams hosting the Packers. Six-time major champ Rory McIlroy coming off his Masters win, ready for first-round action at the PGA Championship at Adirondack outside of Philadelphia. As for what he's expecting from the course this weekend,
3: very wide playing corridors. You know, still got to get the ball in the fairway. The rough is sort of hit and miss, but you can get some bad lies. But it's all about, you know, they can really tuck the pins away with some of these slopes on the greens and just really, you know, being aware of that.
2: McIlroy has won the PGA twice. Max Fried pulled from the Yankees' loss to the Orioles after 3 innings today with a sore elbow. He'll undergo testing tomorrow. The Knicks are reportedly optimistic that OG Anunoby will be able to return from his hamstring injury for the start of the Eastern Conference Finals. That's sports. I'm Frank Arity.
0: Bed Bath & Beyond is making a comeback following its 2023 bankruptcy filing. The national retailer is set to return to 98 locations nationwide. It won't be in standalone sites, but rather in existing Container Store locations. Consumer prices jumped more than expected in April, rising at their fastest rate since May of 2023. Mitch McCann with news from the Labor Department.
4: The Consumer Price Index rose 0.6% in April, putting its one-year pace at 3.8%, well above the Federal Reserve's long-standing goal of 2% for inflation.
0: Energy prices saw the biggest jump. Food and housing were also more expensive. PayPal agreeing to a $30 million settlement with the Department of Justice to resolve some concerns of bias in favor of minority-owned businesses. Jim Roop explains.
5: The issue centered on the company's Economic Opportunity Fund, which aimed to use $530 million to uplift Black and minority-owned small businesses. But the Justice Department accuses the program of being discriminatory. Now PayPal will launch a new initiative, waiving processing fees on $1 billion worth of transactions, as well as designating a director for the initiative and submit proposals for it. However, the company is not expected to pay any money to the government and was not found liable for violating the Equal Credit Opportunity Act.
0: And World Cup soccer matches are now only about a month away, but many Los Angeles hotel owners are not that excited. Jeff Zarinim runs the Hollywood Hotel, and he says the World Cup is not filling up his rooms.
6: It looks like it's turning out to be a bust in terms of business for hotels.
0: The American Hotel and Lodging Association says 70% of LA hotels are seeing disappointing numbers for the World Cup timeframe. And Atlanta, Georgia is being ranked as the best city to start a career in. Mark Mayfield with more.
7: That's according to a new Wallet Hub study, which ranked the best cities to start a career in based off factors such as the availability of entry-level jobs, average monthly starting salary, and housing affordability. Atlanta was followed by Orlando, Austin, Tampa, and Miami.
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1: Vice President J.D. Vance says a lot of funding will be shut off to states that don't take fraud seriously. Vance is leading the Trump administration's crackdown on fraud and Wednesday announced a $1.3 billion deferral in Medicaid reimbursements from California.
2: There are California taxpayers and American taxpayers who are being defrauded because California isn't taking its program seriously.
1: The crackdown has an emphasis on state social service programs. Vance says it appears mainly blue states are not taking fraud seriously. Louisiana state lawmakers are advancing a GOP-led redistricting effort that would eliminate one of two majority black congressional voting districts. The state Senate and Government Affairs Committee voted 4-3 along party lines earlier Wednesday after almost 10 hours of deliberation. Louisiana Senate Bill 121 could net Republicans a 5-1 majority in the U.S. House. A floor vote on the legislation is expected in the state Senate Thursday. That's politics. I'm Brad Siegel.
0: Here's what's happening.
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6: California may soon be the first state in the U.S. to ban quartz countertops to protect workers from a serious lung disease. The disease has killed 30 workers and sickened over 500 since 2019. A new law adds stricter rules for shops that cut engineered stone, but in a new petition, health experts say that's just not enough. Some experts want California to follow Australia, which banned engineered stone in 2024 after a similar health crisis. The ban faces pushback from manufacturers who say safer alternatives would cost more. Are you drinking enough water? Michael Kastner has more on the hydration do's and don'ts.
7: One health expert is highlighting that the amount recommended varies. Family medicine physician at the Cleveland Clinic, Dr. Nia Vaya, says folks should shoot for 8 to 12 glasses of water a day, but it's important to listen to your body if you need more. How much depends on age, metabolism, and any chronic medical issues. I'm Michael Kastner.
6: Health update, I'm Scott Pringle.
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8: Six different Minnesota players scored in double figures Tuesday night to lead the Lynx past the Mercury 88-84. It was another well-rounded effort from Minnesota rookie Olivia Miles, who had 13 points, 7 assists, and 6 rebounds in the win. Kalia Copper had 30 for Phoenix in the losing effort. 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
9: 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A polygamist from Utah and an L.A. 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
12: 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Cartoons on SNL, Conan stuff, Triumph the Insult comic dogs, some movies. 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
14: Two giants in the tech industry are reportedly working together on plans to place data centers in space. Rory O'Neill reports.
15: Together, Google and SpaceX are interested in putting AI data centers into orbit, but the Wall Street Journal reports it's not a done deal yet. It's also unclear if the idea is profitable. Space may be the only option for data centers, however, as a new Gallup survey finds 48% of Americans strongly oppose having one built in their area. Word of the talks between the two companies comes as SpaceX prepares for its IPO later this year.
14: PayPal is taking a $30 million settlement with the Department of Justice to resolve concerns of bias in favor of minority-owned businesses. The issue centered on the company's Economic Opportunity Fund. And Google has officially opened its latest campus in Northern California. The tech hub in San Jose is big enough to accommodate thousands of employees. It has 10 buildings, including 6 featuring offices and 3 that are industrial. Tech Report. I'm Matt Mattinson.
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4: Lady Gaga out with her highly anticipated concert film. The Grammy-winning performer's film, Apple Music Live, Lady Gaga Mayhem Requiem, will be released on Apple Music Thursday at 11 p.m. Eastern. The project is a filmed live performance of a show that Gaga staged in L.A. for her Mayhem Ball tour. The film will also debut during one-night-only screenings at 15 AMC theaters at the same time in select cities. Grammy-winning rapper and singer Queen Latifah and country star Riley Greene joining The Voice. They've been tapped as new coaches, joining veteran coaches Adam Levine and Kelly Clarkson for season 30 of the show. The new season premieres in September on NBC. Another one of Bryan Adams' hits is joining YouTube's Billion Views Club. Look into my Everything I Do It For You has become the singer's second video to hit the billion views mark, following the music video for his 1993 song, Please Forgive Me. Please forgive me. I know not what I do. Broadway will celebrate the 30th anniversary of the musical Rent. A special one-night-only event is set to be held October 26th. This one's for you. And now that reality TV star Lisa Vanderpump has her own hotel on the Las Vegas Strip, Hollywood has followed. Bravo says her new show will be called Vanderpump Rules Lisa Las Vegas. That's entertainment. I'm Jennifer Bolsoni.
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5: President Trump and Chinese President Xi Jinping are together in Beijing in what's being called high-stake talks. Trump's visit comes as the war in Iran continues, and with China, Iran's biggest trading partner, this meeting is quite significant. Trump's being joined by a group of high-profile tech bosses on the trip, including Tesla CEO Elon Musk and Apple CEO Tim Cook. Kevin Warsh will be the next chair of the Federal Reserve. Today's Senate confirmation vote, 54-45, with every Republican voting in favor. Senator John Fetterman of Pennsylvania, the only Democrat to vote for Warsh. In terms of Senate history, it was the most partisan vote for a Fed chair nominee. The Department of Homeland Security is confirming that ICE agents could target World Cup matches being played in the U.S. this summer.
4: New Jersey's MetLife Stadium is the site of 8 matches, including the final, which is scheduled for Sunday, July 19th. Miami, Seattle, Boston, Los Angeles, Philadelphia, Houston, Dallas, Kansas City, and San Francisco will all be hosting World Cup matches as well. A DHS spokesman telling The Hill that international visitors who attend the matches, quote, have nothing to worry about unless they're in the U.S. illegally. I'm Liz Warner.
5: A Utah woman convicted of murdering her husband and then writing a children's book will spend the rest of her life behind bars. Corey Richens didn't show any emotion as the judge in Park City announced the sentence for the 36-year-old mother of three young sons. Richens was found guilty in March of poisoning her husband in 2022 to collect on life insurance. Richens later self-published a children's book to help her kids cope with their father's death. And there will be a new trial for former South Carolina lawyer Alex Murdaugh, convicted of murdering his wife and son. The South Carolina Supreme Court ruled the county clerk improperly influenced the jury. I'm Jim Roop. The Congressional Budget Office says a Golden Dome missile defense system, which would include ground and space-based capabilities able to detect, intercept, and stop missiles at all major stages of a potential attack, will cost U.S. taxpayers over $1 trillion.
7: The nonpartisan office released a 12-page report on Tuesday estimating a cost of about $1.2 trillion over the next 20 years to develop and deploy a defense system that would protect the U.S. from incoming missiles. The report says the majority of the cost would be for developing a space-based interceptor defense system. I'm Michael Kastner.
5: President Trump is temporarily off the hook for his $83 million defamation award to writer E. Jean Carroll. Federal appeals court ruled this week that President Trump doesn't need to make the multi-million dollar payment until the Supreme Court either reviews the case or decides to pass on it. The second U.S. Court of Appeals granted Trump's request to pause the ruling, citing no objection from Carroll, so as long as Trump agrees to raise the bond by over $7 million to account for interest that would accrue on her award during further legal proceedings. Carroll took Trump to civil court twice after accusing him of sexual assault in the 1990s, which the president denies. Archaeologists believe they found the remains of Bethsaida, an ancient settlement on the Sea of Galilee where Jesus is said to have performed several miracles. The site on the lake's northeastern shore had been lost to history for more than 1,000 years. Now the archaeologists say there's new evidence that El Araj is the biblical Bethsaida. One key piece of evidence is the discovery of a first century structure beneath the dome of a basilica that matches an 8th century account of the settlement's location. Conan O'Brien is tapped to host the Oscars again for a third time. This comes after he earned high marks for his second year hosting back in March. Billy Crystal hosted the award show 4 times, but it's Bob Hope with the record, 19 Oscar hostings. I'm Jim Roop.
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16: In the Pacific Northwest, a cool, unsettled pattern continues. Showers stretching from Seattle down through Portland. Highs mainly in the 50s and 60s. Higher elevations in the Cascades may see a rain-snow mix. Across California, conditions mostly dry. Inland valleys warming into the 70s and 80s, while coastal areas remain a little bit cooler. Moving into the Southwest, temperatures rising sharply. Phoenix, Las Vegas, much of southern Nevada back in the upper 90s with isolated pockets near triple digits. Dry, windy conditions are also elevating fire danger across Arizona and New Mexico. In the Rockies and northern plains, a cold front dropping temperatures by 15 to 25 degrees. Montana, Wyoming, and the Dakotas may see some scattered showers and gusty winds off and on. The central plains and Midwest facing the most active weather. Severe thunderstorms are heading from Kansas through Nebraska and Iowa and Missouri. They are bringing large hail and damaging winds and even a few tornadoes with them. New York and New England enjoying a brief break in the rain with highs in the 60s. That's your national forecast. I'm Monica Nelson.
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17: The NFL announcing a slate of 9 international games for the upcoming season, including the first in Paris between the Steelers and Saints. Another first will be a Thanksgiving Eve game featuring the Rams hosting the Packers. 6-time major champ Rory McIlroy coming off his Masters win, ready for first-round action at the PGA Championship at Aronimink outside of Philadelphia. As for what he's expecting from the course this weekend,
18: very wide playing corridors. You know, still got to get the ball in the fairway. The rough is sort of hit and miss, but you can get some bad lies. But it's all about, you know, they can really tuck the pins away with some of these slopes on the greens and just really, you know, being aware of that.
17: McIlroy has won the PGA twice. Max Fried pulled from the Yankees' loss to the Orioles after 3 innings today with a sore elbow. He'll undergo testing tomorrow. The Knicks are reportedly optimistic that OG Anunoby will be able to return from his hamstring injury for the start of the Eastern Conference Finals. That's sports. I'm Frank Arity.
16: Bed Bath & Beyond is making a comeback following its 2023 bankruptcy filing. The national retailer is set to return to 98 locations nationwide. It won't be in standalone sites, but rather in existing Container Store locations. Consumer prices jumped more than expected in April, rising at their fastest rate since May of 2023. Mitch McCann with news from the Labor Department.
19: The Consumer Price Index rose 0.6% in April, putting its one-year pace at 3.8%, well above the Federal Reserve's long-standing goal of 2%. 6% for inflation.
16: Energy prices saw the biggest jump. Food and housing were also more expensive. PayPal agreeing to a $30 million settlement with the Department of Justice to resolve some concerns of bias in favor of minority-owned businesses. Jim Roop explains.
5: The issue centered on the company's Economic Opportunity Fund, which aimed to use $530 million to uplift black and minority-owned small businesses. But the Justice Department accuses the program of being discriminatory. Now PayPal will launch a new initiative waiving processing fees on $1 billion worth of transactions, as well as designating a director for the initiative and submit proposals for it. However, the company is not expected to pay any money to the government and was not found liable for violating the Equal Credit Opportunity Act.
16: And World Cup soccer matches are now only about a month away, but many Los Angeles hotel owners are not that excited. Jeff Zarinim runs the Hollywood Hotel. And he says the World Cup is not filling up his rooms.
20: It looks like it's turning out to be a bust in terms of business for hotels.
16: The American Hotel and Lodging Association says 70% of LA hotels are seeing disappointing numbers for the World Cup time frame. And Atlanta, Georgia is being ranked as the best city to start a career in. Mark Mayfield with more.
21: That's according to a new Wallet Hub study, which ranked the best cities to start a career in based off factors such as the availability of entry-level jobs, average monthly starting salary, and housing affordability. Atlanta was followed by Orlando, Austin, Tampa, and Miami.
16: I'm Monica Nelson with your consumer and business news.
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1: Vice President J.D. Vance says a lot of funding will be shut off to states that don't take fraud seriously. Vance is leading the Trump administration's crackdown on fraud and Wednesday announced a $1.3 billion deferral in Medicaid reimbursements from California.
2: There are California taxpayers and American taxpayers who are being defrauded because California isn't taking its program seriously.
1: The crackdown has an emphasis on state social service programs. Vance says it appears mainly blue states are not taking fraud seriously. Louisiana state lawmakers are advancing a GOP-led redistricting effort that would eliminate one of two majority black congressional voting districts. The state Senate and Government Affairs Committee voted 4-3 along party lines earlier Wednesday after almost 10 hours of deliberation. Louisiana Senate Bill 121 could net Republicans a 5-1 majority in the U.S. House. A floor vote on the legislation is expected in the state Senate Thursday. That's politics. I'm Brad Siegel.
0: Here's what's happening.
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6: California may soon be the first state in the U.S. to ban quartz countertops to protect workers from a serious lung disease. The disease has killed 30 workers and sickened over 500 since 2019. A new law adds stricter rules for shops that cut engineered stone, but in a new petition, health experts say that's just not enough. Some experts want California to follow Australia, which banned engineered stone in 2024 after a similar health crisis. The ban faces pushback from manufacturers who say safer alternatives would cost more. Are you drinking enough water? Michael Kastner has more on the hydration do's and don'ts.
7: One health expert is highlighting that the amount recommended varies. Family medicine physician at the Cleveland Clinic, Dr. Nia Vaya, says folks should shoot for 8 to 12 glasses of water a day, but it's important to listen to your body if you need more. How much depends on age, metabolism, and any chronic medical issues. I'm Michael Kastner.
6: Health update, I'm Scott Pringle.
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4: Six different Minnesota players scored in double figures Tuesday night to lead the Lynx past the Mercury 88-84. It was another well-rounded effort from Minnesota rookie Olivia Miles, who had 13 points, 7 assists, and 6 rebounds in the win. Kalia Copper had 30 for Phoenix in the losing effort. For more women's sports stories, subscribe to Good Game with Sarah Spain on iHeart Podcast.
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9: Two giants in the tech industry are reportedly working together on plans to place data centers in space. Rory O'Neill reports.
10: Together, Google and SpaceX are interested in putting AI data centers into orbit. But the Wall Street Journal reports it's not a done deal yet. It's also unclear if the idea is profitable. Space may be the only option for data centers, however, as a new Gallup survey finds 48% of Americans strongly oppose having one built in their area. Word of the talks between the two companies comes as SpaceX prepares for its IPO later this year.
9: PayPal is taking a $30 million settlement with the Department of Justice to resolve concerns of bias in favor of minority-owned businesses. The issue centered on the company's Economic Opportunity Fund. And Google has officially opened its latest campus in Northern California. The tech hub in San Jose is big enough to accommodate thousands of employees. It has 10 buildings, including 6 featuring offices and 3 that are industrial. Tech Report. I'm at Mattinson.
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11: Lady Gaga out with her highly anticipated concert film. The Grammy-winning performer's film, Apple Music Live, Lady Gaga Mayhem Requiem, will be released on Apple Music Thursday at 11 p.m. Eastern. The project is a filmed live performance of a show that Gaga staged in L.A. for her Mayhem Ball tour. The film will also debut during one-night-only screenings at 15 AMC theaters at the same time in select cities. Grammy-winning rapper and singer Queen Latifah and country star Riley Green joining The Voice. They've been tapped as new coaches, joining veteran coaches Adam Levine and Kelly Clarkson for season 30 of the show. The new season premieres in September on NBC. Another one of Bryan Adams' hits is joining YouTube's Billion Views Club. Look into my eyes. Everything I do it for you has become the singer's second video to hit the billion views mark, following the music video for his 1993 song, Please Forgive Me. Please forgive me. I know not what I do. Broadway will celebrate the 30th anniversary of the musical Rent. A special one-night-only event is set to be held October 26th. This one's for you. And now that reality TV star Lisa Vanderpump has her own hotel on the Las Vegas Strip, Hollywood has followed. Bravo says her new show will be called Vanderpump Rules Lisa Las Vegas. That's entertainment. I'm Jennifer Polsoni.
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5: President Trump in Beijing meeting with Chinese leader Xi Jinping, and before the meeting, Trump praised the Chinese president.
12: It's an honor to be with you. It's an honor to be your friend, and the relationship between China and the USA is going to be better than ever before.
5: Trump's visit to China comes as the war with Iran continues. It's significant because China is Iran's biggest trading partner. Vice President J.D. Vance says a lot of funding will be shut off to states that don't take fraud seriously. Vance is leading up the Trump administration's crackdown on fraud and is announcing a $1.3 billion deferral in Medicaid reimbursements from California. Vance claims some Medicaid fraud involves providers prescribing unneeded medications.
2: These fraudulent healthcare providers are getting rich by giving people medications they don't even need. It's a defrauding of the American taxpayer.
5: The crackdown has an emphasis on states' social service programs. Vance claims it appears mainly blue states are not taking fraud seriously. A massive weather pattern is hitting several parts of the country. Rain slamming a corridor stretching from Montana to Salt Lake City, with the NOAA Storm Prediction Center issuing a level 2 out of 5 risk of severe thunderstorms for the area. On the East Coast, precipitation is reaching parts of the Mid-Atlantic, which includes Philadelphia and Washington, D.C. Michael Jackson's daughter is racking up a legal victory in Los Angeles. Paris Jackson claims over $625,000 in bonuses that executors of her father's estate paid to law firms in 2018 were massively excessive. Today, a Los Angeles judge agreed and ordered the money returned to the estate. The 28-year-old singer and model has been arguing for more transparency in her father's estate for many years. I'm Jim Root. The South Carolina Supreme Court is overturning Alex Murdaugh's murder convictions in a 5-0 vote. The state Supreme Court granted Murdaugh's new trial today. The justices say a county clerk improperly influenced the jury in Murdaugh's original trial. Murdaugh convicted of the killings of his wife and son in March of 2023. New data from the Educational Opportunity Project at Stanford finds U.S. students are performing worse than their peers were 10 years ago. New district-level test scores find that compared with a decade earlier, reading scores are down last year 83%, math scores down 70%. According to the data, the declines have impacted both rich and poor districts, as well as across racial and geographic divides. Google and SpaceX are reportedly interested in putting orbital data centers out in space.
16: The Wall Street Journal says the orbiting facilities are not a done deal yet, and it's not clear if they would be cost-effective when launch costs are included. Word of the talks on the issue between the two companies comes as SpaceX is preparing for its IPO later this year, with a targeted valuation of around $1.75 trillion. I'm Tammy Trujillo.
5: Meantime, a majority of Americans say they oppose the construction of data centers in their local area, here on Earth, of course. New polling from Gallup is showing that 7 in 10 Americans oppose the projects, 48% of them strongly oppose. These data centers house computing equipment that helps power AI technology used by businesses, universities, other institutions, but they have met fierce opposition from residents in many parts of the country. The centers require extensive amounts of electricity to operate and need substantial amounts of water to cool the equipment, which has raised concerns about the environmental impact and local electric bills. I'm Jim Roop.
0: This is 24/7 News. from iHeartRadio.
16: In the Pacific Northwest, a cool, unsettled pattern continues. Showers stretching from Seattle down through Portland. Highs mainly in the 50s and 60s. Higher elevations in the Cascades may see a rain-snow mix. Across California, conditions mostly dry. Inland valleys warming into the 70s and 80s, while coastal areas remain a little bit cooler. Moving into the Southwest, temperatures rising sharply. Phoenix, Las Vegas, much of southern Nevada back in the upper 90s with isolated pockets near triple digits. Dry, windy conditions are also elevating fire danger across Arizona and New Mexico. In the Rockies and northern plains, a cold front dropping temperatures by 15 to 25 degrees. Montana, Wyoming, and the Dakotas may see some scattered showers and gusty winds off and on. The central plains and Midwest facing the most active weather. Severe thunderstorms are heading from Kansas through Nebraska and Iowa and Missouri. They are bringing large hail and damaging winds and even a few tornadoes with them. New York and New England enjoying a brief break in the rain with highs in the 60s. That's your national forecast. I'm Monica Nelson.
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13: The NFL announcing a slate of 9 international games for the upcoming season, including the first in Paris between the Steelers and Saints. Another first will be a Thanksgiving Eve game featuring the Rams hosting the Packers. Six-time major champ Rory McIlroy coming off his Masters win, ready for first-round action at the PGA Championship at Aronimink outside of Philadelphia. As for what he's expecting from the course this weekend,
14: very wide playing corridors. You know, still got to get the ball in the fairway. The rough is sort of hit and miss, but you can get some bad lies. But it's all about, you know, they can really tuck the pins away with some of these slopes on the greens and just really, you know, being aware of that.
13: McIlroy has won the PGA twice. Max Fried pulled from the Yankees' loss to the Orioles after three innings today with a sore elbow. He'll undergo testing tomorrow. The Knicks are reportedly optimistic that OG Anunoby will be able to return from his hamstring injury for the start of the Eastern Conference Finals. That's sports. I'm Frank Garrity.
16: Bed Bath & Beyond is making a comeback following its 2023 bankruptcy filing. The national retailer is set to return to 98 locations nationwide. It won't be in standalone sites, but rather in existing Container Store locations. Consumer prices jumped more than expected in April, rising at their fastest rate since May of 2023. Mitch McCann with news from the Labor Department.
15: The Consumer Price Index rose 0.6% in April, putting its one-year pace at 3.8%, well above the Federal Reserve's longstanding goal of 2% for inflation.
16: Energy prices saw the biggest jump. Food and housing were also more expensive. PayPal agreeing to a $30 million settlement with the Department of Justice to resolve some concerns of bias in favor of minority-owned businesses. Jim Roop explains.
5: The issue centered on the company's Economic Opportunity Fund, which aimed to use $530 million to uplift black and minority-owned small businesses. But the Justice Department accuses the program of being discriminatory. Now PayPal will launch a new initiative, waiving processing fees on $1 billion worth of transactions, as well as designating a director for the initiative and submit proposals for it. However, the company's not expected to pay any money to the government and was not found liable for violating the Equal Credit Opportunity Act.
16: In World Cup soccer matches are now only about a month away, but many Los Angeles hotel owners are not that excited. Jeff Zarinim runs the Hollywood Hotel, and he says the World Cup is not filling up his rooms.
17: It looks like it's turning out to be a bust in terms of business for hotels.
16: The American Hotel and Lodging Association says 70% of LA hotels are seeing disappointing numbers for the World Cup timeframe. And Atlanta, Georgia is being ranked as the best city to start a career in. Mark Mayfield with more.
18: That's according to a new Wallet Hub study, which ranked the best cities to start a career in based off factors such as the availability of entry-level jobs, average monthly starting salary, and housing affordability. Atlanta was followed by Orlando, Austin, Tampa, and Miami.
16: I'm Monica Nelson with your consumer and business news.
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3: Vice President J.D. Vance says a lot of funding will be shut off to states that don't take fraud seriously. Vance is leading the Trump administration's crackdown on fraud and Wednesday announced a $1.3 billion deferral in Medicaid reimbursements from California.
2: There are California taxpayers and American taxpayers who are being defrauded because California isn't taking its program seriously.
3: The crackdown has an emphasis on state social service programs. Vance says it appears mainly blue states are not taking fraud seriously. Louisiana state lawmakers are advancing a GOP-led redistricting effort that would eliminate one of two majority black congressional voting districts. The state Senate and Government Affairs Committee voted 4-3 along party lines earlier Wednesday after almost 10 hours of deliberation. Louisiana Senate Bill 121 could net Republicans a 5-1 majority in the U.S. House. A floor vote on the legislation is expected in the state Senate Thursday. That's politics. I'm Brad Siegel.
0: Here's what's happening.
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6: California may soon be the first state in the U.S. to ban quartz countertops to protect workers from a serious lung disease. The disease has killed 30 workers and sickened over 500 since 2019. A new law adds stricter rules for shops that cut engineered stone, but in a new petition, health experts say that's just not enough. Some experts want California to follow Australia, which banned engineered stone in 2024 after a similar health crisis. The ban faces pushback from manufacturers who say safer alternatives would cost more. Are you drinking enough water? Michael Kastner has more on the hydration do's and don'ts.
7: One health expert is highlighting that the amount recommended varies. Family medicine physician at the Cleveland Clinic, Dr. Nia Vaya, says folks should shoot for 8 to 12 glasses of water a day, but it's important to listen to your body if you need more. How much depends on age, metabolism, and any chronic medical issues. I'm Michael Kastner.
6: Health update, I'm Scott Pringle.
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4: Six different Minnesota players scored in double figures Tuesday night to lead the Lynx past the Mercury 88-84. It was another well-rounded effort from Minnesota rookie Olivia Miles, who had 13 points, 7 assists, and 6 rebounds in the win. Kalia Copper had 30 for Phoenix in the losing effort. 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
8: Two giants in the tech industry are reportedly working together on plans to place data centers in space. Rory O'Neill reports.
9: Together, Google and SpaceX are interested in putting AI data centers into orbit. But the Wall Street Journal reports it's not a done deal yet. It's also unclear if the idea is profitable. Space may be the only option for data centers, however, as a new Gallup survey finds 48% of Americans strongly oppose having one built in their area. Word of the talks between the two companies comes as SpaceX prepares for its IPO later this year.
8: PayPal is taking a $30 million settlement with the Department of Justice to resolve concerns of bias in favor of minority-owned businesses. The issue centered on the company's Economic Opportunity Fund. And Google has officially opened its latest campus in Northern California. The tech hub in San Jose is big enough to accommodate thousands of employees. It has 10 buildings, including 6 featuring offices and 3 that are industrial. Tech Report. I'm at Mattinson.
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10: Lady Gaga out with her highly anticipated concert film. The Grammy-winning performer's film, Apple Music Live, Lady Gaga Mayhem Requiem, will be released on Apple Music Thursday at 11 p.m. Eastern. The project is a filmed live performance of a show that Gaga staged in L.A. for her Mayhem Ball tour. The film will also debut during one-night-only screenings at 15 AMC theaters at the same time in select cities. Grammy-winning rapper and singer Queen Latifah and country star Riley Green joining The Voice. They've been tapped as new coaches, joining veteran coaches Adam Levine and Kelly Clarkson for season 30 of the show. The new season premieres in September on NBC. Another one of Bryan Adams' hits is joining YouTube's Billion Views Club. Look into my eyes. Everything I do it for you has become the singer's second video to hit the billion views mark, following the music video for his 1993 song, Please Forgive Me. Please forgive me. I know now what I do. 125,000. Broadway will celebrate the 30th anniversary of the musical Rent. A special one-night-only event is set to be held October 26th. This one's for you. And now that reality TV star Lisa Vanderpump has her own hotel on the Las Vegas Strip, Hollywood has followed. Bravo says her new show will be called Vanderpump Rules Lisa Las Vegas. That's entertainment. I'm Jennifer Polsoni.
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5: President Trump in Beijing meeting with Chinese leader Xi Jinping. And before the meeting, Trump praised the Chinese president.
12: It's an honor to be with you. It's an honor to be your friend. And the relationship between China and the USA is going to be better than ever before.
5: Trump's visit to China comes as the war with Iran continues. It's significant because China is Iran's biggest trading partner. Vice President J.D. Vance says a lot of funding will be shut off to states that don't take fraud seriously. Vance is leading up the Trump administration's crackdown on fraud and is announcing a $1.3 billion deferral in Medicaid reimbursements from California. Vance claims some Medicaid fraud involves providers prescribing unneeded medications.
2: These fraudulent healthcare providers are getting rich by giving people medications they don't even need. It's a defrauding of the American taxpayer.
5: The crackdown has an emphasis on states' social service programs. Vance claims it appears mainly blue states are not taking fraud seriously. A massive weather pattern is hitting several parts of the country. Rain slamming a corridor stretching from Montana to Salt Lake City, with the NOAA Storm Prediction Center issuing a level 2 out of 5 risk of severe thunderstorms for the area. On the East Coast, precipitation is reaching parts of the Mid-Atlantic, which includes Philadelphia and Washington, D.C. Michael Jackson's daughter is racking up a legal victory in Los Angeles. Paris Jackson claims over $625,000 in bonuses that executors of her father's estate paid to law firms in 2018 were massively excessive. Today, a Los Angeles judge agreed and ordered the money returned to the estate. The 28-year-old singer and model has been arguing for more transparency in her father's estate for many years. I'm Jim Roop. The South Carolina Supreme Court is overturning Alex Murdaugh's murder convictions in a 5-0 vote. The state Supreme Court granted Murdaugh's new trial today. The justices say a county clerk improperly influenced the jury in Murdaugh's original trial. Murdaugh convicted of the killings of his wife and son in March of 2023. New data from the Educational Opportunity Project at Stanford finds U.S. students are performing worse than their peers were 10 years ago. New district-level test scores find that compared with a decade earlier, reading scores are down last year 83%, math scores down 70%. According to the data, the declines have impacted both rich and poor districts, as well as across racial and geographic divides. Google and SpaceX are reportedly interested in putting orbital data centers out in space.
13: The Wall Street Journal says the orbiting facilities aren't not a done deal yet, and it's not clear if they would be cost-effective when launch costs are included. Word of the talks on the issue between the two companies comes as SpaceX is preparing for its IPO later this year, with a targeted valuation of around $1.75 trillion. I'm Tammy Trujillo.
5: Meantime, a majority of Americans say they oppose the construction of data centers in their local area, here on Earth, of course. New polling from Gallup is showing that 7 in 10 Americans oppose the projects, 48% of them strongly oppose. These data centers house computing equipment that helps power AI technology used by businesses, universities, other institutions, but they have met fierce opposition from residents in many parts of the country. The centers require extensive amounts of electricity to operate and need substantial amounts of water to cool the equipment, which has raised concerns about the environmental impact and local electric bills. I'm Jim Roop.
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14: In the Pacific Northwest, a cool, unsettled pattern continues. Showers stretching from Seattle down through Portland. Highs mainly in the 50s and 60s. Higher elevations in the Cascades may see a rain-snow mix. Across California, conditions mostly dry. Inland valleys warming into the 70s and 80s, while coastal areas remain a little bit cooler. Moving into the Southwest, temperatures rising sharply. Phoenix, Las Vegas, much of southern Nevada back in the upper 90s with isolated pockets near triple digits. Dry, windy conditions are also elevating fire danger across Arizona and New Mexico. In the Rockies and Northern Plains, a cold front dropping temperatures by 15 to 25 degrees. Montana, Wyoming, and the Dakotas may see some scattered showers and gusty winds off and on. The Central Plains and Midwest facing the most active weather. Severe thunderstorms are heading from Kansas through Nebraska and Iowa and Missouri. They are bringing large hail and damaging winds and even a few tornadoes with them. New York and New England enjoying a brief break in the rain with highs in the 60s. That's your national forecast. I'm Monica Nelson.
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15: The NFL announcing a slate of 9 international games for the upcoming season, including the first in Paris between the Steelers and Saints. Another first will be a Thanksgiving Eve game featuring the Rams hosting the Packers. 6-time major champ Rory McIlroy coming off his Masters win, ready for first-round action at the PGA Championship at Adirondack outside of Philadelphia. As for what he's expecting from the course this weekend,
16: very wide playing corridors. You know, still got to get the ball in the fairway. The rough is sort of hit and miss, but you can get some bad lies. But it's all about, you know, they can really tuck the pins away with some of these slopes on the greens and just really, you know, being aware of that.
1: McIlroy has won the PGA twice. Max Fried pulled from the Yankees' loss to the Orioles after three innings today with a sore elbow. He'll undergo testing tomorrow. The Knicks are reportedly optimistic that OG Anunoby will be able to return from his hamstring injury for the start of the Eastern Conference Finals. That's sports. I'm Frank Arity.
17: Bed Bath & Beyond is making a comeback following its 2023 bankruptcy filing. The national retailer is set to return to 98 locations nationwide. It won't be in standalone sites, but rather in existing Container Store locations. Consumer prices jumped more than expected in April, rising at their fastest rate since May of 2023. Mitch McCann with news from the Labor Department.
18: The Consumer Price Index rose 0.6% in April, putting its one-year pace at 3.8%, well above the Federal Reserve's long-standing goal of 2% for inflation.
17: Energy prices saw the biggest jump. Food and housing were also more expensive. PayPal agreeing to a $30 million settlement with the Department of Justice to resolve some concerns of bias in favor of minority-owned businesses. Jim Roop explains.
5: The issue centered on the company's Economic Opportunity Fund, which aimed to use $530 million to uplift black and minority-owned small businesses. But the Justice Department accuses the program of being discriminatory. Now PayPal will launch a new initiative, waiving processing fees on $1 billion worth of transactions, as well as designating a director for the initiative and submit proposals for it. However, the company's not expected to pay any money to the government and was not found liable for violating the Equal Credit Opportunity Act.
17: And World Cup soccer matches are now only about a month away, but many Los Angeles hotel owners are not that excited. Jeff Zarinim runs the Hollywood Hotel, and he says the World Cup is not filling up his rooms.
20: It looks like it's turning out to be a bust in terms of business for hotels.
17: The American Hotel and Lodging Association says 70% of LA hotels are seeing disappointing numbers for the World Cup timeframe. And Atlanta, Georgia is being ranked as the best city to start a career in. Mark Mayfield with more.
21: That's according to a new Wallet Hub study, which ranked the best cities to start a career in based off factors such as the availability of entry-level jobs, average monthly starting salary, and housing affordability. Atlanta was followed by Orlando, Austin, Tampa, and Miami.
17: I'm Monica Nelson with your consumer and business news.
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3: Vice President J.D. Vance says a lot of funding will be shut off to states that don't take fraud seriously. Vance is leading the Trump administration's crackdown on fraud and Wednesday announced a $1.3 billion deferral in Medicaid reimbursements from California.
2: There are California taxpayers and American taxpayers who are being defrauded because California isn't taking its program seriously.
3: The crackdown has an emphasis on state social service programs. Vance says it appears mainly blue states are not taking fraud seriously. Louisiana state lawmakers are advancing a GOP-led redistricting effort that would eliminate one of two majority black congressional voting districts. The state Senate and Government Affairs Committee voted 4-3 along party lines earlier Wednesday after almost 10 hours of deliberation. Louisiana Senate Bill 121 could net Republicans a 5-1 majority in the U.S. House. A floor vote on the legislation is expected in the state Senate Thursday. That's politics. I'm Brad Siegel.
0: Here's what's happening.
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4: California may soon be the first state in the U.S. to ban quartz countertops to protect workers from a serious lung disease. The disease has killed 30 workers and sickened over 500 since 2019. A new law adds stricter rules for shops that cut engineered stone, but in a new petition, health experts say that's just not enough. Some experts want California to follow Australia, which banned engineered stone in 2024 after a similar health crisis. The ban faces pushback from manufacturers who say safer alternatives would cost more. Are you drinking enough water? Michael Kastner has more on the hydration do's and don'ts.
6: One health expert is highlighting that the amount recommended varies. Family medicine physician at the Cleveland Clinic, Dr. Nia Vaya, says folks should shoot for 8 to 12 glasses of water a day, but it's important to listen to your body if you need more. How much depends on age, metabolism, and any chronic medical issues. I'm Michael Kastner.
4: Health update, I'm Scott Pringle.
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7: Six different Minnesota players scored in double figures Tuesday night to lead the Lynx past the Mercury 88-84. It was another well-rounded effort from Minnesota rookie Olivia Miles, who had 13 points, 7 assists, and 6 rebounds in the win. Kalia Copper had 30 for Phoenix in the losing effort. For more women's sports stories, subscribe to Good Game with Sarah Spain on iHeart Podcast.
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0: out with her highly anticipated concert film, the Grammy-winning performer's film, Apple Music Live, Lady Gaga Mayhem Requiem, will be released on Apple Music Thursday at 11 p.m. Eastern. The project is a filmed live performance of a show that Gaga staged in L.A. for her Mayhem Ball tour. The film will also debut during one-night-only screenings at 15 AMC theaters at the same time in select cities. Grammy-winning rapper and singer Queen Latifah and country star Riley Green joining The Voice. They've been tapped as new coaches, joining veteran coaches Adam Levine and Kelly Clarkson for season 30 of the show. The new season premieres in September on NBC. Another one of Bryan Adams' hits is joining YouTube's Billion Views Club. Look into my eyes. Everything I do it for you has become the singer's second video to hit the billion views mark, following the music video for his 1993 song, Please Forgive Me. Please forgive me. I know now what I do. 125,000. Broadway will celebrate the 30th anniversary of the musical Rent. A special one-night-only event is set to be held October 26th. This one's for you. And now that reality TV star Lisa Vanderpump has her own hotel on the Las Vegas Strip, Hollywood has followed. Bravo says her new show will be called Vanderpump Rules Lisa Las Vegas. That's entertainment. I'm Jennifer Bolsoni.
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7: President Trump in Beijing meeting with Chinese leader Xi Jinping, and before the meeting, Trump praised the Chinese president.
8: It's an honor to be with you. It's an honor to be your friend, and the relationship between China and the USA is going to be better than ever before.
7: Trump's visit to China comes as the war with Iran continues. It's significant because China is Iran's biggest trading partner. Vice President J.D. Vance says a lot of funding will be shut off to states that don't take fraud seriously. Vance is leading up the Trump administration's crackdown on fraud and is announcing a $1.3 billion deferral in Medicaid reimbursements from California. Vance claims some Medicaid fraud involves providers prescribing unneeded medications.
9: These fraudulent healthcare providers are getting rich by giving people medications they don't even need. It's a defrauding of the American taxpayer.
7: The crackdown has an emphasis on states' social service programs. Vance claims it appears mainly blue states are not taking fraud seriously. A massive weather pattern is hitting several parts of the country. Rain slamming a corridor stretching from Montana to Salt Lake City, with the NOAA Storm Prediction Center issuing a level 2 out of 5 risk of severe thunderstorms for the area. On the East Coast, precipitation is reaching parts of the Mid-Atlantic, which includes Philadelphia and Washington, D.C. Michael Jackson's daughter is racking up a legal victory in Los Angeles. Paris Jackson claims over $625,000 in bonuses that executors of her father's estate paid to law firms in 2018 were massively excessive. Today, a Los Angeles judge agreed and ordered the money returned to the estate. The 28-year-old singer and model has been arguing for more transparency in her father's estate for many years. I'm Jim Roop. The South Carolina Supreme Court is overturning Alex Murdaugh's murder convictions in a 5-0 vote. The state Supreme Court granted Murdaugh's new trial today. The justices say a county clerk improperly influenced the jury in Murdaugh's original trial. Murdaugh convicted of the killings of his wife and son in March of 2023. New data from

0: The Educational Opportunity Project at Stanford finds U.S. students are performing worse than their peers were 10 years ago. New district-level test scores find that compared with a decade earlier, reading scores are down last year 83%, math scores down 70%. According to the data, the declines have impacted both rich and poor districts, as well as across racial and geographic divides. Google and SpaceX are reportedly interested in putting orbital data centers out in space.
1: The Wall Street Journal says the orbiting facilities are not a done deal yet, and it's not clear if they would be cost-effective when launch costs are included. Word of the talks on the issue between the two companies comes as SpaceX is preparing for its IPO later this year, with a targeted valuation of around $1.75 trillion. I'm Tammy Trujillo.
0: Meantime, a majority of Americans say they oppose the construction of data centers in their local area, here on Earth, of course. New polling from Gallup is showing that 7 in 10 Americans oppose the projects, 48% of them strongly oppose. These data centers house computing equipment that helps power AI technology used by businesses, universities, other institutions, but they have met fierce opposition from residents in many parts of the country. The centers require extensive amounts of electricity to operate and need substantial amounts of water to cool the equipment, which has raised concerns about the environmental impact and local electric bills. I'm Jim Roop.
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3: In the Pacific Northwest, a cool, unsettled pattern continues. Showers stretching from Seattle down through Portland. Highs mainly in the 50s and 60s. Higher elevations in the Cascades may see a rain-snow mix. Across California, conditions mostly dry. Inland valleys warming into the 70s and 80s, while coastal areas remain a little bit cooler. Moving into the Southwest, temperatures rising sharply. Phoenix, Las Vegas, much of southern Nevada back in the upper 90s with isolated pockets near triple digits. Dry, windy conditions are also elevating fire danger across Arizona and New Mexico. In the Rockies and Northern Plains, a cold front dropping temperatures by 15 to 25 degrees. Montana, Wyoming, and the Dakotas may see some scattered showers and gusty winds off and on. The Central Plains and Midwest facing the most active weather. Severe thunderstorms are heading from Kansas through Nebraska and Iowa and Missouri. They are bringing large hail and damaging winds and even a few tornadoes with them. New York and New England enjoying a brief break in the rain with highs in the 60s. That's your national forecast. I'm Monica Nelson.
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4: The NFL announcing a slate of 9 international games for the upcoming season, including the first in Paris between the Steelers and Saints. Another first will be a Thanksgiving Eve game featuring the Rams hosting the Packers. Six-time major champ Rory McIlroy coming off his Masters win, ready for first-round action at the PGA Championship at Adirondack outside of Philadelphia. As for what he's expecting from the course this weekend,
5: very wide playing corridors. You know, still got to get the ball in the fairway. The rough is sort of hit and miss, but you can get some bad lies. But it's all about, you know, they can really tuck the pins away with some of these slopes on the greens and just really, you know, being aware of that.
4: McIlroy has won the PGA twice. Max Fried pulled from the Yankees' loss to the Orioles after 3 innings today with a sore elbow. He'll undergo testing tomorrow. The Knicks are reportedly optimistic that OG Anunoby will be able to return from his hamstring injury for the start of the Eastern Conference Finals. That's sports. I'm Frank Arity.
3: Bed Bath & Beyond is making a comeback following its 2023 bankruptcy filing. The national retailer is set to return to 98 locations nationwide. It won't be in standalone sites, but rather in existing Container Store locations. Consumer prices jumped more than expected in April, rising at their fastest rate since May of 2023. Mitch McCann with news from the Labor Department.
6: The Consumer Price Index rose 0.6% in April, putting its one-year pace at 3.8%, well above the Federal Reserve's longstanding goal of 2% for inflation.
3: Energy prices saw the biggest jump. Food and housing were also more expensive. PayPal agreeing to a $30 million settlement with the Department of Justice to resolve some concerns of bias in favor of minority-owned businesses. Jim Roop explains.
0: The issue centered on the company's Economic Opportunity Fund, which aimed to use $530 million to uplift black and minority-owned small businesses. But the Justice Department accuses the program of being discriminatory. Now PayPal will launch a new initiative, waiving processing fees on $1 billion worth of transactions, as well as designating a director for the initiative and submit proposals for it. However, the company's not expected to pay any money to the government and was not found liable for violating the Equal Credit Opportunity Act.
3: In World Cup Cup soccer matches are now only about a month away, but many Los Angeles hotel owners are not that excited. Jeff Zarinim runs the Hollywood Hotel. He says the World Cup is not filling up his rooms.
7: It looks like it's turning out to be a bust in terms of business for hotels.
3: The American Hotel and Lodging Association says 70% of LA hotels are seeing disappointing numbers for the World Cup timeframe. And Atlanta, Georgia is being ranked as the best city to start a career in. Mark Mayfield with more.
8: That's according to a new Wallet Hub study, which ranked the best cities to start a career in based off factors such as the availability of entry-level jobs, average monthly starting salary, and housing affordability. Atlanta was followed by Orlando, Austin, Tampa, and Miami.
3: I'm Monica Nelson with your consumer and business news.
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12: Vice President J.D. Vance says a lot of funding will be shut off to states that don't take fraud seriously. Vance is leading the Trump administration's crackdown on fraud and Wednesday announced a $1.3 billion deferral in Medicaid reimbursements from California.
13: There are California taxpayers and American taxpayers who are being defrauded because California isn't taking its program seriously.
12: The crackdown has an emphasis on state social service programs. Vance says it appears mainly blue states are not taking fraud seriously. Louisiana state lawmakers are advancing a GOP-led redistricting effort that would eliminate one of two majority black congressional voting districts. The state Senate and Government Affairs Committee voted 4-3 along party lines earlier Wednesday after almost 10 hours of deliberation. Louisiana Senate Bill 121 could net Republicans a 5-1 majority in the U.S. House. A floor vote on the legislation is expected in the state Senate Thursday. That's politics. I'm Brad Siegel.
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17: California may soon be the first state in the U.S. to ban quartz countertops to protect workers from a serious lung disease. The disease has killed 30 workers and sickened over 500 since 2019. A new law adds stricter rules for shops that cut engineered stone, but in a new petition, health experts say that's just not enough. Some experts want California to follow Australia, which banned engineered stone in 2024 after a similar health crisis. The ban faces pushback from manufacturers who say safer alternatives would cost more. Are you drinking enough water? Michael Kastner has more on the hydration do's and don'ts.
18: One health expert is highlighting that the amount recommended varies. Family medicine physician at the Cleveland Clinic, Dr. Nia Vaya, says folks should shoot for 8 to 12 glasses of water a day, but it's important to listen to your body if you need more. How much depends on age, metabolism, and any chronic medical issues. I'm Michael Kastner.
17: Health update, I'm Scott Pringle.
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19: Six different Minnesota players scored in double figures Tuesday night to lead the Lynx past the Mercury 88-84. It was another well-rounded effort from Minnesota rookie Olivia Miles, who had 13 points, 7 assists, and 6 rebounds in the win. Kalia Copper had 30 for Phoenix in the losing effort. 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
10: Hello, I'm Robert Smigel. 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
22: Two giants in the tech industry are reportedly working together on plans to place data centers in space. Rory O'Neill reports.
23: Together, Google and SpaceX are interested in putting AI data centers into orbit. But the Wall Street Journal reports it's not a done deal yet. It's also unclear if the idea is profitable. Space may be the only option for data centers, however, as a new Gallup survey finds 48% of Americans strongly oppose having one built in their area. Word of the talks between the two companies comes as SpaceX prepares for its IPO later this year.
22: PayPal is taking a $30 million settlement with the Department of Justice to resolve concerns of bias in favor of minority-owned businesses. The issue centered on the company's Economic Opportunity Fund. And Google has officially opened its latest campus in Northern California. The tech hub in San Jose is big enough to accommodate thousands of employees. It has 10 buildings, including 6 featuring offices and 3 that are industrial. Tech Report. I'm at Mattinson.
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24: Lady Gaga out with her highly anticipated concert film. The Grammy-winning performer's film, Apple Music Live, Lady Gaga Mayhem Requiem, will be released on Apple Music Thursday at 11 p.m. Eastern. The project is a filmed live performance of a show that Gaga staged in L.A. for her Mayhem Ball tour. The film will also debut during one-night-only screenings at 15 AMC theaters at the same time in select cities. Grammy-winning rapper and singer Queen Latifah and country star Riley Green joining The Voice. They've been tapped as new coaches, joining veteran coaches Adam Levine and Kelly Clarkson for season 30 of the show. The new season premieres in September on NBC. Another one of Bryan Adams' hits is joining YouTube's Billion Views Club. Look into my eyes. Everything I do it for you has become the singer's second video to hit the billion views mark following the music video for his 1993 song, Please Forgive Me. Please forgive me. I know now what I do. Broadway will celebrate the 30th anniversary of the musical Rent. A special one-night-only event is set to be held October 26th. This one's for you. And now that reality TV star Lisa Vanderpump has her own hotel on the Las Vegas Strip, Hollywood has followed. Bravo says her new show will be called Vanderpump Rules Lisa Las Vegas. That's entertainment. I'm Jennifer Bolsoni.

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1: President Trump in Beijing meeting with Chinese leader Xi Jinping. And before the meeting, Trump praised the Chinese president.
2: It's an honor to be with you. It's an honor to be your friend. And the relationship between China and the USA is going to be better than ever before.
1: Trump's visit to China comes as the war with Iran continues. It's significant because China is Iran's biggest trading partner. Vice President J.D. Vance says a lot of funding will be shut off to states that don't take fraud seriously. Vance is leading up the Trump administration's crackdown on fraud and is announcing a $1.3 billion deferral in Medicaid reimbursements from California. Vance claims some Medicaid fraud involves providers prescribing unneeded medications.
3: These fraudulent healthcare providers are getting rich by giving people medications they don't even need. It's a defrauding of the American taxpayer.
1: The crackdown has an emphasis on states' social service programs. Vance claims it appears mainly blue states are not taking fraud seriously. A massive weather pattern is hitting several parts of the country. Rain slamming a corridor stretching from Montana to Salt Lake City, with the NOAA Storm Prediction Center issuing a level 2 out of 5 risk of severe thunderstorms for the area. On the East Coast, precipitation is reaching parts of the Mid-Atlantic, which includes Philadelphia and Washington, D.C. Michael Jackson's daughter is racking up a legal victory in Los Angeles. Paris Jackson claims over $625,000 in bonuses that executors of her father's estate paid to law firms in 2018 were massively excessive. Today, a Los Angeles judge agreed and ordered the money returned to the estate. The 28-year-old singer and model has been arguing for more transparency in her father's estate for many years. I'm Jim Roop. The South Carolina Supreme Court is overturning Alex Murdaugh's murder convictions in a 5-0 vote. The state Supreme Court granted Murdaugh's new trial today. The justices say a county clerk improperly influenced the jury in Murdaugh's original trial. Murdaugh convicted of the killings of his wife and son in March of 2023. New data from the Educational Opportunity Project at Stanford finds U.S. students are performing worse than their peers were 10 years ago. New district-level test scores find that compared with a decade earlier, reading scores are down last year 83%, math scores down 70%. According to the data, the declines have impacted both rich and poor districts as well as across racial and geographic divides. Google and SpaceX are reportedly interested in putting orbital data centers out in space.
4: The Wall Street Journal says the orbiting facilities aren't not a done deal yet, and it's not clear if they would be cost-effective when launch costs are included. Word of the talks on the issue between the two companies comes as SpaceX is preparing for its IPO later this year, with a targeted valuation of around $1.75 trillion. I'm Tammy Trujillo.
1: Meantime, a majority of Americans say they oppose the construction of data centers in their local area, here on Earth, of course. New polling from Gallup is showing that 7 in 10 Americans oppose the projects, 48% of them strongly oppose. These data centers house computing equipment that helps power AI technology used by businesses, universities, other institutions, but they have met fierce opposition from residents in many parts of the country. The centers require extensive amounts of electricity to operate and need substantial amounts of water to cool the equipment, which has raised concerns about the environmental impact and local electric bills. I'm Jim Roop.
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5: In the Pacific Northwest, a cool, unsettled pattern continues. Showers stretching from Seattle down through Portland. Highs mainly in the 50s and 60s. Higher elevations in the Cascades may see a rain-snow mix. Across California, conditions mostly dry. Inland valleys warming into the 70s and 80s, while coastal areas remain a little bit cooler. Moving into the Southwest, temperatures rising sharply. Phoenix, Las Vegas, much of southern Nevada back in the upper 90s with isolated pockets near triple digits. Dry, windy conditions are also elevating fire danger across Arizona and New Mexico. In the Rockies and Northern Plains, a cold front dropping temperatures by 15 to 25 degrees. Montana, Wyoming, and the Dakotas may see some scattered showers and gusty winds off and on. The Central Plains and Midwest facing the most active weather. Severe thunderstorms are heading from Kansas through Nebraska and Iowa and Missouri. They are bringing large hail and damaging winds and even a few tornadoes with them. New York and New England enjoying a brief break in the rain with highs in the 60s. That's your national forecast. I'm Monica Nelson.
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6: The NFL announcing a slate of 9 international games for the upcoming season, including the first in Paris between the Steelers and Saints. Another first will be a Thanksgiving Eve game featuring the Rams hosting the Packers. 6-time major champ Rory McIlroy coming off his Masters win, ready for first round action at the PGA Championship at Aronimink outside of Philadelphia. As for what he's expecting from the course this weekend,
7: very wide playing corridors. You know, still got to get the ball in the fairway. The rough is sort of hit and miss, but you can get some bad lies. But it's all about, you know, they can really tuck the pins away with some of these slopes on the greens and just really, you know, being aware of that.
6: McIlroy has won the PGA twice. Max Fried pulled from the Yankees' loss to the Orioles after 3 innings today with a sore elbow. He'll undergo testing tomorrow. The Knicks are reportedly optimistic that OG Anunoby will be able to return from his hamstring injury for the start of the Eastern Conference Finals. That's sports. I'm Frank Arity.
5: Bed Bath & Beyond is making a comeback following its 2023 bankruptcy filing. The national retailer is set to return to 98 locations nationwide. It won't be in standalone sites, but rather in existing Container Store locations. Consumer prices jumped more than expected in April, rising at their fastest rate since May of 2023. Mitch McCann with news from the Labor Department.
8: The Consumer Price Index rose 0.6% in April, putting its one-year pace at 3.8%, well above the Federal Reserve's longstanding goal of 2% for inflation.
5: Energy prices saw the biggest jump. Food and housing were also more expensive. PayPal agreeing to a $30 million settlement with the Department of Justice to resolve some concerns of bias in favor of minority-owned businesses. Jim Roop explains.
1: The issue centered on the company's Economic Opportunity Fund, which aimed to use $530 million to uplift Black and minority-owned small businesses. But the Justice Department accuses the program of being discriminatory. Now PayPal will launch a new initiative, waiving processing fees on $1 billion worth of transactions, as well as designating a director for the initiative and submit proposals for it. However, the company's not expected to pay any money to the government and was not found liable for violating the Equal Credit Opportunity Act.
5: In World Cup soccer matches are now only about a month away, but many Los Angeles hotel owners are not that excited. Jeff Zarinim runs the Hollywood Hotel, and he says the World Cup is not filling up his rooms.
9: It looks like it's turning out to be a bust in terms of business for hotels.
5: The American Hotel and Lodging Association says 70% of LA hotels are seeing disappointing numbers for the World Cup timeframe. And Atlanta, Georgia is being ranked as the best city to start a career in. Mark Mayfield with more.
10: That's according to a new Wallet Hub study, which ranked the best cities to start a career in based off factors such as the availability of entry-level jobs, average monthly starting salary, and housing affordability. Atlanta was followed by Orlando, Austin, Tampa, and Miami.
5: I'm Monica Nelson with your consumer and business news.
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17: Vice President J.D. Vance says a lot of funding will be shut off to states that don't take fraud seriously. Vance is leading the Trump administration's crackdown on fraud and Wednesday announced a $1.3 billion deferral in Medicaid reimbursements from California.
18: There are
3: California taxpayers and American taxpayers who are being defrauded because California isn't taking its program seriously.
17: The crackdown has an emphasis on state social service programs. Vance says it appears mainly blue states are not taking fraud seriously. Louisiana state lawmakers are advancing a GOP-led redistricting effort that would eliminate one of two majority black congressional voting districts. The state Senate and Government Affairs Committee voted 4-3 along party lines earlier Wednesday after almost 10 hours of deliberation. Louisiana Senate Bill 121 could net Republicans a 5-1 majority in the U.S. House. A floor vote on the legislation is expected in the state Senate Thursday. That's politics. I'm Brad Siegel.
18: Here's what's happening.
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22: California may soon be the first state in the U.S. to ban quartz countertops to protect workers from a serious lung disease. The disease has killed 30 workers and sickened over 500 since 2019. A new law adds stricter rules for shops that cut engineered stone, but in a new petition, health experts say that's just not enough. Some experts want California to follow Australia, which banned engineered stone in 2024 after a similar health crisis. The ban faces pushback from manufacturers who say safer alternatives would cost more. Are you drinking enough water? Michael Kastner has more on the hydration do's and don'ts.
23: One health expert is highlighting that the amount recommended varies. Family medicine physician at the Cleveland Clinic, Dr. Nia Vaya, says folks should shoot for 8 to 12 glasses of water a day, but it's important to listen to your body if you need more. How much depends on age, metabolism, and any chronic medical issues. I'm Michael Kastner.
22: Health update, I'm Scott Pringle.
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24: Six different Minnesota players scored in double figures Tuesday night to lead the Lynx past the Mercury 88-84. It was another well-rounded effort from Minnesota rookie Olivia Miles, who had 13 points, 7 assists, and 6 rebounds in the win. Kalia Copper had 30 for Phoenix in the losing effort. 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
12: 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Cartoons on SNL, Conan stuff, Triumph the Insult comic dogs, some movies. 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
25: Two giants in the tech industry are reportedly working together on plans to place data centers in space. Rory O'Neill reports.
26: Together, Google and SpaceX are interested in putting AI data centers into orbit, but the Wall Street Journal reports it's not a done deal yet. It's also unclear if the idea is profitable. Space may be the only option for data centers, however, as a new Gallup survey finds 48% of Americans strongly oppose having one built in their area. Word of the talks between the two companies comes as SpaceX prepares for its IPO later this year.
25: PayPal is taking a $30 million settlement with the Department of Justice to resolve concerns of bias in favor of minority-owned businesses. The issue centered on the company's Economic Opportunity Fund. And Google has officially opened its latest campus in Northern California. The tech hub in San Jose is big enough to accommodate thousands of employees. It has 10 buildings, including 6 featuring offices and 3 that are industrial. Tech Report. I'm Matt Mattinson.
18: 24/7 News. The latest in entertainment.
2: Lady Gaga out with her highly anticipated concert film. The Grammy-winning performer's film, Apple Music Live, Lady Gaga Mayhem Requiem, will be released on Apple Music Thursday at 11 p.m. Eastern. The project is a filmed live performance of a show that Gaga staged in L.A. for her Mayhem Ball tour. The film will also debut during one-night-only screenings at 15 AMC theaters at the same time in select cities. Grammy-winning rapper and singer Queen Latifah and country star Riley Green joining The Voice. They've been tapped as new coaches, joining veteran coaches Adam Levine and Kelly Clarkson for season 30 of the show. The new season premieres in September on NBC. Another one of Bryan Adams' hits is joining YouTube's Billion Views Club. Look into my eyes. Everything I do it for you has become the singer's second video to hit the billion views mark, following the music video for his 1993 song, Please Forgive Me. Please forgive me. I know now what I do. Broadway will celebrate the 30th anniversary of the musical Rent. A special one-night-only event is set to be held October 26th. This one's for you. And now that reality TV star Lisa Vanderpump has her own hotel on the Las Vegas Strip, Hollywood has followed. Bravo says her new show will be called Vanderpump Rules Lisa Las Vegas. That's entertainment. I'm Jennifer Polsoni.
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8: President Trump is meeting with Chinese leader Xi at Beijing's Great Hall of the People. Speaking before the meeting, Trump praised the Chinese president.
20: It's an honor to be with you. It's an honor to be your friend. And the relationship between China and the USA is going to be better than ever before.
8: Trump's visit to China comes as the war in Iran continues. And that's significant because China is Iran's biggest trading partner. That close strategic relationship is expected to result in some pointed discussions between Trump and Xi. The Senate has confirmed Kevin Warsh as the next chair of the Federal Reserve. The vote was 54-45, with every Republican voting in favor. Senator John Fetterman of Pennsylvania was the only Democrat to vote for Warsh. Current Fed Chair Jerome Powell's term expires on Friday. His term has been marked with constant battles with President Trump over cutting interest rates and included a DOJ criminal investigation into Powell's renovations at the Reserve Building that was later dropped. A woman in Utah convicted of murdering her husband, then writing a children's book about it, has learned her fate.
21: Ms. Richens, based on your conviction on count one, first-degree felony aggravated murder, the court hereby sentences you to life without parole.
8: Corey Richens didn't show any emotion as the judge in Park City announced that sentence. She cried earlier during her final statement before sentencing while proclaiming her innocence. She was found guilty in March of poisoning her husband in 2022 to collect on a life insurance policy. A year later, Richens self-published a children's book to help her three young sons cope with her father's death. Fatal drug overdoses in the nation appear to be falling for the third straight year. Newly released provisional data from the CDC shows that by December of last year, reported drug overdose deaths fell to 68,632. That marks a 14% drop. The data shows overdoses caused by all classes or types of drugs generally declined across the board, but opioids remained the top cause of overdose deaths last year. I'm Tammy Trujillo.
0: The South Carolina Supreme Court is overturning Alex Murdaugh's murder convictions in a 5-0 vote. The state Supreme Court granted Murdaugh's new trial today. The justices say a county clerk improperly influenced the jury in Murdaugh's original trial. Murdaugh convicted of the killings of his wife and son in March of 2023. New data from the Educational Opportunity Project at Stanford finds U.S. students are performing worse than their peers were 10 years ago. New district-level test scores find that compared with a decade earlier, reading scores are down last year 83%, math scores down 70%. According to the data, the declines have impacted both rich and poor districts as well as across racial and geographic divides. Google and SpaceX are reportedly interested in putting orbital data centers out in space.
8: The Wall Street Journal says the orbiting facilities are not a done deal yet, and it's not clear if they would be cost-effective when launch costs are included. Word of the talks on the issue between the two companies comes as SpaceX is preparing for its IPO later this year, with a targeted valuation of around $1.75 trillion. I'm Tammy Trujillo.
0: Meantime, a majority of Americans say they oppose the construction of data centers in their local area, here on Earth, of course. New polling from Gallup is showing that 7 in 10 Americans oppose the projects, 48% of them strongly oppose. These data centers house computing equipment that helps power AI technology used by businesses, universities, other institutions, but they have met fierce opposition from residents in many parts of the country. The centers require extensive amounts of electricity to operate and need substantial amounts of water to cool the equipment, which has raised concerns about the environmental impact and local electric bills. I'm Jim Roop.
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1: In the Pacific Northwest, a cool, unsettled pattern continues. Showers stretching from Seattle down through Portland. Highs mainly in the 50s and 60s. Higher elevations in the Cascades may see a rain-snow mix. Across California, conditions mostly dry. Inland valleys warming into the 70s and 80s, while coastal areas remain a little bit cooler. Moving into the Southwest, temperatures rising sharply. Phoenix, Las Vegas, much of southern Nevada back in the upper 90s with isolated pockets near triple digits. Dry, windy conditions are also elevating fire danger across Arizona and New Mexico. In the Rockies and northern plains, a cold front dropping temperatures by 15 to 25 degrees. Montana, Wyoming, and the Dakotas may see some scattered showers and gusty winds off and on. The central plains and Midwest facing the most active weather. Severe thunderstorms are heading from Kansas through Nebraska and Iowa and Missouri. They are bringing large hail and damaging winds and even a few tornadoes with them. New York and New England enjoying a brief break in the rain with highs in the 60s. That's your national forecast. I'm Monica Nelson.
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3: The NFL announcing a slate of 9 international games for the upcoming season, including the first in Paris between the Steelers and Saints. Another first will be a Thanksgiving Eve game featuring the Rams hosting the Packers. 6-time major champ Rory McIlroy coming off his Masters win, ready for first-round action at the PGA Championship at Aronimink outside of Philadelphia. As for what he's expecting from the course this weekend,
5: very wide playing corridors. You know, still got to get the ball in the fairway. The rough is sort of hit and miss, but you can get some bad lies. But it's all about, you know, they can really tuck the pins away with some of these slopes on the greens and just really, you know, being aware of that.
3: McIlroy has won the PGA twice. Max Fried pulled from the Yankees' loss to the Orioles after 3 innings today with a sore elbow. He'll undergo testing tomorrow. The Knicks are reportedly optimistic that OG Anunoby will be able to return from his hamstring injury for the start of the Eastern Conference Finals. That's sports. I'm Frank Arity.
1: Bed Bath & Beyond is making a comeback following its 2023 bankruptcy filing. The national retailer is set to return to 98 locations nationwide. It won't be in standalone sites, but rather in existing Container Store locations. Consumer prices jumped more than expected in April, rising at their fastest rate since May of 2023. Mitch McCann with news from the Labor Department.
9: The Consumer Price Index rose 0.6% in April, putting its one-year pace at 3.8%, well above the Federal Reserve's long-standing goal of 2%. 2% for inflation.
1: Energy prices saw the biggest jump. Food and housing were also more expensive. PayPal agreeing to a $30 million settlement with the Department of Justice to resolve some concerns of bias in favor of minority-owned businesses. Jim Roop explains.
0: The issue centered on the company's Economic Opportunity Fund, which aimed to use $530 million to uplift Black and minority-owned small businesses. But the Justice Department accuses the program of being discriminatory. Now PayPal will launch a new initiative waiving processing fees on $1 billion worth of transactions, as well as designating a director for the initiative and submit proposals for it. However, the company's not expected to pay any money to the government and was not found liable for violating the Equal Credit Opportunity Act.
1: And World Cup soccer matches are now only about a month away, but many Los Angeles hotel owners are not that excited. Jeff Zarinim runs the Hollywood Hotel. He says the World Cup is not filling up his rooms.
10: It looks like it's turning out to be a bust in terms of business for hotels.
1: The American Hotel and Lodging Association says 70% of LA hotels are seeing disappointing numbers for the World Cup timeframe. And Atlanta, Georgia is being ranked as the best city to start a career in. Mark Mayfield with more.
11: That's according to a new WalletHub study, which ranked the best cities to start a career in based off factors such as the availability of entry-level jobs, average monthly starting salary, and housing affordability. Atlanta was followed by Orlando, Austin, Tampa, and Miami.
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22: Vice President J.D. Vance says a lot of funding will be shut off to states that don't take fraud seriously. Vance is leading the Trump administration's crackdown on fraud and Wednesday announced a $1.3 billion deferral in Medicaid reimbursements from California.
23: There are California taxpayers and American taxpayers who are being defrauded because California isn't taking its program seriously.
22: The crackdown has an emphasis on state social service programs. Vance says it appears mainly blue states are not taking fraud seriously. Louisiana state lawmakers are advancing a GOP-led redistricting effort that would eliminate one of two majority Black congressional voting districts. The state Senate and Government Affairs Committee voted 4-3 along party lines earlier Wednesday after almost 10 hours of deliberation. Louisiana Senate Bill 121 could net Republicans a 5-1 majority in the U.S. House. A floor vote on the legislation is expected in the state Senate Thursday. That's politics. I'm Brad Siegel.
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29: California may soon be the first state in the U.S. to ban quartz countertops to protect workers from a serious lung disease. The disease has killed 30 workers and sickened over 500 since 2019. A new law adds stricter rules for shops that cut engineered stone, but in a new petition, health experts say that's just not enough. Some experts want California to follow Australia, which banned engineered stone in 2024 after a similar health crisis. The ban faces pushback from manufacturers who say safer alternatives would cost more. Are you drinking enough water? Michael Kastner has more on the hydration do's and don'ts.
30: One health expert is highlighting that the amount recommended varies. Family medicine physician at the Cleveland Clinic, Dr. Nia Vaya, says folks should shoot for 8 to 12 glasses of water a day, but it's important to listen to your body if you need more. How much depends on age, metabolism, and any chronic medical issues. I'm Michael Kastner.
29: Health update, I'm Scott Pringle.
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2: Six different Minnesota players scored in double figures Tuesday night to lead the Lynx past the Mercury 88-84. It was another well-rounded effort from Minnesota rookie Olivia Miles, who had 13 points, 7 assists, and 6 rebounds in the win. Kalia Copper had 30 for Phoenix in the losing effort. 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
7: Two giants in the tech industry are reportedly working together on plans to place data centers in space. Rory O'Neill reports.
12: Together, Google and SpaceX are interested in putting AI data centers into orbit, but the Wall Street Journal reports it's not a done deal yet. It's also unclear if the idea is profitable. Space may be the only option for data centers, however, as a new Gallup survey finds 48% of Americans strongly oppose having one built in their area. Word of the talks between the two companies comes as SpaceX prepares for its IPO later this year.
7: PayPal is taking a $30 million settlement with the Department of Justice to resolve concerns of bias in favor of minority-owned businesses. The issue centered on the company's Economic Opportunity Fund. And Google has officially opened its latest campus in Northern California. The tech hub in San Jose is big enough to accommodate thousands of employees. It has 10 buildings, including 6 featuring offices and 3 that are industrial. Tech Report. I'm at Mattinson.
18: 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The latest in entertainment.
13: Lady Gaga out with her highly anticipated concert film, the Grammy-winning performer's film Apple Music Live, Lady Gaga Mayhem Requiem, will be released on Apple Music Thursday at 11 p.m. Eastern. The project is a filmed live performance of a show that Gaga staged in L.A. for her Mayhem Ball tour. The film will also debut during one-night-only screenings at 15 AMC theaters at the same time in select cities. Grammy-winning rapper and singer Queen Latifah and country star Riley Green joining The Voice. They've been tapped as new coaches, joining veteran coaches Adam Levine and Kelly Clarkson for season 30 of the show. The new season premieres in September on NBC. Another one of Bryan Adams' hits is joining YouTube's Billion Views Club. Look into my Everything I Do It For You has become the singer's second video to hit the billion views mark, following the music video for his 1993 song, Please Forgive Me. Please forgive me. I know not what I do. Broadway will celebrate the 30th anniversary of the musical Rent. A special one-night-only event is set to be held October 26th. This one's for you. And now that reality TV star Lisa Vanderpump has her own hotel on the Las Vegas Strip, Hollywood has followed. Bravo says her new show will be called Vanderpump Rules Lisa Las Vegas. That's entertainment. I'm Jennifer Bolsoni.
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1: President Trump is meeting with Chinese leader Xi at Beijing's Great Hall of the People. Speaking before the meeting, Trump praised the Chinese president.
5: It's an honor to be with you. It's an honor to be your friend. And the relationship between China and the USA is going to be better than ever before.
1: Trump's visit to China comes as the war in Iran continues. And that's significant because China is Iran's biggest trading partner. That close strategic relationship is expected to result in some pointed discussions between Trump and Xi. The Senate has confirmed Kevin Warsh as the next chair of the Federal Reserve. The vote was 54-45, with every Republican voting in favor. Senator John Fetterman of Pennsylvania was the only Democrat to vote for Warsh. Current Fed Chair Jerome Powell's term expires on Friday. His term has been marked with constant battles with President Trump over cutting interest rates and included a DOJ criminal investigation into Powell's renovations at the Reserve Building that was later dropped. A woman in Utah convicted of murdering her husband, then writing a children's book about it, has learned her fate.
6: Ms. Richens, based on your conviction on count one, first-degree felony aggravated murder, the court hereby sentences you to life without parole.
1: Corey Richens didn't show any emotion as the judge in Park City announced that sentence. She cried earlier during her final statement before sentencing while proclaiming her innocence. She was found guilty in March of poisoning her husband in 2022 to collect on a life insurance policy. A year later, Richens self-published a children's book to help her three young sons cope with her father's death. Fatal drug overdoses in the nation appear to be falling for the third straight year. Newly released provisional data from the CDC shows that by December of last year, reported drug overdose deaths fell to 68,632. That marks a 14% drop. The data shows overdoses caused by all classes or types of drugs generally declined across the board, but opioids remained the top cause of overdose deaths last year. I'm Tammy Trujillo.
0: The South Carolina Supreme Court is overturning Alex Murdaugh's murder convictions in a 5-0 vote. The state Supreme Court granted Murdaugh's new trial today. The justices say a county clerk improperly influenced the jury in Murdaugh's original trial. Murdaugh convicted of the killings of his wife and son in March of 2023. New data from the Educational Opportunity Project at Stanford finds U.S. students are performing worse than their peers were 10 years ago. New district-level test scores find that compared with a decade earlier, reading scores are down last year 83%, math scores down 70%. According to the data, the declines have impacted both rich and poor districts as well as across racial and geographic divides. Google and SpaceX are reportedly interested in putting orbital data centers out in space.
1: The Wall Street Journal says the orbiting facilities aren't not a done deal yet, and it's not clear if they would be cost-effective when launch costs are included. Word of the talks on the issue between the two companies comes as SpaceX is preparing for its IPO later this year, with a targeted valuation of around $1.75 trillion. I'm Tammy Trujillo.
0: Meantime, a majority of Americans say they oppose the construction of data centers in their local area, here on Earth, of course. New polling from Gallup is showing that 7 in 10 Americans oppose the projects, 48% of them strongly oppose. These data centers house computing equipment that helps power AI technology used by businesses, universities, other institutions, but they have met fierce opposition from residents in many parts of the country. The centers require extensive amounts of electricity to operate and need substantial amounts of water to cool the equipment, which has raised concerns about the environmental impact and local electric bills. I'm Jim Roop.
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1: In the Pacific Northwest, a cool, unsettled pattern continues. Showers stretching from Seattle down through Portland. Highs mainly in the 50s and 60s. Higher elevations in the Cascades may see a rain-snow mix. Across California, conditions mostly dry. Inland valleys warming into the 70s and 80s, while coastal areas remain a little bit cooler. Moving into the Southwest, temperatures rising sharply. Phoenix, Las Vegas, much of southern Nevada back in the upper 90s with isolated pockets near triple digits. Dry, windy conditions are also elevating fire danger across Arizona and New Mexico. In the Rockies and Northern Plains, a cold front dropping temperatures by 15 to 25 degrees. Montana, Wyoming, and the Dakotas may see some scattered showers and gusty winds off and on. The Central Plains and Midwest facing the most active weather. Severe thunderstorms are heading from Kansas through Nebraska and Iowa and Missouri. They are bringing large hail and damaging winds and even a few tornadoes with them. New York and New England enjoying a brief break in the rain with highs in the 60s. That's your national forecast. I'm Monica Nelson.
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3: The NFL announcing a slate of 9 international games for the upcoming season, including the first in Paris between the Steelers and Saints. Another first will be a Thanksgiving Eve game featuring the Rams hosting the Packers. Six-time major champ Rory McIlroy coming off his Masters win, ready for first-round action at the PGA Championship at Aronimink outside of Philadelphia. As for what he's expecting from the course this weekend,
8: very wide playing corridors. You know, still got to get the ball in the fairway. The rough is sort of hit and miss, but you can get some bad lies. But it's all about, you know, they can really tuck the pins away with some of these slopes on the greens and just really, you know, being aware of that.
3: McIlroy has won the PGA twice. Max Fried pulled from the Yankees' loss to the Orioles after three innings today with a sore elbow. He'll undergo testing tomorrow. The Knicks are reportedly optimistic that OG Anunoby will be able to return from his hamstring injury for the start of the Eastern Conference Finals. That's sports. I'm Frank Arity.
1: Bed Bath & Beyond is making a comeback following its 2023 bankruptcy filing. The national retailer is set to return to 98 locations nationwide. It won't be in standalone sites, but rather in existing Container Store locations. Consumer prices jumped more than expected in April, rising at their fastest rate since May of 2023. Mitch McCann with news from the Labor Department.
9: The Consumer Price Index rose 0.6% in April, putting its one-year pace at 3.8%, well above the Federal Reserve's long-standing goal of 2% for inflation.
1: Energy prices saw the biggest jump. Food and housing were also more expensive. PayPal agreeing to a $30 million settlement with the Department of Justice to resolve some concerns of bias in favor of minority-owned businesses. Jim Roop explains.
0: The issue centered on the company's Economic Opportunity Fund, which aimed to

0: Greenfield with more.
1: That's according to a new Wallet Hub study, which ranked the best cities to start a career in based off factors such as the availability of entry-level jobs, average monthly starting salary, and housing affordability. Atlanta was followed by Orlando, Austin, Tampa, and Miami.
0: I'm Monica Nelson with your consumer and business news.
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6: Vice President J.D. Vance says a lot of funding will be shut off to states that don't take fraud seriously. Vance is leading the Trump administration's crackdown on fraud and Wednesday announced a $1.3 billion deferral in Medicaid reimbursements from California.
7: There are California taxpayers and American taxpayers who are being defrauded because California isn't taking its program seriously.
6: The crackdown has an emphasis on state social service programs. Vance says it appears mainly blue states are not taking fraud seriously. Louisiana state lawmakers are advancing a GOP-led redistricting effort that would eliminate one of two majority black congressional voting districts. The state Senate and Government Affairs Committee voted 4-3 along party lines earlier Wednesday after almost 10 hours of deliberation. Louisiana Senate Bill 121 could net Republicans a 5-1 majority in the U.S. House. A floor vote on the legislation is expected in the state Senate Thursday. That's politics. I'm Brad Siegel.
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11: California may soon be the first state in the U.S. to ban quartz countertops to protect workers from a serious lung disease. The disease has killed 30 workers and sickened over 500 since 2019. A new law adds stricter rules for shops that cut engineered stone, but in a new petition, health experts say that's just not enough. Some experts want California to follow Australia, which banned engineered stone in 2024 after a similar health crisis. The ban faces pushback from manufacturers who say safer alternatives would cost more. Are you drinking enough water? Michael Kastner has more on the hydration do's and don'ts.
12: One health expert is highlighting that the amount recommended varies. Family medicine physician at the Cleveland Clinic, Dr. Nia Vaya, says folks should shoot for 8 to 12 glasses of water a day, but it's important to listen to your body if you need more. How much depends on age, metabolism, and any chronic medical issues. I'm Michael Kastner.
11: Health update, I'm Scott Pringle.
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13: Six different Minnesota players scored in double figures Tuesday night to lead the Lynx past the Mercury 88-84. It was another well-rounded effort from Minnesota rookie Olivia Miles, who had 13 points, 7 assists, and 6 rebounds in the win. Kalia Copper had 30 for Phoenix in the losing effort. 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
4: Two giants in the tech industry are reportedly working together on plans to place data centers in space. Rory O'Neill reports.
5: Together, Google and SpaceX are interested in putting AI data centers into orbit, but the Wall Street Journal reports it's not a done deal yet. It's also unclear if the idea is profitable. Space may be the only option for data centers, however, as a new Gallup survey finds 48% of Americans strongly oppose having one built in their area. Word of the talks between the two companies comes as SpaceX prepares for its IPO later this year.
4: PayPal is taking a $30 million settlement with the Department of Justice to resolve concerns of bias in favor of minority-owned businesses. The issue centered on the company's Economic Opportunity Fund. And Google has officially opened its latest campus in Northern California. The tech hub in San Jose is big enough to accommodate thousands of employees. It has 10 buildings, including 6 featuring offices and 3 that are industrial. Tech Report. I'm at Mattinson.
3: 24/7 News. The latest in entertainment.
6: Lady Gaga out with her highly anticipated concert film, the Grammy-winning performer's film Apple Music Live, Lady Gaga Mayhem Requiem, will be released on Apple Music Thursday at 11 p.m. Eastern. The project is a filmed live performance of a show that Gaga staged in L.A. for her Mayhem Ball tour. The film will also debut during one-night-only screenings at 15 AMC theaters at the same time in select cities. Grammy-winning rapper and singer Queen Latifah and country star Riley Green joining The Voice. They've been tapped as new coaches, joining veteran coaches Adam Levine and Kelly Clarkson for season 30 of the show. The new season premieres in September on NBC. Another one of Bryan Adams' hits is joining YouTube's Billion Views Club. Look into my eyes. Everything I do it for you has become the singer's second video to hit the billion views mark, following the music video for his 1993 song, Please Forgive Me. Please forgive me. I know now what I do. 125,000. Broadway will celebrate the 30th anniversary of the musical Rent. A special one-night-only event is set to be held October 26th. This one's for you. And now that reality TV star Lisa Vanderpump has her own hotel on the Las Vegas Strip, Hollywood has followed. Bravo says her new show will be called Vanderpump Rules Lisa Las Vegas. That's entertainment. I'm Jennifer Bolsoni.
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0: I'm Michelle McPhee. 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A polygamist from Utah, and an L.A. Armenian businessman.
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9: President Trump is meeting with Chinese leader Xi at Beijing's Great Hall of the People. Speaking before the meeting, Trump praised the Chinese president.
10: It's an honor to be with you. It's an honor to be your friend. And the relationship between China and the USA is going to be better than ever before.
9: Trump's visit to China comes as the war in Iran continues. And that's significant because China is Iran's biggest trading partner. That close strategic relationship is expected to result in some pointed discussions between Trump and Xi. The Senate has confirmed Kevin Warsh as the next chair of the Federal Reserve. The vote was 54-45, with every Republican voting in favor. Senator John Fetterman of Pennsylvania was the only Democrat to vote for Warsh. Current Fed Chair Jerome Powell's term expires on Friday. His term has been marked with constant battles with President Trump over cutting interest rates and included a DOJ criminal investigation into Powell's renovations at the Reserve Building that was later dropped. A woman in Utah convicted of murdering her husband, then writing a children's book about it, has learned her fate.
11: Ms. Richens, based on your conviction on count one, first-degree felony aggravated murder, the court hereby sentences you to life without parole.
9: Corey Richens didn't show any emotion as the judge in Park City announced that sentence. She cried earlier during her final statement before sentencing while proclaiming her innocence. She was found guilty in March of poisoning her husband in 2022 to collect on a life insurance policy. A year later, Richens self-published a children's book to help her three young sons cope with her father's death. Fatal drug overdoses in the nation appear to be falling for the third straight year. Newly released provisional data from the CDC shows that by December of last year, reported drug overdose deaths fell to 68,632. That marks a 14% drop. The data shows overdoses caused by all classes or types of drugs generally declined across the board, but opioids remained the top cause of overdose deaths last year. I'm Tammy Trujillo. The Department of Homeland Security is confirming that ICE agents could target World Cup matches being played in the U.S. this summer. Liz Warner reports.
12: New Jersey's MetLife Stadium is the site of eight matches, including the final, which is scheduled for Sunday, July 19th. Miami, Seattle, Boston, Los Angeles, Philadelphia, Houston, Dallas, Kansas City, and San Francisco will all be hosting World Cup matches as well. A DHS spokesman telling The Hill that international visitors who attend the matches, quote, have nothing to worry about unless they're in the U.S. illegally. In New York, I'm Liz Warner.
9: The body of a second American service member who went missing in Morocco has been recovered. The U.S. military says the body of specialist Mariah Collington was found this week near the place she and another soldier reportedly went into the ocean. Collington and First Lieutenant Kendrick Key Jr. went missing on May 2nd. According to a report from CBS News, it's believed one fell into the water during a hike and the second jumped in trying to save them. The two were in Morocco to participate in an annual joint training exercise. A majority of Americans say they oppose the construction of data centers in their local area. Matt Matson has more.
4: New polling from Gallup shows 7 in 10 Americans oppose the projects, and 48% of respondents said they are strongly opposed. These data centers house computing equipment that helps power AI technology used by businesses, universities, and other institutions, but they've been met with fierce opposition from residents in many parts of the country. The centers require extensive amounts of electricity to operate and need substantial water to cool the equipment, which has raised concerns about the environmental impact and local electric bills. I'm at Mattinson.
9: Daily routines could strengthen circadian rhythms and support healthy aging. A study out of Johns Hopkins University's Bloomberg School of Public Health shows that middle-aged adults and seniors benefit from more regulated patterns of rest and activity. I'm Tammy Trujillo.
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13: In the Pacific Northwest, a cool, unsettled pattern continues. Showers stretching from Seattle down through Portland. Highs mainly in the 50s and 60s. Higher elevations in the Cascades may see a rain-snow mix. Across California, conditions mostly dry. Inland valleys warming into the 70s and 80s, while coastal areas remain a little bit cooler. Moving into the Southwest, temperatures rising sharply. Phoenix, Las Vegas, much of southern Nevada back in the upper 90s with isolated pockets near triple digits. Dry, windy conditions are also elevating fire danger across Arizona and New Mexico. In the Rockies and Northern Plains, a cold front dropping temperatures by 15 to 25 degrees. Montana, Wyoming, and the Dakotas may see some scattered showers and gusty winds off and on. The Central Plains and Midwest facing the most active weather. Severe thunderstorms are heading from Kansas through Nebraska and Iowa and Missouri. They are bringing large hail and damaging winds and even a few tornadoes with them. New York and New England enjoying a brief break in the rain with highs in the 60s. That's your national forecast. I'm Monica Nelson.
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14: The NFL announcing a slate of 9 international games for the upcoming season, including the first in Paris between the Steelers and Saints. Another first will be a Thanksgiving Eve game featuring the Rams hosting the Packers. Six-time major champ Rory McIlroy coming off his Masters win, ready for first-round action at the PGA Championship at Aronimink outside of Philadelphia. As for what he's expecting from the course this weekend.
15: Very wide playing corridors. You know, still got to get the ball in the fairway. The rough is sort of hit and miss, but you can get some bad lies. But it's all about you know, they can really tuck the pins away with some of these slopes on the greens and just really, you know, being aware of that.
14: McIlroy has won the PGA twice. Max Fried pulled from the Yankees' loss to the Orioles after three innings today with a sore elbow. He'll undergo testing tomorrow. The Knicks are reportedly optimistic that OG Anunoby will be able to return from his hamstring injury for the start of the Eastern Conference Finals. That's sports. I'm Frank Arity.
13: Bed Bath & Beyond is making a comeback following its 2023 bankruptcy filing. The national retailer is set to return to 98 locations nationwide. It won't be in standalone sites, but rather in existing Container Store locations. Consumer prices jumped more than expected in April, rising at their fastest rate since May of 2023. Mitch McCann with news from the Labor Department.
16: The Consumer Price Index rose 0.6% in April, putting its one-year pace at 3.8%, well above the Federal Reserve's longstanding goal of 2% for inflation.
13: Energy prices saw the biggest jump. Food and housing were also more expensive. PayPal agreeing to a $30 million settlement with the Department of Justice to resolve some concerns of bias in favor of minority-owned businesses. Jim Roop explains.
17: The issue centered on the company's Economic Opportunity Fund, which aimed to use $530 million to uplift black and minority-owned small businesses. But the Justice Department accuses the program of being discriminatory. Now PayPal will launch a new initiative, waiving processing fees on $1 billion worth of transactions, as well as designating a director for the initiative and submit proposals for it. However, the company's not expected to pay any money to the government and was not found liable for violating the Equal Credit Opportunity Act.
13: In World Cup soccer matches are now only about a month away, but many Los Angeles hotel owners are not that excited. Jeff Zarinim runs the Hollywood Hotel, and he says the World Cup is not filling up his rooms.
18: It looks like it's turning out to be a bust in terms of business for hotels.
13: The American Hotel and Lodging Association says 70% of LA hotels are seeing disappointing numbers for the World Cup timeframe. And Atlanta, Georgia is being ranked as the best city to start a career in. Mark Mayfield with more.
19: That's according to a new Wallet Hub study, which ranked the best cities to start a career in based off factors such as the availability of entry-level jobs, average monthly starting salary, and housing affordability. Atlanta was followed by Orlando, Austin, Tampa, and Miami.
13: I'm Monica Nelson with your consumer and business news.
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0: I'm Michelle McPhee, and in my new podcast, Kingdom of Fraud, I'm unraveling the strangest criminal alliance I've ever reported on. A polygamist from Utah and an L.A. Armenian businessman.
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20: Vice President J.D. Vance says a lot of funding will be shut off to states that don't take fraud seriously. Vance is leading the Trump administration's crackdown on fraud and Wednesday announced a $1.3 billion deferral in Medicaid reimbursements from California.
21: There are California taxpayers and American taxpayers who are being defrauded because California isn't taking its program seriously.
20: The crackdown has an emphasis on state social service programs. Vance says it appears mainly blue states are not taking fraud seriously. Louisiana state lawmakers are advancing a GOP-led redistricting effort that would eliminate one of two majority black congressional voting districts. The state Senate and Government Affairs Committee voted 4-3 along party lines earlier Wednesday after almost 10 hours of deliberation. Louisiana Senate Bill 121 could net Republicans a 5-1 majority in the U.S. House. A floor vote on the legislation is expected in the state Senate Thursday. That's politics. I'm Brad Siegel.
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5: California may soon be the first state in the U.S. to ban quartz countertops to protect workers from a serious lung disease. The disease has killed 30 workers and sickened over 500 since 2019. A new law adds stricter rules for shops that cut engineered stone, but in a new petition, health experts say that's just not enough. Some experts want California to follow Australia, which banned engineered stone in 2024 after a similar health crisis. The ban faces pushback from manufacturers who say safer alternatives would cost more. Are you drinking enough water? Michael Kastner has more on the hydration do's and don'ts.
6: One health expert is highlighting that the amount recommended varies. Family medicine physician at the Cleveland Clinic, Dr. Nia Vaya, says folks should shoot for 8 to 12 glasses of water a day, but it's important to listen to your body if you need more. How much depends on age, metabolism, and any chronic medical issues. I'm Michael Kastner.
5: Health update, I'm Scott Pringle.
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10: Six different Minnesota players scored in double figures Tuesday night to lead the Lynx past the Mercury 88-84. It was another well-rounded effort from Minnesota rookie Olivia Miles, who had 13 points, 7 assists, and 6 rebounds in the win. Kalia Copper had 30 for Phoenix in the losing effort. 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
0: 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A polygamist from Utah and an L.A. Armenian businessman.
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4: Two giants in the tech industry are reportedly working together on plans to place data centers in space. Rory O'Neill reports.
24: Together, Google and SpaceX are interested in putting AI data centers into orbit. But the Wall Street Journal reports it's not a done deal yet. It's also unclear if the idea is profitable. Space may be the only option for data centers, however, as a new Gallup survey finds 48% of Americans strongly oppose having one built in their area. Word of the talks between the two companies comes as SpaceX prepares for its IPO later this year.
4: PayPal is taking a $30 million settlement with the Department of Justice to resolve concerns of bias in favor of minority-owned businesses. The issue centered on the company's Economic Opportunity Fund. And Google has officially opened its latest campus in Northern California. The tech hub in San Jose is big enough to accommodate thousands of employees. It has 10 buildings, including 6 featuring offices and 3 that are industrial. Tech Report. I'm at Mattinson.
3: 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The latest in entertainment.
12: Lady Gaga out with her highly anticipated concert film. The Grammy-winning performer's film, Apple Music Live, Lady Gaga Mayhem Requiem, will be released on Apple Music Thursday at 11 p.m. Eastern. The project is a filmed live performance of a show that Gaga staged in L.A. for her Mayhem Ball tour. The film will also debut during one-night-only screenings at 15 AMC theaters at the same time in select cities. Grammy-winning rapper and singer Queen Latifah and country star Riley Green joining The Voice. They've been tapped as new coaches, joining veteran coaches Adam Levine and Kelly Clarkson for season 30 of the show. The new season premieres in September on NBC. Another one of Bryan Adams' hits is joining YouTube's Billion Views Club. Look into my eyes. Everything I do it for you has become the singer's second video to hit the billion views mark, following the music video for his 1993 song, Please Forgive Me. Please forgive me. I know now what I do. 125,000. Broadway will celebrate the 30th anniversary of the musical Rent. A special one-night-only event is set to be held October 26th. This one's for you. And now that reality TV star Lisa Vanderpump has her own hotel on the Las Vegas Strip, Hollywood has followed. Bravo says her new show will be called Vanderpump Rules Lisa Las Vegas. That's entertainment. I'm Jennifer Bolsoni.
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0: 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A polygamist from Utah and an L.A. Armenian businessman.
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9: President Trump is meeting with Chinese leader Xi at Beijing's Great Hall of the People. Speaking before the meeting, Trump praised the Chinese president.
11: It's an honor to be with you. It's an honor to be your friend. And the relationship between China and the USA is going to be better than ever before.
9: Trump's visit to China comes as the war in Iran continues. And that's significant because China is Iran's biggest trading partner. That close strategic relationship is expected to result in some pointed discussions between Trump and Xi. The Senate has confirmed Kevin Warsh as the next chair of the Federal Reserve. The vote was 54-45, with every Republican voting in favor. Senator John Fetterman of Pennsylvania was the only Democrat to vote for Warsh. Current Fed Chair Jerome Powell's term expires on Friday. His term has been marked with constant battles with President Trump over cutting interest rates and included a DOJ criminal investigation into Powell's renovations at the Reserve Building that was later dropped. A woman in Utah convicted of murdering her husband, then writing a children's book about it, has learned her fate.
14: Ms. Richens, based on your conviction on count one, first-degree felony aggravated murder, the court hereby sentences you to life without parole.
9: Corey Richens didn't show any emotion as the judge in Park City announced that sentence. She cried earlier during her final statement before sentencing while proclaiming her innocence. She was found guilty in March of poisoning her husband in 2022 to collect on a life insurance policy. A year later, Richens self-published a children's book to help her three young sons cope with her father's death. Fatal drug overdoses in the nation appear to be falling for the third straight year. Newly released provisional data from the CDC shows that by December of last year, reported drug overdose deaths fell to 68,632. That marks a 14% drop. The data shows overdoses caused by all classes or types of drugs generally declined across the board, but opioids remained the top cause of overdose deaths last year. I'm Tammy Trujillo. The Department of Homeland Security is confirming that ICE agents could target World Cup matches being played in the U.S. this summer. Liz Warner reports.
12: New Jersey's MetLife Stadium is the site of eight matches, including the final, which is scheduled for Sunday, July 19th. Miami, Seattle, Boston, Los Angeles, Philadelphia, Houston, Dallas, Kansas City, and San Francisco will all be hosting World Cup matches as well. A DHS spokesman telling The Hill that international visitors who attend the matches, quote, have nothing to worry about unless they're in the U.S. illegally. In New York, I'm Liz Warner.
9: The body of a second American service member who went missing in Morocco has been recovered. The U.S. military says the body of specialist Mariah Collington was found this week near the place she and another soldier reportedly went into the ocean. Collington and First Lieutenant Kendrick Key Jr. went missing on May 2nd. According to a report from CBS News, it's believed one fell into the water during a hike and the second jumped in trying to save them. The two were in Morocco to participate in an annual joint training exercise. A majority of Americans say they oppose oppose the construction of data centers in their local area. Matt Matson has more.
4: New polling from Gallup shows 7 in 10 Americans oppose the projects, and 48% of respondents said they are strongly opposed. These data centers house computing equipment that helps power AI technology used by businesses, universities, and other institutions, but they've been met with fierce opposition from residents in many parts of the country. The centers require extensive amounts of electricity to operate and need substantial water to cool the equipment, which has raised concerns about the environmental impact and local electric bills. I'm at Mattinson.
9: Daily routines could strengthen circadian rhythms and support healthy aging. A study out of Johns Hopkins University's Bloomberg School of Public Health shows that middle-aged adults and seniors benefit from more regulated patterns of rest and activity. I'm Tammy Trujillo.
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13: In the Pacific Northwest, a cool, unsettled pattern continues. Showers stretching from Seattle down through Portland. Highs mainly in the 50s and 60s. Higher elevations in the Cascades may see a rain-snow mix. Across California, conditions mostly dry. Inland valleys warming into the 70s and 80s, while coastal areas remain a little bit cooler. Moving into the Southwest, temperatures rising sharply. Phoenix, Las Vegas, much of southern Nevada back in the upper 90s with isolated pockets near triple digits. Dry, windy conditions are also elevating fire danger across Arizona and New Mexico. In the Rockies and northern plains, a cold front dropping temperatures by 15 to 25 degrees. Montana, Wyoming, and the Dakotas may see some scattered showers and gusty winds off and on. The central plains and Midwest facing the most active weather. Severe thunderstorms are heading from Kansas through Nebraska and Iowa and Missouri. They are bringing large hail and damaging winds and even a few tornadoes with them. New York and New England enjoying a brief break in the rain with highs in the 60s. That's your national forecast. I'm Monica Nelson.
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15: The Cavaliers stunned the Pistons with a 117-113 comeback win in overtime in Detroit to take a 3-2 lead in the Eastern Conference semifinals. James Harden scored 30 points as Cleveland trailed by as many as 15 points. Cavs coach Kenny Atkinson says they never quit.
16: Regulation didn't end great, and these guys, like, they never get down, right? Like, just like, you know, great demeanor, great leadership from Donovan and Evan and James.
15: The Pistons will try to avoid elimination in Game 6 from Cleveland on Friday. On to the NHL, the Avalanche are heading to the Western Conference Finals. Colorado overcame a 3-0 deficit to beat the Minnesota Wild 4-3 in overtime to win Game 5 on home ice. And Scottie Scheffler will be looking to add to his legend when the PGA Championship tees off Thursday from Aronimink Golf Club. Scheffler won last year's tournament by 5 strokes after finishing atop the leaderboard at 11 under par. That's sports. Colin McIntyre.
13: Bed Bath & Beyond is making a comeback following its 2023 bankruptcy filing. The national retailer is set to return to 98 locations nationwide. It won't be in standalone sites, but rather in existing Container Store locations. Consumer prices jumped more than expected in April, rising at their fastest rate since May of 2023. Mitch McCann with news from the Labor Department.
17: The consumer price index rose 0.6% in April, putting its one-year pace at 3.8%, well above the Federal Reserve's long-standing goal of 2% for inflation.
13: Energy prices saw the biggest jump. Food and housing were also more expensive. PayPal agreeing to a $30 million settlement with the Department of Justice to resolve some concerns of bias in favor of minority-owned businesses. Jim Roop explains.
18: The issue centered on the company's Economic Opportunity Fund, which aimed to use $530 million to uplift black and minority-owned small businesses. But the Justice Department accuses the program of being discriminatory. Now PayPal will launch a new initiative, waiving processing fees on $1 billion worth of transactions, as well as designating a director for the initiative and submit proposals for it. However, the company's not expected to pay any money to the government and was not found liable for violating the Equal Credit Opportunity Act.
13: And World Cup soccer matches are now only about a month away, but many Los Angeles hotel owners are not that excited. Jeff Zarinim runs the Hollywood Hotel. He says the World Cup is not filling up his rooms.
23: It looks like it's turning out to be a bust in terms of
19: business for hotels.
13: The American Hotel and Lodging Association says 70% of LA hotels are seeing disappointing numbers for the World Cup timeframe. And Atlanta, Georgia is being ranked as the best city to start a career in. Mark Mayfield with more.
20: That's according to a new Wallet Hub study, which ranked the best cities to start a career in based off factors such as the availability of entry-level jobs, average monthly starting salary, and housing affordability. Atlanta was followed by Orlando, Austin, Tampa, and Miami.
13: I'm Monica Nelson with your consumer and business news.
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7: Hello, I'm Robert Smigel. 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Cartoons on SNL, Conan stuff, Triumph the Insult comic dogs, some movies. 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
22: Vice President J.D. Vance says a lot of funding will be shut off to states that don't take fraud seriously. Vance is leading the Trump administration's crackdown on fraud and Wednesday announced a $1.3 billion deferral in Medicaid reimbursements from California.
23: There are California taxpayers and American taxpayers who are being defrauded because California isn't taking its program seriously.
22: The crackdown has an emphasis on state social service programs. Vance says it appears mainly blue states are not taking fraud seriously. Louisiana state lawmakers are advancing a GOP-led redistricting effort that would eliminate one of two majority black congressional voting districts. The state Senate and Government Affairs Committee voted 4-3 along party lines earlier Wednesday after almost 10 hours of deliberation. Louisiana Senate Bill 121 could net Republicans a 5-1 majority in the U.S. House. A floor vote on the legislation is expected in the state Senate Thursday. That's politics. I'm Brad Siegel.
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5: California may soon be the first state in the U.S. to ban quartz countertops to protect workers from a serious lung disease. The disease has killed 30 workers and sickened over 500 since 2019. A new law adds stricter rules for shops that cut engineered stone, but in a new petition, health experts say that's just not enough. Some experts want California to follow Australia, which banned engineered stone in 2024 after a similar health crisis. The ban faces pushback from manufacturers who say safer alternatives would cost more. Are you drinking enough water? Michael Kastner has more on the hydration do's and don'ts.
6: One health expert is highlighting that the amount recommended varies. Family medicine physician at the Cleveland Clinic, Dr. Nia Vaya, says folks should shoot for 8 to 12 glasses of water a day, but it's important to listen to your body if you need more. How much depends on age, metabolism, and any chronic medical issues. I'm Michael Kastner.
5: Health update, I'm Scott Pringle.
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10: Six different Minnesota players scored in double figures Tuesday night to lead the Lynx past the Mercury 88-84. It was another well-rounded effort from Minnesota rookie Olivia Miles, who had 13 points, 7 assists, and 6 rebounds in the win. Kalia Copper had 30 for Phoenix in the losing effort. 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
4: Two giants in the tech industry are reportedly working together on plans to place data centers in space. Rory O'Neill reports.
11: Together, Google and SpaceX are interested in putting AI data centers into orbit. But the Wall Street Journal reports it's not a done deal yet. It's also unclear if the idea is profitable. Space may be the only option for data centers, however, as a new Gallup survey finds 48% of Americans strongly oppose having one built in their area. Word of the talks between the two companies comes as SpaceX prepares for its IPO later this year.
4: PayPal is taking a $30 million settlement with the Department of Justice to resolve concerns of bias in favor of minority-owned businesses. The issue centered on the company's Economic Opportunity Fund. And Google has officially opened its latest campus in Northern California. The tech hub in San Jose is big enough to accommodate thousands of employees. It has 10 buildings, including 6 featuring offices and 3 that are industrial. Tech Report. I'm at Mattinson.
3: 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The latest in entertainment.
13: Lady Gaga out with her highly anticipated concert film, the Grammy-winning performer's film Apple Music Live, Lady Gaga Mayhem Requiem, will be released on Apple Music Thursday at 11 p.m. Eastern. The project is a filmed live performance of a show that Gaga staged in L.A. for her Mayhem Ball tour. The film will also debut during one-night-only screenings at 15 AMC theaters at the same time in select cities. Grammy-winning rapper and singer Queen Latifah and country star Riley Green joining The Voice. They've been tapped as new coaches, joining veteran coaches Adam Levine and Kelly Clarkson for season 30 of the show. The new season premieres in September on NBC. Another one of Bryan Adams' hits is joining YouTube's Billion Views Club.
12: Look into my
13: Everything I do it for you has become the singer's second video to hit the billion views mark, following the music video for his 1993 song, Please Forgive Me.
12: Please forgive me. I know not what I do.
13: Broadway will celebrate the 30th anniversary of the musical Rent. A special one-night-only event is set to be held October 26th.
12: This one's for you.
13: And now that reality TV star Lisa Vanderpump has her own hotel on the Las Vegas Strip, Hollywood has followed. Bravo says her new show will be called Vanderpump Rules Lisa Las Vegas. That's entertainment. I'm Jennifer Polsoni.
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9: President Trump is in China, meeting with Chinese leader Xi at Beijing's Great Hall of the People.
15: So I really look very much forward to our discussion. It's a big discussion. There are those that say this is maybe the biggest summit ever. They can never remember anything like it.
9: Trump's visit to China comes as the war in Iran continues, and that's significant because China is Iran's biggest trading partner. That close strategic relationship is expected to result in some pointed discussions between Trump and Xi. Trump is joined on the trip by a group of high-profile tech bosses. Vice President J.D. Vance says if states don't start taking fraud seriously, they'll start losing a lot of federal funds. He's leading the Trump administration's crackdown on fraud, and on Wednesday announced a $1.3 billion deferral in Medicaid reimbursements for California. The crackdown has an emphasis on state social service programs. Vance said it appears mainly blue states are not taking fraud seriously. A majority of Americans say they oppose the construction of data centers in their local areas. That story from Matt Mattinson.
4: New polling from Gallup shows 7 in 10 Americans oppose the projects, and 48% of respondents said they are strongly opposed. These data centers house computing equipment that helps power AI technology used by businesses, universities, and other institutions, but they've been met with fierce opposition from residents in many parts of the country. The centers require extensive amounts of electricity to operate and need substantial water to cool the equipment, which has raised concerns about the environmental impact and local electric bills. I'm at Mattinson.
9: Scottie Scheffler will be looking to add to his legend when the PGA Championship tees off at Aronimink Golf Club in Pennsylvania. Scheffler won last year's tournament by 5 strokes after finishing atop the leaderboard at 11 under par. The 29-year-old will be alongside Justin Rose and Matt Fitzpatrick for the first and second rounds. Alex Fitzpatrick, Ben Griffin, and Braden Shattuck will be among the first group of players teeing off round one. I'm Tammy Trujillo. The Congressional Budget Office says a Golden Dome missile defense system will cost the U.S. over $1 trillion. Michael Kastner reports.
6: The nonpartisan office released a 12-page report on Tuesday estimating a cost of about $1.2 trillion over the next 20 years to develop and deploy a defense system that would protect the U.S. from incoming missiles. The report says the majority of the cost would be for developing a space-based interceptor defense system capable of destroying aerial threats mid-flight. I'm Michael Kastner.
9: Former South Carolina lawyer Alec Murdoch's murder convictions are being overturned. In a 5-0 vote, the South Carolina Supreme Court granted Murdoch a new trial on Wednesday. The justices say a county clerk improperly influenced the jury in his original trial. Murdoch was convicted of the killings of his wife and son in March of 2023. The case is in the subject of numerous books, podcasts, and documentaries. Daily routines may strengthen circadian rhythms and support healthy aging. That story from Jim Roop.
16: A study out of Johns Hopkins University's Bloomberg School of Public Health shows that middle-aged adults and seniors benefit from more regulated patterns of rest and activity. Researchers say keeping a regular meal, bedtime, and workout schedule can help you age more slowly. So can limiting alcohol, nicotine, and caffeine, and getting sunlight during the day, limiting artificial light at night. Hopkins scientists say doing these things strengthens your circadian rhythms. The study's published in JAMA Network Open. I'm Jim Roop.
9: Netflix is adding more NFL games this upcoming season. The streaming giant announced Wednesday it will be the home of the Week 1 game between the San Francisco 49ers and the Los Angeles Rams in Melbourne. Netflix is also adding a Thanksgiving Eve matchup between the Rams and Green Bay Packers to its slate. Christmas Day and Week 18 games will be shown on the streaming service as well. Meanwhile, the NFL honor ceremony will now call Netflix home starting in February. I'm Tammy Trujillo.
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13: In the Pacific Northwest, a cool, unsettled pattern continues. Showers stretching from Seattle down through Portland. Highs mainly in the 50s and 60s. Higher elevations in the Cascades may see a rain-snow mix. Across California, conditions mostly dry. Inland valleys warming into the 70s and 80s, while coastal areas remain a little bit cooler. Moving into the Southwest, temperatures rising sharply. Phoenix, Las Vegas, much of southern Nevada back in the upper 90s with isolated pockets near triple digits. Dry, windy conditions are also elevating fire severe danger across Arizona and New Mexico. In the Rockies and Northern Plains, a cold front dropping temperatures by 15 to 25 degrees. Montana, Wyoming, and the Dakotas may see some scattered showers and gusty winds off and on. The Central Plains and Midwest facing the most active weather. Severe thunderstorms are heading from Kansas through Nebraska and Iowa and Missouri. They are bringing large hail and damaging winds and even a few tornadoes with them. New York and New England enjoying a brief break in the rain with highs in the 60s. That's your national forecast. I'm Monica Nelson.
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7: The Cavaliers stunned the Pistons with a 117-113 comeback win in overtime in Detroit to take a 3-2 lead in the Eastern Conference semifinals. James Harden scored 30 points as Cleveland trailed by as many as 15 points. Cavs coach Kenny Atkinson says they never quit.
8: Regulation didn't end great, and these guys, like, they never get down, right? Like, just like, you know, great demeanor, great leadership from Donovan and Evan and James.
7: The Pistons will try to avoid elimination in Game 6 from Cleveland on Friday. On to the NHL, the Avalanche are heading to the Western Conference Finals. Colorado overcame a 3-0 deficit to beat the Minnesota Wild 4-3 in overtime to win Game 5 on home ice. And Scottie Scheffler will be looking to add to his legend when the PGA Championship tees off Thursday from Aronimink Golf Club. Scheffler won last year's tournament by 5 strokes after finishing atop the leaderboard at 11 under par. That's sports. Colin McIntyre.
13: Bed Bath & Beyond is making a comeback following its 2023 bankruptcy filing. The national retailer is set to return to 98 locations nationwide. It won't be in standalone sites, but rather in existing Container Store locations. Consumer prices jumped more than expected in April, rising at their fastest rate since May of 2023. Mitch McCann with news from the Labor Department.
17: The Consumer Price Index rose 0.6% in April, putting its one-year pace at 3.8%, well above the Federal Reserve's long-standing goal of 2% for inflation.
13: Energy prices saw the biggest jump. Food and housing were also more expensive. PayPal agreeing to a $30 million settlement with the Department of Justice to resolve some concerns of bias in favor of minority-owned businesses. Jim Roop explains.
18: The issue centered on the company's Economic Opportunity Fund, which aimed to use $530 million to uplift black and minority-owned small businesses. But the Justice Department accuses the program of being discriminatory. Now PayPal will launch a new initiative, waiving processing fees on $1 billion worth of transactions, as well as designating a director for the initiative and submit proposals for it. However, the company's not expected to pay any money to the government and was not found liable for violating the Equal Credit Opportunity Act.
13: In World Cup soccer matches are now only about a month away, but many Los Angeles hotel owners are not that excited. Jeff Zarinim runs the Hollywood Hotel. And he says the World Cup is not filling up his rooms.
19: It looks like it's turning out to be a bust in terms of business for hotels.
13: The American Hotel and Lodging Association says 70% of LA hotels are seeing disappointing numbers for the World Cup timeframe. And Atlanta, Georgia is being ranked as the best city to start a career in. Mark Mayfield with more.
20: That's according to a new WalletHub study, which ranked the best cities to start a career in based off factors such as the availability of entry-level jobs, average monthly starting salary, and housing affordability. Atlanta was followed by Orlando, Austin, Tampa, and Miami.
13: I'm Monica Nelson with your consumer and business news.
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0: Vice President J.D. Vance says a lot of funding will be shut off to states that don't take fraud seriously. Vance is leading the Trump administration's crackdown on fraud and Wednesday announced a $1.3 billion deferral in Medicaid reimbursements from California.
2: There are California taxpayers and American taxpayers who are being defrauded because California isn't taking its program seriously.
0: The crackdown has an emphasis on state social service programs. Vance says it appears mainly blue states are not taking fraud seriously. Louisiana state lawmakers are advancing a GOP-led redistricting effort that would eliminate one of two majority black congressional voting districts. The state Senate and Government Affairs Committee voted 4-3 along party lines earlier Wednesday after almost 10 hours of deliberation. Louisiana Senate Bill 121 could net Republicans a 5-1 majority in the U.S. House. A floor vote on the legislation is expected in the state Senate Thursday. That's politics. I'm Brad Siegel.
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23: California may soon be the first state in the U.S. to ban quartz countertops to protect workers from a serious lung disease. The disease has killed 30 workers and sickened over 500 since 2019. A new law adds stricter rules for shops that cut engineered stone, but in a new petition, health experts say that's just not enough. Some experts want California to follow Australia, which banned engineered stone in 2024 after a similar health crisis. The ban faces pushback from manufacturers who say safer alternatives would cost more. Are you drinking enough water? Michael Kastner has more on the hydration do's and don'ts.
6: One health expert is highlighting that the amount recommended varies. Family medicine physician at the Cleveland Clinic, Dr. Nia Vaya, says folks should shoot for 8 to 12 glasses of water a day, but it's important to listen to your body if you need more. How much depends on age, metabolism, and any chronic medical issues. I'm Michael Kastner.
23: Health update, I'm Scott Pringle.
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25: Six different Minnesota players scored in double figures Tuesday night to lead the Lynx past the Mercury 88-84. It was another well-rounded effort from Minnesota rookie Olivia Miles, who had 13 points, 7 assists, and 6 rebounds in the win. Kalia Copper had 30 for Phoenix in the losing effort. 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
4: Two giants in the tech industry are reportedly working together on plans to place data centers in space. Rory O'Neill reports.
11: Together, Google and SpaceX are interested in putting AI data centers into orbit, but the Wall Street Journal reports it's not a done deal yet. It's also unclear if the idea is profitable. Space may be the only option for data centers, however, as a new Gallup survey finds 48% of Americans strongly oppose having one built in their area. Word of the talks between the two companies comes as SpaceX prepares for its IPO later this year.
4: PayPal is taking a $30 million settlement with the Department of Justice to resolve concerns of bias in favor of minority-owned businesses. The issue centered on the company's Economic Opportunity Fund. And Google has officially opened its latest campus in Northern California. The tech hub in San Jose is big enough to accommodate thousands of employees. It has 10 buildings, including 6 featuring offices and 3 that are industrial. Tech Report. I'm at Mattinson.
3: 24/7 News. The latest in entertainment. Out from the door, out from the door.
1: Lady Gaga out with her highly anticipated concert film. The Grammy-winning performer's film, Apple Music Live, Lady Gaga Mayhem Requiem, will be released on Apple Music Thursday at 11 p.m. Eastern. The project is a filmed live performance of a show that Gaga staged in L.A. for her Mayhem Ball tour. The film will also debut during one-night-only screenings at 15 AMC theaters at the same time in select cities. Grammy-winning rapper and singer Queen Latifah and country star Riley Green joining The Voice. They've been tapped as new coaches, joining veteran coaches Adam Levine and Kelly Clarkson for season 30 of the show. The new season premieres in September on NBC. Another one of Bryan Adams' hits is joining YouTube's Billion Views Club. Look into my eyes. Everything I do it for you has become the singer's second video to hit the billion views mark, following the music video for his 1993 song, Please Forgive Me. Please forgive me. I know not what I do. 125,000. Broadway will celebrate the 30th anniversary of the musical Rent. A special one-night-only event is set to be held October 26th. This one's for you. And now that reality TV star Lisa Vanderpump has her own hotel on the Las Vegas Strip, Hollywood has followed. Bravo says her new show will be called Vanderpump Rules Lisa Las Vegas. That's entertainment. I'm Jennifer Polsoni.
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0: forward to our discussion. It's a big discussion. There are those that say this is maybe the biggest summit ever. They can never remember anything like it.
1: Trump's visit to China comes as the war in Iran continues, and that's significant because China is Iran's biggest trading partner. That close strategic relationship is expected to result in some pointed discussions between Trump and Xi. Trump is joined on the trip by a group of high-profile tech bosses. Vice President J.D. Vance says if states don't start taking fraud seriously, they'll start losing a lot of federal funds. He's leading the Trump administration's crackdown on fraud. And on Wednesday, announced a $1.3 billion deferral in Medicaid reimbursements for California. The crackdown has an emphasis on state social service programs. Vance said it appears mainly blue states are not taking fraud seriously. A majority of Americans say they oppose the construction of data centers in their local areas. That story from Matt Mattinson.
2: New polling from Gallup shows 7 in 10 Americans oppose the projects, and 48% of respondents said they are strongly opposed. These data centers house computing equipment that helps power AI technology used by businesses, universities, and other institutions, but they've been met with fierce opposition from residents in many parts of the country. The centers require extensive amounts of electricity to operate and need substantial water to cool the equipment, which has raised concerns about the environmental impact and local electric bills. I'm at Mattinson.
1: Scottie Scheffler will be looking to add to his legend when the PGA Championship tees off at Aronimink Golf Club in Pennsylvania. Scheffler won last year's tournament by 5 strokes after finishing atop the leaderboard at 11 under par. The 29-year-old will be alongside Justin Rose and Matt Fitzpatrick for the first and second rounds. Alex Fitzpatrick, Ben Griffin, and Braden Shattuck will be among the first group of players teeing off round one. I'm Tammy Trujillo. The Congressional Budget Office says a Golden Dome missile defense system will cost the U.S. over $1 trillion. Michael Kastner reports.
3: The nonpartisan office released a 12-page report on Tuesday estimating a cost of about $1.2 trillion over the next 20 years to develop and deploy a defense system that would protect the U.S. from incoming missiles. The report says the majority of the cost would be for developing a space-based interceptor defense system capable of destroying aerial threats mid-flight. I'm Michael Kastner.
1: Former South Carolina lawyer Alec Murdoch's murder convictions are being overturned. In a 5-0 vote, the South Carolina Supreme Court granted Murdoch a new trial on Wednesday. The justices say a county clerk improperly influenced the jury in his original trial. Murdoch was convicted of the killings of his wife and son in March of 2023. The case is in the subject of numerous books, podcasts, and documentaries. Daily routines may strengthen circadian rhythms and support healthy aging. That story from Jim Roop.
4: A study out of Johns Hopkins University's Bloomberg School of Public Health shows that middle-aged adults and seniors benefit from more regulated patterns of rest and activity. Researchers say keeping a regular meal, bedtime, and workout schedule can help you age more slowly. So can limiting alcohol, nicotine, and caffeine, and getting sunlight during the day, limiting artificial light at night. Hopkins scientists say doing these things strengthens your circadian rhythms. The study's published in JAMA Network Open. I'm Jim Roop.
1: Netflix is adding more NFL games this upcoming season. The streaming giant announced Wednesday it will be the home of the Week 1 game between the San Francisco 49ers and the Los Angeles Rams in Melbourne. Netflix is also adding a Thanksgiving Eve matchup between the Rams and Green Bay Packers to its slate. Christmas Day and Week 18 games will be shown on the streaming service as well. Meanwhile, the NFL honor ceremony will now call Netflix home starting in February. I'm Tammy Trujillo.
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6: In the Pacific Northwest, a cool, unsettled pattern continues. Showers stretching from Seattle down through Portland. Highs mainly in the 50s and 60s. Higher elevations in the Cascades may see a rain-snow mix. Across California, conditions mostly dry. Inland valleys warming into the 70s and 80s, while coastal areas remain a little bit cooler. Moving into the Southwest, temperatures rising sharply. Phoenix, Las Vegas, much of southern Nevada back in the upper 90s with isolated pockets near triple digits. Dry, windy conditions are also elevating fire danger across Arizona and New Mexico. In the Rockies and Northern Plains, a cold front dropping temperatures by 15 to 25 degrees. Montana, Wyoming, and the Dakotas may see some scattered showers and gusty winds off and on. The Central Plains and Midwest facing the most active weather. Severe thunderstorms are heading from Kansas through Nebraska and Iowa and Missouri. They are bringing large hail and damaging winds and even a few tornadoes with them. New York and New England enjoying a brief break in the rain with highs in the 60s. That's your national forecast. I'm Monica Nelson.
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7: The Cavaliers stunned the

0: Just ends with a 117-113 comeback win in overtime in Detroit to take a 3-2 lead in the Eastern Conference semifinals. James Harden scored 30 points as Cleveland trailed by as many as 15 points. Cavs coach Kenny Atkinson says they never quit.
1: Regulation didn't end great, and these guys, like, they never get down, right? Like, just like, you know, great demeanor, great leadership from Donovan and Evan and James.
0: The Pistons will try to avoid elimination in Game 6 from Cleveland on Friday. On to the NHL, the Avalanche are heading to the Western Conference Finals. Colorado overcame a 3-0 deficit to beat the Minnesota Wild 4-3 in overtime to win Game 5 on home ice. And Scottie Scheffler will be looking to add to his legend when the PGA Championship tees off Thursday from Aronimink Golf Club. Scheffler won last year's tournament by 5 strokes after finishing atop the leaderboard at 11 under par. That's sports. Colin McIntyre.
2: Bed Bath & Beyond is making a comeback following its 2023 bankruptcy filing. The national retailer is set to return to 98 locations nationwide. It won't be in standalone sites, but rather in existing Container Store locations. Consumer prices jumped more than expected in April, rising at their fastest rate since May of 2023. Mitch McCann with news from the Labor Department.
3: The Consumer Price Index rose 0.6% in April, putting its one-year pace at 3.8%, well above the Federal Reserve's long-standing goal of 2% for inflation.
2: Energy prices saw the biggest jump. Food and housing were also more expensive. PayPal agreeing to a $30 million settlement with the Department of Justice to resolve some concerns of bias in favor of minority-owned businesses. Jim Roop explains.
4: The issue centered on the company's Economic Opportunity Fund, which aimed to use $530 million to uplift black and minority-owned small businesses. But the Justice Department accuses the program of being discriminatory. Now PayPal will launch a new initiative, waiving processing fees on $1 billion worth of transactions, as well as designating a director for the initiative and submit proposals for it. However, the company's not expected to pay any money to the government and was not found liable for violating the Equal Credit Opportunity Act.
2: In World Cup soccer matches are now only about a month away, but many Los Angeles hotel owners are not that excited. Jeff Zaranim runs the Hollywood Hotel, and he says the World Cup is not filling up his rooms.
5: It looks like it's turning out to be a bust in terms of business for hotels.
2: The American Hotel and Lodging Association says 70% of LA hotels are seeing disappointing numbers for the World Cup time frame. And Atlanta, Georgia is being ranked as the best city to start a career in. Mark Mayfield with more.
6: That's according to a new Wallet Hub study, which ranked the best cities to start a career in based off factors such as the availability of entry-level jobs, average monthly starting salary, and housing affordability. Atlanta was followed by Orlando, Austin, Tampa, and Miami.
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11: Vice President J.D. Vance says a lot of funding will be shut off to states that don't take fraud seriously. Vance is leading the Trump administration's crackdown on fraud and Wednesday announced a $1.3 billion deferral in Medicaid reimbursements from California.
12: There are California taxpayers and American taxpayers who are being defrauded because California isn't taking its program seriously.
11: The crackdown has an emphasis on state social service programs. Vance says it appears mainly blue states are not taking fraud seriously. Louisiana state lawmakers are advancing a GOP-led redistricting effort that would eliminate one of two majority black congressional voting districts. The state Senate and Government Affairs Committee voted 4-3 along party lines earlier Wednesday after almost 10 hours of deliberation. Louisiana Senate Bill 121 could net Republicans a 5-1 majority in the U.S. House. A floor vote on the legislation is expected in the state Senate Thursday. That's politics. I'm Brad Siegel.
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15: California may soon be the first state in the U.S. to ban quartz countertops to protect workers from a serious lung disease. The disease has killed 30 workers and sickened over 500 since 2019. A new law adds stricter rules for shops that cut engineered stone, but in a new petition, health experts say that's just not enough. Some experts want California to follow Australia, which banned engineered stone in 2024 after a similar health crisis. The ban faces pushback from manufacturers who say safer alternatives would cost more. Are you drinking enough water? Michael Kastner has more on the hydration do's and don'ts.
16: One health expert is highlighting that the amount recommended varies. Family medicine physician at the Cleveland Clinic, Dr. Nia Vias, says folks should shoot for 8 to 12 glasses of water a day, but it's important to listen to your body if you need more. How much depends on age, metabolism, and any chronic medical issues. I'm Michael Kastner.
15: Health update, I'm Scott Pringle.
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10: Six different Minnesota players scored in double figures Tuesday night to lead the Lynx past the Mercury 88-84. It was another well-rounded effort from Minnesota rookie Olivia Miles, who had 13 points, 7 assists, and 6 rebounds in the win. Kalia Copper had 30 for Phoenix in the losing effort. 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
10: 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Did you know that USC great and two-time WNBA champ Lisa Leslie was the first player to dunk in the WNBA? 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
18: Two giants in the tech industry are reportedly working together on plans to place data centers in space. Rory O'Neill reports.
19: Together, Google and SpaceX are interested in putting AI data centers into orbit, but the Wall Street Journal reports it's not a done deal yet. It's also unclear if the idea is profitable. Space may be the only option for data centers, however, as a new Gallup survey finds 48% of Americans strongly oppose having one built in their area. Word of the talks between the two companies comes as SpaceX prepares for its IPO later this year.
18: PayPal is taking a $30 million settlement with the Department of Justice to resolve concerns of bias in favor of minority-owned businesses. The issue centered on the company's Economic Opportunity Fund. And Google has officially opened its latest campus in Northern California. The tech hub in San Jose is big enough to accommodate thousands of employees. It has 10 buildings, including 6 featuring offices and 3 that are industrial. Tech Report, I'm Matt Mattinson.
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20: Lady Gaga out with her highly anticipated concert film. The Grammy-winning performer's film, Apple Music Live, Lady Gaga Mayhem Requiem, will be released on Apple Music Thursday at 11 p.m. Eastern. The project is a filmed live performance of a show that Gaga staged in L.A. for her Mayhem Ball tour. The film will also debut during one-night-only screenings at 15 AMC theaters at the same time in select cities. Grammy-winning rapper and singer Queen Latifah and country star Riley Green joining The Voice. They've been tapped as new coaches, joining veteran coaches Adam Levine and Kelly Clarkson for season 30 of the show. The new season premieres in September on NBC. Another one of Bryan Adams' hits is joining YouTube's Billion Views Club. Look into my eyes. Everything I do it for you has become the singer's second video to hit the billion views mark, following the music video for his 1993 song, Please Forgive Me. Please forgive me. I know now what I do. 125,000. Broadway will celebrate the 30th anniversary of the musical Rent. A special one-night-only event is set to be held October 26th. This one's for you. And now that reality TV star Lisa Vanderpump has her own hotel on the Las Vegas Strip, Hollywood has followed. Bravo says her new show will be called Vanderpump Rules Lisa Las Vegas. That's entertainment. I'm Jennifer Polsoni.
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21: President Trump is in China, meeting with Chinese leader Xi at Beijing's Great Hall of the People.
22: So I really look very much forward to our discussion. It's a big discussion. There are those that say this is maybe the biggest summit ever. They can never remember anything like it.
21: Trump's visit to China comes as the war in Iran continues, and that's significant because China is Iran's biggest trading partner. That close strategic relationship is expected to result in some pointed discussions between Trump and Xi. Trump is joined on the trip by a group of high-profile tech bosses. Vice President J.D. Vance says if states don't start taking fraud seriously, they'll start losing a lot of federal funds. He's leading the Trump administration's crackdown on fraud, and on Wednesday announced a $1.3 billion deferral in Medicaid reimbursements for California. The crackdown has an emphasis on state social service programs. Vance said it appears mainly blue states are not taking fraud seriously. A majority of Americans say they oppose the construction of data centers in their local areas. That story from Matt Mattinson.
18: New polling from Gallup shows 7 in 10 Americans oppose the projects, and 48% of respondents said they are strongly opposed. These data centers house computing equipment that helps power AI technology used by businesses, universities, and other institutions, but they've been met with fierce opposition from residents in many parts of the country. The centers require extensive amounts of electricity to operate and need substantial water to cool the equipment, which has raised concerns about the environmental impact and local electric bills. I'm Matt Mattinson.
21: Scottie Scheffler will be looking to add to his legend when the PGA Championship tees off at Aronimink Golf Club in Pennsylvania. Scheffler won last year's tournament by 5 strokes after finishing atop the leaderboard at 11 under par. The 29-year-old will be alongside Justin Rose and Matt Fitzpatrick for the first and second rounds. Alex Fitzpatrick, Ben Griffin, and Braden Shattuck will be among the first group of players teeing off round one. I'm Tammy Trujillo. The Congressional Budget Office says a Golden Dome missile defense system will cost the U.S. over $1 trillion. Michael Kastner reports.
23: The nonpartisan office released a 12-page report on Tuesday estimating a cost of about $1.2 trillion over the next 20 years to develop and deploy a defense system that would protect the U.S. from incoming missiles. The report says the majority of the cost would be for developing a space-based interceptor defense system capable of destroying aerial threats mid-flight. I'm Michael Kastner.
21: Former South Carolina lawyer Alec Murdoch's murder convictions are being overturned. In a 5-0 vote, the South Carolina Supreme Court granted Murdoch a new trial on Wednesday. The justices say a county clerk improperly influenced the jury in his original trial. Murdoch was convicted of the killings of his wife and son in March of 2023. The case is in the subject of numerous books, podcasts, and documentaries. Daily routines may strengthen circadian rhythms and support healthy aging. That story from Jim Roop.
0: A study out of Johns Hopkins University's Bloomberg School of Public Health shows that middle-aged adults and seniors benefit from more regulated patterns of rest and activity. Researchers say keeping a regular meal, bedtime, and workout schedule can help you age more slowly. So can limiting alcohol, nicotine, and caffeine, and getting sunlight during the day, limiting artificial light at night. Hopkins scientists say doing these things strengthens your circadian rhythms. The study's published in JAMA Network Open. I'm Jim Roop.
21: Netflix is adding more NFL games this upcoming season. The streaming giant announced Wednesday it will be the home of the Week 1 game between the San Francisco 49ers and the Los Angeles Rams in Melbourne. Netflix is also adding a Thanksgiving Eve matchup between the Rams and Green Bay Packers to its slate. Christmas Day and Week 18 games will be shown on the streaming service as well. Meanwhile, the NFL honor ceremony will now call Netflix home starting in February. I'm Tammy Trujillo.
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2: In the Pacific Northwest, a cool, unsettled pattern continues. Showers stretching from Seattle down through Portland. Highs mainly in the 50s and 60s. Higher elevations in the Cascades may see a rain-snow mix. Across California, conditions mostly dry. Inland valleys warming into the 70s and 80s, while coastal areas remain a little bit cooler. Moving into the Southwest, temperatures rising sharply. Phoenix, Las Vegas, much of southern Nevada back in the upper 90s with isolated pockets near triple digits. Dry, windy conditions are also elevating fire danger across Arizona and New Mexico. In the Rockies and northern plains, a cold front dropping temperatures by 15 to 25 degrees. Montana, Wyoming, and the Dakotas may see some scattered showers and gusty winds off and on. The central plains and Midwest facing the most active weather. Severe thunderstorms are heading from Kansas through Nebraska and Iowa and Missouri. They are bringing large hail and damaging winds and even a few tornadoes with them. New York and New England enjoying a brief break in the rain with highs in the 60s. That's your national forecast. I'm Monica Nelson.
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1: The Cavaliers stunned the Pistons with a 117-113 comeback win in overtime in Detroit to take a 3-2 lead in the Eastern Conference semifinals. James Harden scored 30 points as Cleveland trailed by as many as 15 points. Cavs coach Kenny Atkinson says they never quit.
3: Regulation didn't end great, and these guys, like, they never get down, right? Like, just like, you know, great demeanor, great leadership from Donovan and Evan and James.
1: The Pistons will try to avoid elimination in Game 6 from Cleveland on Friday. On to the NHL, the Avalanche are heading to the Western Conference Finals. Colorado overcame a 3-0 deficit to beat the Minnesota Wild 4-3 in overtime to win Game 5 on home ice. And Scottie Scheffler will be looking to add to his legend when the PGA Championship tees off Thursday from Aronimink Golf Club. Scheffler won last year's tournament by 5 strokes after finishing atop the leaderboard at 11 under par. That's sports. Colin McIntyre.
2: Bed Bath & Beyond is making a comeback following its 2023 bankruptcy filing. The national retailer is set to return to 98 locations nationwide. It won't be in standalone sites, but rather in existing Container Store locations. Consumer prices jumped more than expected in April, rising at their fastest rate since May of 2023. Mitch McCann with news from the Labor Department.
4: The Consumer Price Index rose 0.6% in April, putting its one-year pace at 3.8%, well above the Federal Reserve's longstanding goal of 2% for inflation.
2: Energy prices saw the biggest jump. Food and housing were also more expensive. PayPal agreeing to a $30 million settlement with the Department of Justice to resolve some concerns of bias in favor of minority-owned businesses. Jim Roop explains.
0: The issue centered on the company's Economic Opportunity Fund, which aimed to use $530 million to uplift black and minority-owned small businesses. But the Justice Department accuses the program of being discriminatory. Now PayPal will launch a new initiative, waiving processing fees on $1 billion worth of transactions, as well as designating a director for the initiative and submit proposals for it. However, the company's not expected to pay any money to the government and was not found liable for violating the Equal Credit Opportunity Act.
2: In World Cup soccer matches are now only about a month away, but many Los Angeles hotel owners are not that excited. Jeff Zarinim runs the Hollywood Hotel. And he says the World Cup is not filling up his rooms.
5: It looks like it's turning out to be a bust in terms of business for hotels.
20: The American Hotel and Lodging Association says 70% of L.A. hotels are seeing disappointing numbers for the World Cup timeframe. And Atlanta, Georgia is being ranked as the best city to start a career in. Mark Mayfield with more.
6: That's according to a new Wallet Hub study, which ranked the best cities to start a career in based on factors such as the availability of entry-level jobs, average monthly starting salary, and housing affordability. Atlanta was followed by Orlando, Austin, Tampa, and Miami.
20: I'm Monica Nelson with your consumer and business news.
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12: Vice President J.D. Vance says a lot of funding will be shut off to states that don't take fraud seriously. Vance is leading the Trump administration's crackdown on fraud and Wednesday announced a $1.3 billion deferral in Medicaid reimbursements from California.
24: There are California taxpayers and American taxpayers who are being defrauded because California isn't taking its program seriously.
12: The crackdown has an emphasis on state social service programs. Vance says it appears mainly blue states are not taking fraud seriously. Louisiana state lawmakers are advancing a GOP-led redistricting effort that would eliminate one of two majority black congressional voting districts. The state Senate and Government Affairs Committee voted 4-3 along party lines earlier Wednesday after almost 10 hours of deliberation. Louisiana Senate Bill 121 could net Republicans a 5-1 majority in the U.S. House. A floor vote on the legislation is expected in the state Senate Thursday. That's politics. I'm Brad Siegel.
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15: California may soon be the first state in the U.S. to ban quartz countertops to protect workers from a serious lung disease. The disease has killed 30 workers and sickened over 500 since 2019. A new law adds stricter rules for shops that cut engineered stone, but in a new petition, health experts say that's just not enough. Some experts want California to follow Australia, which banned engineered stone in 2024 after a similar health crisis. The ban faces pushback from manufacturers who say safer alternatives would cost more. Are you drinking enough water? Michael Kastner has more on the hydration do's and don'ts.
23: One health expert is highlighting that the amount recommended varies. Family medicine physician at the Cleveland Clinic, Dr. Nia Vaya, says folks should shoot for 8 to 12 glasses of water a day, but it's important to listen to your body if you need more. How much depends on age, metabolism, and any chronic medical issues. I'm Michael Kastner.
15: Health update, I'm Scott Pringle.
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10: Six different Minnesota players scored in double figures Tuesday night to lead the Lynx past the Mercury 88-84. It was another well-rounded effort from Minnesota rookie Olivia Miles, who had 13 points, 7 assists, and 6 rebounds in the win. Kalia Copper had 30 for Phoenix in the losing effort. 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
10: 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Did you know that USC great and two-time WNBA champ Lisa Leslie was the first player to dunk in the WNBA? 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
16: Two giants in the tech industry are reportedly working together on plans to place data centers in space. Rory O'Neill reports.
18: Together, Google and SpaceX are interested in putting AI data centers into orbit. But the Wall Street Journal reports it's not a done deal yet. It's also unclear if the idea is profitable. Space may be the only option for data centers, however, as a new Gallup survey finds 48% of Americans strongly oppose having one built in their area. Word of the talks between the two companies comes as SpaceX prepares for its IPO later this year.
16: PayPal is taking a $30 million settlement with the Department of Justice to resolve concerns of bias in favor of minority-owned businesses. The issue centered on the company's Economic Opportunity Fund. And Google has officially opened its latest campus in Northern California. The tech hub in San Jose is big enough to accommodate thousands of employees. It has 10 buildings, including 6 featuring offices and 3 that are industrial. Tech Report. I'm at Mattinson.
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20: Lady Gaga out with her highly anticipated concert film. The Grammy-winning performer's film, Apple Music Live, Lady Gaga Mayhem Requiem, will be released on Apple Music Thursday at 11 p.m. Eastern. The project is a filmed live performance of a show that Gaga staged in L.A. for her Mayhem Ball tour. The film will also debut during one-night-only screenings at 15 AMC theaters at the same time in select cities. Grammy-winning rapper and singer Queen Latifah and country star Riley Green joining The Voice. They've been tapped as new coaches, joining veteran coaches Adam Levine and Kelly Clarkson for season 30 of the show. The new season premieres in September on NBC. Another one of Bryan Adams' hits is joining YouTube's Billion Views Club. Look into my eyes. Everything I do it for you has become the singer's second video to hit the billion views mark, following the music video for his 1993 song, Please Forgive Me. Please forgive me. I know now what I do. 125,000. Broadway will celebrate the 30th anniversary of the musical Rent. A special one-night-only event is set to be held October 26th. This one's for you. And now that reality TV star Lisa Vanderpump has her own hotel on the Las Vegas Strip, Hollywood has followed. Bravo says her new show will be called Vanderpump Rules Lisa Las Vegas. That's entertainment. I'm Jennifer Polsoni.
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19: 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Heroes like FDNY firefighter Robert E. Welsh III. Now, Robert served as a police officer before his appointment to the fire department in 2001, just weeks after the 9/11 attacks. 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
1: President Trump is in China, meeting with Chinese leader Xi at Beijing's Great Hall of the People.
3: So I really look very much forward to our discussion. It's a big discussion. There are those that say this is maybe the biggest summit ever. They can never remember anything like it.
1: Trump's visit to China comes as the war in Iran continues, and that's significant because China is Iran's biggest trading partner. That close strategic relationship is expected to result in some pointed discussions between Trump and Xi. Trump is joined on the trip by a group of high-profile tech bosses. Vice President J.D. Vance says if states don't start taking fraud seriously, they'll start losing a lot of federal funds. He's leading the Trump administration's crackdown on fraud, and on Wednesday announced a $1.3 billion deferral in Medicaid reimbursements for California. The crackdown has an emphasis on state social service programs. Vance said it appears mainly blue states are not taking fraud seriously. A majority of Americans say they oppose the construction of data centers in their local areas. That story from Matt Mattinson.
16: New polling from Gallup shows 7 in 10 Americans oppose the projects, and 48% of respondents said they are strongly opposed. These data centers house computing equipment that helps power AI technology used by businesses, universities, and other institutions, but they've been met with fierce opposition from residents in many parts of the country. The centers require extensive amounts of electricity to operate and need substantial water to cool the equipment, which has raised concerns about the environmental impact and local electric bills. I'm at Mattinson.
1: Scottie Scheffler will be looking to add to his legend when the PGA Championship tees off at Aronimink Golf Club in Pennsylvania. Scheffler won last year's tournament by 5 strokes after finishing atop the leaderboard at 11 under par. The 29-year-old will be alongside Justin Rose and Matt Fitzpatrick for the first and second rounds. Alex Fitzpatrick, Ben Griffin, and Braden Shattuck will be among the first group of players teeing off round one. I'm Tammy Trujillo. President Trump is temporarily off the hook for his $83 million defamation award to writer E. Jean Carroll. Chris Caraggio has details.
4: A federal appeals court ruled this week that President Trump doesn't need to make the multi-million dollar payment until the Supreme Court either reviews the case or decides to pass on it. This comes after Trump's legal team asked the Second U.S. Circuit Court of Appeals in New York to pause its earlier ruling. The court granted Trump's request to pause that ruling, citing no objection from Carroll, so long as Trump agreed to raise the bond by over $7 million to account for interest that would accrue on her award during further legal proceedings. Carroll took Trump to civil court twice after accusing him of sexual assault in the 1990s, which the president has denied. I'm Chris Caraggio.
1: The Senate's confirmed Kevin Warsh as the new chair of the Federal Reserve. Wednesday's vote was 54-45, with every Republican voting in favor. Senator John Fetterman of Pennsylvania was the only Democrat to vote for Warsh. Current Fed Chair Jerome Powell's term expires on Friday. Warsh has expressed caution about cutting interest rates this year, despite pressure from the president to lower borrowing costs. A majority of Americans say they oppose the construction of data centers in their local area. That story from Matt Mattinson.
16: New polling from Gallup shows 7 in 10 Americans oppose the projects, and 48% of respondents said they are strongly opposed. These data centers house computing equipment that helps power AI technology used by businesses, universities, and other institutions, but they've been met with fierce opposition from residents in many parts of the country. The centers require extensive amounts of electricity to operate and need substantial water to cool the equipment, which has raised concerns about the environmental impact and local electric bills. I'm at Mattinson.
1: Daily routines may strengthen circadian rhythms and support healthy aging. A study out of Johns Hopkins University's Bloomberg School of Public Health shows that middle-aged adults and seniors benefit from more regulated patterns of rest and activity. I'm Tammy Trujillo.
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1: Across the central and southern plains, including Colorado, Kansas, Oklahoma, and Texas, expect thunderstorms, some of them strong enough to produce large hail, damaging winds, and heavy rain. Highs range from the 70s in Colorado and Kansas to the upper 80s in parts of Texas and Oklahoma. Showers and thunderstorms are also on the list in the Midwest, including in Missouri, Iowa, Illinois, Indiana, and southern Wisconsin, as temperatures reach near 80. The Deep South and Gulf Coast remain warm, humid, and with scattered storms. Temperatures will hover near 90 degrees. Along the East Coast, expect a mix of sun and clouds with a few scattered showers possible from the mid-Atlantic into New England, where highs will hit the upper 60s to the low 80s further south. The desert southwest remains the hottest part of the country as temperatures push into the 90s and low 100s. Along the West Coast, California stays mostly dry and sunny as temperatures reach the 70s to the low 80s. And the Pacific Northwest stays cooler and somewhat unsettled with highs in the 50s and 60s and periods of light rain. That's your national forecast. I'm Tammy Trujillo.
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0: The Cavaliers stunned the Pistons with a 117-113 comeback win in overtime in Detroit to take a 3-2 lead in the Eastern Conference semifinals. James Harden scored 30 points as Cleveland trailed by as many as 15 points. Cavs coach Kenny Atkinson says they never quit.
2: Regulation did men great, and these guys, like, they never get down, right? Like, just like, you know, great demeanor, great leadership from Donovan and Evan and James.
0: The Pistons will try to avoid elimination in Game 6 from Cleveland on Friday. On to the NHL, the Avalanche are heading to the Western Conference Finals. Colorado overcame a 3-0 deficit to beat the Minnesota Wild 4-3 in overtime to win Game 5 on home ice. And Scottie Scheffler will be looking to add to his legend when the PGA Championship tees off Thursday from Aronimink Golf Club. Scheffler won last year's tournament by 5 strokes after finishing atop the leaderboard at 11 under par. That's sports. Colin McIntyre.
5: The price of gas is up again. AAA's Marie Dodd says the rate of increase is slowing.
21: Gas prices are up in most states again this week, but in most cases, states are seeing smaller increases.
5: She adds, as long as the price of crude oil remains above $100 a barrel, gas prices will be high. Two giants in the tech industry are reportedly working together on plans to place data centers in space.
18: Together, Google and SpaceX are interested in putting AI data centers into orbit, but the Wall Street Journal reports it's not a done deal yet. It's also unclear if the idea is profitable. Space may be the only option for data centers, however, as a new Gallup survey finds 48% of Americans strongly oppose having one built in their area. I'm Rory O'Neill.
5: Meantime, President Trump says he's not thinking about Americans' financial situations even a little bit during negotiations with Iran. Michael Kastner has more.
23: He was asked if he thought about how the cost of the Iran war was affecting Americans' financial situation. He said, not even a little bit.
22: I don't think about Americans' financial situation. I don't think about anybody. I think about one thing. You cannot let Iran have a nuclear weapon.
23: His comments come as AAA puts a national average for a gallon of regular gas at just over $4.50, and inflation rose to its highest in 3 years. A Democratic spokesperson in Michigan, a battleground state, said that while Americans were struggling, Trump is saying the quiet part out loud, and it's equivalent to let them eat cake. I'm Michael Kastner.
5: How about ice cream? An ice cream company is offering a new product aimed to help consumers put their phones down. Matt Mattinson with more.
16: Halo Top is set to release a silent mode spoon. It's designed to put your mobile device on the do not disturb setting by using an NFC connection that's used for things like contactless payment or sharing data. The company's website says the spoons will be available on Friday for a limited time and will go for around $5.
5: I'm Monica Nelson with your consumer and business news.
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25: Oh, hear that? That's the Spam brand singing you a love song. 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
6: the latest in politics.
8: Vice President J.D. Vance says a lot of funding will be shut off to states that don't take fraud seriously. Vance is leading the Trump administration's crackdown on fraud and Wednesday announced a $1.3 billion deferral in Medicaid reimbursements from California.
9: There are California taxpayers and American taxpayers who are being defrauded because California isn't taking its program seriously.
8: The crackdown has an emphasis on state social service programs. Vance says it appears mainly blue states are not taking fraud seriously. Louisiana state lawmakers are advancing a GOP-led redistricting effort that would eliminate one of two majority black congressional voting districts. The state Senate and Government Affairs Committee voted 4-3 along party lines earlier Wednesday after almost 10 hours of deliberation. Louisiana Senate Bill 121 could net Republicans a 5-1 majority in the U.S. House. A floor vote on the legislation is expected in the state Senate Thursday. That's politics. I'm Brad Siegel.
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24: Fatal drug overdoses in the nation appear to be falling for a third consecutive year. Newly released provisional data from the CDC shows that by December of last year, reported drug overdose deaths fell to 68,000, and that marks a 14% drop. The data shows overdoses caused by all classes or types of drugs generally declined across the board, but opioids remain the top cause. Daily routines may strengthen circadian rhythms and support healthy aging. A study out of Johns Hopkins University's Bloomberg School of Public Health shows that middle-aged adults and seniors benefit from more regulated patterns of rest and activity. Researchers say keeping a regular meal, bedtime, and workout schedule can help you age more slowly. So can limiting alcohol, nicotine, and caffeine, and getting sunlight during the day and limiting artificial light at night. Hopkins scientists say doing those things strengthens your circadian rhythms. Health update, I'm Sarah Lee Kessler.
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10: Six different Minnesota players scored in double figures Tuesday night to lead the Lynx past the Mercury 88-84. It was another well-rounded effort from Minnesota rookie Olivia Miles, who had 13 points, 7 assists, and 6 rebounds in the win. Kalia Copper had 30 for Phoenix in the losing effort. For more women's sports stories, subscribe to Good Game with Sarah Spain on iHeart Podcast.
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16: Two giants in the tech industry are reportedly working together on plans to place data centers in space. Rory O'Neill reports.
18: Together, Google and SpaceX are interested in putting AI data centers into orbit. But the Wall Street Journal reports it's not a done deal yet. It's also unclear if the idea is profitable. Space may be the only option for data centers, however, as a new Gallup survey finds 48% of Americans strongly oppose having one built in their area. Word of the talks between the two companies comes as SpaceX prepares for its IPO later this year.
16: PayPal is taking a $30 million settlement with the Department of Justice to resolve concerns of bias in favor of minority-owned businesses. The issue centered on the company's Economic Opportunity Fund. And Google has officially opened its latest campus in Northern California. The tech hub in San Jose is big enough to accommodate thousands of employees. It has 10 buildings, including 6 featuring offices and 3 that are industrial. Tech Report. I'm Matt Mattinson.
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4: Lady Gaga out with her highly anticipated concert film, the Grammy-winning performer's film, Apple Music Live, Lady Gaga Mayhem Requiem, will be released on Apple Music Thursday at 11 p.m. Eastern. The project is a filmed live performance of a show that Gaga staged in L.A. for her Mayhem Ball tour. The film will also debut during one-night-only screenings at 15 AMC theaters at the same time in select cities. Grammy-winning rapper and singer Queen Latifah and country star Riley Green joining The Voice. They've been tapped as new coaches, joining veteran coaches Adam Levine and Kelly Clarkson for season 30 of the show. The new season premieres in September on NBC. Another one of Bryan Adams' hits is joining YouTube's Billion Views Club. Look into my eyes. Everything I Do It For You has become the singer's second video to hit the billion views mark, following the music video for his 1993 song, Please Forgive Me. Please forgive me. I know now what I do. 125,000. Broadway will celebrate the 30th anniversary of the musical Rent. A special one-night-only event is set to be held October 26th. This one's for you. And now that reality TV star Lisa Vanderpump has her own hotel on the Las Vegas Strip, Hollywood has followed. Bravo says her new show will be called Vanderpump Rules Lisa Las Vegas. That's entertainment. I'm Jennifer Polsoni.
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15: President Trump is in China, meeting with Chinese leader Xi at Beijing's Great Hall of the People.
19: So I really look very much forward to our discussion. It's a big discussion. There are those that say this is maybe the biggest summit ever. They can never remember anything like it.
15: Trump's visit to China comes as the war in Iran continues, and that's significant because China is Iran's biggest trading partner. That close strategic relationship is expected to result in some pointed discussions between Trump and Xi. Trump is joined on the trip by a group of high-profile tech bosses. Vice President J.D. Vance says if states don't start taking fraud seriously, they'll start losing a lot of federal funds. He's leading the Trump administration's crackdown on fraud, and on Wednesday announced a $1.3 billion deferral in Medicaid reimbursements for California. The crackdown has an emphasis on state social service programs. Vance said it appears mainly blue states are not taking fraud seriously. A majority of Americans say they oppose the construction of data centers in their local areas. That story from Matt Mattinson.
20: New polling from Gallup shows 7 in 10 Americans oppose the projects, and 48% of respondents said they are strongly opposed. These data centers house computing equipment that helps power AI technology used by businesses, universities, and other institutions, but they've been met with fierce opposition from residents in many parts of the country. The centers require extensive amounts of electricity to operate and need substantial water to cool the equipment, which has raised concerns about the environmental impact and local electric bills. I'm Matt Mattinson.
15: Scottie Scheffler will be looking to add to his legend when the PGA Championship tees off at Aronimink Golf Club in Pennsylvania. Scheffler won last year's tournament by 5 strokes after finishing atop the leaderboard at 11 under par. The 29-year-old will be alongside Justin Rose and Matt Fitzpatrick for the first and second rounds. Alex Fitzpatrick, Ben Griffin, and Braden Shattuck will be among the first group of players teeing off round one. I'm Tammy Trujillo. President Trump is temporarily off the hook for his $83 million defamation award to writer E. Jean Carroll. Chris Caraggio has details.
0: A federal appeals court ruled this week that President Trump doesn't need to make the multi-million dollar payment until the Supreme Court either reviews the case or decides to pass on it. This comes after Trump's legal team asked the Second U.S. Circuit Court of Appeals in New York to pause its earlier ruling. The court granted Trump's request to pause that ruling, citing no objection from Carroll, so long as Trump agreed to raise the bond by over $7 million to account for interest that would accrue on her award during further legal proceedings. Carroll took Trump to civil court twice after accusing him of sexual assault in the 1990s, which the president has denied. I'm Chris Caraggio.
15: The Senate's confirmed Kevin Warsh as the new chair of the Federal Reserve. Wednesday's vote was 54-45, with every Republican voting in favor. Senator John Fetterman of Pennsylvania was the only Democrat to vote for Warsh. Current Fed Chair Jerome Powell's term expires on Friday. Warsh has expressed caution about cutting interest rates this year, despite pressure from the president to lower borrowing costs. A majority of Americans say they oppose the construction of data centers in their local area. That story from Matt Mattinson.
20: New polling from Gallup shows 7 in 10 Americans oppose the projects, and 48% of respondents said they are strongly opposed. These data centers house computing equipment that helps power AI technology used by businesses, universities, and other institutions, but they've been met with fierce opposition from residents in many parts of the country. The centers require extensive amounts of electricity to operate and need substantial water to cool the equipment, which has raised concerns about the environmental impact and local electric bills. I'm at Mattinson.
15: Daily routines may strengthen circadian rhythms and support healthy aging. A study out of Johns Hopkins University's Bloomberg School of Public Health shows that middle-aged adults and seniors benefit from more regulated patterns of rest and activity. I'm Tammy Trujillo.
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15: Across the central and southern plains, including Colorado, Kansas, Oklahoma, and Texas, expect thunderstorms, some of them strong enough to produce large hail, damaging winds, and heavy rain. Highs range from the 70s in Colorado and Kansas to the upper 80s in parts of Texas and Oklahoma. Showers and thunderstorms are also on the list in the Midwest, including in Missouri, Iowa, Illinois, Indiana, and southern Wisconsin as temperatures reach near 80. The Deep South and Gulf Coast remain warm, humid, and with scattered storms. Temperatures will hover near 90 degrees. Along the East Coast, expect a mix of sun and clouds with a few scattered showers possible from the mid-Atlantic into New England, where highs will hit the upper 60s to the low 80s further south. The desert southwest remains the hottest part of the country as temperatures push into the 90s and low 100s. Along the West Coast, California stays mostly dry and sunny as temperatures reach the 70s to the low 80s. And the Pacific Northwest stays cooler and somewhat unsettled with highs in the 50s and 60s and periods of light rain. That's your national forecast. I'm Tammy Trujillo.
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2: The Cavaliers stunned the Pistons with a 117-113 comeback win in overtime in Detroit to take a 3-2 lead in the Eastern Conference semifinals. James Harden scored 30 points as Cleveland trailed by as many as 15 points. Cavs coach Kenny Atkinson says they never quit.
5: Regulation didn't end great, and these guys, like, they never get down, right? Like, just like, you know, great demeanor, great leadership from Donovan and Evan and James.
2: The Pistons will try to avoid elimination in Game 6 from Cleveland on Friday. On to the NHL, the Avalanche are heading to the Western Conference Finals. Colorado overcame a 3-0 deficit to beat the Minnesota Wild 4-3 in overtime to win Game 5 on home ice. And Scottie Scheffler will be looking to add to his legend when the PGA Championship tees off Thursday from Aronimink Golf Club. Scheffler won last year's tournament by 5 strokes after finishing atop the leaderboard at 11 under par. That's sports. Colin McIntyre.
21: The price of gas is up again. AAA's Marie Dodd says the rate of increase is slowing.
22: Gas prices are up in most states again this week, but in most cases, states are seeing smaller increases.
21: She adds, as long as the price of crude oil remains above $100 a barrel, gas prices will be high. Two giants in the tech industry are reportedly working together on plans to place data centers in space.
18: Together, Google and SpaceX are interested in putting AI data centers into orbit, but the Wall Street Journal reports it's not a done deal yet. It's also unclear if the idea is profitable. Space may be the only option for data centers, however, as a new Gallup survey finds 48% of Americans strongly oppose having one built in their area. I'm Rory O'Neill.
21: Meantime, President Trump says he's not thinking about Americans' financial situations even a little bit during negotiations with Iran. Michael Kastner has more.
7: He was asked if he thought about how the cost of the Iran war was affecting Americans' financial situation. He said, not even a little bit.
8: I don't think about Americans' financial situation. I don't think about anybody. I think about one thing. You cannot let Iran have a nuclear weapon.
7: His comments come as AAA puts a national average for a gallon of regular gas at just over $4.50, and inflation rose to its highest in 3 years. A Democratic spokesperson in Michigan, a battleground state, said that while Americans were struggling, Trump is saying the quiet part out loud, and it's equivalent to let them eat cake. I'm Michael Kastner.
21: How about ice cream? An ice cream company is offering a new product aimed to help consumers put their phones down. Matt Mattinson with more.
20: Halo Top is set to release a silent mode spoon. It's designed to put your mobile device on the do not disturb setting by using an NFC connection that's used for things like contactless payment or sharing data. The company's website says the spoons will be available on

0: As a lot of funding will be shut off to states that don't take fraud seriously, Vance is leading the Trump administration's crackdown on fraud and Wednesday announced a $1.3 billion deferral in Medicaid reimbursements from California.
1: There are California taxpayers and American taxpayers who are being defrauded because California isn't taking its program seriously.
0: The crackdown has an emphasis on state social service programs. Vance says it appears mainly blue states are not taking fraud seriously. Louisiana state lawmakers are advancing a GOP-led redistricting effort that would eliminate one of two majority black congressional voting districts. The state Senate and Government Affairs Committee voted 4-3 along party lines earlier Wednesday after almost 10 hours of deliberation. Louisiana Senate Bill 121 could net Republicans a 5-1 majority in the U.S. House. A floor vote on the legislation is expected in the state Senate Thursday. That's politics. I'm Brad Siegel.
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6: Fatal drug overdoses in the nation appear to be falling for a third consecutive year. Newly released provisional data from the CDC shows that by December of last year, reported drug overdose deaths fell to 68,000, and that marks a 14% drop. The data shows overdoses caused by all classes or types of drugs generally declined across the board, but opioids remain the top cause. Daily routines may strengthen circadian rhythms and support healthy aging. A study out of Johns Hopkins University's Bloomberg School of Public Health shows that middle-aged adults and seniors benefit from more regulated patterns of rest and activity. Researchers say keeping a regular meal, bedtime, and workout schedule can help you age more slowly. So can limiting alcohol, nicotine, and caffeine, and getting sunlight during the day and limiting artificial light at night. Hopkins scientists say doing those things strengthens your circadian rhythms. Health update. I'm Sarah Lee Kessler.
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7: Six different Minnesota players scored in double figures Tuesday night to lead the Lynx past the Mercury 88-84. It was another well-rounded effort from Minnesota rookie Olivia Miles, who had 13 points, 7 assists, and 6 rebounds in the win. Kalia Copper had 30 for Phoenix in the losing effort. For more women's sports stories, subscribe to Good Game with Sarah Spain on iHeart Podcasts.
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11: Two giants in the tech industry are reportedly working together on plans to place data centers in space. Rory O'Neill reports.
12: Together, Google and SpaceX are interested in putting AI data centers into orbit, but the Wall Street Journal reports it's not a done deal yet. It's also unclear if the idea is profitable. Space may be the only option for data centers, however, as a new Gallup survey finds 48% of Americans strongly oppose having one built in their area. Word of the talks between the two companies comes as SpaceX prepares for its IPO later this year.
11: PayPal is taking a $30 million settlement with the Department of

0: justice to resolve concerns of bias in favor of minority-owned businesses. The issue centered on the company's Economic Opportunity Fund. And Google has officially opened its latest campus in Northern California. The tech hub in San Jose is big enough to accommodate thousands of employees. It has 10 buildings, including 6 featuring offices and 3 that are industrial. Tech Report. I'm at Mattinson.
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2: Lady Gaga out with her highly anticipated concert film. The Grammy-winning performer's film, Apple Music Live, Lady Gaga Mayhem Requiem, will be released on Apple Music Thursday at 11 p.m. Eastern. The project is a filmed live performance of a show that Gaga staged in L.A. for her Mayhem Ball tour. The film will also debut during one-night-only screenings at 15 AMC theaters at the same time in select cities. Grammy-winning rapper and singer Queen Latifah and country star Riley Green joining The Voice. They've been tapped as new coaches, joining veteran coaches Adam Levine and Kelly Clarkson for season 30 of the show. The new season premieres in September on NBC. Another one of Bryan Adams' hits is joining YouTube's Billion Views Club. Look into my eyes. Everything I do it for you has become the singer's second video to hit the billion views mark, following the music video for his 1993 song, Please Forgive Me. Please forgive me. I know not what I do. 125,000. Broadway will celebrate the 30th anniversary of the musical Rent. A special one-night-only event is set to be held October 26th. This one's for you. And now that reality TV star Lisa Vanderpump has her own hotel on the Las Vegas Strip, Hollywood has followed. Bravo says her new show will be called Vanderpump Rules Lisa Las Vegas. That's entertainment. I'm Jennifer Polsoni.
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4: President Trump is signaling a desire to do business with China following a meeting with Chinese leader Xi at Beijing's Great Hall of the People. Trump shook hands with the Chinese president outside the state building, later saying he was a great friend and leader. He later went on to highlight the size of the group he brought with him, which includes high-profile tech bosses such as Tesla CEO Elon Musk and Apple CEO Tim Cook. Defamed attorney Alex Murdoch has been granted a new trial in the double murder of his wife and son in South Carolina. Scott Kimbler reports.
5: In a unanimous decision, the state Supreme Court ruled that Alex Murdoch's trial that landed a double conviction was influenced by the actions of Colleton County Clerk of Courts Becky Hill. The judge ruled Hill had influenced jury members in the 2023 trial. Hill was later convicted on perjury and obstruction charges. While prosecutors prepare to retry the case, Murdoch will remain in prison, having been convicted of several fraud charges related to his legal practice. I'm Scott Kimbler.
4: The Department of Homeland Security is confirming that ICE agents could target World Cup matches being played in the U.S. this summer. That story from Liz Warner.
2: New Jersey's MetLife Stadium is the site of 8 matches, including the final, which is scheduled for Sunday, July 19th. Miami, Seattle, Boston, Los Angeles, Philadelphia, Houston, Dallas, Kansas City, and San Francisco will all be hosting World Cup matches as well. A DHS spokesman telling The Hill that international visitors who attend the matches, quote, have nothing to worry about unless they're in the U.S. illegally. In New York, I'm Liz Warner.
4: The Cleveland Cavaliers are just one win away now from their first trip to the Eastern Conference Finals since 2018. Cleveland defeated the Detroit Pistons 117-113 in overtime in Game 5. The Cavs now lead that best-of-seven series 3-2 and will host the Pistons in Game 6 on Friday. I'm Tammy Trujillo. President Trump is temporarily off the hook for his $83 million defamation award to writer E. Jean Carroll. Chris Caraggio has details.
6: A federal appeals court ruled this week that President Trump doesn't need to make the multi-million dollar payment until the Supreme Court either reviews the case or decides to pass on it. This comes after Trump's legal team asked the Second U.S. Circuit Court of Appeals in New York to pause its earlier ruling. The court granted Trump's request to pause that ruling, citing no objection from Carroll, so long as Trump agreed to raise the bond by over $7 million to account for interest that would accrue on her award during further legal proceedings. Carroll took Trump to civil court twice after accusing him of sexual assault in the 1990s, which the president has denied. I'm Chris Caraggio.
4: The Senate's confirmed Kevin Warsh as the new chair of the Federal Reserve. Wednesday's vote was 54-45, with every Republican voting in favor. Senator John Fetterman of Pennsylvania was the only Democrat to vote for Warsh. Current Fed Chair Jerome Powell's term expires on Friday. Warsh has expressed caution about cutting interest rates this year, despite pressure from the president to lower borrowing costs. A majority of Americans say they oppose the construction of data centers in their local area. That story from Matt Mattinson.
0: New polling from Gallup shows 7 in 10 Americans oppose the projects, and 48% of respondents said they are strongly opposed. These data centers house computing equipment that helps power AI technology used by businesses, universities, and other institutions, but they've been met with fierce opposition from residents in many parts of the country. The centers require extensive amounts of electricity to operate and need substantial water to cool the equipment, which has raised concerns about the environmental impact and local electric bills. I'm at Mattinson.
4: Daily routines may strengthen circadian rhythms and support healthy aging. A study out of Johns Hopkins University's Bloomberg School of Public Health shows that middle-aged adults and seniors benefit from more regulated patterns of rest and activity. I'm Tammy Trujillo.
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4: Across the central and southern plains, including Colorado, Kansas, Oklahoma, and Texas, expect thunderstorms, some of them strong enough to produce large hail, damaging winds, and heavy rain. Highs range from the 70s in Colorado and Kansas to the upper 80s in parts of Texas and Oklahoma. Showers and thunderstorms are also on the list in the Midwest, including in Missouri, Iowa, Illinois, Indiana, and southern Wisconsin, as temperatures reach near 80. The Deep South and Gulf Coast remain warm, humid, and with scattered storms. Temperatures will hover near 90 degrees. Along the East Coast, expect a mix of sun and clouds with a few scattered showers possible from the mid-Atlantic into New England, where highs will hit the upper 60s to the low 80s further south. The desert southwest remains the hottest part of the country as temperatures push into the 90s and low 100s. Along the West Coast, California stays mostly dry and sunny as temperatures reach the 70s to the low 80s. And the Pacific Northwest stays cooler and somewhat unsettled with highs in the 50s and 60s and periods of light rain. That's your national forecast. I'm Tammy Trujillo.
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7: The Cavaliers stunned the Pistons with a 117-113 comeback win in overtime in Detroit to take a 3-2 lead in the Eastern Conference semifinals. James Harden scored 30 points as Cleveland trailed by as many as 15 points. Cavs coach Kenny Atkinson says they never quit.
8: Regulation didn't end great, and these guys, like, they never get down, right? Like, just like, you know, great demeanor, great leadership from Donovan and Evan and James.
7: The Pistons will try to avoid elimination in Game 6 from Cleveland on Friday. On to the NHL, the Avalanche are heading to the Western Conference Finals. Colorado overcame a 3-0 deficit to beat the Minnesota Wild 4-3 in overtime to win Game 5 on home ice. And Scottie Scheffler will be looking to add to his legend when the PGA Championship tees off Thursday from Aronimink Golf Club. Scheffler won last year's tournament by 5 strokes after finishing atop the leaderboard at 11 under par. That's sports. Colin McIntyre.
9: The price of gas is up again. AAA's Marie Dodd says the rate of increase is slowing.
10: Gas prices are up in most states again this week, but in most cases, states are seeing smaller increases.
9: She adds, as long as the price of crude oil remains above $100 a barrel, gas prices will be high. Two giants in the tech industry are reportedly working together on plans to place data centers in space.
11: Together, Google and SpaceX are interested in putting AI data centers into orbit, but the Wall Street Journal reports it's not a done deal yet. It's also unclear if the idea is profitable. Space may be the only option for data centers, however, as a new Gallup survey finds 48% of Americans strongly oppose having one built in their area. I'm Rory O'Neill.
9: Meantime, President Trump says he's not thinking about Americans' financial situations even a little bit during negotiations with Iran. Michael Kastner has more.
12: He was asked if he thought about how the cost of the Iran war was affecting Americans' financial situation. He said, not even a little bit.
13: I don't think about Americans' financial situation. I don't think about anybody. I think about one thing. You cannot let Iran have a nuclear weapon.
12: His comments come as AAA puts a national average for a gallon of regular gas at just over $4.50, and inflation rose to its highest in 3 years. A Democratic spokesperson in Michigan, a battleground state, said that while Americans were struggling, Trump is saying the quiet part out loud, and it's equivalent to let them eat cake. I'm Michael Kastner.
9: How about ice cream? An ice cream company is offering a new product aimed to help consumers put their phones down. Matt Mattinson with more.
0: Halo Top is set to release a silent mode spoon. It's designed to put your mobile device on the do not disturb setting by using an NFC connection that's used for things like contactless payment or sharing data. The company's website says the spoons will be available on Friday for a limited time and will go for around $5.
9: I'm Monica Nelson with your consumer and business news.
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19: Vice President J.D. Vance says a lot of funding will be shut off to states that don't take fraud seriously. Vance is leading the Trump administration's crackdown on fraud and Wednesday announced a $1.3 billion deferral in Medicaid reimbursements from California.
20: There are California taxpayers and American taxpayers who are being defrauded because California isn't taking its program seriously.
19: The crackdown has an emphasis on state social service programs. Vance says it appears mainly blue states are not taking fraud seriously. Louisiana state lawmakers are advancing a GOP-led redistricting effort that would eliminate one of two majority black congressional voting districts. The state Senate and Government Affairs Committee voted 4-3 along party lines earlier Wednesday after almost 10 hours of deliberation. Louisiana Senate Bill 121 could net Republicans a 5-1 majority in the U.S. House. A floor vote on the legislation is expected in the state Senate Thursday. That's politics. I'm Brad Siegel.
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24: Fatal drug overdoses in the nation appear to be falling for a third consecutive year. Newly released provisional data from the CDC shows that by December of last year, reported drug overdose deaths fell to 68,000, and that marks a 14% drop. The data shows overdoses caused by all classes or types of drugs generally declined across the board, but opioids remain the top cause. Daily routines may strengthen circadian rhythms and support healthy aging. A study out of Johns Hopkins University's Bloomberg School of Public Health shows that middle-aged adults and seniors benefit from more regulated patterns of rest and activity. Researchers say keeping a regular meal, bedtime, and workout schedule can help you age more slowly. So can limiting alcohol, nicotine, and caffeine, and getting sunlight during the day and limiting artificial light at night. Hopkins scientists say doing those things, strengthens your circadian rhythms. Health update, I'm Sarah Lee Kessler.
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2: Six different Minnesota players scored in double figures Tuesday night to lead the Lynx past the Mercury 88-84. It was another well-rounded effort from Minnesota rookie Olivia Miles, who had 13 points, 7 assists, and 6 rebounds in the win. Kalia Copper had 30 for Phoenix in the losing effort. For more women's sports stories, subscribe to Good Game with Sarah Spain on iHeart Podcast.
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0: Two giants in the tech industry are reportedly working together on plans to place data centers in space. Rory O'Neill reports.
11: Together, Google and SpaceX are interested in putting AI data centers into orbit. But the Wall Street Journal reports it's not a done deal yet. It's also unclear if the idea is profitable. Space may be the only option for data centers, however, as a new Gallup survey finds 48% of Americans strongly oppose having one built in their area. Word of the talks between the two companies comes as SpaceX prepares for its IPO later this year.
0: PayPal is taking a $30 million settlement with the Department of Justice to resolve concerns of bias in favor of minority-owned businesses. The issue centered on the company's Economic Opportunity Fund. And Google has officially opened its latest campus in Northern California. The tech hub in San Jose is big enough to accommodate thousands of employees. It has 10 buildings, including 6 featuring offices and 3 that are industrial. Tech Report, I'm Matt Mattinson.
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4: Lady Gaga out with her highly anticipated concert film. The Grammy-winning performer's film, Apple Music Live, Lady Gaga Mayhem Requiem, will be released on Apple Music Thursday at 11 p.m. Eastern. The project is a filmed live performance of a show that Gaga staged in L.A. for her Mayhem Ball tour. The film will also debut during one-night-only screenings at 15 AMC theaters at the same time in select cities. Grammy-winning rapper and singer Queen Latifah and country star Riley Green joining The Voice. They've been tapped as new coaches, joining veteran coaches Adam Levine and Kelly Clarkson for season 30 of the show. The new season premieres in September on NBC. Another one of Bryan Adams' hits is joining YouTube's Billion Views Club. Look into my Everything I Do It For You has become the singer's second video to hit the billion views mark, following the music video for his 1993 song, Please Forgive Me. Please forgive me. I know not what I do. Broadway will celebrate the 30th anniversary of the musical Rent. A special one-night-only event is set to be held October 26th. This one's for you. And now that reality TV star Lisa Vanderpump has her own hotel on the Las Vegas Strip, Hollywood has followed. Bravo says her new show will be called Vanderpump Rules Lisa Las Vegas. That's entertainment. I'm Jennifer Bolsoni.
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17: Hello, I'm Robert Smigel. I did lots of things. Cartoons on SNL, Conan stuff, Triumph the Insult comic dogs, some movies. But now I'm past my peak. 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
5: President Trump is signaling a desire to do business with China following a meeting with Chinese leader Xi at Beijing's Great Hall of the People. Trump shook hands with the Chinese president outside the state building, later saying he was a great friend and leader. He later went on to highlight the size of the group he brought with him, which includes high-profile tech bosses such as Tesla CEO Elon Musk and Apple CEO Tim Cook. Defamed attorney Alex Murdoch has been granted a new trial in the double murder of his wife and son in South Carolina. Scott Kimbler reports.
6: In a unanimous decision, the state Supreme Court ruled that Alex Murdoch's trial that landed a double conviction was influenced by the actions of Colleton County Clerk of Courts Becky Hill. The judge ruled Hill had influenced jury members in the 2023 trial. Hill was later convicted on perjury and obstruction charges. While prosecutors prepare to retry the case, Murdoch will remain in prison, having been convicted of several fraud charges related to his legal practice. I'm Scott Kimbler.
5: The Department of Homeland Security is confirming that ICE agents could target World Cup matches being played in the U.S. this summer. That story from Liz Warner.
7: New Jersey's MetLife Stadium is the site of 8 matches, including the final, which is scheduled for Sunday, July 19th. Miami, Seattle, Boston, Los Angeles, Philadelphia, Houston, Dallas, Kansas City, and San Francisco will all be hosting World Cup matches as well. A DHS spokesman telling The Hill that international visitors who attend the matches, quote, have nothing to worry about unless they're in the U.S. illegally. In New York, I'm Liz Warner.
5: The Cleveland Cavaliers are just one win away now from their first trip to the Eastern Conference Finals since 2018. Cleveland defeated the Detroit Pistons 117-113 in overtime in Game 5. The Cavs now lead that best-of-seven series 3-2 and will host the Pistons in Game 6 on Friday. I'm Tammy Trujillo. President Trump is temporarily off the hook for his $83 million defamation award to writer E. Jean Carroll. Chris Caraggio has details.
8: A federal appeals court ruled this week that President Trump doesn't need to make the multi-million dollar payment until the Supreme Court either reviews the case or decides to pass on it. This comes after Trump's legal team asked the Second U.S. Circuit Court of Appeals in New York to pause its earlier ruling. The court granted Trump's request to pause that ruling, citing no objection from Carroll, so long as Trump agreed to raise the bond by over $7 million to account for interest that would accrue on her award during further legal proceedings. Carroll took Trump to civil court twice after accusing him of sexual assault in the 1990s, which the president has denied. I'm Chris Caraggio.
5: The Senate's confirmed Kevin Warsh as the new chair of the Federal Reserve. Wednesday's vote was 54-45, with every Republican voting in favor. Senator John Fetterman of Pennsylvania was the only Democrat to vote for Warsh. Current Fed Chair Jerome Powell's term expires on Friday. Warsh has expressed caution about cutting interest rates this year, despite pressure from the president to lower borrowing costs. A majority of Americans say they oppose the construction of data centers in their local area. That story from Matt Mattinson.
0: New polling from Gallup shows 7 in 10 Americans oppose the projects, and 48% of respondents said they are strongly opposed. These data centers house computing equipment that helps power AI technology used by businesses, universities, and other institutions, but they've been met with fierce opposition from residents in many parts of the country. The centers require extensive amounts of electricity to operate and need substantial water to cool the equipment, which has raised concerns about the environmental impact and local electric bills. I'm at Mattinson.
5: Daily routines may strengthen circadian rhythms and support healthy aging. A study out of Johns Hopkins University's Bloomberg School of Public Health shows that middle-aged adults and seniors benefit from more regulated patterns of rest and activity. I'm Tammy Trujillo.
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5: Across the central and southern plains, including Colorado, Kansas, Oklahoma, and Texas, expect thunderstorms, some of them strong enough to produce large hail, damaging winds, and heavy rain. Highs range from the 70s in Colorado and Kansas to the upper 80s in parts of Texas and Oklahoma. Showers and thunderstorms are also on the list in the Midwest, including in Missouri, Iowa, Illinois, Indiana, and southern Wisconsin, as temperatures reach near 80.
9: The Deep South and Gulf Coast remain warm, humid, and with scattered storms. Temperatures will hover near 90 degrees. Along the East Coast, expect a mix of sun and clouds with a few scattered showers possible from the mid-Atlantic into New England, where highs will hit the upper 60s to the low 80s further south. The desert southwest remains the hottest part of the country as temperatures push into the 90s and low 100s. Along the West Coast, California stays mostly dry and sunny as temperatures reach the 70s to the low 80s. And the Pacific Northwest stays cooler and somewhat unsettled with highs in the 50s and 60s and periods of light rain. That's your national forecast. I'm Tammy Trujillo.
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10: The Cavaliers stunned the Pistons with a 117-113 comeback win in overtime in Detroit to take a 3-2 lead in the Eastern Conference semifinals. James Harden scored 30 points as Cleveland trailed by as many as 15 points. Cavs coach Kenny Atkinson says they never quit.
12: Regulation didn't end great, and these guys, like, they never get down, right? Like, just like, you know, great demeanor, great leadership from Donovan and Evan and James.
10: The Pistons will try to avoid elimination in Game 6 from Cleveland on Friday. On to the NHL, the Avalanche are heading to the Western Conference Finals. Colorado overcame a 3-0 deficit to beat the Minnesota Wild 4-3 in overtime to win Game 5 on home ice. And Scottie Scheffler will be looking to add to his legend when the PGA Championship tees off Thursday from Aronimink Golf Club. Scheffler won last year's tournament by 5 strokes after finishing atop the leaderboard at 11 under par. That's sports. Colin McIntyre.
13: The price of gas is up again. AAA's Marie Dodd says the rate of increase is slowing.
14: Gas prices are up in most states again this week, but in most cases, states are seeing smaller increases.
13: She adds, as long as the price of crude oil remains above $100 a barrel, gas prices will be high. Two giants in the tech industry are reportedly working together on plans to place data centers in space.
11: Together, Google and SpaceX are interested in putting AI data centers into orbit, but the Wall Street Journal reports it's not a done deal yet. It's also unclear if the idea is profitable. Space may be the only option for data centers, however, as a new Gallup survey finds 48% of Americans strongly oppose having one built in their area. I'm Rory O'Neill.
13: Meantime, President Trump says he's not thinking about Americans' financial situations even a little bit during negotiations with Iran. Michael Kastner has more.
25: He was asked if he thought about how the cost of the Iran war was affecting Americans' financial situation. He said, not even a little bit.
26: I don't think about Americans' financial situation. I don't think about anybody. I think about one thing. You cannot let Iran have a nuclear weapon.
25: His comments come as AAA puts a national average for a gallon of regular gas at just over $4.50, and inflation rose to its highest in 3 years. A Democratic spokesperson in Michigan, a battleground state, said that while Americans were struggling, Trump is saying the quiet part out loud, and it's equivalent to let them eat cake. I'm Michael Kastner.
13: How about ice cream? An ice cream company is offering a new product aimed to help consumers put their phones down. Matt Mattinson with more.
27: Halo Top is set to release a silent mode spoon. It's designed to put your mobile device on the do not disturb setting by using an NFC connection that's used for things like contactless payment or sharing data. The company's website says the spoons will be available on Friday for a limited time and will go for around $5.
13: I'm Monica Nelson with your consumer and business news.
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17: Hello, I'm Robert Smigel. 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Cartoons on SNL, Conan stuff, Triumph the Insult comic dogs, some movies. 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
2: President Trump met with Chinese leader Xi Jinping at Beijing's Great Hall of the People. Speaking before the meeting, Trump praised the Chinese president.
4: It's an honor to be with you. It's an honor to be your friend. And the relationship between China and the USA is going to be better than ever before.
2: Trump's visit to China comes as the war in Iran continues, and that is significant because China is Iran's biggest trading partner. That close strategic relationship is expected to result in some pointed discussions between Trump and Xi. Trump is joined by a group of high-profile tech bosses on the trip, including NVIDIA CEO Jensen Huang, Tesla CEO Elon Musk, Apple CEO Tim Cook, and Qualcomm CEO Cristiano Amon. And the Senate has confirmed Kevin Warsh as the next chair of the Federal Reserve. Wednesday's vote was 54-45, with every Republican voting in favor. Senator John Fetterman of Pennsylvania was the only Democrat to vote for Warsh. Current Fed Chair Jerome Powell's term expires on Friday. That's politics. I'm Mark Mayfield.
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22: Fatal drug overdoses in the nation appear to be falling for a third consecutive year. Newly released provisional data from the CDC shows that by December of last year, reported drug overdose deaths fell to 68,000, and that marks a 14% drop. The data shows overdoses caused by all classes or types of drugs generally declined across the board, but opioids remain the top cause. Daily routines may strengthen circadian rhythms and support healthy aging. A study out of Johns Hopkins University's Bloomberg School of Public Health shows that middle-aged adults and seniors benefit from more regulated patterns of rest and activity. Researchers say keeping a regular meal, bedtime, and workout schedule can help you age more slowly. So can limiting alcohol, nicotine, and caffeine, and getting sunlight during the day and limiting artificial light at night. Hopkins scientists say doing those things strengthens your circadian rhythms. Health update. I'm Sarah Lee Kessler.
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23: Six different Minnesota players scored in double figures Tuesday night to lead the Lynx past the Mercury 88-84. It was another well-rounded effort from Minnesota rookie Olivia Miles, who had 13 points, 7 assists, and 6 rebounds in the win. Kalia Copper had 30 for Phoenix in the losing effort. For more women's sports stories, subscribe to Good Game with Sarah Spain on iHeart Podcasts.
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17: Hello, I'm Robert Smigel. 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Cartoons on SNL, Conan stuff, Triumph the Insult comic dogs, some movies. 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
2: A majority of Americans say they oppose the construction of data centers in their local area. Matt Mattinson fills us in.
27: New polling from Gallup shows 7 in 10 Americans oppose the projects, and 48% of respondents said they are strongly opposed. These data centers house computing equipment that helps power AI technology used by businesses, universities, and other institutions, but they've been met with fierce opposition from residents in many parts of the country. The centers require extensive amounts of electricity to operate and need substantial water to cool the equipment, which has raised concerns about the environmental impact and local electric bills.
2: SpaceX and Google reportedly are interested in putting a data center in space. The Wall Street Journal says the orbiting facilities are not a done deal yet, and it's not clear if they would be cost-effective when launch costs are included. And Google has officially opened its latest campus in the Bay Area, the tech hub in San Jose, big enough to accommodate thousands of employees. Tech Report, I'm Mark Mayfield.
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0: Lady Gaga out with her highly anticipated concert film, the Grammy-winning performer's film Apple Music Live, Lady Gaga Mayhem Requiem, will be released on Apple Music Thursday at 11 p.m. Eastern. The project is a filmed live performance of a show that Gaga staged in L.A. for her Mayhem Ball tour. The film will also debut during one-night-only screenings at 15 AMC theaters at the same time in select cities. Grammy-winning rapper and singer Queen Latifah and country star Riley Green joining The Voice. They've been tapped as new coaches, joining veteran coaches Adam Levine and Kelly Clarkson for season 30 of the show. The new season premieres in September on NBC. Another one of Bryan Adams' hits is joining YouTube's Billion Views Club. Look into my Everything I Do It For You has become the singer's second video to hit the billion views mark, following the music video for his 1993 song, Please Forgive Me. Please forgive me. I know now what I do. Broadway will celebrate the 30th anniversary of the musical Rent. A special one-night-only event is set to be held October 26th. This one's for you. And now that reality TV star Lisa Vanderpump has her own hotel on the Las Vegas Strip, Hollywood has followed. Bravo says her new show will be called Vanderpump Rules Lisa Las Vegas. That's entertainment. I'm Jennifer Bolsoni.
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7: President Trump is signaling a desire to do business with China following a meeting with Chinese leader Xi at Beijing's Great Hall of the People. Trump shook hands with the Chinese president outside the state building, saying he was a great friend and leader.
4: It's an honor to be with you. It's an honor to be your friend. And the relationship between China and the USA is going to be better than ever before.
7: He later went on to highlight the size of the group he brought with him, which included high-profile tech bosses such as Tesla CEO Elon Musk and Apple CEO Tim Cook. The Trump administration is waiving visa bond requirements for certain foreign soccer fans attending the FIFA World Cup. State Department officials say qualified ticket holders enrolled in FIFA's expedited visa system will no longer need to pay bonds. The bonds ranged from $5,000 to $15,000. FIFA reportedly pushed for the exemption amid concerns over visa barriers and weaker than expected international travel demand. The policy had applied to travelers from 50 countries flagged for visa overstay or security concerns, including five nations that qualified for the tournament. Officials say the waiver aims to help facilitate travel. The World Cup begins June 11th with matches in the U.S., Canada, and Mexico. Cisco is cutting some 4,000 jobs. The software giant said Wednesday the cuts are part of a restructuring as the company shifts its focus toward artificial intelligence. Shares in Cisco rose more than 16% after the news. CEO Chuck Robbins said on the Cisco website that companies who win in the AI era will be those who continuously shift investment toward the areas where demand and long-term value creation are the strongest. A new $70,000 rug at the Rhode Island State House with botched state seals has been fixed. That rug was delivered in February, but the name of the state was wrong. A spokesperson for the Department of Administration said repairs were made over the weekend at no cost to taxpayers. I'm Tammy Trujillo. The Congressional Budget Office says a Golden Dome missile defense system will cost the U.S. over $1 trillion. Michael Kastner reports.
25: The nonpartisan office released a 12-page report on Tuesday estimating a cost of about $1.2 trillion over the next 20 years to develop and deploy a defense system that would protect the U.S. from incoming missiles. The report says the majority of the cost would be for developing a space-based interceptor defense system capable of destroying aerial threats mid-flight. I'm Michael Kastner.
7: Former South Carolina lawyer Alec Murdoch's murder convictions are being overturned. In a 5-0 vote, the South Carolina Supreme Court granted Murdoch a new trial on Wednesday. The justices say a county clerk improperly influenced the jury in his original trial. Murdoch was convicted of the killings of his wife and son in March of 2023. The case is in the subject of numerous books, podcasts, and documentaries. Daily routines may strengthen circadian rhythms and support healthy aging. That story from Jim Roop.
8: A study out of Johns Hopkins University's Bloomberg School of Public Health shows that middle-aged adults and seniors benefit from more regulated patterns of rest and activity. Researchers say keeping a regular meal, bedtime, and workout schedule can help you age more slowly. So can limiting alcohol, nicotine, and caffeine, and getting sunlight during the day, limiting artificial light at night. Hopkins scientists say doing these things strengthens your circadian rhythms. The study's published in JAMA Network Open. I'm Jim Roop.
7: Netflix is adding more NFL games this upcoming season. The streaming giant announced Wednesday it will be the home of the Week 1 game between the San Francisco 49ers and the Los Angeles Rams in Melbourne. Netflix is also adding a Thanksgiving Eve matchup between the Rams and Green Bay Packers to its slate. Christmas Day and Week 18 games will be shown on the streaming service as well. Meanwhile, the NFL honor ceremony will now call Netflix home starting in February. I'm Tammy Trujillo.
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7: Across the central and southern plains, including Colorado, Kansas, Oklahoma, and Texas, expect thunderstorms, some of them strong enough to produce large hail, damaging winds, and heavy rain. Highs range from the 70s in Colorado and Kansas to the upper 80s in parts of Texas and Oklahoma. Showers and thunderstorms are also on the list in the Midwest, including in Missouri, Iowa, Illinois, Indiana, and southern Wisconsin as temperatures reach near 80. The Deep South and Gulf Coast remain warm, humid, and with scattered storms. Temperatures will hover near 90 degrees. Along the East Coast, expect a mix of sun and clouds with a few scattered showers possible from the mid-Atlantic into New England, where highs will hit the upper 60s to the low 80s further south. The desert southwest remains the hottest part of the country as temperatures push into the 90s and low 100s. Along the West Coast, California stays mostly dry and sunny as temperatures reach the 70s to the low 80s. And the Pacific Northwest stays cooler and somewhat unsettled with highs in the 50s and 60s and periods of light rain. That's your national forecast. I'm Tammy Trujillo.
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9: The Cavaliers stunned the Pistons with a 117-113 comeback win in overtime in Detroit to take a 3-2 lead in the Eastern Conference semifinals. James Harden scored 30 points as Cleveland trailed by as many as 15 points. Cavs coach Kenny Atkinson says they never quit.
10: Regulation didn't end great, and these guys, like, they never get down, right? Like, just like, you know, great demeanor, great leadership from Donovan and Evan and James.
9: The Pistons will try to avoid elimination in Game 6 from Cleveland on Friday. On to the NHL, the Avalanche are heading to the Western Conference Finals. Colorado overcame a 3-0 deficit to beat the Minnesota Wild 4-3 in overtime to win Game 5 on home ice. And Scottie Scheffler will be looking to add to his legend when the PGA Championship tees off Thursday from Aronimink Golf Club. Scheffler won last year's tournament by 5 strokes after finishing atop the leaderboard at 11 under par. That's sports. Colin McIntyre.
13: The price of gas is up again. AAA's Marie Dodd says the rate of increase is slowing.
11: Gas prices are up in most states again this week, but in most cases, states are seeing smaller increases.
13: She adds, as long as the price of crude oil remains above $100 a barrel, gas prices will be high. Two giants in the tech industry are reportedly working together on plans to place data centers in space.
12: Together, Google and SpaceX are interested in putting AI data centers into orbit, but the Wall Street Journal reports it's not a done deal yet. It's also unclear if the idea is profitable. Space may be the only option for data centers, however, as a new Gallup survey finds 48% of Americans strongly oppose having one built in their area. I'm Rory O'Neill.
13: Meantime, President Trump says he's not thinking about Americans' financial situations even a little bit during negotiations with Iran. Michael Kastner has more.
25: He was asked if he thought about how the cost of the Iran war was affecting Americans' financial situation. He said, not even a little bit.
14: I don't think about Americans' financial situation. I don't think about anybody. I think about one thing. You cannot let Iran have a nuclear weapon.
25: His comments come as AAA puts a national average for a gallon of regular gas at just over $4.50, and inflation rose to its highest in 3 years. A Democratic spokesperson in Michigan, a battleground state, said that while Americans were struggling, Trump is saying the quiet part out loud, and it's equivalent to let them eat cake. I'm Michael Kastner.
13: How about ice cream? An ice cream company is offering a new product aimed to help consumers put their phones down. Matt Mattinson with more.
27: Halo Top is set to release a silent mode spoon. It's designed to put your mobile device on the do not disturb setting by using an NFC connection that's used for things like contactless payment or sharing data. The company's website says the spoons will be available on Friday for a limited time and will go for around $5.
13: I'm Monica Nelson with your consumer and business news.
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2: President Trump met with Chinese leader Xi Jinping at Beijing's Great Hall of the People. Speaking before the meeting, Trump praised the Chinese president.
4: It's an honor to be with you. It's an honor to be your friend. And the relationship between China and the USA is going to be better than ever before.
2: Trump's visit to China comes as the war in Iran continues. And that is significant because China is Iran's biggest trading partner. That close strategic relationship is expected to result in some pointed discussions between Trump and Xi. Trump is joined by a group of high-profile tech bosses on the trip, including NVIDIA CEO Jensen Huang, Tesla CEO Elon Musk, Apple CEO Tim Cook, and Qualcomm CEO Cristiano Amon. And the Senate has confirmed Kevin Warsh as the next chair of the Federal Reserve. Wednesday's vote was 54 to 45, with every Republican voting in favor. Senator John Fetterman of Pennsylvania was the only Democrat to vote for Warsh. Current Fed Chair Jerome Powell's term expires on Friday. That's politics. I'm Mark Mayfield.
1: Here's what's happening.
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22: Fatal drug overdoses in the nation appear to be falling for a third consecutive year. Newly released provisional data from the CDC shows that by December of last year, reported drug overdose deaths fell to 68,000, and that marks a 14% drop. The data shows overdoses caused by all classes or types of drugs generally declined across the board, but opioids remain the top cause. Daily routines may strengthen circadian rhythms and support healthy aging. A study out of Johns Hopkins University's Bloomberg School of Public Health shows that middle-aged adults and seniors benefit from more regulated patterns of rest and activity. Researchers say keeping a regular meal, bedtime, and workout schedule can help you age more slowly. So can limiting alcohol, nicotine, and caffeine, and getting sunlight during the day and limiting artificial light at night. Hopkins scientists say doing those things strengthens your circadian rhythms. Health update. I'm Sarah Lee Kessler.
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15: Six different Minnesota players scored in double figures Tuesday night to lead the Lynx past the Mercury 88-84. It was another well-rounded effort from Minnesota rookie Olivia Miles, who had 13 points, 7 assists, and 6 rebounds in the win. Kalia Copper had 30 for Phoenix in the losing effort. 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
2: A majority of Americans say they oppose the construction of data centers in their local area. Matt Mattinson fills us in.
27: New polling from Gallup shows 7 in 10 Americans oppose the projects, and 48% of respondents said they are strongly opposed. These data centers house computing equipment that helps power AI technology used by businesses, universities, and other institutions, but they've been met with fierce opposition from residents in many parts of the country. The centers require extensive amounts of electricity to operate and need substantial water to cool the equipment, which has raised concerns about the environmental impact and local electric bills.
2: SpaceX and Google reportedly are interested in putting a data center in space. The Wall Street Journal says the orbiting facilities are not a done deal yet, and it's not clear if they would be cost-effective when launch costs are included. And Google has officially opened its latest campus in the Bay Area, the tech hub in San Jose, big enough to accommodate thousands of employees. Tech Report, I'm Mark Mayfield.
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0: Lady Gaga out with her highly anticipated concert film. The Grammy-winning performer's film, Apple Music Live, Lady Gaga Mayhem Requiem, will be released on Apple Music Thursday at 11 p.m. Eastern. The project is a filmed live performance of a show that Gaga staged in L.A. for her Mayhem Ball tour. The film will also debut during one-night-only screenings at 15 AMC theaters at the same time in select cities. Grammy-winning rapper and singer Queen Latifah and country star Riley Green joining The Voice. They've been tapped as new coaches, joining veteran coaches Adam Levine and Kelly Clarkson for season 30 of the show. The new season premieres in September on NBC. Another one of Bryan Adams' hits is joining YouTube's Billion Views Club. Look into my eyes. Everything I do it for you has become the singer's second video to hit the billion views mark, following the music video for his 1993 song, Please Forgive Me. Please forgive me. I know not what I do. 125,000. Broadway will celebrate the 30th anniversary of the musical Rent. A special one-night-only event is set to be held October 26th. This one's for you. And now that reality TV star Lisa Vanderpump has her own hotel on the Las Vegas Strip, Hollywood has followed. Bravo says her new show will be called Vanderpump Rules Lisa Las Vegas. That's entertainment. I'm Jennifer Polsoni.
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5: President Trump is signaling a desire to do business with China following

0: shift investment toward the areas where demand and long-term value creation are the strongest. A new $70,000 rug at the Rhode Island State House with botched state seals has been fixed. That rug was delivered in February, but the name of the state was wrong. A spokesperson for the Department of Administration said repairs were made over the weekend at no cost to taxpayers. I'm Tammy Trujillo. The Congressional Budget Office says a Golden Dome missile defense system will cost the U.S. over $1 trillion. Michael Kastner reports.
1: The nonpartisan office released a 12-page report on Tuesday estimating a cost of about $1.2 trillion over the next 20 years to develop and deploy a defense system that would protect the U.S. from incoming missiles. The report says the majority of the cost would be for developing a space-based interceptor defense system capable of destroying aerial threats mid-flight. I'm Michael Kastner.
0: Former South Carolina lawyer Alec Murdoch's murder convictions are being overturned. In a 5-0 vote, the South Carolina Supreme Court granted Murdoch a new trial on Wednesday. The justices say a county clerk improperly influenced the jury in his original trial. Murdoch was convicted of the killings of his wife and son in March of 2023. The case is in the subject of numerous books, podcasts, and documentaries. Daily routines may strengthen circadian rhythms and support healthy aging. That story from Jim Roop.
2: A study out of Johns Hopkins University's Bloomberg School of Public Health shows that middle-aged adults and seniors benefit from more regulated patterns of rest and activity. Researchers say keeping a regular meal, bedtime, and workout schedule can help you age more slowly. So can limiting alcohol, nicotine, and caffeine, and getting sunlight during the day, limiting artificial light at night. Hopkins scientists say doing these things strengthens your circadian rhythms. The study's published in JAMA Network Open. I'm Jim Roop.
0: Netflix is adding more NFL games this upcoming season. The streaming giant announced Wednesday it will be the home of the Week 1 game between the San Francisco 49ers and the Los Angeles Rams in Melbourne. Netflix is also adding a Thanksgiving Eve matchup between the Rams and Green Bay Packers to its slate. Christmas Day and Week 18 games will be shown on the streaming service as well. Meanwhile, the NFL honor ceremony will now call Netflix home starting in February. I'm Tammy Trujillo.
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0: Across the central and southern plains, including Colorado, Kansas, Oklahoma, and Texas, expect thunderstorms, some of them strong enough to produce large hail, damaging winds, and heavy rain. Highs range from the 70s in Colorado and Kansas to the upper 80s in parts of Texas and Oklahoma. Showers and thunderstorms are also on the list in the Midwest, including in Missouri, Iowa, Illinois, Indiana, and southern Wisconsin as temperatures reach near 80. The Deep South and Gulf Coast remain warm, humid, and with scattered storms. Temperatures will hover near 90 degrees. Along the East Coast, expect a mix of sun and clouds with a few scattered showers possible from the mid-Atlantic into New England, where highs will hit the upper 60s to the low 80s further south. The desert southwest remains the hottest part of the country as temperatures push into the 90s and low 100s. Along the West Coast, California stays mostly dry and sunny as temperatures reach the 70s to the low 80s. And the Pacific Northwest stays cooler and somewhat unsettled with highs in the 50s and 60s and periods of light rain. That's your national forecast. I'm Tammy Trujillo.
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4: The Cavaliers stunned the Pistons with a 117-113 comeback win in overtime in Detroit to take a 3-2 lead in the Eastern Conference semifinals. James Harden scored 30 points as Cleveland trailed by as many as 15 points. Cavs coach Kenny Atkinson says they never quit.
5: Regulation didn't end great, and these guys, like, they never get down, right? Like, just like, you know, great demeanor, great leadership from Donovan and Evan and James.
4: The Pistons will try to avoid elimination in Game 6 from Cleveland on Friday. On to the NHL, the Avalanche are heading to the Western Conference Finals. Colorado overcame a 3-0 deficit to beat the Minnesota Wild 4-3 in overtime to win Game 5 on home ice. And Scottie Scheffler will be looking to add to his legend when the PGA Championship tees off Thursday from Aronimink Golf Club. Scheffler won last year's tournament by 5 strokes after finishing atop the leaderboard at 11 under par. That's sports. Colin McIntyre.
6: The price of gas is up again. AAA's Marie Dodd says the rate of increase is slowing.
7: Gas prices are up in most states again this week, but in most cases, states are seeing smaller increases.
6: She adds, as long as the price of crude oil remains above $100 a barrel, gas prices will be high. Two giants in the tech industry are reportedly working together on plans to place data centers in space.
8: Together, Google and SpaceX are interested in putting AI data centers into orbit, but the Wall Street Journal

0: reports it's not a done deal yet. It's also unclear if the idea is profitable. Space may be the only option for data centers, however, as a new Gallup survey finds 48% of Americans strongly oppose having one built in their area. I'm Rory O'Neill.
1: Meantime, President Trump says he's not thinking about Americans' financial situations even a little bit during negotiations with Iran. Michael Kastner has more.
2: He was asked if he thought about how the cost of the Iran war was affecting Americans' financial situation. He said, not even a little bit.
3: I don't think about Americans' financial situation. I don't think about anybody. I think about one thing. You cannot let Iran have a nuclear weapon.
2: His comments come as AAA puts a national average for a gallon of regular gas at just over $4.50, and inflation rose to its highest in 3 years. A Democratic spokesperson in Michigan, a battleground state, said that while Americans were struggling, Trump is saying the quiet part out loud, and it's equivalent to let them eat cake. I'm Michael Kastner.
1: How about ice cream? An ice cream company is offering a new product aimed to help consumers put their phones down. Matt Mattinson with more.
4: Halo Top is set to release a silent mode spoon. It's designed to put your mobile device on the do not disturb setting by using an NFC connection that's used for things like contactless payment or sharing data. The company's website says the spoons will be available on Friday for a limited time and will go for around $5.
1: I'm Monica Nelson with your consumer and business news.
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9: President Trump met with Chinese leader Xi Jinping at Beijing's Great Hall of the People. Speaking before the meeting, Trump praised the Chinese president.
10: It's an honor to be with you. It's an honor to be your friend. And the relationship between China and the USA is going to be better than ever before.
9: Trump's visit to China comes as the war in Iran continues. And that is significant because China is Iran's biggest trading partner. That close strategic relationship is expected to result in some pointed discussions between Trump and Xi. Trump is joined by a group of high-profile tech bosses on the trip, including NVIDIA CEO Jensen Huang, Tesla CEO Elon Musk, Apple CEO Tim Cook, and Qualcomm CEO Cristiano Amon. And the Senate has confirmed Kevin Warsh as the next chair of the Federal Reserve. Wednesday's vote was 54-45, with every Republican voting in favor. Senator John Fetterman of Pennsylvania was the only Democrat to vote for Warsh. Current Fed Chair Jerome Powell's term expires on Friday. That's politics. I'm Mark Mayfield.
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14: Fatal drug overdoses in the nation appear to be falling for a third consecutive year. Newly released provisional data from the CDC shows that by December of last year, reported drug overdose deaths fell to 68,000, and that marks a 14% drop. The data shows overdoses caused by all classes or types of drugs generally declined across the board, but opioids remain the top cause. Daily routines may strengthen circadian rhythms and support healthy aging. A study out of Johns Hopkins University's Bloomberg School of Public Health shows that middle-aged adults and seniors benefit from more regulated patterns of rest and activity. Researchers say keeping a regular meal, bedtime, and workout schedule can help you age more slowly. So can limiting alcohol, nicotine, and caffeine, and getting sunlight during the day and limiting artificial light at night. Hopkins scientists say doing those those things strengthens your circadian rhythms. Health update, I'm Sarah Lee Kessler.
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7: Six different Minnesota players scored in double figures Tuesday night to lead the Lynx past the Mercury 88-84. It was another well-rounded effort from Minnesota rookie Olivia Miles, who had 13 points, 7 assists, and 6 rebounds in the win. Kalia Copper had 30 for Phoenix in the losing effort. 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
17: 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Cartoons on SNL, Conan stuff, Triumph the Insult comic dogs, some movies. 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
9: A majority of Americans say they oppose the construction of data centers in their local area. Matt Mattinson fills us in.
4: New polling from Gallup shows 7 in 10 Americans oppose the projects, and 48% of respondents said they are strongly opposed. These data centers house computing equipment that helps power AI technology used by businesses, universities, and other institutions, but they've been met with fierce opposition from residents in many parts of the country. The centers require extensive amounts of electricity to operate and need substantial water to cool the equipment, which has raised concerns about the environmental impact and local electric bills.
9: SpaceX and Google reportedly are interested in putting a data center in space. The Wall Street Journal says the orbiting facilities are not a done deal yet, and it's not clear if they would be cost-effective when launch costs are included. And Google has officially opened its latest campus in the Bay Area, the tech hub in San Jose, big enough to accommodate thousands of employees. Tech Report, I'm Mark Mayfield.
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19: Lady Gaga out with her highly anticipated concert film. The Grammy-winning performer's film, Apple Music Live, Lady Gaga Mayhem Requiem, will be released on Apple Music Thursday at 11 p.m. Eastern. The project is a filmed live performance of a show that Gaga staged in L.A. for her Mayhem Ball tour. The film will also debut during one-night-only screenings at 15 AMC theaters at the same time in select cities. Grammy-winning rapper and singer Queen Latifah and country star Riley Green joining The Voice. They've been tapped as new coaches, joining veteran coaches Adam Levine and Kelly Clarkson for season 30 of the show. The new season premieres in September on NBC. Another one of Bryan Adams' hits is joining YouTube's Billion Views Club. Look into my Everything I Do It For You has become the singer's second video to hit the billion views mark, following the music video for his 1993 song, Please Forgive Me. Please forgive me. I know now what I do. Broadway will celebrate the 30th anniversary of the musical Rent. A special one-night-only event is set to be held October 26th. This one's for you. And now that reality TV star Lisa Vanderpump has her own hotel on the Las Vegas Strip, Hollywood has followed. Bravo says her new show will be called Vanderpump Rules Lisa Las Vegas. That's entertainment. I'm Jennifer Bolsoni.
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20: President Trump is signaling a desire to do business with China following a meeting with Chinese leader Xi at Beijing's Great Hall of the People. Trump shook hands with the Chinese president outside the state building, saying he was a great friend and leader.
10: It's an honor to be with you. It's an honor to be your friend. And the relationship between China and the USA is going to be better than ever before.
20: He later went on to highlight the size of the group he brought with him, which included high-profile tech bosses such as Tesla CEO Elon Musk and Apple CEO Tim Cook. The Trump administration is waiving visa bond requirements for certain foreign soccer fans attending the FIFA World Cup. State Department officials say qualified ticket holders enrolled in FIFA's expedited visa system will no longer need to pay bonds. The bonds ranged from $5,000 to $15,000. FIFA reportedly pushed for the exemption amid concerns over visa barriers and weaker than expected international travel demand. The policy had applied to travelers from 50 countries flagged for visa overstay or security concerns, including five nations that qualified for the tournament. Officials say the waiver aims to help facilitate travel. The World Cup begins June 11th with matches in the U.S., Canada, and Mexico. Cisco is cutting some 4,000 jobs. The software giant said Wednesday the cuts are part of a restructuring as the company shifts its focus toward artificial intelligence. Shares in Cisco rose more than 16% after the news. CEO Chuck Robbins said on the Cisco website that companies who win in the AI era will be those who continuously shift investment toward the areas where demand and long-term value creation are the strongest. A new $70,000 rug at the Rhode Island State House with botched state seals has been fixed. That rug was delivered in February, but the name of the state was wrong. A spokesperson for the Department of Administration said repairs were made over the weekend at no cost to taxpayers. I'm Tammy Trujillo. The Congressional Budget Office says a Golden Dome missile defense system will cost the U.S. over $1 trillion. Michael Kastner reports.
2: The nonpartisan office released a 12-page report on Tuesday estimating a cost of about $1.2 trillion over the next 20 years to develop and deploy a defense system that would protect the U.S. from incoming missiles. The report says the majority of the cost would be for developing a space-based interceptor defense system capable of destroying aerial threats mid-flight. I'm Michael Kastner.
20: Former South Carolina lawyer Alec Murdoch's murder convictions are being overturned. In a 5-0 vote, the South Carolina Supreme Court granted Murdoch a new trial on Wednesday. The justices say a county clerk improperly influenced the jury in his original trial. Murdoch was convicted of the killings of his wife and son in March of 2023. The case is in the subject of numerous books, podcasts, and documentaries. Daily routines may strengthen circadian rhythms and support healthy aging. That story from Jim Roop.
21: A study out of Johns Hopkins University's Bloomberg School of Public Health shows that middle-aged adults and seniors benefit from more regulated patterns of rest and activity. Researchers say keeping a regular meal, bedtime, and workout schedule can help you age more slowly. So can limiting alcohol, nicotine, and caffeine, and getting sunlight during the day, limiting artificial light at night. Hopkins scientists say doing these things strengthens your circadian rhythms. The study's published in JAMA Network Open. I'm Jim Roop.
20: Netflix is adding more NFL games this upcoming season. The streaming giant announced Wednesday it will be the home of the Week 1 game between the San Francisco 49ers and the Los Angeles Rams in Melbourne. Netflix is also adding a Thanksgiving Eve matchup between the Rams and Green Bay Packers to its slate. Christmas Day and Week 18 games will be shown on the streaming service as well. Meanwhile, the NFL honor ceremony will now call Netflix home starting in February. I'm Tammy Trujillo.
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20: Across the central and southern plains, including Colorado, Kansas, Oklahoma, and Texas, expect thunderstorms, some of them strong enough to produce large hail, damaging winds, and heavy rain. Highs range from the 70s in Colorado and Kansas to the upper 80s in parts of Texas and Oklahoma. Showers and thunderstorms are also on the list in the Midwest, including in Missouri, Iowa, Illinois, Indiana, and southern Wisconsin as temperatures reach near 80. The Deep South and Gulf Coast remain warm, humid, and with scattered storms. Temperatures will hover near 90 degrees. Along the East Coast, expect a mix of sun and clouds with a few scattered showers possible from the mid-Atlantic into New England, where highs will hit the upper 60s to the low 80s further south. The desert southwest remains the hottest part of the country as temperatures push into the 90s and low 100s. Along the West Coast, California stays mostly dry and sunny as temperatures reach the 70s to the low 80s. And the Pacific Northwest stays cooler and somewhat unsettled with highs in the 50s and 60s and periods of light rain. That's your national forecast. I'm Tammy Trujillo.
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0: The Cavaliers stunned the Pistons with a 117-113 comeback win in overtime in Detroit to take a 3-2 lead in the Eastern Conference semifinals. James Harden scored 30 points as Cleveland trailed by as many as 15 points. Cavs coach Kenny Atkinson says they never quit.
3: Regulation didn't end great, and these guys, like, they never get down, right? Like, just like, you know, great demeanor, great leadership from Donovan and Evan and James.
0: The Pistons will try to avoid elimination in Game 6 from Cleveland on Friday. On to the NHL, the Avalanche are heading to the Western Conference Finals. Colorado overcame a 3-0 deficit to beat the Minnesota Wild 4-3 in overtime to win Game 5 on home ice. And Scottie Scheffler will be looking to add to his legend when the PGA Championship tees off Thursday from Aronimink Golf Club. Scheffler won last year's tournament by 5 strokes after finishing atop the leaderboard at 11 under par. That's sports. Colin McIntyre.
1: The price of gas is up again. AAA's Marie Dodd says the rate of increase is slowing.
22: Gas prices are up in most states again this week, but in most cases, states are seeing smaller increases.
1: She adds, as long as the price of crude oil remains above $100 a barrel, gas prices will be high. Two giants in the tech industry are reportedly working together on plans to place data centers in space.
23: Together, Google and SpaceX are interested in putting AI data centers into orbit, but the Wall Street Journal reports it's not a done deal yet. It's also unclear if the idea is profitable. Space may be the only option for data centers, however, as a new Gallup survey finds 48% of Americans strongly oppose having one built in their area. I'm Rory O'Neill.
1: Meantime, President Trump says he's not thinking about Americans' financial situations even a little bit during negotiations with Iran. Michael Kastner has more.
2: He was asked if he thought about how the cost of the Iran war was affecting Americans' financial situation. He said, not even a little bit.
24: I don't think about American financial situation. I don't think about anybody. I think about one thing. You cannot let Iran have a nuclear weapon.
2: His comments come as AAA puts a national average for a gallon of regular gas at just over $4.50, and inflation rose to its highest in 3 years. A Democratic spokesperson in Michigan, a battleground state, said that while Americans were struggling, Trump is saying the quiet part out loud, and it's equivalent to let them eat cake. I'm Michael Kastner.
1: How about ice cream? An ice cream company is offering a new product aimed to help consumers put their phones down. Matt Mattinson with more.
4: Halo Top is set to release a silent mode spoon. It's designed to put your mobile device on the do not disturb setting by using an NFC connection that's used for things like contactless payment or sharing data. The company's website says the spoons will be available on Friday for a limited time and will go for around $5.
1: I'm Monica Nelson with your consumer and business news.
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17: Hello, I'm Robert Smigel. 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Cartoons on SNL, Conan stuff, Triumph the Insult comic dogs, some movies. 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
9: President Trump met with Chinese leader Xi Jinping at Beijing's Great Hall of the People. Speaking before the meeting, Trump praised the Chinese president.
10: It's an honor to be with you. It's an honor to be your friend. And the relationship between China and the USA is going to be better than ever before.
9: Trump's visit to China comes as the war in Iran continues, and that is significant because China is Iran's biggest trading partner. That close strategic relationship is expected to result in some pointed discussions between Trump and Xi. Trump is joined by a group of high-profile tech bosses on the trip, including NVIDIA CEO Jensen Huang, Tesla CEO Elon Musk, Apple CEO Tim Cook, and Qualcomm CEO Cristiano Amon. And the Senate has confirmed Kevin Warsh as the next chair of the Federal Reserve. Wednesday's vote was 54 to 45, with every Republican voting in favor. Senator John Fetterman of Pennsylvania was the only Democrat to vote for Warsh. Current Fed Chair Jerome Powell's term expires on Friday. That's politics. I'm Mark Mayfield.
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11: Fatal drug overdoses in the nation appear to be falling for a third consecutive year. Newly released provisional data from the CDC shows that by December of last year, reported drug overdose deaths fell to 68,000, and that marks a 14% drop. The data shows overdoses caused by all classes or types of drugs generally declined across the board, but opioids remain the top cause. Daily routines may strengthen circadian rhythms and support healthy aging. A study out of Johns Hopkins University's Bloomberg School of Public Health shows that middle-aged adults and seniors benefit from more regulated patterns of rest and activity. Researchers say keeping a regular meal, bedtime, and workout schedule can help you age more slowly. So can limiting alcohol, nicotine, and caffeine, and getting sunlight during the day and limiting artificial light at night. Hopkins scientists say doing those things strengthens your circadian rhythms. Health update. I'm Sarah Lee Kessler.
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7: Six different Minnesota players scored in double figures Tuesday night to lead the Lynx past the Mercury 88-84. It was another well-rounded effort from Minnesota rookie Olivia Miles, who had 13 points, 7 assists, and 6 rebounds in the win. Kalia Copper had 30 for Phoenix in the losing effort. 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
17: 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Cartoons on SNL, Conan stuff, Triumph the Insult comic dogs, some movies. 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
9: A majority of Americans say they oppose the construction of data centers in their local area. Matt Mattinson fills us in.
4: New polling from Gallup shows 7 in 10 Americans oppose the projects, and 48% of respondents said they are strongly opposed. These data centers house computing equipment that helps power AI technology used by businesses, universities, and other institutions, but they've been met with fierce opposition from residents in many parts of the country. The centers require extensive amounts of electricity to operate and need substantial water to cool the equipment, which has raised concerns about the environmental impact and local electric bills.
9: SpaceX and Google reportedly are interested in putting a data center in space. The Wall Street Journal says the orbiting facilities are not a done deal yet, and it's not clear if they would be cost-effective when launch costs are included. And Google has officially opened its latest campus in the Bay Area, the tech hub in San Jose, big enough to accommodate thousands of employees. Tech Report, I'm Mark Mayfield.
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6: Lady Gaga out with her highly anticipated concert film. The Grammy-winning performer's film, Apple Music Live, Lady Gaga Mayhem Requiem, will be released on Apple Music Thursday at 11 p.m. Eastern. The project is a filmed live performance of a show that Gaga staged in L.A. for her Mayhem Ball tour. The film will also debut during one-night-only screenings at 15 AMC theaters at the same time in select cities. Grammy-winning rapper and singer Queen Latifah and country star Riley Green joining The Voice. They've been tapped as new coaches, joining veteran coaches Adam Levine and Kelly Clarkson for season 30 of the show. The new season premieres in September on NBC. Another one of Bryan Adams' hits is joining YouTube's Billion Views Club. Look into my eyes. Everything I do it for you has become the singer's second video to hit the billion views mark, following the music video for his 1993 song, Please Forgive Me. Please forgive me. I know not what I do. Broadway will celebrate the 30th anniversary of the musical Rent. A special one-night-only event is set to be held October 26th. This one's for you. And now that reality TV star Lisa Vanderpump has her own hotel on the Las Vegas Strip, Hollywood has followed. Bravo says her new show will be called Vanderpump Rules Lisa Las Vegas. That's entertainment. I'm Jennifer Bolsoni.
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9: President Trump is signaling a desire to do business with China following a meeting with Chinese leader Xi at Beijing's Great Hall of the People. Trump shook hands with the Chinese president outside the state building, later saying he was a great friend and leader. He later went on to highlight the size of the group he brought with him, which includes high-profile tech bosses such as Tesla CEO Elon Musk, Apple CEO Tim Cook, and NVIDIA's Jensen Huang. Trump's visit to China comes as the war in Iran continues, and that is significant because China is Iran's biggest trading partner. That close strategic relationship is expected to result in some pointed discussions between Trump and Xi. Vice President J.D. Vance says a lot of funding is going to be shut off to states that don't take fraud seriously. Vance is leading the Trump administration's crackdown on fraud, and on Wednesday announced a $1.3 billion deferral in Medicaid reimbursements from California.
19: There are California taxpayers and American taxpayers who are being defrauded because California isn't taking its program seriously.
9: The crackdown has an emphasis on states' social service programs. Vance says it appears that mainly blue states are not taking fraud seriously. The vice president called it a defrauding of the American taxpayer and a violation of trust. Fatal drug overdoses in the nation appear to be falling for the third consecutive year. Tammy Trujillo reports.
20: Newly released provisional data from the CDC shows that by December of last year, reported drug overdose deaths fell to 68,632. That's a 14% drop from the year prior. The data says overdoses caused by all classes or types of drugs generally declined across the board. However, opioids remained the top cause of overdose deaths last year. I'm Tammy Trujillo.
9: And the Cleveland Cavaliers are one win away from their first trip to the Eastern Conference Finals since 2018. Cleveland defeated the Detroit Pistons 117-113 in overtime in Game 5 at Little Caesars Arena. I'm Mark Nayfield. President Trump is temporarily off the hook for his $83 million defamation award to writer E. Jean Carroll. Chris Caraggio reports.
0: A federal appeals court ruled this week that President Trump doesn't need to make the multi-million dollar payment until the Supreme Court either reviews the case or decides to pass on it. This comes after Trump's legal team asked the Second U.S. Circuit Court of Appeals in New York to pause its earlier ruling. The court granted Trump's request to pause that ruling, citing no objection from Carroll, so long as Trump agreed to raise the bond by over $7 million to account for interest that would accrue on her award during further legal proceedings. Carroll took Trump to civil court twice after accusing him of sexual assault in the 1990s, which the president has denied. I'm Chris Caraggio.
9: A bill that would allow additional funding to Ukraine is now heading to the House floor. It comes after California Congressman Kevin Kiley joined every Democrat and two Republicans in signing a discharge petition Wednesday to bring the measure to the floor. The legislation would affirm U.S. support for Ukraine, impose new economic sanctions on Russia, and help to fund Ukrainian reconstruction whenever the war ends. Daily routines may strengthen circadian rhythms and support healthy aging. Jim Roop explains.
3: A study out of Johns Hopkins University's Bloomberg School of Public Health shows that middle-aged adults and seniors benefit from more regulated patterns of rest and activity. Researchers say keeping a regular meal, bedtime, and workout schedule can help you age more slowly. So can limiting alcohol, nicotine, and caffeine, and getting sunlight during the day, limiting artificial light at night. Hopkins scientists say doing these things strengthens your circadian rhythms. The study's published in JAMA Network Open. I'm Jim Roop.
9: And there will be a new trial for former South Carolina lawyer Alex Murdaugh after his murder convictions were overturned. Wednesday, in a 5-0 vote, the South Carolina Supreme Court granted Murdaugh a new trial. I'm Mark Mayfield.
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20: Across the central and southern plains, including Colorado, Kansas, Oklahoma, and Texas, expect thunderstorms, some of them strong enough to produce large hail, damaging winds, and heavy rain. Highs range from the 70s in Colorado and Kansas to the upper 80s in parts of Texas and Oklahoma. Showers and thunderstorms are also on the list in the Midwest, including in Missouri, Iowa, Illinois, Indiana, and southern Wisconsin as temperatures reach near 80. The Deep South and Gulf Coast remain warm, humid, and with scattered storms. Temperatures will hover near 90 degrees. Along the East Coast, expect a mix of sun and clouds with a few scattered showers possible from the Mid-Atlantic into New England, where highs will hit the upper 60s to the low 80s further south. The desert Southwest remains the hottest part of the country as temperatures push into the 90s and low 100s. Along the West Coast, California stays mostly dry and sunny as temperatures reach the 70s to the low 80s. And the Pacific Northwest stays cooler and somewhat unsettled with highs in the 50s and 60s and periods of light rain. That's your national forecast. I'm Tammy Trujillo.
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9: President Trump is signaling a desire to do business with China following a meeting with Chinese leader Xi at Beijing's Great Hall of the People. Trump shook hands with the Chinese president outside the state building, later saying he was a great friend and leader. He later went on to highlight the size of the group he brought with him, which includes high-profile tech bosses such as Tesla CEO Elon Musk, Apple CEO Tim Cook, and NVIDIA's Jensen Huang. Trump's visit to China comes as the war in Iran continues, and that is significant because China is Iran's biggest trading partner. That close strategic relationship is expected to result in some pointed discussions between Trump and Xi. Vice President J.D. Vance says a lot of funding is going to be shut off to states that don't take fraud seriously. Vance is leading the Trump administration's crackdown on fraud and on Wednesday announced a $1.3 billion deferral in Medicaid reimbursements from California.
19: There are California taxpayers and American taxpayers who are being defrauded because California isn't taking its program seriously.
9: The crackdown has an emphasis on states' social service programs. Vance says it appears that mainly blue states are not taking fraud seriously. The vice president called it a defrauding of the American taxpayer and a violation of trust. Fatal drug overdoses in the nation appear to be falling for the third consecutive year. Tammy Trujillo reports.
20: Newly released provisional data from the CDC shows that by December of last year, reported drug overdose deaths fell to 68,632. That's a 14% drop from the year prior. The data says overdoses caused by all classes or types of drugs generally declined across the board. However, opioids remained the top cause of overdose deaths last year. I'm Tammy Trujillo.
9: And the Cleveland Cavaliers are one win away from their first trip to the Eastern Conference Finals since 2018. Cleveland defeated the Detroit Pistons 117-113 in overtime in Game 5 at Little Caesars Arena. I'm Mark Mayfield. President Trump is temporarily off the hook for his $83 million defamation award to writer E. Jean Carroll. Chris Caraggio reports.
0: A federal appeals court ruled this week that President Trump doesn't need to make the multi-million dollar payment until the Supreme Court either reviews the case or decides to pass on it. This comes after Trump's legal team asked the Second U.S. Circuit Court of Appeals in New York to pause its earlier ruling. The court granted Trump's request to pause that ruling, citing no objection from Carroll, so long as Trump agreed to raise the bond by over $7 million to account for interest that would accrue on her award during further legal proceedings. Carroll took Trump to civil court twice after accusing him of sexual assault in the 1990s, which the president has denied. I'm Chris Caraggio.
9: A bill that would allow additional funding to Ukraine is now heading to the House floor. It comes after California Congressman Kevin Kiley joined every Democrat and two Republicans in signing a discharge petition Wednesday to bring the measure to the floor. The legislation would affirm U.S. support for Ukraine, impose new economic sanctions on Russia, and help to fund Ukrainian reconstruction whenever the war ends. Daily routines may strengthen circadian rhythms and support healthy aging. Jim Roop explains.
3: A study out of Johns Hopkins University's Bloomberg School of Public Health shows that middle-aged adults and seniors benefit from more regulated patterns of rest and activity. Researchers say keeping a regular meal, bedtime, and workout schedule can help you age more slowly. So can limiting alcohol, nicotine, and caffeine, and getting sunlight during the day, limiting artificial light at night. Hopkins scientists say doing these things strengthens your circadian rhythms. The study's published in JAMA Network Open. I'm Jim Roop.
9: And there will be a new trial for former South Carolina lawyer Alex Murdaugh after his murder convictions were overturned. Wednesday, in a 5-0 vote, the South Carolina Supreme Court granted Murdaugh a new trial. I'm Mark Mayfield.
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20: Across the central and southern plains, including Colorado, Kansas, Oklahoma, and Texas, expect thunderstorms, some of them strong enough to produce large hail, damaging winds, and heavy rain. Highs range from the 70s in Colorado and Kansas to the upper 80s in parts of Texas and Oklahoma. Showers and thunderstorms are also on the list in the Midwest, including in Missouri, Iowa, Illinois, Indiana, and southern Wisconsin as temperatures reach near 80. The Deep South and Gulf Coast remain warm, humid, and with scattered storms. Temperatures will hover near 90 degrees. Along the East Coast, expect a mix of sun and clouds with a few scattered showers possible from the mid-Atlantic into New England, where highs will hit the upper 60s to the low 80s further south. The desert southwest remains the hottest part of the country as temperatures push into the 90s and low 100s. Along the West Coast, California stays mostly dry and sunny as temperatures reach the 70s to the low 80s. And the Pacific Northwest stays cooler and somewhat unsettled with highs in the 50s and 60s and periods of light rain. That's your national forecast. I'm Tammy Trujillo.
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1: The Cavaliers stunned the Pistons with a 117-113 comeback win in overtime in Detroit to take a 3-2 lead in the Eastern Conference semifinals. James Harden scored 30 points as Cleveland trailed by as many as 15 points. Cavs coach Kenny Atkinson says they never quit.
2: Regulation didn't end great, and these guys, like, they never get down, right? Like, just like, you know, great demeanor, great leadership from Donovan and Evan and James.
1: The Pistons will try to avoid elimination in Game 6 from Cleveland on Friday. On to the NHL, the Avalanche are heading to the Western Conference Finals. Colorado overcame a 3-0 deficit to beat the Minnesota Wild 4-3 in overtime to win Game 5 on home ice. And Scottie Scheffler will be looking to add to his legend when the PGA Championship tees off Thursday from Aronimink Golf Club. Scheffler won last year's tournament by 5 strokes after finishing atop the leaderboard at 11 under par. That's sports. Colin McIntyre.
21: The price of gas is up again. AAA's Marie Dodd says the rate of increase is slowing.
22: Gas prices are up in most states again this week, but in most cases, states are seeing smaller increases.
21: She adds, as long as the price of crude oil remains above $100 a barrel, gas prices will be high. Two giants in the tech industry are reportedly working together on plans to place data centers in space.
23: Together, Google and SpaceX are interested in putting AI data centers into orbit, but the Wall Street Journal reports it's not a done deal yet. It's also unclear if the idea is profitable. Space may be the only option for data centers, however, as a new Gallup survey finds 48% of Americans strongly oppose having one built in their area. I'm Rory O'Neill.
21: Meantime, President Trump says he's not thinking about Americans' financial situations even a little bit during negotiations with Iran. Michael Kastner has more.
8: He was asked if he thought about how the cost of the Iran war was affecting Americans' financial situation. He said, not even a little bit.
10: I don't think about Americans' financial situation. I don't think about anybody. I think about one thing. You cannot let Iran have a nuclear weapon.
8: His comments come as AAA puts a national average for a gallon of regular gas at just over $4.50, and inflation rose to its highest in 3 years. A Democratic spokesperson in Michigan, a battleground state, said that while Americans were struggling, Trump is saying the quiet part out loud, and it's equivalent to let them eat cake. I'm Michael Kastner.
21: How about ice cream? An ice cream company is offering a new product aimed to help consumers put their phones down. Matt Mattinson with more.
4: Halo Top is set to release a silent mode spoon. It's designed to put your mobile device on the do not disturb setting by using an NFC connection that's used for things like contactless payment or sharing data. The company's website says the spoons will be available on Friday for a limited time and will go for around $5.
21: I'm Monica Nelson with your consumer and business news.
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9: President Trump met with Chinese leader Xi Jinping at Beijing's Great Hall of the People. Speaking before the meeting, Trump praised the Chinese president.
12: It's an honor to be with you. It's an honor to be your friend. And the relationship between China and the USA is going to be better than ever before.
9: Trump's visit to China comes as the war in Iran continues. And that is significant because China is Iran's biggest trading partner. That close strategic relationship is expected to result in some pointed discussions between Trump and Xi. Trump is joined by a group of high-profile tech bosses on the trip, including NVIDIA CEO Jensen Huang, Tesla CEO Elon Musk, Apple CEO Tim Cook, and Qualcomm CEO Cristiano Amon. And the Senate has confirmed Kevin Warsh as the next chair of the Federal Reserve. Wednesday's vote was 54-45, with every Republican voting in favor. Senator John Fetterman of Pennsylvania was the only Democrat to vote for Warsh. Current Fed Chair Jerome Powell's term expires on Friday. That's politics. I'm Mark Mayfield.
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27: Fatal drug overdoses in the nation appear to be falling for a third consecutive year. Newly released provisional data from the CDC shows that by December of last year, reported drug overdose deaths fell to 68,000, and that marks a 14% drop. The data shows overdoses caused by all classes or types of drugs generally declined across the board, but opioids remain the top cause. Daily routines may strengthen circadian rhythms and support healthy aging. A study out of Johns Hopkins University's Bloomberg School of Public Health shows that middle-aged adults and seniors benefit from more regulated patterns of rest and activity. Researchers say keeping a regular meal, bedtime, and workout schedule can help you age more slowly. So can limiting alcohol, nicotine, and caffeine, and getting sunlight during the day and limiting artificial light at night. Hopkins scientists say doing those things, strengthens your circadian rhythms. Health update, I'm Sarah Lee Kessler.
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6: Six different Minnesota players scored in double figures Tuesday night to lead the Lynx past the Mercury 88-84. It was another well-rounded effort from Minnesota rookie Olivia Miles, who had 13 points, 7 assists, and 6 rebounds in the win. Kalia Copper had 30 for Phoenix in the losing effort. For more women's sports stories, subscribe to Good Game with Sarah Spain on iHeart Podcast.
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9: A majority of Americans say they oppose the construction of data centers in their local area. Matt Mattinson fills us in.
4: New polling from Gallup shows 7 in 10 Americans oppose the projects, and 48% of respondents said they are strongly opposed. These data centers house computing equipment that helps power AI technology used by businesses, universities, and other institutions, but they've been met with fierce opposition from residents in many parts of the country. The centers require extensive amounts of electricity to operate and need substantial water to cool the equipment, which has raised concerns about the environmental impact and local electric bills.
9: SpaceX and Google reportedly are interested in putting a data center in space. The Wall Street Journal says the orbiting facilities are not a done deal yet, and it's not clear if they would be cost-effective when launch costs are included. And Google has officially opened its latest campus in the Bay Area, the tech hub in San Jose, big enough to accommodate thousands of employees. Tech Report, I'm Mark Mayfield.
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15: Lady Gaga out with her highly anticipated concert film. The Grammy-winning performer's film, Apple Music Live, Lady Gaga Mayhem Requiem, will be released on Apple Music Thursday at 11 p.m. Eastern. The project is a filmed live performance of a show that Gaga staged in L.A. for her Mayhem Ball tour. The film will also debut during one-night-only screenings at 15 AMC theaters at the same time in select cities. Grammy-winning rapper and singer Queen Latifah and country star Riley Green joining The Voice. They've been tapped as new coaches, joining veteran coaches Adam Levine and Kelly Clarkson for season 30 of the show. The new season premieres in September on NBC. Another one of Bryan Adams' hits is joining YouTube's Billion Views Club. Look into my eyes. Everything I do it for you has become the singer's second video to hit the billion views mark, following the music video for his 1993 song, Please Forgive Me. Please forgive me. I know not what I do. 125,000. Broadway will celebrate the 30th anniversary of the musical Rent. A special one-night-only event is set to be held October 26th. This one's for you. And now that reality TV star Lisa Vanderpump has her own hotel on the Las Vegas Strip, Hollywood has followed. Bravo says her new show will be called Vanderpump Rules Lisa Las Vegas. That's entertainment. I'm Jennifer Polsoni.
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9: President Trump is signaling a desire to do business with China following a meeting with Chinese leader Xi at Beijing's Great Hall of the People. Trump shook hands with the Chinese president outside the state building, later saying he was a great friend and leader. He later went on to highlight the size of the group he brought with him, which includes high-profile tech bosses such as Tesla CEO Elon Musk, Apple CEO Tim Cook, and NVIDIA's Jensen Huang. Trump's visit to China comes as the war in Iran continues, and that is significant because China is Iran's biggest trading partner. That close strategic relationship is expected to result in some pointed discussions between Trump and Xi. Vice President J.D. Vance says a lot of funding is going to be shut off to states that don't take fraud seriously. Vance is leading the Trump administration's crackdown on fraud and on Wednesday announced a $1.3 billion deferral in Medicaid reimbursements from California.
0: There are California taxpayers and American taxpayers who are being defrauded because California isn't taking its program seriously.
9: The crackdown has an emphasis on states' social service programs. Vance says it appears that mainly blue states are not taking fraud seriously. The vice president called it a defrauding of the American taxpayer and a violation of trust. Fatal drug overdoses in the nation appear to be falling for the third consecutive year. Tammy Trujillo reports.
22: Newly released provisional data from the CDC shows that by December of last year, reported drug overdose deaths fell to 68,632. That's a 14% drop from the year prior. The data says overdoses caused by all classes or types of drugs generally declined across the board. However, opioids remained the top cause of overdose deaths last year. I'm Tammy Trujillo.
9: And the Cleveland Cavaliers are one win away from their first trip to the Eastern Conference Finals since 2018. Cleveland defeated the Detroit Pistons 117-113 in overtime in Game 5 at Little Caesars Arena. I'm Mark Nayfield. President Trump is temporarily off the hook for his $83 million defamation award to writer E. Jean Carroll. Chris Caraggio reports.
1: A federal appeals court ruled this week that President Trump doesn't need to make the multi-million dollar payment until the Supreme Court either reviews the case or decides to pass on it. This comes after Trump's legal team asked the Second U.S. Circuit Court of Appeals in New York to pause its earlier ruling. The court granted Trump's request to pause that ruling, citing no objection from Carroll, so long as Trump agreed to raise the bond by over $7 million to account for interest that would accrue on her award during further legal proceedings. Carroll took Trump to civil court twice after accusing him of sexual assault in the 1990s, which the president has denied. I'm Chris Caraggio.
9: A bill that would allow additional funding to Ukraine is now heading to the House floor. It comes after California Congressman Kevin Kiley joined every Democrat and two Republicans in signing a discharge petition Wednesday to bring the measure to the floor. The legislation would affirm U.S. support for Ukraine, impose new economic sanctions on Russia, and help to fund Ukrainian reconstruction whenever the war ends. Daily routines may strengthen circadian rhythms and support healthy aging. Jim Roop explains.
2: A study out of Johns Hopkins University's Bloomberg School of Public Health shows that middle-aged adults and seniors benefit from more regulated patterns of rest and activity. Researchers say keeping a regular meal, bedtime, and workout schedule can help you age more slowly. So can limiting alcohol, nicotine, and caffeine, and getting sunlight during the day, limiting artificial light at night. Hopkins scientists say doing these things strengthens your circadian rhythms. The study's published in JAMA Network Open. I'm Jim Roop.
9: And there will be a new trial for former South Carolina lawyer Alex Murdoch after his murder convictions were overturned. Wednesday, in a 5-0 vote, the South Carolina Supreme Court granted Murdoch a new trial. I'm Mark Nayfield.
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3: Across the central and southern plains, including Colorado, Kansas, Oklahoma, and Texas, expect thunderstorms, some of them strong enough to produce large hail, damaging winds, and heavy rain. Highs range from the 70s in Colorado and Kansas to the upper 80s in parts of Texas and Oklahoma. Showers and thunderstorms are also on the list in the Midwest, including in Missouri, Iowa, Illinois, Indiana, and southern Wisconsin as temperatures reach near 80. The Deep South and Gulf Coast remain warm, humid, and with scattered storms. Temperatures will hover near 90 degrees. Along the East Coast, expect a mix of sun and clouds with a few scattered showers possible from the mid-Atlantic into New England, where highs will hit the upper 60s to the low 80s further south. The desert southwest remains the hottest part of the country as temperatures push into the 90s and low 100s. Along the West Coast, California stays mostly dry and sunny as temperatures reach the 70s to the low 80s. And the Pacific Northwest stays cooler and somewhat unsettled with highs in the 50s and 60s and periods of light rain.

0: NHL, the Avalanche are heading to the Western Conference Finals. Colorado overcame a 3-0 deficit to beat the Minnesota Wild 4-3 in overtime to win Game 5 on home ice. And Scottie Scheffler will be looking to add to his legend when the PGA Championship tees off Thursday from Aronimink Golf Club. Scheffler won last year's tournament by 5 strokes after finishing atop the leaderboard at 11 under par. That's sports. Colin McIntyre.
1: The price of gas is up again. AAA's Marie Dodd says the rate of increase is slowing.
2: Gas prices are up in most states again this week, but in most cases, states are seeing smaller increases.
1: She adds, as long as the price of crude oil remains above $100 a barrel, gas prices will be high. Two giants in the tech industry are reportedly working together on plans to place data centers in space.
3: Together, Google and SpaceX are interested in putting AI data centers into orbit, but the Wall Street Journal reports it's not a done deal yet. It's also unclear if the idea is profitable. Space may be the only option for data centers, however, as a new Gallup survey finds 48% of Americans strongly oppose having one built in their area. I'm Rory O'Neill.
1: Meantime, President Trump says he's not thinking about Americans' financial situations even a little bit during negotiations with Iran. Michael Kastner has more.
4: He was asked if he thought about how the cost of the Iran war was affecting Americans' financial situation. He said, not even a little bit.
5: I don't think about Americans' financial situation. I don't think about anybody. I think about one thing. You cannot let Iran have a nuclear weapon.
4: His comments come as AAA puts a national average for a gallon of regular gas at just over $4.50, and inflation rose to its highest in 3 years. A Democratic spokesperson in Michigan, a battleground state, said that while Americans were struggling, Trump is saying the quiet part out loud, and it's equivalent to let them eat cake. I'm Michael Kastner.
1: How about ice cream? An ice cream company is offering a new product aimed to help consumers put their phones down. 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
6: Halo Top is set to release a silent mode spoon. It's designed to put your mobile device on the do not disturb setting by using an NFC connection that's used for things like contactless payment or sharing data. The company's website says the spoons will be available on Friday for a limited time and will go for around $5.
1: I'm Monica Nelson with your consumer and business news.
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8: Lots of places can expose you to identity theft.
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12: President Trump met with Chinese leader Xi Jinping at Beijing's Great Hall of the People. Speaking before the meeting, Trump praised the Chinese president.
13: It's an honor to be with you. It's an honor to be your friend. And the relationship between China and the USA is going to be better than ever before.
12: Trump's visit to China comes as the war in Iran continues, and that is significant because China is Iran's biggest trading partner. That close strategic relationship is expected to result in some pointed discussions between Trump and Xi. Trump is joined by a group of high-profile tech bosses on the trip, including NVIDIA CEO Jensen Huang, Tesla CEO Elon Musk, Apple CEO Tim Cook, and Qualcomm CEO Cristiano Amon. And the Senate has confirmed Kevin Warsh as the next chair of the Federal Reserve. Wednesday's vote was 54 to 45, with every Republican voting in favor. Senator John Fetterman of Pennsylvania was the only Democrat to vote for Warsh. Current Fed Chair Jerome Powell's term expires on Friday. That's politics. I'm Mark Mayfield.
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9: Fatal drug overdoses in the nation appear to be

0: falling for a third consecutive year. Newly released provisional data from the CDC shows that by December of last year, reported drug overdose deaths fell to 68,000, and that marks a 14% drop. The data shows overdoses caused by all classes or types of drugs generally declined across the board, but opioids remain the top cause. Daily routines may strengthen circadian rhythms and support healthy aging. A study out of Johns Hopkins University's Bloomberg School of Public Health shows that middle-aged adults and seniors benefit from more regulated patterns of rest and activity. Researchers say keeping a regular meal, bedtime, and workout schedule can help you age more slowly. So can limiting alcohol, nicotine, and caffeine, and getting sunlight during the day and limiting artificial light at night. Hopkins scientists say doing those things strengthens your circadian rhythms. Health update. I'm Sarah Lee Kessler.
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2: Six different Minnesota players scored in double figures Tuesday night to lead the Lynx past the Mercury 88-84. It was another well-rounded effort from Minnesota rookie Olivia Miles, who had 13 points, 7 assists, and 6 rebounds in the win. Kalia Copper had 30 for Phoenix in the losing effort. For more women's sports stories, subscribe to Good Game with Sarah Spain on iHeart Podcasts.
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6: A majority of Americans say they oppose the construction of data centers in their local area. Matt Mattinson fills us in.
7: New polling from Gallup shows 7 in 10 Americans oppose the projects, and 48% of respondents said they are strongly opposed. These data centers house computing equipment that helps power AI technology used by businesses, universities, and other institutions, but they've been met with fierce opposition from residents in many parts of the country. The centers require extensive amounts of electricity to operate and need substantial water to cool the equipment, which has raised concerns about the environmental impact and local electric bills.
6: SpaceX and Google reportedly are interested in putting a data center in space. The Wall Street Journal says the orbiting facilities are not a done deal yet, and it's not clear if they would be cost-effective when launch costs are included. And Google has officially opened its latest campus in the Bay Area, the tech hub in San Jose, big enough to accommodate thousands of employees. Tech Report, I'm Mark Mayfield.
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8: Lady Gaga out with her highly anticipated concert film. The Grammy-winning performer's film, Apple Music Live, Lady Gaga Mayhem Requiem, will be released on Apple Music Thursday at 11 p.m. Eastern. The project is a filmed live performance of a show that Gaga staged in L.A. for her Mayhem Ball tour. The film will also debut during one-night-only screenings at 15 AMC theaters at the same time in select cities. Grammy-winning rapper and singer Queen Latifah and country star Riley Green joining The Voice. They've been tapped as new coaches, joining veteran coaches Adam Levine and Kelly Clarkson for season 30 of the show. The new season premieres in September on NBC. Another one of Bryan Adams' hits is joining YouTube's Billion Views Club. Look into my eyes. Everything I do it for you has become the singer's second video to hit the billion views mark, following the music video for his 1993 song, Please Forgive Me. Broadway will celebrate the 30th anniversary of the musical Rent. A special one-night-only event is set to be held October 26th. This one's for you. And now that reality TV star Lisa Vanderpump has her own hotel on the Las Vegas Strip, Hollywood has followed. Bravo says her new show will be called Vanderpump Rules Lisa Las Vegas. That's entertainment. I'm Jennifer Bolsoni.
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6: President Trump is signaling a desire to do business with China following a meeting with Chinese leader Xi at Beijing's Great Hall of the People. Trump shook hands with the Chinese president outside the state building, later saying he was a great friend and leader. He later went on to highlight the size of the group he brought with him, which includes high-profile tech bosses such as Tesla CEO Elon Musk, Apple CEO Tim Cook, and NVIDIA's Jensen Huang. Trump's visit to China comes as the war in Iran continues, and that is significant because China is Iran's biggest trading partner. That close strategic relationship is expected to result in some pointed discussions between Trump and Xi. Vice President J.D. Vance says a lot of funding is going to be shut off to states that don't take fraud seriously. Vance is leading the Trump administration's crackdown on fraud and on Wednesday announced a $1.3 billion deferral in Medicaid reimbursements from California.
11: There are California taxpayers and American taxpayers who are being defrauded because California isn't taking its program seriously.
6: The crackdown has an emphasis on states' social service programs. Vance says it appears that mainly blue states are not taking fraud seriously. The vice president called it a defrauding of the American taxpayer and a violation of trust. Fatal drug overdoses in the nation appear to be falling for the third consecutive year. Tammy Trujillo reports.
12: Newly released provisional data from the CDC shows that by December of last year, reported drug overdose deaths fell to 68,632. That's a 14% drop from the year prior. The data says overdoses caused by all classes or types of drugs generally declined across the board. However, opioids remained the top cause of overdose deaths last year. I'm Tammy Trujillo.
6: And the Cleveland Cavaliers are one win away from their first trip to the Eastern Conference Finals since 2018. Cleveland defeated the Detroit Pistons 117-113 in overtime in Game 5 at Little Caesars Arena. I'm Mark Mayfield. President Trump is temporarily off the hook for his $83 million defamation award to writer E. Jean Carroll. Chris Caraggio reports.
13: A federal appeals court ruled this week that President Trump doesn't need to make the multi-million dollar payment until the Supreme Court either reviews the case or decides to pass on it. This comes after Trump's legal team asked the second U.S. Circuit Court of Appeals in New York to pause its earlier ruling. The court granted Trump's request to pause that ruling, citing no objection from Carroll, so long as Trump agreed to raise the bond by over $7 million to account for interest that would accrue on her award during further legal proceedings. Carroll took Trump to civil court twice after accusing him of sexual assault in the 1990s, which the president has denied. I'm Chris Caraggio.
6: A bill that would allow additional funding to Ukraine is now heading to the House floor. It comes after California Congressman Kevin Kiley joined every Democrat and two Republicans in signing a discharge petition Wednesday to bring the measure to the floor. The legislation would affirm U.S. support for Ukraine, impose new economic sanctions on Russia, and help to fund Ukrainian reconstruction whenever the war ends. Daily routines may strengthen circadian rhythms and support healthy aging. Jim Roop explains.
14: A study out of Johns Hopkins University's Bloomberg School of Public Health shows that middle-aged adults and seniors benefit from more regulated patterns of rest and activity. Researchers say keeping a regular meal, bedtime, and workout schedule can help you age more slowly. So can limiting alcohol, nicotine, and caffeine, and getting sunlight during the day, limiting artificial light at night. Hopkins scientists say doing these things strengthens your circadian rhythms. The study's published in JAMA Network Open. I'm Jim Roop.
6: And there will be a new trial for former South Carolina lawyer Alex Murdoch after his murder convictions were overturned. Wednesday, in a 5-0 vote, the South Carolina Supreme Court granted Murdoch a new trial. I'm Mark Mayfield.
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12: Across the central and southern plains, including Colorado, Kansas, Oklahoma, and Texas, expect thunderstorms, some of them strong enough to produce large hail, damaging winds, and heavy rain. Highs range from the 70s in Colorado and Kansas to the upper 80s in parts of Texas and Oklahoma. Showers and thunderstorms are also on the list in the Midwest, including in Missouri, Iowa, Illinois, Indiana, and southern Wisconsin as temperatures reach near 80. The Deep South and Gulf Coast remain warm, humid, and with scattered storms. Temperatures will hover near 90 degrees. Along the East Coast, expect a mix of sun and clouds with a few scattered showers possible from the mid-Atlantic into New England, where highs will hit the upper 60s to the low 80s further south. The desert southwest remains the hottest part of the country as temperatures push into the 90s and low 100s. Along the West Coast, California stays mostly dry and sunny as temperatures reach the 70s to the low 80s. And the Pacific Northwest stays cooler and somewhat unsettled with highs in the 50s and 60s and periods of light rain. That's your national forecast. I'm Tammy Trujillo.
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15: The Cavaliers stunned the Pistons with a 117-113 comeback win in overtime in Detroit to take a 3-2 lead in the Eastern Conference semifinals. James Harden scored 30 points as Cleveland trailed by as many as 15 points. Cavs coach Kenny Atkinson says they never quit.
16: Regulation didn't end great, and these guys, like, they never get down, right? Like, just like, you know, great demeanor, great leadership from Donovan and Evan and James.
15: The Pistons will try to avoid elimination in Game 6 from Cleveland on Friday. On to the NHL, the Avalanche are heading to the Western Conference Finals. Colorado overcame a 3-0 deficit to beat the Minnesota Wild 4-3 in overtime to win Game 5 on home ice. And Scottie Scheffler will be looking to add to his legend when the PGA Championship tees off Thursday from Aronimink Golf Club. Scheffler won last year's tournament by 5 strokes after finishing atop the leaderboard at 11 under par. That's sports. Colin McIntyre.
17: The price of gas is up again. AAA's Marie Dodd says the rate of increase is slowing.
18: Gas prices are up in most states again this week, but in most cases, states are seeing smaller increases.
17: She adds, as long as the price of crude oil remains above $100 a barrel, gas prices will be high. Two giants in the tech industry are reportedly working together on plans to place data centers in space.
19: Together, Google and SpaceX are interested in putting AI data centers into orbit, but the Wall Street Journal reports it's not a done deal yet. It's also unclear if the idea is profitable. Space may be the only option for data centers, however, as a new Gallup survey finds 48% of Americans strongly oppose having one built in their area. I'm Rory O'Neill.
17: Meantime, President Trump says he's not thinking about Americans' financial situations even a little bit during negotiations with Iran. Michael Kastner has more.
20: He was asked if he thought about how the cost of the Iran war was affecting Americans' financial situation. He said, not even a little bit.
21: I don't think about Americans' financial situation. I don't think about anybody. I think about one thing. You cannot let Iran have a nuclear weapon.
20: His comments come as AAA puts a national average for a gallon of regular gas at just over $4.50, and inflation rose to its highest in 3 years. A Democratic spokesperson in Michigan, a battleground state, said that while Americans were struggling, Trump is saying the quiet part out loud, and it's equivalent to let them eat cake. I'm Michael Kastner.
17: How about ice cream? An ice cream company is offering a new product aimed to help consumers put their phones down. Matt Mattinson with more.
7: Halo Top is set to release a silent mode spoon. It's designed to put your mobile device on the do not disturb setting by using an NFC connection that's used for things like contactless payment or sharing data. The company's website says the spoons will be available on Friday for a limited time and will go for around $5.
17: I'm Monica Nelson with your consumer and business news.
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6: President Trump met with Chinese leader Xi Jinping at Beijing's Great Hall of the People. Speaking before the meeting, Trump praised the Chinese president.
25: It's an honor to be with you. It's an honor to be your friend. And the relationship between China and the USA is going to be better than ever before.
6: Trump's visit to China comes as the war in Iran continues, and that is significant because China is Iran's biggest trading partner. That close strategic relationship is expected to result in some pointed discussions between Trump and Xi. Trump is joined by a group of high-profile tech bosses on the trip, including NVIDIA CEO Jensen Huang, Tesla CEO Elon Musk, Apple CEO Tim Cook, and Qualcomm CEO Cristiano Amon. And the Senate has confirmed Kevin Warsh as the next chair of the Federal Reserve. Wednesday's vote was 54-45, with every Republican voting in favor. Senator John Fetterman of Pennsylvania was the only Democrat to vote for Warsh. Current Fed Chair Jerome Powell's term expires on Friday. That's politics. I'm Mark Mayfield.
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28: Fatal drug overdoses in the nation appear to be falling for a third consecutive year. Newly released provisional data from the CDC shows that by December of last year, reported drug overdose deaths fell to 68,000, and that marks a 14% drop. The data shows overdoses caused by all classes or types of drugs generally declined across the board, but opioids remain the top cause. Daily routines may strengthen circadian rhythms and support healthy aging. A study out of Johns Hopkins University's Bloomberg School of Public Health shows that middle-aged adults and seniors benefit from more regulated patterns of rest and activity. Researchers say keeping a regular meal, bedtime, and workout schedule can help you age more slowly. So can limiting alcohol, nicotine, and caffeine, and getting sunlight during the day and limiting artificial light at night. Hopkins scientists say doing those things strengthens your circadian rhythms. Health update. I'm Sarah Lee Kessler.
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29: Six different Minnesota players scored in double figures Tuesday night to lead the Lynx past the Mercury 88-84. It was another well-rounded effort from Minnesota rookie Olivia Miles, who had 13 points, 7 assists, and 6 rebounds in the win. Kalia Copper had 30 for Phoenix in the losing effort. For more women's sports stories, subscribe to Good Game with Sarah Spain on iHeart Podcast.
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6: A majority of Americans say they oppose the construction of data centers in their local area. Matt Mattinson fills us in.
7: New polling from Gallup shows 7 in 10 Americans oppose the projects, and 48% of respondents said they are strongly opposed. These data centers house computing equipment that helps power AI technology used by businesses, universities, and other institutions, but they've been met with fierce opposition from residents in many parts of the country. The centers require extensive amounts of electricity to operate and need substantial water to cool the equipment, which has raised concerns about the environmental impact and local electric bills.
6: SpaceX and Google reportedly are interested in putting a data center in space. The Wall Street Journal says the orbiting facilities are not a done deal yet, and it's not clear if they would be cost-effective when launch costs are included. And Google has officially opened its latest campus in the Bay Area, the tech hub in San Jose, big enough to accommodate thousands of employees. Tech Report, I'm Mark Mayfield.
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3: An official Beatles museum is opening in London.
6: It'll be located at 3 Savile Row in Mayfair, where the band gave their final public performance. The show took place on the rooftop on January the 30th, 1969. The Beatles at 3 Savile Row will feature 7 floors of never-before-seen material from AppleCorps archives, rotating exhibitions, a fan store, and more. The Beatles Museum is set to launch sometime in 2027. I'm Mark Mayfield.
3: A drug counselor who delivered deadly doses of ketamine to the late actor Matthew Perry is heading to federal prison.
4: Eric Fleming has been sentenced to 2 years in prison. The prosecution was asking for a 2.5-year term. The defense was pushing for 3 months in residential drug treatment, citing Fleming's own history with substance abuse. He was facing up to 25 years in federal prison. Prosecutors say the 55-year-old Fleming was the middleman who brokered ketamine deals for Perry and delivered the vials of the drug that killed the Friends actor in October of 2020. He's the 4th of 5 suspects to be sentenced in connection with Perry's death. I'm Daniel Martindale.
3: And Queen Latifah is one of the new judges on NBC's The Voice. The Grammy-winning rapper and singer has been tapped for season 30. Along with country star Riley Green, they'll join veterans Adam Levine and Kelly Clarkson. And that's entertainment. I'm Daria Albinger.
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20: President Trump signaling a desire to do business with China following a meeting with Chinese leader Xi at Beijing's Great Hall of the People. Trump shook hands with a Chinese president outside the state building, later saying he was a great friend and leader.
25: We're going to have a fantastic future together. Such respect for China, the job you've done. You're a great leader. I say it to everybody. You're a great leader.
20: He later went on to highlight the size of the group he brought with him, which included high-profile tech bosses such as Tesla CEO Elon Musk, Apple CEO Tim Cook, and NVIDIA's Jensen Huang. Trump's visit to China comes as the war in Iran continues, and that is significant because China is Iran's biggest trading partner. That close strategic relationship is expected to result in some pointed discussions between Trump and Xi. Protests are breaking out in Havana after Cuba runs out of fuel. More from Tammy Trujillo.
9: Cuba's energy minister told state media on Wednesday the country has run out of crude oil and diesel and has no reserves, putting the national grid in a critical state. Cuba gets most of its oil from Venezuela, but the U.S. has been blocking its fuel shipments since it invaded Venezuela in January. The shortage has reportedly triggered blackouts. Reuters says hundreds of protesters crowded the streets of Havana last night, calling for the lights to be turned back on. The U.S. State Department says it will provide aid to Cuba in exchange for meaningful reforms. I'm Tammy Trujillo.
20: Major U.S. beef producers can start exporting beef to China again. More from Mark Mayfield.
10: On Thursday, China renewed export licenses for hundreds of U.S. beef processing plants. Reuters says over 400 U.S. beef plants lost export eligibility after Chinese permissions expired last March. The news comes as President Trump and a U.S. delegation is in China to discuss trade and other issues.
20: I'm Michael Kastner. Defamed attorney Alex Murdoch is being given a new trial for the double murder of his wife and son in South Carolina. Scott Kimbler reports.
11: In a unanimous decision, the state Supreme Court ruled that Alex Murdoch's trial that landed a double conviction was influenced by the actions of Colleton County Clerk of Courts Becky Hill. The judge ruled Hill had influenced jury members in the 2023 trial. Hill was later convicted on perjury and obstruction charges. While prosecutors prepare to retry the case, Murdoch will remain in prison, having been convicted of several fraud charges related to his legal practice. I'm Scott Kimbler.
20: A drug counselor who delivered deadly doses of ketamine to the late actor Matthew Perry is heading to federal prison. Daniel Martindale reports.
4: Eric Fleming has been sentenced to 2 years in prison. The prosecution was asking for a 2.5-year term. The defense was pushing for 3 months in residential drug treatment, citing Fleming's own history with substance abuse. He was facing up to 25 years in federal prison. Prosecutors say the 55-year-old Fleming was the middleman who brokered ketamine deals for Perry and delivered the vials of the drug that killed the Friends actor in October of 2023. He's the fourth of five suspects to be sentenced in connection with Perry's death. I'm Daniel Martindale.
20: New Jersey has temporarily yanked a doctor's license for overprescribing medical marijuana, even to kids. More from Sarah Lee Kessler.
12: Attorney General Jennifer Davenport says Dr. Alfred Kulik authorized medical cannabis for 95% of his patients, both adults and children, and she says it was often without establishing physician-patient relationships, conducting medical exams, and reviewing treatment records from other doctors. Kulik allegedly authorized medical marijuana for kids between the ages of 6 and 12 when their own pediatricians refused to do so. The Fort Lee doctor remains suspended pending the outcome of an administrative hearing.
20: I'm Michael Kastner.
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9: Across the central and southern plains, including Colorado, Kansas, Oklahoma, and Texas, expect thunderstorms, some of them strong enough to produce large hail, damaging winds, and heavy rain. Highs range from the 70s in Colorado and Kansas to the upper 80s in parts of Texas and Oklahoma. Showers and thunderstorms are also on the list in the Midwest, including in Missouri, Iowa, Illinois, Indiana, and southern Wisconsin as temperatures reach near 80. The Deep South and Gulf Coast remain warm, humid, and with scattered storms. Temperatures will hover near 90 degrees. Along the East Coast, expect a mix of sun and clouds with a few scattered showers possible from the mid-Atlantic into New England, where highs will hit the upper 60s to the low 80s further south. The desert southwest remains the hottest part of the country as temperatures push into the 90s and low 100s. Along the West Coast, California stays mostly dry and sunny as temperatures reach the 70s to the low 80s. And the Pacific Northwest stays cooler and somewhat unsettled with highs in the 50s and 60s and periods of light rain. That's your national forecast. I'm Tammy Trujillo.
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13: NBA playoffs, the Cavs with a 9-0 run to end the fourth quarter, then went on to beat the Pistons 117-113 in overtime to steal game five in Detroit, take a 3-2 lead in the East semis. James Harden led Cleveland with 30, says it was a total team effort.
15: Don struggled a little bit offensively, but that's why he has a team and guys that, you know, pick him up. You know, Max came through, made some big shots. Dennis came in, played extremely well. So this is a team effort. Tonight was one of those nights where, you know, we found something and we, you know, I was aggressive.
13: Game six Friday in Cleveland. Stanley Cup playoffs. Avs rallied from 3 goals down to beat the Wild 4-3 in overtime to advance to the Western Conference Finals. The NFL full regular season schedule will be announced tonight, but drip, drip, drip, as the Packers will play the Rams at SoFi Stadium in the NFL's first Thanksgiving Eve game, November 25th. That's sports. I'm Ronta Moss.
0: The price of gas is up again. AAA's Marie Dodd says the rate of increase is slowing.
16: Gas prices are up in most states again this week, but in most cases, states are seeing smaller increases.
0: She adds, as long as the price of crude oil remains above $100 a barrel, gas prices will be high. Two giants in the tech industry are reportedly working together on plans to place data centers in space.
17: Together, Google and SpaceX are interested in putting AI data centers into orbit, but the Wall Street Journal reports it's not a done deal yet. It's also unclear if the idea is profitable. Space may be the only option for data centers, however, as a new Gallup survey finds 48% of Americans strongly oppose having one built in their area. I'm Rory O'Neill.
0: Meantime, President Trump says he's not thinking about Americans' financial situations even a little bit during negotiations with Iran. Michael Kastner has more.
20: He was asked if he thought about how the cost of the Iran war was affecting Americans' financial situation. He said, not even a little bit.
18: I don't think about Americans' financial situation. I don't think about anybody. I think about one thing. You cannot let Iran have a nuclear weapon.
20: His comments come as AAA puts a national average for a gallon of regular gas at just over $4.50, and inflation rose to its highest in 3 years. A Democratic spokesperson in Michigan, a battleground state, said that while Americans were struggling, Trump is saying the quiet part out loud, and it's equivalent to let them eat cake. I'm Michael Kastner.
0: How about ice cream? 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
7: Halo Top is set to release a silent mode spoon. It's designed to put your mobile device on the do not disturb setting by using an NFC connection that's used for things like contactless payment or sharing data. The company's website says the spoons will be available on Friday for a limited time and will go for around $5.
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23: President Trump met with Chinese leader Xi Jinping at Beijing's Great Hall of the People. Speaking before the meeting, Trump praised the Chinese president.
25: It's an honor to be with you. It's an honor to be your friend. And the relationship between China and the USA is going to be better than ever before.
23: Trump's visit to China comes as the war in Iran continues. And that is significant because China is Iran's biggest trading partner. That close strategic relationship is expected to result in some pointed discussions between Trump and Xi. Trump is joined by a group of high-profile tech bosses on the trip, including NVIDIA CEO Jensen Huang, Tesla CEO Elon Musk, Apple CEO Tim Cook, and Qualcomm CEO Cristiano Amon. And the Senate has confirmed Kevin Warsh as the next chair of the Federal Reserve. Wednesday's vote was 54-45, with every Republican voting in favor. Senator John Fetterman of Pennsylvania was the only Democrat to vote for Warsh. Current Fed Chair Jerome Powell's term expires on Friday. That's politics. I'm Mark Mayfield.
1: Here's what's happening.
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12: Fatal drug overdoses in the nation appear to be falling for a third consecutive year. Newly released provisional data from the CDC shows that by December of last year, reported drug overdose deaths fell to 68,000, and that marks a 14% drop. The data shows overdoses caused by all classes or types of drugs generally declined across the board, but opioids remain the top cause. Daily routines may strengthen circadian rhythms and support healthy aging. A study out of Johns Hopkins University's Bloomberg School of Public Health shows that middle-aged adults and seniors benefit from more regulated patterns of rest and activity. Researchers say keeping a regular meal, bedtime, and workout schedule can help you age more slowly. So can limiting alcohol, nicotine, and caffeine, and getting sunlight during the day and limiting artificial light at night. Hopkins scientists say doing those things strengthens your circadian rhythms. Health update, I'm Sarah Lee Kessler.
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2: Six different Minnesota players scored in double figures Tuesday night to lead the Lynx past the Mercury 88-84. It was another well-rounded effort from Minnesota rookie Olivia Miles, who had 13 points, 7 assists, and 6 rebounds in the win. Kalia Copper had 30 for Phoenix in the losing effort. For more women's sports stories, subscribe to Good Game with Sarah Spain on iHeart Podcasts.
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23: A majority of Americans say they oppose the construction of data centers in their local area. Matt Mattinson fills us in.
7: New polling from Gallup shows 7 in 10 Americans oppose the projects, and 48% of respondents said they are strongly opposed. These data centers house computing equipment that helps power AI technology used by businesses, universities, and other institutions, but they've been met with fierce opposition from residents in many parts of the country. The centers require extensive amounts of electricity to operate and need substantial water to cool the equipment, which has raised concerns about the environmental impact and local electric bills.
23: SpaceX and Google reportedly are interested in putting a data center in space. The Wall Street Journal says the orbiting facilities are not a done deal yet, and it's not clear if they would be cost-effective when launch costs are included. And Google has officially opened its latest campus in the Bay Area, the tech hub in San Jose, big enough to accommodate thousands of employees. Tech Report, I'm Mark Mayfield.
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14: An official Beatles museum is opening in London.
23: It'll be located at 3 Savile Row in Mayfair, where the band gave their final public performance. The show took place on the rooftop on January the 30th, 1969. The Beatles at 3 Savile Row will feature 7 floors of never-before-seen material from AppleCorps archives, rotating exhibitions, a fan store, and more. The Beatles Museum is set to launch sometime in 2027. I'm Mark Mayfield.
5: A drug counselor who delivered deadly doses of ketamine to the late actor Matthew Perry is heading to federal prison.
4: Eric Fleming has been sentenced to 2 years in prison. The prosecution was asking for a 2.5-year term. The defense was pushing for 3 months in residential drug treatment, citing Fleming's own history with substance abuse. He was facing up to 25 years in federal prison. Prosecutors say the 55-year-old Fleming was the middleman who brokered ketamine deals for Perry and delivered the vials of the drug that killed the Friends actor in October of 2020. He is the fourth of five suspects to be sentenced in connection with Perry's death. I'm Daniel Martindale.
5: And Queen Latifah is one of the new judges on NBC's The Voice. The Grammy-winning rapper and singer has been tapped for season 30. Along with country star Riley Green, they'll join veterans Adam Levine and Kelly Clarkson. And that's entertainment. I'm Daria Albinger.
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20: President Trump signaling a desire to do business with China following a meeting with Chinese leader Xi at Beijing's Great Hall of the People. Trump shook hands with a Chinese president outside the state building, later saying he was a great friend and leader.
25: We're going to have a fantastic future together. Such respect for China, the job you've done. You're a great leader. I say it to everybody. You're a great leader.
20: He later went on to highlight the size of the group he brought with him, which included high-profile tech bosses such as Tesla CEO Elon Musk, Apple CEO Tim Cook, and NVIDIA's Jensen Huang. Trump's visit to China comes as the war in Iran continues, and that is significant because China is Iran's biggest trading partner. That close strategic relationship is expected to result in some pointed discussions between Trump and Xi. Protests are breaking out in Havana after Cuba runs out of fuel. More from Tammy Trujillo.
11: Cuba's energy minister told state media on Wednesday the country has run out of crude oil and diesel and has no reserves, putting the national grid in a critical state. Cuba gets most of its oil from Venezuela, but the U.S. has been blocking its fuel shipments since it invaded Venezuela in January. The shortage has reportedly triggered blackouts. Reuters says hundreds of protesters crowded the streets of Havana last night, calling for the lights to be turned back on. The U.S. State Department says it will provide aid to Cuba in exchange for meaningful reforms. I'm Tammy Trujillo.
20: Major U.S. beef producers can start exporting beef to China again. More from Mark Mayfield.
23: On Thursday, China renewed export licenses for hundreds of U.S. beef processing plants. Reuters says over 400 U.S. beef plants lost export eligibility after Chinese permissions expired last March. The news comes as President Trump and a U.S. delegation is in China to discuss trade and other issues.
20: I'm Michael Kastner. Defamed attorney Alex Murdoch is being given a new trial for the double murder of his wife and son in South Carolina. Scott Kimbler reports.
22: In a unanimous decision, the state Supreme Court ruled that Alex Murdoch's trial that landed a double conviction was influenced by the actions of Colleton County Clerk of Courts Becky Hill. The judge ruled Hill had influenced jury members in the 2023 trial. Hill was later convicted on perjury and obstruction charges. While prosecutors prepare to retry the case, Murdoch will remain in prison, having been convicted of several fraud charges related to his legal practice. I'm Scott Kimbler.
20: A drug counselor who delivered deadly doses of ketamine to the late actor Matthew Perry is heading to federal prison. Daniel Martindale reports.
4: Eric Fleming has been sentenced to 2 years in prison. The prosecution was asking for a 2.5-year term. The defense was pushing for 3 months in residential drug treatment, citing Fleming's own history with substance abuse. He was facing up to 25 years in federal prison. Prosecutors say the 55-year-old Fleming was the middleman who brokered ketamine deals for Perry and delivered the vials of the drug that killed the Friends actor in October of 2023. He's the fourth of five suspects to be sentenced in connection with Perry's death. I'm Daniel Martindale.
20: New Jersey has temporarily yanked a doctor's license for overprescribing medical marijuana, even to kids. More from Sarah Lee Kessler.
12: Attorney General Jennifer Davenport says Dr. Alfred Kulik authorized medical cannabis for 95% of his patients, both adults and children, and she says it was often without establishing physician-patient relationships, conducting medical exams, and reviewing treatment records from other doctors. Kulik allegedly authorized medical marijuana for kids between the ages of 6 and 12 when their own pediatricians refused to do so. The Fort Lee doctor remains suspended pending the outcome of an administrative hearing.
20: I'm Michael Kastner.
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9: Across the central and southern plains, including Colorado, Kansas, Oklahoma, and Texas, expect thunderstorms, some of them strong enough to produce large hail, damaging winds, and heavy rain. Highs range from the 70s in Colorado and Kansas to the upper 80s in parts of Texas and Oklahoma. Showers and thunderstorms are also on the list in the Midwest, including in Missouri, Iowa, Illinois, Indiana, and southern Wisconsin as temperatures reach near 80. The Deep South and Gulf Coast remain warm, humid, and with scattered storms. Temperatures will hover near 90 degrees. Along the East Coast, expect a mix of sun and clouds with a few scattered showers possible from the mid-Atlantic into New England, where highs will hit the upper 60s to the low 80s further south. The desert southwest remains the hottest part of the country as temperatures push into the 90s and low 100s. Along the West Coast, California stays mostly dry and sunny as temperatures reach the 70s to the low 80s. And the Pacific Northwest stays cooler and somewhat unsettled with highs in the 50s and 60s and periods of light rain. That's your national forecast. I'm Tammy Trujillo.
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13: NBA playoffs, the Cavs with a 9-0 run to end the fourth quarter, then went on to beat the Pistons 117-113 in overtime to steal game five in Detroit, take a 3-2 lead in the East semis. James Harden led Cleveland with 30, says it was a total team effort.
15: Don struggled a little bit offensively, but that's why he has a team and guys that, you know, pick him up. You know, Max came through, made some big shots. Dennis came in, played extremely well. So this is a team effort. Tonight was one of those nights where, you know, we found something and, I was aggressive.
13: Game six Friday in Cleveland. Stanley Cup playoffs. Avs rallied from 3 goals down to beat the Wild 4-3 in overtime to advance to the Western Conference Finals. The NFL full regular season schedule will be announced tonight, but drip, drip, drip, as the Packers will play the Rams at SoFi Stadium in the NFL's first Thanksgiving Eve game, November 25th. That's sports. I'm Ronta Moss.
0: The price of gas is up again. AAA's Marie Dodd says the rate of increase is slowing.
16: Gas prices are up in most states again this week, but in most cases, states are seeing smaller increases.
0: She adds, as long as the price of crude oil remains above $100 a barrel, gas prices will be high. Two giants in the tech industry are reportedly working together on plans to place data centers in space.
17: Together, Google and SpaceX are interested in putting AI data centers into orbit, but the Wall Street Journal reports it's not a done deal yet. It's also unclear if the idea is profitable. Space may be the only option for data centers, however, as a new Gallup survey finds 48% of Americans strongly oppose having one built in their area. I'm Rory O'Neill.
0: Meantime, President Trump says he's not thinking about Americans' financial situations even a little bit during negotiations with Iran. Michael Kastner has more.
20: He was asked if he thought about how the cost of the Iran war was affecting Americans' financial situation. He said, not even a little bit.
18: I don't think about Americans' financial situation. I don't think about anybody. I think about one thing. You cannot let Iran have a nuclear weapon.
20: His comments come as AAA puts a national average for a gallon of regular gas at just over $4.50, and inflation rose to its highest in 3 years. A Democratic spokesperson in Michigan, a battleground state, said that while Americans were struggling, Trump is saying the quiet part out loud, and it's equivalent to let them eat cake. I'm Michael Kastner.
0: How about ice cream? An ice cream company is offering a new product aimed to help consumers put their phones down. Matt Mattinson with more.
2: Halo Top is set to release a silent mode spoon. It's designed to put your mobile device on the do not disturb setting by using an NFC connection that's used for things like contactless payment or sharing data. The company's website says the spoons will be available on Friday for a limited time and will go for around $5.
0: I'm Monica Nelson with your consumer and business news.
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6: It's said everything happens for a reason, but maybe everything happens for a Reese's. 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
7: President Trump met with Chinese leader Xi Jinping at Beijing's Great Hall of the People. Speaking before the meeting, Trump praised the Chinese president.
25: It's an honor to be with you. It's an honor to be your friend. And the relationship between China and the USA is going to be better than ever before.
7: Trump's visit to China comes as the war in Iran continues. And that is significant because China is Iran's biggest trading partner. That close strategic relationship is expected to result in some pointed discussions between Trump and Xi. Trump is joined by a group of high-profile tech bosses on the trip, including NVIDIA CEO Jensen Huang, Tesla CEO Elon Musk, Apple CEO Tim Cook, and Qualcomm CEO Cristiano Amon. And the Senate has confirmed Kevin Warsh as the next chair of the Federal Reserve. Wednesday's vote was 54-45, with every Republican voting in favor. Senator John Fetterman of Pennsylvania was the only Democrat to vote for Warsh. Current Fed Chair Jerome Powell's term expires on Friday. That's politics. I'm Mark Mayfield.
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26: Fatal drug overdoses in the nation appear to be falling for a third consecutive year. Newly released provisional data from the CDC shows that by December of last year, reported drug overdose deaths fell to 68,000, and that marks a 14% drop. The data shows overdoses caused by all classes or types of drugs generally declined across the board, but opioids remain the top cause. Daily routines may strengthen circadian rhythms and support healthy aging. A study out of Johns Hopkins University's Bloomberg School of Public Health shows that middle-aged adults and seniors benefit from more regulated patterns of rest and activity. Researchers say keeping a regular meal, bedtime, and workout schedule can help you age more slowly. So can limiting alcohol, nicotine, and caffeine, and getting sunlight during the day and limiting artificial light at night. Hopkins scientists say doing those things strengthens your circadian rhythms. Health update, I'm Sarah Lee Kessler.
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27: Six different Minnesota players scored in double figures Tuesday night to lead the Lynx past the Mercury 88-84. It was another well-rounded effort from Minnesota rookie Olivia Miles, who had 13 points, 7 assists, and 6 rebounds in the win. Kalia Copper had 30 for Phoenix in the losing effort. For more women's sports stories, subscribe to Good Game with Sarah Spain on iHeart Podcasts.
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7: A majority of Americans say they oppose the construction of data centers in their local area. Matt Mattinson fills us in.
2: New polling from Gallup shows 7 in 10 Americans oppose the projects, and 48% of respondents said they are strongly opposed. These data centers house computing equipment that helps power AI technology used by businesses, universities,

0: year term. The defense was pushing for 3 months in residential drug treatment, citing Fleming's own history with substance abuse. He was facing up to 25 years in federal prison. Prosecutors say the 55-year-old Fleming was the middleman who brokered ketamine deals for Perry and delivered the vials of the drug that killed the Friends actor in October of 2023. He is the fourth of five suspects to be sentenced in connection with Perry's death. I'm Daniel Martindale.
1: Queen Latifah is one of the new judges on NBC's The Voice. The Grammy-winning rapper and singer has been tapped for season 30. Along with country star Riley Green, they'll join veterans Adam Levine and Kelly Clarkson. And that's entertainment. I'm Daria Albinger.
2: 24/7 News. 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
7: President Trump signaling a desire to do business with China following a meeting with Chinese leader Xi at Beijing's Great Hall of the People. Trump shook hands with a Chinese president outside the state building, later saying he was a great friend and leader.
8: We're going to have a fantastic future together. Such respect for China, the job you've done. You're a great leader. I say it to everybody. You're a great leader.
7: He later went on to highlight the size of the group he brought with him, which included high-profile tech bosses such as Tesla CEO Elon Musk, Apple CEO Tim Cook, and NVIDIA's Jensen Huang. Trump's visit to China comes as the war in Iran continues, and that is significant because China is Iran's biggest trading partner. That close strategic relationship is expected to result in some pointed discussions between Trump and Xi. Protests are breaking out in Havana after Cuba runs out of fuel. More from Tammy Trujillo.
9: Cuba's energy minister told state media on Wednesday the country has run out of crude oil and diesel and has no reserves, putting the national grid in a critical state. Cuba gets most of its oil from Venezuela, but the U.S. has been blocking its fuel shipments since it invaded Venezuela in January. The shortage has reportedly triggered blackouts. Reuters says hundreds of protesters crowded the streets of Havana last night, calling for the lights to be turned back on. The U.S. State Department says it will provide aid to Cuba in exchange for meaningful reforms. I'm Tammy Trujillo.
7: Major U.S. beef producers can start exporting beef to China again. More from Mark Mayfield.
10: On Thursday, China renewed export licenses for hundreds of U.S. beef processing plants. Reuters says over 400 U.S. beef plants lost export eligibility after Chinese permissions expired last March. The news comes as President Trump and a U.S. delegation is in China to discuss trade and other issues.
7: I'm Michael Kastner. Defamed attorney Alex Murdoch is being given a new trial for the double murder of his wife and son in South Carolina. Scott Kimbler reports.
11: In a unanimous decision, the state Supreme Court ruled that Alex Murdoch's trial that landed a double conviction was influenced by the actions of Colleton County Clerk of Courts Becky Hill. The judge ruled Hill had influenced jury members in the 2023 trial. Hill was later convicted on perjury and obstruction charges. While prosecutors prepare to retry the case, Murdoch will remain in prison, having been convicted of several fraud charges related to his legal practice. I'm Scott Kimbler.
7: A drug counselor who delivered deadly doses of ketamine to the late actor Matthew Perry is heading to federal prison. Daniel Martindale reports.
0: Eric Fleming has been sentenced to 2 years in prison. The prosecution was asking for a 2.5-year term. The defense was pushing for 3 months in residential drug treatment, citing Fleming's own history with substance abuse. He was facing up to 25 years in federal prison. Prosecutors say the 55-year-old Fleming was the middleman who brokered ketamine deals for Paris.

0: and delivered the vials of the drug that killed the Friends actor in October of 2023. He's the fourth of five suspects to be sentenced in connection with Perry's death. I'm Daniel Martindale.
1: New Jersey has temporarily yanked a doctor's license for overprescribing medical marijuana, even to kids. More from Sarah Lee Kessler.
2: Attorney General Jennifer Davenport says Dr. Alfred Kulik authorized medical cannabis for 95% of his patients, both adults and children. And she says it was often without establishing physician-patient relationships, conducting medical exams, and reviewing treatment records from other doctors. Kulik allegedly authorized medical marijuana for kids between the ages of 6 and 12 when their own pediatricians refused to do so. The Fort Lee doctor remains suspended pending the outcome of an administrative hearing.
1: I'm Michael Kastner.
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4: Across the central and southern plains, including Colorado, Kansas, Oklahoma, and Texas, expect thunderstorms, some of them strong enough to produce large hail, damaging winds, and heavy rain. Highs range from the 70s in Colorado and Kansas to the upper 80s in parts of Texas and Oklahoma. Showers and thunderstorms are also on the list in the Midwest, including in Missouri, Iowa, Illinois, Indiana, and southern Wisconsin as temperatures reach near 80. The Deep South and Gulf Coast remain warm, humid, and with scattered storms. Temperatures will hover near 90 degrees. Along the East Coast, expect a mix of sun and clouds with a few scattered showers possible from the mid-Atlantic into New England, where highs will hit the upper 60s to the low 80s further south. The desert southwest remains the hottest part of the country as temperatures push into the 90s and low 100s. Along the West Coast, California stays mostly dry and sunny as temperatures reach the 70s to the low 80s. And the Pacific Northwest stays cooler and somewhat unsettled with highs in the 50s and 60s and periods of light rain. That's your national forecast. I'm Tammy Trujillo.
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5: NBA playoffs, the Cavs with a 9-0 run to end the fourth quarter, then went on to beat the Pistons 117-113 in overtime to steal game five in Detroit, take a 3-2 lead in the East semis. James Harden led Cleveland with 30, says it was a total team effort.
6: Don struggled a little bit offensively, but that's why he has a team and guys that, you know, pick him up. You know, Max came through, made some big shots. Dennis came in, played extremely well. So this is a team effort. Tonight was one of those nights where, you know, we found something and, I was aggressive.
5: Game six Friday in Cleveland. Stanley Cup playoffs. Avs rallied from three goals down to beat the Wild 4-3 in overtime to advance to the Western Conference Finals. The NFL full regular season schedule will be announced tonight, but drip, drip, drip. As the Packers will play the Rams at SoFi Stadium in the NFL's first Thanksgiving Eve game, November 25th. That's sports. I'm Ronta Moss.
7: The price of gas is up again. AAA's Marie Dodd says the rate of increase is slowing.
8: Gas prices are up in most states again this week, but in most cases, states are seeing smaller increases.
7: She adds, as long as the price of crude oil remains above $100 a barrel, gas prices will be high. Two giants in the tech industry are reportedly working together on plans to place data centers in space.
9: Together, Google and SpaceX are interested in putting AI data centers into orbit, but the Wall Street Journal reports it's not a done deal yet. It's also unclear if the idea is profitable. Space may be the only option for data centers, however, as a new Gallup survey finds 48% of Americans strongly oppose having one built in their area. I'm Rory O'Neill.
7: Meantime, President Trump says he's not thinking about Americans' financial situations even a little bit during negotiations with Iran. Michael Kastner has more.
1: He was asked if he thought about how the cost of the Iran war was affecting Americans' financial situation. He said, not even a little bit.
10: I don't think about American financial situation. I don't think about anybody. I think about one thing. You cannot let Iran have a nuclear weapon.
1: His comments come as AAA puts a national average for a gallon of regular gas at just over $4.50, and inflation rose to its highest in 3 years. A Democratic spokesperson in Michigan, a battleground state, said that while Americans were struggling, Trump is saying the quiet part out loud, and it's equivalent to let them eat cake. I'm Michael Kastner.
7: How about ice cream? An ice cream company is offering a new product aimed to help consumers put their phones down. Matt Mattinson with more.
11: Halo Top is set to release a silent mode spoon. It's designed to put your mobile device on the do not disturb setting by using an NFC connection that's used for things like contactless payment or sharing data. The company's website says the spoons will be available on Friday for a limited time and will go for around $5.
7: I'm Monica Nelson with your consumer and business news.
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17: President Trump met with Chinese leader Xi Jinping at Beijing's Great Hall of the People. Speaking before the meeting, Trump praised the Chinese president.
18: It's an honor to be with you. It's an honor to be your friend. And the relationship between China and the USA is going to be better than ever before.
17: Trump's visit to China comes as the war in Iran continues. And that is significant because China is Iran's biggest trading partner. That close strategic relationship is expected to result in some pointed discussions between Trump and Xi. Trump is joined by a group of high-profile tech bosses on the trip, including NVIDIA CEO Jensen Huang, Tesla CEO Elon Musk, Apple CEO Tim Cook, and Qualcomm CEO Cristiano Amon. And the Senate has confirmed Kevin Warsh as the next chair of the Federal Reserve. Wednesday's vote was 54-45, with every Republican voting in favor. Senator John Fetterman of Pennsylvania was the only Democrat to vote for Warsh. Current Fed Chair Jerome Powell's term expires on Friday. That's politics. I'm Mark Mayfield.
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2: Fatal drug overdoses in the nation appear to be falling for a third consecutive year. Newly released provisional data from the CDC shows that by December of last year, reported drug overdose deaths fell to 68,000, and that marks a 14% drop. The data shows overdoses caused by all classes or types of drugs generally declined across the board, but opioids remain the top cause. Daily routines may strengthen circadian rhythms and support healthy aging. A study out of Johns Hopkins University's Bloomberg School of Public Health shows that middle-aged adults and seniors benefit from more regulated patterns of rest and activity. Researchers say keeping a regular meal, bedtime, and workout schedule can help you age more slowly. So can limiting alcohol, nicotine, and caffeine, and getting sunlight during the day and limiting artificial light at night. Hopkins scientists say doing those things strengthens your circadian rhythms. Health update, I'm Sarah Lee Kessler.
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21: Six different Minnesota players scored in double figures Tuesday night to lead the Lynx past the Mercury 88-84. It was another well-rounded effort from Minnesota rookie Olivia Miles, who had 13.7 assists and 6 rebounds in the win. Kalia Copper had 30 for Phoenix in the losing effort. For more women's sports stories, subscribe to Good Game with Sarah Spain on iHeart Podcast.
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14: 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A polygamist from Utah and an L.A. Armenian businessman.
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12: 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I did lots of things. Cartoons on SNL, Conan stuff, Triumph the Insult comic dogs, some movies. 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
17: A majority of Americans say they oppose the construction of data centers in their local area. Matt Mattinson fills us in.
11: New polling from Gallup shows 7 in 10 Americans oppose the projects, and 48% of respondents said they are strongly opposed. These data centers house computing equipment that helps power AI technology used by businesses, universities, and other institutions, but they've been met with fierce opposition from residents in many parts of the country. The centers require extensive amounts of electricity to operate and need substantial water to cool the equipment, which has raised concerns about the environmental impact and local electric bills.
17: SpaceX and Google reportedly are interested in putting a data center in space. The Wall Street Journal says the orbiting facilities are not a done deal yet, and it's not clear if they would be cost-effective when launch costs are included. And Google has officially opened its latest campus in the Bay Area, the tech hub in San Jose, big enough to accommodate thousands of employees. Tech Report, I'm Mark Mayfield.
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0: An official Beatles museum is opening in London.
17: It'll be located at 3 Savile Row in Mayfair, where the band gave their final public performance. The show took place on the rooftop on January the 30th, 1969. The Beatles at 3 Savile Row will feature 7 floors of never-before-seen material from AppleCorps archives, rotating exhibitions, a fan store, and more. The Beatles Museum is set to launch sometime in 2027. I'm Mark Mayfield.
0: A drug counselor who delivered deadly doses of ketamine to the late actor Matthew Perry is heading to federal prison.
19: Eric Fleming has been sentenced to 2 years in prison. The prosecution was asking for a 2.5-year term. The defense was pushing for 3 months in residential drug treatment, citing Fleming's own history with substance abuse. He was facing up to 25 years in federal prison. Prosecutors say the 55-year-old Fleming was the middleman who brokered ketamine deals for Perry and delivered the vials of the drug that killed the Friends actor in October of 2023. He's the fourth of 5 suspects to be sentenced in connection with Perry's death. I'm Daniel Martindale.
0: And Queen Latifah is one of the new judges on NBC's The Voice. The Grammy-winning rapper and singer has been tapped for season 30. Along with country star Riley Green, they'll join veterans Adam Levine and Kelly Clarkson. And that's entertainment. I'm Daria Albinger.
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1: President Trump signaling a desire to do business with China following a meeting with Chinese leader Xi at Beijing's Great Hall of the People. Trump shook hands with a Chinese president outside the state building, later saying he was a great friend and leader.
18: We're going to have a fantastic future together. Such respect for China, the job you've done, You're a great leader. I say it to everybody. You're a great leader.
1: He later went on to highlight the size of the group he brought with him, which included high-profile tech bosses such as Tesla CEO Elon Musk, Apple CEO Tim Cook, and NVIDIA's Jensen Huang. Trump's visit to China comes as the war in Iran continues, and that is significant because China is Iran's biggest trading partner. That close strategic relationship is expected to result in some pointed discussions between Trump and Xi. Protests are breaking out in Havana after Cuba runs out of fuel. More from Tammy Trujillo.
2: Cuba's energy minister told state media on Wednesday the country has run out of crude oil and diesel and has no reserves, putting the national grid in a critical state. Cuba gets most of its oil from Venezuela, but the U.S. has been blocking its fuel shipments since it invaded Venezuela in January. The shortage has reportedly triggered blackouts. Reuters says hundreds of protesters crowded the streets of Havana last night, calling for the lights to be turned back on. The U.S. State Department says it will provide aid to Cuba in exchange for meaningful reforms. I'm Tammy Trujillo.
1: Major U.S. beef producers can start exporting beef to China again. More from Mark Mayfield.
17: On Thursday, China renewed export licenses for hundreds of U.S. beef processing plants. Reuters says over 400 U.S. beef plants lost export eligibility after Chinese permissions expired last March. The news comes as President Trump and a U.S. delegation is in China to discuss trade and other issues.
1: I'm Michael Kastner. Defamed attorney Alex Murdoch is being given a new trial for the double murder of his wife and son in South Carolina. Scott Kimbler reports.
4: In a unanimous decision, the state Supreme Court ruled that Alex Murdoch's trial that landed a double conviction was influenced by the actions of Colleton County Clerk of Courts Becky Hill. The judge ruled Hill had influenced jury members in the 2023 trial. Hill was later convicted on perjury and obstruction charges. While prosecutors prepare to retry the case, Murdoch will remain in prison, having been convicted of several fraud charges related to his legal practice. I'm Scott Kimbler.
1: A drug counselor who delivered deadly doses of ketamine to the late actor Matthew Perry is heading to federal prison. Daniel Martindale reports.
19: Eric Fleming has been sentenced to 2 years in prison. The prosecution was asking for a 2.5-year term. The defense was pushing for 3 months in residential drug treatment, citing Fleming's own history with substance abuse. He was facing up to 25 years in federal prison. Prosecutors say the 55-year-old Fleming was the middleman who brokered ketamine deals for Perry and delivered the vials of the drug that killed the Friends actor in October of 2023. He's the fourth of five suspects to be sentenced in connection with Perry's death. I'm Daniel Martindale.
1: New Jersey has temporarily yanked a doctor's license for overprescribing medical marijuana, even to kids. More from Sarah Lee Kessler.
2: Attorney General Jennifer Davenport says Dr. Alfred Kulik authorized medical cannabis for 95% of his patients, both adults and children, and she says it was often without establishing physician-patient relationships, conducting medical exams, and reviewing treatment records from other doctors. Kulik allegedly authorized medical marijuana for kids between the ages of 6 and 12 when their own pediatricians refused to do so. The Fort Lee doctor remains suspended pending the outcome of an administrative hearing.
1: I'm Michael Kastner.
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2: Across the central and southern plains, including Colorado, Kansas, Oklahoma, and Texas, expect thunderstorms, some of them strong enough to produce large hail, damaging winds, and heavy rain. Highs range from the 70s in Colorado and Kansas to the upper 80s in parts of Texas and Oklahoma. Showers and thunderstorms are also on the list in the Midwest, including in Missouri, Iowa, Illinois, Indiana, and southern Wisconsin as temperatures reach near 80. The Deep South and Gulf Coast remain warm, humid, and with scattered storms. Temperatures will hover near 90 degrees. Along the East Coast, expect a mix of sun and clouds with a few scattered showers possible from the mid-Atlantic into New England, where highs will hit the upper 60s to the low 80s further south. The desert Southwest remains the hottest part of the country as temperatures push into the 90s and low 100s. Along the West Coast, California stays mostly dry and sunny as temperatures reach the 70s to the low 80s. And the Pacific Northwest stays cooler and somewhat unsettled with highs in the 50s and 60s and periods of light rain. That's your national forecast. I'm Tammy Trujillo.
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5: NBA playoffs, the Cavs with a 9-0 run to end the fourth quarter, then went on to beat the Pistons 117-113 in overtime to steal game five in Detroit, take a 3-2 lead in the East semis. James Harden led Cleveland with 30, says it was a total team effort.
6: Don struggled a little bit offensively, but that's why he has a team and guys that, you know, pick him up. You know, Max came through, made some big shots. Dennis came in, played extremely well. So this is a team effort. Tonight was one of those nights where, you know, we found something and we, you know, I was aggressive.
5: Game six Friday in Cleveland. Stanley Cup playoffs. Avs rallied from 3 goals down to beat the Wild 4-3 in overtime to advance to the Western Conference Finals. The NFL full regular season schedule will be announced tonight, but drip, drip, drip, as the Packers will play the Rams at SoFi Stadium in the NFL's first Thanksgiving Eve game, November 25th. That's sports. I'm Ron Tomas.
7: The price of gas is up again. AAA's Marie Dodd says the rate of increase is slowing.
8: Gas prices are up in most states again this week, but in most cases, states are seeing smaller increases.
7: She adds, as long as the price of crude oil remains above $100 a barrel, gas prices will be high. Two giants in the tech industry are reportedly working together on plans to place data centers in space.
9: Together, Google and SpaceX are interested in putting AI data centers into orbit, but the Wall Street Journal reports it's not a done deal yet. It's also unclear if the idea is profitable. Space may be the only option for data centers, however, as a new Gallup survey finds 48% of Americans strongly oppose having one built in their area. I'm Rory O'Neill.
7: Meantime, President Trump says he's not thinking about Americans' financial situations even a little bit during negotiations with Iran. Michael Kastner has more.
1: He was asked if he thought about how the cost of the Iran war was affecting Americans' financial situation. He said, not even a little bit.
10: I don't think about Americans' financial situation. I don't think about anybody. I think about one thing. You cannot let Iran have a nuclear weapon.
1: His comments come as AAA puts a national average for a gallon of regular gas at just over $4.50, and inflation rose to its highest in 3 years. A Democratic spokesperson in Michigan, a battleground state, said that while Americans were struggling, Trump is saying the quiet part out loud, and it's equivalent to let them eat cake. I'm Michael Kastner.
7: How about ice cream? An ice cream company is offering a new product aimed to help consumers put their phones down. Matt Mattinson with more.
11: Halo Top is set to release a silent mode spoon. It's designed to put your mobile device on the do not disturb setting by using an NFC connection that's used for things like contactless payment or sharing data. The company's website says the spoons will be available on Friday for a limited time and will go for around $5.
7: I'm Monica Nelson with your consumer and business news.
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12: Hello, I'm Robert Smigel. 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Cartoons on SNL, Conan stuff, Triumph the Insult comic dogs, some movies. 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
17: President Trump met with Chinese leader Xi Jinping at Beijing's Great Hall of the People. Speaking before the meeting, Trump praised the Chinese president.
18: It's an honor to be with you. It's an honor to be your friend. And the relationship between China and the USA is going to be better than ever before.
17: Trump's visit to China comes as the war in Iran continues. And that is significant because China is Iran's biggest trading partner. That close strategic relationship is expected to result in some pointed discussions between Trump and Xi. Trump is joined by a group of high-profile tech bosses on the trip, including NVIDIA CEO Jensen Huang, Tesla CEO Elon Musk, Apple CEO Tim Cook, and Qualcomm CEO Cristiano Amon. And the Senate has confirmed Kevin Warsh as the next chair of the Federal Reserve. Wednesday's vote was 54-45, with every Republican voting in favor. Senator John Fetterman of Pennsylvania was the only Democrat to vote for Warsh. Current Fed Chair Jerome Powell's term expires on Friday. That's politics. I'm Mark Mayfield.
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2: Fatal drug overdoses in the nation appear to be falling for a third consecutive year. Newly released provisional data from the CDC shows that by December of last year, reported drug overdose deaths fell to 68,000, and that marks a 14% drop. The data shows overdoses caused by all classes or types of drugs generally declined across the board, but opioids remain the top cause. Daily routines may strengthen circadian rhythms and support healthy aging. A study out of Johns Hopkins University's Bloomberg School of Public Health shows that middle-aged adults and seniors benefit from more regulated patterns of rest and activity. Researchers say keeping a regular meal, bedtime, and workout schedule can help you age more slowly. So can limiting alcohol, nicotine, and caffeine, and getting sunlight during the day and limiting artificial light at night. Hopkins scientists say doing those things strengthens your circadian rhythms. Health update. I'm Sarah Lee Kessler.
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23: Six different Minnesota players scored in double figures Tuesday night to lead the Lynx past the Mercury 88-84. It was another well-rounded effort from Minnesota rookie Olivia Miles, who had 13 points, 7 assists, and 6 rebounds in the win. Kalia Copper had 30 for Phoenix in the losing effort. 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
17: A majority of Americans say they oppose the construction of data centers in their local area. Matt Mattinson fills us in.
11: New polling from Gallup shows 7 in 10 Americans oppose the projects, and 48% of respondents said they are strongly opposed. These data centers house computing equipment that helps power AI technology used by businesses, universities, and other institutions, but they've been met with fierce opposition from residents in many parts of the country. The centers require extensive amounts of electricity to operate and need substantial water to cool the equipment, which has raised concerns about the environmental impact and local electric bills.
17: SpaceX and Google reportedly are interested in putting a data center in space. The Wall Street Journal says the orbiting facilities are not a done deal yet, and it's not clear if they would be cost-effective when launch costs are included. And Google has officially opened its latest campus in the Bay Area, the tech hub in San Jose, big enough to accommodate thousands of employees. Tech Report, I'm Mark Mayfield.
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0: An official Beatles museum is opening in London.
17: It'll be located at 3 Savile Row in Mayfair, where the band gave their final public performance. The show took place on the rooftop on January the 30th, 1969. The Beatles at 3 Savile Row will feature 7 floors of never-before-seen material from AppleCorps archives, rotating exhibitions, a fan store, and more. The Beatles Museum is set to launch sometime in 2027. I'm Mark Mayfield.
0: A drug counselor who delivered deadly doses of ketamine to the late actor Matthew Perry is heading to federal prison.
4: Eric Fleming has been sentenced to 2 years in prison. The prosecution was asking for a 2.5-year term. The defense was pushing for 3 months in residential drug treatment, citing Fleming's own history with substance abuse. He was facing up to 25 years in federal prison. Prosecutors say the 55-year-old Fleming was the middleman who brokered ketamine deals for Perry and delivered the vials of the drug that killed the Friends actor in October of 2020. He is the fourth of five suspects to be sentenced in connection with Perry's death. I'm Daniel Martindale.
0: And Queen Latifah is one of the new judges on NBC's The Voice. The Grammy-winning rapper and singer has been tapped for season 30. Along with country star Riley Green, they'll join veterans Adam Levine and Kelly Clarkson. And that's entertainment. I'm Daria Albinger.
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1: Chinese President Xi Jinping is reportedly in agreement with President Trump that the Strait of Hormuz should be opened. The White House has released a summary of today's meeting between the two leaders and claims both Xi and Trump agree the Strait of Hormuz must remain open for the free flow of energy. President Trump spoke this morning as he toasted his host.
18: Together we have the chance to draw on these values to create a future of greater prosperity, cooperation, and happiness, and peace for our children. We love our children.
1: Trump and Xi also discussed ending the flow of fentanyl chemicals into the U.S. and increasing Chinese purchases of U.S. agricultural products. The White House is reportedly considering granting 250 pardons for America's 250th birthday. White House sources tell the Wall Street Journal that the plan is still in preliminary discussions and that the pardons would be announced on June 14th, which is both Flag Day and President Trump's birthday. A bill that would allow additional funding to Ukraine is now heading to the House floor. More from Mark Mayfield.
17: It comes after California Congressman Kevin Kiley joined every Democrat and two Republicans in signing a discharge petition Wednesday to bring the measure to the floor. The legislation would affirm U.S. support for Ukraine, impose new economic sanctions on Russia, and help to fund Ukrainian reconstruction whenever the war ends. It marks the sixth time in this Congress that a discharge petition has won the needed 218 signatures and the latest successful bid by lawmakers to defy the chamber's Republican leadership. I'm Mark Mayfield.
1: A man is set to be executed today in Oklahoma for two 2007 killings. Raymond Johnson was convicted of murdering Brooke Whitaker and her 7-month-old daughter, attacking Whitaker with a claw hammer before setting her and her child on fire while they were still alive. I'm Michael Kastner. Cisco is cutting about 4,000 jobs. Details from Tammy Trujillo.
26: The software giant said Wednesday the cuts are part of a restructuring as the company shifts its focus toward artificial intelligence. Shares in Cisco rose more than 16% after the news. CEO Chuck Robbins said on the Cisco website that companies who win in the AI era will be those who continuously shift investment toward the areas where demand and long-term value creation are strongest.
1: 15 years in federal prison for the neo-Nazi leader known as Commander Butcher for his plan to poison minority and Jewish kids in New York City. More from Andrew Whitman.
27: That sentence was imposed Wednesday in Brooklyn federal court on Mikhail Chikvishvili. The 22-year-old Georgian was busted 2 summers ago trying to recruit someone for his murder, bombing, and arson plots. That recruit was an undercover Fed. He said he wanted to give minority kids poison candy on New Year's Eve. His backup plan was to target Jewish kids on a Jewish holiday. His words inspired a mass stabbing in Turkey and a teen school shooter at Antioch High School in Nashville.
1: The first ever FIFA World Cup final halftime show will happen at MetLife Stadium. More from Natalie Migliore.
5: Shakira, Madonna, and BTS will headline the show slated for July 19th, which will be curated by Coldplay singer Chris Martin. Keeping with tradition, Shakira released the official World Cup song, Die Die, which she has done for other tournaments, including the 2010 World Cup in Africa, when she released Waka Waka. This year's World Cup that starts June 11th includes 48 teams, featuring 104 matches and an additional knockout round.
1: Former Georgia Congresswoman Marjorie Taylor Greene has sold her house for $1.4 million. TMZ reports she sold the property on 10 acres in Rome, northwest of Atlanta, in mid-March. I'm Michael Kastner.
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26: Across the central and southern plains, including Colorado, Kansas, Oklahoma, and Texas, expect thunderstorms, some of them strong enough to produce large hail, damaging winds, and heavy rain. Highs range from the 70s in Colorado and Kansas to the upper 80s in parts of Texas and Oklahoma. Showers and thunderstorms are also on the list in the Midwest, including in Missouri, Iowa, Illinois, Indiana, and southern Wisconsin as temperatures reach near 80. The Deep South and Gulf Coast remain warm, humid, and with scattered storms. Temperatures will hover near 90 degrees. Along the East Coast, expect a mix of sun and clouds with a few scattered showers possible from the mid-Atlantic into New England, where highs will hit the upper 60s to the low 80s further south. The desert Southwest remains the hottest part of the country as temperatures push into the 90s and low 100s. Along the West Coast, California stays mostly dry and sunny as temperatures reach the 70s to the low 80s. And the Pacific Northwest stays cooler and somewhat unsettled with highs in the 50s and 60s and periods of light rain. That's your national forecast. I'm Tammy Trujillo.
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7: NBA playoffs, the Cavs with a 9-0 run to end the fourth quarter, then went on to beat the Pistons 117-113 in overtime to steal game five in Detroit, take a 3-2 lead in the East semis. James Harden led Cleveland with 30, says it was a total team effort.
8: Don struggled a little bit offensively, but that's why he has a team and guys that, you know, pick him up. You know, Max came through, made some big shots. Dennis came in, played extremely well. So this is a team effort. Tonight was one of those nights where, you know, we found something and we, you know, I was aggressive.
7: Game six Friday in Cleveland. Stanley Cup playoffs. Avs rallied from 3 goals down to beat the Wild 4-3 in overtime to advance to the Western Conference Finals. The NFL full regular season schedule will be announced tonight, but drip, drip, drip, as the Packers will play the Rams at SoFi Stadium in the NFL's first Thanksgiving Eve game, November 25th. That's sports. I'm Ron Tomas.
9: The price of gas is up again. AAA's Marie Dodd says the rate of increase is slowing.
10: Gas prices are up in most states again this week, but in most cases, states are seeing smaller increases.
9: She adds, as long as the price of crude oil remains above $100 a barrel, gas prices will be high. Two giants in the tech industry are reportedly working together on plans to place data centers in space.
19: Together, Google and SpaceX are interested in putting AI data centers into orbit, but the Wall Street Journal reports it's not a done deal yet. It's also unclear if the idea is profitable. Space may be the only option for data centers, however, as a new Gallup survey finds 48% of Americans strongly oppose having one built in their area. I'm Rory O'Neill.
9: Meantime, President Trump says he's not thinking about Americans' financial situations even a little bit during negotiations with Iran. Michael Kastner has more.
1: He was asked if he thought about how the cost of the Iran war was affecting Americans' financial situation. He said, not even a little bit.
21: I don't think about Americans' financial situation. I don't think about anybody. I think about one thing. You cannot let Iran have a nuclear weapon.
1: His comments come as AAA puts a national average for a gallon of regular gas at just over $4.50, and inflation rose to its highest in 3 years. A Democratic spokesperson in Michigan, a battleground state, said that while Americans were struggling, Trump is saying the quiet part out loud, and it's equivalent to let them eat cake. I'm Michael Kastner.
9: How about ice cream? An ice cream company is offering a new product aimed to help consumers put their phones down. Matt Mattinson with more.
11: Halo Top is set to release a silent mode spoon. It's designed to put your mobile device on the do not disturb setting by using an NFC connection that's used for things like contactless payment or sharing data. The company's website says the spoons will be available on Friday for a limited time and will go for around $5.
9: I'm Monica Nelson with your consumer and business news.
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17: President Trump met with Chinese leader Xi Jinping at Beijing's Great Hall of the People. Speaking before the meeting, Trump praised the Chinese president.
18: It's an honor to be with you. It's an honor to be your friend. And the relationship between China and the USA is going to be better than ever before.
17: Trump's visit to China comes as the war in Iran continues, and that is significant because China is Iran's biggest trading partner. That close strategic relationship is expected to result in some pointed discussions between Trump and Xi. Trump is joined by a group of high-profile tech bosses on the trip, including NVIDIA CEO Jensen Huang, Tesla CEO Elon Musk, Apple CEO Tim Cook, and Qualcomm CEO Cristiano Amon. And the Senate has confirmed Kevin Warsh as the next chair of the Federal Reserve. Wednesday's vote was 54-45, with every Republican voting in favor. Senator John Fetterman of Pennsylvania was the only Democrat to vote for Warsh. Current Fed Chair Jerome Powell's term expires on Friday. That's politics. I'm Mark Mayfield.
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16: Fatal drug overdoses in the nation appear to be falling for a third consecutive year. Newly released provisional data from the CDC shows that by December of last year, reported drug overdose deaths fell to 68,000, and that marks a 14% drop. The data shows overdoses caused by all classes or types of drugs generally declined across the board, but opioids remain the top cause. Daily routines may strengthen circadian rhythms and support healthy aging. A study out of Johns Hopkins University's Bloomberg School of Public Health shows that middle-aged adults and seniors benefit from more regulated patterns of rest and activity. Researchers say keeping a regular meal, bedtime, and workout schedule can help you age more slowly. So can limiting alcohol, nicotine, and caffeine, and getting sunlight during the day and limiting artificial light at night. Hopkins scientists say doing those things strengthens your circadian rhythms. Health update. I'm Sarah Lee Kessler.
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23: Six different Minnesota players scored in double figures Tuesday night to lead the Lynx past the Mercury 88-84. It was another well-rounded effort from Minnesota rookie Olivia Miles, who had 13 points, 7 assists, and 6 rebounds in the win. Kalia Copper had 30 for Phoenix in the losing effort. 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
17: A majority of Americans say they oppose the construction of data centers in their local area. Matt Mattinson fills us in.
11: New polling from Gallup shows 7 in 10 Americans oppose the projects, and 48% of respondents said they are strongly opposed. These data centers house computing equipment that helps power AI technology used by businesses, universities, and other institutions, but they've been met with fierce opposition from residents in many parts of the country. The centers require extensive amounts of electricity to operate and need substantial water to cool the equipment, which has raised concerns about the environmental impact and local electric bills.
17: SpaceX and Google reportedly are interested in putting a data center in space. The Wall Street Journal says the orbiting facilities are not a done deal yet, and it's not clear if they would be cost-effective when launch costs are included. And Google has officially opened its latest campus in the Bay Area, the tech hub in San Jose, big enough to accommodate thousands of employees. Tech Report, I'm Mark Mayfield.
4: 24/7 News, the latest in entertainment.
6: An official Beatles museum is opening in London.
17: It'll be located at 3 Savile Row in Mayfair, where the band gave their final public performance. The show took place on the rooftop on January the 30th, 1969. The Beatles at 3 Savile Row will feature 7 floors of never-before-seen material from AppleCorps archives, rotating exhibitions, a fan store, and more. The Beatles Museum is set to launch sometime in 2027. I'm Mark Mayfield.
6: A drug counselor who delivered deadly doses of ketamine to the late actor Matthew Perry is heading to federal prison.
14: Eric Fleming has been sentenced to 2 years in prison. The prosecution was asking for a 2.5-year term. The defense was pushing for 3 months in residential drug treatment, citing Fleming's own history with substance abuse. He was facing up to 25 years in federal prison. Prosecutors say the 55-year-old Fleming was the middleman who brokered ketamine deals for Perry and delivered the vials of the drug that killed the Friends actor in October of 2020. He's the 4th of 5 suspects to be sentenced in connection with Perry's death. I'm Daniel Martindale.
6: And Queen Latifah is one of the new judges on NBC's The Voice. The Grammy-winning rapper and singer has been tapped for season 30. Along with country star Riley Green, they'll join veterans Adam Levine and Kelly Clarkson. And that's entertainment. I'm Daria Albinger.
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1: Chinese President Xi Jinping is reportedly in agreement with President Trump that the Strait of Hormuz should be open. The White House has released a summary of today's meeting between the two leaders and claims both Xi and Trump agree the Strait of Hormuz must remain open for the free flow of energy. President Trump spoke this morning as he toasted his host.
18: Together we have the chance to draw on these values to create a future of greater prosperity, cooperation, and happiness, and peace for our children. We love our children.
1: Trump and Xi also discussed ending the flow of fentanyl chemicals into the U.S. and increasing Chinese purchases of U.S. agricultural products. The White House is reportedly considering granting 250 pardons for America's 250th birthday. White House sources tell the Wall Street Journal that the plan is still in preliminary discussions and that the pardons would be announced on June 14th, which is both Flag Day and President Trump's birthday. A bill that would allow additional funding to Ukraine is now heading to the House floor. More from Mark Mayfield.
3: It comes after California Congressman Kevin Kiley joined every Democrat and two Republicans in signing a discharge petition Wednesday to bring the measure to the floor. The legislation would affirm U.S. support for Ukraine, impose new economic sanctions on Russia, and help to fund Ukrainian reconstruction whenever the war ends. It marks the sixth time in this Congress that a discharge petition has won the needed 218 signatures and the latest successful bid by lawmakers to defy the chamber's Republican leadership. I'm Mark Mayfield.
1: A man is set to be executed today in Oklahoma for two 2007 killings. Raymond Johnson was convicted of murdering Brooke Whitaker and her seven-month-old daughter, attacking Whitaker with a claw hammer before setting her and her child on fire while they were still alive. I'm Michael Kastner. Cisco is cutting about 4,000 jobs. Details from Tammy Trujillo.
5: The software giant said Wednesday the cuts are part of a restructuring as the company shifts its focus toward artificial intelligence. Shares in Cisco rose more than 16% after the news. CEO Chuck Robbins said on the Cisco website that companies who win in the AI era will be those who continuously shift investment toward the areas where demand and long-term value creation are strongest.
1: 15 years in federal prison for the neo-Nazi leader known as Commander Butcher for his plan to poison minority and Jewish kids in New York City. More from Andrew Whitman.
7: That sentence was imposed Wednesday in Brooklyn federal court on Mikhail Chikvishvili. The 22-year-old Georgian was busted two summers ago trying to recruit someone for his murder, bombing, and arson plots. That recruit was an undercover Fed. He said he wanted to give minority kids poison candy on New Year's Eve. His backup plan was to target Jewish kids on a Jewish holiday. His words inspired a mass stabbing in Turkey and a teen school shooter at Antioch High School in Nashville.
1: The first ever FIFA World Cup final halftime show will happen at MetLife Stadium. More from Natalie Migliori.
8: Shakira, Madonna, and BTS will headline the show slated for July 19th, which will be curated by Coldplay singer Chris Martin. Keeping with tradition, Shakira released the official World Cup song, Die Die, which she has done for other tournaments, including the 2010 World Cup in Africa, when she released Waka Waka. This year's World Cup that starts June 11th includes 48 teams, featuring 104 matches and an additional knockout round.
1: Former Georgia Congresswoman Marjorie Taylor Greene has sold her house for $1.4 million. TMZ reports she sold the property on 10 acres in Rome, northwest of Atlanta, in mid-March. I'm Michael Kastner.
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5: Across the central and southern plains, including Colorado, Kansas, Oklahoma, and Texas, expect thunderstorms, some of them strong enough to produce large hail, damaging winds, and heavy rain. Highs range from the 70s in Colorado and Kansas to the upper 80s in parts of Texas and Oklahoma. Showers and thunderstorms are also on the list in the Midwest, including in Missouri, Iowa, Illinois, Indiana, and southern Wisconsin as temperatures reach near 80. The Deep South and Gulf Coast remain warm, humid, and with scattered storms. Temperatures will hover near 90 degrees. Along the East Coast, expect a mix of sun and clouds with a few scattered showers possible from the mid-Atlantic into New England, where highs will hit the upper 60s to the low 80s further south. The desert southwest remains the hottest part of the country as temperatures push into the 90s and low 100s. Along the West Coast, California stays mostly dry and sunny as temperatures reach the 70s to the low 80s. And the Pacific Northwest stays cooler and somewhat unsettled with highs in the 50s and 60s and periods of light rain. That's your national forecast. I'm Tammy Trujillo.
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2: NBA playoffs, the Cavs with a 9-0 run to end the fourth quarter, then went on to beat the Pistons 117-113 in overtime to steal game five in Detroit, take a 3-2 lead in the East semis. James Harden led Cleveland with 30, says it was a total team effort.
9: Don struggled a little bit offensively, but that's why he has a team and guys that, you know, pick him up. You know, Max came through, made some big shots. Dennis came in, played extremely well. So this is a team effort. Tonight was one of those nights where, you know, we found something and, I was aggressive.
2: Game six Friday in Cleveland. Stanley Cup playoffs. Avs rallied from three goals down to beat the Wild 4-3 in overtime to advance to the Western Conference Finals. The NFL full regular season schedule will be announced tonight, but drip, drip, drip, as the Packers will play the Rams at SoFi Stadium in the NFL's first Thanksgiving.

0: Saying the quiet part out loud and its equivalent to let them eat cake. I'm Michael Kastner.
1: How about ice cream? An ice cream company is offering a new product aimed to help consumers put their phones down. 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
2: Halo Top is set to release a silent mode spoon. It's designed to put your mobile device on the do not disturb setting by using an NFC connection that's used for things like contactless payment or sharing data. The company's website says the spoons will be available on Friday for a limited time and will go for around $5.
1: I'm Monica Nelson with your consumer and business news.
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8: President Trump met with Chinese leader Xi Jinping at Beijing's Great Hall of the People. Speaking before the meeting, Trump praised the Chinese president.
9: It's an honor to be with you. It's an honor to be your friend. And the relationship between China and the USA is going to be better than ever before.
8: Trump's visit to China comes as the war in Iran continues. And that is significant because China is Iran's biggest trading partner. That close strategic relationship is expected to result in some pointed discussions between Trump and Xi. Trump is joined by a group of high-profile tech bosses on the trip, including NVIDIA CEO Jensen Huang, Tesla CEO Elon Musk, Apple CEO Tim Cook, and Qualcomm CEO Cristiano Amon. And the Senate has confirmed Kevin Warsh as the next chair of the Federal Reserve. Wednesday's vote was 54 to 45, with every Republican voting in favor. Senator John Fetterman of Pennsylvania was the only Democrat to vote for Warsh. Current Fed Chair Jerome Powell's term expires on Friday. That's politics. I'm Mark Mayfield.
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13: Fatal drug overdoses in the nation appear to be falling for a third consecutive year. Newly released provisional data from the CDC shows that by December of last year, reported drug overdose deaths fell to 68,000, and that marks a 14% drop. The data shows overdoses caused by all classes or types of drugs generally declined across the board, but opioids remain the top cause. Daily routines may strengthen circadian rhythms and support healthy aging. A study out of Johns Hopkins University's Bloomberg School of Public Health shows that middle-aged adults and seniors benefit from more regulated patterns of rest and activity. Researchers say keeping a regular meal, bedtime, and workout schedule can help you age more slowly. So can limiting alcohol, nicotine, and caffeine, and getting sunlight during the day and limiting artificial light at night. Hopkins scientists say doing those things strengthens your circadian rhythms. Health update. I'm Sarah Lee Kessler.
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14: Six different Minnesota players scored in double figures Tuesday night to lead the Lynx past the Mercury 88-84. It was another well-rounded effort from Minnesota rookie Olivia Miles, who had 13 points, 7 assists, and 6 rebounds in the win. Kalia Copper had 30 for Phoenix in the losing effort. For more women's sports stories, subscribe to Good Game with Sarah Spain on iHeart Podcasts.
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15: I'm Michelle McPhee, and in my new podcast, Kingdom of Fraud, I'm unraveling the strangest criminal alliance I've ever reported on. A polygamist from Utah and an L.A. Armenian businessman.
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1: 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Cartoons on SNL, Conan stuff, Triumph the Insult comic dogs, some movies. 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
4: A majority of Americans say they oppose the construction of data centers in their local area. Matt Mattinson fills us in.
5: New polling from Gallup shows 7 in 10 Americans oppose the projects, and 48% of respondents said they are strongly opposed. These data centers house computing equipment that helps power AI technology used by businesses, universities, and other institutions, but they've been met with fierce opposition from residents in many parts of the country. The centers require extensive amounts of electricity to operate and need substantial water to cool the equipment, which has raised concerns about the environmental impact and local electric bills.
4: SpaceX and Google reportedly are interested in putting a data center in space. The Wall Street Journal says the orbiting facilities are not a done deal yet, and it's not clear if they would be cost-effective when launch costs are included. And Google has officially opened its latest campus in the Bay Area, the tech hub in San Jose, big enough to accommodate thousands of employees. Tech Report, I'm Mark Mayfield.
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6: An official Beatles museum is opening in London.
4: It'll be located at 3 Savile Row in Mayfair, where the band gave their final public performance. The show took place on the rooftop on January the 30th, 1969. The Beatles at 3 Savile Row will feature 7 floors of never-before-seen material from AppleCorps archives, rotating exhibitions, a fan store, and more. The Beatles Museum is set to launch sometime in 2027. I'm Mark Mayfield.
6: A drug counselor who delivered deadly doses of ketamine to the late actor Matthew Perry is heading to federal prison.
7: Eric Fleming has been sentenced to 2 years in prison. The prosecution was asking for a 2.5-year term. The defense was pushing for 3 months in residential drug treatment, citing Fleming's own history with substance abuse. He was facing up to 25 years in federal prison. Prosecutors say the 55-year-old Fleming was the middleman who brokered ketamine deals for Perry and delivered the vials of the drug that killed the Friends actor in October of 2020. He's the 4th of 5 suspects to be sentenced in connection with Perry's death. I'm Daniel Martindale.
6: And Queen Latifah is one of the new judges on NBC's The Voice. The Grammy-winning rapper and singer has been tapped for season 30. Along with country star Riley Green, they'll join veterans Adam Levine and Kelly Clarkson. And that's entertainment. I'm Daria Albinger.
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0: I'm Michelle McPhee, and in my new podcast, Kingdom of Fraud, I'm unraveling the strangest criminal alliance I've ever reported on. A polygamist from Utah and an L.A. Armenian businessman.
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10: Chinese President Xi Jinping is reportedly in agreement with President Trump that the Strait of Hormuz should be opened. The White House has released a summary of today's meeting between the two leaders and claims both Xi and Trump agree the Strait of Hormuz must remain open for the free flow of energy. President Trump spoke this morning as he toasted his host.
11: Together, we have the chance to draw on these values to create a future of greater prosperity, cooperation, and happiness, and peace for our children. We love our children.
10: Trump and Xi also discussed ending the flow of fentanyl chemicals into the U.S. and increasing Chinese purchases of U.S. agricultural products. The White House is reportedly considering granting 250 pardons for America's 250th birthday. White House sources tell the Wall Street Journal that the plan is still in preliminary discussions and that the pardons would be announced on June 14th, which is both Flag Day and President Trump's birthday. A bill that would allow additional funding to Ukraine is now heading to the House floor. More from Mark Mayfield.
4: It comes after California Congressman Kevin Kiley joined every Democrat and two Republicans in signing a discharge petition Wednesday to bring the measure to the floor. The legislation would affirm U.S. support for Ukraine, impose new economic sanctions on Russia, and help to fund Ukrainian reconstruction whenever the war ends. It marks the sixth time in this Congress that a discharge petition has won the needed 218 signatures and the latest successful bid by lawmakers to defy the chamber's Republican leadership. I'm Mark Mayfield.
10: A man is set to be executed today in Oklahoma for two 2007 killings. Raymond Johnson was convicted of murdering Brooke Whitaker and her seven-month-old daughter, attacking Whitaker with a claw hammer before setting her and her child on fire while they were still alive. I'm Michael Kastner. Cisco is cutting about 4,000 jobs. Details from Tammy Trujillo.
12: The software giant said Wednesday the cuts are part of a restructuring as the company shifts its focus toward artificial intelligence. Shares in Cisco rose more than 16% after the news. CEO Chuck Robbins said on the Cisco website that companies who win in the AI era will be those who continuously shift investment toward the areas where demand and long-term value creation are strongest.
10: 15 years in federal prison for the neo-Nazi leader known as Commander Butcher for his plan to poison minority and Jewish kids in New York City. More from Andrew Whitman.
13: That sentence was imposed Wednesday in Brooklyn federal court on Mikhail Chikvishvili. The 22-year-old Georgian was busted two summers ago trying to recruit someone for his murder, bombing, and arson plots. That recruit was an undercover Fed. He said he wanted to give minority kids poison candy on New Year's Eve. His backup plan was to target Jewish kids on a Jewish holiday. His words inspired a mass stabbing in Turkey and a teen school shooter at Antioch High School in Nashville.
10: The first ever FIFA World Cup final halftime show will happen at MetLife Stadium. More from Natalie Migliori.
14: Shakira, Madonna, and BTS will headline the show slated for July 19th, which will be curated by Coldplay singer Chris Martin. Keeping with tradition, Shakira released the official World Cup song, Die Die, which she has done for other tournaments, including the 2010 World Cup in Africa, when she released Waka Waka. This year's World Cup that starts June 11th includes 48 teams, featuring 104 matches and an additional knockout round.
10: Former Georgia Congresswoman Marjorie Taylor Greene has sold her house for $1.4 million. TMZ reports she sold the property on 10 acres in Rome, northwest of Atlanta, in mid-March. I'm Michael Kastner.
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12: Across the central and southern plains, including Colorado, Kansas, Oklahoma, and Texas, expect thunderstorms, some of them strong enough to produce large hail, damaging winds, and heavy rain. Highs range from the 70s in Colorado and Kansas to the upper 80s in parts of Texas and Oklahoma. Showers and thunderstorms are also on the list in the Midwest, including in Missouri, Iowa, Illinois, Indiana, and southern Wisconsin as temperatures reach near 80. The Deep South and Gulf Coast remain warm, humid, and with scattered storms. Temperatures will hover near 90 degrees. Along the East Coast, expect a mix of sun and clouds with a few scattered showers possible from the mid-Atlantic into New England, where highs will hit the upper 60s to the low 80s further south. The desert southwest remains the hottest part of the country as temperatures push into the 90s and low 100s. Along the West Coast, California stays mostly dry and sunny as temperatures reach the 70s to the low 80s. And the Pacific Northwest stays cooler and somewhat unsettled with highs in the 50s and 60s and periods of light rain. That's your national forecast. I'm Tammy Trujillo.
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15: NBA playoffs, the Cavs with a 9-0 run to end the fourth quarter, then went on to beat the Pistons 117-113 in overtime to steal game five in Detroit, take a 3-2 lead in the East semis. James Harden led Cleveland with 30, says it was a total team effort.
16: Don struggled a little bit offensively, but that's why he has a team and guys that, you know, pick him up. You know, Max came through, made some big shots. Dennis came in, played extremely well. So this is a team effort. Tonight was one of those nights where, you know, we found something and I was aggressive.
15: Game six Friday in Cleveland. Stanley Cup playoffs. Avs rallied from 3 goals down to beat the Wild 4-3 in overtime to advance to the Western Conference Finals. The NFL full regular season schedule will be announced tonight, but drip, drip, drip, as the Packers will play the Rams at SoFi Stadium in the NFL's first Thanksgiving Eve game, November 25th. That's sports. I'm Ronta Moss.
17: The price of gas is up again. AAA's Marie Dodd says the rate of increase is slowing.
18: Gas prices are up in most states again this week, but in most cases, states are seeing smaller increases.
17: She adds, as long as the price of crude oil remains above $100 a barrel, gas prices will be high. Two giants in the tech industry are reportedly working together on plans to place data centers in space.
19: Together, Google and SpaceX are interested in putting AI data centers into orbit, but the Wall Street Journal reports it's not a done deal yet. It's also unclear if the idea is profitable. Space may be the only option for data centers, however, as a new Gallup survey finds 48% of Americans strongly oppose having one built in their area. I'm Rory O'Neill.
17: Meantime, President Trump says he's not thinking about Americans' financial situations even a little bit during negotiations with Iran. Michael Kastner has more.
20: He was asked if he thought about how the cost of the Iran war was affecting Americans' financial situation. He said, not even a little bit.
21: I don't think about Americans' financial situation. I don't think about anybody. I think about one thing. You cannot let Iran have a nuclear weapon.
20: His comments come as AAA puts a national average for a gallon of regular gas at just over $4.50, and inflation rose to its highest in 3 years. A Democratic spokesperson in Michigan, a battleground state, said that while Americans were struggling, Trump is saying the quiet part out loud, and it's equivalent to let them eat cake. I'm Michael Kastner.
17: How about ice cream? An ice cream company is offering a new product aimed to help consumers put their phones down. Matt Mattinson with more.
5: Halo Top is set to release a silent mode spoon. It's designed to put your mobile device on the do not disturb setting by using an NFC connection that's used for things like contactless payment or sharing data. The company's website says the spoons will be available on Friday for a limited time and will go for around $5.
17: I'm Monica Nelson with your consumer and business news.
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0: I'm Michelle McPhee, and in my new podcast, Kingdom of Fraud, I'm unraveling the strangest criminal alliance I've ever reported on. A polygamist from Utah and an L.A. Armenian businessman.
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4: President Trump met with Chinese leader Xi Jinping at Beijing's Great Hall of the People. Speaking before the meeting, Trump praised the Chinese president.
11: It's an honor to be with you. It's an honor to be your friend. And the relationship between China and the USA is going to be better than ever before.
4: Trump's visit to China comes as the war in Iran continues. And that is significant because China is Iran's biggest trading partner. That close strategic relationship is expected to result in some pointed discussions between Trump and Xi. Trump is joined by a group of high-profile tech bosses on the trip, including NVIDIA CEO Jensen Huang, Tesla CEO Elon Musk, Apple CEO Tim Cook, and Qualcomm CEO Cristiano Amon. And the Senate has confirmed Kevin Warsh as the next chair of the Federal Reserve. Wednesday's vote was 54-45, with every Republican voting in favor. Senator John Fetterman of Pennsylvania was the only Democrat to vote for Warsh. Current Fed Chair Jerome Powell's term expires on Friday. That's politics. I'm Mark Mayfield.
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6: Fatal drug overdoses in the nation appear to be falling for a third consecutive year. Newly released provisional data from the CDC shows that by December of last year, reported drug overdose deaths fell to 68,000, and that marks a 14% drop. The data shows overdoses caused by all classes or types of drugs generally declined across the board, but opioids remain the top cause. Daily routines may strengthen circadian rhythms and support healthy aging. A study out of Johns Hopkins University's Bloomberg School of Public Health shows that middle-aged adults and seniors benefit from more regulated patterns of rest and activity. Researchers say keeping a regular meal, bedtime, and workout schedule can help you age more slowly. So can limiting alcohol, nicotine, and caffeine, and getting sunlight during the day and limiting artificial light at night. Hopkins scientists say doing those things strengthens your circadian rhythms. Health update. I'm Sarah Lee Kessler.
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7: Six different Minnesota players scored in double figures Tuesday night to lead the Lynx past the Mercury 88-84. It was another well-rounded effort from Minnesota rookie Olivia Miles, who had 13 points, 7 assists, and 6 rebounds in the win. Kalia Copper had 30 for Phoenix in the losing effort. For more women's sports stories, subscribe to Good Game with Sarah Spain on iHeart Podcasts.
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6: A majority of Americans say they oppose the construction of data centers in their local area. Matt Mattinson fills us in.
7: New polling from Gallup shows 7 in 10 Americans oppose the projects, and 48% of respondents said they are strongly opposed. These data centers house computing equipment that helps power AI technology used by businesses, universities, and other institutions, but they've been met with fierce opposition from residents in many parts of the country. The centers require extensive amounts of electricity to operate and need substantial water to cool the equipment, which has raised concerns about the environmental impact and local electric bills.
6: SpaceX and Google reportedly are interested in putting a data center in space. The Wall Street Journal says the orbiting facilities are not a done deal yet, and it's not clear if they would be cost-effective when launch costs are included. And Google has officially opened its latest campus in the Bay Area, the tech hub in San Jose, big enough to accommodate thousands of employees. Tech Report, I'm Mark Mayfield.
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8: An official Beatles museum is opening in London.
6: It'll be located at 3 Savile Row in Mayfair, where the band gave their final public performance. The show took place on the rooftop on January the 30th, 1969. The Beatles at 3 Savile Row will feature 7 floors of never-before-seen material from AppleCorps archives, rotating exhibitions, a fan store, and more. The Beatles Museum is set to launch sometime in 2027. I'm Mark Mayfield.
8: A drug counselor who delivered deadly doses of ketamine to the late actor Matthew Perry is heading to federal prison.
9: Eric Fleming has been sentenced to 2 years in prison. The prosecution was asking for a 2.5-year term. The defense was pushing for 3 months in residential drug treatment, citing Fleming's own history with substance abuse. He was facing up to 25 years in federal prison. Prosecutors say the 55-year-old Fleming was the middleman who brokered ketamine deals for Perry and delivered the vials of the drug that killed the Friends actor in October of 2020. He's the 4th of 5 suspects to be sentenced in connection with Perry's death. I'm Daniel Martindale.
8: And Queen Latifah is one of the new judges on NBC's The Voice. The Grammy-winning rapper and singer has been tapped for season 30. Along with country star Riley Green, they'll join veterans Adam Levine and Kelly Clarkson. And that's entertainment. I'm Daria Albinger.
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1: President Trump and Chinese President Xi Jinping are toasting each other at a state banquet in Beijing. Xi talked with a translator about the importance of the U.S.-China relationship and said the world would be better served with the two countries as partners rather than rivals.
2: The people of China and the United States are both great peoples. Achieving the great rejuvenation of the Chinese nation and making America great again can go hand in hand. We can help each other succeed and advance the well-being of the whole world.
1: He said both sides should rise to the occasion and steer the giant ship of Chinese-U.S. relations in the right direction. Trump thanked Xi for the magnificent welcome and said the two had very good discussions in their meetings earlier in the day. Trump said he's invited President Xi to the White House this September. Protests are breaking out in Havana after Cuba runs out of fuel. More from Tammy Trujillo.
3: Cuba's energy minister told state media on Wednesday the country has run out of crude oil and diesel and has no reserves, putting the national grid in a critical state. Cuba gets most of its oil from Venezuela, but the U.S. has been blocking its fuel shipments since it invaded Venezuela in January. The shortage has reportedly triggered blackouts. Reuters says hundreds of protesters crowded the streets of Havana last night, calling for the lights to be turned back on. The U.S. State Department says it will provide aid to Cuba in exchange for meaningful reforms. I'm Tammy Trujillo.
1: Former South Carolina lawyer Alex Murdoch is headed for a new trial. Laura Jarrett reports the South Carolina Supreme Court has overturned his conviction in the killings of his wife and son.
4: Finding shocking jury tampering by then court clerk Becky Hill. Hill, long accused by the defense of trying to cash in with a tell-all book about her role overseeing the jury.
1: I'm Michael Kastner. Vice President J.D. Vance says a lot of funding will be shut off to California and states that he claims don't take fraud seriously.
5: For those states that refuse to get serious about fraud, we are going to turn off that anti-fraud money. And if we continue to find problems, we can turn off other resources within their state Medicaid programs as well.
1: Vance is leading the Trump administration's crackdown on fraud and on Wednesday announced a $1.3 billion deferral in Medicaid reimbursements for California. He says all 50 state Medicaid programs are receiving letters requiring them to show they're aggressively investigating fraud cases. Vance also claims it appears mainly blue states are not taking fraud seriously. The vice president called it a violation of trust. Santa Clara County in California is suing Meta, saying the social media company allowed scam ads that misled users.
6: Even though Meta's internal warning systems might flag advertisements that are highly likely to be fraudulent, Meta allows those advertisements to post for a premium price.
1: Tony Lopresti with the County Council of Santa Clara County. According to the lawsuit representing all Californians, Meta may have made up to $7 billion a year from scam ads and sometimes stopped anti-scam efforts if it hurt profits. A hit Broadway show is getting a new home, at least for now. Daria Albinger has details.
7: The Book of Mormon is temporarily moving to Broadway's August Wilson Theater. It's to allow repairs to continue at the show's permanent home, the Eugene O'Neill Theater, which was damaged in a fire earlier this month. In-person ticket sales are now available for shows beginning after May 17th. The exact dates and times are expected to be announced soon. The award-winning show has been on Broadway since February of 2013.
1: I'm Michael Kastner.
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3: Across the central and southern plains, including Colorado, Kansas, Oklahoma, and Texas, expect thunderstorms, some of them strong enough to produce large hail, damaging winds, and heavy rain. Highs range from the 70s in Colorado and Kansas to the upper 80s in parts of Texas and Oklahoma. Showers and thunderstorms are also on the list in the Midwest, including in Missouri, Iowa, Illinois, Indiana, and southern Wisconsin as temperatures reach near 80. The Deep South and Gulf Coast remain warm, humid, and with scattered storms. Temperatures will hover near 90 degrees. Along the East Coast, expect a mix of sun and clouds with a few scattered showers possible from the mid-Atlantic into New England, where highs will hit the upper 60s to the low 80s further south. The desert southwest remains the hottest part of the country as temperatures push into the 90s and low 100s. Along the West Coast, California stays mostly dry and sunny as temperatures reach the 70s to the low 80s. And the Pacific Northwest stays cooler and somewhat unsettled with highs in the 50s and 60s and periods of light rain. That's your national forecast. I'm Tammy Trujillo.
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8: NBA playoffs, the Cavs with a 9-0 run to end the fourth quarter, then went on to beat the Pistons 117-113 in overtime to steal game five in Detroit, take a 3-2 lead in the East semis. James Harden led Cleveland with 30, says it was a total team effort.
9: Don struggled a little bit offensively, but that's why he has a team and guys that, you know, pick him up. You know, Max came through, made some big shots. Dennis came in, played extremely well. So this is a team effort. Tonight was one of those nights where, you know, we found something and, I was aggressive.
8: Game six Friday in Cleveland. Stanley Cup playoffs. Avs rallied from 3 goals down to beat the Wild 4-3 in overtime to advance to the Western Conference Finals. The NFL full regular season schedule will be announced tonight, but drip, drip, drip, as the Packers will play the Rams at SoFi Stadium in the NFL's first Thanksgiving Eve game, November 25th. That's sports. I'm Ronta Moss.
7: The price of gas is up again. AAA's Marie Dodd says the rate of increase is slowing.
10: Gas prices are up in most states again this week, but in most cases, states are seeing smaller increases.
7: She adds, as long as the price of crude oil remains above $100 a barrel, gas prices will be high. Two giants in the tech industry are reportedly working together on plans to place data centers in space.
11: Together, Google and SpaceX are interested in putting AI data centers into orbit, but the Wall Street Journal reports it's not a done deal yet. It's also unclear if the idea is profitable. Space may be the only option for data centers, however, as a new Gallup survey finds 48% of Americans strongly oppose having one built in their area. I'm Rory O'Neill.
7: Meantime, President Trump says he's not thinking about Americans' financial situations even a little bit during negotiations with Iran. Michael Kastner has more.
1: He was asked if he thought about how the cost of the Iran war was affecting Americans' financial situation. He said, not even a little bit.
12: I don't think about Americans' financial situation. I don't think about anybody. I think about one thing. You cannot let Iran have a nuclear weapon.
1: His comments come as AAA puts a national average for a gallon of regular gas at just over $4.50, and inflation rose to its highest in 3 years. A Democratic spokesperson in Michigan, a battleground state, said that while Americans were struggling, Trump is saying the quiet part out loud, and it's equivalent to let them eat cake. I'm Michael Kastner.
7: How about ice cream? An ice cream company is offering a new product aimed to help consumers put their phones down. Matt Mattinson with more.
13: Halo Top is set to release a silent mode spoon. It's designed to put your mobile device on the do not disturb setting by using an NFC connection that's used for things like contactless payment or sharing data. The company's website says the spoons will be available on Friday for a limited time and will go for around $5.
7: I'm Monica Nelson with your consumer and business news.
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15: President Trump met with Chinese leader Xi Jinping at Beijing's Great Hall of the People. Speaking before the meeting, Trump praised the Chinese president.
16: It's an honor to be with you. It's an honor to be your friend. And the relationship between China and the USA is going to be better than ever before.
15: Trump's visit to China comes as the war in Iran continues, and that is significant because China is Iran's biggest trading partner. That close strategic relationship is expected to result in some pointed discussions between Trump and Xi. Trump is joined by a group of high-profile tech bosses on the trip, including NVIDIA CEO Jensen Huang, Tesla CEO Elon Musk, Apple CEO Tim Cook, and Qualcomm CEO Cristiano Amon. And the Senate has confirmed Kevin Warsh as the next chair of the Federal Reserve. Wednesday's vote was 54-45, with every Republican voting in favor. Senator John Fetterman of Pennsylvania was the only Democrat to vote for Warsh. Current Fed Chair Jerome Powell's term expires on Friday. That's politics. I'm Mark Mayfield.
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23: Fatal drug overdoses in the nation appear to be falling for a third consecutive year. Newly released provisional data from the CDC shows that by December of last year, reported drug overdose deaths fell to 68,000, and that marks a 14% drop. The data shows overdoses caused by all classes or types of drugs generally declined across the board, but opioids remain the top cause. Daily routines may strengthen circadian rhythms and support healthy aging. A study out of Johns Hopkins University's Bloomberg School of Public Health shows that middle-aged adults and seniors benefit from more regulated patterns of rest and activity. Researchers say keeping a regular meal, bedtime, and workout schedule can help you age more slowly. So can limiting alcohol, nicotine, and caffeine, and getting sunlight during the day and limiting artificial light at night. Hopkins scientists say doing those things strengthens your circadian rhythms. Health update, I'm Sarah Lee Kessler.
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24: Game one of the best of five PWHL Walter Cup final series is tonight in Montreal as the top-seeded Montreal Victoire take on the number 4-seed Ottawa Charge. It's an opportunity for a bit of revenge for Montreal. Last season, they were ousted by Ottawa in the semifinals. 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
15: A majority of Americans say they oppose the construction of data centers in their local area. Matt Mattinson fills us in.
26: New polling from Gallup shows 7 in 10 Americans oppose the projects, and 48% of respondents said they are strongly opposed. These data centers house computing equipment that helps power AI technology used by businesses, universities, and other institutions, but they've been met with fierce opposition from residents in many parts of the country. The centers require extensive amounts of electricity to operate and need substantial water to cool the equipment, which has raised concerns about the environmental impact and local electric bills.
15: SpaceX and Google reportedly are interested in putting a data center in space. The Wall Street Journal says the orbiting facilities are not a done deal yet, and it's not clear if they would be cost-effective when launch costs are included. And Google has officially opened its latest campus in the Bay Area, the tech hub in San Jose, big enough to accommodate thousands of employees. Tech Report, I'm Mark Mayfield.
20: 24/7 News. The latest in entertainment.
7: An official Beatles museum is opening in London.
15: Will be located at 3 Savile Row in Mayfair, where the band gave their final public performance. The show took place on the rooftop on January the 30th, 1969. The Beatles at 3 Savile Row will feature 7 floors of never-before-seen material from AppleCorps archives, rotating exhibitions, a fan store, and more. The Beatles Museum is set to launch sometime in 2027. I'm Mark Mayfield.
7: A drug counselor who delivered deadly doses of ketamine to the late actor Matthew Perry is heading to federal prison.
2: Eric Fleming has been sentenced to 2 years in prison. The prosecution was asking for a 2.5-year term. The defense was pushing for 3 months in residential drug treatment, citing Fleming's own history with substance abuse. He was facing up to 25 years in federal prison. Prosecutors say the 55-year-old Fleming was the middleman who brokered ketamine deals for Perry and delivered the vials of the drug that killed the Friends actor in October of 2020. He's the 4th of 5 suspects to be sentenced in connection with Perry's death. I'm Daniel Martindale.
7: And Queen Latifah is one of the new judges on NBC's The Voice. The Grammy-winning rapper and singer has been tapped for season 30. Along with country star Riley Green, they'll join veterans Adam Levine and Kelly Clarkson. And that's entertainment. I'm Daria Albinger.
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1: President Trump and Chinese President Xi Jinping are toasting each other at a state banquet in Beijing. Xi talked with a translator about the importance of the U.S.-China relationship and said the world would be better served with the two countries as partners rather than rivals.
5: The people of China and the United States are both great peoples. Achieving the great rejuvenation of the Chinese nation and making America great again can go hand in hand. We can help each other succeed and advance the well-being of the whole world.
1: He said both sides should rise to the occasion and steer the giant ship of Chinese-U.S. relations in the right direction. Trump thanked Xi for the magnificent welcome and said the two had very good discussions in their meetings earlier in the day. Trump said he's invited President Xi to the White House this September. Protests are breaking out in Havana after Cuba runs out of fuel. More from Tammy Trujillo.
6: Cuba's energy minister told state media on Wednesday the country has run out of crude oil and diesel and has no reserves, putting the national grid in a critical state. Cuba gets most of its oil from Venezuela, but the U.S. has been blocking its fuel shipments since it invaded Venezuela in January. The shortage has reportedly triggered blackouts. Reuters says hundreds of protesters crowded the streets of Havana last night, calling for the lights to be turned back on. The U.S. State Department says it will provide aid to Cuba in exchange for meaningful reforms. I'm Tammy Trujillo.
1: Former South Carolina lawyer Alex Murdoch is headed for a new trial. Laura Jarrett reports the South Carolina Supreme Court has overturned his conviction in the killings of his wife and son.
9: Finding shocking jury tampering by then court clerk Becky Hill. Hill, long accused by the defense of trying to cash in with a tell-all book about her role overseeing the jury.
1: I'm Michael Kastner. Vice President J.D. Vance says a lot of funding will be shut off to California and states that he claims don't take fraud seriously.
21: For those states
8: that refuse to get serious about fraud, we are going to turn off that anti-fraud money. And if we continue to find problems, we can turn off other resources within their state Medicaid programs as well.
1: Vance is leading the Trump administration's crackdown on fraud and on Wednesday announced a $1.3 billion deferral in Medicaid reimbursements for California. He says all 50 state Medicaid programs are receiving letters requiring them to show they're aggressively investigating fraud cases. Vance also claims it appears mainly blue states are not taking fraud seriously. The vice president called it a violation of trust. Santa Clara County in California is suing Meta, saying the social media company allowed scam ads that misled users.
10: Even though Meta's internal warning systems might flag advertisements that are highly likely to be fraudulent, Meta allows those advertisements to post for a premium price.
1: Tony Lopresti with the County Council of Santa Clara County. According to the lawsuit representing all Californians, Meta may have made up to $7 billion a year from scam ads and sometimes stopped anti-scam efforts if it hurt profits. A hit Broadway show is getting a new home, at least for now. Daria Albinger has details.
11: The Book of Mormon is temporarily moving to Broadway's August Wilson Theater. It's to allow repairs to continue at the show's permanent home, the Eugene O'Neill Theater, which was damaged in a fire earlier this month. In-person ticket sales are now available for shows beginning after May 17th. The exact dates and times are expected to be announced soon. The award-winning show has been on Broadway since February of 2013.
1: I'm Michael Kastner.
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13: Across the central and southern plains, including Colorado, Kansas, Oklahoma, and Texas, expect thunderstorms, some of them strong enough to produce large hail, damaging winds, and heavy rain. Highs range from the 70s in Colorado and Kansas to the upper 80s in parts of Texas and Oklahoma. Showers and thunderstorms are also on the list in the Midwest, including in Missouri, Iowa, Illinois, Indiana, and southern Wisconsin as temperatures reach near 80. The Deep South and Gulf Coast remain warm, humid, and with scattered storms. Temperatures will hover near 90 degrees. Along the East Coast, expect a mix of sun and clouds with a few scattered showers possible from the mid-Atlantic into New England, where highs will hit the upper 60s to the low 80s further south. The desert southwest remains the hottest part of the country as temperatures push into the 90s and low 100s. Along the West Coast, California stays mostly dry and sunny as temperatures reach the 70s to the low 80s. And the Pacific Northwest stays cooler and somewhat unsettled with highs in the 50s and 60s and periods of light rain. That's your national forecast. I'm Tammy Trujillo.
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14: NBA playoffs, the Cavs with a 9-0 run to end the fourth quarter, then went on to beat the Pistons 117-113 in overtime to steal game five in Detroit, take a 3-2 lead in the East semis. James Harden led Cleveland with 30, says it was a total team effort.
18: Don struggled a little bit offensively, but that's why he has a team and guys that, you know, pick him up. You know, Max came through, made some big shots. Dennis came in, played extremely well. So this is a team effort. Tonight was one of those nights where, you know, we found something and, I was aggressive.
14: Game six Friday in Cleveland. Stanley Cup playoffs. Avs rallied from 3 goals down to beat the Wild 4-3 in overtime to advance to the Western Conference Finals. The NFL full regular season schedule will be announced tonight, but drip, drip, drip, as the Packers will play the Rams at SoFi Stadium in the NFL's first Thanksgiving Eve game, November 25th. That's sports. I'm Ronta Moss.
21: The price of gas is up again. AAA's Marie Dodd says the rate of increase is slowing.
27: Gas prices are up in most states again this week, but in most cases, states are seeing smaller increases.
21: She adds, as long as the price of crude oil remains above $100 a barrel, gas prices will be high. Two giants in the tech industry are reportedly working together on plans to place data centers in space.
28: Together, Google and SpaceX are interested in putting AI data centers into orbit, but the Wall Street Journal reports it's not a done deal yet. It's also unclear if the idea is profitable. Space may be the only option for data centers, however, as a new Gallup survey finds 48% of Americans strongly oppose having one built in their area. I'm Rory O'Neill.
21: Meantime, President Trump says he's not thinking about Americans' financial situations even a little bit during negotiations with Iran. Michael Kastner has more.
1: He was asked if he thought about how the cost of the Iran war was affecting Americans' financial situation. He said, not even a little bit.
0: I don't think about Americans' financial situation. I don't think about anybody. I think about one thing. You cannot let Iran have a nuclear weapon.
1: His comments come as AAA puts a national average for a gallon of regular gas at just over $4.50, and inflation rose to its highest in 3 years. A Democratic spokesperson in Michigan, a battleground state, said that while Americans were struggling, Trump is saying the quiet part out loud, and it's equivalent to let them eat cake. I'm Michael Kastner.
21: How about ice cream? An ice cream company is offering a new product aimed to help consumers put their phones down. Matt Mattinson with more.
26: Halo Top is set to release a silent mode spoon. It's designed to put your mobile device on the do not disturb setting by using an NFC connection that's used for things like contactless payment or sharing data. The company's website says the spoons will be available on Friday for a limited time and will go for around $5.
21: I'm Monica Nelson with your consumer and business news.
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15: President Trump met with Chinese leader Xi Jinping at Beijing's Great Hall of the People. Speaking before the meeting, Trump praised the Chinese president.
17: It's an honor to be with you. It's an honor to be your friend. And the relationship between China and the USA is going to be better than ever before.
15: Trump's visit to China comes as the war in Iran continues, and that is significant because China is Iran's biggest trading partner. That close strategic relationship is expected to result in some pointed discussions between Trump and Xi. Trump is joined by a group of high-profile tech bosses on the trip, including NVIDIA CEO Jensen Huang, Tesla CEO Elon Musk, Apple CEO Tim Cook, and Qualcomm CEO Cristiano Amon. And the Senate has confirmed Kevin Warsh as the next chair of the Federal Reserve. Wednesday's vote was 54 to 45, with every Republican voting in favor. Senator John Fetterman of Pennsylvania was the only Democrat to vote for Warsh. Current Fed Chair Jerome Powell's term expires on Friday. That's politics. I'm Mark Mayfield.
20: Here's what's happening.
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23: Fatal drug overdoses in the nation appear to be falling for a third consecutive year. Newly released provisional data from the CDC shows that by December of last year, reported drug overdose deaths fell to 68,000, and that marks a 14% drop. The data shows overdoses caused by all classes or types of drugs generally declined across the board, but opioids remain the top cause. Daily routines may strengthen circadian rhythms and support healthy aging. A study out of Johns Hopkins University's Bloomberg School of Public Health shows that middle-aged adults and seniors benefit from more regulated patterns of rest and activity. Researchers say keeping a regular meal, bedtime, and workout schedule can help you age more slowly. So can limiting alcohol, nicotine, and caffeine, and getting sunlight during the day and limiting artificial light at night. Hopkins scientists say doing those things strengthens your circadian rhythms. Health update. I'm Sarah Lee Kessler.
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7: A majority of Americans say they oppose the construction of data centers in their local area. Matt Mattinson fills us in.
26: New polling from Gallup shows 7 in 10 Americans oppose the projects, and 48% of respondents said they are strongly opposed. These data centers house computing equipment that helps power AI technology used by businesses, universities, and other institutions, but they've been met with fierce opposition from residents in many parts of the country. The centers require extensive amounts of electricity to operate and need substantial water to cool the equipment, which has raised concerns about the environmental impact and local electric bills.
7: SpaceX and Google reportedly are interested in putting a data center in space. The Wall Street Journal says the orbiting facilities are not a done deal yet, and it's not clear if they would be cost-effective when launch costs are included. And Google has officially opened its latest campus in the Bay Area, the tech hub in San Jose, big enough to accommodate thousands of employees. Tech Report, I'm Mark Mayfield.
20: 24/7 News, the latest in entertainment.
11: An official Beatles museum is opening in London.
7: It'll be located at 3 Savile Row in Mayfair, where the band gave their final public performance. The show took place on the rooftop on January the 30th, 1969. The Beatles at 3 Savile Row will feature 7 floors of never-before-seen material from AppleCorps archives, rotating exhibitions, a fan store, and more. The Beatles Museum is set to launch sometime in 2027. I'm Mark Mayfield.
11: A drug counselor who delivered deadly doses of ketamine to the late actor Matthew Perry is heading to federal prison.
19: Eric Fleming has been sentenced to 2 years in prison. The prosecution was asking for a 2.5-year term. The defense was pushing for 3 months in residential drug treatment, citing Fleming's own history with substance abuse. He was facing up to 25 years in federal prison. Prosecutors say the 55-year-old Fleming was the middleman who brokered ketamine deals for Perry and delivered the vials of the drug that killed the Friends actor in October of 2020. He's the fourth of 5 suspects to be sentenced in connection with Perry's death. I'm Daniel Martindale.
11: And Queen Latifah is one of the new judges on NBC's The Voice. The Grammy-winning rapper and singer has been tapped for season 30. Along with country star Riley Green, they'll join veterans Adam Levine and Kelly Clarkson. And that's entertainment. I'm Daria Albinger.
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0: President Trump and Chinese President Xi Jinping are toasting each other at a state banquet in Beijing. Xi talked with a translator about the importance of the U.S.-China relationship and said the world would be better served with the two countries as partners rather than rivals.
1: The people of China and the United States are both great peoples. Achieving the great rejuvenation of the Chinese nation and making America great again can go hand in hand. We can help each other succeed and advance the well-being of the whole world.
0: He said both sides should rise to the occasion and steer the giant ship of Chinese-U.S. relations in the right direction. Trump thanked Xi for the magnificent welcome and said the two had very good discussions in their meetings earlier in the day. Trump said he's invited President Xi to the White House this September. Protests are breaking out in Havana after Cuba runs out of fuel. More from Tammy Trujillo.
2: Cuba's energy minister told state media on Wednesday the country has run out of crude oil and diesel and has no reserves, putting the national grid in a critical state. Cuba gets most of its oil from Venezuela, but the U.S. has been blocking its fuel shipments since it invaded Venezuela in January. The shortage has reportedly triggered blackouts. Reuters says hundreds of protesters crowded the streets of Havana last night, calling for the lights to be turned back on. The U.S. State Department says it will provide aid to Cuba in exchange for meaningful reforms. I'm Tammy Trujillo.
0: Former South Carolina lawyer Alex Murdoch is headed for a new trial. Laura Jarrett reports the South Carolina Supreme Court has overturned his conviction in the killings of his wife and son.
3: Finding shocking jury tampering by then court clerk Becky Hill. Hill, long accused by the defense of trying to cash in with a tell-all book about her role overseeing the jury.
0: I'm Michael Kastner. Vice President J.D. Vance says a lot of funding will be shut off to California and states that he claims don't take fraud seriously.
4: For those states that refuse to get serious about fraud, we are going to turn off that anti-fraud money. And if we continue to find problems, we can turn off other resources within their state Medicaid programs as well.
0: Vance is leading the Trump administration's crackdown on fraud and on Wednesday announced a $1.3 billion deferral in Medicaid reimbursements for California. He says all 50 state Medicaid programs are receiving letters requiring them to show they're aggressively investigating fraud cases. Vance also claims it appears mainly blue states are not taking fraud seriously. The vice president called it a violation of trust. Santa Clara County in California is suing Meta, saying the social media company allowed scam ads that misled users.
5: Even though Meta's internal warning systems might flag advertisements that are highly likely to be fraudulent, Meta allows those advertisements to post for a premium price.
0: Tony Lopresti with the County Council of Santa Clara County. According to the lawsuit representing all Californians, Meta may have made up to $7 billion a year from scam ads and sometimes stopped anti-scam efforts if it hurt profits. A hit Broadway show is getting a new home, at least for now. Daria Albinger has details.
6: The Book of Mormon is temporarily moving to Broadway's August Wilson Theater. It's to allow repairs to continue at the show's permanent home, the Eugene O'Neill Theater, which was damaged in a fire earlier this month. In-person ticket sales are now available for shows beginning after May 17th. The exact dates and times are expected to be announced soon. The award-winning show has been on Broadway since February of 2013.
0: I'm Michael Kastner.
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2: Across the central and southern plains, including Colorado, Kansas, Oklahoma, and Texas, expect thunderstorms, some of them strong enough to produce large hail, damaging winds, and heavy rain. Highs range from the 70s in Colorado and Kansas to the upper 80s in parts of Texas and Oklahoma. Showers and thunderstorms are also on the list in the Midwest, including in Missouri, Iowa, Illinois, Indiana, and southern Wisconsin as temperatures reach near 80. The Deep South and Gulf Coast remain warm, humid, and with scattered storms. Temperatures will hover near 90 degrees. Along the East Coast, expect a mix of sun and clouds with a few scattered showers possible from the mid-Atlantic into New England, where highs will hit the upper 60s to the low 80s further south. The desert southwest remains the hottest part of the country as temperatures push into the 90s and low 100s. Along the West Coast, California stays mostly dry and sunny as temperatures reach the 70s to the low 80s. And the Pacific Northwest stays cooler and somewhat unsettled with highs in the 50s and 60s and periods of light rain. That's your national forecast.

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2: NBA playoffs, the Cavs with a 9-0 run to end the fourth quarter, then went on to beat the Pistons 117-113 in overtime to steal game five in Detroit, take a 3-2 lead in the East semis. James Harden led Cleveland with 30, says it was a total team effort.
3: Don struggled a little bit offensively, but that's why he has a team and guys that, you know, pick him up. You know, Max came through, made some big shots. Dennis came in, played extremely well. So this is a team effort. Tonight was one of those nights where, you know, we found something and, I was aggressive.
2: Game six Friday in Cleveland. Stanley Cup playoffs. Avs rallied from 3 goals down to beat the Wild 4-3 in overtime to advance to the Western Conference Finals. The NFL full regular season schedule will be announced tonight, but drip, drip, drip, as the Packers will play the Rams at SoFi Stadium in the NFL's first Thanksgiving Eve game, November 25th. That's sports. I'm Ron Tomas.
4: The price of gas is up again. AAA's Marie Dodd says the rate of increase is slowing.
5: Gas prices are up in most states again this week, but in most cases, states are seeing smaller increases.
4: She adds, as long as the price of crude oil remains above $100 a barrel, gas prices will be high. Two giants in the tech industry are reportedly working together on plans to place data centers in space.
6: Together, Google and SpaceX are interested in putting AI data centers into orbit, but the Wall Street Journal reports it's not a done deal yet. It's also unclear if the idea is profitable. Space may be the only option for data centers, however, as a new Gallup survey finds 48% of Americans strongly oppose having one built in their area. I'm Rory O'Neill.
4: Meantime, President Trump says he's not thinking about Americans' financial situations even a little bit during negotiations with Iran. Michael Kastner has more.
7: He was asked if he thought about how the cost of the Iran war was affecting Americans' financial situation. He said, not even a little bit.
8: I don't think about Americans' financial situation. I don't think about anybody. I think about one thing. You cannot let Iran have a nuclear weapon.
7: His comments come as AAA puts a national average for a gallon of regular gas at just over $4.50, and inflation rose to its highest in 3 years. A Democratic spokesperson in Michigan, a battleground state, said that while Americans were struggling, Trump is saying the quiet part out loud, and it's equivalent to let them eat cake. I'm Michael Kastner.
4: How about ice cream? An ice cream company is offering a new product aimed to help consumers put their phones down. Matt Mattinson with more.
9: Halo Top is set to release a silent mode spoon. It's designed to put your mobile device on the do not disturb setting by using an NFC connection that's used for things like contactless payment or sharing data. The company's website says the spoons will be available on Friday for a limited time and will go for around $5.
4: I'm Monica Nelson with your consumer and business news.
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13: President Trump met with Chinese leader Xi Jinping at Beijing's Great Hall of the People. Speaking before the meeting, Trump praised the Chinese president.
14: It's an honor to be with you. It's an honor to be your friend. And the relationship between China and the USA is going to be better than ever before.
13: Trump's visit to China comes as the war in Iran continues, and that is significant because China is Iran's biggest trading partner. That close strategic relationship is expected to result in some pointed discussions between Trump and Xi. Trump is joined by a group of high-profile tech bosses on the trip, including NVIDIA CEO Jensen Huang, Tesla CEO Elon Musk, Apple CEO Tim Cook and Qualcomm CEO Cristiano Amon. And the Senate has confirmed Kevin Warsh as the next chair of the Federal Reserve. Wednesday's vote was 54-45, with every Republican voting in favor. Senator John Fetterman of Pennsylvania was the only Democrat to vote for Warsh. Current Fed Chair Jerome Powell's term expires on Friday. That's politics. I'm Mark Mayfield.
11: Here's what's happening.
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18: Fatal drug overdoses in the nation appear to be falling for a third consecutive year. Newly released provisional data from the CDC shows that by December of last year, reported drug overdose deaths fell to 68,000, and that marks a 14% drop. The data shows overdoses caused by all classes or types of drugs generally declined across the board, but opioids remain the top cause. Daily routines may strengthen circadian rhythms and support healthy aging. A study out of Johns Hopkins University's Bloomberg School of Public Health shows that middle-aged adults and seniors benefit from more regulated patterns of rest and activity. Researchers say keeping a regular meal, bedtime, and workout schedule can help you age more slowly. So can limiting alcohol, nicotine, and caffeine, and getting sunlight during the day and limiting artificial light at night. Hopkins scientists say doing those things strengthens your circadian rhythms. Health update. I'm Sarah Lee Kessler.
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19: Game one of the best of five PWHL Walter Cup final series is tonight in Montreal as the top-seeded Montreal Victoire take on the number four seed Ottawa Charge. It's an opportunity for a bit of revenge for Montreal. Last season, they were ousted by Ottawa in the semifinals. 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
6: A majority of Americans say they oppose the construction of data centers in their local area. Matt Mattinson fills us in.
7: New polling from Gallup shows 7 in 10 Americans oppose the projects, and 48% of respondents said they are strongly opposed. These data centers house computing equipment that helps power AI technology used by businesses, universities, and other institutions, but they've been met with fierce opposition from residents in many parts of the country. The centers require extensive amounts of electricity to operate and need substantial water to cool the equipment, which has raised concerns about the environmental impact and local electric bills.
6: SpaceX and Google reportedly are interested in putting a data center in space. The Wall Street Journal says the orbiting facilities are not a done deal yet, and it's not clear if they would be cost-effective when launch costs are included. And Google has officially opened its latest campus in the Bay Area, the tech hub in San Jose, big enough to accommodate thousands of employees. Tech Report, I'm Mark Mayfield.
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8: An official Beatles museum is opening in London.
6: It'll be located at 3 Savile Row in Mayfair, where the band gave their final public performance. The show took place on the rooftop on January the 30th, 1969. The Beatles at 3 Savile Row will feature 7 floors of never-before-seen material from AppleCorps archives, rotating exhibitions, a fan store, and more. The Beatles Museum is set to launch sometime in 2027. I'm Mark Mayfield.
8: A drug counselor who delivered deadly doses of ketamine to the late actor Matthew Perry is heading to federal prison.
9: Eric Fleming has been sentenced to 2 years in prison. The prosecution was asking for a 2.5-year term. The defense was pushing for 3 months in residential drug treatment, citing Fleming's own history with substance abuse. He was facing up to 25 years in federal prison. Prosecutors say the 55-year-old Fleming was the middleman who brokered ketamine deals for Perry and delivered the vials of the drug that killed the Friends actor in October of 2020. He is the 4th of 5 suspects to be sentenced in connection with Perry's death. I'm Daniel Martindale.
8: And Queen Latifah is one of the new judges on NBC's The Voice. The Grammy-winning rapper and singer has been tapped for season 30. Along with country star Riley Green, they'll join veterans Adam Levine and Kelly Clarkson. And that's entertainment. I'm Daria Albinger.
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15: President Trump and Chinese President Xi Jinping are toasting each other at a state banquet in Beijing. Xi talked with a translator about the importance of the U.S.-China relationship and said the world would be better served with the two countries as partners rather than rivals.
16: The people of China and the United States are both great peoples. Achieving the great rejuvenation of the Chinese nation and making America great again can go hand in hand. We can help each other succeed and advance the well-being of the whole world.
15: He said both sides should rise to the occasion and steer the giant ship of Chinese-U.S. relations in the right direction. Trump thanked Xi for the magnificent welcome and said the two had very good discussions in their meetings earlier in the day. Trump said he's invited President Xi to the White House this September. Protests are breaking out in Havana after Cuba runs out of fuel. More from Tammy Trujillo.
1: Cuba's energy minister told state media on Wednesday the country has run out of crude oil and diesel and has no reserves, putting the national grid in a critical state. Cuba gets most of its oil from Venezuela, but the U.S. has been blocking its fuel shipments since it invaded Venezuela in January. The shortage has reportedly triggered blackouts. Reuters says hundreds of protesters crowded the streets of Havana last night, calling for the lights to be turned back on. The U.S. State Department says it will provide aid to Cuba in exchange for meaningful reforms. I'm Tammy Trujillo.
15: Former South Carolina lawyer Alex Murdoch is headed for a new trial. Laura Jarrett reports the South Carolina Supreme Court has overturned his conviction in the killings of his wife and son,
12: finding shocking jury tampering by then court clerk Becky Hill. Hill, long accused by the defense of trying to cash in with a tell-all book about her role overseeing the jury.
15: I'm Michael Kastner. Vice President J.D. Vance says a lot of funding will be shut off to California and states that he claims don't take fraud seriously.
17: For those states that refuse to get serious about fraud, we're going to turn off that anti-fraud money. And if we continue to find problems, we can turn off other resources within their state Medicaid programs as well.
15: Vance is leading the Trump administration's crackdown on fraud and on Wednesday announced a $1.3 billion deferral in Medicaid reimbursements for California. He says all 50 state Medicaid programs are receiving letters requiring them to show they're aggressively investigating fraud cases. Vance also claims it appears mainly blue states are not taking fraud seriously. The vice president called it a violation of trust. Santa Clara County in California is suing Meta, saying the social media company allowed scam ads that misled users.
18: Even though Meta's internal warning systems might flag advertisements that are highly likely to be fraudulent, Meta allows those advertisements to post for a premium price.
15: Tony Lopresti with the County Council of Santa Clara County. According to the lawsuit representing all Californians, Meta may have made up to $7 billion a year from scam ads and sometimes stopped anti-scam efforts if it hurt profits. A hit Broadway show is getting a new home, at least for now. Daria Albinger has details.
8: The Book of Mormon is temporarily moving to Broadway's August Wilson Theater. It's to allow repairs to continue at the show's permanent home, the Eugene O'Neill Theater, which was damaged in a fire earlier this month. In-person ticket sales are now available for shows beginning after May 17th. The exact dates and times are expected to be announced soon. The award-winning show has been on Broadway since February of 2013.
15: I'm Michael Kastner.
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1: Across the central and southern plains, including Colorado, Kansas, Oklahoma, and Texas, expect thunderstorms, some of them strong enough to produce large hail, damaging winds, and heavy rain. Highs range from the 70s in Colorado and Kansas to the upper 80s in parts of Texas and Oklahoma. Showers and thunderstorms are also on the list in the Midwest, including in Missouri, Iowa, Illinois, Indiana, and southern Wisconsin as temperatures reach near 80. The Deep South and Gulf Coast remain warm, humid, and with scattered storms. Temperatures will hover near 90 degrees. Along the East Coast, expect a mix of sun and clouds with a few scattered showers possible from the mid-Atlantic into New England, where highs will hit the upper 60s to the low 80s further south. The desert southwest remains the hottest part of the country as temperatures push into the 90s and low 100s. Along the West Coast, California stays mostly dry and sunny as temperatures reach the 70s to the low 80s. And the Pacific Northwest stays cooler and somewhat unsettled with highs in the 50s and 60s and periods of light rain. That's your national forecast. I'm Tammy Trujillo.
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19: NBA playoffs, the Cavs with a 9-0 run to end the fourth quarter, then went on to beat the Pistons 117-113 in overtime to steal game five in Detroit, take a 3-2 lead in the East semis. James Harden led Cleveland with 30, says it was a total team effort.
20: Don struggled a little bit offensively, but that's why he has a team and guys that, you know, pick him up. You know, Max came through, made some big shots. Dennis came in, played extremely well. So this is a team effort. Tonight was one of those nights where, you know, we found something and I was aggressive.
19: Game six Friday in Cleveland. Stanley Cup playoffs. Avs rallied from 3 goals down to beat the Wild 4-3 in overtime to advance to the Western Conference Finals. The NFL full regular season schedule will be announced tonight, but drip, drip, drip, as the Packers will play the Rams at SoFi Stadium in the NFL's first Thanksgiving Eve game, November 25th. That's sports. I'm Ronta Moss.
21: The price of gas is up again. AAA's Marie Dodd says the rate of increase is slowing.
22: Gas prices are up in most states again this week, but in most cases, states are seeing smaller increases.
21: She adds, as long as the price of crude oil remains above $100 a barrel, gas prices will be high. Two giants in the tech industry are reportedly working together on plans to place data centers in space.
23: Together, Google and SpaceX are interested in putting AI data centers into orbit, but the Wall Street Journal reports it's not a done deal yet. It's also unclear if the idea is profitable. Space may be the only option for data centers, however, as a new Gallup survey finds 48% of Americans strongly oppose having one built in their area. I'm Rory O'Neill.
21: Meantime, President Trump says he's not thinking about Americans' financial situations even a little bit during negotiations with Iran. Michael Kastner has more.
24: He was asked if he thought about how the cost of the Iran war was affecting Americans' financial situation. He said, not even a little bit.
25: I don't think about American financial situation. I don't think about anybody. I think about one thing. You cannot let Iran have a nuclear weapon.
24: His comments come as AAA puts a national average for a gallon of regular gas at just over $4.50, and inflation rose to its highest in 3 years. A Democratic spokesperson in Michigan, a battleground state, said that while Americans were struggling, Trump is saying the quiet part out loud, and it's equivalent to let them eat cake. I'm Michael Kastner.
21: How about ice cream? An ice cream company is offering a new product aimed to help consumers put their phones down. Matt Mattinson with more.
7: Halo Top is set to release a silent mode spoon. It's designed to put your mobile device on the do not disturb setting by using an NFC connection that's used for things like contactless payment or sharing data. The company's website says the spoons will be available on Friday for a limited time and will go for around $5.
21: I'm Monica Nelson with your consumer and business news.
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6: President Trump met with Chinese leader Xi Jinping at Beijing's Great Hall of the People. Speaking before the meeting, Trump praised the Chinese president.
31: It's an honor to be with you. It's an honor to be your friend. And the relationship between China and the USA is going to be better than ever before.
6: Trump's visit to China comes as the war in Iran continues, and that is significant because China is Iran's biggest trading partner. That close strategic relationship is expected to result in some pointed discussions between Trump and Xi. Trump is joined by a group of high-profile tech bosses on the trip, including NVIDIA CEO Jensen Huang, Tesla CEO Elon Musk, Apple CEO Tim Cook, and Qualcomm CEO Cristiano Amon. And the Senate has confirmed Kevin Warsh as the next chair of the Federal Reserve. Wednesday's vote was 54-45, with every Republican voting in favor. Senator John Fetterman of Pennsylvania was the only Democrat to vote for Warsh. Current Fed Chair Jerome Powell's term expires on Friday. That's politics. I'm Mark Mayfield.
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5: Fatal drug overdoses in the nation appear to be falling for a third consecutive year. Newly released provisional data from the CDC shows that by December of last year, reported drug overdose deaths fell to 68,000, and that marks a 14% drop. The data shows overdoses caused by all classes or types of drugs generally declined across the board, but opioids remain the top cause. Daily routines may strengthen circadian rhythms and support healthy aging. A study out of Johns Hopkins University's Bloomberg School of Public Health shows that middle-aged adults and seniors benefit from more regulated patterns of rest and activity. Researchers say keeping a regular meal, bedtime, and workout schedule can help you age more slowly. So can limiting alcohol, nicotine, and caffeine, and getting sunlight during the day and limiting artificial light at night. Hopkins scientists say doing those things strengthens your circadian rhythms. Health update. I'm Sarah Lee Kessler.
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9: Game one of the best of five PWHL Walter Cup final series is tonight in Montreal as the top-seeded Montreal Victoire take on the number 4 seed Ottawa Charge. It's an opportunity for a bit of revenge for Montreal. Last season, they were ousted by Ottawa in the semifinals. 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
6: A majority of Americans say they oppose the construction of data centers in their local area. Matt Mattinson fills us in.
7: New polling from Gallup shows 7 in 10 Americans oppose the projects, and 48% of respondents said they are strongly opposed. These data centers house computing equipment that helps power AI technology used by businesses, universities, and other institutions, but they've been met with fierce opposition from residents in many parts of the country. The centers require extensive amounts of electricity to operate and need substantial water to cool the equipment, which has raised concerns about the environmental impact and local electric bills.
6: SpaceX and Google reportedly are interested in putting a data center in space. The Wall Street Journal says the orbiting facilities are not a done deal yet, and it's not clear if they would be cost-effective when launch costs are included. And Google has officially opened its latest campus in the Bay Area, the tech hub in San Jose, big enough to accommodate thousands of employees. Tech Report, I'm Mark Mayfield.
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8: An official Beatles museum is opening in London.
6: It'll be located at 3 Savile Row in Mayfair, where the band gave their final public performance. The show took place on the rooftop on January the 30th, 1969. The Beatles at 3 Savile Row will feature 7 floors of never-before-seen material from AppleCorps archives, rotating exhibitions, a fan store, and more. The Beatles Museum is set to launch sometime in 2027.
0: I'm Mark Mayfield.
8: A drug counselor who delivered deadly doses of ketamine to the late actor Matthew Perry is heading to federal prison.
1: Eric Fleming has been sentenced to 2 years in prison. The prosecution was asking for a 2.5-year term. The defense was pushing for 3 months in residential drug treatment, citing Fleming's own history with substance abuse. He was facing up to 25 years in federal prison. Prosecutors say the 55-year-old Fleming was the middleman who brokered ketamine deals for Perry and delivered the vials of the drug that killed the Friends actor in October of 2020. He's the fourth of five suspects to be sentenced in connection with Perry's death. I'm Daniel Martindale.
8: And Queen Latifah is one of the new judges on NBC's The Voice. The Grammy-winning rapper and singer has been tapped for season 30. Along with country star Riley Green, they'll join veterans Adam Levine and Kelly Clarkson. And that's entertainment. I'm Daria Albinger.
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24: President Trump and Chinese President Xi Jinping are toasting each other at a state banquet in Beijing. Xi said the world would be better served with the U.S. and China as partners rather than rivals. Trump spoke of what the two nations have in common.
15: This bond of commerce and respect that stretches back 250 years is the foundation for a future that benefits both of our nations. The American and Chinese people share much in common. We value hard work. We value courage and achievement. We love our families and we love our countries.
24: Trump thanked Xi for the magnificent welcome and invited him to the White House this September. Major U.S. beef producers can start exporting beef to China again. On Thursday, China renewed export licenses for hundreds of U.S. beef processing plants. Reuters says over 400 U.S. beef plants lost export eligibility after Chinese permissions expired last March. Senate lawmakers are advancing a resolution that would suspend senators' pay during a government shutdown. More from Tammy Trujillo.
16: Senators unanimously voted to advance the measure, which would only apply to members of the upper chamber and does not need to be approved by the House or signed by President Trump. It's a move that could give lawmakers a powerful incentive not to shutter federal departments over funding disputes in coming years. The resolution would take effect after the midterm election. I'm Tammy Trujillo.
24: The White House is reportedly weighing a plan to celebrate America's 250th birthday by granting 250 pardons. More from Rory O'Neill.
23: No list has been finalized, but the Wall Street Journal reports the 250 presidential pardons could be confirmed on June 14th. Which is both Flag Day and President Trump's birthday. The report says some in the White House are skeptical about so many pardons so close to the midterm elections.
24: Dow futures are up over 400 points. I'm Michael Kastner. House Minority Leader Hakeem Jeffries is blasting President Trump over his comment that he's not thinking about Americans' financial situations even a little bit during negotiations with Iran.
17: It's an extraordinary admission, but the reality of the Trump presidency and Republican control of the House and the Senate has regularly made that very point.
24: The president's comments come as pain at the gas pump continues. AAA puts the national average price for a gallon of regular grade gasoline today at $4.53. And we heard this week that inflation is now at its highest in 3 years. ICE will not help with security at the 8 FIFA World Cup matches at SoFi Stadium in Los Angeles. Daniel Martindale.
1: Officials made the clarification on Tuesday after questions came up about ICE agents possibly being deployed to the stadium next month. On Tuesday, Catherine Sloshman, CEO of the Los Angeles World Cup 2026 host committee, initially said ICE will be there for safety and security like they are for regular events. She then announced she misspoke and said ICE agents are not part of the security plans for the venue. Instead, local, state, and other federal agencies will plan for the matches and the other World Cup events happening in Los Angeles, like official watch parties. I'm Daniel Martindale.
24: A majority of Americans say they oppose the construction of data centers in their local area. More from Matt Mattinson.
7: New polling from Gallup shows 7 in 10 Americans oppose the projects, and 48% of respondents said they are strongly opposed. These data centers house computing equipment that helps power AI technology used by businesses, universities, and other institutions, but they've been met with fierce opposition from residents in many parts of the country. The centers require extensive amounts of electricity to operate and need substantial water to cool the equipment, which has raised concerns about the environmental impact and local electric bills.
24: I'm Michael Kastner.
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0: Across the central and southern plains, including Colorado, Kansas, Oklahoma, and Texas, expect thunderstorms, some of them strong enough to produce large hail, damaging winds, and heavy rain. Highs range from the 70s in Colorado and Kansas to the upper 80s in parts of Texas and Oklahoma. Showers and thunderstorms are also on the list in the Midwest, including in Missouri, Iowa, Illinois, Indiana, and southern Wisconsin as temperatures reach near 80. The Deep South and Gulf Coast remain warm, humid, and with scattered storms. Temperatures will hover near 90 degrees. Along the East Coast, expect a mix of sun and clouds with a few scattered showers possible from the mid-Atlantic into New England, where highs will hit the upper 60s to the low 80s further south. The desert southwest remains the hottest part of the country as temperatures push into the 90s and low 100s. Along the West Coast, California stays mostly dry and sunny as temperatures reach the 70s to the low 80s. And the Pacific Northwest stays cooler and somewhat unsettled with highs in the 50s and 60s and periods of light rain. That's your national forecast. I'm Tammy Trujillo.
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4: The NFL full regular season schedule will be announced tonight. What we do know, Packers will play the Rams at SoFi Stadium in the NFL's first Thanksgiving Eve game, November 25th. Then on Thanksgiving, Lions play the Bears in Detroit. Chiefs take on the Bills Thanksgiving night in Buffalo. Stanley Cup playoffs, Avs heading back to the Western Conference Finals for the first time since 2022 after storming back from 3 goals down, beat the Wild 4-3 in overtime. Brett Kulak scored his first goal of the postseason on the game winner.
14: For me personally, you know, Marty carried up, get his wheels going around the ozone, and I just kind of was able to slide into an open spot in the weak side of the ice, and credit to him, good vision, and put it right in the perfect spot for me to get a good shot.
4: NBA playoffs, Cavs steal game 5, beat the Pistons 117-113 in overtime from Detroit, take a 3-2 lead in the East semis. Baseball, Braves beat the Cubs 4-1 to become the first team to 30 wins on the season. That's sports. I'm Rhonda Moss.
18: The price of gas is up again. AAA's Marie Dodd says the rate of increase is slowing.
19: Gas prices are up in most states again this week, but in most cases, states are seeing smaller increases.
18: She adds, as long as the price of crude oil remains above $100 a barrel, gas prices will be high. Two giants in the tech industry are reportedly working together on plans to place data centers in space.
23: Together, Google and SpaceX are interested in putting AI data centers into orbit, but the Wall Street Journal reports it's not a done deal yet. It's also unclear if the idea is profitable. Space may be the only option for data centers, however, as a new Gallup survey finds 48% of Americans strongly oppose having one built in their area. I'm Rory O'Neill.
18: Meantime, President Trump says he's not thinking about Americans' financial situations even a little bit during negotiations with Iran. Michael Kastner has more.
24: He was asked if he thought about how the cost of the Iran war was affecting Americans' financial situation. He said, not even a little bit.
25: I don't think about American financial situation, I don't think about anybody. I think about one thing. You cannot let Iran have a nuclear weapon.
24: His comments come as AAA puts a national average for a gallon of regular gas at just over $4.50, and inflation rose to its highest in 3 years. A Democratic spokesperson in Michigan, a battleground state, said that while Americans were struggling, Trump is saying the quiet part out loud, and it's equivalent to let them eat cake. I'm Michael Kastner.
18: How about ice cream? An ice cream company is offering a new product aimed to help consumers put their phones down. Matt Mattinson with more.
7: Halo Top is set to release a silent mode spoon. It's designed to put your mobile device on the do not disturb setting by using an NFC connection that's used for things like contactless payment or sharing data. The company's website says the spoons will be available on Friday for a limited time and will go for around $5.
18: I'm Monica Nelson with your consumer and business news.
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5: President Trump met with Chinese leader Xi Jinping at Beijing's Great Hall of the People. Speaking before the meeting, Trump praised the Chinese president.
9: It's an honor to be with you. It's an honor to be your friend. And the relationship between China and the USA is going to be better than ever before.
5: Trump's visit to China comes as the war in Iran continues. And that is significant because China is Iran's biggest trading partner. That close strategic relationship is expected to result in some pointed discussions between Trump and Xi. Trump is joined by a group of high-profile tech bosses on the trip, including NVIDIA CEO Jensen Huang, Tesla CEO Elon Musk, Apple CEO Tim Cook, and Qualcomm CEO Cristiano Amon. And the Senate has confirmed Kevin Warsh as the next chair of the Federal Reserve. Wednesday's vote was 54-45, with every Republican voting in favor. Senator John Fetterman of Pennsylvania was the only Democrat to vote for Warsh. Current Fed Chair Jerome Powell's term expires on Friday. That's politics. I'm Mark Mayfield.
26: Here's what's happening.
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21: Fatal drug overdoses in the nation appear to be falling for a third consecutive year. Newly released provisional data from the CDC shows that by December of last year, reported drug overdose deaths fell to 68,000, and that marks a 14% drop. The data shows overdoses caused by all classes or types of drugs generally declined across the board, but opioids remain the top cause. Daily routines may strengthen circadian rhythms and support healthy aging. A study out of Johns Hopkins University's Bloomberg School of Public Health shows that middle-aged adults and seniors benefit from more regulated patterns of rest and activity. Researchers say keeping a regular meal, bedtime, and workout schedule can help you age more slowly. So can limiting alcohol, nicotine, and caffeine, and getting sunlight during the day and limiting artificial light at night. Hopkins scientists say doing those things strengthens your circadian rhythms. Health update. I'm Sarah Lee Kessler.
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22: Game one of the best of five PWHL Walter Cup final series is tonight in Montreal as the top-seeded Montreal Victoire take on the number four seed Ottawa Charge. It's an opportunity for a bit of revenge for Montreal. Last season, they were ousted by Ottawa in the semifinals. Puck drops at 7 p.m. Eastern on game one tonight. 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
5: A majority of Americans say they oppose the construction of data centers in their local area. Matt Mattinson fills us in.
7: New polling from Gallup shows 7 in 10 Americans oppose the projects, and 48% of respondents said they are strongly opposed. These data centers house computing equipment that helps power AI technology used by businesses, universities, and other institutions, but they've been met with fierce opposition from residents in many parts of the country. The centers require extensive amounts of electricity to operate and need substantial water to cool the equipment, which has raised concerns about the environmental impact and local electric bills.
5: SpaceX and Google reportedly are interested in putting a data center in space. The Wall Street Journal says the orbiting facilities are not a done deal yet, and it's not clear if they would be cost-effective when launch costs are included. And Google has officially opened its latest campus in the Bay Area, the tech hub in San Jose, big enough to accommodate thousands of employees. Tech Report, I'm Mark Mayfield.
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6: An official Beatles museum is opening in London.
5: It'll be located at 3 Savile Row in Mayfair, where the band gave their final public performance. The show took place on the rooftop on January the 30th, 1969. The Beatles at 3 Savile Row will feature 7 floors of never-before-seen material from AppleCorps archives, rotating exhibitions, a fan store, and more. The Beatles Museum is set to launch sometime in 2027. I'm Mark Mayfield.
6: A drug counselor who delivered deadly doses of ketamine to the late actor Matthew Perry is heading to federal prison.
1: Eric Fleming has been sentenced to 2 years in prison. The prosecution was asking for a 2.5-year term. The defense was pushing for 3 months in residential drug treatment, citing Fleming's own history with substance abuse. He was facing up to 25 years in federal prison. Prosecutors say the 55-year-old Fleming was the middleman who brokered ketamine deals for Perry and delivered the vials of the drug that killed the Friends actor in October of 2020. He is the 4th of 5 suspects to be sentenced in connection with Perry's death. I'm Daniel Martindale.
6: And Queen Latifah is one of the new judges on NBC's The Voice. The Grammy-winning rapper and singer has been tapped for season 30. Along with country star Riley Green, they'll join veterans Adam Levine and Kelly Clarkson. And that's entertainment. I'm Daria Albinger.
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24: President Trump and Chinese President Xi Jinping are toasting each other at a state banquet in Beijing. Xi said the world would be better served with the U.S. and China as partners rather than rivals. Trump spoke of what the two nations have in common.
0: This bond of commerce and respect that stretches back 250 years is the foundation for a future that benefits both of our nations. The American and Chinese people share much in common. We value hard work. We value courage and achievement. We love our families and we love our countries.
24: Trump thanked Xi for the magnificent welcome and invited him to the White House this September. Major U.S. beef producers can start exporting beef to China again. On Thursday, China renewed export licenses for hundreds of U.S. beef processing plants. Reuters says over 400 U.S. beef plants lost export eligibility after Chinese permissions expired last March. Senate lawmakers are advancing a resolution that would suspend senators' pay during a government shutdown. More from Tammy Trujillo.
12: Senators unanimously voted to advance the measure, which would only apply to members of the upper chamber and does not need to be approved by the House or signed by President Trump. It's a move that could give lawmakers a powerful incentive not to shutter federal departments over funding disputes in coming years. The resolution would take effect after the midterm election. I'm Tammy Trujillo.
24: The White House is reportedly weighing a plan to celebrate America's 250th birthday by granting 250 pardons. More from Rory O'Neill.
13: No list has been finalized, but the Wall Street Journal reports the 250 presidential pardons could be confirmed on June 14th, which is both Flag Day and President Trump's birthday. The report says some in the White House are skeptical about so many pardons so close to the midterm elections.
24: Dow futures are up over 400 points. I'm Michael Kastner. House Minority Leader Hakeem Jeffries is blasting President Trump over his comment that he's not thinking about Americans' financial situations even a little bit during negotiations with Iran.
14: It's an extraordinary admission. But the reality of the Trump presidency and Republican control of the House and the Senate has regularly made that very point.
24: The president's comments come as pain at the gas pump continues. AAA puts the national average price for a gallon of regular grade gasoline today at $4.53. And we heard this week that inflation is now at its highest in 3 years. ICE will not help with security at the 8 FIFA World Cup matches at SoFi Stadium in Los Angeles. Daniel Martindale.
1: Officials made the clarification on Tuesday after questions came up about ICE agents possibly being deployed to the stadium next month. On Tuesday, Catherine Sloshman, CEO of the Los Angeles World Cup 2026 host committee, initially said ICE will be there for safety and security like they are for regular events. She then announced she misspoke and said ICE agents are not part of the security plans for the venue. Instead, local, state, and other federal agencies will plan for the matches and the other World Cup events happening in Los Angeles, like official watch parties. I'm Daniel Martindale.
24: A majority of Americans say they oppose the construction of data centers in their local area. More from Matt Mattinson.
7: New polling from Gallup shows 7 in 10 Americans oppose the projects, and 48% of respondents said they are strongly opposed. These data centers house computing equipment that helps power AI technology used by businesses, universities, and other institutions, but they've been met with fierce opposition from residents in many parts of the country. The centers require extensive amounts of electricity to operate and need substantial water to cool the equipment, which has raised concerns about the environmental impact and local electric bills.
24: I'm Michael Kastner.
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12: Across the central and southern plains, including Colorado, Kansas, Oklahoma, and Texas, expect thunderstorms, some of them strong enough to produce large hail, damaging winds, and heavy rain. Highs range from the 70s in Colorado and Kansas to the upper 80s in parts of Texas and Oklahoma. Showers and thunderstorms are also on the list in the Midwest, including in Missouri, Iowa, Illinois, Indiana, and southern Wisconsin as temperatures reach near 80. The Deep South and Gulf Coast remain warm, humid, and with scattered storms. Temperatures will hover near 90 degrees. Along the East Coast, expect a mix of sun and clouds with a few scattered showers possible from the mid-Atlantic into New England, where highs will hit the upper 60s to the low 80s further south. The desert southwest remains the hottest part of the country as temperatures push into the 90s and low 100s. Along the West Coast, California stays mostly dry and sunny as temperatures reach the 70s to the low 80s. And the Pacific Northwest stays cooler and somewhat unsettled with highs in the 50s and 60s and periods of light rain. That's your national forecast. I'm Tammy Trujillo.
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4: The NFL full regular season schedule will be announced tonight. What we do know, Packers will play the Rams at SoFi Stadium in the NFL's first Thanksgiving Eve game, November 25th. Then on Thanksgiving, Lions play the Bears in Detroit. Chiefs take on the Bills Thanksgiving night in Buffalo. Stanley Cup playoffs, Avs heading back to the Western Conference Finals for the first time since 2022 after storming back from 3 goals down, beat the Wild 4-3 in overtime. Brett Kulak scored his first goal of the postseason on the game winner.
15: For me personally, you know, Marty carried up, get his wheels going around the ozone, and I just kind of was able to slide into an open spot in the weak side of the ice, and credit to him, good vision, and put it right in the perfect spot for me to get a good shot.
4: NBA playoffs. Cavs steal game 5, beat the Pistons 117-113 in overtime from Detroit, take a 3-2 lead in the East semis. Baseball. Braves beat the Cubs 4-1 to become the first team to 30 wins on the season. That's sports. I'm Rhonda Moss.
16: The price of gas is up again. AAA's Marie Dodd says the rate of increase is slowing.
17: Gas prices are up in most states again this week, but in most cases, states are seeing smaller increases.
16: She adds, as long as the price of crude oil remains above $100 a barrel, gas prices will be high. Two giants in the tech industry are reportedly working together on plans to place data centers in space.
13: Together, Google and SpaceX are interested in putting AI data centers into orbit, but the Wall Street Journal reports it's not a done deal yet. It's also unclear if the idea is profitable. Space may be the only option for data centers, however, as a new Gallup survey finds 48% of Americans strongly oppose having one built in their area. I'm Rory O'Neill.
16: Meantime, President Trump says he's not thinking about Americans' financial situations even a little bit during negotiations with Iran. Michael Kastner has more.
24: He was asked if he thought about how the cost of the Iran war was affecting Americans' financial situation. He said, not even a little bit.
25: I don't think about Americans' financial situation. I don't think about anybody. I think about one thing. You cannot let Iran have a nuclear weapon.
24: His comments come as AAA puts a national average for a gallon of regular gas at just over $4.50, and inflation rose to its highest in 3 years. A Democratic spokesperson in Michigan, a battleground state, said that while Americans were struggling, Trump is saying the quiet part out loud, and it's equivalent to let them eat cake. I'm Michael Kastner.
16: How about ice cream? An ice cream company is offering a new product aimed to help consumers put their phones down. Matt Mattinson with more.
7: Halo Top is set to release a silent mode spoon. It's designed to put your mobile device on the do not disturb setting by using an NFC connection that's used for things like contactless payment or sharing data. The company's website says the spoons will be available on Friday for a limited time and will go for around $5.
16: I'm Monica Nelson with your consumer and business news.
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0: president.
1: It's an honor to be with you. It's an honor to be your friend. And the relationship between China and the USA is going to be better than ever before.
0: Trump's visit to China comes as the war in Iran continues, and that is significant because China is Iran's biggest trading partner. That close strategic relationship is expected to result in some pointed discussions between Trump and Xi. Trump is joined by a group of high-profile tech bosses on the trip, including NVIDIA CEO Jensen Huang, Tesla CEO Elon Musk, Apple CEO Tim Cook, and Qualcomm CEO Cristiano Amon. And the Senate has confirmed Kevin Warsh as the next chair of the Federal Reserve. Wednesday's vote was 54-45, with every Republican voting in favor. Senator John Fetterman of Pennsylvania was the only Democrat to vote for Warsh. Current Fed Chair Jerome Powell's term expires on Friday. That's politics. I'm Mark Mayfield.
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6: Fatal drug overdoses in the nation appear to be falling for a third consecutive year. Newly released provisional data from the CDC shows that by December of last year, reported drug overdose deaths fell to 68,000, and that marks a 14% drop. The data shows overdoses caused by all classes or types of drugs generally declined across the board, but opioids remain the top cause. Daily routines may strengthen circadian rhythms and support healthy aging. A study out of Johns Hopkins University's Bloomberg School of Public Health shows that middle-aged adults and seniors benefit from more regulated patterns of rest and activity. Researchers say keeping a regular meal, bedtime, and workout schedule can help you age more slowly. So can limiting alcohol, nicotine, and caffeine, and getting sunlight during the day and limiting artificial light at night. Hopkins scientists say doing those things strengthens your circadian rhythms. Health update, I'm Sarah Lee Kessler.
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7: Game one of the best of five PWHL Walter Cup final series is tonight in Montreal as the top-seeded Montreal Victoire take on the number four seed Ottawa Charge. It's an opportunity for a bit of revenge for Montreal. Last season, they were ousted by Ottawa in the semifinals. 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
11: Ah, 1971. 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Soul Train had just started chugging along. Everyone had a lava lamp for some reason. Weeble started to wobble, but as we all know, they don't fall down.
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11: Across the country, people were speaking up, and the more they did, the more they learned about the hidden underbelly of the most powerful law enforcement agency in the land. I'm Ed Helms, host of Snafu, Season 2, Medburg. The story of a daring heist that exposed J. Edgar Hoover's epic FBI snafu. 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
0: A majority of Americans say they oppose the construction of data centers.

0: their local area. Matt Mattinson fills us in.
1: New polling from Gallup shows 7 in 10 Americans oppose the projects, and 48% of respondents said they are strongly opposed. These data centers house computing equipment that helps power AI technology used by businesses, universities, and other institutions, but they've been met with fierce opposition from residents in many parts of the country. The centers require extensive amounts of electricity to operate and need substantial water to cool the equipment, which has raised concerns about the environmental impact and local electric bills.
0: SpaceX and Google reportedly are interested in putting a data center in space. The Wall Street Journal says the orbiting facilities are not a done deal yet, and it's not clear if they would be cost-effective when launch costs are included. And Google has officially opened its latest campus in the Bay Area, the tech hub in San Jose, big enough to accommodate thousands of employees. Tech Report, I'm Mark Mayfield.
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3: An official Beatles museum is opening in London.
0: It'll be located at 3 Savile Row in Mayfair, where the band gave their final public performance. The show took place on the rooftop on January the 30th, 1969. The Beatles at 3 Savile Row will feature 7 floors of never-before-seen material from AppleCorp's archives, rotating exhibitions, a fan store, and more. The Beatles Museum is set to launch sometime in 2027. I'm Mark Mayfield.
3: A drug counselor who delivered deadly doses of ketamine to the late actor Matthew Perry is heading to federal prison.
4: Eric Fleming has been sentenced to 2 years in prison. The prosecution was asking for a 2.5-year term. The defense was pushing for 3 months in residential drug treatment, citing Fleming's own history with substance abuse. He was facing up to 25 years in federal prison. Prosecutors say the 55-year-old Fleming was the middleman who brokered ketamine deals for Perry and delivered the vials of the drug that killed the Friends actor in October of 2020. He's the 4th of 5 suspects to be sentenced in connection with Perry's death. I'm Daniel Martindale.
3: And Queen Latifah is one of the new judges on NBC's The Voice. The Grammy-winning rapper and singer has been tapped for season 30. Along with country star Riley Green, they'll join veterans Adam Levine and Kelly Clarkson. And that's entertainment. I'm Daria Albinger.
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9: President Trump and Chinese President Xi Jinping are toasting each other at a state banquet in Beijing. Xi said the world would be better served with the U.S. and China as partners rather than rivals. Trump spoke of what the two nations have in common.
10: This bond of commerce and respect that stretches back 250 years is the foundation for a future that benefits both of our nations. The American and Chinese people share much in common. We value hard work. We value courage and achievement. We love our families and we love our countries.
9: Trump thanked Xi for the magnificent welcome and invited him to the White House this September. Major U.S. beef producers can start exporting beef to China again. On Thursday, China renewed export licenses for hundreds of U.S. beef processing plants. Reuters says over 400 U.S. beef plants lost export eligibility after Chinese permissions expired last March. Senate lawmakers are advancing a resolution that would suspend senators' pay during a government shutdown. More from Tammy Trujillo.
11: Senators unanimously voted to advance the measure, which would only apply to members of the upper chamber and does not need to be approved by the House or signed by President Trump. It's a move that could give lawmakers a powerful incentive not to shutter federal departments over funding disputes in coming years. The resolution would take effect after the midterm election. I'm Tammy Trujillo.
9: The White House is reportedly weighing a plan to celebrate America's 250th birthday by granting 250 pardons. More from Rory O'Neill.
6: No list has been finalized, but the Wall Street Journal reports the 250 presidential pardons could be confirmed on June 14th, which is both Flag Day and President Trump's birthday. The report says some in the White House are skeptical about so many pardons so close to the midterm elections.
9: Dow futures are up over 400 points. I'm Michael Kastner. House Minority Leader Hakeem Jeffries is blasting President Trump over his comment that he's not thinking about Americans' financial situations even a little bit during negotiations with Iran.
7: It's an extraordinary admission. But the reality of the Trump presidency and Republican control of the House and the Senate has regularly made that very point.
9: The president's comments come as pain at the gas pump continues. AAA puts the national average price for a gallon of regular grade gasoline today at $4.53. And we heard this week that inflation is now at its highest in 3 years. ICE will not help with security at the 8 FIFA World Cup matches at SoFi Stadium in Los Angeles. Daniel Martindale.
4: Officials made the clarification on Tuesday after questions came up about ICE agents possibly being deployed to the stadium next month. On Tuesday, Catherine Sloshman, CEO of the Los Angeles World Cup 2026 host committee, initially said ICE will be there for safety and security like they are for regular events. She then announced she misspoke and said ICE agents are not part of the security plans for the venue. Instead, local, state, and other federal agencies will plan for the matches and the other World Cup events happening in Los Angeles, like official watch parties. I'm Daniel Martindale.
9: A majority of Americans say they oppose the construction of data centers in their local area. More from Matt Mattinson.
1: New polling from Gallup shows 7 in 10 Americans oppose the projects, and 48% of respondents said they are strongly opposed. These data centers house computing equipment that helps power AI technology used by businesses, universities, and other institutions, but they've been met with fierce opposition from residents in many parts of the country. The centers require extensive amounts of electricity to operate and need substantial water to cool the equipment, which has raised concerns about the environmental impact and local electric bills.
9: I'm Michael Kastner.
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11: Across the central and southern plains, including Colorado, Kansas, Oklahoma, and Texas, expect thunderstorms, some of them strong enough to produce large hail, damaging winds, and heavy rain. Highs range from the 70s in Colorado and Kansas to the upper 80s in parts of Texas and Oklahoma. Showers and thunderstorms are also on the list in the Midwest, including in Missouri, Iowa, Illinois, Indiana, and southern Wisconsin as temperatures reach near 80. The Deep South and Gulf Coast remain warm, humid, and with scattered storms. Temperatures will hover near 90 degrees. Along the East Coast, expect a mix of sun and clouds with a few scattered showers possible from the mid-Atlantic into New England, where highs will hit the upper 60s to the low 80s further south. The desert southwest remains the hottest part of the country as temperatures push into the 90s and low 100s. Along the West Coast, California stays mostly dry and sunny as temperatures reach the 70s to the low 80s. And the Pacific Northwest stays cooler and somewhat unsettled with highs in the 50s and 60s and periods of light rain. That's your national forecast. I'm Tammy Trujillo.
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12: The NFL full regular season schedule will be announced tonight. What we do know, Packers will play the Rams at SoFi Stadium in the NFL's first Thanksgiving Eve game, November 25th. Then on Thanksgiving, Lions play the Bears in Detroit. Chiefs take on the Bills Thanksgiving night in Buffalo. Stanley Cup playoffs, Avs heading back to the Western Conference Finals for the first time since 2022 after storming back from 3 goals down, beat the Wild 4-3 in overtime. Brett Kulak scored his first goal of the postseason on the game winner.
13: For me personally, you know, Marty carried up, get his wheels going around the ozone, and I just kind of was able to slide into an open spot in the weak side of the ice, and credit to him, good vision, and put it right in the perfect spot for me to get a good shot.
12: NBA playoffs, Cavs steal game 5, beat the Pistons 117-113 in overtime from Detroit, take a 3-2 lead in the East semis. Baseball, Braves beat the Cubs 4-1 to become the first team to 30 wins on the season. That's sports. I'm Ronda Moss.
14: The price of gas is up again.
15: AAA's Marie Dodd says the rate of increase is slowing.
16: Gas prices are up in most states again this week, but in most cases, states are seeing smaller increases.
15: She adds, as long as the price of crude oil remains above $100 a barrel, gas prices will be high. Two giants in the tech industry are reportedly working together on plans to place data centers in space.
17: Together, Google and SpaceX are interested in putting AI data centers into orbit, but the Wall Street Journal reports it's not a done deal yet. It's also unclear if the idea is profitable. Space may be the only option for data centers, however, as a new Gallup survey finds 48% of Americans strongly oppose having one built in their area. I'm Rory O'Neill.
15: Meantime, President Trump says he's not thinking about Americans' financial situations even a little bit during negotiations with Iran. Michael Kastner has more.
9: He was asked if he thought about how the cost of the Iran war was affecting Americans' financial situation. He said, not even a little bit.
18: I don't think about Americans' financial situation. I don't think about anybody. I think about one thing. You cannot let Iran have a nuclear weapon.
9: His comments come as AAA puts a national average for a gallon of regular gas at just over $4.50, and inflation rose to its highest in 3 years. A Democratic spokesperson in Michigan, a battleground state, said that while Americans were struggling, Trump is saying the quiet part out loud, and it's equivalent to let them eat cake. I'm Michael Kastner.
15: How about ice cream? An ice cream company is offering a new product aimed to help consumers put their phones down. Matt Mattinson with more.
1: Halo Top is set to release a silent mode spoon. It's designed to put your mobile device on the do not disturb setting by using an NFC connection that's used for things like contactless payment or sharing data. The company's website says the spoons will be available on Friday for a limited time and will go for around $5.
15: I'm Monica Nelson with your consumer and business news.
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5: President Trump met with Chinese leader Xi Jinping at Beijing's Great Hall of the People. Speaking before the meeting, Trump praised the Chinese president.
6: It's an honor to be with you. It's an honor to be your friend. And the relationship between China and the USA is going to be better than ever before.
5: Trump's visit to China comes as the war in Iran continues, and that is significant because China is Iran's biggest trading partner. That close strategic relationship is expected to result in some pointed discussions between Trump and Xi. Trump is joined by a group of high-profile tech bosses on the trip, including NVIDIA CEO Jensen Huang, Tesla CEO Elon Musk, Apple CEO Tim Cook, and Qualcomm CEO Cristiano Amon. And the Senate has confirmed Kevin Warsh as the next chair of the Federal Reserve. Wednesday's vote was 54-45, with every Republican voting in favor. Senator John Fetterman of Pennsylvania was the only Democrat to vote for Warsh. Current Fed Chair Jerome Powell's term expires on Friday. That's politics. I'm Mark Mayfield.
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10: Fatal drug overdoses in the nation appear to be falling for a third consecutive year. Newly released provisional data from the CDC shows that by December of last year, reported drug overdose deaths fell to 68,000, and that marks a 14% drop. The data shows overdoses caused by all classes or types of drugs generally declined across the board, but opioids remain the top cause. Daily routines may strengthen circadian rhythms and support healthy aging. A study out of Johns Hopkins University's Bloomberg School of Public Health shows that middle-aged adults and seniors benefit from more regulated patterns of rest and activity. Researchers say keeping a regular meal, bedtime, and workout schedule can help you age more slowly. So can limiting alcohol, nicotine, and caffeine, and getting sunlight during the day and limiting artificial light at night. Hopkins scientists say doing those things strengthens your circadian rhythms. Health update, I'm Sarah Lee Kessler.
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11: Game one of the best of five PWHL Walter Cup final series is tonight in Montreal as the top-seeded Montreal Victoire take on the number four seed Ottawa Charge. It's an opportunity for a bit of revenge for Montreal. Last season, they were ousted by Ottawa in the semifinals. Puck drops at 7 p.m. Eastern on game one tonight. 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
2: A majority of Americans say they oppose the construction of data centers in their local area. Matt Mattinson fills us in.
3: New polling from Gallup shows 7 in 10 Americans oppose the projects, and 48% of respondents said they are strongly opposed. These data centers house computing equipment that helps power AI technology used by businesses, universities, and other institutions, but they've been met with fierce opposition from residents in many parts of the country. The centers require extensive amounts of electricity to operate and need substantial water to cool the equipment, which has raised concerns about the environmental impact and local electric bills.
2: SpaceX and Google reportedly are interested in putting a data center in space. The Wall Street Journal says the orbiting facilities are not a done deal yet, and it's not clear if they would be cost-effective when launch costs are included. And Google has officially opened its latest campus in the Bay Area, the tech hub in San Jose, big enough to accommodate thousands of employees. Tech Report, I'm Mark Mayfield.
0: 24/7 News, the latest in entertainment.
4: An official Beatles museum is opening in London.
2: It'll be located at 3 Savile Row in Mayfair, where the band gave their final public performance. The show took place on the rooftop on January the 30th, 1969. The Beatles at 3 Savile Row will feature 7 floors of never-before-seen material from AppleCorps archives, rotating exhibitions, a fan store, and more. The Beatles Museum is set to launch sometime in 2027. I'm Mark Mayfield.
4: A drug counselor who delivered deadly doses of ketamine to the late actor Matthew Perry is heading to federal prison.
5: Eric Fleming has been sentenced to 2 years in prison. The prosecution was asking for a 2.5-year term. The defense was pushing for 3 months in residential drug treatment, citing Fleming's own history with substance abuse. He was facing up to 25 years in federal prison. Prosecutors say the 55-year-old Fleming was the middleman who brokered ketamine deals for Perry and delivered the vials of the drug that killed the Friends actor in October of 2020. He's the 4th of 5 suspects to be sentenced in connection with Perry's death. I'm Daniel Martindale.
4: And Queen Latifah is one of the new judges on NBC's The Voice. The Grammy-winning rapper and singer has been tapped for season 30. Along with country star Riley Green, they'll join veterans Adam Levine and Kelly Clarkson. And that's entertainment. I'm Daria Albinger.
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8: Chinese President Xi Jinping is warning President Trump that U.S. relations with Taiwan must be handled well, but Secretary of State Marco Rubio tells NBC's Tom Yamas the United States doesn't plan to alter its policy.
9: We always respond by saying anything that would compel or force a change in what we have now would be problematic. And that we would certainly, our policies on that have not changed.
8: Trump and Xi held a closed-door meeting in Beijing today. Chinese state media claims Xi told Trump that Taiwan's reunification with the mainland is the most important issue in China-U.S. relations, and that if it is handled well, bilateral relations can remain generally stable. Xi reportedly warned, however, if Taiwan is not handled properly, the two countries could collide or even come into conflict. The White House is reportedly weighing a plan to celebrate America's 250th birthday by granting 250 pardons. More from Rory O'Neill.
6: No list has been finalized, but the Wall Street Journal reports the 250 presidential pardons could be confirmed on June 14th, which is both Flag Day and President Trump's birthday. The report says some in the White House are skeptical about so many pardons so close to the midterm elections. The president is also considering creating a National Garden of American Heroes, featuring 250 life-size statues of U.S. historical figures to celebrate America's birthday.
8: First-time unemployment claims rose a little more than expected in the first week of May. According to numbers out from the Labor Department this morning, initial claims rose by 12,000 to 211,000. And the United States ranks 33rd in the world when it comes to health. The ranking from the U.S. News and World Report says challenges related to public health outcomes, social cohesion, and public safety pull down the country's overall standing. I'm Michael Kastner. Defamed attorney Alex Murdoch is being given a new trial for the double murder of his wife and son in South Carolina. Scott Kimbler reports.
10: In a unanimous decision, the state Supreme Court ruled that Alex Murdoch's trial that landed a double conviction was influenced by the actions of Colleton County Clerk of Courts Becky Hill. The judge ruled Hill had influenced jury members in the 2023 trial. Hill was later convicted on perjury and obstruction charges. While prosecutors prepare to retry the case, Murdoch will remain in prison, having been convicted of several fraud charges related to his legal practice. I'm Scott Kimbler.
8: A drug counselor who delivered deadly doses of ketamine to the late actor Matthew Perry is heading to federal prison. Daniel Martindale reports.
5: Eric Fleming has been sentenced to 2 years in prison. The prosecution was asking for a 2.5-year term. The defense was pushing for 3 months in residential drug treatment, citing Fleming's own history with substance abuse. He was facing up to 25 years in federal prison. Prosecutors say the 55-year-old Fleming was the middleman who brokered ketamine deals for Perry and delivered the vials of the drug that killed the Friends actor in October of 2023. He's the fourth of five suspects to be sentenced in connection with Perry's death. I'm Daniel Martindale.
8: New Jersey has temporarily yanked a doctor's license for overprescribing medical marijuana, even to kids. More from Sarah Lee Kessler.
11: Attorney General Jennifer Davenport says Dr. Alfred Kulik authorized medical cannabis for 95% of his patients, both adults and children, and she says it was often without establishing physician-patient relationships, conducting medical exams, and reviewing treatment records from other doctors. Kulik allegedly authorized medical marijuana for kids between the ages of 6 and 12 when their own pediatricians refused to do so. The Fort Lee doctor remains suspended pending the outcome of an administrative hearing.
8: I'm Michael Kastner.
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12: Across the central and southern plains, including Colorado, Kansas, Oklahoma, and Texas, expect thunderstorms, some of them strong enough to produce large hail, damaging winds, and heavy rain. Highs range from the 70s in Colorado and Kansas to the upper 80s in parts of Texas and Oklahoma. Showers and thunderstorms are also on the list in the Midwest, including in Missouri, Iowa, Illinois, Indiana, and southern Wisconsin as temperatures reach near 80. The Deep South and Gulf Coast remain warm, humid, and with scattered storms. Temperatures will hover near 90 degrees. Along the East Coast, expect a mix of sun and clouds with a few scattered showers possible from the mid-Atlantic into New England, where highs will hit the upper 60s to the low 80s further south. The desert southwest remains the hottest part of the country as temperatures push into the 90s and low 100s. Along the West Coast, California stays mostly dry and sunny as temperatures reach the 70s to the low 80s. And the Pacific Northwest stays cooler and somewhat unsettled with highs in the 50s and 60s and periods of light rain. That's your national forecast. I'm Tammy Trujillo.
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13: The NFL full regular season schedule will be announced tonight. What we do know, Packers will play the Rams at SoFi Stadium in the NFL's first Thanksgiving Eve game, November 25th. Then on Thanksgiving, Lions play the Bears in Detroit. Chiefs take on the Bills Thanksgiving night in Buffalo. Stanley Cup playoffs, Avs heading back to the Western Conference Finals for the first time since 2022 after storming back from 3 goals down, beat the Wild 4-3 in overtime. Brett Kulak scored his first goal of the postseason on the game winner.
14: For me personally, you know, Marty carried up, get his wheels going around the ozone, and I just kind of was able to slide into an open spot in the weak side of the ice, and credit to him, good vision, and put it right in the perfect spot for me to get a good shot.
13: NBA playoffs. Cavs steal game 5, beat the Pistons 117-113 in overtime from Detroit, take a 3-2 lead in the East semis. Baseball. Braves beat the Cubs 4-1 to become the first team to 30 wins on the season. That's sports. I'm Rhonda Moss.
15: The price of gas is up again. AAA's Marie Dodd says the rate of increase is slowing.
16: Gas prices are up in most states again this week, but in most cases, states are seeing smaller increases.
15: She adds, as long as the price of crude oil remains above $100 a barrel, gas prices will be high. Two giants in the tech industry are reportedly working together on plans to place data centers in space.
6: Together, Google and SpaceX are interested in putting AI data centers into orbit, but the Wall Street Journal reports it's not a done deal yet. It's also unclear if the idea is profitable. Space may be the only option for data centers, however, as a new Gallup survey finds 48% of Americans strongly oppose having one built in their area. I'm Rory O'Neill.
15: Meantime, President Trump says he's not thinking about Americans' financial situations even a little bit during negotiations with Iran. Michael Kastner has more.
8: He was asked if he thought about how the cost of the Iran war was affecting Americans' financial situation. He said, not even a little bit.
17: I don't think about Americans' financial situation. I don't think about anybody. I think about one thing. You cannot let Iran have a nuclear weapon.
8: His comments come as AAA puts a national average for a gallon of regular gas at just over $4.50, and inflation rose to its highest in 3 years. A Democratic spokesperson in Michigan, a battleground state, said that while Americans were struggling, Trump is saying the quiet part out loud, and it's equivalent to let them eat cake. I'm Michael Kastner.
15: How about ice cream? An ice cream company is offering a new product aimed to help consumers put their phones down. Matt Mattinson with more.
3: Halo Top is set to release a silent mode spoon. It's designed to put your mobile device on the do not disturb setting by using an NFC connection that's used for things like contactless payment or sharing data. The company's website says the spoons will be available on Friday for a limited time and will go for around $5.
15: I'm Monica Nelson with your consumer and business news.
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1: 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The latest in politics.
2: President Trump met with Chinese leader Xi Jinping at Beijing's Great Hall of the People. Speaking before the meeting, Trump praised the Chinese president.
20: It's an honor to be with you. It's an honor to be your friend. And the relationship between China and the USA is going to be better than ever before.
2: Trump's visit to China comes as the war in Iran continues. And that is significant because China is Iran's biggest trading partner. That close strategic relationship is expected to result in some pointed discussions between Trump and Xi. Trump is joined by a group of high-profile tech bosses on the trip, including NVIDIA CEO Jensen Huang, Tesla CEO Elon Musk, Apple CEO Tim Cook, and Qualcomm CEO Cristiano Amon. And the Senate has confirmed Kevin Warsh as the next chair of the Federal Reserve. Wednesday's vote was 54-45, with every Republican voting in favor. Senator John Fetterman of Pennsylvania was the only Democrat to vote for Warsh. Current Fed Chair Jerome Powell's term expires on Friday. That's politics. I'm Mark Mayfield.
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4: Fatal drug overdoses in the nation appear to be falling for a third consecutive year. Newly released provisional data from the CDC shows that by December of last year, reported drug overdose deaths fell to 68,000, and that marks a 14% drop. The data shows overdoses caused by all classes or types of drugs generally declined across the board, but opioids remain the top cause. Daily routines may strengthen circadian rhythms and support healthy aging. A study out of Johns Hopkins University's Bloomberg School of Public Health shows that middle-aged adults and seniors benefit from more regulated patterns of rest and activity. Researchers say keeping a regular meal, bedtime, and workout schedule can help you age more slowly. So can limiting alcohol, nicotine, and caffeine, and getting sunlight during the day and limiting artificial light at night. Hopkins scientists say doing those things strengthens your circadian rhythms. Health update, I'm Sarah Lee Kessler.
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7: Game one of the best of five PWHL Walter Cup final series is tonight in Montreal as the top-seeded Montreal Victoire take on the number 4 seed Ottawa Charge. It's an opportunity for a bit of revenge for Montreal. Last season, they were ousted by Ottawa in the semifinals. 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
2: A majority of Americans say they oppose the construction of data centers in their local area. Matt Mattinson fills us in.
3: New polling from Gallup shows 7 in 10 Americans oppose the projects, and 48% of respondents said they are strongly opposed. These data centers house computing equipment that helps power AI technology used by businesses, universities, and other institutions, but they've been met with fierce opposition from residents in many parts of the country. The centers require extensive amounts of electricity to operate and need substantial water to cool the equipment, which has raised concerns about the environmental impact and local electric bills.
2: SpaceX and Google reportedly are interested in putting a data center in space. The Wall Street Journal says the orbiting facilities are not a done deal yet, and it's not clear if they would be cost-effective when launch costs are included. And Google has officially opened its latest campus in the Bay Area, the tech hub in San Jose, big enough to accommodate thousands of employees. Tech Report, I'm Mark Mayfield.
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24: An official Beatles museum is opening in London.
2: It'll be located at 3 Savile Row in Mayfair, where the band gave their final public performance. The show took place on the rooftop on January the 30th, 1969. The Beatles at 3 Savile Row will feature 7 floors of never-before-seen material from AppleCore's archives, rotating exhibitions, a fan store, and more. The Beatles Museum is set to launch sometime in 2027. I'm Mark Mayfield.
24: A drug counselor who delivered deadly doses of ketamine to the late actor Matthew Perry is heading to federal prison.
5: Eric Fleming has been sentenced to 2 years in prison. The prosecution was asking for a 2.5-year term. The defense was pushing for 3 months in residential drug treatment, citing Fleming's own history with substance abuse. He was facing up to 25 years in federal prison. Prosecutors say the 55-year-old Fleming was the middleman who brokered ketamine deals for Perry and delivered the vials of the drug that killed the Friends actor in October of 2020. He's the 4th of 5 suspects to be sentenced in connection with Perry's death. I'm Daniel Martindale.
24: And Queen Latifah is one of the new judges on NBC's The Voice. The Grammy-winning rapper and singer has been tapped for season 30. Along with country star Riley Green, they'll join veterans Adam Levine and Kelly Clarkson. And that's entertainment. I'm Daria Albinger.
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8: Chinese President Xi Jinping is warning President Trump that U.S. relations with Taiwan must be handled well, but Secretary of State Marco Rubio tells NBC's Tom Yamas the United States doesn't plan to alter its policy.
10: We always respond by saying anything that would compel or force a change in what we have now would be problematic. And that we would certainly, our policies on that have not changed.
8: Trump and Xi held a closed-door meeting in Beijing today. Chinese state media claims Xi told Trump that Taiwan's reunification with the mainland is the most important issue in China-U.S. relations, and that if it is handled well, bilateral relations can remain generally stable. Xi reportedly warned, however, if Taiwan is not handled properly, the two countries could collide or even come into conflict. The White House is reportedly weighing a plan to celebrate America's 250th birthday by granting 250 pardons. More from Rory O'Neill.
6: No list has been finalized, but the Wall Street Journal reports that 250 presidential pardons could be confirmed on June 14th, which is both Flag Day and President Trump's birthday. The report says some in the White House are skeptical about so many pardons so close to the midterm elections. The president is also considering creating a National Garden of American Heroes, featuring 250 life-size statues of U.S. historical figures to celebrate America's birthday.
8: First-time unemployment claims rose a little more than expected in the first week of May. According to numbers out from the Labor Department this morning, initial claims rose by 12,000 to 211,000. And the United States ranks 33rd in the world when it comes to health. The ranking from the U.S. News and World Report says challenges related to public health outcomes, social cohesion, and public safety pull down the country's overall standing. I'm Michael Kastner. Defamed attorney Alex Murdoch is being given a new trial for the double murder of his wife and son in South Carolina. Scott Kimbler reports.
11: In a unanimous decision, the state Supreme Court ruled that Alex Murdoch's trial that landed a double conviction was influenced by the actions of Colleton County Clerk of Courts Becky Hill. The judge ruled Hill had influenced jury members in the 2023 trial. Hill was later convicted on perjury and obstruction charges. While prosecutors prepare to retry the case, Murdoch will remain in prison, having been convicted of several fraud charges related to his legal practice. I'm Scott Kimbler.
8: A drug counselor who delivered deadly doses of ketamine to the late actor Matthew Perry is heading to federal prison. Daniel Martindale reports.
5: Eric Fleming has been sentenced to 2 years in prison. The prosecution was asking for a 2.5-year term. The defense was pushing for 3 months in residential drug treatment, citing Fleming's own history with substance abuse. He was facing up to 25 years in federal prison. Prosecutors say the 55-year-old Fleming was the middleman who brokered ketamine deals for Perry and delivered the vials of the drug that killed the Friends actor in October of 2023. He's the fourth of five suspects to be sentenced in connection with Perry's death. I'm Daniel Martindale.
8: New Jersey has temporarily yanked a doctor's license for overprescribing medical marijuana, even to kids. More from Sarah Lee Kessler.
12: Attorney General Jennifer Davenport says Dr. Alfred Kulik authorized medical cannabis for 95% of his patients, both adults and children. And she says it was often without establishing physician-patient relationships, conducting medical exams, and reviewing treatment records from other doctors. Kulik allegedly authorized medical marijuana for kids between the ages of 6 and 12 when their own pediatricians refused to do so. The Fort Lee doctor remains suspended pending the outcome of an administrative hearing.
8: I'm Michael Kastner.
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13: Across the central and southern plains, including Colorado, Kansas, Oklahoma, and Texas, expect thunderstorms, some of them strong enough to produce large hail, damaging winds, and heavy rain. Highs range from the 70s in Colorado and Kansas to the upper 80s in parts of Texas and Oklahoma. Showers and thunderstorms are also on the list in the Midwest, including in Missouri, Iowa, Illinois, Indiana, and southern Wisconsin as temperatures reach near 80. The Deep South and Gulf Coast remain warm, humid, and with scattered storms. Temperatures will hover near 90 degrees. Along the East Coast, expect a mix of sun and clouds with a few scattered showers possible from the mid-Atlantic into New England, where highs will hit the upper 60s to the low 80s further south. The desert Southwest remains the hottest part of the country as temperatures push into the 90s and low 100s. Along the West Coast, California stays mostly dry and sunny as temperatures reach the 70s to the low 80s. And the Pacific Northwest stays cooler and somewhat unsettled with highs in the 50s and 60s and periods of light rain. That's your national forecast. I'm Tammy Trujillo.
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14: The NFL full regular season schedule will be announced tonight. What we do know, Packers will play the Rams at SoFi Stadium in the NFL's first Thanksgiving Eve game, November 25th. Then on Thanksgiving, Lions play the Bears in Detroit. Chiefs take on the Bills Thanksgiving night in Buffalo. Stanley Cup playoffs, Avs heading back to the Western Conference Finals for the first time since 2022 after storming back from 3 goals down, beat the Wild 4-3 in overtime. Brett Kulak scored his first goal of the postseason on the game winner.
16: For me personally, you know, Marty carried up, get his wheels going around the ozone, and I just kind of was able to slide into an open spot in the weak side of the ice, and credit to him, good vision, and put it right in the perfect spot for me to get a good shot.
14: NBA playoffs. Cavs steal game 5, beat the Pistons 117-113 in overtime from Detroit, take a 3-2 lead in the East semis. Baseball. Braves beat the Cubs 4-1 to become the first team to 30 wins on the season. That's sports. I'm Rhonda Moss.
15: The price of gas is up again. AAA's Marie Dodd says the rate of increase is slowing.
17: Gas prices are up in most states again this week, but in most cases, states are seeing smaller increases.
15: She adds, as long as the price of crude oil remains above $100 a barrel, gas prices will be high. Two giants in the tech industry are reportedly working together on plans to place data centers in space.
6: Together, Google and SpaceX are interested in putting AI data centers into orbit, but the Wall Street Journal reports it's not a done deal yet. It's also unclear if the idea is profitable. Space may be the only option for data centers, however, as a new Gallup survey finds 48% of Americans strongly oppose having one built in their area. I'm Rory O'Neill.
15: Meantime, President Trump says he's not thinking about Americans' financial situations even a little bit during negotiations with Iran. Michael Kastner has more.
8: He was asked if he thought about how the cost of the Iran war was affecting Americans' financial situation. He said, not even a little bit.
25: I don't think about Americans' financial situation. I don't think about anybody. I think about one thing. You cannot let Iran have a nuclear weapon.
8: His comments come as AAA puts a national average for a gallon of regular gas at just over $4.50, and inflation rose to its highest in 3 years. A Democratic spokesperson in Michigan, a battleground state, said that while Americans were struggling, Trump is saying the quiet part out loud, and it's equivalent to let them eat cake. I'm Michael Kastner.
15: How about ice cream? An ice cream company is offering a new product aimed to help consumers put their phones down. Matt Mattinson with more.
3: Halo Top is set to release a silent mode spoon. It's designed to put your mobile device on the do not disturb setting by using an NFC connection that's used for things like contactless payment or sharing data. The company's website says the spoons will be available on Friday for a limited time and will go for around $5.
15: I'm Monica Nelson with your consumer and business news.
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2: President Trump met with Chinese leader Xi Jinping at Beijing's Great Hall of the People. Speaking before the meeting, Trump praised the Chinese president.
18: It's an honor to be with you. It's an honor to be your friend. And the relationship between China and the USA is going to be better than ever before.
2: Trump's visit to China comes as the war in Iran continues, and that is significant because China is Iran's biggest trading partner. That close strategic relationship is expected to result in some pointed discussions between Trump and Xi. Trump is joined by a group of high-profile tech bosses on the trip, including NVIDIA CEO Jensen Huang, Tesla CEO Elon Musk, Apple CEO Tim Cook, and Qualcomm CEO Cristiano Amon. And the Senate has confirmed Kevin Warsh as the next chair of the Federal Reserve. Wednesday's vote was 54-45, with every Republican voting in favor. Senator John Fetterman of Pennsylvania was the only Democrat to vote for Warsh. Current Fed Chair Jerome Powell's term expires on Friday. That's politics. I'm Mark Mayfield.
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21: Fatal drug overdoses in the nation appear to be falling for a third consecutive year. Newly released provisional data from the CDC shows that by December of last year, reported drug overdose deaths fell to 68,000, and that marks a 14% drop. The data shows overdoses caused by all classes or types of drugs generally declined across the board, but opioids remain the top cause. Daily routines may strengthen circadian rhythms and support healthy aging. A study out of Johns Hopkins University's Bloomberg School of Public Health shows that middle-aged adults and seniors benefit from more regulated patterns of rest and activity. Researchers say keeping a regular meal, bedtime, and workout schedule can help you age more slowly. So can limiting alcohol, nicotine, and caffeine, and getting sunlight during the day and limiting artificial light at night. Hopkins scientists say doing those things strengthens your circadian rhythms. Health update. I'm Sarah Lee Kessler.
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26: Game one of the best of five PWHL Walter Cup final series is tonight in Montreal as the top-seeded Montreal Victoire take on the number 4 seed Ottawa Charge. It's an opportunity for a bit of revenge for Montreal. Last season, they were ousted by Ottawa in the semifinals. Puck drops at 7 p.m. Eastern on game one tonight. 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
2: A majority of Americans say they oppose the construction of data centers in their local area. Matt Mattinson fills us in.
3: New polling from Gallup shows 7 in 10 Americans oppose the projects, and 48% of respondents said they are strongly opposed. These data centers house computing equipment that helps power AI technology used by businesses, universities, and other institutions, but they've been met with fierce opposition from residents in many parts of the country. The centers require extensive amounts of electricity to operate and need substantial water to cool the equipment, which has raised concerns about the environmental impact and local electric bills.
2: SpaceX and Google reportedly are interested in putting a data center in space. The Wall Street Journal says the orbiting facilities are not a done deal yet, and it's not clear if they would be cost-effective when launch costs are included. And Google has officially opened its latest campus in the Bay Area, the tech hub in San Jose, big enough to accommodate thousands of employees. Tech Report, I'm Mark Mayfield.
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5: An official Beatles museum is opening in London.
2: It'll be located at 3 Savile Row in Mayfair, where the band gave their final public performance. The show took place on the rooftop on January the 30th, 1969. The Beatles at 3 Savile Row will feature 7 floors of never-before-seen material from AppleCorps archives, rotating exhibitions, a fan store, and more. The Beatles Museum is set to launch sometime in 2027. I'm Mark Mayfield.
5: A drug counselor who delivered deadly doses of ketamine to the late actor Matthew Perry is heading to federal prison.
10: Eric Fleming has been sentenced to 2 years in prison. The prosecution was asking for a 2.5-year term. The defense was pushing for 3 months in residential drug treatment, citing Fleming's own history with substance abuse. He was facing up to 25 years in federal prison. Prosecutors say the 55-year-old Fleming was the middleman who brokered ketamine deals for Perry and delivered the vials of the drug that killed the Friends actor in October of 2020. He's the 4th of 5 suspects to be sentenced in connection with Perry's death. I'm Daniel Martindale.
5: And Queen Latifah is one of the new judges on NBC's The Voice. The Grammy-winning rapper and singer has been tapped for season 30. Along with country star Riley Green, they'll join veterans Adam Levine and Kelly Clarkson. And that's entertainment. I'm Daria Albinger.
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8: Chinese President Xi Jinping is warning President Trump that U.S. relations with Taiwan must be handled.

0: social cohesion and public safety pull down the country's overall standing. I'm Michael Kastner. Defamed attorney Alex Murdoch is being given a new trial for the double murder of his wife and son in South Carolina. Scott Kimbler reports.
1: In a unanimous decision, the state Supreme Court ruled that Alex Murdoch's trial that landed a double conviction was influenced by the actions of Colleton County Clerk of Courts Becky Hill. The judge ruled Hill had influenced jury members in the 2023 trial. Hill was later convicted on perjury and obstruction charges. While prosecutors prepare to retry the case, Murdoch will remain in prison, having been convicted of several fraud charges related to his legal practice. I'm Scott Kimbler.
0: A drug counselor who delivered deadly doses of ketamine to the late actor Matthew Perry is heading to federal prison. Daniel Martindale reports.
2: Eric Fleming has been sentenced to 2 years in prison. The prosecution was asking for a 2.5-year term. The defense was pushing for 3 months in residential drug treatment, citing Fleming's own history with substance abuse. He was facing up to 25 years in federal prison. Prosecutors say the 55-year-old Fleming was the middleman who brokered ketamine deals for Perry and delivered the vials of the drug that killed the Friends actor in October of 2023. He's the fourth of five suspects to be sentenced in connection with Perry's death. I'm Daniel Martindale.
0: New Jersey has temporarily yanked a doctor's license for overprescribing medical marijuana, even to kids. More from Sarah Lee Kessler.
3: Attorney General Jennifer Davenport says Dr. Alfred Kulik authorized medical cannabis for 95% of his patients, both adults and children, and she says it was often without establishing physician-patient relationships, conducting medical exams, and reviewing treatment records from other doctors. Kulik allegedly authorized medical marijuana for kids between the ages of 6 and 12 when their own pediatricians refused to do so. The Fort Lee doctor remains suspended pending the outcome of an administrative hearing.
0: I'm Michael Kastner.
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5: Across the central and southern plains, including Colorado, Kansas, Oklahoma, and Texas, expect thunderstorms, some of them strong enough to produce large hail, damaging winds, and heavy rain. Highs range from the 70s in Colorado and Kansas to the upper 80s in parts of Texas and Oklahoma. Showers and thunderstorms are also on the list in the Midwest, including in Missouri, Iowa, Illinois, Indiana, and southern Wisconsin as temperatures reach near 80. The Deep South and Gulf Coast remain warm, humid, and with scattered storms. Temperatures will hover near 90 degrees. Along the East Coast, expect a mix of sun and clouds with a few scattered showers possible from the mid-Atlantic into New England, where highs will hit the upper 60s to the low 80s further south. The desert southwest remains the hottest part of the country as temperatures push into the 90s and low 100s. Along the West Coast, California stays mostly dry and sunny as temperatures reach the 70s to the low 80s. And the Pacific Northwest stays cooler and somewhat unsettled with highs in the 50s and 60s and periods of light rain. That's your national forecast. I'm Tammy Trujillo.
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6: The NFL full regular season schedule will be announced tonight. What we do know, Packers will play the Rams at SoFi Stadium in the NFL's first Thanksgiving Eve game, November 25th. Then on Thanksgiving, Lions play the Bears in Detroit. Chiefs take on the Bills Thanksgiving night in Buffalo. Stanley Cup playoffs, Avs heading back to the Western Conference Finals for the first time since 2022 after storming back from 3 goals down, beat the Wild 4-3 in overtime. Brett Kulak scored his first goal of the postseason on the game winner.
7: For me personally, you know, Marty carried up, get his wheels going around the ozone, and I just kind of was able to slide into an open spot in the weak side of the ice, and credit to him, good vision, and put it right in the perfect spot for me to get a good shot.
6: NBA playoffs, Cavs steal game 5, beat the Pistons 117-113 in overtime from Detroit, take a 3-2 lead in the East semis. Baseball, Braves beat the Cubs 4-1 to become the first team to 30 wins on the season. That's sports. I'm Rhonda Moss.
8: The price of gas is up again. AAA's Marie Dodd says the rate of increase is slowing.
9: Gas prices are up in most states again this week, but in most cases, states are seeing smaller increases.
8: She adds, as long as the price of crude oil remains above $100 a barrel, gas prices will be high. Two giants in the tech industry are reportedly working together on plans to place data centers in space.
10: Together, Google and SpaceX are interested in putting AI data centers into orbit, but the Wall Street Journal reports it's not a done deal yet. It's also unclear if the idea is profitable. Space may be the only option for data centers, however, as a new Gallup survey finds 48% of Americans strongly oppose having one built in their area. I'm Rory O'Neill.
8: Meantime, President Trump's

0: says he's not thinking about Americans' financial situations even a little bit during negotiations with Iran. Michael Kastner has more.
1: He was asked if he thought about how the cost of the Iran war was affecting Americans' financial situation. He said, not even a little bit.
2: I don't think about Americans' financial situation. I don't think about anybody. I think about one thing. You cannot let Iran have a nuclear weapon.
1: His comments come as AAA puts a national average for a gallon of regular gas at just over $4.50, and inflation rose to its highest in 3 years. A Democratic spokesperson in Michigan, a battleground state, said that while Americans were struggling, Trump is saying the quiet part out loud, and it's equivalent to let them eat cake. I'm Michael Kastner.
0: How about ice cream? An ice cream company is offering a new product aimed to help consumers put their phones down. Matt Mattinson with more.
3: Halo Top is set to release a silent mode spoon. It's designed to put your mobile device on the do not disturb setting by using an NFC connection that's used for things like contactless payment or sharing data. The company's website says the spoons will be available on Friday for a limited time and will go for around $5.
0: I'm Monica Nelson with your consumer and business news.
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8: Every hunter knows that the wilderness is full of surprises. Sometimes, what you find out there isn't an elk or a bear, it's something darker.
9: It never made sense what law enforcement was saying to us. How could she have just gone down there and accidentally died? How could there have been no marks on her?
10: All theories are out there, you know, everything from murder to UFOs to Bigfoot.
8: This season on Blood Trails, we're following the trail of seven cases that start in the field and end in the shadows, where missing persons reports, half-buried evidence, and whispered suspicions blur the line between hunting story and homicide.
11: I just instantly started freaking out, yelling to the world, what's going on? I yelled, help. I mean, I'm out in the middle of nowhere. I had no idea what was going on.
8: From the frozen woods of Maine to the mountains of Montana, from an archery opener gone wrong in Wisconsin to a father's last walk through the Minnesota deer woods. Each story begins with a hunter stepping into the wild, but not all of them come back.
10: You know, you just got an empty feeling. What do you say? He's not here with us. You know, it was hot.
8: I'm Jordan Sillars. Join me as we track the truth through tangled cover and cold case files, where every trail tells a story, and every story leaves its own trail of blood. Blood Trails.
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12: President Trump met with Chinese leader Xi Jinping at Beijing's Great Hall of the People. Speaking before the meeting, Trump praised the Chinese president.
13: It's an honor to be with you. It's an honor to be your friend. And the relationship between China and the USA is going to be better than ever before.
12: Trump's visit to China comes as the war in Iran continues. And that is significant because China is Iran's biggest trading partner. That close strategic relationship is expected to result in some pointed discussions between Trump and Xi. Trump is joined by a group of high-profile tech bosses on the trip, including NVIDIA CEO Jensen Huang, Tesla CEO Elon Musk, Apple CEO Tim Cook, and Qualcomm CEO Cristiano Amon. And the Senate has confirmed Kevin Warsh as the next chair of the Federal Reserve. Wednesday's vote was 54-45, with every Republican voting in favor. Senator John Fetterman of Pennsylvania was the only Democrat to vote for Warsh. Current Fed Chair Jerome Powell's term expires on Friday. That's politics. I'm Mark Mayfield.
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6: Drug overdoses in the nation appear to be falling for a third consecutive year. Newly released provisional data from the CDC shows that by December of last year, reported drug overdose deaths fell to 68,000, and that marks a 14% drop. The data shows overdoses caused by all classes or types of drugs generally declined across the board, but opioids remain the top cause. Daily routines may strengthen circadian rhythms and support healthy aging. A study out of Johns Hopkins University's Bloomberg School of Public Health shows that middle-aged adults and seniors benefit from more regulated patterns of rest and activity. Researchers say keeping a regular meal, bedtime, and workout schedule can help you age more slowly. So can limiting alcohol, nicotine, and caffeine, and getting sunlight during the day and limiting artificial light at night. Hopkins scientists say doing those things strengthens your circadian rhythms. Health update, I'm Sarah Lee Kessler.
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14: 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It's an opportunity for a bit of revenge for Montreal. Last season, they were ousted by Ottawa in the semifinals. 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
12: A majority of Americans say they oppose the construction of data centers in their local area. Matt Mattinson fills us in.
3: New polling from Gallup shows 7 in 10 Americans oppose the projects, and 48% of respondents said they are strongly opposed. These data centers house computing equipment that helps power AI technology used by businesses, universities, and other institutions, but they've been met with fierce opposition from residents in many parts of the country. The centers require extensive amounts of electricity to operate and need substantial water to cool the equipment, which has raised concerns about the environmental impact and local electric bills.
12: SpaceX and Google reportedly are interested in putting a data center in space. The Wall Street Journal says the orbiting facilities are not a done deal yet, and it's not clear if they would be cost-effective when launch costs are included. And Google has officially opened its latest campus in the Bay Area, the tech hub in San Jose, big enough to accommodate thousands of employees. Tech Report, I'm Mark Mayfield.
4: 24/7 News, the latest in entertainment.
22: An official Beatles museum is opening in London.
12: It'll be located at 3 Savile Row in Mayfair, where the band gave their final public performance. The show took place on the rooftop on January the 30th, 1969. The Beatles at 3 Savile Row will feature 7 floors of never-before-seen material from AppleCorps archives, rotating exhibitions, a fan store, and more. The Beatles Museum is set to launch sometime in 2027. I'm Mark Mayfield.
22: A drug counselor who delivered deadly doses of ketamine to the late actor Matthew Perry is heading to federal prison.
23: Eric Fleming has been sentenced to 2 years in prison. The prosecution was asking for a 2.5-year term. The defense was pushing for 3 months in residential drug treatment, citing Fleming's own history with substance abuse. He was facing up to 25 years in federal prison. Prosecutors say the 55-year-old Fleming was the middleman who brokered ketamine deals for Perry and delivered the vials of the drug that killed the Friends actor in October of 2020. He's the 4th of 5 suspects to be sentenced in connection with Perry's death. I'm Daniel Martindale.
22: And Queen Latifah is one of the new judges on NBC's The Voice. The Grammy-winning rapper and singer has been tapped for season 30. Along with country star Riley Green, they'll join veterans Adam Levine and Kelly Clarkson. And that's entertainment. I'm Daria Albinger.
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21: Chinese President Xi Jinping is warning President Trump that U.S. relations with Taiwan must be handled well, but Secretary of State Marco Rubio tells NBC's Tom Yamas the United States doesn't plan to alter its policy.
24: We always respond by saying anything that would compel or force a change in what we have now would be problematic. And that we would certainly, our policies on that have not changed.
21: Trump and Xi held a closed-door meeting in Beijing today. Chinese state media claims Xi told Trump that Taiwan's reunification with the mainland is the most important issue in China-U.S. relations, and that if it is handled well, bilateral relations can remain generally stable. Xi reportedly warned, however, if Taiwan is not handled properly, the two countries could collide or even come into conflict. The White House is reportedly weighing a plan to celebrate America's 250th birthday by granting 250 pardons. More from Rory O'Neill.
25: No list has been finalized, but the Wall Street Journal reports the 250 presidential pardons could be confirmed on June 14th, which is both Flag Day and President Trump's birthday. The report says some in the White House are skeptical about so many pardons so close to the midterm elections. The president is also considering creating a National Garden of American Heroes, featuring 250 life-size statues of U.S. historical figures to celebrate America's birthday.
21: First-time unemployment claims rose a little more than expected in the first week of May. According to numbers out from the Labor Department this morning, initial claims rose by 12,000 to 211,000. And the United States ranks 33rd in the world when it comes to health. The ranking from the U.S. News and World Report says challenges related to public health outcomes, social cohesion, and public safety pull down the country's overall standing. I'm Michael Kastner. Defamed attorney Alex Murdoch is being given a new trial for the double murder of his wife and son in South Carolina. Scott Kimbler reports.
26: In a unanimous decision, the state Supreme Court ruled that Alex Murdoch's trial that landed a double conviction was influenced by the actions of Colleton County Clerk of Courts Becky Hill. The judge ruled Hill had influenced jury members in the 2023 trial. Hill was later convicted on perjury and obstruction charges. While prosecutors prepare to retry the case, Murdoch will remain in prison, having been convicted of several fraud charges related to his legal practice. I'm Scott Kimbler.
21: A drug counselor who delivered deadly doses of ketamine to the late actor Matthew Perry is heading to federal prison. Daniel Martindale reports.
23: Eric Fleming has been sentenced to 2 years in prison. The prosecution was asking for a 2.5-year term. The defense was pushing for 3 months in residential drug treatment, citing Fleming's own history with substance abuse. He was facing up to 25 years in federal prison. Prosecutors say the 55-year-old Fleming was the middleman who brokered ketamine deals for Perry and delivered the vials of the drug that killed the Friends actor in October of 2023. He's the fourth of five suspects to be sentenced in connection with Perry's death. I'm Daniel Martindale.
21: New Jersey has temporarily yanked a doctor's license for overprescribing medical marijuana, even to kids. More from Sarah Lee Kessler.
1: Attorney General Jennifer Davenport says Dr. Alfred Kulik authorized medical cannabis for 95% of his patients, both adults and children. And she says it was often without establishing physician-patient relationships, conducting medical exams, and reviewing treatment records from other doctors. Kulik allegedly authorized medical marijuana for kids between the ages of 6 and 12 when their own pediatricians refused to do so. The Fort Lee doctor remains suspended pending the outcome of an administrative hearing.
21: I'm Michael Kastner.
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7: Across the central and southern plains, including Colorado, Kansas, Oklahoma, and Texas, expect thunderstorms, some of them strong enough to produce large hail, damaging winds, and heavy rain. Highs range from the 70s in Colorado and Kansas to the upper 80s in parts of Texas and Oklahoma. Showers and thunderstorms are also on the list in the Midwest, including in Missouri, Iowa, Illinois, Indiana, and southern Wisconsin as temperatures reach near 80. The Deep South and Gulf Coast remain warm, humid, and with scattered storms. Temperatures will hover near 90 degrees. Along the East Coast, expect a mix of sun and clouds with a few scattered showers possible from the mid-Atlantic into New England, where highs will hit the upper 60s to the low 80s further south. The desert Southwest remains the hottest part of the country as temperatures push into the 90s and low 100s. Along the West Coast, California stays mostly dry and sunny as temperatures reach the 70s to the low 80s. And the Pacific Northwest stays cooler and somewhat unsettled with highs in the 50s and 60s and periods of light rain. That's your national forecast. I'm Tammy Trujillo.
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8: The NFL full regular season schedule will be announced tonight. What we do know, Packers will play the Rams at SoFi Stadium in the NFL's first Thanksgiving Eve game, November 25th. Then on Thanksgiving, Lions play the Bears in Detroit. Chiefs take on the Bills Thanksgiving night in Buffalo. Stanley Cup playoffs, Avs heading back to the Western Conference Finals for the first time since 2022 after storming back from 3 goals down, beat the Wild 4-3 in overtime. Brett Kulak scored his first goal of the postseason on the game winner.
9: For me personally, you know, Marty carried up, get his wheels going around the ozone, and I just kind of was able to slide into an open spot in the weak side of the ice, and credit to him, good vision, and put it right in the perfect spot for me to get a good shot.
8: NBA playoffs, Cavs steal game 5, beat the Pistons 117-113 in overtime from Detroit, take a 3-2 lead in the East semis. Baseball, Braves beat the Cubs 4-1 to become the first team to 30 wins on the season. That's sports. I'm Rhonda Moss.
10: The price of gas is up again. AAA's Marie Dodd says the rate of increase is slowing.
11: Gas prices are up in most states again this week, but in most cases, states are seeing smaller increases.
10: She adds, as long as the price of crude oil remains above $100 a barrel, gas prices will be high. Two giants in the tech industry are reportedly working together on plans to place data centers in space.
25: Together, Google and SpaceX are interested in putting AI data centers into orbit, but the Wall Street Journal reports it's not a done deal yet. It's also unclear if the idea is profitable. Space may be the only option for data centers, however, as a new Gallup survey finds 48% of Americans strongly oppose having one built in their area. I'm Rory O'Neill.
10: Meantime, President Trump says he's not thinking about Americans' financial situations even a little bit during negotiations with Iran. Michael Kastner has more.
21: He was asked if he thought about how the cost of the Iran war was affecting Americans' financial situation. He said, not even a little bit.
2: I don't think about Americans' financial situation. I don't think about anybody. I think about one thing. You cannot let Iran have a nuclear weapon.
21: His comments come as AAA puts a national average for a gallon of regular gas at just over $4.50, and inflation rose to its highest in 3 years. A Democratic spokesperson in Michigan, a battleground state, said that while Americans were struggling, Trump is saying the quiet part out loud, and it's equivalent to let them eat cake. I'm Michael Kastner.
10: How about ice cream? An ice cream company is offering a new product aimed to help consumers put their phones down. Matt Mattinson with more.
3: Halo Top is set to release a silent mode spoon. It's designed to put your mobile device on the do not disturb setting by using an NFC connection that's used for things like contactless payment or sharing data. The company's website says the spoons will be available on Friday for a limited time and will go for around $5.
10: I'm Monica Nelson with your consumer and business news.
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12: President Trump met with Chinese leader Xi Jinping at Beijing's Great Hall of the People. Speaking before the meeting, Trump praised the Chinese president.
19: It's an honor to be with you. It's an honor to be your friend. And the relationship between China and the USA is going to be better than ever before.
12: Trump's visit to China comes as the war in Iran continues, and that is significant because China is Iran's biggest trading partner. That close strategic relationship is expected to result in some pointed discussions between Trump and Xi. Trump is joined by a group of high-profile tech bosses on the trip, including NVIDIA CEO Jensen Huang, Tesla CEO Elon Musk, Apple CEO Tim Cook, and Qualcomm CEO Cristiano Amon. And the Senate has confirmed Kevin Warsh as the next chair of the Federal Reserve. Wednesday's vote was 54-45, with every Republican voting in favor. Senator John Fetterman of Pennsylvania was the only Democrat to vote for Warsh. Current Fed Chair Jerome Powell's term expires on Friday. That's politics. I'm Mark Mayfield.
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1: Fatal drug overdoses in the nation appear to be falling for a third consecutive year. Newly released provisional data from the CDC shows that by December of last year, reported drug overdose deaths fell to 68,000, and that marks a 14% drop. The data shows overdoses caused by all classes or types of drugs generally declined across the board, but opioids remain the top cause. Daily routines may strengthen circadian rhythms and support healthy aging. A study out of Johns Hopkins University's Bloomberg School of Public Health shows that middle-aged adults and seniors benefit from more regulated patterns of rest and activity. Researchers say keeping a regular meal, bedtime, and workout schedule can help you age more slowly. So can limiting alcohol, nicotine, and caffeine, and getting sunlight during the day and limiting artificial light at night. Hopkins scientists say doing those things strengthens your circadian rhythms. Health update, I'm Sarah Lee Kessler.
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20: Game one of the best of five PWHL Walter Cup final series is tonight in Montreal as the top-seeded Montreal Victoire take on the number four seed Ottawa Charge. It's an opportunity for a bit of revenge for Montreal. Last season, they were ousted by Ottawa in the semifinals. 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
12: A majority of Americans say they oppose the construction of data centers in their local area. Matt Mattinson fills us in.
3: New polling from Gallup shows 7 in 10 Americans oppose the projects, and 48% of respondents said they are strongly opposed. These data centers house computing equipment that helps power AI technology used by businesses, universities, and other institutions, but they've been met with fierce opposition from residents in many parts of the country. The centers require extensive amounts of electricity to operate and need substantial water to cool the equipment, which has raised concerns about the environmental impact and local electric bills.
12: SpaceX and Google reportedly are interested in putting a data center in space. The Wall Street Journal says the orbiting facilities are not a done deal yet, and it's not clear if they would be cost-effective when launch costs are included. And Google has officially opened its latest campus in the Bay Area, the tech hub in San Jose, big enough to accommodate thousands of employees. Tech Report, I'm Mark Mayfield.
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6: An official Beatles museum is opening in London.
12: It'll be located at 3 Savile Row in Mayfair, where the band gave their final public performance. The show took place on the rooftop on January the 30th, 1969. The Beatles at 3 Savile Row will feature 7 floors of never-before-seen material from AppleCorps archives, rotating exhibitions, a fan store, and more. The Beatles Museum is set to launch sometime in 2027. I'm Mark Mayfield.
6: A drug counselor who delivered deadly doses of ketamine to the late actor Matthew Perry is heading to federal prison.
7: Eric Fleming has been sentenced to 2 years in prison. The prosecution was asking for a 2.5-year term. The defense was pushing for 3 months in residential drug treatment, citing Fleming's own history with substance abuse. He was facing up to 25 years in federal prison. Prosecutors say the 55-year-old Fleming was the middleman who brokered ketamine deals for Perry and delivered the vials of the drug that killed the Friends actor in October of 2020. He is the fourth of 5 suspects to be sentenced in connection with Perry's death. I'm Daniel Martindale.
6: And Queen Latifah is one of the new judges on NBC's The Voice. The Grammy-winning rapper and singer has been tapped for season 30. Along with country star Riley Green, they'll join veterans Adam Levine and Kelly Clarkson. And that's entertainment. I'm Daria Albinger.
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21: Chinese President Xi Jinping is warning President Trump that U.S. relations with Taiwan must be handled well. But Secretary of State Marco Rubio tells NBC's Tom Yamas the United States doesn't plan to alter its policy.
23: We always respond by saying anything that would compel or force a change in what we have now would be problematic. And that we would certainly, our policies on that have not changed.
21: Trump and Xi held a closed-door meeting in Beijing today. Chinese state media claims Xi told Trump that Taiwan's reunification with the mainland is the most important issue in China-U.S. relations, and that if it is handled well, bilateral relations can remain generally stable. Xi reportedly warned, however, if Taiwan is not handled properly, the two countries could collide or even come into conflict. The White House is reportedly weighing a plan to celebrate America's 250th birthday by granting 250 pardons. More from Rory O'Neill.
8: No list has been finalized, but the Wall Street Journal reports the 250 presidential pardons could be confirmed on June 14th, which is both Flag Day and President Trump's birthday. The report says some in the White House are skeptical about so many pardons so close to the midterm elections. The president is also considering creating a National Garden of American Heroes, featuring 250 life-size statues of U.S. historical figures to celebrate America's birthday.
21: First-time unemployment claims rose a little more than expected in the first week of May. According to numbers out from the Labor Department this morning, initial claims rose by 12,000 to 211,000. And the United States ranks 33rd in the world when it comes to health. The ranking from the U.S. News and World Report says challenges related to public health outcomes, social cohesion, and public safety pull down the country's overall standing. I'm Michael Kastner. Cisco is cutting about 4,000 jobs. Details from Tammy Trujillo.
9: The software giant said Wednesday the cuts are part of a restructuring as the company shifts its focus toward artificial intelligence. Shares in Cisco rose more than 16% after the news. CEO Chuck Robbins said on the Cisco website that companies who win in the AI era will be those who continuously shift investment toward the areas where demand and long-term value creation are strongest.
21: 15 years in federal prison for the neo-Nazi leader known as Commander Butcher for his plan to poison minority and Jewish kids in New York City. More from Andrew Whitman.
10: That sentence was imposed Wednesday in Brooklyn federal court on Mikhail Chikvishvili. The 22-year-old Georgian was busted two summers ago trying to recruit someone for his murder, bombing, and arson plots. That recruit was an undercover Fed. He said he wanted to give minority kids poison candy on New Year's Eve. His backup plan was to target Jewish kids on a Jewish holiday. His words inspired a mass stabbing in Turkey and a teen school shooter at Antioch High School in Nashville.
21: The first ever FIFA World Cup final halftime show will happen at MetLife Stadium. More from Natalie Migliori.
11: Shakira, Madonna, and BTS will headline the show slated for July 19th, which will be curated by Coldplay singer Chris Martin. Keeping with tradition, Shakira released the official World Cup song, Die Die, which she has done for other tournaments, including the 2010 World Cup in Africa, when she released Waka Waka. This year's World Cup that starts June 11th includes 48 teams, featuring 104 matches and an additional knockout round.
21: Former Georgia Congresswoman Marjorie Taylor Greene has sold her house for $1.4 million. TMZ reports she sold the property on 10 acres in Rome, northwest of Atlanta, in mid-March. I'm Michael Kastner.
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9: Across the central and southern plains, including Colorado, Kansas, Oklahoma, and Texas, expect thunderstorms, some of them strong enough to produce large hail, damaging winds, and heavy rain. Highs range from the 70s in Colorado and Kansas to the upper 80s in parts of Texas and Oklahoma. Showers and thunderstorms are also on the list in the Midwest, including in Missouri, Iowa, Illinois, Indiana, and southern Wisconsin as temperatures reach near 80. The Deep South and Gulf Coast remain warm, humid, and with scattered storms. Temperatures will hover near 90 degrees. Along the East Coast, expect a mix of sun and clouds with a few scattered showers possible from the mid-Atlantic into New England, where highs will hit the upper 60s to the low 80s further south. The desert southwest remains the hottest part of the country as temperatures push into the 90s and low 100s. Along the West Coast, California stays mostly dry and sunny as temperatures reach the 70s to the low 80s. And the Pacific Northwest stays cooler and somewhat unsettled with highs in the 50s and 60s and periods of light rain. That's your national forecast. I'm Tammy Trujillo.
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17: The NFL is set to release their full schedule tonight with the latest leaks, including the defending champion Seahawks opening the season with a Super Bowl rematch with the Pats. The Rams will host the Packers on Thanksgiving Eve, and the Bills entertain the Chiefs on Thanksgiving night. Dolphins running back Devon Achane agreed to a four-year, $64 million extension Wednesday. That makes him the third highest paid ball carrier in the NFL. Cavaliers are a win away now from the Eastern Conference Finals. Cleveland rallied from 15 down. They beat the Pistons in OT behind 30 points from James Harden.
24: Tonight was one of those nights where we found something and I was aggressive.
17: Cavs take a 3-2 lead back to Cleveland. Game 6 is tomorrow. The Avalanche, they're off to the NHL's Western Conference Finals after beating the Wild in OT. They claim their series there in five games. Islanders defenseman Matthew Schaefer is the NHL's top rookie. He became the first unanimous Calder Trophy winner in 33 years. And the PGA Championship's underway in suburban Philly. Scottie Scheffler is looking to defend his title. And that's sports. I'm Scott Davidson.
2: The price of gas is up again. AAA's Marie Dodd says the rate of increase is slowing.
5: Gas prices are up in most states again this week, but in most cases, states are seeing smaller increases.
2: She adds, as long as the price of crude oil remains above $100 a barrel, gas prices will be high. Two giants in the tech industry are reportedly working together on plans to place data centers in space.
14: Together, Google and SpaceX are interested in putting AI data centers into orbit, but the Wall Street Journal reports it's not a done deal yet. It's also unclear if the idea is profitable. Space may be the only option for data centers, however, as a new Gallup survey finds 48% of Americans strongly oppose having one built in their area. I'm Rory O'Neill.
2: Meantime, President Trump says he's not thinking about Americans' financial situations even a little bit during negotiations with Iran. Michael Kastner has more.
21: He was asked if he thought about how the cost of the Iran war was affecting Americans' financial situation. He said, not even a little bit.
15: I don't think about Americans' financial situation. I don't think about anybody. I think about one thing. You cannot let Iran have a nuclear weapon.
21: His comments come as AAA puts a national average for a gallon of regular gas at just over $4.50, and inflation rose to its highest in 3 years. A Democratic spokesperson in Michigan, a battleground state, said that while Americans were struggling, Trump is saying the quiet part out loud, and it's equivalent to let them eat cake. I'm Michael Kastner.
2: How about ice cream? An ice cream company is offering a new product aimed to help consumers put their phones down. Matt Mattinson with more.
3: Halo Top is set to release a silent mode spoon. It's designed to put your mobile device on the do not disturb setting by using an NFC connection that's used for things like contactless payment or sharing data. The company's website says the spoons will be available on Friday for a limited time and will go for around $5.
2: I'm Monica Nelson with your consumer and business news.
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12: President Trump met with Chinese leader Xi Jinping at Beijing's Great Hall of the People. Speaking before the meeting, Trump praised the Chinese president.
25: It's an honor to be with you. It's an honor to be your friend. And the relationship between China and the USA is going to be better than ever before.
12: Trump's visit to China comes as the war in Iran continues, and that is significant because China is Iran's biggest trading partner. That close strategic relationship is expected to result in some pointed discussions between Trump and Xi. Trump is joined by a group of high-profile tech bosses on the trip, including NVIDIA CEO Jensen Huang, Tesla CEO Elon Musk, Apple CEO Tim Cook, and Qualcomm CEO Cristiano Amon. And the Senate has confirmed Kevin Warsh as the next chair of the Federal Reserve. Wednesday's vote was 54 to 45, with every Republican voting in favor. Senator John Fetterman of Pennsylvania was the only Democrat to vote for Warsh. Current Fed Chair Jerome Powell's term expires on Friday. That's politics. I'm Mark Mayfield.
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1: Fatal drug overdoses in the nation appear to be falling for a third consecutive year. Newly released provisional data from the CDC shows that by December of last year, reported drug overdose deaths fell to 68,000, and that marks a 14% drop. The data shows overdoses caused by all classes or types of drugs generally declined across the board, but opioids remain the top cause. Daily routines may strengthen circadian rhythms and support healthy aging. A study out of Johns Hopkins University's Bloomberg School of Public Health shows that middle-aged adults and seniors benefit from more regulated patterns of rest and activity. Researchers say keeping a regular meal, bedtime, and workout schedule can help you age more slowly. So can limiting alcohol, nicotine, and caffeine, and getting sunlight during the day and limiting artificial light at night. Hopkins scientists say doing those things strengthens your circadian rhythms. Health update. I'm Sarah Lee Kessler.
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4: Game one of the best of five PWHL Walter Cup final series is tonight in Montreal as the top-seeded Montreal Victoire take on the number four seed Ottawa Charge. It's an opportunity for a bit of revenge for Montreal. 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
20: A majority of Americans say they oppose the construction of data centers in their local area. Matt Mattinson fills us in.
3: New polling from Gallup shows 7 in 10 Americans oppose the projects, and 48% of respondents said they are strongly opposed. These data centers house computing equipment that helps power AI technology used by businesses, universities, and other institutions, but they've been met with fierce opposition from residents in many parts of the country. The centers require extensive amounts of electricity to operate and need substantial water to cool the equipment, which has raised concerns about the environmental impact and local electric bills.
20: SpaceX and Google reportedly are interested in putting a data center in space. The Wall Street Journal says the orbiting facilities are not a done deal yet, and it's not clear if they would be cost-effective when launch costs are included. And Google has officially opened its latest campus in the Bay Area, the tech hub in San Jose, big enough to accommodate thousands of employees. Tech Report, I'm Mark Mayfield.
27: 24/7 News, the latest in entertainment.
22: An official Beatles museum is opening in London.
20: It'll be located at 3 Savile Row in Mayfair, where the band gave their final public performance. The show took place on the rooftop on January the 30th, 1969. The Beatles at 3 Savile Row will feature 7 floors of never-before-seen material from AppleCorp's archives, rotating exhibitions, a fan store, and more. The Beatles Museum is set to launch sometime in 2027. I'm Mark Mayfield.
22: A drug counselor who delivered deadly doses of ketamine to the late actor Matthew Perry is heading to federal prison.
26: Eric Fleming has been sentenced to 2 years in prison. The prosecution was asking for a 2.5-year term. The defense was pushing for 3 months in residential drug treatment, citing Fleming's own history with substance abuse. He was facing up to 25 years in federal prison. Prosecutors say the 55-year-old Fleming was the middleman who brokered ketamine deals for Perry and delivered the vials of the drug that killed the Friends actor in October of 2020. He's the 4th of 5 suspects to be sentenced in connection with Perry's death. I'm Daniel Martindale.
22: And Queen Latifah is one of the new judges on NBC's The Voice. The Grammy-winning rapper and singer has been tapped for season 30. Along with country star Riley Green, they'll join veterans Adam Levine and Kelly Clarkson. And that's entertainment. I'm Daria Albinger.
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21: Chinese President Xi Jinping is warning President Trump that U.S. relations with Taiwan must be handled well. But Secretary of State Marco Rubio tells NBC's Tom Yamas the United States doesn't plan to alter its policy.
8: We always respond by saying anything that would compel or force a change in what we have now would be problematic. And that we would certainly, our policies on that have not changed.
21: Trump and Xi held a closed-door meeting in Beijing today. Chinese state media claims Xi told Trump that Taiwan's reunification with the mainland is the most important issue in China-U.S. relations, and that if it is handled well, bilateral relations can remain generally stable. Xi reportedly warned, however, if Taiwan is not handled properly, the two countries could collide or even come into conflict. The White House is reportedly weighing a plan to celebrate America's 250th birthday by granting 250 pardons. More from Rory O'Neill.
9: No list has been finalized, but the Wall Street Journal reports the 250 presidential pardons could be confirmed on June 14th, which is both Flag Day and President Trump's birthday. The report says some in the White House are skeptical about so many pardons so close to the midterm elections. The president is also considering creating a National Garden of American Heroes, featuring 250 life-size statues of U.S. historical figures to celebrate America's birthday.
21: First-time unemployment claims rose a little more than expected in the first week of May. According to numbers out from the Labor Department this morning, initial claims rose by 12,000 to 211,000. And the United States ranks 33rd in the world when it comes to health. The ranking from the U.S. News and World Report says challenges related to public health outcomes, social cohesion, and public safety pull down the country's overall standing. I'm Michael Kastner. Cisco is cutting about 4,000 jobs. Details from Tammy Trujillo.
10: The software giant said Wednesday the cuts are part of a restructuring as the company shifts its focus toward artificial intelligence. Shares in Cisco rose more than 16% after the news. CEO Chuck Robbins said on the Cisco website that companies who win in the AI era will be those who continuously shift investment toward the areas where demand and long-term value creation are strongest.
21: 15 years in federal prison for the neo-Nazi leader known as Commander Butcher for his plan to poison minority and Jewish kids in New York City. More from Andrew Whitman.
11: That sentence was imposed Wednesday in Brooklyn federal court on Mikhail Chikvishvili. The 22-year-old Georgian was busted two summers ago trying to recruit someone for his murder, bombing, and arson plots. That recruit was an undercover Fed. He said he wanted to give minority kids poison candy on New Year's Eve. His backup plan was to target Jewish kids on a Jewish holiday. His words inspired a mass stabbing in Turkey and a teen school shooter at Antioch High School in Nashville.
21: The first ever FIFA World Cup final halftime show will happen at MetLife Stadium. More from Natalie Migliore. Die, die, ego.
2: Shakira, Madonna, and BTS will headline the show slated for July 19th, which will be curated by Coldplay singer Chris Martin. Keeping with tradition, Shakira released the official World Cup song, Die Die, which she has done for other tournaments, including the 2010 World Cup in Africa, when she released Waka Waka. This year's World Cup that starts June 11th includes 48 teams, featuring 104 matches and an additional knockout round.
21: Former Georgia Congresswoman Marjorie Taylor Greene has sold her house for $1.4 million. TMZ reports she sold the property on 10 acres in Rome, northwest of Atlanta, in mid-March. I'm Michael Kastner.
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14: Across the central and southern plains, including Colorado, Kansas, Oklahoma, and Texas, expect thunderstorms, some of them strong enough to produce large hail, damaging winds, and heavy rain. Highs range from the 70s in Colorado and Kansas to the upper 80s in parts of Texas and Oklahoma. Showers and thunderstorms are also on the list in the Midwest, including in Missouri, Iowa, Illinois, Indiana, and southern Wisconsin as temperatures reach near 80. The Deep South and Gulf Coast remain warm, humid, and with scattered storms. Temperatures will hover near 90 degrees. Along the East Coast, expect a mix of sun and clouds with a few scattered showers possible from the mid-Atlantic into New England, where highs will hit the upper 60s to the low 80s further south. The desert southwest remains the hottest part of the country as temperatures push into the 90s and low 100s. Along the West Coast, California stays mostly dry and sunny as temperatures reach the 70s to the low 80s. And the Pacific Northwest stays cooler and somewhat unsettled with highs in the 50s and 60s and periods of light rain. That's your national forecast. I'm Tammy Trujillo.
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17: The NFL is set to release their full schedule tonight with the latest leaks, including the defending champion Seahawks opening the season with a Super Bowl rematch with the Pats. The Rams will host the Packers on Thanksgiving Eve, and the Bills entertain the Chiefs on Thanksgiving night. Dolphins running back Devon Achane agreed to a four-year, $64 million extension Wednesday. That makes him the third highest-paid ball carrier in the NFL. Cavaliers are a win away now from the Eastern Conference Finals. Cleveland rallied from 15 down. They beat the Pistons in OT, behind 30 points from James Harden.
18: Tonight was one of those nights where we found something and I was aggressive.
17: Cavs take a 3-2 lead back to Cleveland. Game 6 is tomorrow. The Avalanche, they're off to the NHL's Western Conference Finals after beating the Wild in OT. They claim their series there in 5 games. Islanders defenseman Matthew Schaefer is the NHL's top rookie. He became the first unanimous Calder Trophy winner in 33 years. And the PGA Championship's underway in suburban Philly. Scottie Scheffler is looking to defend his title. And that's sports. I'm Scott Davidson.
19: The price of gas is up again. AAA's Marie Dodd says the rate of increase is slowing.
5: Gas prices are up in most states again this week, but in most cases, states are seeing smaller increases.
19: She adds, as long as the price of crude oil remains above $100 a barrel, gas prices will be high. Two giants in the tech industry are reportedly working together on plans to place data centers in space.
23: Together, Google and SpaceX are interested in putting AI data centers into orbit, but the Wall Street Journal reports it's not a done deal yet. It's also unclear if the idea is profitable. Space may be the only option for data centers, however, as a new Gallup survey finds 48% of Americans strongly oppose having one built in their area. I'm Rory O'Neill.
19: Meantime, President Trump says he's not thinking about Americans' financial situations even a little bit during negotiations with Iran. Michael Kastner has more.
21: He was asked if he thought about how the cost of the Iran war was affecting Americans' financial situation. He said, not even a little bit.
15: I don't think about American financial situation. I don't think about anybody. I think about one thing. You cannot let Iran have a nuclear weapon.
21: His comments come as AAA puts a national average for a gallon of regular gas at just over $4.50, and inflation rose to its highest in 3 years. A Democratic spokesperson in Michigan, a battleground state, said that while Americans were struggling, Trump is saying the quiet part out loud, and it's equivalent to let them eat cake. I'm Michael Kastner.
19: How about ice cream? An ice cream company is offering a new product aimed to help consumers put their phones down. Matt Mattinson with more.
3: Halo Top is set to release a silent mode spoon. It's designed to put your mobile device on the do not disturb setting by using an NFC connection that's used for things like contactless payment or sharing data. The company's website says the spoons will be available on Friday for a limited time and will go for around $5.
19: I'm Monica Nelson with your consumer and business news.
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0: rest and activity. Researchers say keeping a regular meal, bedtime, and workout schedule can help you age more slowly. So can limiting alcohol, nicotine, and caffeine, and getting sunlight during the day and limiting artificial light at night. Hopkins scientists say doing those things strengthens your circadian rhythms. Health update, I'm Sarah Lee Kessler.
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2: Game one of the best of five PWHL Walter Cup final series is tonight in Montreal as the top-seeded Montreal Victoire take on the number four seed Ottawa Charge. 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
11: A majority of Americans say they oppose the construction of data centers in their local area. Matt Mattinson fills us in.
12: New polling from Gallup shows 7 in 10 Americans oppose the projects, and 48% of respondents said they are strongly opposed. These data centers house computing equipment that helps power AI technology used by businesses, universities, and other institutions, but they've been met with fierce opposition from residents in many parts of the country. The centers require extensive amounts of electricity to operate and need substantial water to cool the equipment, which has raised concerns about the environmental impact and local electric bills.
11: SpaceX and Google reportedly are interested in putting a data center in space. The Wall Street Journal says the orbiting facilities are not a done deal yet, and it's not clear if they would be cost-effective when launch costs are included. And Google has officially opened its latest campus in the Bay Area, the tech hub in San Jose, big enough to accommodate thousands of employees. Tech Report, I'm Mark Mayfield.
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13: An official Beatles museum is opening in London.
11: It'll be located at 3 Savile Row in Mayfair, where the band gave their final public performance. The show took place on the rooftop on January the 30th, 1969. The Beatles at 3 Savile Row will feature 7 floors of never-before-seen material from AppleCorp's archives, rotating exhibitions, a fan store, and more. The Beatles Museum is set to launch sometime in 2027. I'm Mark Mayfield.
13: A drug counselor who delivered deadly doses of ketamine to the late actor Matthew Perry is heading to federal prison.
14: Eric Fleming has been sentenced to 2 years in prison. The prosecution was asking for a 2.5-year term. The defense was pushing for 3 months in residential drug treatment, citing Fleming's own history with substance abuse. He was facing up to 25 years in federal prison. Prosecutors say the 55-year-old Fleming was the middleman who brokered ketamine deals for Perry and delivered the vials of the drug that killed the Friends actor in October of 2020. He's the fourth of 5 suspects to be sentenced in connection with Perry's death. I'm Daniel Martindale.
13: And Queen Latifah is one of the new judges on NBC's The Voice. The Grammy-winning rapper and singer has been tapped for season 30. Along with country star Riley Green, they'll join veterans Adam Levine and Kelly Clarkson. And that's entertainment. I'm Daria Albinger.
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1: Chinese President Xi Jinping is reportedly agreeing with President Trump that the Strait of Hormuz should stay open. Secretary of State Marco Rubio summed it up in an interview with NBC News.
2: They are not in favor of militarizing the Straits of Hormuz, and they're not in favor of a tolling system. And that's our position.
1: The White House has released a summary of today's meeting between the two leaders and claims both Xi and Trump agree the Strait of Hormuz must remain open for the free flow of energy. The summary says Trump and Xi also discussed ending the flow of fentanyl chemicals into the U.S. and increasing Chinese purchases of U.S. agriculture products. It made no mention of Taiwan. Chinese state media claims that Xi warned Trump during the meeting that Taiwan must be handled properly by the U.S. First-time unemployment numbers are up a little more than expected. According to numbers out from the Labor Department this morning, initial claims rose by 12,000 to 211,000 in the first week of May. That's about 6,000 more than market expectations. Former South Carolina lawyer Alex Murdoch is heading for a new trial. Laura Jarrett reports the South Carolina Supreme Court has overturned his conviction in the killings of his wife and son,
3: finding shocking jury tampering by then court clerk Becky Hill. Hill, long accused by the defense of trying to cash in with a tell-all book about her role overseeing the jury, denied accusations she tried to influence jurors.
1: In a 5-0 vote, the justices granted Murdoch a new trial yesterday. Murdoch had been found guilty of the murders in 2023. The case has been the subject of books, podcasts, and documentaries. Murdoch remains in prison, where he's serving time for federal financial crimes. And on Wall Street this morning, the Dow is surging more than 300 points. I'm Michael Kastner. Cisco is cutting about 4,000 jobs. Details from Tammy Trujillo.
4: The software giant said Wednesday the cuts are part of a restructuring as the company shifts its focus toward artificial intelligence. Shares in Cisco rose more than 16% after the news. CEO Chuck Robbins said on the Cisco website that companies who win in the AI era will be those who continuously shift investment toward the areas where demand and long-term value creation are strongest.
1: 15 years in federal prison for the neo-Nazi leader known as Commander Butcher for his plan to poison minority and Jewish kids in New York City. More from Andrew Whitman.
5: That sentence was imposed Wednesday in Brooklyn federal court on Mikhail Chikvishvili. The 22-year-old Georgian was busted 2 summers ago trying to recruit someone for his murder, bombing, and arson plots. That recruit was an undercover Fed. He said he wanted to give minority kids poison candy on New Year's Eve. His backup plan was to target Jewish kids on a Jewish holiday. His words inspired a mass stabbing in Turkey and a teen school shooter at Antioch High School in Nashville.
1: The first ever FIFA World Cup final halftime show will happen at MetLife Stadium. More from Natalie Migliori.
6: Shakira, Madonna, and BTS will headline the show slated for July 19th, which will be curated by Coldplay singer Chris Martin. Keeping with tradition, Shakira released the official World Cup song, Die Die, which she has done for other tournaments, including the 2010 World Cup in Africa, when she released Waka Waka. This year's World Cup that starts June 11th includes 48 teams, featuring 104 matches and an additional knockout round.
1: Former Georgia Congresswoman Marjorie Taylor Greene has sold her house for $1.4 million. TMZ reports she sold the property on 10 acres in Rome, northwest of Atlanta, in mid-March. I'm Michael Kastner.
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4: Across the central and southern plains, including Colorado, Kansas, Oklahoma, and Texas, expect thunderstorms, some of them strong enough to produce large hail, damaging winds, and heavy rain. Highs range from the 70s in Colorado and Kansas to the upper 80s in parts of Texas and Oklahoma. Showers and thunderstorms are also on the list in the Midwest, including in Missouri, Iowa, Illinois, Indiana, and southern Wisconsin as temperatures reach near 80. The Deep South and Gulf Coast remain warm, humid, and with scattered storms. Temperatures will hover near 90 degrees. Along the East Coast, expect a mix of sun and clouds with a few scattered showers possible from the mid-Atlantic into New England, where highs will hit the upper 60s to the low 80s further south. The desert southwest remains the hottest part of the country as temperatures push into the 90s and low 100s. Along the West Coast, California stays mostly dry and sunny as temperatures reach the 70s to the low 80s. And the Pacific Northwest stays cooler and somewhat unsettled with highs in the 50s and 60s and periods of light rain. That's your national forecast. I'm Tammy Trujillo.
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7: The NFL is set to release their full schedule tonight with the latest leaks, including the defending champion Seahawks opening the season with a Super Bowl rematch with the Pats. The Rams will host the Packers on Thanksgiving Eve, and the Bills entertain the Chiefs on Thanksgiving night. Dolphins running back Devon Achane agreed to a 4-year, $64 million extension Wednesday. That makes him the third highest paid ball carrier in the NFL. Cavaliers are a win away now from the Eastern Conference Finals. Cleveland rallied from 15 down. They beat the Pistons in OT, behind 30 points from James Harden.
8: Tonight was one of those nights where we found something and I was aggressive.
7: Cavs take a 3-2 lead back to Cleveland. Game 6 is tomorrow. The Avalanche, they're off to the NHL's Western Conference Finals after beating the Wild in OT. They claim their series there in 5 games. Islanders defenseman Matthew Schaefer is the NHL's top rookie. He became the first unanimous Calder Trophy winner in 33 years. And the PGA Championship's underway in suburban Philly. Scottie Scheffler is looking to defend his title. And that's sports. I'm Scott Davidson.
9: The price of gas is up again. AAA's Marie Dodd says the rate of increase is slowing.
10: Gas prices are up in most states again this week, but in most cases, states are seeing smaller increases.
9: She adds, as long as the price of crude oil remains above $100 a barrel, gas prices will be high. Two giants in the tech industry are reportedly working together on plans to place data centers in space.
11: Together, Google and SpaceX are interested in putting AI data centers into orbit, but the Wall Street Journal reports it's not a done deal yet. It's also unclear if the idea is profitable. Space may be the only option for data centers, however, as a new Gallup survey finds 48% of Americans strongly oppose having one built in their area. I'm Rory O'Neill.
9: Meantime, President Trump says he's not thinking about Americans' financial situations even a little bit during negotiations with Iran. Michael Kastner has more.
1: He was asked if he thought about how the cost of the Iran war was affecting Americans' financial situation. He said, not even a little bit.
12: I don't think about Americans' financial situation. I don't think about anybody. I think about one thing. You cannot let Iran have a nuclear weapon.
1: His comments come as AAA puts a national average for a gallon of regular gas at just over $4.50, and inflation rose to its highest in 3 years. A Democratic spokesperson in Michigan, a battleground state, said that while Americans were struggling, Trump is saying the quiet part out loud, and it's equivalent to let them eat cake. I'm Michael Kastner.
9: How about ice cream? An ice cream company is offering a new product aimed to help consumers put their phones down. Matt Mattinson with more.
13: Halo Top is set to release a silent mode spoon. It's designed to put your mobile device on the do not disturb setting by using an NFC connection that's used for things like contactless payment or sharing data. The company's website says the spoons will be available on Friday for a limited time and will go for around $5.
9: I'm Monica Nelson with your consumer and business news.
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19: President Trump met with Chinese leader Xi Jinping at Beijing's Great Hall of the People. Speaking before the meeting, Trump praised the Chinese president.
20: It's an honor to be with you. It's an honor to be your friend. And the relationship between China and the USA is going to be better than ever before.
19: Trump's visit to China comes as the war in Iran continues, and that is significant because China is Iran's biggest trading partner. That close strategic relationship is expected to result in some pointed discussions between Trump and Xi. Trump is joined by a group of high-profile tech bosses on the trip, including NVIDIA CEO Jensen Huang, Tesla CEO Elon Musk, Apple CEO Tim Cook, and Qualcomm CEO Cristiano Amon. And the Senate has confirmed Kevin Warsh as the next chair of the Federal Reserve. Wednesday's vote was 54-45, with every Republican voting in favor. Senator John Fetterman of Pennsylvania was the only Democrat to vote for Warsh. Current Fed Chair Jerome Powell's term expires on Friday. That's politics. I'm Mark Mayfield.
0: Here's what's happening.
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21: Fatal drug overdoses in the nation appear to be falling for a third consecutive year. Newly released provisional data from the CDC shows that by December of last year, reported drug overdose deaths fell to 68,000, and that marks a 14% drop. The data shows overdoses caused by all classes or types of drugs generally declined across the board, but opioids remain the top cause. Daily routines may strengthen circadian rhythms and support healthy aging. A study out of Johns Hopkins University's Bloomberg School of Public Health shows that middle-aged adults and seniors benefit from more regulated patterns of rest and activity. Researchers say keeping a regular meal, bedtime, and workout schedule can help you age more slowly. So can limiting alcohol, nicotine, and caffeine, and getting sunlight during the day and limiting artificial light at night. Hopkins scientists say doing those things strengthens your circadian rhythms. Health update. I'm Sarah Lee Kessler.
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22: The expansion Toronto Tempo earned their first win as a franchise Wednesday night, defeating the Seattle Storm 86-73. Marina Mabry led the Tempo with 26 points. Brittany Sykes had 18 points, 8 boards. Also Wednesday night, Kennedy Carter had 27 points and 8 rebounds to lead the Las Vegas Aces to a 98-69 win over the Connecticut Sun. 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
19: A majority of Americans say they oppose the construction of data centers in their local area. Matt Mattinson fills us in.
13: New polling from Gallup shows 7 in 10 Americans oppose the projects, and 48% of respondents said they are strongly opposed. These data centers house computing equipment that helps power AI technology used by businesses, universities, and other institutions, but they've been met with fierce opposition from residents in many parts of the country. The centers require extensive amounts of electricity to operate and need substantial water to cool the equipment, which has raised concerns about the environmental impact and local electric bills.
19: SpaceX and Google reportedly are interested in putting a data center in space. The Wall Street Journal says the orbiting facilities are not a done deal yet, and it's not clear if they would be cost-effective when launch costs are included. And Google has officially opened its latest campus in the Bay Area, the tech hub in San Jose, big enough to accommodate thousands of employees. Tech Report, I'm Mark Mayfield.
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26: An official Beatles museum is opening in London.
19: It'll be located located at 3 Savile Row in Mayfair, where the band gave their final public performance. The show took place on the rooftop on January the 30th, 1969. The Beatles at 3 Savile Row will feature 7 floors of never-before-seen material from AppleCorps archives, rotating exhibitions, a fan store, and more. The Beatles Museum is set to launch sometime in 2027. I'm Mark Neafield.
26: A drug counselor who delivered deadly doses of ketamine to the late actor Matthew Perry is heading to federal prison.
2: Eric Fleming has been sentenced to 2 years in prison. The prosecution was asking for a 2.5-year term. The defense was pushing for 3 months in residential drug treatment, citing Fleming's own history with substance abuse. He was facing up to 25 years in federal prison. Prosecutors say the 55-year-old Fleming was the middleman who brokered ketamine deals for Perry and delivered the vials of the drug that killed the Friends actor in October of 2020. He is the 4th of 5 suspects to be sentenced in connection with Perry's death. I'm Daniel Martindale.
26: And Queen Latifah is one of the new judges on NBC's The Voice. The Grammy-winning rapper and singer has been tapped for season 30. Along with country star Riley Green, they'll join veterans Adam Levine and Kelly Clarkson. And that's entertainment. I'm Daria Albinger.
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3: President Trump will meet with Chinese President Xi Jinping again later tonight. Yesterday, when the two leaders were together, Xi talked about the importance of the U.S.-China relationship and said the world would be better served with the two countries as partners rather than rivals. Trump thanked Xi for the magnificent welcome and said the two had very good discussions in their meetings earlier in the day. Trump said he has invited President Xi to the White House this September. A multi-day severe weather threat is taking aim at the central U.S. today. A level 2 out of 5 severe storm threat is in place for central and eastern Kansas, while a corridor spanning from the Texas Panhandle through Missouri is under a larger level 1 threat. Large hail and strong wind gusts could be seen across the region. A level 2 out of 5 threat is in place for the same areas tomorrow. Storms are expected to continue into the weekend as the system moves towards the Great Plains. Former South Carolina lawyer Alex Murdaugh is set to be feeling relieved after having his murder convictions overturned yesterday. Murdaugh's lead attorney, Jim Griffin, spoke about his client's reaction to Wednesday's South Carolina Supreme Court decision to grant him a new trial.
5: Talked to him yesterday on our way up. He is very thankful for the result of the Supreme Court. Interestingly, he's somewhat surprised because every step of the way during this process, every legal ruling seemed to have gone against him.
3: The justices said a county clerk improperly influenced the jury in Murdaugh's original trial. He was convicted in the killings of his wife and son in March 2023. The case has been the subject of books, podcasts, and documentaries. Social media influencer Chud the Builder is facing charges after a shooting at a courthouse in Clarksville, Tennessee. Dalton Etherly, also known as Chud the Builder, is recovering from gunshot wounds that he suffered yesterday. Etherly is a 28-year-old contractor known for posting videos of himself using racial slurs. I'm Chris Caraggio. House Minority Leader Hakeem Jeffries is blasting President Trump over his comment that he's not thinking about Americans' financial situations even a little bit during negotiations with Iran.
6: It's an extraordinary admission, but the reality of the Trump presidency and Republican control of the House and the Senate has regularly made that very point.
3: Trump spoke to reporters Tuesday before heading to China and was asked about how the cost of the Iran war was affecting Americans' financial situation. Trump said, "I don't think about it," adding that he only thinks about one thing. We cannot let Iran have a nuclear weapon. His comments come as the pain at the gas pump continues. AAA puts the average nationwide price for a gallon of regular-grade gasoline today at $4.53. Cisco is cutting about 4,000 jobs. The software giant said yesterday that the cuts are part of a restructuring as the company shifts its focus towards artificial intelligence. Shares in Cisco rose more than 16% after the news. CEO Chuck Robbins said on the Cisco website that companies who win in the AI era will be those who continuously shift investment towards the areas where demand and long-term value creation are strongest. An official Beatles museum is opening in London. Mark Mayfield has details.
19: It'll be located at 3 Savile Row in Mayfair, where the band gave their final public performance. The show took place on the rooftop on January the 30th, 1969. The Beatles at 3 Savile Row will feature 7 floors of never-before-seen material from AppleCorps archives, rotating exhibitions, a fan store, and more. The Beatles Museum is set to launch sometime in 2027.
3: Last night in Detroit, the Cavs came back and stunned the Pistons 117-113 in overtime in Game 5 of their Eastern Conference semifinals. The Cavs now lead this best-of-7 series 3-2 and will host the Pistons in Game 6 tomorrow. I'm Chris Caraggio.
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4: Across the central and southern plains, including Colorado, Kansas, Oklahoma, and Texas, expect thunderstorms, some of them strong enough to produce large hail, damaging winds, and heavy rain. Highs range from the 70s in Colorado and Kansas to the upper 80s in parts of Texas and Oklahoma. Showers and thunderstorms are also on the list in the Midwest, including in Missouri, Iowa, Illinois, Indiana, and southern Wisconsin as temperatures reach near 80. The Deep South and Gulf Coast remain warm, humid, and with scattered storms. Temperatures will hover near 90 degrees. Along the East Coast, expect a mix of sun and clouds with a few scattered showers possible from the mid-Atlantic into New England, where highs will hit the upper 60s to the low 80s further south. The desert southwest remains the hottest part of the country as temperatures push into the 90s and low 100s. Along the West Coast, California stays mostly dry and sunny as temperatures reach the 70s to the low 80s. And the Pacific Northwest stays cooler and somewhat unsettled with highs in the 50s and 60s and periods of light rain. That's your national forecast. I'm Tammy Trujillo.
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7: The NFL is set to release their full schedule tonight with the latest leaks, including the defending champion Seahawks opening the season with a Super Bowl rematch with the Pats. The Rams will host the Packers on Thanksgiving Eve, and the Bills entertain the Chiefs on Thanksgiving night. Dolphins running back Devon Achane agreed to a 4-year, $64 million extension Wednesday. That makes him the third highest paid ball carrier in the NFL. Cavaliers are a win away now from the Eastern Conference Finals. Cleveland rallied from 15 down. They beat the Pistons in OT behind 30 points from James Harden.
8: Tonight was one of those nights where we found something and I was aggressive.
7: Cavs take a 3-2 lead back to Cleveland. Game 6 is tomorrow. The Avalanche, they're off to the NHL's Western Conference Finals after beating the Wild in OT. They claim their series there in 5 games. Islanders defenseman Matthew Schaefer is the NHL's top rookie. He became the first unanimous Calder Trophy winner in 33 years. And the PGA Championship's underway in suburban Philly. Scottie Scheffler is looking to defend his title. And that's sports. I'm Scott Davidson.
9: The price of gas is up again. AAA's Marie Dodd says the rate of increase is slowing.
10: Gas prices are up in most states again this week, but in most cases, states are seeing smaller increases.
9: She adds, as long as the price of crude oil remains above $100 a barrel, gas prices will be high. Two giants in the tech industry are reportedly working together on plans to place data centers in space.
11: Together, Google and SpaceX are interested in putting AI data centers into orbit, but the Wall Street Journal reports it's not a done deal yet. It's also unclear if the idea is profitable. Space may be the only option for data centers, however, as a new Gallup survey finds 48% of Americans strongly oppose having one built in their area. I'm Rory O'Neill.
9: Meantime, President Trump says he's not thinking about Americans' financial situations even a little bit during negotiations with Iran. Michael Kastner has more.
1: He was asked if he thought about how the cost of the Iran war was affecting Americans' financial situation. He said, not even a little bit.
12: I don't think about Americans' American financial situation, I don't think about anybody. I think about one thing. You cannot let Iran have a nuclear weapon.
1: His comments come as AAA puts a national average for a gallon of regular gas at just over $4.50, and inflation rose to its highest in 3 years. A Democratic spokesperson in Michigan, a battleground state, said that while Americans were struggling, Trump is saying the quiet part out loud, and it's equivalent to let them eat cake. I'm Michael Kastner.
9: How about ice cream? An ice cream company is offering a new product aimed to help consumers put their phones down. Matt Mattinson with more.
13: Halo Top is set to release a silent mode spoon. It's designed to put your mobile device on the do not disturb setting by using an NFC connection that's used for things like contactless payment or sharing data. The company's website says the spoons will be available on Friday for a limited time and will go for around $5.
9: I'm Monica Nelson with your consumer and business news.
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21: Chinese President Xi Jinping is reportedly agreeing with President Trump that the Strait of Hormuz should stay open. The White House has released a summary of today's meeting between the two leaders and claims both Xi and Trump agree the Strait of Hormuz must remain open for the free flow of energy. The summary says Trump and Xi also discussed ending the flow of fentanyl chemicals into the U.S. and increasing Chinese purchases of U.S. agricultural products. It made no mention of Taiwan. Senate lawmakers are advancing a resolution that would suspend senators' pay during a government shutdown. Tammy Trujillo reports.
22: Senators unanimously voted to advance the measure, which would only apply to members of the upper chamber and does not need to be approved by the House or signed by President Trump. It's a move that could give lawmakers a powerful incentive not to shutter federal departments over funding disputes in coming years. The resolution would take effect after the midterm election. I'm Tammy Trujillo.
21: That's politics. I'm Wendy Swanson.
0: Here's what's happening.
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24: Fatal drug overdoses in the nation appear to be falling for a third consecutive year. Newly released provisional data from the CDC shows that by December of last year, reported drug overdose deaths fell to 68,000, and that marks a 14% drop. The data shows overdoses caused by all classes or types of drugs generally declined across the board, but opioids remain the top cause. Daily routines may strengthen circadian rhythms and support healthy aging. A study out of Johns Hopkins University's Bloomberg School of Public Health shows that middle-aged adults and seniors benefit from more regulated patterns of rest and activity. Researchers say keeping a regular meal, bedtime, and workout schedule can help you age more slowly. So can limiting alcohol, nicotine, and caffeine, and getting sunlight during the day and limiting artificial light at night. Hopkins scientists say doing those things strengthens your circadian rhythms. Health update. I'm Sarah Lee Kessler.
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25: The expansion Toronto Tempo earned their first win as a franchise Wednesday night, defeating the Seattle Storm 86-73. Marina Mabry led the Tempo with 26 points. Brittany Sykes had 18 points, 8 boards. Also Wednesday night, Kennedy Carter had 27 points and 8 rebounds to lead the Las Vegas Aces to a 98-69 win over the Connecticut Sun. 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
19: A majority of Americans say they oppose the construction of data centers in their local area. Matt Mattinson fills us in.
13: New polling from Gallup shows 7 in 10 Americans oppose the projects, and 48% of respondents said they are strongly opposed. These data centers house computing equipment that helps power AI technology used by businesses, universities, and other institutions, but they've been met with fierce opposition from residents in many parts of the country. The centers require extensive amounts of electricity to operate and need substantial water to cool the equipment, which has raised concerns about the environmental impact and local electric bills.
19: SpaceX and Google reportedly are interested in putting a data center in space. The Wall Street Journal says the orbiting facilities are not a done deal yet, and it's not clear if they would be cost-effective when launch costs are included. And Google has officially opened its latest campus in the Bay Area, the tech hub in San Jose, big enough to accommodate thousands of employees. Tech Report, I'm Mark Mayfield.
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6: An official Beatles museum is opening in London.
19: It'll be located at 3 Savile Row in Mayfair, where the band gave their final public performance. The show took place on the rooftop on January the 30th, 1969. The Beatles at 3 Savile Row will feature 7 floors of never-before-seen material from AppleCore's archives, rotating exhibitions, a fan store, and more. The Beatles Museum is set to launch sometime in 2027. I'm Mark Mayfield.
6: A drug counselor who delivered deadly doses of ketamine to the late actor Matthew Perry is heading to federal prison.
16: Eric Fleming has been sentenced to 2 years in prison. The prosecution was asking for a 2.5-year term. The defense was pushing for 3 months in residential drug treatment, citing Fleming's own history with substance abuse. He was facing up to 25 years in federal prison. Prosecutors say the 55-year-old Fleming was the middleman who brokered ketamine deals for Perry and delivered the vials of the drug that killed the Friends actor in October of 2020. He's the 4th of 5 suspects to be sentenced in connection with Perry's death. I'm Daniel Martindale.
6: And Queen Latifah is one of the new judges on NBC's The Voice. The Grammy-winning rapper and singer has been tapped for season 30. Along with country star Riley Green, they'll join veterans Adam Levine and Kelly Clarkson. And that's entertainment. I'm Daria Albinger.
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3: President Trump will meet with Chinese President Xi Jinping again later tonight. Yesterday, when the two leaders were together, Xi talked about the importance of the U.S.-China relationship and said the world would be better served with the two countries as partners rather than rivals. Trump thanked Xi for the magnificent welcome and said the two had very good discussions in their meetings earlier in the day. Trump said he has invited President Xi to the White House this September. A multi-day severe weather threat is taking aim at the central U.S. today. A level 2 out of 5 severe storm threat is in place for central and eastern Kansas, while a corridor spanning from the Texas Panhandle through Missouri is under a larger level 1 threat. Large hail and strong wind gusts could be seen across the region. A level 2 out of 5 threat is in place for the same areas tomorrow. Storms are expected to continue into the weekend as the system moves towards the Great Plains. Former South Carolina lawyer Alex Murdaugh is set to be feeling relieved after having his murder convictions overturned yesterday. Murdaugh's lead attorney, Jim Griffin, spoke about his client's reaction to Wednesday's South Carolina Supreme Court decision to grant him a new trial.
4: Talked to him yesterday on our way up. He is very thankful for the result of the Supreme Court. Interestingly, he was somewhat surprised because every step of the way during this process, every legal ruling seemed to have gone against him.
3: The justices said a county clerk improperly influenced the jury in Murdaugh's original trial. He was convicted in the killings of his wife and son in March 2023. The case has been the subject of books, podcasts, and documentaries. Social media influencer Chud the Builder is facing charges after a shooting at a courthouse in Clarksville, Tennessee. Dalton Etherly, also known as Chud the Builder, is recovering from gunshot wounds that he suffered yesterday. Etherly is a 28-year-old contractor known for posting videos of himself using racial slurs. I'm Chris Caraggio. House Minority Leader Hakeem Jeffries is blasting President Trump over his comment that he's not thinking about Americans' financial situations even a little bit during negotiations with Iran.
7: It's an extraordinary admission. But the reality of the Trump presidency and Republican control of the House and the Senate has regularly made that very point.
3: Trump spoke to reporters Tuesday before heading to China and was asked about how the cost of the Iran war was affecting Americans' financial situation. Trump said, "I don't think about it," adding that he only thinks about one thing. We cannot let Iran have a nuclear weapon. His comments come as the pain at the gas pump continues. AAA puts the average nationwide price for a gallon of regular-grade gasoline today at $4.53. Cisco is cutting about 4,000 jobs. The software giant said yesterday that the cuts are part of a restructuring as the company shifts its focus towards artificial intelligence. Shares in Cisco rose more than 16% after the news. CEO Chuck Robbins said on the Cisco website that companies who win in the AI era will be those who continuously shift investment towards the areas where demand and long-term value creation are strongest. An official Beatles museum is opening in London. Mark Mayfield has details.
8: Be located at 3 Savile Row in Mayfair, where the band gave their final public performance. The show took place on the rooftop on January the 30th, 1969. The Beatles at 3 Savile Row will feature 7 floors of never-before-seen material from AppleCorp's archives, rotating exhibitions, a fan store, and more. The Beatles Museum is set to launch sometime in 2027.
3: Last night in Detroit, the Cavs came back and stunned the Pistons 117-113 in overtime in Game 5 of their Eastern Conference semifinals. The Cavs now lead this best-of-7 series 3-2 and will host the Pistons in Game 6 tomorrow. I'm Chris Caraggio.
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22: Across the central and southern plains, including Colorado, Kansas, Oklahoma, and Texas, expect thunderstorms, some of them strong enough to produce large hail, damaging winds, and heavy rain. Highs range from the 70s in Colorado and Kansas to the upper 80s in parts of Texas and Oklahoma. Showers and thunderstorms are also on the list in the Midwest, including in Missouri, Iowa, Illinois, Indiana, and southern Wisconsin as temperatures reach near 80. The Deep South and Gulf Coast remain warm, humid, and with scattered storms. Temperatures will hover near 90 degrees. Along the East Coast, expect a mix of sun and clouds with a few scattered showers possible from the mid-Atlantic into New England, where highs will hit the upper 60s to the low 80s further south. The desert southwest remains the hottest part of the country as temperatures push into the 90s and low 100s. Along the West Coast, California stays mostly dry and sunny as temperatures reach the 70s to the low 80s. And the Pacific Northwest stays cooler and somewhat unsettled with highs in the 50s and 60s and periods of light rain. That's your national forecast. I'm Tammy Trujillo.
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1: The NFL is set to release their full schedule tonight with the latest leaks, including the defending champion Seahawks opening the season with a Super Bowl rematch with the Pats. The Rams will host the Packers on Thanksgiving Eve, and the Bills entertain the Chiefs on Thanksgiving night. Dolphins running back Devon Achane agreed to a 4-year, $64 million extension Wednesday. That makes him the third highest paid ball carrier in the NFL. Cavaliers are a win away now from the Eastern Conference Finals. Cleveland rallied from 15 down. They beat the Pistons in OT behind 30 points from James Harden.
9: Tonight was one of those nights where we found something and I was aggressive.
1: Cavs take a 3-2 lead back to Cleveland. Game 6 is tomorrow. The Avalanche, they're off to the NHL's Western Conference Finals after beating the Wild in OT. They claim their series there in 5 games. Islanders defenseman Matthew Schaefer is the NHL's top rookie. He became the first unanimous Calder Trophy winner in 33 years. And the PGA Championship's underway in suburban Philly. Scottie Scheffler is looking to defend his title. And that's sports. I'm Scott Davidson.
10: The price of gas is up again. AAA's Marie Dodd says the rate of increase is slowing.
11: Gas prices are up in most states again this week, but in most cases, states are seeing smaller increases.
10: She adds, as long as the price of crude oil remains above $100 a barrel, gas prices will be high. Two giants in the tech industry are reportedly working together on plans to place data centers in space.
14: Together, Google and SpaceX are interested in putting AI data centers into orbit, but the Wall Street Journal reports it's not a done deal yet. It's also unclear if the idea is profitable. Space may be the only option for data centers, however, as a new Gallup survey finds 48% of Americans strongly oppose having one built in their area. I'm Rory O'Neill.
10: Meantime, President Trump says he's not thinking about Americans' financial situations even a little bit during negotiations with Iran. Michael Kastner has more.
15: He was asked if he thought about how the cost of the Iran war was affecting Americans' financial situation. He said, not even a little bit.
12: I don't think about Americans' financial situation. I don't think about anybody. I think about one thing. You cannot let Iran have a nuclear weapon.
15: His comments come as AAA puts a national average for a gallon of regular gas at just over $4.50, and inflation rose to its highest in 3 years. A Democratic spokesperson in Michigan, a battleground state, said that while Americans were struggling, Trump is saying the quiet part out loud, and it's equivalent to let them eat cake. I'm Michael Kastner.
10: How about ice cream? An ice cream company is offering a new product aimed to help consumers put their phones down. Matt Mattinson with more.
13: Halo Top is set to release a silent mode spoon. It's designed to put your mobile device on the do not disturb setting by using an NFC connection that's used for things like contactless payment or sharing data. The company's website says the spoons will be available on Friday for a limited time and will go for around $5.
10: I'm Monica Nelson with your consumer and business news.
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2: Chinese President Xi Jinping is reportedly agreeing with President Trump that the Strait of Hormuz should stay open. The White House has released a summary of today's meeting between the two leaders and claims both Xi and Trump agree the Strait of Hormuz must remain open for the free flow of energy. The summary says Trump and Xi also discussed ending the flow of fentanyl chemicals into the U.S. and increasing Chinese purchases of U.S. agricultural products. It made no mention of Taiwan. Senate lawmakers are advancing a resolution that would suspend senators' pay during a government shutdown. Tammy Trujillo reports.
22: Senators unanimously voted to advance the measure, which would only apply to members of the upper chamber and does not need to be approved by the House or signed by President Trump. It's a move that could give lawmakers a powerful incentive not to shutter federal departments over funding disputes in coming years. The resolution would take effect after the midterm election. I'm Tammy Trujillo.
2: That's politics. I'm Wendy Swanson.
0: Here's what's happening.
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20: Fatal drug overdoses in the nation appear to be falling for a third consecutive year. Newly released provisional data from the CDC shows that by December of last year, reported drug overdose deaths fell to 68,000, and that marks a 14% drop. The data shows overdoses caused by all classes or types of drugs generally declined across the board, but opioids remain the top cause. Daily routines may strengthen circadian rhythms and support healthy aging. A study out of Johns Hopkins University's Bloomberg School of Public Health shows that middle-aged adults and seniors benefit from more regulated patterns of rest and activity. Researchers say keeping a regular meal, bedtime, and workout schedule can help you age more slowly. So can limiting alcohol, nicotine, and caffeine, and getting sunlight during the day and limiting artificial light at night. Hopkins scientists say doing those things strengthens your circadian rhythms. Health update. I'm Sarah Lee Kessler.
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21: The expansion Toronto Tempo earned their first win as a franchise Wednesday night, defeating the Seattle Storm 86-73. Marina Mabry led the Tempo with 26 points. Brittany Sykes had 18 points, 8 boards. Also Wednesday night, Kennedy Carter had 27 points and 8 rebounds to lead the Las Vegas Aces to a 98-69 win over the Connecticut Sun. For more women's sports stories, subscribe to Good Game with Sarah Spain on iHeart Podcasts.
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24: Hello, I'm Robert Smigel. I did lots of things. Cartoons on SNL, Conan stuff, Triumph the Insult comic dogs, some movies. But now I'm past my peak. 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
8: A majority of Americans say they oppose the construction of data centers in their local area. Matt Mattinson fills us in.
13: New polling from Gallup shows 7 in 10 Americans oppose the projects, and 48% of respondents said they are strongly opposed. These data centers house computing equipment that helps power AI technology used by businesses, universities, and other institutions, but they've been met with fierce opposition from residents in many parts of the country. The centers require extensive amounts of electricity to operate and need substantial water to cool the equipment, which has raised concerns about the environmental impact and local electric bills.
8: SpaceX and Google reportedly are interested in putting a data center in space. The Wall Street Journal says the orbiting facilities are not a done deal yet, and it's not clear if they would be cost-effective when launch costs are included. And Google has officially opened its latest campus in the Bay Area, the tech hub in San Jose, big enough to accommodate thousands of employees. Tech Report, I'm Mark Mayfield.
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1: An official Beatles museum is opening in London.
8: It'll be located at 3 Savile Row in Mayfair, where the band gave their final public performance. The show took place on the rooftop on January the 30th, 1969. The Beatles at 3 Savile Row will feature 7 floors of never-before-seen material from AppleCorps archives, rotating exhibitions, a fan store, and more. The Beatles Museum is set to launch sometime in 2027. I'm Mark Mayfield.
1: A drug counselor who delivered deadly doses of ketamine to the late actor Matthew Perry is heading to federal prison.
3: Eric Fleming has been sentenced to 2 years in prison. The prosecution was asking for a 2.5-year term. The defense was pushing for 3 months in residential drug treatment, citing Fleming's own history with substance abuse. He was facing up to 25 years in federal prison. Prosecutors say the 55-year-old Fleming was the middleman who brokered ketamine deals for Perry and delivered the vials of the drug that killed the Friends actor in October of 2020. He's the 4th of 5 suspects to be sentenced in connection with Perry's death. I'm Daniel Martindale.
1: And Queen Latifah is one of the new judges on NBC's The Voice. The Grammy-winning rapper and singer has been tapped for season 30. Along with country star Riley Green, they'll join veterans Adam Levine and Kelly Clarkson. And that's entertainment. I'm Daria Albinger.
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4: President Trump will meet with Chinese President Xi Jinping again later tonight. Yesterday, when the two leaders were together, Xi talked about the importance of the U.S.-China relationship and said the world would be better served with the two countries as partners rather than rivals. Trump thanked Xi for the magnificent welcome and said the two had very good discussions in their meetings earlier in the day. Trump said he has invited President Xi to the White House this September. A multi-day severe weather threat is taking aim at the central U.S. today. A level 2 out of 5 severe storm threat is in place for central and eastern Kansas, while a corridor spanning from the Texas Panhandle through Missouri is under a larger level 1 threat. Large hail and strong wind gusts could be seen across the region. A level 2 out of 5 threat is in place for the same areas tomorrow. Storms are expected to continue into the weekend as the system moves towards the Great Plains. Former South Carolina lawyer Alex Murdaugh is set to be feeling relieved after having his murder convictions overturned yesterday. Murdaugh's lead attorney, Jim Griffin, spoke about his client's reaction to Wednesday's South Carolina Supreme Court decision to grant him a new trial.
6: Talked to him yesterday on our way up. He is very thankful for the result of the Supreme Court. Interestingly, he's somewhat surprised because every step of the way during this process, every legal ruling seemed to have gone against him.
4: The justices said a county clerk improperly influenced the jury in Murdaugh's original trial. He was convicted in the killings of his wife and son in March 2023. The case has been the subject of books, podcasts, and documentaries. Social media influencer Chud the Builder is facing charges after a shooting at a courthouse in Clarksville, Tennessee. Dalton Etherly, also known as Chud the Builder, is recovering from gunshot wounds that he suffered yesterday. Etherly is a 28-year-old contractor known for posting videos of himself using racial slurs. I'm Chris Caraggio. House Minority Leader Hakeem Jeffries is blasting President Trump over his comment that he's not thinking about Americans' financial situations even a little bit during negotiations with Iran.
7: It's an extraordinary admission. But the reality of the Trump presidency and Republican control of the House and the Senate has regularly made that very point.
4: Trump spoke to reporters Tuesday before heading to China and was asked about how the cost of the Iran war was affecting Americans' financial situation. Trump said, "I don't think about it," adding that he only thinks about one thing. We cannot let Iran have a nuclear weapon. His comments come as the pain at the gas pump continues.

0: the Pistons in Game 6 tomorrow. 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
2: Across the central and southern plains, including Colorado, Kansas, Oklahoma, and Texas, expect thunderstorms, some of them strong enough to produce large hail, damaging winds, and heavy rain. Highs range from the 70s in Colorado and Kansas to the upper 80s in parts of Texas and Oklahoma. Showers and thunderstorms are also on the list in the Midwest, including in Missouri, Iowa, Illinois, Indiana, and southern Wisconsin as temperatures reach near 80. The Deep South and Gulf Coast remain warm, humid, and with scattered storms. Temperatures will hover near 90 degrees. Along the East Coast, expect a mix of sun and clouds with a few scattered showers possible from the mid-Atlantic into New England, where highs will hit the upper 60s to the low 80s further south. The desert southwest remains the hottest part of the country as temperatures push into the 90s and low 100s. Along the West Coast, California stays mostly dry and sunny as temperatures reach the 70s to the low 80s. And the Pacific Northwest stays cooler and somewhat unsettled with highs in the 50s and 60s and periods of light rain. That's your national forecast. I'm Tammy Trujillo.
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3: The NFL is set to release their full schedule tonight with the latest leaks, including the defending champion Seahawks opening the season with a Super Bowl rematch with the Pats. The Rams will host the Packers on Thanksgiving Eve, and the Bills entertain the Chiefs on Thanksgiving night. Dolphins running back Devon Achane agreed to a 4-year, $64 million extension Wednesday. That makes him the third highest paid ball carrier in the NFL. Cavaliers are a win away now from the Eastern Conference Finals. Cleveland rallied from 15 down. They beat the Pistons in OT, behind 30 points from James Harden.
4: Tonight was one of those nights where we found something and we was aggressive.
3: Cavs take a 3-2 lead back to Cleveland. Game 6 is tomorrow. The Avalanche, they're off to the NHL's Western Conference Finals after beating the Wild in OT. They claim their series there in 5 games. Islanders defenseman Matthew Schaefer is the NHL's top rookie. He became the first unanimous Calder Trophy winner in 33 years. And the PGA Championship's underway in suburban Philly. Scotty Scheffler is looking to defend his title. And that's sports. I'm Scott Davidson.
5: The price of gas is up again. AAA's Marie Dodd says the rate of increase is slowing.
6: Gas prices are up in most states again this week, but in most cases, states are seeing smaller increases.
5: She adds, as long as the price of crude oil remains above $100 a barrel, gas prices will be high. Two giants in the tech industry are reportedly working together on plans to place data centers in space.
7: Together, Google and SpaceX are interested in putting AI data centers into orbit, but the Wall Street Journal reports it's not a done deal yet. It's also unclear if the idea is profitable. Space may be the only option for data centers, however, as a new Gallup survey finds 48% of Americans strongly oppose having one built in their area. I'm Rory O'Neill.
5: Meantime, President Trump says he's not thinking about Americans' financial situations even a little bit during negotiations with Iran. Michael Kastner has more.
8: He was asked if he thought about how the cost of the Iran war was affecting Americans' financial situation. He said, not even a little bit.
9: I don't think about Americans' financial situation. I don't think about anybody. I think about one thing. You cannot let Iran have a nuclear weapon.
8: His comments come as AAA puts a national average for a gallon of regular gas at just over $4.50, and inflation rose to its highest in 3 years. A Democratic spokesperson in Michigan, a battleground state, said that while Americans were struggling, Trump is saying the quiet part out loud, and it's equivalent to let them eat cake. I'm Michael Kastner.
5: How about ice cream? An ice cream company is offering a new product aimed to help consumers put their phones down. Matt Mattinson with more.
10: Halo Top is set to release a silent mode spoon. It's designed to put your mobile device on the do not disturb setting by using an NFC connection that's used for things like contactless payment or sharing data. The company's website says the spoons will be available on Friday for a limited time and will go for around $5.
5: I'm Monica Nelson with your consumer and business news.
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3: Chinese President Xi Jinping is reportedly agreeing with President Trump that the Strait of Hormuz should stay open. The White House has released a summary of today's meeting between the two leaders and claims both Xi and Trump agree the Strait of Hormuz must remain open for the free flow of energy. The summary says Trump and Xi also discussed ending the flow of fentanyl chemicals into the U.S. and increasing Chinese purchases of U.S. agricultural products. It made no mention of Taiwan. Senate lawmakers are advancing a resolution that would suspend senators' pay during a government shutdown. Tammy Trujillo reports.
4: Senators unanimously voted to advance the measure, which would only apply to members of the upper chamber and does not need to be approved by the House or signed by President Trump. It's a move that could give lawmakers a powerful incentive not to shutter federal departments over funding disputes in coming years. The resolution would take effect after the midterm election. I'm Tammy Trujillo.
3: That's politics. I'm Wendy Swanson.
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8: Fatal drug overdoses in the nation appear to be falling for a third consecutive year. Newly released provisional data from the CDC shows that by December of last year, reported drug overdose deaths fell to 68,000, and that marks a 14% drop. The data shows overdoses caused by all classes or types of drugs generally declined across the board, but opioids remain the top cause. Daily routines may strengthen circadian rhythms and support healthy aging. A study out of Johns Hopkins University's Bloomberg School of Public Health shows that middle-aged adults and seniors benefit from more regulated patterns of rest and activity. Researchers say keeping a regular meal, bedtime, and workout schedule can help you age more slowly. So can limiting alcohol, nicotine, and caffeine, and getting sunlight during the day and limiting artificial light at night. Hopkins scientists say doing those things strengthens your circadian rhythms. Health update. I'm Sarah Lee Kessler.
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9: The expansion Toronto Tempo earned their first win as a franchise Wednesday night, defeating the Seattle Storm 86-73. Marina Mabry led the Tempo with 26 points. Brittany Sykes had 18 points, 8 boards. Also Wednesday night, Kennedy Carter had 27 points and 8 rebounds to lead the Las Vegas Aces to a 98-69 win over the Connecticut Sun. 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
15: A majority of Americans say they oppose the construction of data centers in their local area,
6: Matt Mattinson fills us in.
14: New polling from Gallup shows 7 in 10 Americans oppose the projects, and 48% of respondents said they are strongly opposed. These data centers house computing equipment that helps power AI technology used by businesses, universities, and other institutions, but they've been met with fierce opposition from residents in many parts of the country. The centers require extensive amounts of electricity to operate and need substantial water to cool the equipment, which has raised concerns about the environmental impact and local electric bills.
15: SpaceX and Google reportedly are interested in putting a data center in space. The Wall Street Journal says the orbiting facilities are not a done deal yet, and it's not clear if they would be cost-effective when launch costs are included. And Google has officially opened its latest campus in the Bay Area, the tech hub in San Jose, big enough to accommodate thousands of employees. Tech Report, I'm Mark Mayfield.
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16: An official Beatles museum is opening in London.
15: It'll be located at 3 Savile Row in Mayfair, where the band gave their final public performance. The show took place on the rooftop on January the 30th, 1969. The Beatles at 3 Savile Row will feature 7 floors of never-before-seen material from AppleCorps archives, rotating exhibitions, a fan store, and more. The Beatles Museum is set to launch sometime in 2027. I'm Mark Mayfield.
16: A drug counselor who delivered deadly doses of ketamine to the late actor Matthew Perry is heading to federal prison.
17: Eric Fleming has been sentenced to 2 years in prison. The prosecution was asking for a 2.5-year term. The defense was pushing for 3 months in residential drug treatment, citing Fleming's own history with substance abuse. He was facing up to 25 years in federal prison. Prosecutors say the 55-year-old Fleming was the middleman who brokered ketamine deals for Perry and delivered the vials of the drug that killed the Friends actor in October of 2020. He's the 4th of 5 suspects to be sentenced in connection with Perry's death. I'm Daniel Martindale.
16: And Queen Latifah is one of the new judges on NBC's The Voice. The Grammy-winning rapper and singer has been tapped for season 30. Along with country star Riley Green, they'll join veterans Adam Levine and Kelly Clarkson. And that's entertainment. I'm Daria Albinger.
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20: President Trump will meet with Chinese President Xi Jinping again later tonight. Yesterday, when the two leaders were together, Xi talked about the importance of the U.S.-China relationship and said the world would be better served with the two countries as partners rather than rivals. Trump thanked Xi for the magnificent welcome and said the two had very good discussions in their meetings earlier in the day. Trump said he has invited President Xi to the White House this September. A multi-day severe weather threat is taking aim at the central U.S. today. A level 2 out of 5 severe storm threat is in place for central and eastern Kansas, while a corridor spanning from the Texas Panhandle through Missouri is under a larger level 1 threat. Large hail and strong wind gusts could be seen across the region. A level 2 out of 5 threat is in place for the same areas tomorrow. Storms are expected to continue into the weekend as the system moves towards the Great Plains. Former South Carolina lawyer Alex Murdaugh is set to be feeling relieved after having his murder convictions overturned yesterday. Murdaugh's lead attorney, Jim Griffin, spoke about his client's reaction to Wednesday's South Carolina Supreme Court decision to grant him a new trial.
21: Talked to him yesterday on our way up. He is very thankful for the result of the Supreme Court. Interestingly, he was somewhat surprised because every step of the way during this process, every legal ruling seemed to have gone against him.
6: The justices said a county clerk improperly influenced the jury in Murdoch's original trial. He was convicted in the killings of his wife and son in March 2023. The case has been the subject of books, podcasts, and documentaries. Social media influencer Chud the Builder is facing charges after a shooting at a courthouse in Clarksville, Tennessee. Dalton Etherly, also known as Chud the Builder, is recovering from gunshot wounds that he suffered yesterday. Etherly is a 28-year-old contractor known for posting videos of himself using racial slurs. I'm Chris Caraggio. House Minority Leader Hakeem Jeffries is blasting President Trump over his comment that he's not thinking about Americans' financial situations even a little bit during negotiations with Iran.
19: It's an extraordinary admission. But the reality of the Trump presidency and Republican control of the House and the Senate has regularly made that very point.
6: Trump spoke to reporters Tuesday before heading to China and was asked about how the cost of the Iran war was affecting Americans' financial situation. Trump said, "I don't think about it," adding that he only thinks about one thing. We cannot let Iran have a nuclear weapon. His comments come as the pain at the gas pump continues. AAA puts the average nationwide price for a gallon of regular grade gasoline today at $4.53. Cisco is cutting about 4,000 jobs. The software giant said yesterday that the cuts are part of a restructuring as the company shifts its focus towards artificial intelligence. Shares in Cisco rose more than 16% after the news. CEO Chuck Robbins said on the Cisco website that companies who win in the AI era will be those who continuously shift investment towards the areas where demand and long-term value creation are strongest. An official Beatles museum is opening in London. Mark Mayfield has details.
15: It'll be located at 3 Savile Row in Mayfair, where the band gave their final public performance. The show took place on the rooftop on January the 30th, 1969. The Beatles at 3 Savile Row will feature 7 floors of never-before-seen material from AppleCorps archives, rotating exhibitions, a fan store, and more. The Beatles Museum is set to launch sometime in 2027.
6: Last night in Detroit, the Cavs came back and stunned the Pistons 117-113 in overtime in Game 5 of their Eastern Conference semifinals. The Cavs now lead this best-of-7 series 3-2 and will host the Pistons in Game 6 tomorrow. I'm Chris Caraggio.
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4: Across the central and southern plains, including Colorado, Kansas, Oklahoma, and Texas, expect thunderstorms, some of them strong enough to produce large hail, damaging winds, and heavy rain. Highs range from the 70s in Colorado in Kansas to the upper 80s in parts of Texas and Oklahoma. Showers and thunderstorms are also on the list in the Midwest, including in Missouri, Iowa, Illinois, Indiana, and southern Wisconsin as temperatures reach near 80. The Deep South and Gulf Coast remain warm, humid, and with scattered storms. Temperatures will hover near 90 degrees. Along the East Coast, expect a mix of sun and clouds with a few scattered showers possible from the Mid-Atlantic into New England, where highs will hit the upper 60s to the low 80s further south. The Desert Southwest remains the hottest part of the country as temperatures push into the 90s and low 100s. Along the West Coast, California stays mostly dry and sunny as temperatures reach the 70s to the low 80s. And the Pacific Northwest stays cooler and somewhat unsettled with highs in the 50s and 60s and periods of light rain. That's your national forecast. I'm Tammy Trujillo.
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22: The NFL is set to release their full schedule tonight with the latest leaks, including the defending champion Seahawks opening the season with a Super Bowl rematch with the Pats. The Rams will host the Packers on Thanksgiving Eve, and the Bills entertain the Chiefs on Thanksgiving night. Dolphins running back Devon Achane agreed to a 4-year, $64 million extension Wednesday. That makes him the third highest paid ball carrier in the NFL. Cavaliers are a win away now from the Eastern Conference Finals. Cleveland rallied from 15 down. They beat the Pistons in OT behind 30 points from James Harden.
23: Tonight was one of those nights where we found something and I was aggressive.
22: Cavs take a 3-2 lead back to Cleveland. Game 6 is tomorrow. The Avalanche, they're off to the NHL's Western Conference Finals after beating the Wild in OT. They claim their series there in 5 games. Islanders defenseman Matthew Schaefer is the NHL's top rookie. He became the first unanimous Calder Trophy winner in 33 years. And the PGA Championship's underway in suburban Philly. Scottie Scheffler is looking to defend his title. And that's sports. I'm Scott Davidson.
0: The price of gas is up again. AAA's Marie Dodd says the rate of increase is slowing.
1: Gas prices are up in most states again this week, but in most cases, states are seeing smaller increases.
0: She adds, as long as the price of crude oil remains above $100 a barrel, gas prices will be high. Two giants in the tech industry are reportedly working together on plans to place data centers in space.
3: Together, Google and SpaceX are interested in putting AI data centers into orbit, but the Wall Street Journal reports it's not a done deal yet. It's also unclear if the idea is profitable. Space may be the only option for data centers, however, as a new Gallup survey finds 48% of Americans strongly oppose having one built in their area. I'm Rory O'Neill.
0: Meantime, President Trump says he's not thinking about Americans' financial situations even a little bit during negotiations with Iran. Michael Kastner has more.
5: He was asked if he thought about how the cost of the Iran war was affecting Americans' financial situation. He said, not even a little bit.
24: I don't think about Americans' financial situation. I don't think about anybody. I think about one thing. You cannot let Iran have a nuclear weapon.
5: His comments come as AAA puts a national average for a gallon of regular gas at just over $4.50, and inflation rose to its highest in 3 years. A Democratic spokesperson in Michigan, a battleground state, said that while Americans were struggling, Trump is saying the quiet part out loud, and it's equivalent to let them eat cake. I'm Michael Kastner.
0: How about ice cream? An ice cream company is offering a new product aimed to help consumers put their phones down. Matt Mattinson with more.
14: Halo Top is set to release a silent mode spoon. It's designed to put your mobile device on the do not disturb setting by using an NFC connection that's used for things like contactless payment or sharing data. The company's website says the spoons will be available on Friday for a limited time and will go for around $5.
0: I'm Monica Nelson with your consumer and business news.
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0: Chinese President Xi Jinping is reportedly agreeing with President Trump that the Strait of Hormuz should stay open. The White House has released a summary of today's meeting between the two leaders and claims both Xi and Trump agree the Strait of Hormuz must remain open for the free flow of energy. The summary says Trump and Xi also discussed ending the flow of fentanyl chemicals into the U.S. and increasing Chinese purchases of U.S. agricultural products. It made no mention of Taiwan. Senate lawmakers are advancing a resolution that would suspend senators' pay during a government shutdown. Tammy Trujillo reports.
4: Senators unanimously voted to advance the measure, which would only apply to members of the upper chamber and does not need to be approved by the House or signed by President Trump. It's a move that could give lawmakers a powerful incentive not to shutter federal departments over funding disputes in coming years. The resolution would take effect after the midterm election. I'm Tammy Trujillo.
0: That's politics. I'm Wendy Swanson.
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8: Fatal drug overdoses in the nation appear to be falling for a third consecutive year. Newly released provisional data from the CDC shows that by December of last year, reported drug overdose deaths fell to 68,000, and that marks a 14% drop. The data shows overdoses caused by all classes or types of drugs generally declined across the board, but opioids remain the top cause.
7: Daily routines may strengthen circadian rhythms and support healthy aging. A study out of Johns Hopkins University's Bloomberg School of Public Health shows that middle-aged adults and seniors benefit from more regulated patterns of rest and activity. Researchers say keeping a regular meal, bedtime, and workout schedule can help you age more slowly. So can limiting alcohol, nicotine, and caffeine, and getting sunlight during the day and limiting artificial light at night. Hopkins scientists say doing those things strengthens your circadian rhythms. Health update, I'm Sarah Lee Kessler.
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9: The expansion Toronto Tempo earned their first win as a franchise Wednesday night, defeating the Seattle Storm 86-73. Marina Mabry led the Tempo with 26 points. Brittany Sykes had 18 points, 8 boards. Also Wednesday night, Kennedy Carter had 27 points and 8 rebounds to lead the Las Vegas Aces to a 98-69 win over the Connecticut Sun. 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
10: A majority of Americans say they oppose the construction of data centers in their local area. Matt Mattinson fills us in.
14: New polling from Gallup shows 7 in 10 Americans oppose the projects, and 48% of respondents said they are strongly opposed. These data centers house computing equipment that helps power AI technology used by businesses, universities, and other institutions, but they've been met with fierce opposition from residents in many parts of the country. The centers require extensive amounts of electricity to operate and need substantial water to cool the equipment, which has raised concerns about the environmental impact and local electric bills.
10: SpaceX and Google reportedly are interested in putting a data center in space. The Wall Street Journal says the orbiting facilities are not a done deal yet, and it's not clear if they would be cost-effective when launch costs are included. And Google has officially opened its latest campus in the Bay Area, the tech hub in San Jose, big enough to accommodate thousands of employees. Tech Report, I'm Mark Mayfield.
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11: An official Beatles museum is opening in London.
10: It'll be located at 3 Savile Row in Mayfair, where the band gave their final public performance. The show took place on the rooftop on January the 30th, 1969. The Beatles at 3 Savile Row will feature 7 floors of never-before-seen material from AppleCorps archives, rotating exhibitions, a fan store, and more. The Beatles Museum is set to launch sometime in 2027. I'm Mark Mayfield.
11: A drug counselor who delivered deadly doses of ketamine to the late actor Matthew Perry is heading to federal prison.
12: Eric Fleming has been sentenced to 2 years in prison. The prosecution was asking for a 2.5-year term. The defense was pushing for 3 months in residential drug treatment, citing Fleming's own history with substance abuse. He was facing up to 25 years in federal prison. Prosecutors say the 55-year-old Fleming was the middleman who brokered ketamine deals for Perry and delivered the vials of the drug that killed the Friends actor in October of 2020. He's the 4th of 5 suspects to be sentenced in connection with Perry's death. I'm Daniel Martindale.
11: And Queen Latifah is one of the new judges on NBC's The Voice. The Grammy-winning rapper and singer has been tapped for season 30. Along with country star Riley Green, they'll join veterans Adam Levine and Kelly Clarkson. And that's entertainment. I'm Daria Albinger.
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13: President Trump is set to meet with Chinese President Xi Jinping again later tonight. Nick Harper reports the two leaders have set a positive tone after closed-door discussions earlier today.
15: The U.S. has described the meetings as good, saying that the two leaders focused on economic cooperation and Iran. The U.S. readout after the meeting saying that on the issue of Iran, China had agreed that Iran can never have a nuclear weapon and that the Strait of Hormuz must remain open.
13: But Secretary of State Marco Rubio tells NBC News the U.S. is not asking for China's help when it comes to Iran. Trump's meeting with the Chinese leader came as talks between the U.S. and Iran appear to have stalled. Meanwhile, U.S. Central Command reported today that 70 commercial vessels have been redirected by U.S. forces as a blockade in the Strait of Hormuz remains in place. Vice President J.D. Vance is set to discuss the administration's effort to combat fraud in Maine today. He'll be speaking at Bangor International Airport to highlight some recent cases in the state. The crackdown has an emphasis on state's social service programs. Alex Murdaugh is having his murder convictions overturned by the South Carolina Supreme Court in a 5-0 vote yesterday. The state Supreme Court granted him a new trial. The justices said a county clerk improperly influenced the jury in Murdaugh's original trial. He was convicted in the killings of his wife and son in March of 2023. The Senate has unanimously approved a resolution that withholds their pay while a government shutdown is underway. It'll take effect after the midterms later this year. The legislation doesn't need to be approved by the House or President Trump. It's a move that may give lawmakers a powerful incentive not to shutter federal departments over funding disputes in future years. The Cleveland Cavaliers moved one win away from their first trip to the Eastern Conference Finals since 2018. They did it last night in Detroit with a 117-113 overtime victory in Game 5. The Cavs now lead the best-of-seven series 3-2. They'll host the Pistons tomorrow in Game 6. I'm Chris Caraggio. Florida Governor Ron DeSantis is addressing reports that Alligator Alcatraz may be closing soon, saying the immigrant detention facility that opened last summer in the Everglades was always meant to be temporary.
16: If they have an ability to handle these folks without that, then that's fine. We're happy to help. We want to help. I don't think you want to go and start releasing folks back into our communities, but I don't think that's what their plan is.
13: Speaking at a news conference yesterday in Titusville, DeSantis defended the facility, contending that it kept violent criminal illegal aliens off the streets and that it saved lives. A Miami news outlet is reporting that the Florida Department of Emergency Management, which operated the facility, has notified vendors that it was indeed shutting down and that roughly 1,400 detainees would be removed in the coming weeks. Protests are breaking out in Havana after Cuba runs out of fuel, Tammy Trujillo reports.
4: Cuba's energy minister told state media on Wednesday the country has run out of crude oil and diesel and has no reserves, putting the national grid in a critical state. Cuba gets most of its oil from Venezuela, but the U.S. has been blocking its fuel shipments since it invaded Venezuela in January. The shortage has reportedly triggered blackouts. Reuters says hundreds of protesters crowded the streets of Havana last night, calling for the lights to be turned back on. The U.S. State Department says it will provide aid to Cuba in exchange for meaningful reforms.
13: A majority of Americans say they oppose the construction of data centers in their local areas. New polling from Gallup shows 7 in 10 Americans oppose the projects, and 48% of respondents said they're strongly opposed. These data centers house computing equipment that helps power AI technology used by businesses, universities, and other institutions, but they have met fierce opposition from residents in many parts of the country. The centers require extensive amounts of electricity to operate and need substantial water to cool the equipment, which has raised concerns about the environmental impact and local electric bills. I'm Chris Caraggio.
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4: Across the central and southern plains, including Colorado, Kansas, Oklahoma, and Texas, expect thunderstorms, some of them strong enough to produce large hail, damaging winds, and heavy rain. Highs range from the 70s in Colorado and Kansas to the upper 80s in parts of Texas and Oklahoma. Showers and thunderstorms are also on the list in the Midwest, including in Missouri, Iowa, Illinois, Indiana, and southern Wisconsin as temperatures reach near 80. The Deep South and Gulf Coast remain warm, humid, and with scattered storms. Temperatures will hover near 90 degrees. Along the East Coast, expect a mix of sun and clouds with a few scattered showers possible from the mid-Atlantic into New England, where highs will hit the upper 60s to the low 80s further south. The desert southwest remains the hottest part of the country as temperatures push into the 90s and low 100s. Along the West Coast, California stays mostly dry and sunny as temperatures reach the 70s to the low 80s. And the Pacific Northwest stays cooler and somewhat unsettled with highs in the 50s and 60s and periods of light rain. That's your national forecast. I'm Tammy Trujillo.
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1: The NFL is set to release their full schedule tonight with the latest leaks, including the defending champion Seahawks opening the season with a Super Bowl rematch with the Pats. The Rams will host the Packers on Thanksgiving Eve, and the Bills entertain the Chiefs on Thanksgiving night. Dolphins running back Devon Achane agreed to a 4-year, $64 million extension Wednesday. That makes him the third highest paid ball carrier in the NFL. Cavaliers are a win away now from the Eastern Conference Finals. Cleveland rallied from 15 down. They beat the Pistons in OT, behind 30 points from James Harden.
3: Tonight was one of those nights where we found something and I was aggressive.
1: Cavs take a 3-2 lead back to Cleveland. Game 6 is tomorrow. The Avalanche, they're off to the NHL's Western Conference Finals after beating the Wild in OT. They claim their series there in 5 games. Islanders defenseman Matthew Schaefer is the NHL's top rookie. He became the first unanimous Calder Trophy winner in 33 years. And the PGA Championship's underway in suburban Philly. Scottie Scheffler is looking to defend his title. And that's sports. I'm Scott Davidson.
6: The price of gas is up again. AAA's Marie Dodd says the rate of increase is slowing.
17: Gas prices are up in most states again this week, but in most cases, states are seeing smaller increases.
6: She adds, as long as the price of crude oil remains above $100 a barrel, gas prices will be high. Two giants in the tech industry are reportedly working together on plans to place data centers in space.
18: Together, Google and SpaceX are interested in putting AI data centers into orbit, but the Wall Street Journal reports it's not a done deal yet. It's also unclear if the idea is profitable. Space may be the only option for data centers, however, as a new Gallup survey finds 48% of Americans strongly oppose having one built in their area. I'm Rory O'Neill.
6: Meantime, President Trump says he's not thinking about Americans' financial situations even a little bit during negotiations with Iran. Michael Kastner has more.
5: He was asked if he thought about how the cost of the Iran war was affecting Americans' financial situation. He said, not even a little bit.
24: I don't think about Americans' financial situation. I don't think about anybody. I think about one thing. You cannot let Iran have a nuclear weapon.
5: His comments come as AAA puts a national average for a gallon of regular gas at just over $4.50, and inflation rose to its highest in 3 years. A Democratic spokesperson in Michigan, a battleground state, said that while Americans were struggling, Trump is saying the quiet part out loud, and it's equivalent to let them eat cake. I'm Michael Kastner.
6: How about ice cream? An ice cream company is offering a new product aimed to help consumers put their phones down. Matt Mattinson with more.
14: Halo Top is set to release a silent mode spoon. It's designed to put your mobile device on the do not disturb setting by using an NFC connection that's used for things like contactless payment or sharing data. The company's website says the spoons will be available on Friday for a limited time and will go for around $5.
6: I'm Monica Nelson with your consumer and business news.
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7: Chinese President Xi Jinping is reportedly agreeing with President Trump that the Strait of Hormuz should stay open. The White House has released a summary of today's meeting between the two leaders and claims both Xi and Trump agree the Strait of Hormuz must remain open for the free flow of energy. The summary says Trump and Xi also discussed ending the flow of fentanyl chemicals into the U.S. and increasing Chinese purchases of U.S. agricultural products. It made no mention of Taiwan. Senate lawmakers are advancing a resolution that would suspend senators' pay during a government shutdown. Tammy Trujillo reports.
4: Senators unanimously voted to advance the measure, which would only apply to members of the upper chamber and does not need to be approved by the House or signed by President Trump. It's a move that could give lawmakers a powerful incentive not to shutter federal departments over funding disputes in coming years. The resolution would take effect after the midterm election. I'm Tammy Trujillo.
7: That's politics. I'm Wendy Swanson.
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10: Fatal drug overdoses in the nation appear to be falling for a third consecutive year. Newly released provisional data from the CDC shows that by December of last year, reported drug overdose deaths fell to 68,000, and that marks a 14% drop. The data shows overdoses caused by all classes or types of drugs generally declined across the board, but opioids remain the top cause. Daily routines may strengthen circadian rhythms and support healthy aging. A study out of Johns Hopkins University's Bloomberg School of Public Health shows that middle-aged adults and seniors benefit from more regulated patterns of rest and activity. Researchers say keeping a regular meal, bedtime, and workout schedule can help you age more slowly. So can limiting alcohol, nicotine, and caffeine, and getting sunlight during the day and limiting artificial light at night. Hopkins scientists say doing those things strengthens your circadian rhythms. Health update. I'm Sarah Lee Kessler.
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11: The expansion Toronto Tempo earned their first win as a franchise Wednesday night, defeating the Seattle Storm 86-73. Marina Mabry led the Tempo with 26 points. Brittany Sykes had 18 points, 8 boards. Also Wednesday night, Kennedy Carter had 27 points and 8 rebounds to lead the Las Vegas Aces to a 98-69 win over the Connecticut Sun. 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
29: A majority of Americans say they oppose the construction of data centers in their local area.
1: Matt Mattinson fills us in.
14: New polling from Gallup shows 7 in 10 Americans oppose the projects, and 48% of respondents said they are strongly opposed. These data centers house computing equipment that helps power AI technology used by businesses, universities, and other institutions, but they've been met with fierce opposition from residents in many parts of the country. The centers require extensive amounts of electricity to operate and need substantial water to cool the equipment, which has raised concerns about the environmental impact and local electric bills.
1: SpaceX and Google reportedly are interested in putting a data center in space. The Wall Street Journal says the orbiting facilities are not a done deal yet, and it's not clear if they would be cost-effective when launch costs are included. And Google has officially opened its latest campus in the Bay Area, the tech hub in San Jose, big enough to accommodate thousands of employees. Tech Report, I'm Mark Mayfield.
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3: An official Beatles museum is opening in London.
1: It'll be located at 3 Savile Row in Mayfair, where the band gave their final public performance. The show took place on the rooftop on January the 30th, 1969. The Beatles at 3 Savile Row will feature 7 floors of never-before-seen material from AppleCorps archives, rotating exhibitions, a fan store, and more. The Beatles Museum is set to launch sometime in 2027. I'm Mark Mayfield.
3: A drug counselor who delivered deadly doses of ketamine to the late actor Matthew Perry is heading to federal prison.
8: Eric Fleming has been sentenced to 2 years in prison. The prosecution was asking for a 2.5-year term. The defense was pushing for 3 months in residential drug treatment, citing Fleming's own history with substance abuse. He was facing up to 25 years in federal prison. Prosecutors say the 55-year-old Fleming was the middleman who brokered ketamine deals for Perry and delivered the vials of the drug that killed the Friends actor in October of 2023. He's the 4th of 5 suspects to be sentenced in connection with Perry's death. I'm Daniel Martindale.
3: And Queen Latifah is one of the new judges on NBC's The Voice. The Grammy-winning rapper and singer has been tapped for season 30. Along with country star Riley Green, they'll join veterans Adam Levine and Kelly Clarkson. And that's entertainment. I'm Daria Albinger.
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9: Last night, a blown call changed everything. 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
16: President Trump is set to meet with Chinese President Xi Jinping again later tonight. Nick Harper reports the two leaders have set a positive tone after closed-door discussions earlier today.
26: The U.S. has described the meetings as good, saying that the two leaders focused on economic cooperation and Iran. The U.S. readout after the meeting saying that on the issue of Iran, China had agreed that Iran can never have a nuclear weapon and that the Strait of Hormuz must remain open.
16: But Secretary of State Marco Rubio tells NBC News the U.S. is not asking for China's help when it comes to Iran. Trump's meeting with the Chinese leader came as talks between the U.S. and Iran appear to have stalled. Meanwhile, U.S. Central Command reported today that 70 commercial vessels have been redirected by U.S. forces as a blockade in the Strait of Hormuz remains in place. Vice President J.D. Vance is set to discuss the administration's effort to combat fraud in Maine today. He'll be speaking at Bangor International Airport to highlight some recent cases in the state. The crackdown has an emphasis on state's social service programs. Alex Murdaugh is having his murder convictions overturned by the South Carolina Supreme Court in a 5-0 vote yesterday. The state Supreme Court granted him a new trial. The justices said a county clerk improperly influenced the jury in Murdaugh's original trial. He was convicted in the killings of his wife and son in March of 2023. The Senate has unanimously approved a resolution that withholds their pay while a government shutdown is underway. It'll take effect after the midterms later this year. The legislation doesn't need to be approved by the House or President Trump. It's a move that may give lawmakers a powerful incentive not to shutter federal departments over funding disputes in future years. The Cleveland Cavaliers moved one win away from their first trip to the Eastern Conference Finals since 2018. They did it last night in Detroit with a 117-113 overtime victory in Game 5. The Cavs now lead the best-of-seven series 3-2. They'll host the Pistons tomorrow in Game 6. I'm Chris Caraccio. Florida Governor Ron DeSantis is addressing reports that Alligator Alcatraz may be closing soon, saying the immigrant detention facility that opened last summer in the Everglades was always meant to be temporary.
5: If they have an ability to handle these folks without that, then that's fine. We're happy to help. We want to help. I don't think you want to go and start releasing folks back into our communities, but I don't think that's what their plan is.
16: Speaking at a news conference yesterday in Titusville, DeSantis defended the facility, contending that it kept violent criminal illegal aliens off the streets and that it saved lives. A Miami news outlet is reporting that the Florida Department of Emergency Management, which operated the facility, has notified vendors that it was indeed shutting down and that roughly 1,400 detainees would be removed in the coming weeks. Protests are breaking out in Havana after Cuba runs out of fuel, Tammy Trujillo reports.
4: Cuba's energy minister told state media on Wednesday the country has run out of crude oil and diesel and has no reserves, putting the national grid in a critical state. Cuba gets most of its oil from Venezuela, but the U.S. has been blocking its fuel shipments since it invaded Venezuela in January. The shortage has reportedly triggered blackouts. Reuters says hundreds of protesters crowded the streets of Havana last night, calling for the lights to be turned back on. The U.S. State Department says it will provide aid to Cuba in exchange for meaningful reforms.
16: A majority of Americans say they oppose the construction of data centers in their local areas. New polling from Gallup shows 7 in 10 Americans oppose the projects, and 48% of respondents said they're strongly opposed. These data centers house computing equipment that helps power AI technology used by businesses, universities, and other institutions, but they have met fierce opposition from residents in many parts of the country. The centers require extensive amounts of electricity to operate and need substantial water to cool the equipment, which has raised concerns about the environmental impact and local electric bills. I'm Chris Caraccio.
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4: Across the central and southern plains, including Colorado, Kansas, Oklahoma, and Texas, expect thunderstorms, some of them strong enough to produce large hail, damaging winds, and heavy rain. Highs range from the 70s in Colorado and Kansas to the upper 80s in parts of Texas and Oklahoma. Showers and thunderstorms are also on the list in the Midwest, including in Missouri, Iowa, Illinois, Indiana, and southern Wisconsin as temperatures reach near 80. The Deep South and Gulf Coast remain warm, humid, and with scattered storms. Temperatures will hover near 90 degrees. Along the East Coast, expect a mix of sun and clouds with a few scattered showers possible from the mid-Atlantic into New England, where highs will hit the upper 60s to the low 80s further south. The desert southwest remains the hottest part of the country as temperatures push into the 90s and low 100s. Along the West Coast, California stays mostly dry and sunny as temperatures reach the 70s to the low 80s. And the Pacific Northwest stays cooler and somewhat unsettled with highs in the 50s and 60s and periods of light rain. That's your national forecast. I'm Tammy Trujillo.
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1: The NFL is set to release their full schedule tonight with the latest leaks, including the defending champion Seahawks opening the season with a Super Bowl rematch with the Pats. The Rams will host the Packers on Thanksgiving Eve, and the Bills entertain the Chiefs on Thanksgiving night. Dolphins running back Devon Achane agreed to a 4-year, $64 million extension Wednesday. That makes him the third highest paid ball carrier in the NFL. Cavaliers are a win away now from the Eastern Conference Finals. Cleveland rallied from 15 down. They beat the Pistons in OT behind 30 points from James Harden.
6: Tonight was one of those nights where we found something and, you know, I was aggressive.
1: Cavs take a 3-2 lead back to Cleveland. Game 6 is tomorrow. The Avalanche, they're off to the NHL's Western Conference Finals after beating the Wild in OT. They claim their series there in 5 games. Islanders defenseman Matthew Schaefer is the NHL's top rookie. He became the first unanimous Calder Trophy winner in 33 years. And the PGA Championship's underway in suburban Philly. Scottie Scheffler is looking to defend his title. And at sports, I'm Scott Davidson.
0: The price of gas is up again. AAA's Marie Dodd says the rate of increase is slowing.
17: Gas prices are up in most states again this week, but in most cases, states are seeing smaller increases.
0: She adds, as long as the price of crude oil remains above $100 a barrel, gas prices will be high. Two giants in the tech industry are reportedly working together on plans to place data centers in space.
18: Together, Google and SpaceX are interested in putting AI data centers into orbit, but the Wall Street Journal reports it's not a done deal yet. It's also unclear if the idea is profitable. Space may be the only option for data centers, however, as a new Gallup survey finds 48% of Americans strongly oppose having one built in their area. I'm Rory O'Neill.
0: Meantime, President Trump says he's not thinking about Americans' financial situations even a little bit during negotiations with Iran. Michael Kastner has more.
19: He was asked if he thought about how the cost of the Iran war was affecting Americans' financial situation. He said, not even a little bit.
24: I don't think about Americans' financial situation. I don't think about anybody. I think about one thing. You cannot let Iran have a nuclear weapon.
19: His comments come as AAA puts a national average for a gallon of regular gas at just over $4.50, and inflation rose to its highest in 3 years. A Democratic spokesperson in Michigan, a battleground state, said that while Americans were struggling, Trump is saying the quiet part out loud, and it's equivalent to let them eat cake. I'm Michael Kastner.
0: How about ice cream? An ice cream company is offering a new product aimed to help consumers put their phones down. Matt Mattinson with more.
14: Halo Top is set to release a silent mode spoon. It's designed to put your mobile device on the do not disturb setting by using an NFC connection that's used for things like contactless payment or sharing data. The company's website says the spoons will be available on Friday for a limited time and will go for around $5.
0: I'm Monica Nelson with your consumer and business news.
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9: Last night, a blown call changed everything. 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
7: Chinese President Xi Jinping is reportedly agreeing with President Trump that the Strait of Hormuz should stay open. The White House has released a summary of today's meeting between the two leaders and claims both Xi and Trump agree the Strait of Hormuz must remain open for the free flow of energy. The summary says Trump and Xi also discussed ending the flow of fentanyl chemicals into the U.S. and increasing Chinese purchases of U.S. agricultural products. It made no mention of Taiwan. Senate lawmakers are advancing a resolution that would suspend senators' pay during a government shutdown. Tammy Trujillo reports.
4: Senators unanimously voted to advance the measure, which would only apply to members of the upper chamber and does not need to be approved by the House or signed by President Trump. It's a move that could give lawmakers a powerful incentive not to shutter federal departments over funding disputes in coming years. The resolution would take effect after the midterm election. I'm Tammy Trujillo.
7: That's politics. I'm Wendy Swanson.
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10: Fatal drug overdoses in the nation appear to be falling for a third consecutive year. Newly released provisional data from the CDC shows that by December of last year, reported drug overdose deaths fell to 68,000, and that marks a 14% drop. The data shows overdoses caused by all classes or types of drugs generally declined across the board, but opioids remain the top cause. Daily routines may strengthen circadian rhythms and support healthy aging. A study out of Johns Hopkins University's Bloomberg School of Public Health shows that middle-aged adults and seniors benefit from more regulated patterns of rest and activity. Researchers say keeping a regular meal, bedtime, and workout schedule can help you age more slowly. So can limiting alcohol, nicotine, and caffeine, and getting sunlight during the day and limiting artificial light at night. Hopkins scientists say doing those things strengthens your circadian rhythms. Health update, I'm Sarah Lee Kessler.
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3: The expansion Toronto Tempo earned their first win as a franchise Wednesday night, defeating the Seattle Storm 86-73. Marina Mabry led the Tempo with 26 points. Brittany Sykes had 18 points, 8 boards. Also Wednesday night, Kennedy Carter had 27 points and 8 rebounds to lead the Las Vegas Aces to a 98-69 win over the Connecticut Sun. 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
9: Last night, a blown call changed everything. 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

0: Respondents said they are strongly opposed. These data centers house computing equipment that helps power AI technology used by businesses, universities, and other institutions, but they've been met with fierce opposition from residents in many parts of the country. The centers require extensive amounts of electricity to operate and need substantial water to cool the equipment, which has raised concerns about the environmental impact and local electric bills.
1: SpaceX and Google reportedly are interested in putting a data center in space. The Wall Street Journal says the orbiting facilities are not a done deal yet, and it's not clear if they would be cost-effective when launch costs are included. And Google has officially opened its latest campus in the Bay Area, the tech hub in San Jose, big enough to accommodate thousands of employees. Tech Report, I'm Mark Mayfield.
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3: An official Beatles museum is opening in London.
1: It'll be located at 3 Savile Row in Mayfair, where the band gave their final public performance. The show took place on the rooftop on January the 30th, 1969. The Beatles at 3 Savile Row will feature 7 floors of never-before-seen material from AppleCorps archives, rotating exhibitions, a fan store, and more. The Beatles Museum is set to launch sometime in 2027. I'm Mark Mayfield.
3: A drug counselor who delivered deadly doses of ketamine to the late actor Matthew Perry is heading to federal prison.
4: Eric Fleming has been sentenced to 2 years in prison. The prosecution was asking for a 2.5-year term. The defense was pushing for 3 months in residential drug treatment, citing Fleming's own history with substance abuse. He was facing up to 25 years in federal prison. Prosecutors say the 55-year-old Fleming was the middleman who brokered ketamine deals for Perry and delivered the vials of the drug that killed the Friends actor in October of 2020. He's the 4th of 5 suspects to be sentenced in connection with Perry's death. I'm Daniel Martindale.
3: And Queen Latifah is one of the new judges on NBC's The Voice. The Grammy-winning rapper and singer has been tapped for season 30. Along with country star Riley Green, they'll join veterans Adam Levine and Kelly Clarkson. And that's entertainment. I'm Daria Albinger.
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8: President Trump is set to meet with Chinese President Xi Jinping again later tonight. Nick Harper reports the two leaders have set a positive tone after closed-door discussions earlier today.
9: The U.S. has described the meetings as good, saying that the two leaders focused on economic cooperation and Iran. The U.S. readout after the meeting saying that on the issue of Iran, China had agreed that Iran can never have a nuclear weapon and that the Strait of Hormuz must remain open.
8: But Secretary of State Marco Rubio tells NBC News the U.S. is not asking for China's help when it comes to Iran. Trump's meeting with the Chinese leader came as talks between the U.S. and Iran appear to have stalled. Meanwhile, U.S. Central Command reported today that 70 commercial vessels have been redirected by U.S. forces as a blockade in the Strait of Hormuz remains in place. Vice President J.D. Vance is set to discuss the administration's effort to combat fraud in Maine today. He'll be speaking at Bangor International Airport to highlight some recent cases in the state. The crackdown has an emphasis on state's social service programs. Alex Murdaugh is having his murder convictions overturned by the South Carolina Supreme Court in a 5-0 vote yesterday. The state Supreme Court granted him a new trial. The justices said a county clerk improperly influenced the jury in Murdaugh's original trial. He was convicted in the killings of his wife and son in March of 2023. The Senate has unanimously approved a resolution that withholds their pay while a government shutdown is underway. It'll

0: take effect after the midterms later this year. The legislation doesn't need to be approved by the House or President Trump. It's a move that may give lawmakers a powerful incentive not to shutter federal departments over funding disputes in future years. The Cleveland Cavaliers moved one win away from their first trip to the Eastern Conference Finals since 2018. They did it last night in Detroit with a 117-113 overtime victory in Game 5. The Cavs now lead the best-of-seven series 3-2. They'll host the Pistons tomorrow in Game 6. I'm Chris Caraccio. Florida Governor Ron DeSantis is addressing reports that Alligator Alcatraz may be closing soon, saying the immigrant detention facility that opened last summer in the Everglades was always meant to be temporary.
1: If they have an ability to handle these folks without that, then that's fine. We're happy to help. We want to help. I don't think you want to go and start releasing folks back into our communities, but I don't think that's what their plan is.
0: Speaking at a news conference yesterday in Titusville, DeSantis defended the facility, contending that it kept violent criminal illegal aliens off the streets and that it saved lives. A Miami news outlet is reporting that the Florida Department of Emergency Management, which operated the facility, has notified vendors that it was indeed shutting down and that roughly 1,400 detainees would be removed in the coming weeks. Protests are breaking out in Havana after Cuba runs out of fuel, Tammy Trujillo reports.
2: Cuba's energy minister told state media on Wednesday the country has run out of crude oil and diesel and has no reserves, putting the national grid in a critical state. Cuba gets most of its oil from Venezuela, but the U.S. has been blocking its fuel shipment since it invaded Venezuela in January. The shortage has reportedly triggered blackouts. Reuters says hundreds of protesters crowded the streets of Havana last night, calling for the lights to be turned back on. The U.S. State Department says it will provide aid to Cuba in exchange for meaningful reforms.
0: A majority of Americans say they oppose the construction of data centers in their local areas. New polling from Gallup shows 7 in 10 Americans oppose the projects, and 48% of respondents said they're strongly opposed. These data centers house computing equipment that helps power AI technology used by businesses, universities, and other institutions, but they have met fierce opposition from residents in many parts of the country. The centers require extensive amounts of electricity to operate and need substantial water to cool the equipment, which has raised concerns about the environmental impact and local electric bills. I'm Chris Caraccio.
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2: Across the central and southern plains, including Colorado, Kansas, Oklahoma, and Texas, expect thunderstorms, some of them strong enough to produce large hail, damaging winds, and heavy rain. Highs range from the 70s in Colorado and Kansas to the upper 80s in parts of Texas and Oklahoma. Showers and thunderstorms are also on the list in the Midwest, including in Missouri, Iowa, Illinois, Indiana, and southern Wisconsin as temperatures reach near 80. The Deep South and Gulf Coast remain warm, humid, and with scattered storms. Temperatures will hover near 90 degrees. Along the East Coast, expect a mix of sun and clouds with a few scattered showers possible from the mid-Atlantic into New England, where highs will hit the upper 60s to the low 80s further south. The desert southwest remains the hottest part of the country as temperatures push into the 90s and low 100s. Along the West Coast, California stays mostly dry and sunny as temperatures reach the 70s to the low 80s. And the Pacific Northwest stays cooler and somewhat unsettled with highs in the 50s and 60s and periods of light rain. That's your national forecast. I'm Tammy Trujillo.
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4: The NFL is set to release their full schedule tonight with the latest leaks, including the defending champion Seahawks opening the season with a Super Bowl rematch with the Pats. The Rams will host the Packers on Thanksgiving Eve, and the Bills entertain the Chiefs on Thanksgiving night. Dolphins running back Devon Achane agreed to a 4-year, $64 million extension Wednesday. That makes him the third highest paid ball carrier in the NFL. Cavaliers are a win away now from the Eastern Conference Finals. Cleveland rallied from 15 down. They beat the Pistons in OT, behind 30 points from James Harden.
5: Tonight was one of those nights where we found something and I was aggressive.
4: Cavs take a 3-2 lead back to Cleveland. Game 6 is tomorrow. The Avalanche, they're off to the NHL's Western Conference Finals after beating the Wild in OT. They claim their series there in 5 games. Islanders defenseman Matthew Schaefer is the NHL's top rookie. He became the first unanimous Calder Trophy winner in 33 years. And the PGA Championship's underway in suburban Philly. Scottie Scheffler is looking to defend his title. And that's sports. I'm Scott Davidson.
6: The price of gas is up again. AAA's Marie Dodd says the rate of increase is slowing.
7: Gas prices are up in most states again this week, but in most cases, states are seeing smaller increases.
6: She adds, as long as the price of crude oil remains above $100 a barrel, gas prices will be high. Two giants in the tech industry are reportedly working together on plans to place data centers in space.
8: Together, Google and SpaceX are interested in putting AI data centers into orbit, but the Wall Street Journal reports it's not a done deal yet. It's also unclear if the idea is profitable. Space may be the only option for data centers, however, as a new Gallup survey finds 48% of Americans strongly oppose having one built in their area. I'm Rory O'Neill.
6: Meantime, President Trump says he's not thinking about Americans' financial situations even a little bit during negotiations with Iran. Michael Kastner has more.
9: He was asked if he thought about how the cost of the Iran war was affecting Americans' financial situation. He said, not even a little bit.
10: I don't think about American financial situation. I don't think about anybody. I think about one thing. You cannot let Iran have a nuclear weapon.
9: His comments come as AAA puts a national average for a gallon of regular gas at just over $4.50, and inflation rose to its highest in 3 years. A Democratic spokesperson in Michigan, a battleground state, said that while Americans were struggling, Trump is saying the quiet part out loud, and it's equivalent to let them eat cake. I'm Michael Kastner.
6: How about ice cream? An ice cream company is offering a new product aimed to help consumers put their phones down. Matt Mattinson with more.
11: Halo Top is set to release a silent mode spoon. It's designed to put your mobile device on the do not disturb setting by using an NFC connection that's used for things like contactless payment or sharing data. The company's website says the spoons will be available on Friday for a limited time and will go for around $5.
6: I'm Monica Nelson with your consumer and business news.
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3: 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The latest in politics.
17: Chinese President Xi Jinping is reportedly agreeing with President Trump that the Strait of Hormuz should stay open. The White House has released a summary of today's meeting between the two leaders and claims both Xi and Trump agree the Strait of Hormuz must remain open for the free flow of energy. The summary says Trump and Xi also discussed ending the flow of fentanyl chemicals into the U.S. and increasing Chinese purchases of U.S. agricultural products. It made no mention of Taiwan. Senate lawmakers are advancing a resolution that would suspend senators' pay during a government shutdown. Tammy Trujillo reports.
2: Senators unanimously voted to advance the measure, which would only apply to members of the upper chamber and does not need to be approved by the House or signed by President Trump. It's a move that could give lawmakers a powerful incentive not to shutter federal departments over funding disputes in coming years. The resolution would take effect after the midterm election. I'm Tammy Trujillo.
17: That's politics. I'm Wendy Swanson.
3: Here's what's happening.
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21: They don't
19: Fentanyl drug overdoses in the nation appear to be falling for a third consecutive year. Newly released provisional data from the CDC shows that by December of last year, reported drug overdose deaths fell to 68,000, and that marks a 14% drop. The data shows overdoses caused by all classes or types of drugs generally declined across the board, but opioids remain the top cause. Daily routines may strengthen circadian rhythms and support healthy aging. A study out of Johns Hopkins University's Bloomberg School of Public Health shows that middle-aged adults and seniors benefit from more regulated patterns of rest and activity. Researchers say keeping a regular meal, bedtime, and workout schedule can help you age more slowly. So can limiting alcohol, nicotine, and caffeine, and getting sunlight during the day and limiting artificial light at night. Hopkins scientists say doing those things strengthens your circadian rhythms. Health update. I'm Sarah Lee Kessler.
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20: The expansion Toronto Tempo earned their first win as a franchise Wednesday night, defeating the Seattle Storm 86-73. Marina Mabry led the Tempo with 26 points. Brittany Sykes had 18 points, 8 boards. Also Wednesday night, Kennedy Carter had 27 points and 8 rebounds to lead the Las Vegas Aces to a 98-69 win over the Connecticut Sun. 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
22: A majority of Americans say they oppose the construction of data centers in their local area. Matt Mattinson fills us in.
11: New polling from Gallup shows 7 in 10 Americans oppose the projects, and 48% of respondents said they are strongly opposed. These data centers house computing equipment that helps power AI technology used by businesses, universities, and other institutions, but they've been met with fierce opposition from residents in many parts of the country. The centers require extensive amounts of electricity to operate and need substantial water to cool the equipment, which has raised concerns about the environmental impact and local electric bills.
22: SpaceX and Google reportedly are interested in putting a data center in space. The Wall Street Journal says the orbiting facilities are not a done deal yet, and it's not clear if they would be cost-effective when launch costs are included. And Google has officially opened its latest campus in the Bay Area, the tech hub in San Jose, big enough to accommodate thousands of employees. Tech Report, I'm Mark Mayfield.
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23: An official Beatles museum is opening in London.
22: It'll be located at 3 Savile Row in Mayfair, where the band gave their final public performance. The show took place on the rooftop on January the 30th, 1969. The Beatles at 3 Savile Row will feature 7 floors of never-before-seen material from AppleCorps archives, rotating exhibitions, a fan store, and more. The Beatles Museum is set to launch sometime in 2027. I'm Mark Mayfield.
23: A drug counselor who delivered deadly doses of ketamine to the late actor Matthew Perry is heading to federal prison.
24: Eric Fleming has been sentenced to 2 years in prison. The prosecution was asking for a 2.5-year term. The defense was pushing for 3 months in residential drug treatment, citing Fleming's own history with substance abuse. He was facing up to 25 years in federal prison. Prosecutors say the 55-year-old Fleming was the middleman who brokered ketamine deals for Perry and delivered the vials of the drug that killed the Friends actor in October of 2023. He's the 4th of 5 suspects to be sentenced in connection with Perry's death. I'm Daniel Martindale.
23: And Queen Latifah is one of the new judges on NBC's The Voice. The Grammy-winning rapper and singer has been tapped for season 30. Along with country star Riley Green, they'll join veterans Adam Levine and Kelly Clarkson. And that's entertainment. I'm Daria Albinger.
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5: Chinese President Xi Jinping says the world would be better served with the U.S. and China as partners rather than rivals. He made the comment during his meeting with President Trump yesterday. The two leaders are set to meet again for more high-stakes talks later tonight. The central U.S. is feeling the impact of a multi-day weather threat today. A level 2 out of 5 severe storm threat is in place for central and eastern Kansas, while a corridor spanning from the Texas Panhandle through Missouri is under a larger level 1 threat. Large hail and strong wind gusts could be seen across the region. Vice President J.D. Vance says American taxpayers have been getting fleeced by fraud in the federal government for decades. He traveled to Maine today to talk about the Trump administration's effort to combat fraud.
7: When the president of the United States said, JD, we've got a fraud problem and I want you to tackle it, I was so proud and so happy to be able to do it.
5: Vance said fraud impacts multiple victims, including taxpayers, doctors, and patients. Earlier in the week, Vance said it appears mainly blue states are not taking fraud seriously. The vice president called it a defrauding of the American taxpayer and a violation of trust. The Senate has unanimously approved a resolution that withholds their pay while a government shutdown is underway. It'll take effect after the midterms later this year. The legislation doesn't need to be approved by the House or President Trump. It's a move that may give lawmakers a powerful incentive not to shutter federal departments over funding disputes in future years. A plan to grant 250 pardons to celebrate America's 250th birthday is reportedly being weighed by the White House. White House sources tell the Wall Street Journal that the plan is still in preliminary discussions and that the pardons could be announced on June 14th, which is both Flag Day and President Trump's birthday. The report says some in the White House are concerned about Trump handing out more pardons ahead of the midterms. First-time unemployment claims rose to 211,000 for the week ending May 9th. That's according to numbers out from the Labor Department this morning. That's about 6,000 more than market expectations. I'm Chris Caraggio. Florida Governor Ron DeSantis is addressing reports that Alligator Alcatraz may be closing soon, saying the immigrant detention facility that opened last summer in the Everglades was always meant to be temporary.
25: If they have an ability to handle these folks without that, then that's fine. We're happy to help. We want to help. I don't think you want to go and start releasing folks back into our communities, but I don't think that's what their plan is.
5: Speaking at a news conference yesterday in Titusville, DeSantis defended the facility, contending that it kept violent criminal illegal aliens off the streets and that it saved lives. A Miami news outlet is reporting that the Florida Department of Emergency Management, which operated the facility, has notified vendors that it was indeed shutting down and that roughly 1,400 detainees would be removed in the coming weeks. Protests are breaking out in Havana after Cuba runs out of fuel, Tammy Trujillo reports.
2: Cuba's energy minister told state media on Wednesday the country has run out of crude oil and diesel and has no reserves, putting the national grid in a critical state. Cuba gets most of its oil from Venezuela, but the U.S. has been blocking its fuel shipment since it invaded Venezuela in January. The shortage has reportedly triggered blackouts. Reuters says hundreds of protesters crowded the streets of Havana last night, calling for the lights to be turned back on. The U.S. State Department says it will provide aid to Cuba in exchange for meaningful reforms.
5: A majority of Americans say they oppose the construction of data centers in their local areas. New polling from Gallup shows 7 in 10 Americans oppose the projects, and 48% of respondents said they're strongly opposed. These data centers house computing equipment that helps power AI technology used by businesses, universities, and other institutions, but they have met fierce opposition from residents in many parts of the country. The centers require extensive amounts of electricity to operate and need substantial water to cool the equipment, which has raised concerns about the environmental impact and local electric bills. I'm Chris Caraggio.
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2: Across the central and southern plains, including Colorado, Kansas, Oklahoma, and Texas, expect thunderstorms, some of them strong enough to produce large hail, damaging winds, and heavy rain. Highs range from the 70s in Colorado and Kansas to the upper 80s in parts of Texas and Oklahoma. Showers and thunderstorms are also on the list in the Midwest, including in Missouri, Iowa, Illinois, Indiana, and southern Wisconsin as temperatures reach near 80. The Deep South and Gulf Coast remain warm, humid, and with scattered storms. Temperatures will hover near 90 degrees. Along the East Coast, expect a mix of sun and clouds with a few scattered showers possible from the mid-Atlantic into New England, where highs will hit the upper 60s to the low 80s further south. The desert southwest remains the hottest part of the country as temperatures push into the 90s and low 100s. Along the West Coast, California stays mostly dry and sunny as temperatures reach the 70s to the low 80s. And the Pacific Northwest stays cooler and somewhat unsettled with highs in the 50s and 60s and periods of light rain. That's your national forecast. I'm Tammy Trujillo.
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6: NFL fans will have their second Christmas tonight when the league drops the schedules for all 32 teams. So far, the 9 international games have been unveiled, as well as the opening matchups for the NFL's primetime slate, with dozens of other games coming through the rumor mill ahead of the release at 8 o'clock Eastern. Giants wideout Malik Nabers is recovering from a cleanup surgery on his right knee. Team's hopeful, though, he'll be ready for week one. One half of the NHL's Western Conference Finals is set, with the Avalanche overcoming a 3-goal deficit. They eliminated the Wild last night. Colorado coach Jared Bednar on his team's resilience.
8: You're dragging each other into the fight and trying to find a way, and it was a struggle, but we got it done.
6: In the Stanley Cup playoffs tonight, it'll be Buffalo hosting Montreal in a series tied at 2 apiece. Golden Knights, they can close out the Ducks in Anaheim. NBA commish Adam Silver says changes to the draft lottery would give the three worst teams the worst odds of picking first overall, and the Mariners put catcher Cal Raleigh on the injured list today with an oblique strain. And at sports, I'm Scott Davidson.
9: The price of gas is up again. AAA's Marie Dodd says the rate of increase is slowing.
10: Gas prices are up in most states again this week, but in most cases, states are seeing smaller increases.
9: She adds, as long as the price of crude oil remains above $100 a barrel, gas prices will be high. Two giants in the tech industry are reportedly working together on plans to place data centers in space.
13: Together, Google and SpaceX are interested in putting AI data centers into orbit, but the Wall Street Journal reports it's not a done deal yet. It's also unclear if the idea is profitable. Space may be the only option for data centers, however, as a new Gallup survey finds 48% of Americans strongly oppose having one built in their area. I'm Rory O'Neill.
9: Meantime, President Trump says he's not thinking about Americans' financial situations even a little bit during negotiations with Iran. Michael Kastner has more.
15: He was asked if he thought about how the cost of the Iran war was affecting Americans' financial situation. He said, not even a little bit.
26: I don't think about Americans' financial situation. I don't think about anybody. I think about one thing. You cannot let Iran have a nuclear weapon.
15: His comments come as AAA puts a national average for a gallon of regular gas at just over $4.50, and inflation rose to its highest in 3 years. A Democratic spokesperson in Michigan, a battleground state, said that while Americans were struggling, Trump is saying the quiet part out loud, and it's equivalent to let them eat cake. I'm Michael Kastner.
9: How about ice cream? An ice cream company is offering a new product aimed to help consumers put their phones down. Matt Mattinson with more.
11: Halo Top is set to release a silent mode spoon. It's designed to put your mobile device on the do not disturb setting by using an NFC connection that's used for things like contactless payment or sharing data. The company's website says the spoons will be available on Friday for a limited time and will go for around $5.
9: I'm Monica Nelson with your consumer and business news.
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17: Chinese President Xi Jinping is reportedly agreeing with President Trump that the Strait of Hormuz should stay open. The White House has released a summary of today's meeting between the two leaders and claims both Xi and Trump agree the Strait of Hormuz must remain open for the free flow of energy. The summary says Trump and Xi also discussed ending the flow of fentanyl chemicals into the U.S. and increasing Chinese purchases of U.S. agricultural products. It made no mention of Taiwan. Senate lawmakers are advancing a resolution that would suspend senators' pay during a government shutdown. Tammy Trujillo reports.
18: Senators unanimously voted to advance the measure, which would only apply to members of the upper chamber and does not need to be approved by the House or signed by President Trump. It's a move that could give lawmakers a powerful incentive not to shutter federal departments over funding disputes in coming years. The resolution would take effect after the midterm election. I'm Tammy Trujillo.
17: That's Politics. I'm Wendy Swanson.
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28: Fatal drug overdoses in the nation appear to be falling for a third consecutive year. Newly released provisional data from the CDC shows that by December of last year, reported drug overdose deaths fell to 68,000, and that marks a 14% drop. The data shows overdoses caused by all classes or types of drugs generally declined across the board, but opioids remain the top cause. Daily routines may strengthen circadian rhythms and support healthy aging. A study out of Johns Hopkins University's Bloomberg School of Public Health shows that middle-aged adults and seniors benefit from more regulated patterns of rest and activity. Researchers say keeping a regular meal, bedtime, and workout schedule can help you age more slowly. So can limiting alcohol, nicotine, and caffeine, and getting sunlight during the day and limiting artificial light at night. Hopkins scientists say doing those things strengthens your circadian rhythms. Health update. I'm Sarah Lee Kessler.
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29: The expansion Toronto Tempo earned their first win as a franchise Wednesday night, defeating the Seattle Storm 86-73. Marina Mabry led the Tempo with 26 points. Brittany Sykes had 18 points, 8 boards. Also Wednesday night, Kennedy Carter had 27 points and 8 rebounds to lead the Las Vegas Aces to a 98-69 win over the Connecticut Sun. 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
1: A majority of Americans say they oppose the construction of data centers in their local area. Matt Mattinson fills us in.
11: New polling from Gallup shows 7 in 10 Americans oppose the projects, and 48% of respondents said they are strongly opposed. These data centers house computing equipment that helps power AI technology used by businesses, universities, and other institutions, but they've been met with fierce opposition from residents in many parts of the country. The centers require extensive amounts of electricity to operate and need substantial water to cool the equipment, which has raised concerns about the environmental impact and local electric bills.
1: SpaceX and Google reportedly are interested in putting a data center in space. The Wall Street Journal says the orbiting facilities are not a done deal yet, and it's not clear if they would be cost-effective when launch costs are included. And Google has officially opened its latest campus in the Bay Area, the tech hub in San Jose, big enough to accommodate thousands of employees. Tech Report, I'm Mark Mayfield.
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4: An official Beatles museum is opening in London.
1: It'll be located at 3 Savile Row in Mayfair, where the band gave their final public performance. The show took place on the rooftop on January the 30th, 1969. The Beatles at 3 Savile Row will feature 7 floors of never-before-seen material from AppleCorps archives, rotating exhibitions, a fan store, and more. The Beatles Museum is set to launch sometime in 2027. I'm Mark Mayfield.
4: A drug counselor who delivered deadly doses of ketamine to the late actor Matthew Perry is heading to federal prison.
5: Eric Fleming has been sentenced to 2 years in prison. The prosecution was asking for a 2.5-year term. The defense was pushing for 3 months in residential drug treatment, citing Fleming's own history with substance abuse. He was facing up to 25 years in federal prison. Prosecutors say the 55-year-old Fleming was the middleman who brokered ketamine deals for Perry and delivered the vials of the drug that killed the Friends actor in October of 2020. He's the 4th of 5 suspects to be sentenced in connection with Perry's death. I'm Daniel Martindale.
4: And Queen Latifah is one of the new judges on NBC's The Voice. The Grammy-winning rapper and singer has been tapped for season 30. Along with country star Riley Green, they'll join veterans Adam Levine and Kelly Clarkson. And that's entertainment. I'm Daria Albinger.
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20: Chinese President Xi Jinping says the world would be better served with the U.S. and China as partners rather than rivals. He made the comment during his meeting with President Trump yesterday. The two leaders are set to meet again for more high-stakes talks
2: later tonight. The central U.S. is feeling the impact of a multi-day weather threat today. A level 2 out of 5 severe storm threat is in place for central and eastern Kansas, while a corridor spanning from the Texas Panhandle through Missouri is under a larger level 1 threat. Large hail and strong wind gusts could be seen across the region. Vice President J.D. Vance says American taxpayers have been getting fleeced by fraud in the federal government for decades. He traveled to Maine today to talk about the Trump administration's effort to combat fraud.
6: When the president of the United States said, J.D., we've got a fraud problem and I want you to tackle it, I was so proud and so happy to be able to do it.
2: Vance said fraud impacts multiple victims, including taxpayers, doctors, and patients. Earlier in the week, Vance said it appears mainly blue states are not taking fraud seriously. The vice president called it a defrauding of the American taxpayer and a violation of trust. The Senate has unanimously approved a resolution that withholds their pay while a government shutdown is underway. It'll take effect after the midterms later this year. The legislation doesn't need to be approved by the House or President Trump. It's a move that may give lawmakers a powerful incentive not to shutter federal departments over funding disputes in future years. A plan to grant 250 pardons to celebrate America's 250th birthday is reportedly being weighed by the White House. White House sources tell the Wall Street Journal that the plan is still in preliminary discussions and that the pardons could be announced on June 14th, which is both Flag Day and President Trump's birthday. The report says some in the White House are concerned about Trump handing out more pardons ahead of the midterms. First-time unemployment claims rose to 211,000 for the week ending May 9th. That's according to numbers out from the Labor Department this morning. That's about 6,000 more than market expectations. I'm Chris Caraggio. Florida Governor Ron DeSantis is addressing reports that Alligator Alcatraz may be closing soon, saying the immigrant detention facility that opened last summer in the Everglades was always meant to be temporary.
8: If they have an ability to handle these folks without that, then that's fine. We're happy to help. We want to help. I don't think you want to go and start releasing folks back into our communities, but I don't think that's what their plan is.
2: Speaking at a news conference yesterday in Titusville, DeSantis defended the facility, contending that it kept violent criminal illegal aliens off the streets and that it saved lives. A Miami news outlet is reporting that the Florida Department of Emergency Management, which operated the facility, has notified vendors that it was indeed shutting down and that roughly 1,400 detainees would be removed in the coming weeks. Protests are breaking out in Havana after Cuba runs out of fuel, Tammy Trujillo reports.
18: Cuba's energy minister told state media on Wednesday the country has run out of crude oil and diesel and has no reserves, putting the national grid in a critical state. Cuba gets most of its oil from Venezuela, but the U.S. has been blocking its fuel shipment since it invaded Venezuela in January. The shortage has reportedly triggered blackouts. Reuters says hundreds of protesters crowded the streets of Havana last night, calling for the lights to be turned back on. The U.S. State Department says it will provide aid to Cuba in exchange for meaningful reforms.
2: A majority of Americans say they oppose the construction of data centers in their local areas. New polling from Gallup shows 7 in 10 Americans oppose the projects, and 48% of respondents said they're strongly opposed. These data centers house computing equipment that helps power AI technology used by businesses, universities, and other institutions, but they have met fierce opposition from residents in many parts of the country. The centers require extensive amounts of electricity to operate and need substantial water to cool the equipment, which has raised concerns about the environmental impact and local electric bills. I'm Chris Caraggio.
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18: Across the central and southern plains, including Colorado, Kansas, Oklahoma, and Texas, expect thunderstorms, some of them strong enough to produce large hail, damaging winds, and heavy rain. Highs range from the 70s in Colorado and Kansas to the upper 80s in parts of Texas and Oklahoma. Showers and thunderstorms are also on the list in the Midwest, including in Missouri, Iowa, Illinois, Indiana, and southern Wisconsin as temperatures reach near 80. The Deep South and Gulf Coast remain warm, humid, and with scattered storms. Temperatures will hover near 90 degrees. Along the East Coast, expect a mix of sun and clouds with a few scattered showers possible from the mid-Atlantic into New England, where highs will hit the upper 60s to the low 80s further south. The desert Southwest remains the hottest part of the country as temperatures push into the 90s and low 100s. Along the West Coast, California stays mostly dry and sunny as temperatures reach the 70s to the low 80s. And the Pacific Northwest stays cooler and somewhat unsettled with highs in the 50s and 60s and periods of light rain. That's your national forecast. I'm Tammy Trujillo.
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9: NFL fans will have their second Christmas tonight when the league drops the schedules for all 32 teams. So far, the 9 international games have been unveiled, as well as the opening matchups for the NFL's primetime slate, with dozens of other games coming through the rumor mill ahead of the release at 8 o'clock Eastern. Giants wideout Malik Nabers is recovering from a cleanup surgery on his right knee. Team's hopeful, though, he'll be ready for week one. One half of the NHL's Western Conference Finals is set, with the Avalanche overcoming a 3-goal deficit. They eliminated the Wild last night. Colorado coach Jared Bednar on his team's resilience.
10: You're dragging each other into the fight and trying to find a way, and it was a struggle, but we got it done.
9: In the Stanley Cup playoffs tonight, it'll be Buffalo hosting Montreal in a series tied at 2 apiece. Golden Knights, they can close out the Ducks in Anaheim. NBA commissioner Adam Silver says changes to the draft lottery would give the three worst teams the worst odds of picking first overall, and the Mariners put catcher Cal Raleigh on the injured list today with an oblique strain. And at sports, I'm Scott Davidson.
13: The price of gas is up again. AAA's Marie Dodd says the rate of increase is slowing.
14: Gas prices are up in most states again this week, but in most cases, states are seeing smaller increases.
13: She adds, as long as the price of crude oil remains above $100 a barrel, gas prices will be high. Two giants in the tech industry are reportedly working together on plans to place data centers in space.
15: Together, Google and SpaceX are interested in putting AI data centers into orbit, but the Wall Street Journal reports it's not a done deal yet. It's also unclear if the idea is profitable. Space may be the only option for data centers, however, as a new Gallup survey finds 48% of Americans strongly oppose having one built in their area. I'm Rory O'Neill.
13: Meantime, President Trump says he's not thinking about Americans' financial situations even a little bit during negotiations with Iran. Michael Kastner has more.
21: He was asked if he thought about how the cost of the Iran war was affecting Americans' financial situation. He said, not even a little bit.
22: I don't think about Americans' financial situation. I don't think about anybody. I think about one thing. You cannot let Iran have a nuclear weapon.
21: His comments come as AAA puts a national average for a gallon of regular gas at just over $4.50, and inflation rose to its highest in 3 years. A Democratic spokesperson in Michigan, a battleground state, said that while Americans were struggling, Trump is saying the quiet part out loud, and it's equivalent to let them eat cake. I'm Michael Kastner.
13: How about ice cream? An ice cream company is offering a new product aimed to help consumers put their phones down. Matt Mattinson with more.
11: Halo Top is set to release a silent mode spoon. It's designed to put your mobile device on the do not disturb setting by using an NFC connection that's used for things like contactless payment or sharing data. The company's website says the spoons will be available on Friday for a limited time and will go for around $5.
13: I'm Monica Nelson with your consumer and business news.
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1: Chinese President Xi Jinping is reportedly agreeing with President Trump that the Strait of Hormuz should stay open. The White House has released a summary of today's meeting between the two leaders and claims both Xi and Trump agree the Strait of Hormuz must remain open for the free flow of energy. The summary says Trump and Xi also discussed ending the flow of fentanyl chemicals into the U.S. and increasing Chinese purchases of U.S. agricultural products. It made no mention of Taiwan. Senate lawmakers are advancing a resolution that would suspend senators' pay during a government shutdown. Tammy Trujillo reports.
18: Senators unanimously voted to advance the measure, which would only apply to members of the upper chamber and does not need to be approved by the House or signed by President Trump. It's a move that could give lawmakers a powerful incentive not to shutter federal departments over funding disputes in coming years. The resolution would take effect after the midterm election. I'm Tammy Trujillo.
1: That's Politics. I'm Wendy Swanson.
3: Here's what's happening.
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24: Fatal drug overdoses in the nation appear to be falling for a third consecutive year. Newly released provisional data from the CDC shows that by December of last year, reported drug overdose deaths fell to 68,000, and that marks a 14% drop. The data shows overdoses caused by all classes or types of drugs generally declined across the board, but opioids remain the top cause. Daily routines may strengthen circadian rhythms and support healthy aging. A study out of Johns Hopkins University's Bloomberg School of Public Health shows that middle-aged adults and seniors benefit from more regulated patterns of rest and activity. Researchers say keeping a regular meal, bedtime, and workout schedule can help you age more slowly. So can limiting alcohol, nicotine, and caffeine, and getting sunlight during the day and limiting artificial light at night. Hopkins scientists say doing those things strengthens your circadian rhythms. Health update, I'm Sarah Lee Kessler.
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25: The expansion Toronto Tempo earned their first win as a franchise Wednesday night, defeating the Seattle Storm 86-73. Marina Mabry led the Tempo with 26 points. Brittany Sykes had 18 points, 8 boards. Also Wednesday night, Kennedy Carter had 27 points and 8 rebounds to lead the Las Vegas Aces to a 98-69 win over the Connecticut Sun. 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
28: A majority of Americans say they oppose the construction of data centers in their local area. Matt Mattinson fills us in.
11: New polling from Gallup shows 7 in 10 Americans oppose the projects, and 48% of respondents said they are strongly opposed. These data centers house computing equipment that helps power AI technology used by businesses, universities, and other institutions, but they've been met with fierce opposition from residents in many parts of the country. The centers require extensive amounts of electricity to operate and need substantial water to cool the equipment, which has raised concerns about the environmental impact and local electric bills.
28: SpaceX and Google reportedly are interested in putting a data center in space. The Wall Street Journal says the orbiting facilities are not a done deal yet, and it's not clear if they would be cost-effective when launch costs are included. And Google has officially opened its latest campus in the Bay Area, the tech hub in San Jose, big enough to accommodate thousands of employees. Tech Report, I'm Mark Mayfield.
3: 24/7 News, the latest in entertainment.
4: An official Beatles museum is opening in London.
28: It'll be located at 3 Savile Row in Mayfair, where the band gave their final public performance. The show took place on the rooftop on January the 30th, 1969. The Beatles at 3 Savile Row will feature 7 floors of never-before-seen material from AppleCore's archives, rotating exhibitions, a fan store, and more. The Beatles Museum is set to launch sometime in 2027. I'm Mark Neufeld.
4: A drug counselor who delivered deadly doses of ketamine to the late actor Matthew Perry is heading to federal prison.
2: Eric Fleming has been sentenced to 2 years in prison. The prosecution was asking for a 2.5-year term. The defense was pushing for 3 months in residential drug treatment, citing Fleming's own history with substance abuse. He was facing up to 25 years in federal prison. Prosecutors say the 55-year-old Fleming was the middleman who brokered ketamine deals for Perry and delivered the vials of the drug that killed the Friends actor in October of 2020. He's the fourth of five suspects to be sentenced in connection with Perry's death. I'm Daniel Martindale.
4: And Queen Latifah is one of the new judges on NBC's The Voice. The Grammy-winning rapper and singer has been tapped for season 30. Along with country star Riley Green, they'll join veterans Adam Levine and Kelly Clarkson. And that's entertainment. I'm Daria Albinger.
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17: Chinese President Xi Jinping says the world would be better served with the U.S. and China as partners rather than rivals. He made the comment during his meeting with President Trump yesterday. The two leaders are set to meet again for more high-stakes talks later tonight. The central U.S. is feeling the impact of a multi-day weather threat today. A level 2 out of 5 severe storm threat is in place for central and eastern Kansas, while a corridor spanning from the Texas Panhandle through Missouri is under a larger level 1 threat. Large hail and strong wind gusts could be seen across the region. Vice President J.D. Vance says American taxpayers have been getting fleeced by fraud in the federal government for decades. He traveled to Maine today to talk about the Trump administration's effort to combat fraud.
20: When the president of the United States said, JD, we've got a fraud problem and I want you to tackle it, I was so proud and so happy to be able to do it.
17: Vance said fraud impacts multiple victims, including taxpayers, doctors, and patients. Earlier in the week, Vance said it appears mainly blue states are not taking fraud seriously. The vice president called it a defrauding of the American taxpayer and a violation of trust. The Senate has unanimously approved a resolution that withholds their pay while a government shutdown is underway. It'll take effect after the midterms later this year. The legislation doesn't need to be approved by the House or President Trump. It's a move that may give lawmakers a powerful incentive not to shutter federal departments over funding disputes in future years. A plan to grant 250 pardons to celebrate America's 250th birthday is reportedly being weighed by the White House. White House sources tell the Wall Street Journal that the plan is still in preliminary discussions and that the pardons could be announced on June 14th, which is both Flag Day and President Trump's birthday. The report says some in the White House are concerned about Trump handing out more pardons ahead of the midterms. First-time unemployment claims rose to 211,000 for the week ending May 9th. That's according to numbers out from the Labor Department this morning. That's about 6,000 more than market expectations. I'm Chris Caraggio.
29: The United States ranks 33rd in the world when it comes to health. Michael Kastner reports.
21: U.S. News and World Report says challenges related to public health outcomes, social cohesion, and public safety pulled down the country's overall standing. The rankings on health factor in life expectancy, mortality, longevity, health care, and public health preparedness. Iceland, Norway, and Denmark were top countries in health. I'm Michael Kastner.
29: The Arizona sheriff leading the search for Nancy Guthrie is keeping his job. During a public meeting Tuesday night, the Pima County Board of Supervisors decided not to remove Chris Nanos. He's been under the microscope for his handling of the search for the mother of today's show host, Savannah Guthrie. Some community members shared support for Nanos. Others called for his removal. Nancy Guthrie has been missing since February 1st. To celebrate today's National Day, you need to be a bit brave. Free tennis with more.
0: Get to the middle of the room, stand up straight, and do the chicken dance, as it's National Dance Like a Chicken Day. The song's German. It actually started as the duck dance, but somebody lost the duck costume. Four easy steps, beaks, wings, wiggles, and claps. Anyone can do it. So today, show some support for the dance that's a staple at weddings, Oktoberfest, and likely your office today. I'm Bree Tennis.
29: Shakira, Madonna, and BTS will be co-headlining the first ever World Cup Final halftime show. The final will be held on July 19th in East Rutherford, New Jersey at MetLife Stadium. The World Cup kicks off June 11th in Mexico City and will feature games in multiple cities across North America. I'm Chris Caraggio.
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1: Across the central and southern plains, including Colorado, Kansas, Oklahoma, and Texas, expect thunderstorms, some of them strong enough to produce large hail, damaging winds, and heavy rain. Highs range from the 70s in Colorado and Kansas to the upper 80s in parts of Texas and Oklahoma. Showers and thunderstorms are also on the list in the Midwest, including in Missouri, Iowa, Illinois, Indiana, and southern Wisconsin as temperatures reach near 80. The Deep South and Gulf Coast remain warm, humid, and with scattered storms. Temperatures will hover near 90 degrees. Along the East Coast, expect a mix of sun and clouds with a few scattered showers possible from the Mid-Atlantic into New England, where highs will

0: Most cases, states are seeing smaller increases.
1: She adds, as long as the price of crude oil remains above $100 a barrel, gas prices will be high. Two giants in the tech industry are reportedly working together on plans to place data centers in space.
2: Together, Google and SpaceX are interested in putting AI data centers into orbit, but the Wall Street Journal reports it's not a done deal yet. It's also unclear if the idea is profitable. Space may be the only option for data centers, however, as a new Gallup survey finds 48% of Americans strongly oppose having one built in their area. I'm Rory O'Neill.
1: Meantime, President Trump says he's not thinking about Americans' financial situations even a little bit during negotiations with Iran. Michael Kastner has more.
3: He was asked if he thought about how the cost of the Iran war was affecting Americans' financial situation. He said, not even a little bit.
4: I don't think about Americans' financial situation. I don't think about anybody. I think about one thing. You cannot let Iran have a nuclear weapon.
3: His comments come as AAA puts a national average for a gallon of regular gas at just over $4.50, and inflation rose to its highest in 3 years. A Democratic spokesperson in Michigan, a battleground state, said that while Americans were struggling, Trump is saying the quiet part out loud, and it's equivalent to let them eat cake. I'm Michael Kastner.
1: How about ice cream? An ice cream company is offering a new product aimed to help consumers put their phones down. Matt Mattinson with more.
5: Halo Top is set to release a silent mode spoon. It's designed to put your mobile device on the do not disturb setting by using an NFC connection that's used for things like contactless payment or sharing data. The company's website says the spoons will be available on Friday for a limited time and will go for around $5.
1: I'm Monica Nelson with your consumer and business news.
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10: 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Those men, trusted educators, football coaches, and twins, are now facing more than 50 charges related to alleged child sex abuse. 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
14: 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No one ever came forward.
10: They're telling their story in a new season of Dig, coming soon from the Kentucky Center for Investigative Reporting.
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15: Chinese President Xi Jinping is reportedly agreeing with President Trump that the Strait of Hormuz should stay open. The White House has released a summary of today's meeting between the two leaders and claims both Xi and Trump agree the Strait of Hormuz must remain open for the free flow of energy. The summary says Trump and Xi also discussed ending the flow of fentanyl chemicals into the U.S. and increasing Chinese purchases of U.S. agricultural products. It made no mention of Taiwan. Senate lawmakers are advancing a resolution that would suspend senators' pay during a government shutdown. Tammy Trujillo reports.
16: Senators unanimously voted to advance the measure, which would only apply to members of the upper chamber and does not need to be approved by the House or signed by President Trump. It's a move that could give lawmakers a powerful incentive not to shutter federal departments over funding disputes in coming years. The resolution would take effect after the midterm election. I'm Tammy Trujillo.
15: That's Politics. I'm Wendy Swanson.
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4: Fatal drug overdoses in the nation appear to be falling for a third consecutive year. Newly released provisional data from the CDC shows that by December of last year, reported drug overdose deaths fell to 68,000, and that marks a 14% drop. The data shows overdoses caused by all classes or types of drugs generally declined across the board, but opioids remain the top cause. Daily routines may strengthen circadian rhythms and support healthy aging. A study out of Johns Hopkins University's Bloomberg School of Public Health shows that middle-aged adults and seniors benefit from more regulated patterns of rest and activity. Researchers say keeping a regular meal, bedtime, and workout schedule can help you age more slowly. So can limiting alcohol, nicotine, and caffeine, and getting sunlight during the day and limiting artificial light at night. Hopkins scientists say doing those things strengthens your circadian rhythms. Health update, I'm Sarah Lee Kessler.
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5: The expansion Toronto Tempo earned their first win as a franchise Wednesday night, defeating the Seattle Storm 86-73. Marina Mabry led the Tempo with 26 points. Brittany Sykes had 18 points, 8 boards. Also Wednesday night, Kennedy Carter had 27 points and 8 rebounds to lead the Las Vegas Aces to a 98-69 win over the Connecticut Sun. 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
11: A majority of Americans say they oppose the construction of data centers in their local area. Matt Mattinson fills us in.
12: New polling from Gallup shows 7 in 10 Americans oppose the projects, and 48% of respondents said they are strongly opposed. These data centers house computing equipment that helps power AI technology used by businesses, universities, and other institutions, but they've been met with fierce opposition from residents in many parts of the country. The centers require extensive amounts of electricity to operate and need substantial water to cool the equipment, which has raised concerns about the environmental impact and local electric bills.
11: SpaceX and Google reportedly are interested in putting a data center in space. The Wall Street Journal says the orbiting facilities are not a done deal yet, and it's not clear if they would be cost-effective when launch costs are included. And Google has officially opened its latest campus in the Bay Area, the tech hub in San Jose, big enough to accommodate thousands of employees. Tech Report, I'm Mark Mayfield.
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13: An official Beatles museum is opening in London.
11: It'll be located at 3 Savile Row in Mayfair, where the band gave their final public performance. The show took place on the rooftop on January the 30th, 1969. The Beatles at 3 Savile Row will feature 7 floors of never-before-seen material from AppleCore's archives, rotating exhibitions, a fan store, and more. The Beatles Museum is set to launch sometime in 2027. I'm Mark Mayfield.
13: A drug counselor who delivered deadly doses of ketamine to the late actor Matthew Perry is heading to federal prison.
2: Eric Fleming has been sentenced to 2 years in prison. The prosecution was asking for a 2.5-year term. The defense was pushing for 3 months in residential drug treatment, citing Fleming's own history with substance abuse. He was facing up to 25 years in federal prison. Prosecutors say the 55-year-old Fleming was the middleman who brokered ketamine deals for Perry and delivered the vials of the drug that killed the Friends actor in October of 2020. He's the fourth of five suspects to be sentenced in connection with Perry's death. I'm Daniel Martindale.
13: And Queen Latifah is one of the new judges on NBC's The Voice. The Grammy-winning rapper and singer has been tapped for season 30. Along with country star Riley Green, they'll join veterans Adam Levine and Kelly Clarkson. And that's entertainment. I'm Daria Albinger.
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1: Chinese President Xi Jinping says the world would be better served with the U.S. and China as partners rather than rivals. He made the comment during his meeting with President Trump yesterday. The two leaders are set to meet again for more high-stakes talks later tonight. The central U.S. is feeling the impact of a multi-day weather threat today. A level 2 out of 5 severe storm threat is in place for central and eastern Kansas, while a corridor spanning from the Texas Panhandle through Missouri is under a larger level 1 threat. Large hail and strong wind gusts could be seen across the region. Vice President J.D. Vance says American taxpayers have been getting fleeced by fraud in the federal government for decades. He traveled to Maine today to talk about the Trump administration's effort to combat fraud.
2: When the president of the United States said, JD, we've got a fraud problem and I want you to tackle it, I was so proud and so happy to be able to do it.
1: Vance said fraud impacts multiple victims, including taxpayers, doctors, and patients. Earlier in the week, Vance said it appears mainly blue states are not taking fraud seriously. The vice president called it a defrauding of the American taxpayer and a violation of trust. The Senate has unanimously approved a resolution that withholds their pay while a government shutdown is underway. It'll take effect after the midterms later this year. The legislation doesn't need to be approved by the House or President Trump. It's a move that may give lawmakers a powerful incentive not to shutter federal departments over funding disputes in future years. A plan to grant 250 pardons to celebrate America's 250th birthday is reportedly being weighed by the White House. White House sources tell the Wall Street Journal that the plan is still in preliminary discussions and that the pardons could be announced on June 14th, which is both Flag Day and President Trump's birthday. The report says some in the White House are concerned about Trump handing out more pardons ahead of the midterms. First-time unemployment claims rose to 211,000 for the week ending May 9th. That's according to numbers out from the Labor Department this morning. That's about 6,000 more than market expectations. I'm Chris Caraggio. The United States ranks 33rd in the world when it comes to health. Michael Kastner reports.
3: U.S. News and World Report says challenges related to public health outcomes, social cohesion, and public safety pulled down the country's overall standing. The rankings on health factor in life expectancy, mortality, longevity, health care, and public health preparedness. Iceland, Norway, and Denmark were top countries in health. I'm Michael Kastner.
1: The Arizona sheriff leading the search for Nancy Guthrie is keeping his job. During a public meeting Tuesday night, the Pima County Board of Supervisors decided not to remove Chris Nanos. He's been under the microscope for his handling of the search for the mother of today's show host, Savannah Guthrie. Some community members shared support for Nanos. Others called for his removal. Nancy Guthrie has been missing since February 1st. To celebrate today's National Day, you need to be a bit brave. Read Tennis with more.
4: Get to the middle of the room, stand up straight, and do the chicken dance, as it's National Dance Like a Chicken Day. The song's German. It actually started as the duck dance, but somebody lost the duck costume. 4 easy steps, beaks, wings, wiggles, and claps. Anyone can do it. So today, show some support for the dance that's a staple at weddings, Oktoberfest, and likely your office today. I'm Bree Tennis.
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1: Shakira, Madonna, and BTS will be co-headlining the first ever World Cup Final halftime show. The final will be held on July 19th in East Rutherford, New Jersey at MetLife Stadium. The World Cup kicks off June 11th in Mexico City and will feature games in multiple cities across North America. I'm Chris Caraggio.
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6: Across the central and southern plains, including Colorado, Kansas, Oklahoma, and Texas, expect thunderstorms, some of them strong enough to produce large hail, damaging winds, and heavy rain. Highs range from the 70s in Colorado and Kansas to the upper 80s in parts of Texas and Oklahoma. Showers and thunderstorms are also on the list in the Midwest, including in Missouri, Iowa, Illinois, Indiana, and southern Wisconsin as temperatures reach near 80. The Deep South and Gulf Coast remain warm, humid, and with scattered storms. Temperatures will hover near 90 degrees. Along the East Coast, expect a mix of sun and clouds with a few scattered showers possible from the mid-Atlantic into New England, where highs will hit the upper 60s to the low 80s further south. The desert southwest remains the hottest part of the country as temperatures push into the 90s and low 100s. Along the West Coast, California stays mostly dry and sunny as temperatures reach the 70s to the low 80s. And the Pacific Northwest stays cooler and somewhat unsettled with highs in the 50s and 60s and periods of light rain. That's your national forecast. I'm Tammy Trujillo.
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7: NFL fans will have their second Christmas tonight when the league drops the schedules for all 32 teams. So far, the 9 international games have been unveiled, as well as the opening matchups for the NFL's primetime slate, with dozens of other games coming through the rumor mill ahead of the release at 8 o'clock Eastern. Giants wideout Malik Nabers is recovering from a cleanup surgery on his right knee. Team's hopeful, though, he'll be ready for week one. One half of the NHL's Western Conference Finals is set, with the Avalanche overcoming a 3-goal deficit. They eliminated the Wild last night. Colorado coach Jared Bednar on his team's resilience.
8: You're dragging each other into the fight and trying to find a way, and it was a struggle, but we got it done.
7: In the Stanley Cup playoffs tonight, it'll be Buffalo hosting Montreal in a series tied at 2 apiece. Golden Knights, they can close out the Ducks in Anaheim. NBA Commissioner Adam Silver says changes to the draft lottery would give the three worst teams the worst odds of picking first overall, and the Mariners put catcher Cal Raleigh on the injured list today with an oblique strain. And at sports, I'm Scott Davidson.
9: The price of gas is up again. AAA's Marie Dodd says the rate of increase is slowing.
10: Gas prices are up in most states again this week, but in most cases, states are seeing smaller increases.
9: She adds, as long as the price of crude oil remains above $100 a barrel, gas prices will be high. Two giants in the tech industry are reportedly working together on plans to place data centers in space.
11: Together, Google and SpaceX are interested in putting AI data centers into orbit, but the Wall Street Journal reports it's not a done deal yet. It's also unclear if the idea is profitable. Space may be the only option for data centers, however, as a new Gallup survey finds 48% of Americans strongly oppose having one built in their area. I'm Rory O'Neill.
9: Meantime, President Trump says he's not thinking about Americans' financial situations even a little bit during negotiations with Iran. Michael Kastner has more.
3: He was asked if he thought about how the cost of the Iran war was affecting Americans' financial situation. He said, not even a little bit.
12: I don't think about Americans' financial situation. I don't think about anybody. I think about one thing. You cannot let Iran have a nuclear weapon.
3: His comments come as AAA puts a national average for a gallon of regular gas at just over $4.50, and inflation rose to its highest in 3 years. A Democratic spokesperson in Michigan, a battleground state, said that while Americans were struggling, Trump is saying the quiet part out loud, and it's equivalent to let them eat cake. I'm Michael Kastner.
9: How about ice cream? An ice cream company is offering a new product aimed to help consumers put their phones down. Matt Mattinson with more.
13: Halo Top is set to release a silent mode spoon. It's designed to put your mobile device on the do not disturb setting by using an NFC connection that's used for things like contactless payment or sharing data. The company's website says the spoons will be available on Friday for a limited time and will go for around $5.
9: I'm Monica Nelson with your consumer and business news.
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6: Chinese President Xi Jinping is reportedly agreeing with President Trump that the Strait of Hormuz should stay open. The White House has released a summary of today's meeting between the two leaders and claims both Xi and Trump agree the Strait of Hormuz must remain open for the free flow of energy. The summary says Trump and Xi also discussed ending the flow of fentanyl chemicals into the U.S. and increasing Chinese purchases of U.S. agricultural products. It made no mention of Taiwan.
15: Senate lawmakers are advancing a resolution that would suspend senators' pay during a government shutdown. Tammy Trujillo reports.
6: Senators unanimously voted to advance the measure, which would only apply to members of the upper chamber and does not need to be approved by the House or signed by President Trump. It's a move that could give lawmakers a powerful incentive not to shutter federal departments over funding disputes in coming years. The resolution would take effect after the midterm election. I'm Tammy Trujillo.
15: That's Politics. I'm Wendy Swanson.
0: Here's what's happening.
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21: Fatal drug overdoses in the nation appear to be falling for a third consecutive year. Newly released provisional data from the CDC shows that by December of last year, reported drug overdose deaths fell to 68,000, and that marks a 14% drop. The data shows overdoses caused by all classes or types of drugs generally declined across the board, but opioids remain the top cause. Daily routines may strengthen circadian rhythms and support healthy aging. A study out of Johns Hopkins University's Bloomberg School of Public Health shows that middle-aged adults and seniors benefit from more regulated patterns of rest and activity. Researchers say keeping a regular meal, bedtime, and workout schedule can help you age more slowly. So can limiting alcohol, nicotine, and caffeine, and getting sunlight during the day and limiting artificial light at night. Hopkins scientists say doing those things strengthens your circadian rhythms. Health update. I'm Sarah Lee Kessler.
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22: The expansion Toronto Tempo earned their first win as a franchise Wednesday night, defeating the Seattle Storm 86-73. Marina Mabry led the Tempo with 26 points. Brittany Sykes had 18 points, 8 boards. Also Wednesday night, Kennedy Carter had 27 points and 8 rebounds to lead the Las Vegas Aces to a 98-69 win over the Connecticut Sun. 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
26: A majority of Americans say they oppose the construction of data centers in their local area. Matt Mattinson fills us in.
13: New polling from Gallup shows 7 in 10 Americans oppose the projects, and 48% of respondents said they are strongly opposed. These data centers house computing equipment that helps power AI technology used by businesses, universities, and other institutions, but they've been met with fierce opposition from residents in many parts of the country. The centers require extensive amounts of electricity to operate and need substantial water to cool the equipment, which has raised concerns about the environmental impact and local electric bills.
26: SpaceX and Google reportedly are interested in putting a data center in space. The Wall Street Journal says the orbiting facilities are not a done deal yet, and it's not clear if they would be cost-effective when launch costs are included. And Google has officially opened its latest campus in the Bay Area, the tech hub in San Jose, big enough to accommodate thousands of employees. Tech Report, I'm Mark Mayfield.
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6: An official Beatles museum is opening in London.
26: It'll be located at 3 Savile Row in Mayfair, where the band gave their final public performance. The show took place on the rooftop on January the 30th, 1969. The Beatles at 3 Savile Row will feature 7 floors of never-before-seen material from Apple Corps' archives, rotating exhibitions, a fan store, and more. The Beatles Museum is set to launch sometime in 2027. I'm Mark Neafield.
1: A drug counselor who delivered deadly doses of ketamine to the late actor Matthew Perry is heading to federal prison.
2: Eric Fleming has been sentenced to 2 years in prison. The prosecution was asking for a 2.5-year term. The defense was pushing for 3 months in residential drug treatment, citing Fleming's own history with substance abuse. He was facing up to 25 years in federal prison. Prosecutors say the 55-year-old Fleming was the middleman who brokered ketamine deals for Perry and delivered the vials of the drug that killed the Friends actor in October of 2020. He's the fourth of five suspects to be sentenced in connection with Perry's death. I'm Daniel Martindale.
1: And Queen Latifah is one of the new judges on NBC's The Voice. The Grammy-winning rapper and singer has been tapped for season 30. Along with country star Riley Green, they'll join veterans Adam Levine and Kelly Clarkson. And that's entertainment. I'm Daria Albinger.
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23: President Trump is meeting with Chinese leader Xi Jinping again later tonight. When the two were together yesterday, Xi talked about the importance of the U.S.-China relationship, saying the world would be better served with the two countries as partners rather than rivals. Trump added that from the beginning, the American and Chinese people have had deep respect for one another, and that together, the two nations can build a more peaceful and productive world. The Senate has unanimously approved a resolution that withholds their pay while a government shutdown is active. The House or President Trump do not need to approve this resolution. It's a move that may give lawmakers an incentive now not to shutter federal departments over funding disputes in future years. Former South Carolina lawyer Alex Murdoch is headed for a new trial. The South Carolina Supreme Court overturned his conviction in his killings of his wife and son, with the justices yesterday granting Murdoch a new trial. He had been found guilty of the murders back in March of 2023. Waymo is recalling its entire fleet after one of their robo-taxis was swept off of a flooded highway in San Antonio last month and into a creek. Experts say this is just the latest example of the self-driving technology being not ready for prime time.
25: I just don't think that we can keep giving Waymo the excuse of fringe issues for stuff that every 16-year-old driver is taught.
23: Attorney Trey Gober fears that somebody will have to die in order for Congress to get involved. Waymo said in a statement that they have identified the necessary software fix and is working to implement it. Rudy Giuliani says he's in the middle of making a very, very full and complete recovery. The former New York City mayor returned to hosting the Rudy Giuliani Show after being hospitalized earlier this month for viral pneumonia. He told his audience during yesterday's episode that he feels 100% and noted that he's probably not. I'm Chris Caraggio. A drug counselor who delivered deadly doses of ketamine to late actor Matthew Perry is heading to federal prison, Daniel Martindale reports.
2: Eric Fleming has been sentenced to 2 years in prison. The prosecution was asking for a 2.5-year term. The defense was pushing for 3 months in residential drug treatment, citing Fleming's own history with substance abuse. He was facing up to 25 years in federal prison. Prosecutors say the 55-year-old Fleming was the middleman who brokered ketamine deals for Perry and delivered the vials of the drug that killed the Friends actor in October of 2023. He's the fourth of five suspects to be sentenced in connection with Perry's death.
23: Florida residents are suing to stop the Trump Presidential Library from being built on prime waterfront property in Miami. A lawsuit filed yesterday by a group of Miami residents claims state officials violated the Constitution
3: when they transferred the property to Trump's Library Foundation because it's essentially a gift to Trump. The Emolument Clause of the Constitution states that sitting presidents are not allowed to accept gifts they benefit from financially. The Who's Roger Daltrey is announcing a 20-date U.S. summer solo tour. Mark Mayfield has details.
26: A Great Night Out kicks off August the 23rd in Mesa, Arizona. In a press release, the musician said, after finishing The Who's final tour of the U.S., it's time for me as a solo artist to possibly do the same. Daltrey is going to be performing a mix of solo songs and rarities from The Who. Tickets go on sale Friday.
3: A New Jersey doctor's medical license is suspended for allegedly prescribing medical marijuana to children, among other reasons. Attorney General Jennifer Davenport says Dr. Alfred Kulik authorized medical cannabis for 95% of his patients, both adults and children, often without establishing physician-patient relationships. Kulik allegedly authorized medical marijuana for patients between the ages of 6 and 12 when their pediatricians refused to do so. I'm Chris Caraggio.
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6: Across the central and southern plains, including Colorado, Kansas, Oklahoma, and Texas, expect thunderstorms, some of them strong enough to produce large hail, damaging winds, and heavy rain. Highs range from the 70s in Colorado and Kansas to the upper 80s in parts of Texas and Oklahoma. Showers and thunderstorms are also on the list in the Midwest, including in Missouri, Iowa, Illinois, Indiana, and southern Wisconsin as temperatures reach near 80. The Deep South and Gulf Coast remain warm, humid, and with scattered storms. Temperatures will hover near 90 degrees. Along the East Coast, expect a mix of sun and clouds with a few scattered showers possible from the mid-Atlantic into New England, where highs will hit the upper 60s to the low 80s further south. The desert southwest remains the hottest part of the country as temperatures push into the 90s and low 100s. Along the West Coast, California stays mostly dry and sunny as temperatures reach the 70s to the low 80s. And the Pacific Northwest stays cooler and somewhat unsettled with highs in the 50s and 60s and periods of light rain. That's your national forecast. I'm Tammy Trujillo.
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7: NFL fans will have their second Christmas tonight when the league drops the schedules for all 32 teams. So far, the 9 international games have been unveiled, as well as the opening matchups for the NFL's primetime slate, with dozens of other games coming through the rumor mill ahead of the release at 8 o'clock Eastern. Giants wideout Malik Nabers is recovering from a cleanup surgery on his right knee. Team's hopeful, though, he'll be ready for week one. One half of the NHL's Western Conference Finals is set, with the Avalanche overcoming a 3-goal deficit. They eliminated the Wild last night. Colorado coach Jared Bednar on his team's resilience.
8: You're dragging each other into the fight and trying to find a way, and it was a struggle, but we got it done.
7: In the Stanley Cup playoffs tonight, it'll be Buffalo hosting Montreal in a series tied at 2 apiece. Golden Knights, they can close out the Ducks in Anaheim. NBA commish Adam Silver says changes to the draft lottery would give the three worst teams the worst odds of picking first overall, and the Mariners put catcher Cal Raleigh on the injured list today with an oblique strain. And at sports, I'm Scott Davidson.
9: The price of gas is up again. AAA's Marie Dodd says the rate of increase is slowing.
10: Gas prices are up in most states again this week, but in most cases, states are seeing smaller increases.
9: She adds, as long as the price of crude oil remains above $100 a barrel, gas prices will be high. Two giants in the tech industry are reportedly working together on plans to place data centers in space.
11: Together, Google and SpaceX are interested in putting AI data centers into orbit, but the Wall Street Journal reports it's not a done deal yet. It's also unclear if the idea is profitable. Space may be the only option for data centers, however, as a new Gallup survey finds 48% of Americans strongly oppose having one built in their area. I'm Rory O'Neill.
9: Meantime, President Trump says he's not thinking about Americans' financial situations even a little bit during negotiations with Iran. Michael Kastner has more.
12: He was asked if he thought about how the cost of the Iran war was affecting Americans' financial situation. He said, not even a little bit.
27: I don't think about America's financial situation. I don't think about anybody. I think about one thing. You cannot let Iran have a nuclear weapon.
12: His comments come as AAA puts a national average for a gallon of regular gas at just over $4.50, and inflation rose to its highest in 3 years. A Democratic spokesperson in Michigan, a battleground state, said that while Americans were struggling, Trump is saying the quiet part out loud, and it's equivalent to let them eat cake. I'm Michael Kastner.
9: How about ice cream? An ice cream company is offering a new product aimed to help consumers put their phones down. Matt Mattinson with more.
13: Halo Top is set to release a silent mode spoon. It's designed to put your mobile device on the do not disturb setting by using an NFC connection that's used for things like contactless payment or sharing data. The company's website says the spoons will be available on Friday for a limited time and will go for around $5.
9: I'm Monica Nelson with your consumer and business news.
0: The world never stops. 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
15: Chinese President Xi Jinping is reportedly agreeing with President Trump that the Strait of Hormuz should stay open. The White House has released a summary of today's meeting between the two leaders and claims both Xi and Trump agree the Strait of Hormuz must remain open for the free flow of energy. The summary says Trump and Xi also discussed ending the flow of fentanyl chemicals into the U.S. and increasing Chinese purchases of U.S. agricultural products. It made no mention of Taiwan. Senate lawmakers are advancing a resolution that would suspend senators' pay during a government shutdown. Tammy Trujillo reports.
16: Senators unanimously voted to advance the measure, which would only apply to members of the upper chamber and does not need to be approved by the House or signed by President Trump. It's a move that could give lawmakers a powerful incentive not to shutter federal departments over funding disputes in coming years. The resolution would take effect after the midterm election. I'm Tammy Trujillo.
15: That's politics. I'm Wendy Swanson.
0: Here's what's happening.
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21: Fatal drug overdoses in the nation appear to be falling for a third consecutive year. Newly released provisional data from the CDC shows that by December of last year, reported drug overdose deaths fell to 68,000, and that marks a 14% drop. The data shows overdoses caused by all classes or types of drugs generally declined across the board, but opioids remain the top cause. Daily routines may strengthen circadian rhythms and support healthy aging. A study out of Johns Hopkins University's Bloomberg School of Public Health shows that middle-aged adults and seniors benefit from more regulated patterns of rest and activity. Researchers say keeping a regular meal, bedtime, and workout schedule can help you age more slowly. So can limiting alcohol, nicotine, and caffeine, and getting sunlight during the day and limiting artificial light at night. Hopkins scientists say doing those things strengthens your circadian rhythms. Health update. I'm Sarah Lee Kessler.
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22: The expansion Toronto Tempo earned their first win as a franchise Wednesday night, defeating the Seattle Storm 86-73. Marina Mabry led the Tempo with 26 points. Brittany Sykes had 18 points, 8 boards. Also Wednesday night, Kennedy Carter had 27 points and 8 rebounds to lead the Las Vegas Aces to a 98-69 win over the Connecticut Sun. For more women's sports stories, subscribe to Good Game with Sarah Spain on iHeart Podcasts.
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26: A majority of Americans say they oppose the construction of data centers in their local area. Matt Mattinson fills us in.
13: New polling from Gallup shows 7 in 10 Americans oppose the projects, and 48% of respondents said they are strongly opposed. These data centers house computing equipment that helps power AI technology used by businesses, universities, and other institutions, but they've been met with fierce opposition from residents in many parts of the country. The centers require extensive amounts of electricity to operate and need substantial water to cool the equipment, which has raised concerns about the environmental impact and local electric bills.
26: SpaceX and Google reportedly are interested in putting a data center in space. The Wall Street Journal says the orbiting facilities are not a done deal yet, and it's not clear if they would be cost-effective when launch costs are included. And Google has officially opened its latest campus in the Bay Area, the tech hub in San Jose, big enough to accommodate thousands of employees. Tech Report, I'm Mark Mayfield.
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1: An official Beatles museum is opening in London.
26: It'll be located at 3 Savile Row in Mayfair, where the band gave their final public performance. The show took place on the rooftop on January the 30th, 1969. The Beatles at 3 Savile Row will feature 7 floors of never-before-seen material from AppleCorps archives, rotating exhibitions, a fan store, and more. The Beatles Museum is set to launch sometime in 2027. I'm Mark Mayfield.
1: A drug counselor who delivered deadly doses of ketamine to the late actor Matthew Perry is heading to federal prison.
2: Eric Fleming has been sentenced to 2 years in prison. The prosecution was asking for a 2.5-year term. The defense was pushing for 3 months in residential drug treatment, citing Fleming's own history with substance abuse. He was facing up to 25 years in federal prison. Prosecutors say the 55-year-old Fleming was the middleman who brokered ketamine deals for Perry and delivered the vials of the drug that killed the Friends actor in October of 2020. He's the 4th of 5 suspects to be sentenced in connection with Perry's death. I'm Daniel Martindale.
1: And Queen Latifah is one of the new judges on NBC's The Voice. The Grammy-winning rapper and singer has been tapped for season 30. Along with country star Riley Greene, they'll join veterans Adam Levine and Kelly Clarkson. And that's entertainment. I'm Daria Albinger.
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3: President Trump is meeting with Chinese leader Xi Jinping again later tonight. When the two were together yesterday, she talked about the importance of the U.S.-China relationship, saying the world would be better served with the two countries as partners rather than rivals. Trump added that from the beginning, the American and Chinese people have had deep respect for one another and that together the two nations can build a more peaceful and productive world. The Senate has unanimously approved a resolution that withholds their pay while a government shutdown is active. The House or President Trump do not need to approve this resolution. It's a move that may give lawmakers an incentive now not to shutter federal departments over funding disputes in future years. Former South Carolina lawyer Alex Murdaugh is headed for a new trial. The South Carolina Supreme Court overturned his conviction in his killings of his wife and son, with the justices yesterday granting Murdaugh a new trial. He had been found guilty of the murders back in March of 2023. Waymo is recalling its entire fleet after one of their robo-taxis was swept off of a flooded highway in San Antonio last month and into a creek. Experts say this is just the latest example of the self-driving technology being not ready for prime time.
4: I just don't think that we can keep giving Waymo the excuse of fringe issues for stuff that every 16-year-old driver is taught.
3: Attorney Trey Gober fears that somebody will have to die in order for Congress to get involved. Waymo said in a statement that they have identified the necessary software fix and is working to implement it. Rudy Giuliani says he's in the middle of making a very, very full and complete recovery. The former New York City mayor returned to hosting the Rudy Giuliani Show after being hospitalized earlier this month for viral pneumonia. He told his audience during yesterday's episode that he feels 100% and noted that he's probably not. I'm Chris Caraggio. A drug counselor who delivered deadly doses of ketamine to late actor Matthew Perry is heading to federal prison, Daniel Martindale reports.
2: Eric Fleming has been sentenced to 2 years in prison. The prosecution was asking for a 2.5-year term. The defense was pushing for 3 months in residential drug treatment, citing Fleming's own history with substance abuse. He was facing up to 25 years in federal prison. Prosecutors say the 55-year-old Fleming was the middleman who brokered ketamine deals for Perry and delivered the vials of the drug that killed the Friends actor in October of 2023. He's the fourth of five suspects to be sentenced in connection with Perry's death.
3: Florida residents are suing to stop the Trump Presidential Library from being built on prime waterfront property in Miami. A lawsuit filed yesterday by a group of Miami residents claims state officials violated the Constitution when they transferred the property to Trump's Library Foundation because it's essentially a gift to Trump. The Emolument Clause of the Constitution states that sitting presidents are not allowed to accept gifts they benefit from financially. The Who's Roger Daltrey is announcing a 20-date U.S. summer solo tour. Mark Mayfield has details.
5: Can't you hear me say, can't you hear me say, can't you hear me say?
26: A great night out kicks off August the 23rd in Mesa, Arizona. In a press release, the musician said, after finishing The Who's final tour of the U.S., it's time for me as a solo artist to possibly do the same. Daltrey is going to be performing a mix of solo songs and rarities from The Who. Tickets go on sale Friday.
3: A New Jersey doctor's medical license is suspended for allegedly prescribing medical marijuana to children, among other reasons. Attorney General Jennifer Davenport says Dr. Alfred Kulik authorized medical cannabis for 95% of his patients, both adults and children, often without establishing physician-patient relationships. Kulik allegedly authorized medical marijuana for patients between the ages of 6 and 12 when their pediatricians refused to do so. I'm Chris Caraggio.
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16: Across the central and southern plains, including Colorado, Kansas, Oklahoma, and Texas, expect thunderstorms, some of them strong enough to produce large hail, damaging winds, and heavy rain. Highs range from the 70s in Colorado and Kansas to the upper 80s in parts of Texas and Oklahoma. Showers and thunderstorms are also on the list in the Midwest, including in Missouri, Iowa, Illinois, Indiana, and southern Wisconsin, as temperatures reach near 80. The Deep South and Gulf Coast remain warm, humid, and with scattered storms. Temperatures will hover near 90 degrees. Along the East Coast, expect a mix of sun and clouds with a few scattered showers possible from the mid-Atlantic into New England, where highs will hit the upper 60s to the low 80s further south. The desert southwest remains the hottest part of the country as temperatures push into the 90s and low 100s. Along the West Coast, California stays mostly dry and sunny as temperatures reach the 70s to the low 80s. And the Pacific Northwest stays cooler and somewhat unsettled with highs in the 50s and 60s and periods of light rain. That's your national forecast. I'm Tammy Trujillo.
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7: NFL fans will have their second Christmas tonight when the league drops the schedules for all 32 teams. So far, the 9 international games have been unveiled, as well as the opening matchups for the NFL's primetime slate, with dozens of other games coming through the rumor mill ahead of the release at 8 o'clock Eastern. Giants wideout Malik Nabers is recovering from a cleanup surgery on his right knee. Team's hopeful, though, he'll be ready for week one. One half of the NHL's Western Conference Finals is set with the Avalanche overcoming a 3-goal deficit. They eliminated the Wild last night. Colorado coach Jared Bednar on his team's resilience.
6: You're dragging each other into the fight and trying to find a way. And it was a struggle, but we got it done.
7: In the Stanley Cup playoffs tonight, it'll be Buffalo hosting Montreal in a series tied at 2 apiece. Golden Knights, they can close out the Ducks in Anaheim. NBA commish Adam Silver says changes to the draft lottery would give the three worst teams the worst odds of picking first overall, and the Mariners put catcher Cal Raleigh on the injured list today with an oblique strain. And at sports, I'm Scott Davidson.
9: The price of gas is up again. AAA's Marie Dodd says the rate of increase is slowing.
8: Gas prices are up in most states again this week, but in most cases, states are seeing smaller increases.
9: She adds, as long as the price of crude oil remains above $100 a barrel, gas prices will be high. Two giants in the tech industry are reportedly working together on plans to place data centers in space.
10: Together, Google and SpaceX are interested in putting AI data centers into orbit, but the Wall Street Journal reports it's not a done deal yet. It's also unclear if the idea is profitable. Space may be the only option for data centers, however, as a new Gallup survey finds 48% of Americans strongly oppose having one built in their area. I'm Rory O'Neill.
9: Meantime, President Trump says he's not thinking about Americans' financial situations even a little bit during negotiations with Iran. Michael Kastner has more.
12: He was asked if he thought about how the cost of the Iran war was affecting Americans' financial situation. He said, not even a little bit.
27: I don't think about Americans' financial situation. I don't think about anybody. I think about one thing. You cannot let Iran have a nuclear weapon.
12: His comments come as AAA puts a national average for a gallon of regular gas at just over $4.50, and inflation rose to its highest in 3 years. A Democratic spokesperson in Michigan, a battleground state, said that while Americans were struggling, Trump is saying the quiet part out loud, and it's equivalent to let them eat cake. I'm Michael Kastner.
9: How about ice cream? An ice cream company is offering a new product aimed to help consumers put their phones down. Matt Mattinson with more.
13: Halo Top is set to release a silent mode spoon. It's designed to put your mobile device on the do not disturb setting by using an NFC connection that's used for things like contactless payment or sharing data. The company's website says the spoons will be available on Friday for a limited time and will go for around $5.
9: I'm Monica Nelson with your consumer and business news.
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15: Chinese President Xi Jinping is reportedly agreeing with President Trump that the Strait of Hormuz should stay open. The White House has released a summary of today's meeting between the two leaders and claims both Xi and Trump agree the Strait of Hormuz must remain open for the free flow of energy. The summary says Trump and Xi also discussed ending the flow of fentanyl chemicals into the U.S. and increasing Chinese purchases of U.S. agricultural products. It made no mention of Taiwan. Senate lawmakers are advancing a resolution that would suspend senators' pay during a government shutdown. Tammy Trujillo reports.
16: Senators unanimously voted to advance the measure, which would only apply to members of the upper chamber and does not need to be approved by the House or signed by President Trump. It's a move that could give lawmakers a powerful incentive not to shutter federal departments over funding disputes in coming years. The resolution would take effect after the midterm election. I'm Tammy Trujillo.
15: That's Politics. I'm Wendy Swanson.
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20: Fatal drug overdoses in the nation appear to be falling for a third consecutive year. Newly released provisional data from the CDC shows that by December of last year, reported drug overdose deaths fell to 68,000, and that marks a 14% drop. The data shows overdoses caused by all classes or types of drugs generally declined across the board, but opioids remain the top cause. Daily routines may strengthen circadian rhythms and support healthy aging. A study out of Johns Hopkins University's Bloomberg School of Public Health shows that middle-aged adults and seniors benefit from more regulated patterns of rest and activity. Researchers say keeping a regular meal, bedtime, and workout schedule can help you age more slowly. So can limiting alcohol, nicotine, and caffeine, and getting sunlight during the day and limiting artificial light at night. Hopkins scientists say doing those things strengthens your circadian rhythms. Health update. I'm Sarah Lee Kessler.
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21: The expansion Toronto Tempo earned their first win as a franchise Wednesday night, defeating the Seattle Storm 86-73. Marina Mabry led the Tempo with 26 points. Brittany Sykes had 18 points, 8 boards. Also Wednesday night, Kennedy Carter had 27 points and 8 rebounds to lead the Las Vegas Aces to a 98-69 win over the Connecticut Sun. For more women's sports stories, subscribe to Good Game with Sarah Spain on iHeart Podcasts.
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26: A majority of Americans say they oppose the construction of data centers in their local area. Matt Mattinson fills us in.
13: New polling from Gallup shows 7 in 10 Americans oppose the projects, and 48% of respondents said they are strongly opposed. These data centers house computing equipment that helps power AI technology used by businesses, universities, and other institutions, but they've been met with fierce opposition from residents in many parts of the country. The centers require extensive amounts of electricity to operate and need substantial water to cool the equipment, which has raised concerns about the environmental impact and local electric bills.
26: SpaceX and Google reportedly are interested in putting a data center in space. The Wall Street Journal says the orbiting facilities are not a done deal yet, and it's not clear if they would be cost-effective when launch costs are included. And Google has officially opened its latest campus in the Bay Area, the tech hub in San Jose, big enough to accommodate thousands of employees. Tech Report, I'm Mark Mayfield.
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5: President Trump is meeting with Chinese leader Xi Jinping again later tonight. When the two were together yesterday, she talked about the importance of the U.S.-China relationship, saying the world would be better served with the two countries as partners rather than rivals. Trump added that from the beginning, the American and Chinese people have had deep respect for one another, and that together, the two nations can build a more peaceful and productive world. The Senate has unanimously approved a resolution that withholds their pay while a government shutdown is active. The House or President Trump do not need to approve this resolution. It's a move that may give lawmakers an incentive now not to shutter federal departments over funding disputes in future years. Former South Carolina lawyer Alex Murdaugh is headed for a new trial. The South Carolina Supreme Court overturned his conviction in his killings of his wife and son, with the justices yesterday granting Murdaugh a new trial. He had been found guilty of the murders back in March of 2023. Waymo is recalling its entire fleet after one of their robo-taxis was swept off of a flooded highway in San Antonio last month and into a creek. Experts say this is just the latest example of the self-driving technology being not ready for prime time.
6: I just don't think that we can keep giving Waymo the excuse of fringe issues for stuff that every 16-year-old driver is taught.
5: Attorney Trey Gober fears that somebody will have to die in order for Congress to get involved. Waymo said in a statement that they have identified the necessary software fix and is working to implement it. Rudy Giuliani says he's in the middle of making a very, very full and complete recovery. The former New York City mayor returned to hosting the Rudy Giuliani Show after being hospitalized earlier this month for viral pneumonia. He told his audience during yesterday's episode that he feels 100% and noted that he's probably not. I'm Chris Caraggio. A drug counselor who delivered deadly doses of ketamine to late actor Matthew Perry is heading to federal prison, Daniel Martindale reports.
7: Eric Fleming has been sentenced to 2 years in prison. The prosecution was asking for a 2.5-year term. The defense was pushing for 3 months in residential drug treatment, citing Fleming's own history with substance abuse. He was facing up to 25 years in federal prison. Prosecutors say the 55-year-old Fleming was the middleman who brokered ketamine deals for Perry and delivered the vials of the drug that killed the Friends actor in October of 2023. He is the fourth of five suspects to be sentenced in connection with Perry's death.
5: Florida residents are suing to stop the Trump Presidential Library from being built on prime waterfront property in Miami. A lawsuit filed yesterday by a group of Miami residents claims state officials violated the Constitution when they transferred the property to Trump's Library Foundation because it's essentially a gift to Trump. The Emolument Clause of the Constitution states that sitting presidents are not allowed to accept gifts they benefit from financially. The Who's Roger Daltrey is announcing a 20-date U.S. summer solo tour. Mark Mayfield has details.
8: Can't you hear me say, can't you hear me say, can't you hear me say?
9: A great night out kicks off August the 23rd in Mesa, Arizona. In a press release, the musician said after finishing The Who's final tour of the U.S., it's time for me as

0: a solo artist to possibly do the same. Daltrey is going to be performing a mix of solo songs and rarities from The Who. Tickets go on sale Friday.
1: A New Jersey doctor's medical license is suspended for allegedly prescribing medical marijuana to children, among other reasons. Attorney General Jennifer Davenport says Dr. Alfred Kulik authorized medical cannabis for 95% of his patients, both adults and children, often without establishing physician-patient relationships. Kulik allegedly authorized medical marijuana for patients between the ages of 6 and 12 when their pediatricians refused to do so. I'm Chris Caraggio.
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3: Across the central and southern plains, including Colorado, Kansas, Oklahoma, and Texas, expect thunderstorms, some of them strong enough to produce large hail, damaging winds, and heavy rain. Highs range from the 70s in Colorado and Kansas to the upper 80s in parts of Texas and Oklahoma. Showers and thunderstorms are also on the list in the Midwest, including in Missouri, Iowa, Illinois, Indiana, and southern Wisconsin as temperatures reach near 80. The Deep South and Gulf Coast remain warm, humid, and with scattered storms. Temperatures will hover near 90 degrees. Along the East Coast, expect a mix of sun and clouds with a few scattered showers possible from the mid-Atlantic into New England, where highs will hit the upper 60s to the low 80s further south. The desert Southwest remains the hottest part of the country as temperatures push into the 90s and low 100s. Along the West Coast, California stays mostly dry and sunny as temperatures reach the 70s to the low 80s. And the Pacific Northwest stays cooler and somewhat unsettled with highs in the 50s and 60s and periods of light rain. That's your national forecast. I'm Tammy Trujillo.
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4: NFL fans will have their second Christmas tonight when the league drops the schedules for all 32 teams. So far, the 9 international games have been unveiled, as well as the opening matchups for the NFL's primetime slate, with dozens of other games coming through the rumor mill ahead of the release at 8 o'clock Eastern. Giants wideout Malik Nabers is recovering from a cleanup surgery on his right knee. Team's hopeful, though, he'll be ready for week one. One half of the NHL's Western Conference Finals is set, with the Avalanche overcoming a 3-goal deficit. They eliminated the Wild last night. Colorado coach Jared Bednar on his team's resilience.
5: You're dragging each other into the fight and trying to find a way, and it was a struggle, but we got it done.
4: In the Stanley Cup playoffs tonight, it'll be Buffalo hosting Montreal in a series tied at 2 apiece. Golden Knights, they can close out the Ducks in Anaheim. NBA commish Adam Silver says changes to the draft lottery would give the three worst teams the worst odds of picking first overall, and the Mariners put catcher Cal Raleigh on the injured list today with an oblique strain. And at sports, I'm Scott Davidson.
6: The price of gas is up again. AAA's Marie Dodd says the rate of increase is slowing.
7: Gas prices are up in most states again this week, but in most cases, states are seeing smaller increases.
6: She adds, as long as the price of crude oil remains above $100 a barrel, gas prices will be high. Two giants in the tech industry are reportedly working together on plans to place data centers in space.
8: Together, Google and SpaceX are interested in putting AI data centers into orbit, but the Wall Street Journal reports it's not a done deal yet. It's also unclear if the idea is profitable. Space may be the only option for data centers, however, as a new Gallup survey finds 48% of Americans strongly oppose having one built in their area. I'm Rory O'Neill.
6: Meantime, President Trump says he's not thinking about Americans' financial situations even a little bit during negotiations with Iran. Michael Kastner has more.
9: He was asked if he thought about how the cost of the Iran war was affecting Americans' financial situation. He said, not even a little bit.
10: I don't think about American financial situation. I don't think about anybody. I think about one thing. You cannot let Iran have a nuclear weapon.
9: His comments come as AAA puts a national average for a gallon of regular gas at just over $4.50, and inflation rose to its highest in 3 years. A Democratic spokesperson in Michigan, a battleground state, said that while Americans were struggling, Trump is saying the quiet part out loud, and it's equivalent to let them eat cake. I'm Michael Kastner.
6: How about ice cream? An ice cream company is offering a new product aimed to help consumers put their phones down. Matt Mattinson with more.
11: Halo Top is set to release a silent mode spoon. It's designed to put your mobile device on the do not disturb setting by using an NFC connection that's used for things like contactless payment or sharing data. The company's website says the spoons will be available on Friday for a limited time and will go for around $5.
6: I'm Monica Nelson with your consumer and business news.
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18: Chinese President Xi Jinping is reportedly agreeing with President Trump that the Strait of Hormuz should stay open. The White House has released a summary of today's meeting between the two leaders and claims both Xi and Trump agree the Strait of Hormuz must remain open for the free flow of energy. The summary says Trump and Xi also discussed ending the flow of fentanyl chemicals into the U.S. and increasing Chinese purchases of U.S. agricultural products. It made no mention of Taiwan. Senate lawmakers are advancing a resolution that would suspend senators' pay during a government shutdown. Tammy Trujillo reports.
3: Senators unanimously voted to advance the measure, which would only apply to members of the upper chamber and does not need to be approved by the House or signed by President Trump. It's a move that could give lawmakers a powerful incentive not to shutter federal departments over funding disputes in coming years. The resolution would take effect after the midterm election. I'm Tammy Trujillo.
18: That's politics. I'm Wendy Swanson.
2: Here's what's happening.
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21: Fatal drug overdoses in the nation appear to be falling for a third consecutive year. Newly released provisional data from the CDC shows that by December of last year, reported drug overdose deaths fell to 68,000, and that marks a 14% drop. The data shows overdoses caused by all classes or types of drugs generally declined across the board, but opioids remain the top cause. Daily routines may strengthen circadian rhythms and support healthy aging. A study out of Johns Hopkins University's Bloomberg School of Public Health shows that middle-aged adults and seniors benefit from more regulated patterns of rest and activity. Researchers say keeping a regular meal, bedtime, and workout schedule can help you age more slowly. So can limiting alcohol, nicotine, and caffeine, and getting sunlight during the day and limiting artificial light at night. Hopkins scientists say doing those things strengthens your circadian rhythms. Health update. I'm Sarah Lee Kessler.
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22: The expansion Toronto Tempo earned their first win as a franchise Wednesday night, defeating the Seattle Storm 86-73. Marina Mabry led the Tempo with 26 points. Brittany Sykes had 18 points, 8 boards. Also Wednesday night, Kennedy Carter had 27 points and 8 rebounds to lead the Las Vegas Aces to a 98-69 win over the Connecticut Sun. 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
0: A majority of Americans say they oppose the construction of data centers in their local area. Matt Mattinson fills us in.
11: New polling from Gallup shows 7 in 10 Americans oppose the projects, and 48% of respondents said they are strongly opposed. These data centers house computing equipment that helps power AI technology used by businesses, universities, and other institutions, but they've been met with fierce opposition from residents in many parts of the country. The centers require extensive amounts of electricity to operate and need substantial water to cool the equipment, which has raised concerns about the environmental impact and local electric bills.
0: SpaceX and Google reportedly are interested in putting a data center in space. The Wall Street Journal says the orbiting facilities are not a done deal yet, and it's not clear if they would be cost-effective when launch costs are included. And Google has officially opened its latest campus in the Bay Area, the tech hub in San Jose, big enough to accommodate thousands of employees. Tech Report, I'm Mark Mayfield.
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12: An official Beatles museum is opening in London.
0: It'll be located at 3 Savile Row in Mayfair, where the band gave their final public performance. The show took place on the rooftop on January the 30th, 1969. The Beatles at 3 Savile Row will feature 7 floors of never-before-seen material from AppleCorp's archives, rotating exhibitions, a fan store, and more. The Beatles Museum is set to launch sometime in 2027. I'm Mark Mayfield.
12: A drug counselor who delivered deadly doses of ketamine to the late actor Matthew Perry is heading to federal prison.
19: Eric Fleming has been sentenced to 2 years in prison. The prosecution was asking for a 2.5-year term. The defense was pushing for 3 months in residential drug treatment, citing Fleming's own history with substance abuse. He was facing up to 25 years in federal prison. Prosecutors say the 55-year-old Fleming was the middleman who brokered ketamine deals for Perry and delivered the vials of the drug that killed the Friends actor in October of 2020. He is the 4th of 5 suspects to be sentenced in connection with Perry's death. I'm Daniel Martindale.
12: And Queen Latifah is one of the new judges on NBC's The Voice. The Grammy-winning rapper and singer has been tapped for season 30. Along with country star Riley Green, they'll join veterans Adam Levine and Kelly Clarkson. And that's entertainment. I'm Daria Albinger.
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1: President Trump says Chinese President Xi Jinping told him China isn't giving any military equipment to Iran. In an interview with Fox News' Sean Hannity after his bilateral summit, Trump said Xi quickly added that China does get its oil from Iran and he'd like to see the Strait of Hormuz open. Trump said Xi wants to see a U.S.-Iran deal and offered his help if needed. A multi-day severe weather outbreak is targeting parts of the central U.S. beginning today. Central and eastern Kansas are under a level 2 out of 5 severe storm threat, while areas from the Texas Panhandle through Missouri face a level 1 risk with large hail and strong wind gusts possible. Storms are expected to continue through the weekend as the system moves across the Great Plains. Border Patrol Chief Mike Banks is resigning from his role, telling Fox News it's just time. He served in the position since the start of President Trump's second term last year. He previously retired from the Border Patrol in 2023 after disagreeing with then-President Biden's immigration policies. The Senate has unanimously approved a resolution that withholds their pay while a government shutdown is underway, Matt Mattinson reports.
2: It'll take effect after the midterms later this year. The legislation doesn't need to be approved by the House or President Trump. It's a move that may give lawmakers a powerful incentive not to shutter federal departments over funding disputes in future years.
1: Vice President J.D. Vance says American taxpayers have faced decades of fraud within the federal government. He traveled to Maine today to discuss the Trump administration's efforts to combat fraud and said the issue impacts taxpayers, doctors, and patients. Earlier this week, he also claimed mainly blue states are not taking fraud seriously. A top Philippine politician is no longer taking refuge inside the nation's Senate after chaos erupted over his possible arrest. Senator Ronald Bato de la Rosa is wanted by the International Criminal Court for crimes against humanity tied to former President Rodrigo Duterte's war on drugs. Gunshots were reported inside the Senate yesterday, though officials said nobody was injured and de la Rosa later left the building. I'm Chris Caraggio. A drug counselor who delivered deadly doses of ketamine to late actor Matthew Perry is heading to federal prison, Daniel Martindale reports.
3: Eric Fleming has been sentenced to 2 years in prison. The prosecution was asking for a 2.5-year term. The defense was pushing for 3 months in residential drug treatment, citing Fleming's own history with substance abuse. He was facing up to 25 years in federal prison. Prosecutors say the 55-year-old Fleming was the middleman who brokered ketamine deals for Perry and delivered the vials of the drug that killed the Friends actor in October of 2023. He's the fourth of 5 suspects to be sentenced in connection with Perry's death.
1: Florida residents are suing to stop the Trump Presidential Library from being built on prime waterfront property in Miami. A lawsuit filed yesterday by a group of Miami residents claims state officials violated the Constitution when they transferred the property to Trump's Library Foundation because it's essentially a gift to Trump. The Emolument Clause of the Constitution states that sitting presidents are not allowed to accept gifts they benefit from financially. The Who's Roger Daltrey is announcing a 20-date U.S. summer solo tour. Mark Mayfield has details.
4: Can't you hear me say, can't you hear me say, can't you hear me say?
5: A great night out kicks off August the 23rd in Mesa, Arizona. In a press release, the musician said, after finishing The Who's final tour of the U.S., it's time for me as a solo artist to possibly do the same. Daltrey is going to be performing a mix of solo songs and rarities from The Who. Tickets go on sale Friday.
1: A New Jersey doctor's medical license is suspended for allegedly prescribing medical marijuana to children, among other reasons. Attorney General Jennifer Davenport says Dr. Alfred Kulik authorized medical cannabis for 95% of his patients, both adults and children, often without establishing physician-patient relationships. Kulik allegedly authorized medical marijuana for patients between the ages of 6 and 12 when their pediatricians refused to do so. I'm Chris Caraggio.
0: This is 24/7 News from iHeartRadio.
6: Across the central and southern plains, including Colorado, Kansas, Oklahoma, and Texas, expect thunderstorms, some of them strong enough to produce large hail, damaging winds, and heavy rain. Highs range from the 70s in Colorado and Kansas to the upper 80s in parts of Texas and Oklahoma. Showers and thunderstorms are also on the list in the Midwest, including in Missouri, Iowa, Illinois, Indiana, and southern Wisconsin as temperatures reach near 80. The Deep South and Gulf Coast remain warm, humid, and with scattered storms. Temperatures will hover near 90 degrees. Along the East Coast, expect a mix of sun and clouds with a few scattered showers possible from the Mid-Atlantic into New England, where highs will hit the upper 60s to the low 80s further south. The Desert Southwest remains the hottest part of the country as temperatures push into the 90s and low 100s. Along the West Coast, California stays mostly dry and sunny as temperatures reach the 70s to the low 80s. And the Pacific Northwest stays cooler and somewhat unsettled with highs in the 50s and 60s and periods of light rain. That's your national forecast. I'm Tammy Trujillo.
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7: NFL fans will have their second Christmas tonight when the league drops the schedules for all 32 teams. So far, the 9 international games have been unveiled, as well as the opening matchups for the NFL's primetime slate, with dozens of other games coming through the rumor mill ahead of the release at 8 o'clock Eastern. Giants wideout Malik Nabers is recovering from a cleanup surgery on his right knee. Team's hopeful, though, he'll be ready for week one. One half of the NHL's Western Conference Finals is set, with the Avalanche overcoming a 3-goal deficit. They eliminated the Wild last night. Colorado coach Jared Bednar on his team's resilience.
8: You're dragging each other into the fight and trying to find a way, and it was a struggle, but we got it done.
7: In the Stanley Cup playoffs tonight, it'll be Buffalo hosting Montreal in a series tied at 2 apiece. Golden Knights, they can close out the Ducks in Anaheim. NBA commish Adam Silver says changes to the draft lottery would give the three worst teams the worst odds of picking first overall, and the Mariners put catcher Cal Raleigh on the injured list today with an oblique strain. And at sports, I'm Scott Davidson.
9: Cisco is cutting about 4,000 jobs. The software giant said Wednesday cuts are part of a restructuring as the company shifts its focus toward artificial intelligence. Shares in Cisco rose more than 16% after the news. Major U.S. beef producers can start exporting beef to China again. China renewed export licenses for hundreds of U.S. beef processing plants. Reuters says over 400 U.S. beef plants lost export eligibility after Chinese permissions expired last March. A majority of Americans saying they oppose the construction of data centers in their local area. Matt Mattinson with more.
2: New polling from Gallup shows 7 in 10 Americans oppose the projects, and 48% of respondents said they are strongly opposed. These data centers house computing equipment that helps power AI technology used by businesses, universities, and other institutions, but they've been met with fierce opposition from residents in many parts of the country. The centers require extensive amounts of electricity to operate and need substantial water to cool the equipment.
9: And Santa Clara County in California is suing Meta, saying the social media company did allow scam ads that misled users.
10: Even though Meta's internal warning systems might flag advertisements that are highly likely to be fraudulent, Meta allows those advertisements to post for a premium price.
9: Meta says it will be fighting the lawsuit. And Vice President J.D. Vance saying a lot of funding is going to be shut off to states that don't take fraud seriously.
11: For those states that refuse to get serious about fraud, we are going to turn off that anti-fraud money. And if we continue to find problems, we can turn off other resources within their state Medicaid programs as well.
9: He says all 50 state Medicaid programs are receiving letters requiring them to show they are aggressively investigating any fraud cases.
11: We're talking about withholding the Medicaid fraud enforcement payments that go to the state bureaucrats. We're not talking about withholding people's benefits. We're talking about turning off the resources that the state government should be using to police fraud.
9: I'm Monica Nelson with your consumer and business news.
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17: Vice President J.D. Vance says American taxpayers have been getting fleeced by fraud in the federal government for decades. He traveled to Maine Thursday to talk about the Trump administration's effort to combat fraud. He says they're putting Americans first.
16: For the first time in a very long time, you've got an administration in Washington, D.C. that is fighting for you, fighting to protect your tax dollars, and fighting to put the fraudsters in prison, which is where they belong.
17: Vance says fraud impacts multiple victims, including taxpayers, doctors, and patients. Earlier this week, Vance said it appears mainly blue states are not taking fraud seriously. Protests are breaking out in Havana after Cuba runs out of fuel. Cuba's energy minister telling state media the country has run out of crude oil and diesel and has no reserves, putting the national grid in a critical state. Cuba gets most of its oil from Venezuela, but the U.S. has been blocking its fuel shipments since it invaded Venezuela in January. The shortage has reportedly triggered blackouts. That's politics. I'm Brad Siegel.
18: Here's what's happening.
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22: The United States ranks 33rd in the world when it comes to health. That's according to new rankings by the U.S. News & World Report. It says in the report that challenges related to public health outcomes, social cohesion, and public safety pull down the country's overall standing. The rankings on health factor in life expectancy, mortality, longevity, healthcare, and public health preparedness. Iceland, Norway, and Denmark were the top countries when it comes to health. Health experts are urging women in the premenopause stage to get their cardiovascular health checked following a new study. The American Heart Association says women in that stage were 2 times more likely to have a low cardiovascular health score compared to women having regular menstrual cycles. This is after an analysis of nationwide data published in the Journal of American Heart Association. The head author of the study says midlife women should think of the premenopause period as a window of opportunity by not waiting until they reach menopause to start checking their blood pressure, cholesterol, and blood sugar levels. Health update, I'm Scott Pringle.
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23: The expansion Toronto Tempo earned their first win as a franchise Wednesday night, defeating the Seattle Storm 86-73. Marina Mabry led the Tempo with 26 points. Brittany Sykes had 18 points, 8 boards. Also Wednesday night, Kennedy Carter had 27 points and 8 rebounds to lead the Las Vegas Aces to a 98-69 win over the Connecticut Sun. 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
2: Waymo is recalling its entire fleet after one of the robo-taxis was swept off a flooded highway in San Antonio last month and into a creek. Experts say this is just the latest example of the self-driving technology being not ready for prime time.
30: I just don't think that we can keep giving Waymo the excuse of fringe issues for stuff that every 16-year-old driver is taught.
2: Attorney Trey Gober fears that someone will have to die in order for Congress to get involved. Waymo said in a statement that they have identified the necessary software fix and is working to implement it. Cisco is cutting about 4,000 jobs. On Wednesday, the company said the cuts are part of a shift towards artificial intelligence. CEO Chuck Robbins said on the Cisco website that companies who win in the AI era will be those who continuously shift investment toward the areas where demand and long-term value creation are strongest. And Meta says WhatsApp users will soon be able to have incognito conversations with an AI chatbot. The company insists those conversations will not be saved. Tech Report. I'm at Mattinson.
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31: Shakira
1: Madonna and BTS will be co-headlining the first ever World Cup Final halftime show. The FIFA World Cup Final will be held July 19th in East Rutherford, New Jersey at MetLife Stadium. A FIFA Instagram post revealing ticket sales will support the FIFA Global Citizen Education Fund, working to raise $100 million to expand quality education to kids around the world. The World Cup kicks off June 11th in Mexico City.
3: Hey, Stuart.
4: How is it out there?
1: The first teaser out for a spinoff of The Big Bang Theory. The series titled Stuart Fails to Save the Universe and follows Stuart Bloom as he's tasked to restore reality. The series debuts July 23rd on HBO Max. I want you to be mine again, baby. Fetty Wap going back on the road this summer. The Grammy-nominated rapper announcing his nostalgia tour with 19 dates planned. The tour starts June 6th in Atlantic City and wraps up December 6th in Denver. Global girl group Cat's Eye will head out on a world tour later this year. After starting in Europe, Cat's Eye will kick off the North American leg on October 13th in Miami. They'll make stops in more than a dozen cities and wrap up their U.S. dates on November 24th in Phoenix. Pre-sales start May 20th. General on-sale start May 21st. That's entertainment. I'm Jennifer Bolsoni.
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7: President Trump says Chinese President Xi Jinping told him China isn't giving any military equipment to Iran. In an interview with Fox News' Sean Hannity after his bilateral summit, Trump said Xi quickly added that China does get its oil from Iran and he'd like to see the Strait of Hormuz open. Trump said Xi wants to see a U.S.-Iran deal and offered his help if needed. A multi-day severe weather outbreak is targeting parts of the central U.S. beginning today. Central and eastern Kansas are under a level 2 out of 5 severe storm threat, while areas from the Texas Panhandle through Missouri face a level 1 risk with large hail and strong wind gusts possible. Storms are expected to continue through the weekend as the system moves across the Great Plains. Border Patrol Chief Mike Banks is resigning from his role, telling Fox News, "It's just time." He served in the position since the start of President Trump's second term last year. He previously retired from the Border Patrol in 2023 after disagreeing with then-President Biden's immigration policies. The Senate has unanimously approved a resolution that withholds their pay while a government shutdown is underway. Matt Mattinson reports.
2: It'll take effect after the midterms later this year. The legislation doesn't need to be approved by the House or President Trump. It's a move that may give lawmakers a powerful incentive not to shutter federal departments over funding disputes in future years.
7: Vice President J.D. Vance says American taxpayers have faced decades of fraud within the federal government. He traveled to Maine today to discuss the Trump administration's efforts to combat fraud and said the issue impacts taxpayers, doctors, and patients. Earlier this week, he also claimed mainly blue states are not taking fraud seriously. A top Philippine politician is no longer taking refuge inside the nation's Senate after chaos erupted over his possible arrest. Senator Ronald Bato de la Rosa is wanted by the International Criminal Court for crimes against humanity tied to former President Rodrigo Duterte's war on drugs. Gunshots were reported inside the Senate yesterday, though officials said nobody was injured and de la Rosa later left the building. I'm Chris Caraggio.
3: House Minority Leader Hakeem Jeffries is blasting President Trump over his comment that he's not thinking about Americans' financial situations even a little bit during negotiations with Iran.
4: It's an extraordinary admission. But the reality of the Trump presidency and Republican control of the House and the Senate has regularly made that very point.
3: Trump spoke to reporters Tuesday before heading to China and was asked about how the cost of the Iran war was affecting Americans' financial situation. Trump said, "I don't think about it," adding that he only thinks about one thing. We cannot let Iran have a nuclear weapon. His comments come as the pain at the gas pump continues. AAA puts the average nationwide price for a gallon of regular-grade gasoline today at $4.53. Cisco is cutting about 4,000 jobs. The software giant said yesterday that the cuts are part of a restructuring as the company shifts its focus towards artificial intelligence. Shares in Cisco rose more than 16% after the news. CEO Chuck Robbins said on the Cisco website that companies who win in the AI era will be those who continuously shift investment towards the areas where demand and long-term value creation are strongest. An official Beatles museum is opening in London. Mark Mayfield has details.
8: Be located at 3 Savile Row in Mayfair, where the band gave their final public performance. The show took place on the rooftop on January the 30th, 1969. The Beatles at 3 Savile Row will feature 7 floors of never-before-seen material from AppleCorp's archives, rotating exhibitions, a fan store, and more. The Beatles Museum is set to launch sometime in 2027.
3: Last night in Detroit, the Cavs came back and stunned the Pistons 117-113 in overtime in Game 5 of their Eastern Conference semifinals. The Cavs now lead this best-of-7 series 3-2 and will host the Pistons in Game 6 tomorrow. I'm Chris Caraggio.
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1: Starting out west, things are calm and comfortable. California enjoying plenty of sunshine, highs in the 70s along the coast and 80s inland. Up the Pacific Northwest, Seattle and Portland staying mostly clear, temperatures cooling into the 50s overnight. The Southwest is heating up quickly, highs back into the 90s in the Las Vegas and Phoenix areas. Across the Rockies, a mix of sun and some scattered showers. Colorado and Wyoming seeing a few afternoon pop-up storms. The Central Plains getting more active from Kansas through Nebraska and into the Dakotas. Thunderstorms firing up, some could be strong, with gusty winds and heavy, heavy downpours. In the Midwest, it's soggy. Chicago, Milwaukee, and Minneapolis dealing with steady rain, tapering off to drizzle overnight. In the Northeast, New York, Boston, and much of New England staying cloudy with occasional light showers. Further south, it's pretty pleasant around Philly, D.C., and the Mid-Atlantic. Temps in the 70s under partly sunny skies. Down south, still warm and humid. Florida staying sunny and breezy, but some eastern Texas storms may be lingering around for a few more days. That's your national forecast. I'm Monica Nelson.
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9: NFL fans will have their second Christmas tonight when the league drops the schedules for all 32 teams. So far, the 9 international games have been unveiled, as well as the opening matchups for the NFL's primetime slate, with dozens of other games coming through the rumor mill ahead of the release at 8 o'clock Eastern. Giants wideout Malik Nabers is recovering from a cleanup surgery on his right knee. Team's hopeful, though, he'll be ready for week one. One half of the NHL's Western Conference Finals is set, with the Avalanche overcoming a 3-goal deficit. They eliminated the Wild last night. Colorado coach Jared Bednar on his team's resilience.
10: You're dragging each other into the fight and trying to find a way, and it was a struggle, but we got it done.
9: In the Stanley Cup playoffs tonight, it'll be Buffalo hosting Montreal in a series tied at 2 apiece. Golden Knights, they can close out the Ducks in Anaheim. NBA commish Adam Silver says changes to the draft lottery would give the 3 worst teams the worst odds of picking first overall, and the Mariners put catcher Cal Raleigh on the injured list today with an oblique strain. And at sports, I'm Scott Davidson.
1: Cisco is cutting about 4,000 jobs. The software giant said Wednesday cuts are part of a restructuring as the company shifts its focus toward artificial intelligence. Shares in Cisco rose more than 16% after the news. Major U.S. beef producers can start exporting beef to China again. China renewed export licenses for hundreds of U.S. beef processing plants. Reuters says over 400 U.S. beef plants lost export eligibility after Chinese permissions expired last March. A majority of Americans saying they oppose the construction of data centers in their local area. Matt Mattinson with more.
2: New polling from Gallup shows 7 in 10 Americans oppose the projects, and 48% of respondents said they are strongly opposed. These data centers house computing equipment that helps power AI technology used by businesses, universities, and other institutions, but they've been met with fierce opposition from residents in many parts of the country. The centers require extensive amounts of electricity to operate and need substantial water to cool the equipment.
1: And Santa Clara County in California is suing Meta, saying the social media company did allow scam ads that misled users.
0: Even though Meta's internal warning systems might flag advertisements that are highly likely to be fraudulent, Meta allows those advertisements to post for a premium price.
1: Meta says it will be fighting the lawsuit. And Vice President J.D. Vance saying a lot of funding is going to be shut off to states that don't take fraud seriously.
11: For those states that refuse to get serious about fraud, we are going to turn off that anti-fraud money. And if we continue to find problems, we can turn off other resources within their state Medicaid programs as well.
1: He says all 50 state Medicaid programs are receiving letters requiring them to show they are aggressively investigating any fraud cases.
11: We're talking about withholding the Medicaid fraud enforcement payments that go to the state bureaucrats. We're not talking about withholding people's benefits. We're talking about turning off the resources that the state government should be using to police fraud.
1: I'm Monica Nelson with your consumer and business news.
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5: Vice President J.D. Vance says American taxpayers have been getting fleeced by fraud in the federal government for decades. He traveled to Maine Thursday to talk about the Trump administration's effort to combat fraud. He says they're putting Americans first.
11: For the first time in a very long time, you've got an administration in Washington, D.C. that is fighting for you, fighting to protect your tax dollars, and fighting to put the fraudsters in prison, which is where they belong.
5: Vance says fraud impacts multiple victims, including taxpayers, doctors, and patients. Earlier this week, Vance said it appears mainly blue states are not taking fraud seriously. Protests are breaking out in Havana after Cuba runs out of fuel. Cuba's energy minister telling state media the country has run out of crude oil and diesel and has no reserves, putting the national grid in a critical state. Cuba gets most of its oil from Venezuela, but the U.S. has been blocking its fuel shipments since it invaded Venezuela in January. The shortage has reportedly triggered blackouts. That's politics. I'm Brad Siegel.
18: Here's what's happening.
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22: The United States ranks 33rd in the world when it comes to health. That's according to new rankings by the U.S. News & World Report. It says in the report that challenges related to public health outcomes, social cohesion, and public safety pull down the country's overall standing. The rankings on health factor in life expectancy, mortality, longevity, healthcare, and public health preparedness. Iceland, Norway, and Denmark were the top countries when it comes to health. Health experts are urging women in the pre-menopause stage to get their cardiovascular health checked following a new study. The American Heart Association says women in that stage were 2 times more likely to have a low cardiovascular health score compared to women having regular menstrual cycles. This is after an analysis of nationwide data published in the Journal of American Heart Association. The head author of the study says midlife women should think of the premenopause period as a window of opportunity by not waiting until they reach menopause to start checking their blood pressure, cholesterol, and blood sugar levels. Health update, I'm Scott Pringle.
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17: The expansion Toronto Tempo earned their first win as a franchise Wednesday night, defeating the Seattle Storm 86-73. Marina Mabry led the Tempo with 26 points. Brittany Sykes had 18 points, 8 boards. Also Wednesday night, Kennedy Carter had 27 points and 8 rebounds to lead the Las Vegas Aces to a 98-69 win over the Connecticut Sun. 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
19: Hello, I'm Robert Smigel. 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
2: Waymo is recalling its entire fleet after one of the robo-taxis was swept off a flooded highway in San Antonio last month and into a creek. Experts say this is just the latest example of the self-driving technology being not ready for prime time.
30: I just don't think that we can keep giving Waymo the excuse of fringe issues for stuff that every 16-year-old driver is taught.
2: Attorney Trey Gober fears that someone will have to die in order for Congress to get involved. Waymo said in a statement that they have identified the necessary software fix and is working to implement it. Cisco is cutting about 4,000 jobs. On Wednesday, the company said the cuts are part of a shift towards artificial intelligence. CEO Chuck Robbins said on the Cisco website that companies who win in the AI era will be those who continuously shift investment toward the areas where demand and long-term value creation are strongest. And Meta says WhatsApp users will soon be able to have incognito conversations with an AI chatbot. The company insists those conversations will not be saved. Tech Report. I'm at Mattinson.
18: 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The latest in entertainment.
1: Shakira, Madonna, and BTS will be co-headlining the first ever World Cup Final halftime show. The FIFA World Cup Final will be held July 19th in East Rutherford, New Jersey at MetLife Stadium. A FIFA Instagram post revealing ticket sales will support the FIFA Global Citizen Education Fund, working to raise $100 million to expand quality education to kids around the world. The World Cup kicks off June 11th in Mexico City.
25: Hey, Stuart.
26: How is it out there?
1: The first teaser out for a spinoff of The Big Bang Theory, the series titled Stuart Fails to Save the Universe, and follows Stuart Bloom as he's tasked to restore reality. The series debuts July 23rd on HBO Max. I want you to be mine again, baby. Fetty Wap going back on the road this summer. The Grammy-nominated rapper announcing his nostalgia tour with 19 dates planned. The tour starts June 6th in Atlantic City and wraps up December 6th in Denver. Global girl group Cat's Eye will head out on a world tour later this year. After starting in Europe, Cat's Eye will kick off the North American leg on October 13th in Miami. They'll make stops in more than a dozen cities and wrap up their U.S. dates on November 24th in Phoenix. Pre-sales start May 20th. General on-sale start May 21st. That's entertainment. I'm Jennifer Bolsoni.
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10: President Trump says Chinese President Xi Jinping told him China isn't giving any military equipment to Iran. In an interview with Fox News' Sean Hannity after his bilateral summit, Trump said Xi quickly added that China does get its oil from Iran and he'd like to see the Strait of Hormuz open. Trump said Xi wants to see a U.S.-Iran deal and offered his help if needed. A multi-day severe weather outbreak is targeting parts of the central U.S. beginning today. Central and eastern Kansas are under a level 2 out of 5 severe storm threat, while areas from the Texas Panhandle through Missouri face a level 1 risk with large hail and strong wind gusts possible. Storms are expected to continue through the weekend as the system moves across the Great Plains. Border Patrol Chief Mike Banks is resigning from his role, telling Fox News, "It's just time." He served in the position since the start of President Trump's second term last year. He previously retired from the Border Patrol in 2023 after disagreeing with then-President Biden's immigration policies. The Senate has unanimously approved a resolution that withholds their pay while a government shutdown is underway, Matt Mattinson reports.
2: It'll take effect after the midterms later this year. The legislation doesn't need to be approved by the House or President Trump. It's a move that may give lawmakers a powerful incentive not to shutter federal departments over funding disputes in future years.
10: Vice President J.D. Vance says American taxpayers have faced decades of fraud within the federal government. He traveled to Maine today to discuss the Trump administration's efforts to combat fraud and said the issue impacts taxpayers, doctors, and patients. Earlier this week, he also claimed mainly blue states are not taking fraud seriously. A top Philippine politician is no longer taking refuge inside the nation's Senate after chaos erupted over his possible arrest. Senator Ronald Bato de la Rosa is wanted by the International Criminal Court for crimes against humanity tied to former President Rodrigo Duterte's war on drugs. Gunshots were reported inside the Senate yesterday, though officials said nobody was injured and de la Rosa later left the building. I'm Chris Caraggio. House Minority Leader Hakeem Jeffries is blasting President Trump over his comment that he's not thinking about Americans' financial situations even a little bit during negotiations with Iran.
25: It's an extraordinary admission, but the reality of the Trump presidency and Republican control of the House and the Senate has regularly made that very point.
10: Trump spoke to reporters Tuesday before heading to China and was asked about how the cost of the Iran war was affecting Americans' financial situation. Trump said, "I don't think about it," adding that he only thinks about one thing. We cannot let Iran have a nuclear weapon. His comments come as the pain at the gas pump continues. AAA puts the average nationwide price for a gallon of regular-grade gasoline today at $4.53. Cisco is cutting about 4,000 jobs. The software giant said yesterday that the cuts are part of a restructuring as the company shifts its focus towards artificial intelligence. Shares in Cisco rose more than 16% after the news. CEO Chuck Robbins said on the Cisco website that companies who win in the AI era will be those who continuously shift investment towards the areas where demand and long-term value creation are strongest. An official Beatles museum is opening in London. Mark Mayfield has details.
26: It'll be located at 3 Savile Row in Mayfair, where the band gave their final public performance. The show took place on the rooftop on January the 30th, 1969. The Beatles at 3 Savile Row will feature 7 floors of never-before-seen material from AppleCore's archives, rotating exhibitions, a fan store, and more. The Beatles Museum is set to launch sometime in 2027.
0: Last night in Detroit, the Cavs came back and stunned the Pistons 117-113 in overtime in Game 5 of their Eastern Conference semifinals. The Cavs now lead this best-of-seven series 3-2 and will host the Pistons in Game 6 tomorrow. I'm Chris Caraggio.
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1: Starting out west, things are calm and comfortable. California enjoying plenty of sunshine, highs in the 70s along the coast and 80s inland. Up the Pacific Northwest, Seattle and Portland staying mostly clear. Temperatures cooling into the 50s overnight. The Southwest is heating up quickly. Highs back into the 90s in the Las Vegas and Phoenix areas. Across the Rockies, a mix of sun and some scattered showers. Colorado and Wyoming seeing a few afternoon pop-up storms. The Central Plains getting more active from Kansas through Nebraska and into the Dakotas. Thunderstorms firing up. Some could be strong with gusty winds and heavy, heavy downpours. In the Midwest, it's soggy. Chicago, Milwaukee, and Minneapolis dealing with steady rain, tapering off to drizzle overnight. In the Northeast, New York, Boston, and much of New England staying cloudy with occasional light showers. Further south, it's pretty pleasant around Philly, D.C., and the Mid-Atlantic. Temps in the 70s under partly sunny skies. Down south, still warm and humid. Florida staying sunny and breezy, but some eastern Texas storms may be lingering around for a few more days. That's your national forecast. I'm Monica Nelson.
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4: NFL fans will have their second Christmas tonight when the league drops the schedules for all 32 teams. So far, the 9 international games have been unveiled, as well as the opening matchups for the NFL's primetime slate, with dozens of other games coming through the rumor mill ahead of the release at 8 o'clock Eastern. Giants wideout Malik Nabers is recovering from a cleanup surgery on his right knee. Team's hopeful, though, he'll be ready for week one. One half of the NHL's Western Conference Finals is set, with the Avalanche overcoming a 3-goal deficit. They eliminated the Wild last night. Colorado coach Jared Bednar on his team's resilience.
5: You're dragging each other into the fight and trying to find a way, and it was a struggle, but we got it done.
4: In the Stanley Cup playoffs tonight, it'll be Buffalo hosting Montreal in a series tied at 2 apiece. Golden Knights, they can close out the Ducks in Anaheim. NBA commish Adam Silver says changes to the draft lottery would give the three worst teams the worst odds of picking first overall, and the Mariners put catcher Cal Raleigh on the injured list today with an oblique strain. And at sports, I'm Scott Davidson.
1: Cisco is cutting about 4,000 jobs. The software giant said Wednesday cuts are part of a restructuring as the company shifts its focus toward artificial intelligence. Shares in Cisco rose more than 16% after the news. Major U.S. beef producers can start exporting beef to China again. China renewed export licenses for hundreds of U.S. beef processing plants. Reuters says over 400 U.S. beef plants lost export eligibility after Chinese

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10: Vice President J.D. Vance says American taxpayers have been getting fleeced by fraud in the federal government for decades. He traveled to Maine Thursday to talk about the Trump administration's effort to combat fraud. He says they're putting Americans first.
11: For the first time in a very long time, you've got an administration in Washington, D.C. that is fighting for you, fighting to protect your tax dollars, and fighting to put the fraudsters in prison, which is where they belong.
10: Vance says fraud impacts multiple victims, including taxpayers, doctors, and patients. Earlier this week, Vance said it appears mainly blue states are not taking fraud seriously. Protests are breaking out in Havana after Cuba runs out of fuel. Cuba's energy minister telling state media the country has run out of crude oil and diesel and has no reserves, putting the national grid in a critical state. Cuba gets most of its oil from Venezuela, but the U.S. has been blocking its fuel shipments since it invaded Venezuela in January. The shortage has reportedly triggered blackouts. That's politics. I'm Brad Siegel.
9: Here's what's happening.
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15: The United States ranks 33rd in the world when it comes to health. That's according to new rankings by the U.S. News & World Report. It says in the report that challenges related to public health outcomes, social cohesion, and public safety pull down the country's overall standing. The rankings on health factor in life expectancy, mortality, longevity, health care, and public health preparedness. Iceland, Norway, and Denmark were the top countries when it comes to health. Health experts are urging women in the premenopause stage to get their cardiovascular health checked following a new study. The American Heart Association says women in that stage were 2 times more likely to have a low cardiovascular health score compared to women having regular menstrual cycles. This is after an analysis of nationwide data published in the Journal of American Heart Association. The head author of the study says midlife women should think of the premenopause period as a window of opportunity by not waiting until they reach menopause to start checking their blood pressure, cholesterol, and blood sugar levels. Health update, I'm Scott Pringle.
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16: The expansion Toronto Tempo earned their first win as a franchise Wednesday night, defeating the Seattle Storm 86-73. Marina Mabry led the Tempo with 26 points. Brittany Sykes had 18 points, 8 boards. Also Wednesday night, Kennedy Carter had 27 points and 8 rebounds to lead the Las Vegas Aces to a 98-69 win over the Connecticut Sun. 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
4: Waymo is recalling its entire fleet after one of the robo-taxis was swept off a flooded highway in San Antonio last month and into a creek. Experts say this is just the latest example of the self-driving technology being not ready for prime time.
5: I just don't think that we can keep giving Waymo the excuse of fringe issues for stuff that every 16-year-old driver is taught.
4: Attorney Trey Gober fears that someone will have to die in order for Congress to get involved. Waymo said in a statement that they have identified the necessary software fix and is working to implement it. Cisco is cutting about 4,000 jobs. On Wednesday, the company said the cuts are part of a shift towards artificial intelligence. CEO Chuck Robbins said on the Cisco website that companies who win in the AI era will be those who continuously shift investment toward the areas where demand and long-term value creation are strongest. And Meta says WhatsApp users will soon be able to have incognito conversations with an AI chatbot. The company insists those conversations will not be saved. Tech Report. I'm Matt Mattinson.
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6: Shakira, Madonna, and BTS will be co-headlining the first ever World Cup Final halftime show. The FIFA World Cup Final will be held July 19th in East Rutherford, New Jersey at MetLife Stadium. A FIFA Instagram post revealing ticket sales will support the FIFA Global Citizen Education Fund, working to raise $100 million to expand quality education to kids around the world. The World Cup kicks off June 11th in Mexico City.
7: Hey, Stuart.
8: How is it out there?
6: The first teaser out for a spinoff of The Big Bang Theory, the series titled Stuart Fails to Save the Universe, and follows Stuart Bloom as he's tasked to restore reality. The series debuts July 23rd on HBO Max. I want you to be mine again, baby. Fetty Wap going back on the road this summer. The Grammy-nominated rapper announcing his nostalgia tour with 19 dates planned. The tour starts June 6th in Atlantic City and wraps up December 6th in Denver. Global girl group Cat's Eye will head out on a world tour later this year. After starting in Europe, Cat's Eye will kick off the North American leg on October 13th in Miami. They'll make stops in more than a dozen cities and wrap up their U.S. dates on November 24th in Phoenix. Pre-sales start May 20th. General on-sales start May 21st. That's entertainment. I'm Jennifer Bolzoni.
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13: President Trump says Chinese President Xi Jinping told him China isn't giving any military equipment to Iran. In an interview with Fox News' Sean Hannity after his bilateral summit, Trump said Xi quickly added that China does get its oil from Iran and he'd like to see the Strait of Hormuz open. Trump said Xi wants to see a U.S.-Iran deal and offered his help if needed. A multi-day severe weather outbreak is targeting parts of the central U.S. beginning today. Central and eastern Kansas are under a level 2 out of 5 severe storm threat, while areas from the Texas Panhandle through Missouri face a level one risk with large hail and strong wind gusts possible. Storms are expected to continue through the weekend as the system moves across the Great Plains. Border Patrol Chief Mike Banks is resigning from his role, telling Fox News, "It's just time." He served in the position since the start of President Trump's second term last year. He previously retired from the Border Patrol in 2023 after disagreeing with then-President Biden's immigration policies. The Senate has unanimously approved a resolution that withholds their pay while a government shutdown is underway, Matt Mattinson reports.
4: It'll take effect after the midterms later this year. The legislation doesn't need to be approved by the House or President Trump. It's a move that may give lawmakers a powerful incentive not to shutter federal departments over funding disputes in future years.
13: Vice President J.D. Vance says American taxpayers have faced decades of fraud within the federal government. He traveled to Maine today to discuss the Trump administration's efforts to combat fraud and said the issue impacts taxpayers, doctors, and patients. Earlier this week, he also claimed mainly blue states are not taking fraud seriously. A top Philippine politician is no longer taking refuge inside the nation's Senate after chaos erupted over his possible arrest. Senator Ronald Bato de la Rosa is wanted by the International Criminal Court for crimes against humanity tied to former President Rodrigo Duterte's war on drugs. Gunshots were reported inside the Senate yesterday, though officials said nobody was injured and de la Rosa later left the building. I'm Chris Caraggio. House Minority Leader Hakeem Jeffries is blasting President Trump over his comment that he's not thinking about Americans' financial situations even a little bit during negotiations with Iran.
1: It's an extraordinary admission. But the reality of the Trump presidency and Republican control of the House and the Senate has regularly made that very point.
13: Trump spoke to reporters Tuesday before heading to China and was asked about how the cost of the Iran war was affecting Americans' financial situation. Trump said, "I don't think about it," adding that he only thinks about one thing. We cannot let Iran have a nuclear weapon. His comments come as the pain at the gas pump continues. AAA puts the average nationwide price for a gallon of regular grade gasoline today at $4.53. Cisco is cutting about 4,000 jobs. The software giant said yesterday that the cuts are part of a restructuring as the company shifts its focus towards artificial intelligence. Shares in Cisco rose more than 16% after the news. CEO Chuck Robbins said on the Cisco website that companies who win in the AI era will be those who continuously shift investment towards the areas where demand and long-term value creation are strongest. An official Beatles museum is opening in London. Mark Mayfield has details.
7: Will be located at 3 Savile Row in Mayfair, where the band gave their final public performance. The show took place on the rooftop on January the 30th, 1969. The Beatles at 3 Savile Row will feature 7 floors of never-before-seen material from AppleCorp's archives, rotating exhibitions, a fan store, and more. The Beatles Museum is set to launch sometime in 2027.
13: Last night in Detroit, the Cavs came back and stunned the Pistons 117-113 in overtime in Game 5 of their Eastern Conference semifinals. The Cavs now lead this best-of-7 series 3-2 and will host the Pistons in Game 6 tomorrow. I'm Chris Caraggio.
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8: Starting out west, things are calm and comfortable. California enjoying plenty of sunshine, highs in the 70s along the coast and 80s inland. Up the Pacific Northwest, Seattle and Portland staying mostly clear, temperatures cooling into the 50s overnight. The Southwest is heating up quickly, highs back into the 90s in the Las Vegas and Phoenix areas. Across the Rockies, a mix of sun and some scattered showers. Colorado and Wyoming seeing a few afternoon pop-up storms. The Central Plains getting more active from Kansas through Nebraska and into the Dakotas. Thunderstorms firing up. Some could be strong with gusty winds and heavy, heavy downpours. In the Midwest, it's soggy. Chicago, Milwaukee, and Minneapolis dealing with steady rain tapering off to drizzle overnight. In the Northeast, New York, Boston, and much of New England staying cloudy with occasional light showers. Further south, it's pretty pleasant around Philly, D.C., and the Mid-Atlantic. Temps in the 70s under partly sunny skies. Down south, still warm and humid. Florida staying sunny and breezy, but some eastern Texas storms may be lingering around for a few more days. That's your national forecast. I'm Monica Nelson.
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14: NFL fans will have their second Christmas tonight when the league drops the schedules for all 32 teams. So far, the 9 international games have been unveiled, as well as the opening matchups for the NFL's primetime slate, with dozens of other games coming through the rumor mill ahead of the release at 8 o'clock Eastern. Giants wideout Malik Nabers is recovering from a cleanup surgery on his right knee. Team's hopeful, though, he'll be ready for week one. One half of the NHL's Western Conference Finals is set with the Avalanche overcoming a 3-goal deficit. They eliminated the Wild last night. Colorado coach Jared Bednar on his team's resilience.
15: You're dragging each other into the fight and trying to find a way. And it was a struggle, but we got it done.
14: In the Stanley Cup playoffs tonight, it'll be Buffalo hosting Montreal in a series tied at 2-2. Golden Knights, they can close out the Ducks in Anaheim. NBA Commissioner Adam Silver says changes to the draft lottery would give the three worst teams the worst odds of picking first overall, and the Mariners put catcher Cal Raleigh on the injured list today with an oblique strain. And at sports, I'm Scott Davidson.
8: Cisco is cutting about 4,000 jobs, the software giant said Wednesday. Cuts are part of a restructuring as the company shifts its focus toward artificial intelligence. Shares in Cisco rose more than 16% after the news. Major U.S. beef producers can start exporting beef to China again. China renewed export licenses for hundreds of U.S. beef processing plants. Reuters says over 400 U.S. beef plants lost export eligibility after Chinese permissions expired last March. A majority of Americans saying they oppose the construction of data centers in their local area. Matt Mattinson with more.
4: New polling from Gallup shows 7 in 10 Americans oppose the projects, and 48% of respondents said they are strongly opposed. These data centers house computing equipment that helps power AI technology used by businesses, universities, and other institutions, but they've been met with fierce opposition from residents in many parts of the country. The centers require extensive amounts of electricity to operate and need substantial water to cool the equipment.
8: And Santa Clara County in California is suing Meta, saying the social media company did allow scam ads that misled users.
16: Even though Meta's internal warning systems might flag advertisements that are highly likely to be fraudulent, Meta allows those advertisements to post for a premium price.
8: Meta says it will be fighting the lawsuit. And Vice President J.D. Vance saying a lot of funding is going to be shut off to states that don't take fraud seriously.
17: For those states that refuse to get serious about fraud, we are going to turn off that anti-fraud money. And if we continue to find problems, we can turn off other resources within their state Medicaid programs as well.
8: He says all 50 state Medicaid programs are receiving letters requiring them to show they are aggressively investigating any fraud cases.
17: We're talking about withholding the Medicaid fraud enforcement payments that go to the state bureaucrats. We're not talking about withholding people's benefits. We're talking about turning off the resources that the state government should be using to police fraud.
8: I'm Monica Nelson with your consumer and business news.
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24: Vice President J.D. Vance says American taxpayers have been getting fleeced by fraud in the federal government for decades. He traveled to Maine Thursday to talk about the Trump administration's effort to combat fraud. He says they're putting Americans first.
25: For the first time in a very long time, you've got an administration in Washington, D.C. that is fighting for you, fighting to protect your tax dollars, and fighting to put the fraudsters in prison, which is where they belong.
24: Vance says fraud impacts multiple victims, including taxpayers, doctors, and patients. Earlier this week, Vance said it appears mainly blue states are not taking fraud seriously. Protests are breaking out in Havana after Cuba runs out of fuel. Cuba's energy minister telling state media the country has run out of crude oil and diesel and has no reserves, putting the national grid in a critical state. Cuba gets most of its oil from Venezuela, but the U.S. has been blocking its fuel shipments since it invaded Venezuela in January. The shortage has reportedly triggered blackouts. That's politics. I'm Brad Secret.
3: Here's what's happening.
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9: The United States ranks 33rd in the world when it comes to health. That's according to new rankings by the U.S. News & World Report. It says in the report that challenges related to public health outcomes, social cohesion, and public safety pull down the country's overall standing. The rankings on health factor in life expectancy, mortality, longevity, health care, and public health preparedness. Iceland, Norway, and Denmark were the top countries when it comes to health. Health experts are urging women in the premenopause stage to get their cardiovascular health checked following a new study. The American Heart Association says women in that stage were 2 times more likely to have a low cardiovascular health score compared to women having regular menstrual cycles. This is after an analysis of nationwide data published in the Journal of American Heart Association. The head author of the study says midlife women should think of the premenopause period as a window of opportunity by not waiting until they reach menopause to start checking their blood pressure, cholesterol, and blood sugar levels. Health update, I'm Scott Pringle.
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10: The expansion Toronto Tempo earned their first win as a franchise Wednesday night, defeating the Seattle Storm 86-73. Marina Mabry led the Tempo with 26 points. Brittany Sykes had 18 points, 8 boards. Also Wednesday night, Kennedy Carter had 27 points and 8 rebounds to lead the Las Vegas Aces to a 98-69 win over the Connecticut Sun. 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
4: Waymo is recalling its entire fleet after one of the robo-taxis was swept off a flooded highway in San Antonio last month and into a creek. Experts say this is just the latest example of the self-driving technology being not ready for prime time.
28: I just don't think that we can keep giving Waymo the excuse of fringe issues for stuff that every 16-year-old driver is taught.
4: Attorney Trey Gober fears that someone will have to die in order for Congress to get involved. Waymo said in a statement that they have identified the necessary software fix and is working to implement it. Cisco is cutting about 4,000 jobs. On Wednesday, the company said the cuts are part of a shift towards artificial intelligence. CEO Chuck Robbins said on the Cisco website that companies who win in the AI era will be those who continuously shift investment toward the areas where demand and long-term value creation are strongest. And Meta says WhatsApp users will soon be able to have incognito conversations with an AI chatbot. The company insists those conversations will not be saved. Tech Report, I'm Matt Mattinson.
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29: Shakira, Madonna, and BTS will be co-headlining the first ever World Cup Final halftime show. The FIFA World Cup Final will be held July 19th in East Rutherford, New Jersey at MetLife Stadium. A FIFA Instagram post revealing ticket sales will support the FIFA Global Citizen Education Fund, working to raise $100 million to expand quality education to kids around the world. The World Cup kicks off June 11th in Mexico City.
30: Hey, Stuart.
31: How is it out there?
29: The first teaser out for a spinoff of The Big Bang Theory, the series titled Stuart Fails to Save the Universe, and follows Stuart Bloom as he's tasked to restore reality. The series debuts July 23rd on HBO Max.
32: I want you to be mine again, baby.
29: Fetty Wap going back on the road this summer. The Grammy-nominated rapper announcing his nostalgia tour with 19 dates planned. The tour starts June 6th in Atlantic City and wraps up December 6th in Denver. Global girl group Cat's Eye will head out on a world tour later this year. After starting in Europe, Cat's Eye will kick off the North American leg on October 13th in Miami. They'll make stops in more than a dozen cities and wrap up their U.S. dates on November 24th in Phoenix. Pre-sales start May 20th. General on-sale start May 21st. That's entertainment. I'm Jennifer Bolsoni.
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11: The Dow Jones Industrial Average is closing above 50,000 to end the day on Wall Street. The S&P 500 and NASDAQ also closed at record highs. It comes on the heels of Cisco posting third quarter results and guidance that beat Wall Street's expectations. At the closing bell, the Dow climbed 370 points to 50,063. The S&P 500 gained 56 points to 7,501, and the NASDAQ rose 232 points to 26,635. President Trump says Chinese President Xi Jinping told him China isn't helping Iran with weapons.
12: He said he's not going to give military equipment. That's a big statement. He said that today. That's a big statement. But at the same time, he said, you know, they buy a lot of their oil there, and they'd like to keep doing that. He'd like to see Hormuz Strait opened.
11: In an interview with Fox News' Sean Hannity after his bilateral summit, Trump said she wants to see a U.S.-Iran deal and offered his help if needed. On the economic front, Trump said she agreed to buy 200 passenger jets from Boeing. Trump summarized the meeting as very good. The Louisiana Senate has passed a Republican-backed congressional map that eliminates one of the state's two black majority districts. Senator Jay Morris knows it will be challenged.
13: All the sides will lose that challenge the map. I think it will be held constitutional.
11: Because, he says, the congressional districts are drawn to reflect politics, not race, the map is essentially the same as the one used in the 2022 election. Everybody is safe after a small plane carrying 11 people crashed off the coast of Melbourne, Florida earlier this week. The U.S. Coast Guard says it happened roughly 80 miles from the Florida coast Tuesday. The civilian aircraft was flying from Marsh Harbor, Bahamas to Freeport when the engine failed. The passengers were stranded at sea for roughly 5 hours before being rescued by the U.S. Air Force. The NFL is releasing its 2026 regular season schedule tonight. Several games have already been announced, including holiday and international matchups. This season introduces the first ever Thanksgiving Eve game with the Green Bay Packers visiting the Los Angeles Rams on Netflix. I'm Chris Caraggio. House Minority Leader Hakeem Jeffries is blasting President Trump over his comment that he's not thinking about Americans' financial situations even a little bit during negotiations with Iran.
14: It's an extraordinary admission. But the reality of the Trump presidency and Republican control of the House and the Senate has regularly made that very point.
11: Trump spoke to reporters Tuesday before heading to China and was asked about how the cost of the Iran war was affecting Americans' financial situation. Trump said, "I don't think about it," adding that he only thinks about one thing. We cannot let Iran have a nuclear weapon. His comments come as the pain at the gas pump continues. AAA puts the average nationwide price for a gallon of regular grade gasoline today at $4.53. Cisco is cutting about 4,000 jobs. The software giant said yesterday that the cuts are part of a restructuring as the company shifts its focus towards artificial intelligence. Shares in Cisco rose more than 16% after the news. CEO Chuck Robbins said on the Cisco website that companies who win in the AI era will be those who continuously shift investment towards the areas where demand and long-term value creation are strongest. An official Beatles museum is opening in London. Mark Mayfield has details.
5: It'll be located at 3 Savile Row in Mayfair, where the band gave their final public performance. The show took place on the rooftop on January the 30th, 1969. The Beatles at 3 Savile Row will feature 7 floors of never-before-seen material from AppleCore's archives, rotating exhibitions, a fan store, and more. The Beatles Museum is set to launch sometime in 2027.
11: Last night in Detroit, the Cavs came back and stunned the Pistons 117-113 in overtime in Game 5 of their Eastern Conference semifinals. The Cavs now lead this best-of-7 series 3-2 and will host the Pistons in Game 6 tomorrow. I'm Chris Caraggio.
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8: Starting out west, things are calm and comfortable. California enjoying plenty of sunshine, highs in the 70s along the coast and 80s inland. Up the Pacific Northwest, Seattle and Portland staying mostly clear, temperatures cooling into the 50s overnight. The Southwest is heating up quickly, highs back into the 90s in the Las Vegas and Phoenix areas. Across the Rockies, a mix of sun and some scattered showers. Colorado and Wyoming seeing a few afternoon pop-up storms. The Central Plains getting more active from Kansas through Nebraska and into the Dakotas. Thunderstorms firing up. Some could be strong with gusty winds and heavy, heavy downpours. In the Midwest, it's soggy. Chicago, Milwaukee, and Minneapolis dealing with steady rain, tapering off to drizzle overnight. In the Northeast, New York, Boston, and much of New England staying cloudy with occasional light showers. Further south, it's pretty pleasant around Philly, D.C., and the mid-Atlantic. Temps in the 70s under partly sunny skies. Down south, still warm and humid. Florida staying sunny and breezy, but some eastern Texas storms may be lingering around for a few more days. That's your national forecast. I'm Monica Nelson.
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15: NFL fans find out when and where their teams play. The league will drop the schedules for all 32 teams tonight at 8 Eastern. So far, the 9 international games have been released, plus the opening matchups for the NFL's primetime slate. The Edmonton Oilers are in the market for their 10th head coach in 15 years. They fired Chris Knobloch today. His tenure ends after a pair of Stanley Cup final appearances. In the Stanley Cup playoffs tonight, it's Buffalo hosting Montreal in a series tied at 2 apiece. Golden Knights, they can close out the Ducks in Anaheim. The Cavs stunned the Pistons with that comeback win in OT in Detroit. They took a 3-2 lead in the Eastern Conference semis. Pistons coach J.B. Bickerstaff says, though, his team will not quit.
16: We've been in this position before, and I expect our guys to be ready mentally to go out and compete at a high level and, you know, bring this thing back here.
15: Game 6 in that series, it's in Cleveland tomorrow night. And USA Today is linking Dodgers closer Edwin Diaz to an illegal cockfighting ring in Puerto Rico. Kentucky Derby winning jockey Jose Ortiz and his brother Irad are also involved. And that's sports. I'm Scott Davidson.
8: Cisco is cutting about 4,000 jobs. The software giant said Wednesday cuts are part of a restructuring as the company shifts its focus toward artificial intelligence. Shares in Cisco rose more than 16% after the news. Major U.S. beef producers can start exporting beef to China again. China renewed export licenses for hundreds of U.S. beef processing plants. Reuters says over 400 U.S. beef plants lost export eligibility after Chinese permissions expired last March. A majority of Americans saying they oppose the construction of data centers in their local area. Matt Mattinson with more.
4: New polling from Gallup shows 7 in 10 Americans oppose the projects, and 48% of respondents said they are strongly opposed. These data centers house computing equipment that helps power AI technology used by businesses, universities, and other institutions, but they've been met with fierce opposition from residents in many parts of the country. The centers require extensive amounts of electricity to operate and need substantial water to cool the equipment.
8: And Santa Clara County in California is suing Meta, saying the social media company did allow scam ads that misled users.
17: Even though Meta's internal warning systems might flag advertisements that are highly likely to be fraudulent, Meta allows those advertisements to post for a premium price.
8: Meta says it will be fighting the lawsuit. And Vice President J.D. Vance saying a lot of funding is going to be shut off to states that don't take fraud seriously.
18: For those states that refuse to get serious about fraud, we are going to turn off that anti-fraud money. And if we continue to find problems, we can turn off other resources within their state Medicaid programs as well.
8: He says all 50 state Medicaid programs are receiving letters requiring them to show they are aggressively investigating any fraud cases.
18: We're talking about withholding the Medicaid fraud enforcement payments that go to the state bureaucrats. We're not talking about withholding people's benefits. We're talking about turning off the resources that the state government should be using to police fraud.
8: I'm Monica Nelson with your consumer and business news.
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20: Vice President J.D. Vance says American taxpayers have been getting fleeced by fraud in the federal government for decades. He traveled to Maine Thursday to talk about the Trump administration's effort to combat fraud. He says they're putting Americans first.
21: For the first time in a very long time, you've got an administration in Washington, D.C. that is fighting for you, fighting to protect your tax dollars, and fighting to put the fraudsters in prison, which is where they belong.
20: Vance says fraud impacts multiple victims, including taxpayers, doctors, and patients. Earlier this week, Vance said it appears mainly blue states are not taking fraud seriously. Protests are breaking out in Havana after Cuba runs out of fuel. Cuba's energy minister telling state media the country has run out of crude oil and diesel and has no reserves, putting the national grid in a critical state. Cuba gets most of its oil from Venezuela, but the U.S. has been blocking its fuel shipments since it invaded Venezuela in January. The shortage has reportedly triggered blackouts. That's politics. I'm Brad Siegel.
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27: The United States ranks 33rd in the world when it comes to health. That's according to new rankings by the U.S. News and World Report. It says in the report that challenges related to public health outcomes, social cohesion, and public safety pull down the country's overall standing. The rankings on health factor in life expectancy, mortality, longevity, healthcare, and public health preparedness. Iceland, Norway, and Denmark were the top countries when it comes to health. Health experts are urging women in the premenopause stage to get their cardiovascular health checked following a new study. The American Heart Association says women in that stage were 2 times more likely to have a low cardiovascular health score compared to women having regular menstrual cycles. This is after an analysis of nationwide data published in the Journal of American Heart Association. The head author of the study says midlife women should think of the premenopause period as a window of opportunity by not waiting until they reach menopause to start checking their blood pressure, cholesterol, and blood sugar levels. Health update, I'm Scott Pringle.
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10: The expansion Toronto Tempo earned their first win as a franchise Wednesday night, defeating the Seattle Storm 86-73. Marina Mabry led the Tempo with 26 points. Brittany Sykes had 18 points, 8 boards. Also Wednesday night, Kennedy Carter had 27 points and 8 rebounds to lead the Las Vegas Aces to a 98-69 win over the Connecticut Sun. 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
4: Waymo is recalling its entire fleet after one of the robo-taxis was swept off a flooded highway in San Antonio last month and into a creek. Experts say this is just the latest example of the self-driving technology being not ready for prime time.
7: I just don't think that we can keep giving Waymo the excuse of fringe issues for stuff that every 16-year-old driver is taught.
4: Attorney Trey Gober fears that someone will have to die in order for Congress to get involved. Waymo said in a statement that they have identified the necessary software fix and is working to implement it. Cisco is cutting about 4,000 jobs. On Wednesday, the company said the cuts are part of a shift towards artificial intelligence. CEO Chuck Robbins said on the Cisco website that companies who win in the AI era will be those who continuously shift investment toward the areas where demand and long-term value creation are strongest. And Meta says WhatsApp users will soon be able to have incognito conversations with an AI chatbot. The company insists those conversations will not be saved. Tech Report, I'm at Mattinson.
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12: Shakira, Madonna, and BTS will be co-headlining the first ever World Cup Final halftime show. The FIFA World Cup Final will be held July 19th in East Rutherford, New Jersey at MetLife Stadium. A FIFA Instagram post revealing ticket sales will support the FIFA Global Citizen Education Fund, working to raise $100 million to expand quality education to kids around the world. The World Cup kicks off June 11th in Mexico City.
13: Hey, Stuart.
19: How is it out there?
12: The first teaser out for a spinoff of The Big Bang Theory. The series titled Stuart Fails to Save the Universe and follows Stuart Bloom as he's tasked to restore reality. The series debuts July 23rd on HBO Max. I want you to be mine again, baby. Fetty Wap going back on the road this summer. The Grammy-nominated rapper announcing his nostalgia tour with 19 dates planned. The tour starts June 6th in Atlantic City and wraps up December 6th in Denver. Global girl group Cat's Eye will head out on a world tour later this year. After starting in Europe, Cat's Eye will kick off the North American leg on October 13th in Miami. They'll make stops in more than a dozen cities and wrap up their U.S. dates on November 24th in Phoenix. Pre-sale start May 20th. General on-sale start May 21st. That's entertainment. I'm Jennifer Bolzoni.
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5: The Dow Jones Industrial Average is closing above 50,000 to end the day on Wall Street. The S&P 500 and NASDAQ also closed at record highs. It comes on the heels of Cisco posting third quarter results and guidance that beat Wall Street's expectations. At the closing bell, the Dow climbed 370 points to 50,063. The S&P 500 gained 56 points to 7,501, and the NASDAQ rose 232 points to 26,635. President Trump says Chinese President Xi Jinping told him China isn't helping Iran with weapons.
11: He said he's not going to give military equipment. That's a big statement. He said that today. That's a big statement. But at the same time, he said, you know, they buy a lot of their oil there, and they'd like to keep doing that. He'd like to see Hormuz Strait opened.
5: In an interview with Fox News' Sean Hannity after his bilateral summit, Trump said Xi wants to see a U.S.-Iran deal and offered his help if needed. On the economic front, Trump said Xi agreed to buy 200 passenger jets from Boeing. Trump summarized the meeting as very good. The Louisiana Senate has passed a Republican-backed congressional map that eliminates one of the state's two black majority districts. Senator Jay Morris knows it will be challenged.
13: All the sides will lose that challenge the map. I think it will be held constitutional.
5: Because, he says, the congressional districts are drawn to reflect politics, not race. The map is essentially the same as the one used in the 2022 election. Everybody is safe after a small plane carrying 11 people crashed off the coast of Melbourne, Florida earlier this week. The U.S. Coast Guard says it happened roughly 80 miles from the Florida coast Tuesday. The civilian aircraft was flying from Marsh Harbor, Bahamas to Freeport when the engine failed. The passengers were stranded at sea for roughly 5 hours before being rescued by the U.S. Air Force. The NFL is releasing its 2026 regular season schedule tonight. Several games have already been announced, including holiday and international matchups. This season introduces the first ever Thanksgiving Eve game with the Green Bay Packers visiting the Los Angeles Rams on Netflix. I'm Chris Caraggio. House Minority Leader Hakeem Jeffries is blasting President Trump over his comment that he's not thinking about Americans' financial situations even a little bit during negotiations with Iran.
14: It's an extraordinary admission. But the reality of the Trump presidency and Republican control of the House and the Senate has regularly made that very point.
5: Trump spoke to reporters Tuesday before heading to China and was asked about how the cost of the Iran war was affecting Americans' financial situation. Trump said, "I don't think about it," adding that he only thinks about one thing. We cannot let Iran have a nuclear weapon. His comments come as the pain at the gas pump continues. AAA puts the average nationwide price for a gallon of regular grade gasoline today at $4.53. Cisco is cutting about 4,000 jobs. The software giant said yesterday that the cuts are part of a restructuring as the company shifts its focus towards artificial intelligence. Shares in Cisco rose more than 16% after the news. CEO Chuck Robbins said on the Cisco website that companies who win in the AI era will be those who continuously shift investment towards the areas where demand and long-term value creation are strongest. An official Beatles museum is opening in London. Mark Mayfield has details.
15: It'll be located at 3 Savile Row in Mayfair, where the band gave their final public performance. The show took place on the rooftop on January the 30th, 1969. The Beatles at 3 Savile Row will feature 7 floors of never-before-seen material from AppleCorp's archives, rotating exhibitions, a fan store, and more. The Beatles Museum is set to launch sometime in 2027.
5: Last night in Detroit, the Cavs came back and stunned the Pistons 117-113 in overtime in Game 5 of their Eastern Conference semifinals. The Cavs now lead this best-of-7 series 3-2 and will host the Pistons in Game 6 tomorrow. I'm Chris Caraggio.
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16: Starting out west, things are calm and comfortable. California enjoying plenty of sunshine, highs in the 70s along the coast and 80s inland. Up the Pacific Northwest, Seattle and Portland staying mostly clear. Temperatures cooling into the 50s overnight. The Southwest is heating up quickly. Highs back into the 90s in the Las Vegas and Phoenix areas. Across the Rockies, a mix of sun and some scattered showers. Colorado and Wyoming seeing a few afternoon pop-up storms. The Central Plains getting more active from Kansas through Nebraska and into the Dakotas. Thunderstorms firing up. Some could be strong with gusty winds and heavy, heavy downpours. In the Midwest, it's soggy. Chicago, Milwaukee, and Minneapolis dealing with steady rain tapering off to drizzle overnight. In the Northeast, New York, Boston, and much of of New England staying cloudy with occasional light showers. Further south, it's pretty pleasant around Philly, D.C., and the mid-Atlantic. Temps in the 70s under partly sunny skies. Down south, still warm and humid. Florida staying sunny and breezy, but some eastern Texas storms may be lingering around for a few more days. That's your national forecast. I'm Monica Nelson.
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0: NFL fans find out when and where their teams play. The league will drop the schedules for all 32 teams tonight at 8 Eastern. So far, the 9 international games have been released, plus the opening matchups for the NFL's primetime slate. The Edmonton Oilers are in the market for their 10th head coach in 15 years. They fired Chris Knobloch today. His tenure ends after a pair of Stanley Cup final appearances. In the Stanley Cup playoffs tonight, it's Buffalo hosting Montreal in a series tied at 2 apiece. Golden Knights, they can close out the Ducks in Anaheim. The Cavs stun the Pistons with that comeback win in OT in Detroit. They took a 3-2 lead in the Eastern Conference semis. Pistons coach J.B. Bickerstaff says, though, his team will not quit.
2: We've been in this position before, and I expect our guys to be ready mentally to go out and compete at a high level and, you know, bring this thing back here.
0: Game 6 in that series, it's in Cleveland tomorrow night. And USA Today is linking Dodgers closer Edwin Diaz to an illegal cockfighting ring in Puerto Rico. Kentucky Derby winning jockey Jose Ortiz and his brother Irad are also involved. And that's sports. I'm Scott Davidson.
16: Cisco is cutting about 4,000 jobs. The software giant said Wednesday cuts are part of a restructuring as the company shifts its focus toward artificial intelligence. Shares in Cisco rose more than 16% after the news. Major U.S. beef producers can start exporting beef to China again. China renewed export licenses for hundreds of U.S. beef processing plants. Reuters says over 400 U.S. beef plants lost export eligibility after Chinese permissions expired last March. A majority of Americans saying they oppose the construction of data centers in their local area. Matt Mattinson with more.
4: New polling from Gallup shows 7 in 10 Americans oppose the projects, and 48% of respondents said they are strongly opposed. These data centers house computing equipment that helps power AI technology used by businesses, universities, and other institutions, but they've been met with fierce opposition from residents in many parts of the country. The centers require extensive amounts of electricity to operate and need substantial water to cool the equipment.
16: And Santa Clara County in California is suing Meta, saying the social media company did allow scam ads that misled users.
8: Even though Meta's internal warning systems might flag advertisements that are highly likely to be fraudulent, Meta allows those advertisements to post for a premium price.
16: Meta says it will be fighting the lawsuit. And Vice President J.D. Vance saying a lot of funding is going to be shut off to states that don't take fraud seriously.
9: For those states that refuse to get serious about fraud, we are going to turn off that anti-fraud money. And if we continue to find problems, we can turn off other resources within their state Medicaid programs as well.
16: He says all 50 state Medicaid programs are receiving letters requiring them to show they are aggressively investigating any fraud cases.
9: We're talking about withholding the Medicaid fraud enforcement payments that go to the state bureaucrats. We're not talking about withholding people's benefits. We're talking about turning off the resources that the state government should be using to police fraud.
16: I'm Monica Nelson with your consumer and business news.
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20: Vice President J.D. Vance says American taxpayers have been getting fleeced by fraud in the federal government for decades. He traveled to Maine Thursday to talk about the Trump administration's effort to combat fraud. He says they're putting Americans first.
21: For the first time in a very long time, you've got an administration in Washington, D.C. that is fighting for you, fighting to protect your tax dollars, and fighting to put the fraudsters in prison, which is where they belong.
20: Vance says fraud impacts multiple victims, including taxpayers, doctors, and patients. Earlier this week, Vance said it appears mainly blue states are not taking fraud seriously. Protests are breaking out in Havana after Cuba runs out of fuel. Cuba's energy minister telling state media the country has run out of crude oil and diesel and has no reserves, putting the national grid in a critical state. Cuba gets most of its oil from Venezuela, but the U.S. has been blocking its fuel shipments since it invaded Venezuela in January. The shortage has reportedly triggered blackouts. That's politics. I'm Brad Siegel.
3: Here's what's happening.
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19: The United States ranks 33rd in the world when it comes to health. That's according to new rankings by the U.S. News & World Report. It says in the report that challenges related to public health outcomes, social cohesion, and public safety pull down the country's overall standing. The rankings on health factor in life expectancy, mortality, longevity, health care, and public health preparedness. Iceland, Norway, and Denmark were the top countries when it comes to health. Health experts are urging women in the premenopause stage to get their cardiovascular health checked following a new study. The American Heart Association says women in that stage were 2 times more likely to have a low cardiovascular health score compared to women having regular menstrual cycles. This is after an analysis of nationwide data published in the Journal of American Heart Association. The head author of the study says midlife women should think of the premenopause period as a window of opportunity by not waiting until they reach menopause to start checking their blood pressure, cholesterol, and blood sugar levels. Health update, I'm Scott Pringle.
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23: The expansion Toronto Tempo earned their first win as a franchise Wednesday night, defeating the Seattle Storm 86-73. Marina Mabry led the Tempo with 26 points. Brittany Sykes had 18 points, 8 boards. Also Wednesday night, Kennedy Carter had 27 points and 8 rebounds to lead the Las Vegas Aces to a 98-69 win over the Connecticut Sun. 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
4: Waymo is recalling its entire fleet after one of the robo-taxis was swept off a flooded highway in San Antonio last month and into a creek. Experts say this is just the latest example of the self-driving technology being not ready for prime time.
7: I just don't think that we can keep giving Waymo the excuse of fringe issues for stuff that every 16-year-old driver is taught.
4: Attorney Trey Gober fears that someone will have to die in order for Congress to get involved. Waymo said in a statement that they have identified the necessary software fix and is working to implement it. Cisco is cutting about 4,000 jobs. On Wednesday, the company said the cuts are part of a shift towards artificial intelligence. CEO Chuck Robbins said on the Cisco website that companies who win in the AI era will be those who continuously shift investment toward the areas where demand and long-term value creation are strongest. And Meta says WhatsApp users will soon be able to have incognito conversations with an AI chatbot. The company insists those conversations will not be saved. Tech Report, I'm Matt Mattinson.
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12: Shakira, Madonna, and BTS will be co-headlining the first ever World Cup Final halftime show. The FIFA World Cup Final will be held July 19th in East Rutherford, New Jersey at MetLife Stadium. A FIFA Instagram post revealing ticket sales will support the FIFA Global Citizen Education Fund, working to raise $100 million to expand quality education to kids around the world. The World Cup kicks off June 11th in Mexico City.
6: Hey, Stuart.
10: How is it out there?
12: The first T's are out for a spinoff of The Big Bang Theory, the series titled Stuart Fails to Save the Universe, and follows Stuart Bloom as he's tasked to restore reality. The series debuts July 23rd on HBO Max. I want you to be mine again, baby. Fetty Wap going back on the road this summer. The Grammy-nominated rapper announcing his nostalgia tour with 19 dates planned. The tour starts June 6th in Atlantic City and wraps up December 6th in Denver. Global girl group Cat's Eye will head out on a world tour later this year. After starting in Europe, Cat's Eye will kick off the North American leg on October 13th in Miami. They'll make stops in more than a dozen cities and wrap up their U.S. dates on November 24th in Phoenix. Pre-sales start May 20th. General on-sale start May 21st. That's entertainment. I'm Jennifer Bolsoni.
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0: Trump says Chinese President Xi Jinping told him China isn't helping Iran with weapons.
1: He said he's not going to give military equipment. That's a big statement. He said that today. That's a big statement. But at the same time, he said, you know, they buy a lot of their oil there, and they'd like to keep doing that. He'd like to see Hormuz Strait opened.
0: In an interview with Fox News' Sean Hannity after his bilateral summit, Trump said Xi wants to see a U.S.-Iran deal and offered his help if needed. On the economic front, Trump said Xi agreed to buy 200 passenger jets from Boeing. Trump summarized the meeting as very good. The Louisiana Senate has passed a Republican-backed congressional map that eliminates one of the state's two black majority districts. Senator Jay Morris knows it will be challenged.
2: All the sides will lose that challenge the map. I think it will be held constitutional.
0: Because, he says, the congressional districts are drawn to reflect politics, not race, the map is essentially the same as the one used in the 2022 election. Everybody is safe after a small plane carrying 11 people crashed off the coast of Melbourne, Florida earlier this week. The U.S. Coast Guard says it happened roughly 80 miles from the Florida coast Tuesday. The civilian aircraft was flying from Marsh Harbor, Bahamas to Freeport when the engine failed. The passengers were stranded at sea for roughly 5 hours before being rescued by the U.S. Air Force. The NFL is releasing its 2026 regular season schedule tonight. Several games have already been announced, including holiday and international matchups. This season introduces the first ever Thanksgiving Eve game with the Green Bay Packers visiting the Los Angeles Rams on Netflix. I'm Chris Caraggio. Florida Governor Ron DeSantis is addressing reports that Alligator Alcatraz may be closing soon, saying the immigrant detention facility that opened last summer in the Everglades was always meant to be temporary.
3: If they have an ability to handle these folks without that, then that's fine. We're happy to help. We want to help. I don't think you want to go and start releasing folks back into our communities, but I don't think that's what their plan is.
0: Speaking at a news conference yesterday in Titusville, DeSantis defended the facility, contending that it kept violent criminal illegal aliens off the streets and that it saved lives. A Miami news outlet is reporting that the Florida Department of Emergency Management, which operated the facility, has notified vendors that it was indeed shutting down and that roughly 1,400 detainees would be removed in the coming weeks. Protests are breaking out in Havana after Cuba runs out of fuel, Tammy Trujillo reports.
4: Cuba's energy minister told state media on Wednesday the country has run out of crude oil and diesel and has no reserves, putting the national grid in a critical state. Cuba gets most of its oil from Venezuela, but the U.S. has been blocking its fuel shipments since it invaded Venezuela in January. The shortage has reportedly triggered blackouts. Reuters says hundreds of protesters crowded the streets of Havana last night, calling for the lights to be turned back on. The U.S. State Department says it will provide aid to Cuba in exchange for meaningful reforms.
0: A majority of Americans say they oppose the construction of data centers in their local areas. New polling from Gallup shows 7 in 10 Americans oppose the projects, and 48% of respondents said they're strongly opposed. These data centers house computing equipment that helps power AI technology used by businesses, universities, and other institutions, but they have met fierce opposition from residents in many parts of the country. The centers require extensive amounts of electricity to operate and need substantial water to cool the equipment, which has raised concerns about the environmental impact and local electric bills. I'm Chris Caraggio.
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6: Starting out west, things are calm and comfortable. California enjoying plenty of sunshine, highs in the 70s along the coast and 80s inland. Up the Pacific Northwest, Seattle and Portland staying mostly clear. Temperatures cooling into the 50s overnight. The Southwest is heating up quickly, highs back into the 90s in the Las Vegas and Phoenix areas. Across the Rockies, a mix of sun and some scattered showers. Colorado and Wyoming seeing a few afternoon pop-up storms. The Central Plains getting more active from Kansas through Nebraska and into the Dakotas. Thunderstorms firing up. Some could be strong with gusty winds and heavy, heavy downpours. In the Midwest, it's soggy. Chicago, Milwaukee, and Minneapolis dealing with steady rain tapering off to drizzle overnight. In the Northeast, New York, Boston, and much of New England staying cloudy with occasional light showers. Further south, it's pretty pleasant around Philly, D.C., and the Mid-Atlantic. Temps in the 70s under partly sunny skies. Down south, still warm and humid. Florida staying sunny and breezy, but some eastern Texas storms may be lingering around for a few more days. That's your national forecast. I'm Monica Nelson.
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7: NFL fans, find out when and where their teams play. The league will drop the schedules for all 32 teams tonight at 8 Eastern. So far, the 9 international games have been released, plus the opening matchups for the NFL's primetime slate. The Edmonton Oilers are in the market for their 10th head coach in 15 years. They fired Chris Knobloch today. His tenure ends after a pair of Stanley Cup final appearances. In the Stanley Cup playoffs tonight, it's Buffalo hosting Montreal.

0: all in a series tied at 2 apiece. Golden Knights, they can close out the Ducks in Anaheim. The Cavs stunned the Pistons with that comeback win in OT in Detroit. They took a 3-2 lead in the Eastern Conference semis. Pistons coach J.B. Bickerstaff says, though, his team will not quit.
1: We've been in this position before, and I expect our guys to be ready mentally to go out and compete at a high level and, you know, bring this thing back here.
0: Game 6 in that series, it's in Cleveland tomorrow night. And USA Today is linking Dodgers closer Edwin Diaz to an illegal cockfighting ring in Puerto Rico. Kentucky Derby winning jockey Jose Ortiz and his brother Irad are also involved. And at sports, I'm Scott Davidson.
2: Cisco is cutting about 4,000 jobs. The software giant said Wednesday cuts are part of a restructuring as the company shifts its focus toward artificial intelligence. Shares in Cisco rose more than 16% after the news. Major U.S. beef producers can start exporting beef to China again. China renewed export licenses for hundreds of U.S. beef processing plants. Reuters says over 400 U.S. beef plants lost export eligibility after Chinese permissions expired last March. A majority of Americans saying they oppose the construction of data centers in their local area. Matt Mattinson with more.
3: New polling from Gallup shows 7 in 10 Americans oppose the projects, and 48% of respondents said they are strongly opposed. These data centers house computing equipment that helps power AI technology used by businesses, universities, and other institutions, but they've been met with fierce opposition from residents in many parts of the country. The centers require extensive amounts of electricity to operate and need substantial water to cool the equipment.
2: And Santa Clara County in California is suing Meta, saying the social media company did allow scam ads that misled users.
4: Even though Meta's internal warning systems might flag advertisements that are highly likely to be fraudulent, Meta allows those advertisements to post for a premium price.
2: Meta says it will be fighting the lawsuit. And Vice President J.D. Vance saying a lot of funding is going to be shut off to states that don't take fraud seriously.
5: For those states that refuse to get serious about fraud, we are going to turn off that anti-fraud money. And if we continue to find problems, we can turn off other resources within their state Medicaid programs as well.
2: He says all 50 state Medicaid programs are receiving letters requiring them to show they are aggressively investigating any fraud cases.
5: We're talking about withholding the Medicaid fraud enforcement payments that go to the state bureaucrats. We're not talking about withholding people's benefits. We're talking about turning off the resources that the state government should be using to police fraud.
2: I'm Monica Nelson with your consumer and business news.
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10: 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And boy, oh boy, do they have a lot to say about it. 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
17: Vice President J.D. Vance says American taxpayers have been getting fleeced by fraud in the federal government for decades. He traveled to Maine Thursday to talk about the Trump administration's effort to combat fraud. He says they're putting Americans first.
8: For the first time in a very long time, you've got an administration in Washington, D.C. that is fighting for you, fighting to protect your tax dollars, and fighting to put the fraudsters in prison, which is where they belong.
17: Vance says fraud impacts multiple victims, including taxpayers, doctors, and patients. Earlier this week, Vance said it appears mainly blue states are not taking fraud seriously. Protests are breaking out in Havana after Cuba runs out of fuel. Cuba's energy minister telling state media the country has run out of crude oil and diesel and has no reserves, putting the national grid in a critical state. Cuba gets most of its oil from Venezuela, but the U.S. has been blocking its fuel shipments since it invaded Venezuela in January. The shortage has reportedly triggered blackouts. That's politics. I'm Brad Siegel.
6: Here's what's happening.
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21: The United States ranks 33rd in the world when it comes to health. That's according to new rankings by the U.S. News & World Report. It says in the report that challenges related to public health outcomes, social cohesion, and public safety pull down the country's overall standing. The rankings on health factor in life expectancy, mortality, longevity, healthcare, and public health preparedness. Iceland, Norway, and Denmark were the top countries when it comes to health. Health experts are urging women in the premenopause stage to get their cardiovascular health checked following a new study. The American Heart Association says women in that stage were 2 times more likely to have a low cardiovascular health score compared to women having regular menstrual cycles. This is after an analysis of nationwide data published in the Journal of American Heart Association. The head author of the study says midlife women should think of the premenopause period as a window of opportunity by not waiting until they reach menopause to start checking their blood pressure, cholesterol, and blood sugar levels. Health update, I'm Scott Pringle.
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15: The expansion Toronto Tempo earned their first win as a franchise Wednesday night, defeating the Seattle Storm 86-73. Marina Mabry led the Tempo with 26 points. Brittany Sykes had 18 points, 8 boards. Also Wednesday night, Kennedy Carter had 27 points and 8 rebounds to lead the Las Vegas Aces to a 98-69 win over the Connecticut Sun. 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
3: Waymo is recalling its entire fleet after one of the robo-taxis was swept off a flooded highway in San Antonio last month and into a creek. Experts say this is just the latest example of the self-driving technology being not ready for prime time.
30: I just don't think that we can keep giving Waymo the excuse of fringe issues for stuff that every 16-year-old driver is taught.
3: Attorney Trey Gober fears that someone will have to die in order for Congress to get involved. Waymo said in a statement that they have identified the necessary software fix and is working to implement it. Cisco is cutting about 4,000 jobs. On Wednesday, the company said the cuts are part of a shift towards artificial intelligence. CEO Chuck Robbins said on the Cisco website that companies who win in the AI era will be those who continuously shift investment toward the areas where demand and long-term value creation are strongest. And Meta says WhatsApp users will soon be able to have incognito conversations with an AI chatbot. The company insists those conversations will not be saved. Tech Report. I'm at Mattinson.
6: 24/7 News. 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
31: I gotta go. Darling, I, let's go.
0: Shakira, Madonna, and BTS will be co-headlining the first ever World Cup Final halftime show. The FIFA World Cup Final will be held July 19th in East Rutherford, New Jersey at MetLife Stadium. A FIFA Instagram post revealing ticket sales will support the FIFA Global Citizen Education Fund, working to raise $100 million to expand quality education to kids around the world. The World Cup kicks off June 11th in Mexico City.
1: Hey, Stuart.
2: How is it out there?
0: The first teaser out for a spinoff of The Big Bang Theory, the series titled Stuart Fails to Save the Universe, and follows Stuart Bloom as he's tasked to restore reality. The series debuts July 23rd on HBO Max. I want you to be mine again, baby. Fetty Wap going back on the road this summer. The Grammy-nominated rapper announcing his nostalgia tour with 19 dates planned. The tour starts June 6th in Atlantic City and wraps up December 6th in Denver. Global girl group Cat's Eye will head out on a world tour later this year. After starting in Europe, Cat's Eye will kick off the North American leg on October 13th in Miami. They'll make stops in more than a dozen cities and wrap up their U.S. dates on November 24th in Phoenix. Pre-sale start May 20th. General on-sale start May 21st. That's entertainment. I'm Jennifer Bolsoni.
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26: The Dow Jones Industrial Average is closing above 50,000 to end the day on Wall Street. The S&P 500 and NASDAQ also closed at record highs. It comes on the heels of Cisco posting third quarter results and guidance that beat Wall Street's expectations. At the closing bell, the Dow climbed 370 points to 50,063. The S&P 500 gained 56 points to 7,501, and the NASDAQ rose 232 points to 26,635. President Trump says Chinese President Xi Jinping told him China isn't helping Iran with weapons.
28: He said he's not going to give military equipment. That's a big statement. He said that today. That's a big statement. But at the same time, he said, you know, they buy a lot of their oil there, and they'd like to keep doing that. He'd like to see Hormuz Strait opened.
26: In an interview with Fox News' Sean Hannity after his bilateral summit, Trump said she wants to see a U.S.-Iran deal and offered his help if needed. On the economic front, Trump said she agreed to buy 200 passenger jets from Boeing. Trump summarized the meeting as very good. The Louisiana Senate has passed a Republican-backed congressional map that eliminates one of the state's two black majority districts. Senator Jay Morris knows it will be challenged.
29: All the sides will lose that challenge the map. I think it will be held constitutional.
26: Because, he says, the congressional districts are drawn to reflect politics, not race, the map is essentially the same as the one used in the 2022 election. Everybody is safe after a small plane carrying 11 people crashed off the coast of Melbourne, Florida earlier this week. The U.S. Coast Guard says it happened roughly 80 miles from the Florida coast Tuesday. The civilian aircraft was flying from Marsh Harbor, Bahamas to Freeport when the engine failed. The passengers were stranded at sea for roughly 5 hours before being rescued by the U.S. Air Force. The NFL is releasing its 2026 regular season schedule tonight. Several games have already been announced, including holiday and international matchups. This season introduces the first ever Thanksgiving Eve game with the Green Bay Packers visiting the Los Angeles Rams on Netflix. I'm Chris Caraggio. Florida Governor Ron DeSantis is addressing reports that Alligator Alcatraz may be closing soon, saying the immigrant detention facility that opened last summer in the Everglades was always meant to be temporary.
31: If they have an ability to handle these folks without that, then that's fine. We're happy to help. We want to help. I don't think you want to go and start releasing folks back into our communities, but I don't think that's what their plan is.
26: speaking at a news conference yesterday in Titusville, DeSantis defended the facility, contending that it kept violent criminal illegal aliens off the streets and that it saved lives. A Miami news outlet is reporting that the Florida Department of Emergency Management, which operated the facility, has notified vendors that it was indeed shutting down and that roughly 1,400 detainees would be removed in the coming weeks. Protests are breaking out in Havana after Cuba runs out of fuel, Tammy Trujillo reports.
1: Cuba's energy minister told state media on Wednesday the country has run out of crude oil and diesel and has no reserves, putting the national grid in a critical state. Cuba gets most of its oil from Venezuela, but the U.S. has been blocking its fuel shipments since it invaded Venezuela in January. The shortage has reportedly triggered blackouts. Reuters says hundreds of protesters crowded the streets of Havana last night, calling for the lights to be turned back on. The U.S. State Department says it will provide aid to Cuba in exchange for meaningful reforms.
26: A majority of Americans say they oppose the construction of data centers in their local areas. New polling from Gallup shows 7 in 10 Americans oppose the projects, and 48% of respondents said they're strongly opposed. These data centers house computing equipment that helps power AI technology used by businesses, universities, and other institutions, but they have met fierce opposition from residents in many parts of the country. The centers require extensive amounts of electricity to operate and need substantial water to cool the equipment, which has raised concerns about the environmental impact and local electric bills. I'm Chris Caraggio.
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2: Starting out west, things are calm and comfortable. California enjoying plenty of sunshine, highs in the 70s along the coast and 80s inland. Up the Pacific Northwest, Seattle and Portland staying mostly clear. Temperatures cooling into the 50s overnight. The Southwest is heating up quickly. Highs back into the 90s in the Las Vegas and Phoenix areas. Across the Rockies, a mix of sun and some scattered showers. Colorado and Wyoming seeing a few afternoon pop-up storms. The Central Plains getting more active from Kansas through Nebraska and into the Dakotas. Thunderstorms firing up. Some could be strong with gusty winds and heavy, heavy downpours. In the Midwest, it's soggy. Chicago, Milwaukee, and Minneapolis dealing with steady rain tapering off to drizzle overnight. In the Northeast, New York, Boston, and much of New England staying cloudy with occasional light showers. Further south, it's pretty pleasant around Philly, D.C., and the Mid-Atlantic. Temps in the 70s under partly sunny skies. Down south, still warm and humid. Florida staying sunny and breezy, but some eastern Texas storms may be lingering around for a few more days. That's your national forecast. I'm Monica Nelson.
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4: NFL fans find out when and where their teams play. The league will drop the schedules for all 32 teams tonight at 8 Eastern. So far, the 9 international games have been released, plus the opening matchups for the NFL's primetime slate. The Edmonton Oilers are in the market for their 10th head coach in 15 years. They fired Chris Knobloch today. His tenure ends after a pair of Stanley Cup final appearances. In the Stanley Cup playoffs tonight, it's Buffalo hosting Montreal in a series tied at 2 apiece. Golden Knights, they can close out the Ducks in Anaheim. The Cavs stunned the Pistons with that comeback win in OT in Detroit. They took a 3-2 lead in the Eastern Conference semis. Pistons coach J.B. Bickerstaff says, though, his team will not quit.
5: We've been in this position before, and I expect our guys to be ready mentally to go out and compete at a high level and, you know, bring this thing back here.
4: Game 6 in that series, it's in Cleveland tomorrow night. And USA Today is linking Dodgers closer Edwin Diaz to an illegal cockfighting ring in Puerto Rico. Kentucky Derby winning jockey Jose Ortiz and his brother Irad are also involved. And that's sports. I'm Scott Davidson.
2: Cisco is cutting about 4,000 jobs. The software giant said Wednesday cuts are part of a restructuring as the company shifts its focus toward artificial intelligence. Shares in Cisco rose more than 16% after the news. Major U.S. beef producers can start exporting beef to China again. China renewed export licenses for hundreds of U.S. beef processing plants. Reuters says over 400 U.S. beef plants lost export eligibility after Chinese permissions expired last March. A majority of Americans saying they oppose the construction of data centers in their local area. Matt Mattinson with more.
3: New polling from Gallup shows 7 in 10 Americans oppose the projects, and 48% of respondents said they are strongly opposed. These data centers house computing equipment that helps power AI technology used by businesses, universities, and other institutions, but they've been met with fierce opposition from residents in many parts of the country. The centers require extensive amounts of electricity to operate and need substantial water to cool the equipment.
2: In Santa Clara County in California, California is suing Meta, saying the social media company did allow scam ads that misled users.
7: Even though Meta's internal warning systems might flag advertisements that are highly likely to be fraudulent, Meta allows those advertisements to post for a premium price.
2: Meta says it will be fighting the lawsuit, and Vice President J.D. Vance saying a lot of funding is going to be shut off to states that don't take fraud seriously.
8: For those states that refuse to get serious about fraud, we're going to turn off that anti-fraud money. And if we continue to find problems, we can turn off other resources within their state Medicaid programs as well.
2: He says all 50 state Medicaid programs are receiving letters requiring them to show they are aggressively investigating any fraud cases.
8: We're talking about withholding the Medicaid fraud enforcement payments that go to the state bureaucrats. We're not talking about withholding people's benefits. We're talking about turning off the resources that the state government should be using to police fraud.
2: I'm Monica Nelson with your consumer and business news.
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16: Vice President J.D. Vance says American taxpayers have been getting fleeced by fraud in the federal government for decades. He traveled to Maine Thursday to talk about the Trump administration's effort to combat fraud. He says they're putting Americans first.
17: For the first time in a very long time, you've got an administration in Washington, D.C. that is fighting for you, fighting to protect your tax dollars, and fighting to put the fraudsters in prison, which is where they belong.
16: Vance says fraud impacts multiple victims, including taxpayers, doctors, and patients. Earlier this week, Vance said it appears mainly blue states are not taking fraud seriously. Protests are breaking out in Havana after Cuba runs out of fuel. Cuba's energy minister telling state media the country has run out of crude oil and diesel and has no reserves, putting the national grid in a critical state. Cuba gets most of its oil from Venezuela, but the U.S. has been blocking its fuel shipments since it invaded Venezuela in January. The shortage has reportedly triggered blackouts. That's politics. I'm Brad Siegel.
6: Here's what's happening.
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21: The United States ranks 33rd in the world when it comes to health. That's according to new rankings by the U.S. News and World Report. It says in the report that challenges related to public health outcomes, social cohesion, and public safety pull down the country's overall standing. The rankings on health factor in life expectancy, mortality, longevity, healthcare, and public health preparedness. Iceland, Norway, and Denmark were the top countries when it comes to health. Health experts are urging women in the premenopause stage to get their cardiovascular health checked following a new study. The American Heart Association says women in that stage were 2 times more likely to have a low cardiovascular health score compared to women having regular menstrual cycles. This is after an analysis of nationwide data published in the Journal of American Heart Association. The head author of the study says midlife women should think of the premenopause period as a window of opportunity by not waiting until they reach menopause to start checking their blood pressure, cholesterol, and blood sugar levels. Health update, I'm Scott Pringle.
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15: The Professional Women's Hockey League has announced the addition of 2 more expansion teams for the league's 4th season, Las Vegas, Nevada, and Hamilton, Ontario. The 2 teams joined Detroit, Michigan, announced last week, as 3 of potentially 4 expansion teams that will join the league ahead of the 2026-27 season. 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
3: Waymo is recalling its entire fleet after one of the robo-taxis was swept off a flooded highway in San Antonio last month and into a creek. Experts say this is just the latest example of the self-driving technology being not ready for prime time.
14: I just don't think that we can keep giving Waymo the excuse of fringe issues for stuff that every 16-year-old driver is taught.
3: Attorney Trey Gober fears that someone will have to die in order for Congress to get involved. Waymo said in a statement that they have identified the necessary software fix and is working to implement it. Cisco is cutting about 4,000 jobs. On Wednesday, the company said the cuts are part of a shift towards artificial intelligence. CEO Chuck Robbins said on the Cisco website that companies who win in the AI era will be those who continuously shift investment toward the areas where demand and long-term value creation are strongest. And Meta says WhatsApp users will soon be able to have incognito conversations with an AI chatbot. The company insists those conversations will not be saved. Tech Report, I'm at Mattinson.
0: 24/7 News, the latest in entertainment.
19: Shakira, Madonna, and BTS will be co-headlining the first ever World Cup Final halftime show. The FIFA World Cup Final will be held July 19th in East Rutherford, New Jersey at MetLife Stadium. A FIFA Instagram post revealing ticket sales will support the FIFA Global Citizen Education Fund, working to raise $100 million to expand quality education to kids around the world. The World Cup kicks off June 11th in Mexico City.
20: Hey, Stuart.
22: How is it out there?
19: The first teaser out for a spinoff of The Big Bang Theory, the series titled Stuart Fails to Save the Universe, and follows Stuart Bloom as he's tasked to restore reality. The series debuts July 23rd on HBO Max. I want you to be my Fetty Wap going back on the road this summer. The Grammy-nominated rapper announcing his nostalgia tour with 19 dates planned. The tour starts June 6th in Atlantic City and wraps up December 6th in Denver. Global girl group Cat's Eye will head out on a world tour later this year. After starting in Europe, Cat's Eye will kick off the North American leg on October 13th in Miami. They'll make stops in more than a dozen cities and wrap up their U.S. dates on November 24th in Phoenix. Pre-sale start May 20th. General on-sale start May 21st. That's entertainment. I'm Jennifer Bolzoni.
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2: President Trump says Chinese President Xi Jinping told him China is not helping Iran with weapons. He tells Fox News' Sean Hannity that Xi wants to see an end to the U.S.-Iran war.
4: I'd like to see a deal, man. He would like to see a deal, man. And he did offer, he said, if I can be of any help at all, I would like to be of help.
2: On the economic front, Trump says Xi agreed to buy 200 passenger jets from Boeing. Trump summarized the meeting as very good. Meantime, Vice President J.D. Vance says American taxpayers have been getting fleeced by fraud in the federal government for decades. He traveled to Maine today to talk about the Trump administration's effort to combat fraud.
17: When the president of the United States said, J.D., we've got a fraud problem and I want you to tackle it, I was so proud and so happy to be able to do it.
2: Vance said fraud impacts multiple victims, including taxpayers, doctors, and patients. Earlier this week, he said it appears mainly blue states are not taking fraud seriously. The vice president calls it a defrauding of the American taxpayer and a violation of trust. Border Chief Mike Banks stepping down.
15: Banks told Fox News, it's just time. He's served in the role since the start of President Trump's second term last year. He told Fox News he feels like he, quote, got the ship back on course from the least secure, disastrous, chaotic border to the most secure border this country has ever seen. He previously retired from the Border Patrol in 2023 after disagreeing with then-President Biden's immigration policies. I'm Wendy Swanson.
2: A cryptocurrency regulation bill clearing a key hurdle after advancing out of the Senate Banking Committee today. It comes after a pair of Democrats joined their GOP colleagues to advance the Clarity Act with a 15-9 vote. The bill aims to provide guidelines for federal regulators overseeing the crypto industry, and it's faced a winding path through the Senate over the past year. I'm Jim Roop. The prices of beef at the grocery store remains high, and experts say there are two things going on here. One, cattle herds are at their smallest size in 75 years.
5: We do have some drought conditions, and cattle rely on pastures.
2: Texas A&M economist David Anderson says that with smaller herds, it's hard to produce more calves and expand. The beef industry is also controlled by four meatpacking companies. President Trump's Justice Department is looking into potential antitrust issues and price-fixing practices. Senate lawmakers are advancing a resolution that would suspend senators' pay during a government shutdown.
7: Senators unanimously voted to advance the measure, which would only apply to members of the upper chamber and does not need to be approved by the House or signed by President Trump. It's a move that could give lawmakers a powerful incentive not to shutter federal departments over funding disputes in coming years. The resolution would take effect after the midterm election. I'm Tammy Trujillo.
2: The United States ranks 33rd in the world when it comes to health.
8: U.S. News and World Report says challenges related to public health outcomes, social cohesion, and public safety pulled down the country's overall standing. The rankings on health factor in life expectancy, mortality, longevity, health care, and public health preparedness. Iceland, Norway, and Denmark were top countries in health. I'm Michael Kastner.
2: Waymo is recalling its entire fleet after one of its robo-taxis was swept off a flooded highway in San Antonio last month and into a creek. Experts say this is just the latest example of the self-driving technology being not ready for prime time.
14: I just don't think that we can keep giving Waymo the excuse of fringe issues for stuff that every 16-year-old driver is taught.
2: Attorney Trey Gober fears that someone will have to die in order for Congress to get involved. Waymo says it has fixed the problem and is implementing it. I'm Jim Rubin.
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19: Starting out west, things are calm and comfortable. California enjoying plenty of sunshine, highs in the 70s along the coast and 80s inland. Up the Pacific Northwest, Seattle and Portland staying mostly clear, temperatures cooling into the 50s overnight. The Southwest is heating up quickly, highs back into the 90s in the Las Vegas and Phoenix areas. Across the Rockies, a mix of sun and some scattered showers. Colorado and Wyoming seeing a few afternoon pop-up storms. The Central Plains getting more active from Kansas through Nebraska and into the Dakotas. Thunderstorms firing up, some could be strong.
9: strong with gusty winds and heavy, heavy downpours. In the Midwest, it's soggy. Chicago, Milwaukee, and Minneapolis dealing with steady rain tapering off to drizzle overnight. In the Northeast, New York, Boston, and much of New England staying cloudy with occasional light showers. Further south, it's pretty pleasant around Philly, D.C., and the Mid-Atlantic. Temps in the 70s under partly sunny skies. Down south, still warm and humid. Florida staying sunny and breezy, but some eastern Texas storms may be lingering around for a few more days. That's your national forecast. I'm Monica Nelson.
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11: NFL fans find out when and where their teams play. The league will drop the schedules for all 32 teams tonight at 8 Eastern. So far, the 9 international games have been released, plus the opening matchups for the NFL's primetime slate. The Edmonton Oilers are in the market for their 10th head coach in 15 years. They fired Chris Knobloch today. His tenure ends after a pair of Stanley Cup final appearances. In the Stanley Cup playoffs tonight, it's Buffalo hosting Montreal in a series tied at 2 apiece. Golden Knights, they can close out the Ducks in Anaheim. The Cavs stunned the Pistons with that comeback win in OT in Detroit. They took a 3-2 lead in the Eastern Conference semis. Pistons coach J.B. Bickerstaff says, though, his team will not quit.
12: We've been in this position before, and I expect our guys to be ready mentally to go out and compete at a high level and, you know, bring this thing back here.
11: Game 6 in that series, it's in Cleveland tomorrow night. And USA Today is linking Dodgers closer Edwin Diaz to an illegal cockfighting ring in Puerto Rico. Kentucky Derby winning jockey Jose Ortiz and his brother Irad are also involved. And that's sports. I'm Scott Davidson.
9: Cisco is cutting about 4,000 jobs. The software giant said Wednesday cuts are part of a restructuring as the company shifts its focus toward artificial intelligence. Shares in Cisco rose more than 16% after the news. Major U.S. beef producers can start exporting beef to China again. China renewed export licenses for hundreds of U.S. beef processing plants. Reuters says over 400 U.S. beef plants lost export eligibility after Chinese permissions expired last March. A majority of Americans saying they oppose the construction of data centers in their local area. Matt Mattinson with more.
3: New polling from Gallup shows 7 in 10 Americans oppose the projects, and 48% of respondents said they are strongly opposed. These data centers house computing equipment that helps power AI technology used by businesses, universities, and other institutions, but they've been met with fierce opposition from residents in many parts of the country. The centers require extensive amounts of electricity to operate and need substantial water to cool the equipment.
9: And Santa Clara County in California is suing Meta, saying the social media company did allow scam ads that misled users.
13: Even though Meta's internal warning systems might flag advertisements that are highly likely to be fraudulent, Meta allows those advertisements to post for a premium price.
9: Meta says it will be fighting the lawsuit. And Vice President J.D. Vance saying a lot of funding is going to be shut off to states that don't take fraud seriously.
20: For those states that refuse to get serious about fraud, we are going to turn off that anti-fraud money. And if we continue to find problems, we can turn off other resources within their state Medicaid programs as well.
9: He says all 50 state Medicaid programs are receiving letters requiring them to show they are aggressively investigating any fraud cases.
20: We're talking about withholding the Medicaid fraud enforcement payments that go to the state bureaucrats. We're not talking about withholding people's benefits. We're talking about turning off the resources that the state government should be using to police fraud.
9: I'm Monica Nelson with your consumer and business news.
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16: Vice President J.D. Vance says American taxpayers have been getting fleeced by fraud in the federal government for decades. He traveled to Maine Thursday to talk about the Trump administration's effort to combat fraud. He says they're putting Americans first.
17: For the first time in a very long time, you've got an administration in Washington, D.C. that is fighting for you, fighting to protect your tax dollars, and fighting to put the fraudsters in prison, which is where they belong.
16: Vance says fraud impacts multiple victims, including taxpayers, doctors, and patients. Earlier this week, Vance said it appears mainly blue states are not taking fraud seriously. Protests are breaking out in Havana after Cuba runs out of fuel. Cuba's energy minister telling state media the country has run out of crude oil and diesel and has no reserves, putting the national grid in a critical state. Cuba gets most of its oil from Venezuela, but the U.S. has been blocking its fuel shipments since it invaded Venezuela in January. The shortage has reportedly triggered blackouts. That's politics. I'm Brad Siegel.
10: Here's what's happening.
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23: The United States ranks 33rd in the world when it comes to health. That's according to new rankings by the U.S. News & World Report. It says in the report that challenges related to public health outcomes, social cohesion, and public safety pull down the country's overall standing. The rankings on health factor in life expectancy, mortality, longevity, health care, and public health preparedness. Iceland, Norway, and Denmark were the top countries when it comes to health. Health experts are urging women in the premenopause stage to get their cardiovascular health checked following a new study. The American Heart Association says women in that stage were 2 times more likely to have a low cardiovascular health score compared to women having regular menstrual cycles. This is after an analysis of nationwide data published in the Journal of American Heart Association. The head author of the study says midlife women should think of the premenopause period as a window of opportunity by not waiting until they reach menopause to start checking their blood pressure, cholesterol, and blood sugar levels. Health update, I'm Scott Pringle.
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15: The Professional Women's Hockey League has announced the addition of 2 more expansion teams for the league's 4th season, Las Vegas, Nevada, and Hamilton, Ontario. The 2 teams joined Detroit, Michigan, announced last week, as 3 of potentially 4 expansion teams that will join the league ahead of the 2026-27 season. 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
3: Waymo is recalling its entire fleet after one of the robo-taxis was swept off a flooded highway in San Antonio last month and into a creek. Experts say this is just the latest example of the self-driving technology being not ready for prime time.
14: I just don't think that we can keep giving Waymo the excuse of fringe issues for stuff that every 16-year-old driver is taught.
3: Attorney Trey Gober fears that someone will have to die in order for Congress to get involved. Waymo said in a statement that they have identified the necessary software fix and is working to implement it. Cisco is cutting about 4,000 jobs. On Wednesday, the company said the cuts are part of a shift towards artificial intelligence. CEO Chuck Robbins said on the Cisco website that companies who win in the AI era will be those who continuously shift investment toward the areas where demand and long-term value creation are strongest. And Meta says WhatsApp users will soon be able to have incognito conversations with an AI chatbot. The company insists those conversations will not be saved. Tech Report, I'm Matt Mattinson.
10: 24/7 News, the latest in entertainment.
19: Oh. Shakira, Madonna, and BTS will be co-headlining the first ever World Cup Final halftime show. The FIFA World Cup Final will be held July 19th in East Rutherford, New Jersey at MetLife Stadium. A FIFA Instagram post revealing ticket sales will support the FIFA Global Citizen Education Fund, working to raise $100 million to expand quality education to kids around the world. The World Cup kicks off June 11th in Mexico City.
0: Hey, Stuart.
2: How is it out there?
19: The first teaser out for a spinoff of The Big Bang Theory, the series titled Stuart Fails to Save the Universe, and follows Stuart Bloom as he's tasked to restore reality. The series debuts July 23rd on HBO Max. I want you to be mine again, baby. Fetty Wap going back on the road this summer. The Grammy-nominated rapper announcing his nostalgia tour with 19 dates planned. The tour starts June 6th in Atlantic City and wraps up December 6th in Denver. Global girl group Cat's Eye will head out on a world tour later this year. After starting in Europe, Cat's Eye will kick off the North American leg on October 13th in Miami. They'll make stops in more than a dozen cities and wrap up their U.S. dates on November 24th in Phoenix. Pre-sales start May 20th. General on-sale start May 21st. That's entertainment. I'm Jennifer Bolsoni.
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6: President Trump says Chinese President Xi Jinping told him China is not helping Iran with weapons. He tells Fox News' Sean Hannity that Xi wants to see an end to the U.S.-Iran war.
7: Like to see a deal, man. He would like to see a deal, man. And he did offer. He said, if I can be of any help at all, I would like to be of help.
6: On the economic front, Trump says she agreed to buy 200 passenger jets from Boeing. Trump summarized the meeting as very good. Meantime, Vice President J.D. Vance says American taxpayers have been getting fleeced by fraud in the federal government for decades. He traveled to Maine today to talk about the Trump administration's effort to combat fraud.
8: When the president of the United States said, J.D., we've got a fraud problem and I want you to tackle it, I was so proud and so happy to be able to do it.
6: Vance said fraud impacts multiple victims, including taxpayers, doctors, and patients. Earlier this week, he said it appears mainly blue states are not taking fraud seriously. The vice president calls it a defrauding of the American taxpayer and a violation of trust. Border Chief Mike Banks stepping down.
18: Banks told Fox News, it's just time. He's served in the role since the start of President Trump's second term last year. He told Fox News he feels like he, quote, got the ship back on course from the least secure, disastrous, chaotic border to the most secure border this country has ever seen. He previously retired from the Border Patrol in 2023 after disagreeing with then-President Biden's immigration policies. I'm Wendy Swanson.
6: A cryptocurrency regulation bill clearing a key hurdle after advancing out of the Senate Banking Committee today. It comes after a pair of Democrats joined their GOP colleagues to advance the Clarity Act with a 15-9 vote. The bill aims to provide guidelines for federal regulators overseeing the crypto industry, and it's faced a winding path through the Senate over the past year. I'm Jim Roop. The prices of beef at the grocery store remains high, and experts say there are two things going on here. One, cattle herds are at their smallest size in 75 years.
28: We do have some drought conditions, and cattle rely on pastures.
6: Texas A&M economist David Anderson says that with smaller herds, it's hard to produce more calves and expand. The beef industry is also controlled by four meatpacking companies. President Trump's Justice Department is looking into potential antitrust issues and price-fixing practices. Senate lawmakers are advancing a resolution that would suspend senators' pay during a government shutdown.
0: Senators unanimously voted to advance the measure, which would only apply to members of the upper chamber and does not need to be approved by the House or signed by President Trump. It's a move that could give lawmakers a powerful incentive not to shutter federal departments over funding disputes in coming years. The resolution would take effect after the midterm election. I'm Tammy Trujillo.
6: The United States ranks 33rd in the world when it comes to health.
2: U.S. News and World Report says challenges related to public health outcomes, social cohesion, and public safety pulled down the country's overall standing. The rankings on health factor in life expectancy, mortality, longevity, health care, and public health preparedness. Iceland, Norway, and Denmark were top countries in health. I'm Michael Kastner.
6: Waymo is recalling its entire fleet after one of its robo-taxis was swept off a flooded highway in San Antonio last month and into a creek. Experts say this is just the latest example of the self-driving technology being not ready for prime time.
14: I just don't think that we can keep giving Waymo the excuse of fringe issues for stuff that every 16-year-old driver is taught.
6: Attorney Trey Gober fears that someone will have to die in order for Congress to get involved. Waymo says it has fixed the problem and is implementing it. I'm Jim Rue.
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9: Starting out west, things are calm and comfortable. California enjoying plenty of sunshine, highs in the 70s along the coast and 80s inland. Up the Pacific Northwest, Seattle and Portland staying mostly clear. Temperatures cooling into the 50s overnight. The southwest is heating up quickly, highs back into the 90s in the Las Vegas and Phoenix areas. Across the Rockies, a mix of sun and some scattered showers. Colorado and Wyoming seeing a few afternoon pop-up storms. The Central Plains getting more active from Kansas through Nebraska and into the Dakotas. Thunderstorms firing up. Some could be strong with gusty winds and heavy, heavy downpours. In the Midwest, it's soggy. Chicago, Milwaukee, and Minneapolis dealing with steady rain, tapering off to drizzle overnight. In the Northeast, New York, Boston, and much of New England staying cloudy with occasional light showers. Further south, it's pretty pleasant around Philly, D.C., and the Mid-Atlantic. Temps in the 70s under partly sunny skies. Down south, still warm and humid. Florida staying sunny and breezy, but some eastern Texas storms may be lingering around for a few more days. That's your national forecast. I'm Monica Nelson.
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11: NFL fans find out when and where their teams play. The league will drop the schedules for all 32 teams tonight at 8 Eastern. So far, the 9 international games have been released, plus the opening matchups for the NFL's primetime slate. The Edmonton Oilers are in the market for their 10th head coach in 15 years. They fired Chris Knobloch today. His tenure ends after a pair of Stanley Cup final appearances. In the Stanley Cup playoffs tonight, it's Buffalo hosting Montreal in a series tied at 2 apiece. Golden Knights, they can close out the Ducks in Anaheim. The Cavs stunned the Pistons with that comeback win in OT in Detroit. They took a 3-2 lead in the Eastern Conference semis. Pistons coach J.B. Bickerstaff says, though, his team will not quit.
12: We've been in this position before, and I expect our guys to be ready mentally to go out and compete at a high level and, you know, bring this thing back here.
11: Game 6 in that series, it's in Cleveland tomorrow night. And USA Today is linking Dodgers closer Edwin Diaz to an illegal cockfighting ring in Puerto Rico. Kentucky Derby winning jockey Jose Ortiz and his brother Irad are also involved. And that's sports. I'm Scott Davidson.
9: Cisco is cutting about 4,000 jobs. The software giant said Wednesday cuts are part of a restructuring as the company shifts its focus toward artificial intelligence. Shares in Cisco rose more than 16% after the news. Major U.S. beef producers can start exporting beef to China again. China renewed export licenses for hundreds of U.S. beef processing plants. Reuters says over 400 U.S. beef plants lost export eligibility after Chinese permissions expired last March. A majority of Americans saying they oppose the construction of data centers in their local area. Matt Mattinson with more.
3: New polling from Gallup shows 7 in 10 Americans oppose the projects, and 48% of respondents said they are strongly opposed. These data centers house computing equipment that helps power AI technology used by businesses, universities, and other institutions, but they've been met with fierce fierce opposition from residents in many parts of the country. The centers require extensive amounts of electricity to operate and need substantial water to cool the equipment.
9: In Santa Clara County in California is suing Meta, saying the social media company did allow scam ads that misled users.
1: Even though Meta's internal warning systems might flag advertisements that are highly likely to be fraudulent, Meta allows those advertisements to post for a premium price.
9: Meta says it will be fighting the lawsuit, and Vice President J.D. Vance saying a lot of funding is going to be shut off to states that don't take fraud seriously.
13: For those states that refuse to get serious about fraud, we are going to turn off that anti-fraud money, and if we continue to find problems, we can turn off other resources within their state Medicaid programs as well.
9: He says all 50 state Medicaid programs are receiving letters requiring them to show they are aggressively investigating any fraud cases.
13: We're talking about withholding the Medicaid fraud enforcement payments that go to the state bureaucrats. We're not talking about withholding people's benefits. We're talking about turning off the resources that the state government should be using to police fraud.
9: I'm Monica Nelson with your consumer and business news.
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0: protect your tax dollars and fighting to put the fraudsters in prison, which is where they belong.
1: Van says fraud impacts multiple victims, including taxpayers, doctors, and patients. Earlier this week, Van said it appears mainly blue states are not taking fraud seriously. Protests are breaking out in Havana after Cuba runs out of fuel. Cuba's energy minister telling state media the country has run out of crude oil and diesel and has no reserves, putting the national grid in a critical state. Cuba gets most of its oil from Venezuela, but the U.S. has been blocking its fuel shipments since it invaded Venezuela in January. The shortage has reportedly triggered blackouts. That's politics. I'm Brad Siegel.
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6: The United States ranks 33rd in the world when it comes to health. That's according to new rankings by the U.S. News & World Report. It says in the report that challenges related to public health outcomes, social cohesion, and public safety pull down the country's overall standing. The rankings on health factor in life expectancy, mortality, longevity, health care, and public health preparedness. Iceland, Norway, and Denmark were the top countries when it comes to health. Health experts are urging women in the premenopause stage to get their cardiovascular health checked following a new study. The American Heart Association says women in that stage were 2 times more likely to have a low cardiovascular health score compared to women having regular menstrual cycles. This is after an analysis of nationwide data published in the Journal of American Heart Association. The head author of the study says midlife women should think of the premenopause period as a window of opportunity by not waiting until they reach menopause to start checking their blood pressure, cholesterol, and blood sugar levels. Health update, I'm Scott Pringle.
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7: The Professional Women's Hockey League has announced the addition of 2 more expansion teams for the league's 4th season, Las Vegas, Nevada, and Hamilton, Ontario. The 2 teams joined Detroit, Michigan, announced last week, as 3 of potentially 4 expansion teams that will join the league ahead of the 2026-27 season. 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
12: Waymo is recalling its entire fleet after one of the robo-taxis was swept off a flooded highway in San Antonio last month and into a creek. Experts say this is just the latest example of the self-driving technology being not ready for prime time.
13: I just don't think that we can keep giving Waymo the excuse of fringe issues for stuff that every 16-year-old driver is taught.
12: Attorney Trey Gober fears that someone will have to die in order for Congress to get involved. Waymo said in a statement that they have identified the necessary software fix and is working to implement it. Cisco is cutting about 4,000 jobs. On Wednesday, the company said the cuts are part of a shift towards artificial intelligence. CEO Chuck Robbins said on the Cisco website that companies who win in the AI era will be those who continuously shift investment toward the areas where demand and long-term value creation are strongest. And Meta says WhatsApp users will soon be able to have incognito conversations with an AI chatbot. The company insists those conversations

0: 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TAC Report, I'm at Mattinson.
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2: Shakira, Madonna, and BTS will be co-headlining the first ever World Cup Final halftime show. The FIFA World Cup Final will be held July 19th in East Rutherford, New Jersey at MetLife Stadium. A FIFA Instagram post revealing ticket sales will support the FIFA Global Citizen Education Fund, working to raise $100 million to expand quality education to kids around the world. The World Cup kicks off June 11th in Mexico City.
3: Hey, Stuart.
4: How is it out there?
2: The first teaser out for a spinoff of The Big Bang Theory. The series titled Stuart Fails to Save the Universe and follows Stuart Bloom as he's tasked to restore reality. The series debuts July 23rd on HBO Max. I want you to be mine again, baby. Fetty Wap going back on the road this summer. The Grammy-nominated rapper announcing his nostalgia tour with 19 dates planned. The tour starts June 6th in Atlantic City and wraps up December 6th in Denver. Global girl group Cat's Eye will head out on a world tour later this year. After starting in Europe, Cat's Eye will kick off the North American leg on October 13th in Miami. They'll make stops in more than a dozen cities and wrap up their U.S. dates on November 24th in Phoenix. Pre-sales start May 20th. General on-sale start May 21st. That's entertainment. I'm Jennifer Bolsoni.
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13: President Trump says Chinese President Xi Jinping told him China is not helping Iran with weapons. He tells Fox News' Sean Hannity that Xi wants to see an end to the U.S.-Iran war.
14: I'd like to see a deal, man. He would like to see a deal, man. And he did offer, he said, if I can be of any help at all, I would like to be of help.
13: On the economic front, Trump says she agreed to buy 200 passenger jets from Boeing. Trump summarized the meeting as very good. Meantime, Vice President J.D. Vance says American taxpayers have been getting fleeced by fraud in the federal government for decades. He traveled to Maine today to talk about the Trump administration's effort to combat fraud.
15: When the president of the United States said, J.D., we've got a fraud problem and I want you to tackle it, I was so proud and so happy to be able to do it.
13: Vance said fraud impacts multiple victims, including taxpayers, doctors, and patients. Earlier this week, he said it appears mainly blue states are not taking fraud seriously. The vice president calls it a defrauding of the American taxpayer and a violation of trust. Border Chief Mike Banks stepping down.
16: Banks told Fox News, it's just time. He's served in the role since the start of President Trump's second term last year. He told Fox News he feels like he, quote, got the ship back on course from the least secure, disastrous, chaotic border to the most secure border this country has ever seen. He previously retired from the Border Patrol in 2023 after disagreeing with then-President Biden's immigration policies. I'm Wendy Swanson.
13: A cryptocurrency regulation bill clearing a key hurdle after advancing out of the Senate Banking Committee today. It comes after a pair of Democrats joined their GOP colleagues to advance the Clarity Act with a 15-9 vote. The bill aims to provide guidelines for federal regulators overseeing the crypto industry, and it's faced a winding path through the Senate over the past year. I'm Jim Roop. The prices of beef at the grocery store remains high, and experts say there are two things going on here. One, Cattle herds are at their smallest size in 75 years.
3: We do have some drought conditions, and cattle rely on pastures.
13: Texas A&M economist David Anderson says that with smaller herds, it's hard to produce more calves and expand. The beef industry is also controlled by four meatpacking companies. President Trump's Justice Department is looking into potential antitrust issues and price-fixing practices. Senate lawmakers are advancing a resolution that would suspend senators' pay during a government shutdown.
4: Senators unanimously voted to advance the measure, which would only apply to members of the upper chamber and does not need to be approved by the House or signed by President Trump. It's a move that could give lawmakers a powerful incentive not to shutter federal departments over funding disputes in coming years. The resolution would take effect after the midterm election. I'm Tammy Trujillo.
13: The United States ranks 33rd in the world when it comes to health.
6: U.S. News and World Report says challenges related to public health outcomes, social cohesion, and public safety pulled down the country's overall standing. The rankings on health factor in life expectancy, mortality, longevity, health care, and public health preparedness. Iceland, Norway, and Denmark were top countries in health. I'm Michael Kastner.
13: Waymo is recalling its entire fleet after one of its robo-taxis was swept off a flooded highway in San Antonio last month and into a creek. Experts say this is just the latest example of the self-driving technology being not ready for prime time.
7: I just don't think that we can keep giving Waymo the excuse of fringe issues for stuff that every 16-year-old driver is taught.
13: Attorney Trey Gober fears that someone will have to die in order for Congress to get involved. Waymo says it has fixed the problem and is implementing it. I'm Jim Rubin.
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8: Starting out west, things are calm and comfortable. California enjoying plenty of sunshine, highs in the 70s along the coast and 80s inland. Up the Pacific Northwest, Seattle and Portland staying mostly clear. Temperatures cooling into the 50s overnight. The Southwest is heating up quickly. Highs back into the 90s in the Las Vegas and Phoenix areas. Across the Rockies, a mix of sun and some scattered showers. Colorado and Wyoming seeing a few afternoon pop-up storms. The Central Plains getting more active from Kansas through Nebraska and into the Dakotas. Thunderstorms firing up. Some could be strong with gusty winds and heavy, heavy downpours. In the Midwest, it's soggy. Chicago, Milwaukee, and Minneapolis dealing with steady rain, tapering off to drizzle overnight. In the Northeast, New York, Boston, and much of New England staying cloudy with occasional light showers. Further south, it's pretty pleasant around Philly, D.C., and the Mid-Atlantic. Temps in the 70s under partly sunny skies. Down south, still warm and humid. Florida staying sunny and breezy, but some eastern Texas storms may be lingering around for a few more days. That's your national forecast. I'm Monica Nelson.
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17: NFL fans find out when and where their teams play. The league will drop the schedules for all 32 teams tonight at 8 Eastern. So far, the 9 international games have been released, plus the opening matchups for the NFL's primetime slate. The Edmonton Oilers are in the market for their 10th head coach in 15 years. They fired Chris Knobloch today. His tenure ends after a pair of Stanley Cup final appearances. In the Stanley Cup playoffs tonight, it's Buffalo hosting Montreal in a series tied at 2 apiece. Golden Knights, they can close out the Ducks in Anaheim. The Cavs stunned the Pistons with that comeback win in OT in Detroit. They took a 3-2 lead in the Eastern Conference semis. Pistons coach J.B. Bickerstaff says, though, his team will not quit.
18: We've been in this position before, and I expect our guys to be ready mentally to go out and compete at a high level and, you know, bring this thing back here.
17: Game 6 in that series, it's in Cleveland tomorrow night. And USA Today is linking Dodgers closer Edwin Diaz to an illegal cockfighting ring in Puerto Rico. Kentucky Derby winning jockey Jose Ortiz and his brother Irad are also involved. And that's sports. I'm Scott Davidson.
8: Cisco is cutting about 4,000 jobs. The software giant said Wednesday cuts are part of a restructuring as the company shifts its focus toward artificial intelligence. Shares in Cisco rose more than 16% after the news. Major U.S. beef producers can start exporting beef to China again. China renewed export licenses for hundreds of U.S. beef processing plants. Reuters says over 400 U.S. beef plants lost export eligibility after Chinese permissions expired last March. A majority of Americans saying they oppose oppose the construction of data centers in their local area. Matt Mattinson with more.
0: New polling from Gallup shows 7 in 10 Americans oppose the projects, and 48% of respondents said they are strongly opposed. These data centers house computing equipment that helps power AI technology used by businesses, universities, and other institutions, but they've been met with fierce opposition from residents in many parts of the country. The centers require extensive amounts of electricity to operate and need substantial water to cool the equipment.
8: And Santa Clara County in California is suing Meta, saying the social media company did allow scam ads that misled users.
19: Even though Meta's internal warning systems might flag advertisements that are highly likely to be fraudulent, Meta allows those advertisements to post for a premium price.
8: Meta says it will be fighting the lawsuit, and Vice President J.D. Vance saying a lot of funding is going to be shut off to states that don't take fraud seriously.
20: For those states that refuse to get serious about fraud, we are going to turn off that anti-fraud money, and if we continue to find problems, we can turn off other resources within their state Medicaid programs as well.
8: He says all 50 state Medicaid programs are receiving letters requiring them to show they are aggressively investigating any fraud cases.
20: We're talking about withholding the Medicaid fraud enforcement payments that go to the state bureaucrats. We're not talking about withholding people's benefits. We're talking about turning off the resources that the governments, the state government, should be using to police fraud.
8: I'm Monica Nelson with your consumer and business news.
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28: Vice President J.D. Vance says American taxpayers have been getting fleeced by fraud in the federal government for decades. He traveled to Maine Thursday to talk about the Trump administration's effort to combat fraud. He says they're putting Americans first.
15: For the first time in a very long time, you've got an administration in Washington, D.C. that is fighting for you, fighting to protect your tax dollars, and fighting to put the fraudsters in prison, which is where they belong.
28: Vance says fraud impacts multiple victims, including taxpayers, doctors, and patients. Earlier this week, Vance said it appears mainly blue states are not taking fraud seriously. Protests are breaking out in Havana after Cuba runs out of fuel. Cuba's energy minister telling state media the country has run out of crude oil and diesel and has no reserves, putting the national grid in a critical state. Cuba gets most of its oil from Venezuela, but the U.S. has been blocking its fuel shipments since it invaded Venezuela in January. The shortage has reportedly triggered blackouts. That's politics. I'm Brad Siegel.
12: Here's what's happening.
14: It's going to be amazing.
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14: The visit with China and Chairman Xi, that's going to be great.
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31: The United States ranks 33rd in the world when it comes to health. That's according to new rankings by the U.S. News & World Report. It says in the report that challenges related to public health outcomes, social cohesion, and public safety pull down the country's overall standing. The rankings on health factor in life expectancy, mortality, longevity, healthcare, and public health preparedness. Iceland, Norway, and Denmark were the top countries when it comes to health. Health experts are urging women in the premenopause stage to get their cardiovascular health checked following a new study. The American Heart Association says women in that stage were 2 times more likely to have a low cardiovascular health score compared to women having regular menstrual cycles. This is after an analysis of nationwide data published in the Journal of American Heart Association. The head author of the study says midlife women should think of the premenopause period as a window of opportunity by not waiting until they reach menopause to start checking their blood pressure, cholesterol, and blood sugar levels. Health update, I'm Scott Pringle.
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1: The Professional Women's Hockey League has announced the addition of 2 more expansion teams for the league's 4th season, Las Vegas, Nevada, and Hamilton, Ontario. The 2 teams joined Detroit, Michigan, announced last week, as 3 of potentially 4 expansion teams that will join the league ahead of the 2026-27 season. 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
0: Waymo is recalling its entire fleet after one of the robo-taxis was swept off a flooded highway in San Antonio last month and into a creek. Experts say this is just the latest example of the self-driving technology being not ready for prime time.
7: I just don't think that we can keep giving Waymo the excuse of fringe issues for stuff that every 16-year-old driver is taught.
0: Attorney Trey Gober fears that someone will have to die in order for Congress to get involved. Waymo said in a statement that they have identified the necessary software fix and is working to implement it. Cisco is cutting about 4,000 jobs. On Wednesday, the company said the cuts are part of a shift towards artificial intelligence. CEO Chuck Robbins said on the Cisco website that companies who win in the AI era will be those who continuously shift investment toward the areas where demand and long-term value creation are strongest. And Meta says WhatsApp users will soon be able to have incognito conversations with an AI chatbot. The company insists those conversations will not be saved. Tech Report, I'm at Mattinson.
12: 24/7 News, the latest in entertainment.
8: Shakira, Madonna, and BTS will be co-headlining the first ever World Cup Final halftime show. The FIFA World Cup Final will be held July 19th in East Rutherford, New Jersey at MetLife Stadium. A FIFA Instagram post revealing ticket sales will support the FIFA Global Citizen Education Fund, working to raise $100 million to expand quality education to kids around the world. The World Cup kicks off June 11th in Mexico City.
16: Hey, Stuart.
25: How is it out there?
8: The first teaser out for a spinoff of The Big Bang Theory, the series titled Stuart Fails to Save the Universe, and follows Stuart Bloom as he's tasked to restore reality. The series debuts July 23rd on HBO Max.
26: I want you to be mine again, baby.
8: Fetty Wap going back on the road this summer. The Grammy-nominated rapper announcing his nostalgia tour with 19 dates planned. The tour starts June 6th in Atlantic City and wraps up December 6th in Denver. Global girl group Cat's Eye will head out on a world tour later this year. After starting in Europe, Cat's Eye will kick off the North American leg on October 13th in Miami. They'll make stops in more than a dozen cities and wrap up their U.S. dates on November 24th in Phoenix. Pre-sale start May 20th. General on-sale start May 21st. That's entertainment. I'm Jennifer Bolsoni.
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16: President Trump and Chinese President Xi Jinping are set to meet again after their closed-door discussions today. NBC's Gabe Gutierrez reports from Beijing that trade is expected to be a focus.
17: President Trump posted on his way here that opening up China's market would be his number one priority in asking President Xi. So the Treasury Secretary just said that he predicted we'd see large orders of Boeing aircraft coming soon from China.
16: After today's meeting, President Trump and President Xi toasted each other at a state banquet in Beijing. She said the world would be better served with the U.S. and China as partners rather than rivals. Senators will go without pay if there's future government shutdowns. That's after the body unanimously approved a resolution today that withholds their pay while a government shutdown is underway. It'll take effect after the midterms. A regular senator makes $174,000 a year, while a leader of either party can earn over $193,000. The World Cup is less than a month away, and Trump administration officials expect the tournament to have a $30 billion economic impact on the U.S.
18: Andrew Giuliani is the head of the White House task force for the World Cup. He says it's not just the 11 cities hosting matches that are benefiting, but the 48 communities offering base camps for World Cup teams are expected to see a huge influx of soccer fans and economic impact. That includes the Garden State, where Brazil is staying.
25: When you look at Morristown, New Jersey, as an example there, you're going to have, you know, thousands, maybe even tens of thousands, if 1994 is any indication when Brazil was here.
18: Referring to the 1994 World Cup, New Jersey is offering four base camps and has eight matches being played at MetLife Stadium. In New Jersey, I'm Scott Pringle.
16: South Carolina's attorney general wants to retry Alex Murdaugh quickly after Murdaugh's murder convictions overturned yesterday. AG Alan Wilson says he'll push for a speedy trial. Murdaugh was convicted in the killings of his wife and son in March of 2023. I'm Jim Roop. The prices of beef at the grocery store remains high, and experts say there are two things going on here. One, cattle herds are at their smallest size in 75 years.
27: We do have some drought conditions, and cattle rely on pastures.
16: Texas A&M economist David Anderson says that with smaller herds, it's hard to produce more calves and expand. The beef industry is also controlled by four meatpacking companies. President Trump's Justice Department is looking into potential antitrust issues and price-fixing practices. Senate lawmakers are advancing a resolution that would suspend senators' pay during a government shutdown.
29: Senators unanimously voted to advance the measure, which would only apply to members of the upper chamber and does not need to be approved by the House or signed by President Trump. It's a move that could give lawmakers a powerful incentive not to shutter federal departments over funding disputes in coming years. The resolution would take effect after the midterm election. I'm Tammy Trujillo.
16: The United States ranks 33rd in the world when it comes to health.
30: U.S. News and World Report says challenges related to public health outcomes, social cohesion, and public safety pulled down the country's overall standing. The rankings on health factor in life expectancy, mortality, longevity, health care, and public health preparedness. Iceland, Norway, and Denmark were top countries in health. I'm Michael Kastner.
16: Waymo is recalling its entire fleet after one of its robo-taxis was swept off a flooded highway in San Antonio last month and into a creek. Experts say this is just the latest example of the self-driving technology being not ready for prime time.
7: I just don't think that we can keep giving Waymo the excuse of fringe issues for stuff that every 16-year-old driver is taught.
16: Attorney Trey Gober fears that someone will have to die in order for Congress to get involved. Waymo says it has fixed the problem and is implementing it. I'm Jim Roof.
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8: Starting out west, things are calm and comfortable. California enjoying plenty of sunshine, highs in the 70s along the coast and 80s inland. Up the Pacific Northwest, Seattle and Portland staying mostly clear. Temperatures cooling into the 50s overnight. The Southwest is heating up quickly. Highs back into the 90s in the Las Vegas and Phoenix areas. Across the Rockies, a mix of sun and some scattered showers. Colorado and Wyoming seeing a few afternoon pop-up storms. The Central Plains getting more active from Kansas through Nebraska and into the Dakotas. Thunderstorms firing up. Some could be strong with gusty winds and heavy, heavy downpours. In the Midwest, it's soggy. Chicago, Milwaukee, and Minneapolis dealing with steady rain, tapering off to drizzle overnight. In the Northeast, New York, Boston, and much of New England staying cloudy with occasional light showers. Further south, it's pretty pleasant around Philly, D.C., and the Mid-Atlantic. Temps in the 70s under partly sunny skies. Down south, still warm and humid. Florida staying sunny and breezy, but some eastern Texas storms may be lingering around for a few more days. That's your national forecast. I'm Monica Nelson.
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3: NFL fans find out when and where their teams play. The league will drop the schedules for all 32 teams tonight at 8 Eastern. So far, the 9 international games have been released, plus the opening matchups for the NFL's primetime slate. The Edmonton Oilers are in the market for their 10th head coach in 15 years. They fired Chris Knobloch today. His tenure ends after a pair of Stanley Cup final appearances. In the Stanley Cup playoffs tonight, it's Buffalo hosting Montreal in a series tied at 2 apiece. Golden Knights, they can close out the Ducks in Anaheim. The Cavs stunned the Pistons with that comeback win in OT in Detroit. They took a 3-2 lead in the Eastern Conference semis. Pistons coach J.B. Bickerstaff says, though, his team will not quit.
4: We've been in this position before, and I expect our guys to be ready mentally to go out and compete at a high level and, you know, bring this thing back here.
3: Game 6 in that series, it's in Cleveland tomorrow night. And USA Today is linking Dodgers closer Edwin Diaz to an illegal cockfighting ring in Puerto Rico. Kentucky Derby winning jockey Jose Ortiz and his brother Irad are also involved. And at sports, I'm Scott Davidson.
8: Cisco is cutting about 4,000 jobs. The software giant said Wednesday cuts are part of a restructuring as the company shifts its focus toward artificial intelligence. Shares in Cisco rose more than 16% after the news. Major U.S. beef producers can start exporting beef to China again. China renewed export licenses for hundreds of U.S. beef processing plants. Reuters says over 400 U.S. beef plants lost export eligibility after Chinese permissions expired last March. A majority of Americans saying they oppose the construction of data centers in their local area. Matt Mattinson with more.
14: New polling from Gallup shows 7 in 10 Americans oppose the projects, and 48% of respondents said they are strongly opposed. These data centers house computing equipment that helps power AI technology used by businesses, universities, and other institutions, but they've been met with fear opposition from residents in many parts of the country. The centers require extensive amounts of electricity to operate and need substantial water to cool the equipment.
8: And Santa Clara County in California is suing Meta, saying the social media company did allow scam ads that misled users.
15: Even though Meta's internal warning systems might flag advertisements that are highly likely to be fraudulent, Meta allows those advertisements to post for a premium price.
8: Meta says it will be fighting the lawsuit. And Vice President J.D. Vance saying a lot of funding is going to be shut off to states that don't take fraud seriously.
19: For those states that refuse to get serious about fraud, we are going to turn off that anti-fraud money. And if we continue to find problems, we can turn off other resources within their state Medicaid programs as well.
8: He says all 50 state Medicaid programs are receiving letters requiring them to show they are aggressively investigating any fraud cases.
19: We're talking about withholding the Medicaid fraud enforcement payments that go to the state bureaucrats. We're not talking about withholding people's benefits. We're talking about turning off the resources that the state government should be using to police fraud.
8: I'm Monica Nelson with your consumer and business news.
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1: Vice President J.D. Vance says American taxpayers have been getting fleeced by fraud in the federal government for decades. He traveled to Maine Thursday to talk about the Trump administration's effort to combat fraud. He says they're putting Americans first.
2: For the first time in a very long time, you've got an administration in Washington, D.C. that is fighting for you, fighting to protect your tax dollars, and fighting to put the fraudsters in prison, which is where they belong.
1: Vance says fraud impacts multiple victims, including taxpayers, doctors, and patients. Earlier this week, Vance said it appears mainly blue states are not taking fraud seriously. Protests are breaking out in Havana after Cuba runs out of fuel. Cuba's energy minister telling state media the country has run out of crude oil and diesel and has no reserves, putting the national grid in a critical state. Cuba gets most of its oil from Venezuela, but the U.S. has been blocking its fuel shipments since it invaded Venezuela in January. The shortage has reportedly triggered blackouts. That's politics. I'm Brad Siegel.
12: Here's what's happening.
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18: The United States ranks 33rd in the world when it comes to health. That's according to new rankings by the U.S. News & World Report. It says in the report that challenges related to public health outcomes, social cohesion, and public safety pull down the country's overall standing. The rankings on health factor in life expectancy, mortality, longevity, healthcare, and public health preparedness. Iceland, Norway, and Denmark were the top countries when it comes to health. Health experts are urging women in the premenopause stage to get their cardiovascular health checked following a new study. The American Heart Association says women in that stage were two times more likely to have a low cardiovascular health score compared to women having regular menstrual cycles. This is after an analysis of nationwide data published in the Journal of American Heart Association. The head author of the study says midlife women should think of the premenopause period as a window of opportunity by not waiting until they reach menopause to start checking their blood pressure, cholesterol, and blood sugar levels. Health update, I'm Scott Pringle.
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22: The Professional Women's Hockey League has announced the addition of two more expansion teams for the league's fourth season, Las Vegas, Nevada, and Hamilton, Ontario. The two teams joined Detroit, Michigan, announced last week, as three of potentially four expansion teams that will join the league ahead of the 2026-27 season. 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
14: Waymo is recalling its entire fleet after one of the robo-taxis was swept off a flooded highway in San Antonio last month and into a creek. Experts say this is just the latest example of the self-driving technology being not ready for prime time.
7: I just don't think that we can keep giving Waymo the excuse of fringe issues for stuff that every every 16-year-old driver is taught.
14: Attorney Trey Gober fears that someone will have to die in order for Congress to get involved. Waymo said in a statement that they have identified the necessary software fix and is working to implement it. Cisco is cutting about 4,000 jobs. On Wednesday, the company said the cuts are part of a shift towards artificial intelligence. CEO Chuck Robbins said on the Cisco website that companies who win in the AI era will be those who continuously shift investment toward the areas where demand and long-term value creation are strongest. And Meta says WhatsApp users will soon be able to have incognito conversations with an AI chatbot. The company insists those conversations will not be saved. Tech Report, I'm Matt Mattinson.
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5: Shakira, Madonna, and BTS will be co-headlining the first ever World Cup Final halftime show. The FIFA World Cup Final will be held July 19th in East Rutherford, New Jersey at MetLife Stadium. A FIFA Instagram post revealing ticket sales will support the FIFA Global Citizen Education Fund, working to raise $100 million to expand quality education to kids around the world. The World Cup kicks off June 11th in Mexico City.
6: Hey, Stuart.
10: How is it out there?
5: The first teaser out for a spinoff of The Big Bang Theory. The series titled Stuart Fails to Save the Universe and follows Stuart Bloom as he's tasked to restore reality. The series debuts July 23rd on HBO Max. I want you to be mine again, baby. Fetty Wap going back on the road this summer. The Grammy-nominated rapper announcing his nostalgia tour with 19 dates planned. The tour starts June 6th in Atlantic City and wraps up December 6th in Denver. Global girl group Cat's Eye will head out on a world tour later this year. After starting in Europe, Cat's Eye will kick off the North American leg on October 13th in Miami. They'll make stops in more than a dozen cities and wrap up their U.S. dates on November 24th in Phoenix. Pre-sales start May 20th. General on-sale start May 21st. That's entertainment. I'm Jennifer Bolsoni.
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16: President Trump and Chinese President Xi Jinping are set to meet again after their closed-door discussions today. NBC's Gabe Gutierrez reports from Beijing that trade is expected to be a focus.
23: President Trump posted on his way here that opening up China's market would be his number one priority in asking President Xi. So the Treasury Secretary just said that he predicted we'd see large orders of Boeing aircraft coming soon from China.
16: After today's meeting, President Trump and President Xi toasted each other at a state banquet in Beijing. Xi said the world would be better served with the U.S. and China as partners rather than rivals. Senators will go without pay if there's future government shutdowns. That's after the body unanimously approved a resolution today that withholds their pay while a government shutdown is underway. It'll take effect after the midterms. A regular senator makes $174,000 a year, while a leader of either party can earn over $193,000. The World Cup is less than a month away, and Trump administration officials expect the tournament to have a $30 billion economic impact on the U.S.
18: Andrew Giuliani is the head of the White House task force for the World Cup. He says it's not just the 11 cities hosting matches that are benefiting, but the 48 communities offering base camps for World Cup teams are expected to see a huge influx of soccer fans and economic impact. That includes the Garden State, where Brazil is staying.
25: When you look at Morristown, New Jersey, as an example there, you're going to have
3: you know, thousands, maybe even tens of thousands, if 1994 is any indication when Brazil was here.
18: Referring to the 1994 World Cup, New Jersey is offering 4 base camps and has 8 matches being played at MetLife Stadium. In New Jersey, I'm Scott Pringle.
16: South Carolina's attorney general wants to retry Alex Murdaugh quickly after Murdaugh's murder convictions overturned yesterday. AG Alan Wilson says he'll push for a speedy trial. Murdaugh was convicted in the killings of his wife and son in March of 2023. I'm Jim Roop. The prices of beef at the grocery store remains high, and experts say there are 2 things going on here. One, cattle herds are at their smallest size in 75 years.
4: We do have some drought conditions, and cattle rely on pastures.
16: Texas A&M economist David Anderson says that with smaller herds, it's hard to produce more calves and expand. The beef industry is also controlled by 4 meatpacking companies. President Trump's Justice Department is looking into potential antitrust issues and price-fixing practices. Senate lawmakers are advancing a resolution that would suspend senators' pay during a government shutdown.
6: Senators unanimously voted to advance the measure, which would only apply to members of the upper chamber and does not need to be approved by the House or signed by President Trump. It's a move that could give lawmakers a powerful incentive not to shutter federal departments over funding disputes in coming years. The resolution would take effect after the midterm election. I'm Tammy Trujillo.
16: The United States ranks 33rd in the world when it comes to health.
10: U.S. News and World Report says challenges related to public health outcomes, social cohesion, and public safety pulled down the country's overall standing. The rankings on health factor in life expectancy, mortality, longevity, health care, and public health preparedness. Iceland, Norway, and Denmark were top countries in health. I'm Michael Kastner.
16: Waymo is recalling its entire fleet after one of its robo-taxis was swept off a flooded highway in San Antonio last month and into a creek. Experts say this is just the latest example of the self-driving technology being not ready for prime time.
7: I just don't think that we can keep giving Waymo the excuse of fringe issues for stuff that every 16-year-old driver is taught.
16: Attorney Trey Gober fears that someone will have to die in order for Congress to get involved. Waymo says it has fixed the problem and is implementing it. I'm Jim Root.
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8: Starting out west, things are calm and comfortable. California enjoying plenty of sunshine, highs in the 70s along the coast and 80s inland. Up the Pacific Northwest, Seattle and Portland staying mostly clear. Temperatures cooling into the 50s overnight. The Southwest is heating up quickly. Highs back into the 90s in the Las Vegas and Phoenix areas. Across the Rockies, a mix of sun and some scattered showers. Colorado and Wyoming seeing a few afternoon pop-up storms. The Central Plains getting more active from Kansas through Nebraska and into the Dakotas. Thunderstorms firing up. Some could be strong with gusty winds and heavy, heavy downpours. In the Midwest, it's soggy. Chicago, Milwaukee, and Minneapolis dealing with steady rain, tapering off to drizzle overnight. In the Northeast, New York, Boston, and much of New England staying cloudy with occasional light showers. Further south, it's pretty pleasant around Philly, D.C., and the Mid-Atlantic. Temps in the 70s under partly sunny skies. Down south, still warm and humid. Florida staying sunny and breezy, but some eastern Texas storms may be lingering around for a few more days. That's your national forecast. I'm Monica Nelson.
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15: NFL fans find out when and where their teams play. The league will drop the schedules for all 32 teams tonight at 8 Eastern. So far, the 9 international games have been released, plus the opening matchups for the NFL's primetime slate. The Edmonton Oilers are in the market for their 10th head coach in 15 years. They fired Chris Knobloch today. His tenure ends after a pair of Stanley Cup final appearances. In the Stanley Cup playoffs tonight, it's Buffalo hosting Montreal in a series tied at 2 apiece. Golden Knights, they can close out the Ducks in Anaheim. The Cavs stunned the Pistons with that comeback win in OT in Detroit. They took a 3-2 lead in the Eastern Conference semis. Pistons coach J.B. Bickerstaff says, though, his team will not quit.
25: We've been in this position before, and I expect our guys to be ready mentally to go out and compete at a high level and, you know, bring this thing back here.
15: Game 6 in that series, it's in Cleveland tomorrow night. And USA Today is linking Dodgers closer Edwin Diaz to an illegal cockfighting ring in Puerto Rico. Kentucky Derby winning jockey Jose Ortiz and his brother Irad are also involved. And that's sports. I'm Scott Davidson.
8: Cisco is cutting about 4,000 jobs. The software giant said Wednesday cuts are part of a restructuring as the company shifts its focus toward artificial intelligence. Shares in Cisco rose more than 16% after the news. Major U.S. beef producers can start exporting beef to China again. China renewed export licenses for hundreds of U.S. beef processing plants. Reuters says over 400 U.S. beef plants lost export eligibility after Chinese permissions expired last March. A majority of Americans saying they oppose the construction of data centers in their local area. Matt Mattinson with more.
14: New polling from Gallup shows 7 in 10 Americans oppose the projects, and 48% of respondents said they are strongly opposed. These data centers house computing equipment that helps power AI technology used by businesses, universities, and other institutions, but they've been met with fierce opposition from residents in many parts of the country. The centers require extensive amounts of electricity to operate and need substantial water to cool the equipment.
8: And Santa Clara County in California is suing Meta, saying the social media company did allow scam ads that misled users.
0: Even though Meta's internal warning systems might flag advertisements that are highly likely to be fraudulent, Meta allows those advertisements to post for a premium price.
8: Meta says it will be fighting the lawsuit. And Vice President J.D. Vance saying a lot of funding is going to be shut off to states that don't take fraud seriously.
1: For those states that refuse to get serious about fraud, we are going to turn off that anti-fraud money. And if we continue to find problems, we can turn off other resources within their state Medicaid programs as well.
8: He says all 50 state Medicaid programs are receiving letters requiring them to show they are aggressively investigating any fraud cases.
1: We're talking about withholding the Medicaid fraud enforcement payments that go to the state bureaucrats. We're not talking about withholding people's benefits. We're talking about turning off the resources that the state government should be using to police fraud.
8: I'm Monica Nelson with your consumer and business news.
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27: Vice President J.D. Vance says American taxpayers have been getting fleeced by fraud in the federal government for decades. He traveled to Maine Thursday to talk about the Trump administration's effort to combat fraud. He says they're putting Americans first.
28: For the first time in a very long time, you've got an administration in Washington, D.C. that is fighting for you, fighting to protect your tax dollars, and fighting to put the fraudsters in prison, which is where they belong.
27: Vance says fraud impacts multiple victims, including taxpayers, doctors, and patients. Earlier this week, Vance said it appears mainly blue states are not taking fraud seriously. Protests are breaking out in Havana after Cuba runs out of fuel. Cuba's energy minister telling state media the country has run out of crude oil and diesel and has no reserves, putting the national grid in a critical state. Cuba gets most of its oil from Venezuela, but the U.S. has been blocking its fuel shipments since it invaded Venezuela in January. The shortage has reportedly triggered blackouts. That's politics. I'm Brad Siegel.
12: Here's what's happening.
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31: The United States ranks 33rd in the world when it comes to health. That's according to new rankings by the U.S. News and World Report. It says in the report that challenges related to public health outcomes, social cohesion, and public safety pull down the country's overall standing. The rankings on health factor in life expectancy, mortality, longevity, healthcare, and public health preparedness. Iceland, Norway, and Denmark were the top countries when it comes to health. Health experts are urging women in the premenopause stage to get their cardiovascular health checked following a new study. The American Heart Association says women in that stage were 2 times more likely to have a low cardiovascular health score compared to women having regular menstrual cycles. This is after an analysis of nationwide data published in the Journal of American Heart Association. The head author of the study says midlife women should think of the premenopause period as a window of opportunity by not waiting until they reach menopause to start checking their blood pressure, cholesterol, and blood sugar levels. Health update, I'm Scott Pringle.
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3: The Professional Women's Hockey League has announced the addition of 2 more expansion teams for the league's 4th season, Las Vegas, Nevada, and Hamilton, Ontario. The 2 teams joined Detroit, Michigan, announced last week, as 3 of potentially 4 expansion teams that will join the league ahead of the 2026-27 season. 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
14: Waymo is recalling its entire fleet after one of the robo-taxis was swept off a flooded highway in San Antonio last month and into a creek. Experts say this is just the latest example of the self-driving technology being not ready for prime time.
7: I just don't think that we can keep giving Waymo the excuse of fringe issues for stuff that every 16-year-old driver is taught.
14: Attorney Trey Gober fears that someone will have to die in order for Congress to get involved. Waymo said in a statement that they have identified the necessary software fix and is working to implement it. Cisco is cutting about 4,000 jobs. On Wednesday, the company said the cuts are part of a shift towards artificial intelligence. CEO Chuck Robbins said on the Cisco website that companies who win in the AI era will be those who continuously shift investment toward the areas where demand and long-term value creation are strongest. And Meta says WhatsApp users will soon be able to have incognito conversations with an AI chatbot. The company insists those conversations will not be saved. Tech Report, I'm Matt Mattinson.
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13: Shakira, Madonna, and BTS will be co-headlining the first ever World Cup Final halftime show. The FIFA World Cup Final will be held July 19th in East Rutherford, New Jersey at MetLife Stadium. A FIFA Instagram post revealing ticket sales will support the FIFA Global Citizen Education Fund, working to raise $100 million to expand quality education to kids around the world. The World Cup kicks off June 11th in Mexico City.
17: Hey, Stuart.
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13: The first teaser out for a spinoff of The Big Bang Theory, the series titled Stuart Fails to Save the Universe, and follows Stuart Bloom as he's tasked to restore reality. The series debuts July 23rd on HBO Max.
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13: Fetty Wap going back on the road this summer. The Grammy-nominated rapper announcing his nostalgia tour with 19 dates planned. The tour starts June 6th in Atlantic City and wraps up December 6th in Denver. Global girl group Cat's Eye will head out on a world tour later this year. After starting in Europe, Cat's Eye will kick off the North American leg on October 13th in Miami. They'll make stops in more than a dozen cities and wrap up their U.S. dates on November 24th in Phoenix. Pre-sales start May 20th. General on-sale start May 21st. That's entertainment. I'm Jennifer Bolsoni.
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16: President Trump and Chinese President Xi Jinping are set to meet again after their closed-door discussions today. NBC's Gabe Gutierrez reports from Beijing that trade is expected to be a focus.
18: President Trump posted on his way here that opening up China's market would be his number one priority in asking President Xi. So the Treasury Secretary just said that he predicted we'd see large orders of Boeing aircraft coming soon from China.
16: After today's meeting, President Trump and President Xi toasted each other at a state banquet in Beijing. She said the world would be better served with the U.S. and China as partners rather than

0: played at MetLife Stadium in New Jersey. I'm Scott Pringle.
1: South Carolina's attorney general wants to retry Alex Murdaugh quickly after Murdaugh's murder convictions overturned yesterday. AG Alan Wilson says he'll push for a speedy trial. Murdaugh was convicted in the killings of his wife and son in March of 2023. I'm Jim Roop. The Justice Department is suing the Office of Disciplinary Counsel in Washington, D.C. over disciplinary proceedings against two of President Trump's allies. One, Jeffrey Clark, a former DOJ official who was found to have broken the D.C. Bar Association's ethical rules in connection to urging the Justice Department to intervene and open an investigation into Trump's 2020 election loss in Georgia. Ed Martin, the other, facing disciplinary proceedings after he sent letters to Georgetown University threatening to take action against the school if it did not end its DEI practices. According to the DOJ's lawsuit, weaponizing state bar discipline against executive branch attorneys in this way chills them from giving candid legal advice. Three Kansas residents who were exposed to the Andes hantavirus are being monitored at the University of Kansas Hospital. NBC's Maggie Vespa reports state health officials say they had contact with someone who had been on board that cruise ship.
2: Officials say the trio were not on the ship themselves, adding the encounter happened abroad. They're not saying whether the three are exhibiting symptoms, but stress there are no confirmed cases in Kansas, adding the risk to the general public from the Andes virus remains extremely low.
1: In Nebraska, 16 Americans evacuated from the cruise ship remained under observation. Two more are in Atlanta. The White House is reportedly weighing a plan to celebrate America's 250th birthday by granting 250 pardons. Rory O'Neill has more.
3: No list has been finalized, but the Wall Street Journal reports the 250 presidential pardons could be confirmed on June 14th, which is both Flag Day and President Trump's birthday. The report says some in the White House are skeptical about so many pardons so close to the midterm elections. The president is also considering creating a National Garden of American Heroes, featuring 250 life-size statues of U.S. historical figures to celebrate America's birthday.
1: I'm Jim Roop.
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5: Starting out west, things are calm and comfortable. California enjoying plenty of sunshine, highs in the 70s along the coast and 80s inland. Up the Pacific Northwest, Seattle and Portland staying mostly clear, temperatures cooling into the 50s overnight. The Southwest is heating up quickly, highs back into the 90s in the Las Vegas and Phoenix areas. Across the Rockies, a mix of sun and some scattered showers. Colorado and Wyoming seeing a few afternoon pop-up storms. The Central Plains getting more active from Kansas through Nebraska and into the Dakotas. Thunderstorms firing up. Some could be strong with gusty winds and heavy, heavy downpours. In the Midwest, it's soggy. Chicago, Milwaukee, and Minneapolis dealing with steady rain, tapering off to drizzle overnight. In the Northeast, New York, Boston, and much of New England staying cloudy with occasional light showers. Further south, it's pretty pleasant around Philly, D.C., and the Mid-Atlantic. Temps in the 70s under partly sunny skies. Down south, still warm and humid. Florida staying sunny and breezy, but some eastern Texas storms may be lingering around for a few more days. That's your national forecast. I'm Monica Nelson.
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6: NFL fans find out when and where their teams play. The league will drop the schedules for all 32 teams tonight at 8 Eastern. So far, the 9 international games have been released, plus the opening matchups for the NFL's primetime slate. The Edmonton Oilers are in the market for their 10th head coach in 15 years. They fired Chris Knobloch today. His tenure ends after a pair of Stanley Cup final appearances. In the Stanley Cup playoffs tonight, it's Buffalo hosting Montreal in a series tied at 2 apiece. Golden Knights, they can close out the Ducks in Anaheim. The Cavs stunned the Pistons with that comeback win in OT in Detroit. They took a 3-2 lead in the Eastern Conference semis. Pistons coach J.B. Bickerstaff says, though, his team will not quit.
7: We've been in this position before, and I expect our guys to be ready mentally to go out and compete at a high level and, you know, bring this thing back here.
6: Game 6 in that series, it's in Cleveland tomorrow night. And USA Today is linking Dodgers closer Edwin Diaz to an illegal cockfighting ring in Puerto Rico. Kentucky Derby winning jockey Jose Ortiz and his brother Irad are also involved. And at sports, I'm Scott Davidson.
5: Cisco is cutting about 4,000 jobs. The software giant said Wednesday cuts are part of a restructuring as the company shifts its focus toward artificial intelligence. Shares in Cisco rose more than 16% after the news. Major U.S. beef producers can start exporting beef to China again. China renewed export licenses for hundreds of U.S. beef processing plant. Reuters says over 400 U.S. beef plants lost export eligibility after Chinese permissions expired last March. A majority of Americans saying they oppose the construction of data centers in their

0: local area. Matt Mattinson with more.
1: New polling from Gallup shows 7 in 10 Americans oppose the projects, and 48% of respondents said they are strongly opposed. These data centers house computing equipment that helps power AI technology used by businesses, universities, and other institutions, but they've been met with fierce opposition from residents in many parts of the country. The centers require extensive amounts of electricity to operate and need substantial water to cool the equipment.
0: In Santa Clara County in California is suing Meta, saying the social media company did allow scam ads that misled users.
2: Even though Meta's internal warning systems might flag advertisements that are highly likely to be fraudulent, Meta allows those advertisements to post for a premium price.
0: Meta says it will be fighting the lawsuit, and Vice President J.D. Vance saying a lot of funding is going to be shut off to states that don't take fraud seriously.
3: For those states that refuse to get serious about fraud, we are going to turn off that anti-fraud money, and if we continue to find problems, we can turn off other resources within their state Medicaid programs as well.
0: He says all 50 state Medicaid programs are receiving letters requiring them to show they are aggressively investigating any fraud cases.
3: We're talking about withholding the Medicaid fraud enforcement payments that go to the state bureaucrats. We're not talking about withholding people's benefits. We're talking about turning off the resources that the state government should be using to police fraud.
0: I'm Monica Nelson with your consumer and business news.
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9: 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That was Napster. 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
9: 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They changed the game. Pandora was still trying to be kind of like radio in a way. 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
10: Vice President J.D. Vance says American taxpayers have been getting fleeced by fraud in the federal government for decades. He traveled to Maine Thursday to talk about the Trump administration's effort to combat fraud. He says they're putting Americans first.
11: For the first time in a very long time, you've got an administration in Washington, D.C. that is fighting for you, fighting to protect your tax dollars, and fighting to put the fraudsters in prison, which is where they belong.
10: Vance says fraud impacts multiple victims, including taxpayers, doctors, and patients. Earlier this week, Vance said it appears mainly blue states are not taking fraud seriously. Protests are breaking out in Havana after Cuba runs out of fuel. Cuba's energy minister telling state media the country has run out of crude oil and diesel and has no reserves, putting the national grid in a critical state. Cuba gets most of its oil from Venezuela, but the U.S. has been blocking its fuel shipments since it invaded Venezuela in January. The shortage has reportedly triggered blackouts. That's politics. I'm Brad Siegel.
4: Here's what's happening.
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6: The United States ranks 33rd in the world when it comes to health. That's according to new rankings by the U.S. News & World Report. It says in the report that challenges related to public health outcomes, social cohesion, and public safety pull down the country's overall standing. The rankings on health factor in life expectancy, mortality, longevity, health care, and public health preparedness. Iceland, Norway, and Denmark were the top countries when it comes to health. Health experts are urging women in the premenopause stage to get their cardiovascular health checked following a new study. The American Heart Association says women in that stage were 2 times more likely to have a low cardiovascular health score compared to women having regular menstrual cycles. This is after an analysis of nationwide data published in the Journal of American Heart Association. The head author of the study says midlife women should think of the premenopause period as a window of opportunity by not waiting until they reach menopause to start checking their blood pressure, cholesterol, and blood sugar levels. Health update, I'm Scott Pringle.
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13: The Professional Women's Hockey League has announced the addition of 2 more expansion teams for the league's 4th season, Las Vegas, Nevada, and Hamilton, Ontario. The 2 teams joined Detroit, Michigan, announced last week, as 3 of potentially 4 expansion teams that will join the league ahead of the 2026-27 season. 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
1: Waymo is recalling its entire fleet after one of the robo-taxis was swept off a flooded highway in San Antonio last month and into a creek. Experts say this is just the latest example of the self-driving technology being not ready for prime time.
18: I just don't think that we can keep giving Waymo the excuse of fringe issues for stuff that every 16-year-old driver is taught.
1: Attorney Trey Gober fears that someone will have to die in order for Congress to get involved. Waymo said in a statement that they have identified the necessary software fix and is working to implement it. Cisco is cutting about 4,000 jobs. On Wednesday, the company said the cuts are part of a shift towards artificial intelligence. CEO Chuck Robbins said on the Cisco website that companies who win in the AI era will be those who continuously shift investment toward the areas where demand and long-term value creation are strongest. And Meta says WhatsApp users will soon be able to have incognito conversations with an AI chatbot. The company insists those conversations will not be saved. Tech Report. I'm at Mattinson.
4: 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The latest in entertainment.
19: Shakira, Madonna, and BTS will be co-headlining the first ever World Cup Final halftime show. The FIFA World Cup Final will be held July 19th in East Rutherford, New Jersey at MetLife Stadium. A FIFA Instagram post revealing ticket sales will support the FIFA Global Citizen Education Fund, working to raise $100 million to expand quality education to kids around the world. The World Cup kicks off June 11th in Mexico City.
20: Hey, Stuart.
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19: The first teaser out for a spinoff of The Big Bang Theory, the series titled Stuart Fails to Save the Universe, and follows Stuart Bloom as he's tasked to restore reality. The series debuts July 23rd on HBO Max. I want you to be mine again, baby. Betty Wop going back on the road this summer. The Grammy-nominated rapper announcing his nostalgia tour with 19 dates planned. The tour starts June 6th in Atlantic City and wraps up December 6th in Denver. Global girl group Cat's Eye will head out on a world tour later this year. After starting in Europe, Cat's Eye will kick off the North American leg on October 13th in Miami. They'll make stops in more than a dozen cities and wrap up their U.S. dates on November 24th in Phoenix. Pre-sales start May 20th. General on-sale start May 21st. That's entertainment. I'm Jennifer Bolzoni.
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24: President Trump and Chinese President Xi Jinping are set to meet again after their closed-door discussions today. NBC's Gabe Gutierrez reports from Beijing that trade is expected to be a focus.
25: President Trump posted on his way here that opening up China's market would be his number one priority in asking President Xi. So the Treasury Secretary just said that he predicted we'd see large orders of Boeing aircraft coming soon from China.
24: After today's meeting, President Trump and President Xi toasted each other at a state banquet in Beijing. Xi said the world would be better served with the U.S. and China as partners rather than rivals. Senators will go without pay if there's future government shutdowns. That's after the body unanimously approved a resolution today that withholds their pay while a government shutdown is underway. It'll take effect after the midterms. A regular senator makes $174,000 a year, while a leader of either party can earn over $193,000. The World Cup is less than a month away, and Trump administration officials expect the tournament to have a $30 billion economic impact on the U.S.
26: Andrew Giuliani is the head of the White House task force for the World Cup. He says it's not just the 11 cities hosting matches that are benefiting, but the 48 communities offering base camps for World Cup teams are expected to see a huge influx of soccer fans and economic impact. That includes the Garden State, where Brazil is staying.
27: When you look at Morristown, New Jersey, as an example there, you're going to have, you know, thousands, maybe even tens of thousands, if 1994 is any indication when Brazil was here.
26: Referring to the 1994 World Cup, New Jersey is offering four base camps and has eight matches being played at MetLife Stadium. In New Jersey, I'm Scott Pringle.
24: South Carolina's attorney general wants to retry Alex Murdaugh quickly after Murdaugh's murder convictions overturned yesterday. AG Alan Wilson says he'll push for a speedy trial. Murdaugh was convicted in the killings of his wife and son in March of 2023. I'm Jim Roop. The Justice Department is suing the Office of Disciplinary Counsel in Washington, D.C. over disciplinary proceedings against two of President Trump's allies. One, Jeffrey Clark, a former DOJ official who was found to have broken the D.C. Bar Association's ethical rules in connection to urging the Justice Department to intervene and open an investigation into Trump's 2020 election loss in Georgia. Ed Martin, the other, facing disciplinary proceedings after he sent letters to Georgetown University threatening to take action against the school if it did not end its DEI practices. According to the DOJ's lawsuit, weaponizing state bar discipline against executive branch attorneys in this way chills them from giving candid legal advice. Three Kansas residents who were exposed to the Andes hantavirus are being monitored at the University of Kansas Hospital. NBC's Maggie Vespa reports state health officials say they had contact with someone who had been on board that cruise ship.
28: Officials say the trio were not on the ship themselves, adding the encounter happened abroad. They're not saying whether the three are exhibiting symptoms, but stress there are no confirmed cases in Kansas, adding the risk to the general public from the Andes virus remains extremely low.
24: In Nebraska, 16 Americans evacuated from the cruise ship remained under observation. Two more are in Atlanta. The White House is reportedly weighing a plan to celebrate America's 250th birthday by granting 250 pardons. Rory O'Neill has more.
0: No list has been finalized, but the Wall Street Journal reports that 250 presidential pardons could be confirmed on June 14th, which is both Flag Day and President Trump's birthday. The report says some in the White House are skeptical about so many pardons so close to the midterm elections. The president is also considering creating a National Garden of American Heroes, featuring 250 life-size statues of U.S. historical figures to celebrate America's birthday.
24: I'm Jim Roop.
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2: Starting out west, things are calm and comfortable. California enjoying plenty of sunshine, highs in the 70s along the coast and 80s inland. Up the Pacific Northwest, Seattle and Portland staying mostly clear. Temperatures cooling into the 50s overnight. The Southwest is heating up quickly. Highs back into the 90s in the Las Vegas and Phoenix areas. Across the Rockies, a mix of sun and some scattered showers. Colorado and Wyoming seeing a few afternoon pop-up storms. The Central Plains getting more active from Kansas through Nebraska and into the Dakotas. Thunderstorms firing up. Some could be strong with gusty winds and heavy, heavy downpours. In the Midwest, it's soggy. Chicago, Milwaukee, and Minneapolis dealing with steady rain, tapering off to drizzle overnight. In the Northeast, New York, Boston, and much of New England staying cloudy with occasional light showers. Further south, it's pretty pleasant around Philly, D.C., and the Mid-Atlantic. Temps in the 70s under partly sunny skies. Down south, still warm and humid. Florida staying sunny and breezy, but some eastern Texas storms may be lingering around for a few more days. That's your national forecast. I'm Monica Nelson.
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3: Matinee baseball today saw the Mets complete a sweep of the Tigers 9-4, New York belting five homers. The Reds club the Nationals 15-1. The Mariners down the Astros 8-3. Seattle's Cal Raleigh, who aggravated a right oblique strain yesterday, has been placed on the injured list for the first time in his career. One player arguably coming off his best game of the NBA playoffs, San Antonio's Keldon Johnson. He had 21 points in 22 minutes off the bench in the Spurs Game 5 win. Coach Mitch Johnson on his forward.
5: He plays with that type of energy. The basketball finds him. He's in the middle of plays. He's in gang rebound situations where there's multiple people, and he's a catalyst for that energy and that physicality and that dynamic of our team, and we need it.
3: The Spurs can wrap up the series with a win in Minnesota tomorrow night. A log jam atop the leaderboard after round one of the PGA Championship. Seven players tied for the lead at 3-under, including defending champ Scottie Scheffler. That's sports. I'm Frank Aaron.
2: Cisco is cutting about 4,000 jobs. The software giant said Wednesday cuts are part of a restructuring as the company shifts its focus toward artificial intelligence. Shares in Cisco rose more than 16% after the news. Major U.S. beef producers can start exporting beef to China again. China renewed export licenses for hundreds of U.S. beef processing plants. Reuters says over 400 U.S. beef plants lost export eligibility after Chinese permissions expired last March. A majority of Americans saying they oppose the construction of data centers in their local area. Matt Mattinson with more.
1: New polling from Gallup shows 7 in 10 Americans oppose the projects, and 48% of respondents said they are strongly opposed. These data centers house computing equipment that helps power AI technology used by businesses, universities, and other institutions, but they've been met with fierce opposition from residents in many parts of the country. The centers require extensive amounts of electricity to operate and need substantial water to cool the equipment.
2: And Santa Clara County in California is suing Meta, saying the social media company did allow scam ads that misled users.
8: Even though Meta's internal warning systems might flag advertisements that are highly likely to be fraudulent, Meta allows those advertisements to post for a premium price.
2: Meta says it will be fighting the lawsuit. And Vice President J.D. Vance saying a lot of funding is going to be shut off to states that don't take fraud seriously.
9: For those states that refuse to get serious about fraud, we are going to turn off that anti-fraud money. And if we continue to find problems, we can turn off other resources within their state Medicaid programs as well.
2: He says all 50 state Medicaid programs are receiving letters requiring them to show they are aggressively investigating any fraud cases.
9: We're talking about withholding the Medicaid fraud enforcement payments that go to the state bureaucrats. We're not talking about withholding people's benefits. We're talking about turning off the resources that the state government should be using to police fraud.
2: I'm Monica Nelson with your consumer and business news.
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21: Vice President J.D. Vance says American taxpayers have been getting fleeced by fraud in the federal government for decades. He traveled to Maine Thursday to talk about the Trump administration's effort to combat fraud. He says they're putting Americans first.
29: For the first time in a very long time, you've got an administration in Washington, D.C. that is fighting for you, fighting to protect your tax dollars, and fighting to put the fraudsters in prison, which is where they belong.
21: Vance says fraud impacts multiple victims, including taxpayers, doctors, and patients. Earlier this week, Vance said it appears mainly blue states are not taking fraud seriously. Protests are breaking out in Havana after Cuba runs out of fuel. Cuba's energy minister telling state media the country has run out of crude oil and diesel and has no reserves, putting the national grid in a critical state. Cuba gets most of its oil from Venezuela, but the U.S. has been blocking its fuel shipments since it invaded Venezuela in January. The shortage has reportedly triggered blackouts. That's politics. I'm Brad Siegel.
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34: The United States ranks 33rd in the world when it comes to health. That's according to new rankings by the U.S. News and World Report. It says in the report that challenges related to public health outcomes, social cohesion, and public safety pull down the country's overall standing. The rankings on health factor in life expectancy, mortality, longevity, health care, and public health preparedness. Iceland, Norway, and Denmark were the top countries when it comes to health. Health experts are urging women in the premenopause stage to get their cardiovascular health checked following a new study. The American Heart Association says women in that stage were 2 times more likely to have a low cardiovascular health score compared to women having regular menstrual cycles. This is after an analysis of nationwide data published in the Journal of American Heart Association. The head author of the study says midlife women should think of the premenopause period as a window of opportunity by not waiting until they reach menopause to start checking their blood pressure, cholesterol, and blood sugar levels. Health update, I'm Scott Pringle.
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35: The Professional Women's Hockey League has announced the addition of 2 more expansion teams for the league's 4th season, Las Vegas, Nevada, and Hamilton, Ontario. The 2 teams joined Detroit, Michigan, announced last week, as 3 of potentially 4 expansion teams that will join the league ahead of the 2026-27 season. 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
37: Sometimes mom doesn't let me use my tablet.
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1: Waymo is recalling its entire fleet after one of the robo-taxis was swept off a flooded highway in San Antonio last month and into a creek. Experts say this is just the latest example of the self-driving technology being not ready for prime time.
5: I just don't think that we can keep giving Waymo the excuse of fringe issues for stuff that every 16-year-old driver is taught.
1: Attorney Trey Gober fears that someone will have to die in order for Congress to get involved. Waymo said in a statement that they have